waves 2 to 4 feet. Saturday, north winds 5 to 15 knots becoming west 10 knots or less. Waves 2 feet or less. Sunday, west winds 5 to 10 knots becoming northwest. Waves 2 feet or less. Monday, north winds 10 knots or less becoming northwest. Waves 1 foot or less. Open lake forecast, 4, Helen Beach to Mexico Bay beyond 5 miles from shore. Tonight, west winds 5 to 15 knots becoming north. Waves 2 feet or less. Thursday, north winds 10 to 15 knots becoming west. A chance of showers early. Waves 1 to 2 feet. Thursday night, west winds 5 to 10 knots. Waves 2 feet or less. Friday, west winds 5 to 15 knots increasing to 15 to 20 knots. A chance of showers in the afternoon. Waves 2 feet or less building to 3 to 5 feet. Friday night, west winds 15 to 20 knots becoming northwest. A chance of showers. Waves 3 to 5 feet. Saturday, north winds 15 to 20 knots becoming west and diminishing to 5 to 10 knots. Waves 3 to 5 feet subsiding to 2 feet or less. Sunday, west winds 5 to 10 knots. Waves 2 feet or less. Monday, north winds 10 knots or less becoming northwest. Waves 1 foot or less. Around the region at 7 p.m. it was mostly sunny, with a temperature of 75 at Niagara Falls and 70 at Toronto. It was partly sunny, with a temperature of 67 at Erie, 71 at Buffalo, 72 at Syracuse, 72 at Elmira, and 71 at Binghamton. At Watertown, it was cloudy, with a temperature of 62. At Oswego, winds were west at 7 knots, with a temperature of 60 degrees. The Central Lake Ontario buoy winds were west at 8 knots, with a temperature of 45 degrees, and the waves were 0 feet. The forecast for the Genesee Valley and Northern Finger Lakes, including Rochester, Geneseo, Canandaigua, Newark, and Fairhaven. Tonight, partly cloudy. Lows in the lower 50s. Northwest winds 5 to 10 miles an hour, becoming light. Thursday, mostly cloudy with a chance of showers in the morning, then mostly sunny in the afternoon. Highs ranging from the lower 60s along the lakeshore to the mid-60s inland. North winds 5 to 10 miles an hour, becoming northwest 10 to 15 miles an hour. Chance of rain 40%. Thursday night, mainly clear in the evening, then becoming partly cloudy. Lows around 50. Northwest winds 5 to 10 miles an hour, becoming light. Friday, mostly sunny. Highs ranging from the upper 60s on the hilltops to the lower 70s across the lower elevations. West winds 10 miles an hour or less, increasing to 10 to 15 miles an hour with gusts up to 30 miles an hour. Friday night, partly to mostly cloudy. A 40% chance of showers. Lows in the upper 40s. West winds 10 to 15 miles an hour with gusts up to 30 miles an hour in the evening, becoming northwest 5 to 10 miles an hour. The forecast for the Southern Finger Lakes, including Pinyan, Seneca Falls, and Auburn. Tonight, partly cloudy. Lows in the lower 50s. Northwest winds 10 miles an hour or less. Thursday, mostly cloudy with a chance of showers in the morning, then mostly sunny in the afternoon. Highs in the mid-60s. North winds 5 to 10 miles an hour, increasing to 10 to 15 miles an hour. Chance of rain 40%. Thursday night, mainly clear. Lows in the upper 40s. Northwest winds 5 to 10 miles an hour, becoming light. Friday, mostly sunny. Highs in the lower 70s. Light winds, becoming west 10 to 15 miles an hour. Friday night, partly to mostly cloudy. A 30% chance of showers. Lows in the upper 40s. West winds 10 to 15 miles an hour, becoming northwest. And now the extended forecast. Saturday, partly cloudy. Highs in the lower 60s. Sunday, partly cloudy. Highs in the upper 60s. Lows in the mid 40s. Monday, partly cloudy. Highs in the upper 60s. Lows around 50. Tuesday, partly cloudy. Highs in the upper 60s. Lows in the upper 40s. Wednesday, partly cloudy. Highs in the lower 70s.

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KHA 53 operates on a frequency of 162.40 MHz. The 8 p.m. weather at Rochester, it was mostly cloudy. The temperature was 72 degrees Fahrenheit or 22 degrees Celsius, the dew point 47 and the relative humidity 40%. The wind was northwest at 12 miles an hour. The pressure was 29.88 inches and rising. Repeating at Rochester, it was mostly cloudy, temperature 72 degrees. Around the region at 8 p.m. at Niagara Falls, it was partly cloudy, with a temperature of 69. It was mostly cloudy, with a temperature of 68 at Erie, 65 at Buffalo, 69 at Syracuse, 69 at Elmira, and 68 at Binghamton. At Watertown, it was cloudy, with a temperature of 63. At Oswego, winds were west at 7 knots, with a temperature of 64 degrees. The Central Lake Ontario buoy winds were west at 12 knots, with a temperature of 46 degrees, and the waves were 0 feet. The forecast for the Genesee Valley and Northern Finger Lakes, including Rochester, Geneseo, Canandaigua, Newark, and Fairhaven. Tonight, partly cloudy. Lows in the lower 50s. Northwest winds 5 to 10 miles an hour, becoming light. Thursday, mostly cloudy with a chance of showers in the morning, then mostly sunny in the afternoon. Highs ranging from the lower 60s along the lakeshore to the mid-60s inland. North winds 5 to 10 miles an hour, becoming northwest 10 to 15 miles an hour. Chance of rain 40%. Thursday night, mainly clear in the evening, then becoming partly

lows in the lower 50s. Northwest winds 5 to 10 miles an hour, becoming light. Thursday, mostly cloudy with a chance of showers in the morning, then mostly sunny in the afternoon. Highs ranging from the lower 60s along the lakeshore to the mid-60s inland. North winds 5 to 10 miles an hour, becoming northwest 10 to 15 miles an hour. Chance of rain 40%. Thursday night, mainly clear in the evening, then becoming partly cloudy. Lows around 50. Northwest winds 5 to 10 miles an hour, becoming light. Friday, mostly sunny. Highs ranging from the upper 60s on the hilltops to the lower 70s across the lower elevations. West winds 10 miles an hour or less, increasing to 10 to 15 miles an hour with gusts up to 30 miles an hour. Friday night, partly to mostly cloudy. A 40% chance of showers. Lows in the upper 40s. West winds 10 to 15 miles an hour with gusts up to 30 miles an hour in the evening, becoming northwest 5 to 10 miles an hour. The forecast for the Southern Finger Lakes, including Pinyan, Seneca Falls, and Auburn. Tonight, partly cloudy. Lows in the lower 50s. Northwest winds 10 miles an hour or less. Thursday, mostly cloudy with a chance of showers in the morning, then mostly sunny in the afternoon. Highs in the mid-60s. North winds 5 to 10 miles an hour, increasing to 10 to 15 miles an hour. Chance of rain 40%. Thursday night, mainly clear. Lows in the upper 40s. Northwest winds 5 to 10 miles an hour, becoming light. Friday, mostly sunny. Highs in the lower 70s. Light winds, becoming west 10 to 15 miles an hour. Friday night, partly to mostly cloudy. A 30% chance of showers. Lows in the upper 40s. West winds 10 to 15 miles an hour, becoming northwest. And now the extended forecast. Saturday, partly cloudy. Highs in the lower 60s. Sunday, partly cloudy. Highs in the upper 60s. Lows in the mid 40s. Monday, partly cloudy. Highs in the upper 60s. Lows around 50. Tuesday, partly cloudy. Highs in the upper 60s. Lows in the upper 40s. Wednesday, partly cloudy. Highs in the lower 70s. Lows around 50. The Nearshore Marine Forecast, for the Niagara River to Hamelin Beach along Lake Ontario. Tonight, west winds 5 to 15 knots becoming north. Partly cloudy. Waves 2 feet or less. Thursday, north winds 5 to 10 knots becoming west. A chance of showers in the morning. Waves 1 to 2 feet. Thursday night, west winds 5 to 10 knots. Mainly clear. Waves 1 to 2 feet. Friday, west winds 5 to 15 knots increasing to 15 to 20 knots. Mostly sunny. Waves 1 to 3 feet building to 2 to 4 feet. Friday night, west winds 15 to 20 knots becoming north 10 to 15 knots. A chance of showers. Waves 2 to 4 feet. Saturday, north winds 5 to 15 knots becoming west less than 10 knots. Mainly clear. Waves 2 feet or less. Sunday, west winds 5 to 10 knots becoming northwest. Partly to mostly cloudy. Waves 1 foot or less. Monday, north winds 10 knots or less becoming northwest. Partly cloudy. Waves 1 foot or less. The Nearshore Marine Forecast, for Hamelin Beach to Mexico Bay. Tonight, west winds 5 to 15 knots becoming north. Partly cloudy. Waves 1 to 2 feet. Thursday, north winds 5 to 15 knots becoming west. A chance of showers in the morning. Waves 1 to 2 feet. Thursday night, west winds 5 to 10 knots. Mainly clear in the evening, then becoming partly cloudy. Waves 1 to 2 feet. Friday, west winds 5 to 10 knots increasing to 15 to 20 knots. A chance of showers in the afternoon. Waves 1 to 3 feet building to 2 to 4 feet. Friday night, west winds 15 to 20 knots becoming northwest. A chance of showers. Waves 3 to 5 feet. Waves occasionally around 6 feet. Saturday, northwest winds 15 to 20 knots becoming west and diminishing to 5 to 10 knots.
becoming mainly clear. Waves 3 to 5 feet subsiding to 2 feet or less. Waves occasionally around 6 feet. Sunday, west winds 5 to 10 knots. Partly to mostly cloudy. Waves 1 foot or less. Monday, northwest winds 10 knots or less. Partly cloudy. Waves 1 foot or less. The water temperature off Rochester is 45 degrees. This is the NOAA Weather Radio KHA-53 in Rochester. Your source for official weather information across the Western Finger Lakes and the Genesee Valley. KHA-53 operates on a frequency of 162.40 MHz. 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The 9 p.m. weather at Rochester, it was mostly cloudy. The temperature was 67 degrees Fahrenheit or 19 degrees Celsius, the dew point 42 and the relative humidity 40%. The wind was northwest at 10 miles an hour. The pressure was 29.89 inches and rising. Repeating at Rochester, it was mostly cloudy, temperature 67 degrees. Around the region at 9 p.m. at Niagara Falls, it was clear, with a temperature of 63. It was partly cloudy, with a temperature of 65 at Erie, 66 at Toronto, and 61 at Watertown. It was mostly cloudy, with a temperature of 66 at Buffalo, 66 at Syracuse, and 64 at Elmira. At Oswego, winds were west at 8 knots, with a temperature of 63 degrees. The Central Lake Ontario buoy winds were west at 12 knots, with a temperature of 46 degrees, and the waves were 1 foot. The forecast for the Genesee Valley and Northern Finger Lakes, including Rochester, Geneseo, Canandaigua, Newark, and Fairhaven. Tonight, partly cloudy. Lows in the lower 50s. Northwest winds 5 to 10 miles an hour, becoming light. Thursday, mostly cloudy with a chance of showers in the morning, then mostly sunny in the afternoon. Highs ranging from the lower 60s along the lakeshore to the mid-60s inland. North winds 5 to 10 miles an hour, becoming northwest 10 to 15 miles an hour. Chance of rain 40%. Thursday night, mainly clear in the evening, then becoming partly cloudy. Lows around 50. Northwest winds 5 to 10 miles an hour, becoming light. Friday, mostly sunny. Highs ranging from the upper 60s on the hilltops to the lower 70s across the lower elevations. West winds 10 miles an hour or less, increasing to 10 to 15 miles an hour with gusts up to 30 miles an hour. Friday night, partly to mostly cloudy. A 40% chance of showers. Lows in the upper 40s. West winds 10 to 15 miles an hour with gusts up to 30 miles an hour in the evening, becoming northwest 5 to 10 miles an hour. The forecast for the Southern Finger Lakes, including Tinian, Seneca Falls, and Auburn. Tonight, partly cloudy. Lows in the lower 50s. Northwest winds 10 miles an hour or less. Thursday, mostly cloudy with a chance of showers in the morning, then mostly sunny in the afternoon. Highs in the mid-60s. North winds 5 to 10 miles an hour, increasing to 10 to 15 miles an hour. Chance of rain 40%. Thursday night, mainly clear. Lows in the upper 40s. Northwest winds 5 to 10 miles an hour, becoming light. Friday, mostly sunny. Highs in the lower 70s. Light winds, becoming west 10 to 15 miles an hour. Friday night, partly to mostly cloudy. A 30% chance of showers. Lows in the upper 40s. West winds 10 to 15 miles an hour.

an hour, becoming northwest. And now the extended forecast. Saturday, partly cloudy. Highs in the lower 60s. Sunday, partly cloudy. Highs in the upper 60s. Lows in the mid 40s. Monday, partly cloudy. Highs in the upper 60s. Lows around 50. Tuesday, partly cloudy. Highs in the upper 60s. Lows in the upper 40s. Wednesday, partly cloudy. Highs in the lower 70s. Lows around 50. 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KHA 53 operates on a frequency of 162.40 MHz. The 9 p.m. weather at Rochester, it was mostly cloudy. The temperature was 67 degrees Fahrenheit or 19 degrees Celsius, the dew point 42 and the relative humidity 40%. The wind was northwest at 10 miles an hour. The pressure was 29.89 inches and rising. Repeating at Rochester, it was mostly cloudy, temperature 67 degrees. Around the region at 9 p.m. at Niagara Falls, it was clear, with a temperature of 63. It was partly cloudy, with a temperature of 65 at Erie, 66 at Toronto, and 61 at Watertown. It was mostly cloudy, with a temperature of 66 at Buffalo, 66 at Syracuse, and 64 at Elmira. At Oswego, winds were west at 8 knots, with a temperature of 63 degrees. The Central Lake Ontario buoy winds were west at 12 knots, with a temperature of 46 degrees, and the waves were 1 foot. The forecast for the Genesee Valley and Northern Finger Lakes, including Rochester, Geneseo, Canandaigua, Newark, and Fairhaven. Tonight, partly cloudy. Lows in the lower 50s. Northwest winds 5 to 10 miles an hour, becoming light. Thursday, mostly cloudy with a chance of showers in the morning, then mostly sunny in the afternoon. Highs ranging from the lower 60s along the lakeshore to the mid-60s inland. North winds 5 to 10 miles an hour, becoming northwest 10 to 15 miles an hour. Chance of rain 40%. Thursday night, mainly clear in the evening, then becoming partly cloudy. Lows around 50. Northwest winds 5 to 10 miles an hour, becoming light. Friday, mostly sunny. Highs ranging from the upper 60s on the hilltops to the lower 70s across the lower elevations. West winds 10 miles an hour or less, increasing to 10 to 15 miles an hour with gusts up to 30 miles an hour. Friday night, partly to mostly cloudy. A 40% chance of showers. Lows in the upper 40s. West winds 10 to 15 miles an hour with gusts up to 30 miles an hour in the evening, becoming northwest 5 to 10 miles an hour. The forecast for the Southern Finger Lakes, including Pinyan, Seneca Falls, and Auburn. Tonight, partly cloudy. Lows in the lower 50s. Northwest winds 10 miles an hour or less. Thursday, mostly cloudy with a chance of showers in the morning, then mostly sunny in the afternoon. Highs in the mid-60s. North winds 5 to 10 miles an hour, increasing to 10 to 15 miles an hour. Chance of rain 40%. Thursday night, mainly clear. Lows in the upper 40s. Northwest winds 5 to 10 miles an hour, becoming light. Friday, mostly sunny. Highs in the lower 70s. Light winds, becoming west 10 to 15 miles an hour. Friday night, partly to mostly cloudy. A 30% chance of showers. Lows in the upper 40s. West winds 10 to 15 miles an hour, becoming northwest. And now the extended forecast. Saturday, partly cloudy. Highs in the lower 60s. Sunday, partly cloudy. Highs in the upper 60s. Lows in the mid 40s. Monday, partly cloudy. Highs in the upper 60s. Lows around 50. Tuesday, partly cloudy. Highs in the upper 60s. Lows in the upper 40s. Wednesday, partly cloudy. Highs in the lower 70s. Lows around 50. 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KHA 53 operates on a frequency of 162.40 MHz.

and 64 at Elmira. At Oswego, winds were west at 8 knots, with a temperature of 63 degrees. The Central Lake Ontario buoy winds were west at 12 knots, with a temperature of 46 degrees, and the waves were 1 foot. The forecast for the Genesee Valley and Northern Finger Lakes, including Rochester, Geneseo, Canandaigua, Newark, and Fairhaven. Tonight, partly cloudy. Lows in the lower 50s. Northwest winds 5 to 10 miles an hour, becoming light. Thursday, mostly cloudy with a chance of showers in the morning, then mostly sunny in the afternoon. Highs ranging from the lower 60s along the lakeshore to the mid-60s inland. North winds 5 to 10 miles an hour, becoming northwest 10 to 15 miles an hour. Chance of rain 40%. Thursday night, mainly clear in the evening, then becoming partly cloudy. Lows around 50. Northwest winds 5 to 10 miles an hour, becoming light. Friday, mostly sunny. Highs ranging from the upper 60s on the hilltops to the lower 70s across the lower elevations. West winds 10 miles an hour or less, increasing to 10 to 15 miles an hour with gusts up to 30 miles an hour. Friday night, partly to mostly cloudy. A 40% chance of showers. Lows in the upper 40s. West winds 10 to 15 miles an hour with gusts up to 30 miles an hour in the evening, becoming northwest 5 to 10 miles an hour. The forecast for the Southern Finger Lakes, including Pinyan, Seneca Falls, and Auburn. Tonight, partly cloudy. Lows in the lower 50s. Northwest winds 10 miles an hour or less. Thursday, mostly cloudy with a chance of showers in the morning, then mostly sunny in the afternoon. Highs in the mid-60s. North winds 5 to 10 miles an hour, increasing to 10 to 15 miles an hour. Chance of rain 40%. Thursday night, mainly clear. Lows in the upper 40s. Northwest winds 5 to 10 miles an hour, becoming light. Friday, mostly sunny. Highs in the lower 70s. Light winds, becoming west 10 to 15 miles an hour. Friday night, partly to mostly cloudy. A 30% chance of showers. Lows in the upper 40s. West winds 10 to 15 miles an hour, becoming northwest. And now the extended forecast. Saturday, partly cloudy. Highs in the lower 60s. Sunday, partly cloudy. Highs in the upper 60s. Lows in the mid 40s. Monday, partly cloudy. Highs in the upper 60s. Lows around 50. Tuesday, partly cloudy. Highs in the upper 60s. Lows in the upper 40s. Wednesday, partly cloudy. Highs in the lower 70s. Lows around 50. This is the NOAA Weather Radio KHA 53 in Rochester. Your source for official weather information across the Western Finger Lakes and the Genesee Valley. KHA 53 operates on a frequency of 162.40 MHz. The 9 p.m. weather at Rochester, it was mostly cloudy. The temperature was 67 degrees Fahrenheit or 19 degrees Celsius, the dew point 42 and the relative humidity 40%. The wind was northwest at 10 miles an hour. The pressure was 29.89 inches and rising. Repeating at Rochester, it was mostly cloudy, temperature 67 degrees. Around the region at 9 p.m. at Niagara Falls, it was clear, with a temperature of 63. It was partly cloudy, with a temperature of 65 at Erie, 66 at Toronto, and 61 at Watertown. It was mostly cloudy, with a temperature of 66 at Buffalo, 66 at Syracuse, and 64 at Elmira. At Oswego, winds were west at 8 knots, with a temperature of 63 degrees. The Central Lake Ontario buoy winds were west at 12 knots, with a temperature of 46 degrees, and the waves were 1 foot. The forecast for the Genesee Valley and Northern Finger Lakes, including Rochester, Geneseo, Canandaigua, Newark, and Fairhaven. Tonight, partly cloudy. Lows in the lower 50s. Northwest winds 5 to 10 miles an hour, becoming light. Thursday, mostly cloudy with a chance of showers in the morning, then mostly sunny in the afternoon. Highs ranging from the lower 60s along the lakeshore to the mid-60s inland. North winds 5 to 10 miles an hour, becoming northwest 10 to 15 miles an hour. Chance of

rain 40%. Thursday night, mainly clear in the evening, then becoming partly cloudy. Lows around 50. Northwest winds 5 to 10 miles an hour, becoming light. Friday, mostly sunny. Highs ranging from the upper 60s on the hilltops to the lower 70s across the lower elevations. West winds 10 miles an hour or less, increasing to 10 to 15 miles an hour with gusts up to 30 miles an hour. Friday night, partly to mostly cloudy. A 40% chance of showers. Lows in the upper 40s. West winds 10 to 15 miles an hour with gusts up to 30 miles an hour in the evening, becoming northwest 5 to 10 miles an hour. The forecast for the Southern Finger Lakes, including Pinyan, Seneca Falls, and Auburn. Tonight, partly cloudy. Lows in the lower 50s. Northwest winds 10 miles an hour or less. Thursday, mostly cloudy with a chance of showers in the morning, then mostly sunny in the afternoon. Highs in the mid-60s. North winds 5 to 10 miles an hour, increasing to 10 to 15 miles an hour. Chance of rain 40%. Thursday night, mainly clear. Lows in the upper 40s. Northwest winds 5 to 10 miles an hour, becoming light. Friday, mostly sunny. Highs in the lower 70s. Light winds, becoming west 10 to 15 miles an hour. Friday night, partly to mostly cloudy. A 30% chance of showers. Lows in the upper 40s. West winds 10 to 15 miles an hour, becoming northwest. And now the extended forecast. Saturday, partly cloudy. Highs in the lower 60s. Sunday, partly cloudy. Highs in the upper 60s. Lows in the mid 40s. Monday, partly cloudy. Highs in the upper 60s. Lows around 50. Tuesday, partly cloudy. Highs in the upper 60s. Lows in the upper 40s. Wednesday, partly cloudy. Highs in the lower 70s. Lows around 50. This is the NOAA Weather Radio KHA 53 in Rochester. Your source for official weather information across the Western Finger Lakes and the Genesee Valley. KHA 53 operates on a frequency of 162.40 MHz. The 9 p.m. weather at Rochester, it was mostly cloudy. The temperature was 67 degrees Fahrenheit or 19 degrees Celsius, the dew point 42 and the relative humidity 40%. The wind was northwest at 10 miles an hour. The pressure was 29.89 inches and rising. Repeating at Rochester, it was mostly cloudy, temperature 67 degrees. Around the region at 9 p.m. at Niagara Falls, it was clear, with a temperature of 63. It was partly cloudy, with a temperature of 65 at Erie, 66 at Toronto, and 61 at Watertown. It was mostly cloudy, with a temperature of 66 at Buffalo, 66 at Syracuse, and 64 at Elmira. At Oswego, winds were west at 8 knots, with a temperature of 63 degrees. The Central Lake Ontario buoy winds were west at 12 knots, with a temperature of 46 degrees, and the waves were 1 foot. The forecast for the Genesee Valley and Northern Finger Lakes, including Rochester, Geneseo, Canandaigua, Newark, and Fairhaven. Tonight, partly cloudy. Lows in the lower 50s. Northwest winds 5 to 10 miles an hour, becoming light. Thursday, mostly cloudy with a chance of showers in the morning, then mostly sunny in the afternoon. Highs ranging from the lower 60s along the lakeshore to the mid-60s inland. North winds 5 to 10 miles an hour, becoming northwest 10 to 15 miles an hour. Chance of rain 40%. Thursday night, mainly clear in the evening, then becoming partly cloudy. Lows around 50. Northwest winds 5 to 10 miles an hour, becoming light. Friday, mostly sunny. Highs ranging from the upper 60s on the hilltops to the lower 70s across the lower elevations. West winds 10 miles an hour or less, increasing to 10 to 15 miles an hour with gusts up to 30 miles an hour. Friday night, partly to mostly cloudy. A 40% chance of showers. Lows in the upper 40s. West winds 10 to 15 miles an hour with gusts up to 30 miles an hour in the evening, becoming northwest 5 to 10 miles an hour. The forecast for the Southern Finger Lakes, including Pinyan, Seneca Falls, and Auburn.

Tonight, partly cloudy. Lows in the lower 50s. Northwest winds 10 miles an hour or less. Thursday, mostly cloudy with a chance of showers in the morning, then mostly sunny in the afternoon. Highs in the mid-60s. North winds 5 to 10 miles an hour, increasing to 10 to 15 miles an hour. Chance of rain 40%. Thursday night, mainly clear. Lows in the upper 40s. Northwest winds 5 to 10 miles an hour, becoming light. Friday, mostly sunny. Highs in the lower 70s. Light winds, becoming west 10 to 15 miles an hour. Friday night, partly to mostly cloudy. A 30% chance of showers. Lows in the upper 40s. West winds 10 to 15 miles an hour, becoming northwest. And now the extended forecast. Saturday, partly cloudy. Highs in the lower 60s. Sunday, partly cloudy. Highs in the upper 60s. Lows in the mid 40s. Monday, partly cloudy. Highs in the upper 60s. Lows around 50. Tuesday, partly cloudy. Highs in the upper 60s. Lows in the upper 40s. Wednesday, partly cloudy. Highs in the lower 70s. Lows around 50. This is the NOAA Weather Radio KHA 53 in Rochester. Your source for official weather information across the Western Finger Lakes and the Genesee Valley. KHA 53 operates on a frequency of 162.40 MHz. The 9 p.m. weather at Rochester, it was mostly cloudy. The temperature was 67 degrees Fahrenheit or 19 degrees Celsius, the dew point 42 and the relative humidity 40%. The wind was northwest at 10 miles an hour. The pressure was 29.89 inches and rising. Repeating at Rochester, it was mostly cloudy, temperature 67 degrees. Around the region at 9 p.m. at Niagara Falls, it was clear, with a temperature of 63. It was partly cloudy, with a temperature of 65 at Erie, 66 at Toronto, and 61 at Watertown. It was mostly cloudy, with a temperature of 66 at Buffalo, 66 at Syracuse, and 64 at Elmira. At Oswego, winds were west at 8 knots, with a temperature of 63 degrees. The Central Lake Ontario buoy winds were west at 12 knots, with a temperature of 46 degrees, and the waves were 1 foot. The forecast for the Genesee Valley and Northern Finger Lakes, including Rochester, Geneseo, Canandaigua, Newark, and Fairhaven. Tonight, partly cloudy. Lows in the lower 50s. Northwest winds 5 to 10 miles an hour, becoming light. Thursday, mostly cloudy with a chance of showers in the morning, then mostly sunny in the afternoon. Highs ranging from the lower 60s along the lakeshore to the mid-60s inland. North winds 5 to 10 miles an hour, becoming northwest 10 to 15 miles an hour. Chance of rain 40%. Thursday night, mainly clear in the evening, then becoming partly cloudy. Lows around 50. Northwest winds 5 to 10 miles an hour, becoming light. Friday, mostly sunny. Highs ranging from the upper 60s on the hilltops to the lower 70s across the lower elevations. West winds 10 miles an hour or less, increasing to 10 to 15 miles an hour with gusts up to 30 miles an hour. Friday night, partly to mostly cloudy. A 40% chance of showers. Lows in the upper 40s. West winds 10 to 15 miles an hour with gusts up to 30 miles an hour in the evening, becoming northwest 5 to 10 miles an hour. The forecast for the Southern Finger Lakes, including Ping An, Seneca Falls, and Auburn. Tonight, partly cloudy. Lows in the lower 50s. Northwest winds 10 miles an hour or less. Thursday, mostly cloudy with a chance of showers in the morning, then mostly sunny in the afternoon. Highs in the mid-60s. North winds 5 to 10 miles an hour, increasing to 10 to 15 miles an hour. Chance of rain 40%. Thursday night, mainly clear. Lows in the upper 40s. Northwest winds 5 to 10 miles an hour, becoming light. Friday, mostly sunny. Highs in the lower 70s. Light winds, becoming west 10 to 15 miles an hour. Friday night, partly to mostly cloudy. A 30% chance of showers. Lows in the upper 40s. West winds 10 to

at 15 miles an hour, becoming northwest. And now the extended forecast. Saturday, partly cloudy. Highs in the lower 60s. Sunday, partly cloudy. Highs in the upper 60s. Lows in the mid 40s. Monday, partly cloudy. Highs in the upper 60s. Lows around 50. Tuesday, partly cloudy. Highs in the upper 60s. Lows in the upper 40s. Wednesday, partly cloudy. Highs in the lower 70s. Lows around 50. This is the NOAA Weather Radio KHA 53 in Rochester, your source for official weather information across the Western Finger Lakes and the Genesee Valley. KHA 53 operates on a frequency of 162.40 MHz. The 9 p.m. weather at Rochester, it was mostly cloudy. The temperature was 67 degrees Fahrenheit or 19 degrees Celsius, the dew point 42 and the relative humidity 40%. The wind was northwest at 10 miles an hour. The pressure was 29.89 inches and rising. Repeating at Rochester, it was mostly cloudy, temperature 67 degrees. Around the region at 9 p.m. at Niagara Falls, it was clear, with a temperature of 63. It was partly cloudy, with a temperature of 65 at Erie, 66 at Toronto, and 61 at Watertown. It was mostly cloudy, with a temperature of 66 at Buffalo, 66 at Syracuse, and 64 at Elmira. At Oswego, winds were west at 8 knots, with a temperature of 63 degrees. The Central Lake Ontario buoy winds were west at 12 knots, with a temperature of 46 degrees, and the waves were 1 foot. The forecast for the Genesee Valley and Northern Finger Lakes, including Rochester, Geneseo, Canandaigua, Newark, and Fairhaven. Tonight, partly cloudy. Lows in the lower 50s. Northwest winds 5 to 10 miles an hour, becoming light. Thursday, mostly cloudy with a chance of showers in the morning, then mostly sunny in the afternoon. Highs ranging from the lower 60s along the lakeshore to the mid 60s inland. North winds 5 to 10 miles an hour, becoming northwest 10 to 15 miles an hour. Chance of rain 40%. Thursday night, mainly clear in the evening, then becoming partly cloudy. Lows around 50. Northwest winds 5 to 10 miles an hour, becoming light. Friday, mostly sunny. Highs ranging from the upper 60s on the hilltops to the lower 70s across the lower elevations. West winds 10 miles an hour or less, increasing to 10 to 15 miles an hour with gusts up to 30 miles an hour. Friday night, partly to mostly cloudy. A 40% chance of showers. Lows in the upper 40s. West winds 10 to 15 miles an hour with gusts up to 30 miles an hour in the evening, becoming northwest 5 to 10 miles an hour. The forecast for the Southern Finger Lakes, including Tinian, Seneca Falls, and Auburn. Tonight, partly cloudy. Lows in the lower 50s. Northwest winds 10 miles an hour or less. Thursday, mostly cloudy with a chance of showers in the morning, then mostly sunny in the afternoon. Highs in the mid-60s. North winds 5 to 10 miles an hour, increasing to 10 to 15 miles an hour. Chance of rain 40%. Thursday night, mainly clear. Lows in the upper 40s. Northwest winds 5 to 10 miles an hour, becoming light. Friday, mostly sunny. Highs in the lower 70s. Light winds, becoming west 10 to 15 miles an hour. Friday night, partly to mostly cloudy. A 30% chance of showers. Lows in the upper 40s. West winds 10 to 15 miles an hour, becoming northwest. And now the extended forecast. Saturday, partly cloudy. Highs in the lower 60s. Sunday, partly cloudy. Highs in the upper 60s. Lows in the mid 40s. Monday, partly cloudy. Highs in the upper 60s. Lows around 50. Tuesday, partly cloudy. Highs in the upper 60s. Lows in the upper 40s. Wednesday, partly cloudy. Highs in the lower 70s. Lows around 50. Open lake forecast for the Niagara River to Hamlin Beach beyond 5 miles from shore. Tonight, west winds 10 to 15 knots becoming north. Waves 1 to 2 feet. Thursday,

North winds 5 to 10 knots becoming west. A chance of showers early. Waves 1 to 2 feet. Thursday night, west winds 5 to 10 knots. Waves 1 to 2 feet. Friday, west winds 5 to 15 knots increasing to 15 to 20 knots. A chance of showers in the afternoon. Waves 1 to 3 feet building to 2 to 4 feet. Friday night, west winds 15 to 20 knots becoming north 10 to 15 knots. A chance of showers in the evening. Waves 2 to 4 feet. Saturday, north winds 5 to 15 knots becoming west 10 knots or less. Waves 2 feet or less. Sunday, west winds 5 to 10 knots becoming northwest. Waves 2 feet or less. Monday, north winds 10 knots or less becoming northwest. Waves 1 foot or less. Open Lake Forecast, 4, Heron Beach to Mexico Bay beyond 5 miles from shore. Tonight, west winds 5 to 15 knots becoming north. Waves 2 feet or less. Thursday, north winds 10 to 15 knots becoming west. A chance of showers early. Waves 1 to 2 feet. Thursday night, west winds 5 to 10 knots. Waves 2 feet or less. Friday, west winds 5 to 15 knots increasing to 15 to 20 knots. A chance of showers in the afternoon. Waves 2 feet or less building to 3 to 5 feet. Friday night, west winds 15 to 20 knots becoming northwest. A chance of showers. Waves 3 to 5 feet. Saturday, north winds 15 to 20 knots becoming west and diminishing to 5 to 10 knots. Waves 3 to 5 feet subsiding to 2 feet or less. Sunday, west winds 5 to 10 knots. Waves 2 feet or less. Monday, north winds 10 knots or less becoming northwest. Waves 1 foot or less. Open Lake Forecast, 4, the Niagara River to Hamlin Beach beyond 5 miles from shore. Overnight, northwest winds 10 to 15 knots becoming north. Waves 1 to 2 feet. Thursday, north winds 5 to 10 knots becoming west. A chance of showers early. Waves 1 to 2 feet. Thursday night, west winds 5 to 10 knots. Waves 1 to 2 feet. Friday, west winds 5 to 15 knots increasing to 15 to 20 knots. A chance of showers in the afternoon. Waves 1 to 3 feet building to 2 to 4 feet. Friday night, west winds 15 to 20 knots becoming north 10 to 15 knots. A chance of showers in the evening. Waves 2 to 4 feet. Saturday, north winds 5 to 15 knots becoming west 10 knots or less. Waves 2 feet or less. Sunday, west winds 5 to 10 knots becoming northwest. Waves 2 feet or less. Monday, north winds 10 knots or less becoming northwest. Waves 1 foot or less. Open Lake Forecast, 4, Heron Beach to Mexico Bay beyond 5 miles from shore. Overnight, north winds 5 to 15 knots. Waves 2 feet or less. Thursday, north winds 10 to 15 knots becoming west. A chance of showers early. Waves 1 to 2 feet. Thursday night, west winds 5 to 10 knots. Waves 2 feet or less. Friday, west winds 5 to 15 knots increasing to 15 to 20 knots. A chance of showers in the afternoon. Waves 2 feet or less building to 3 to 5 feet. Friday night, west winds 15 to 20 knots becoming northwest. A chance of showers. Waves 3 to 5 feet. Saturday, north winds 15 to 20 knots becoming west and diminishing to 5 to 10 knots. Waves 3 to 5 feet subsiding to 2 feet or less. Sunday, west winds 5 to 10 knots. Waves 2 feet or less. Monday, north winds 10 knots or less becoming northwest. Waves 1 foot or less. This is the NOAA Weather Radio KHA 53 in Rochester. Your source for official weather information across the Western Finger Lakes and the Genesee Valley. KHA 53 operates on a frequency of 162.40 MHz. The 10 p.m. weather at Rochester, it was mostly cloudy. The temperature was 65 degrees Fahrenheit or 18 degrees Celsius, the dew point 46 and the relative humidity 50%. The wind was northwest at 10 miles an hour. The pressure was 29.90 inches and rising. Repeating at Rochester.

Chester, it was mostly cloudy, temperature 65 degrees. Around the region at 10 p.m. at Niagara Falls, it was clear, with a temperature of 61. It was partly cloudy, with a temperature of 65 at Erie, 62 at Buffalo, and 63 at Binghamton. It was mostly cloudy, with a temperature of 63 at Syracuse, and 61 at Elmira. The Oswego winds were from the west at 6 knots. The Central Lake Ontario buoy winds were from the west at 12 knots. The forecast for the Genesee Valley and Northern Finger Lakes, including Rochester, Geneseo, Canandaigua, Newark, and Fairhaven. Overnight, partly cloudy. Lows in the lower 50s. Light northwest winds. Thursday, mostly cloudy with a chance of showers in the morning, then mostly sunny in the afternoon. Highs ranging from the lower 60s along the lakeshore to the mid-60s inland. North winds 5 to 10 miles an hour, becoming northwest 10 to 15 miles an hour. Chance of rain 40%. Thursday night, mainly clear in the evening, then becoming partly cloudy. Lows around 50. Northwest winds 5 to 10 miles an hour, becoming light. Friday, mostly sunny. Highs ranging from the upper 60s on the hilltops to the lower 70s across the lower elevations. West winds 10 miles an hour or less, increasing to 10 to 15 miles an hour with gusts up to 30 miles an hour. Friday night, partly to mostly cloudy. A 40% chance of showers. Lows in the upper 40s. West winds 10 to 15 miles an hour with gusts up to 30 miles an hour in the evening, becoming northwest 5 to 10 miles an hour. The forecast for the Southern Finger Lakes, including Ping An, Seneca Falls, and Auburn. Overnight, partly cloudy. Lows in the lower 50s. Light northwest winds. Thursday, mostly cloudy with a chance of showers in the morning, then partly sunny in the afternoon. Highs in the mid-60s. North winds 5 to 10 miles an hour, increasing to 10 to 15 miles an hour. Chance of rain 40%. Thursday night, mainly clear. Lows in the upper 40s. Northwest winds 5 to 10 miles an hour, becoming light. Friday, mostly sunny. Highs in the lower 70s. Light winds, becoming west 10 to 15 miles an hour. Friday night, partly to mostly cloudy. A 30% chance of showers. Lows in the upper 40s. West winds 10 to 15 miles an hour, becoming northwest. And now the extended forecast. Saturday, partly cloudy. Highs in the lower 60s. Sunday, partly cloudy. Highs in the upper 60s. Lows in the mid-40s. Monday, partly cloudy. Highs in the upper 60s. Lows around 50. Tuesday, partly cloudy. Highs in the upper 60s. Lows in the upper 40s. Wednesday, partly cloudy. Highs in the lower 70s. Lows around 50. 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KHA 53 operates on a frequency of 162.40 MHz. The 10 p.m. weather at Rochester, it was mostly cloudy. The temperature was 65 degrees Fahrenheit or 18 degrees Celsius, the dew point 46 and the relative humidity 50%. The wind was northwest at 10 miles an hour. The pressure was 29.90 inches and rising. Repeating at Rochester, it was mostly cloudy, temperature 65 degrees. The 10 p.m. weather at Rochester, it was mostly cloudy. The temperature was 65 degrees Fahrenheit or 18 degrees Celsius, the dew point 46 and the relative humidity 50%. The wind was northwest at 10 miles an hour. The pressure was 29.90 inches and rising. Repeating at Rochester, it was mostly cloudy, temperature 65 degrees. Around the region at 10 p.m. at Niagara Falls, it was clear, with a temperature of 61. It was partly cloudy, with a temperature of 65 at Erie, 62 at Buffalo, and 63 at Binghamton. It was mostly cloudy, with a temperature of 63 at Syracuse, and 61 at Elmira. The Oswego winds were from the west at 6 knots. The Central Lake Ontario buoy winds were from the west at 12 knots. The forecast for the Genesee Valley and Northern Finger Lakes,

including Rochester, Geneseo, Canandaigua, Newark, and Fairhaven. Overnight, partly cloudy. Lows in the lower 50s. Light northwest winds. Thursday, mostly cloudy with a chance of showers in the morning, then mostly sunny in the afternoon. Highs ranging from the lower 60s along the lakeshore to the mid-60s inland. North winds 5 to 10 miles an hour, becoming northwest 10 to 15 miles an hour. Chance of rain 40%. Thursday night, mainly clear in the evening, then becoming partly cloudy. Lows around 50. Northwest winds 5 to 10 miles an hour, becoming light. Friday, mostly sunny. Highs ranging from the upper 60s on the hilltops to the lower 70s across the lower elevations. West winds 10 miles an hour or less, increasing to 10 to 15 miles an hour with gusts up to 30 miles an hour. Friday night, partly to mostly cloudy. A 40% chance of showers. Lows in the upper 40s. West winds 10 to 15 miles an hour with gusts up to 30 miles an hour in the evening, becoming northwest 5 to 10 miles an hour. The forecast for the Southern Finger Lakes, including Tinian, Seneca Falls, and Auburn. Overnight, partly cloudy. Lows in the lower 50s. Light northwest winds. Thursday, mostly cloudy with a chance of showers in the morning, then partly sunny in the afternoon. Highs in the mid-60s. North winds 5 to 10 miles an hour, increasing to 10 to 15 miles an hour. Chance of rain 40%. Thursday night, mainly clear. Lows in the upper 40s. Northwest winds 5 to 10 miles an hour, becoming light. Friday, mostly sunny. Highs in the lower 70s. Light winds, becoming west 10 to 15 miles an hour. Friday night, partly to mostly cloudy. A 30% chance of showers. Lows in the upper 40s. West winds 10 to 15 miles an hour, becoming northwest. And now the extended forecast. Saturday, partly cloudy. Highs in the lower 60s. Sunday, partly cloudy. Highs in the upper 60s. Lows in the mid 40s. Monday, partly cloudy. Highs in the upper 60s. Lows around 50. Tuesday, partly cloudy. Highs in the upper 60s. Lows in the upper 40s. Wednesday, partly cloudy. Highs in the lower 70s. Lows around 50. This is the NOAA Weather Radio KHA 53 in Rochester. Your source for official weather information across the Western Finger Lakes and the Genesee Valley. KHA 53 operates on a frequency of 162.40 MHz. The 10 p.m. weather at Rochester, it was mostly cloudy. The temperature was 65 degrees Fahrenheit or 18 degrees Celsius, the dew point 46 and the relative humidity 50%. The wind was northwest at 10 miles an hour. The pressure was 29.90 inches and rising. Repeating at Rochester, it was mostly cloudy, temperature 65 degrees. Around the region at 10 p.m. at Niagara Falls, it was clear, with a temperature of 61. It was partly cloudy, with a temperature of 65 at Erie, 62 at Buffalo, 64 at Toronto, 61 at Elmira, and 63 at Binghamton. At Syracuse, it was mostly cloudy, with a temperature of 63. At Watertown, it was cloudy, with a temperature of 59. At Oswego, winds were west at 4 knots, with a temperature of 56 degrees. The Central Lake Ontario buoy winds were west at 12 knots, with a temperature of 46 degrees, and the waves were 1 foot. The forecast for the Genesee Valley and Northern Finger Lakes, including Rochester, Geneseo, Canandaigua, Newark, and Fairhaven. Overnight, partly cloudy. Lows in the lower 50s. Light northwest winds. Thursday, mostly cloudy with a chance of showers in the morning, then mostly sunny in the afternoon. Highs ranging from the lower 60s along the lakeshore to the mid-60s inland. North winds 5 to 10 miles an hour, becoming northwest 10 to 15 miles an hour. Chance of rain 40%. Thursday night, mainly clear in the evening, then becoming partly cloudy. Lows around 50. Northwest winds 5 to 10 miles an hour, becoming light. Friday, mostly sunny. Highs ranging from the upper 60s on the hilltops to the lower 70s across the lower elevations.

northwest winds 10 miles an hour or less, increasing to 10 to 15 miles an hour with gusts up to 30 miles an hour. Friday night, partly to mostly cloudy. A 40% chance of showers. Lows in the upper 40s. West winds 10 to 15 miles an hour with gusts up to 30 miles an hour in the evening, becoming northwest 5 to 10 miles an hour. The forecast for the Southern Finger Lakes, including Pinyan, Seneca Falls, and Auburn. Overnight, partly cloudy. Lows in the lower 50s. Light northwest winds. Thursday, mostly cloudy with a chance of showers in the morning, then partly sunny in the afternoon. Highs in the mid-60s. North winds 5 to 10 miles an hour, increasing to 10 to 15 miles an hour. Chance of rain 40%. Thursday night, mainly clear. Lows in the upper 40s. Northwest winds 5 to 10 miles an hour, becoming light. Friday, mostly sunny. Highs in the lower 70s. Light winds, becoming west 10 to 15 miles an hour. Friday night, partly to mostly cloudy. A 30% chance of showers. Lows in the upper 40s. West winds 10 to 15 miles an hour, becoming northwest. And now the extended forecast. Saturday, partly cloudy. Highs in the lower 60s. Sunday, partly cloudy. Highs in the upper 60s. Lows in the mid 40s. Monday, partly cloudy. Highs in the upper 60s. Lows around 50. Tuesday, partly cloudy. Highs in the upper 60s. Lows in the upper 40s. Wednesday, partly cloudy. Highs in the lower 70s. Lows around 50. 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Your source for official weather information across the Western Finger Lakes and the Genesee Valley. KHA-53 operates on a frequency of 162.40 MHz. The 10 p.m. weather at Rochester, it was mostly cloudy. The temperature was 65 degrees Fahrenheit or 18 degrees Celsius, the dew point 46 and the relative humidity 50%. The wind was northwest at 10 miles an hour. The pressure was 29.90 inches and rising. Repeating at Rochester, it was mostly cloudy, temperature 65 degrees. Around the region at 10 p.m. at Niagara Falls, it was clear, with a temperature of 61. It was partly cloudy, with a temperature of 65 at Erie, 62 at Buffalo, 64 at Toronto, 61 at Elmira, and 63 at Binghamton. At Syracuse, it was mostly cloudy, with a temperature of 63. At Watertown, it was cloudy, with a temperature of 59. At Oswego, winds were west at 4 knots, with a temperature of 56 degrees. The Central Lake Ontario buoy winds were west at 12 knots, with a temperature of 46 degrees, and the waves were 1 foot. The forecast for the Genesee Valley and Northern Finger Lakes, including Rochester, Geneseo, Canandaigua, Newark, and Fairhaven. Overnight, partly cloudy. Lows in the lower 50s. Light northwest winds. Thursday, mostly cloudy with a chance of showers in the morning, then mostly sunny in the afternoon. Highs ranging from the lower 60s along the lakeshore to the mid-60s inland. North winds 5 to 10 miles an hour, becoming northwest 10 to 15 miles an hour. Chance of rain 40%. Thursday night, mainly clear in the evening, then becoming partly cloudy. Lows around 50. Northwest winds 5 to 10 miles an hour, becoming light. Friday, mostly sunny. Highs ranging from the upper 60s on the hilltops to the lower 70s across the lower elevations. West winds 10 miles an hour or less, increasing to 10 to 15 miles an hour with gusts up to 30 miles an hour. Friday night, partly to mostly cloudy. A 40% chance of showers. Lows in the upper 40s. West winds 10 to 15 miles an hour with gusts up to 30 miles an hour in the evening, becoming northwest 5 to 10 miles an hour. The forecast for the Southern Finger Lakes, including Pinyan, Seneca Falls, and Auburn. Overnight, partly cloudy. Lows in the lower 50s. Light northwest winds. Thursday, mostly cloudy with a chance of showers in the morning, then partly sunny in the afternoon. Highs in the mid-60s. North winds 5 to 10 miles an hour, increasing to 10 to 15 miles an hour.

Chance of rain 40%. Thursday night, mainly clear. Lows in the upper 40s. Northwest winds 5 to 10 miles an hour, becoming light. Friday, mostly sunny. Highs in the lower 70s. Light winds, becoming west 10 to 15 miles an hour. Friday night, partly to mostly cloudy. A 30% chance of showers. Lows in the upper 40s. West winds 10 to 15 miles an hour, becoming northwest. And now the extended forecast. Saturday, partly cloudy. Highs in the lower 60s. Sunday, partly cloudy. Highs in the upper 60s. Lows in the mid 40s. Monday, partly cloudy. Highs in the upper 60s. Lows around 50. Tuesday, partly cloudy. Highs in the upper 60s. Lows in the upper 40s. Wednesday, partly cloudy. Highs in the lower 70s. Lows around 50. This is the NOAA Weather Radio KHA 53 in Rochester. Your source for official weather information across the Western Finger Lakes and the Genesee Valley. KHA 53 operates on a frequency of 162.40 MHz. The 10 p.m. weather at Rochester, it was mostly cloudy. The temperature was 65 degrees Fahrenheit or 18 degrees Celsius, the dew point 46 and the relative humidity 50%. The wind was northwest at 10 miles an hour. The pressure was 29.90 inches and rising. Repeating at Rochester, it was mostly cloudy, temperature 65 degrees. Around the region at 10 p.m. at Niagara Falls, it was clear, with a temperature of 61. It was partly cloudy, with a temperature of 65 at Erie, 62 at Buffalo, 64 at Toronto, 61 at Elmira, and 63 at Binghamton. At Syracuse, it was mostly cloudy, with a temperature of 63. At Watertown, it was cloudy, with a temperature of 59. At Oswego, winds were west at 4 knots, with a temperature of 56 degrees. The Central Lake Ontario buoy winds were west at 12 knots, with a temperature of 46 degrees, and the waves were 1 foot. The forecast for the Genesee Valley and Northern Finger Lakes, including Rochester, Geneseo, Canandaigua, Newark, and Fairhaven. Overnight, partly cloudy. Lows in the lower 50s. Light northwest winds. Thursday, mostly cloudy with a chance of showers in the morning, then mostly sunny in the afternoon. Highs ranging from the lower 60s along the lakeshore to the mid-60s inland. North winds 5 to 10 miles an hour, becoming northwest 10 to 15 miles an hour. Chance of rain 40%. Thursday night, mainly clear in the evening, then becoming partly cloudy. Lows around 50. Northwest winds 5 to 10 miles an hour, becoming light. Friday, mostly sunny. Highs ranging from the upper 60s on the hilltops to the lower 70s across the lower elevations. West winds 10 miles an hour or less, increasing to 10 to 15 miles an hour with gusts up to 30 miles an hour. Friday night, partly to mostly cloudy. A 40% chance of showers. Lows in the upper 40s. West winds 10 to 15 miles an hour with gusts up to 30 miles an hour in the evening, becoming northwest 5 to 10 miles an hour. The forecast for the Southern Finger Lakes, including Pinyan, Seneca Falls, and Auburn. Overnight, partly cloudy. Lows in the lower 50s. Light northwest winds. Thursday, mostly cloudy with a chance of showers in the morning, then partly sunny in the afternoon. Highs in the mid-60s. North winds 5 to 10 miles an hour, increasing to 10 to 15 miles an hour. Chance of rain 40%. Thursday night, mainly clear. Lows in the upper 40s. Northwest winds 5 to 10 miles an hour, becoming light. Friday, mostly sunny. Highs in the lower 70s. Light winds, becoming west 10 to 15 miles an hour. Friday night, partly to mostly cloudy. A 30% chance of showers. Lows in the upper 40s. West winds 10 to 15 miles an hour, becoming northwest. And now the extended forecast. Saturday, partly cloudy. Highs in the lower 60s. Sunday, partly cloudy. Highs in the upper 60s. Lows in the mid 40s. Monday, partly cloudy. Highs in the upper 60s.

Lows around 50. Tuesday, partly cloudy. Highs in the upper 60s. Lows in the upper 40s. Wednesday, partly cloudy. Highs in the lower 70s. Lows around 50. This is the NOAA Weather Radio KHA 53 in Rochester. Your source for official weather information across the Western Finger Lakes and the Genesee Valley. KHA 53 operates on a frequency of 162.40 MHz. The 10 p.m. weather at Rochester, it was mostly cloudy. The temperature was 65 degrees Fahrenheit or 18 degrees Celsius, the dew point 46 and the relative humidity 50%. The wind was northwest at 10 miles an hour. The pressure was 29.90 inches and rising. Repeating at Rochester, it was mostly cloudy, temperature 65 degrees. Around the region at 10 p.m. at Niagara Falls, it was clear, with a temperature of 61. It was partly cloudy, with a temperature of 65 at Erie, 62 at Buffalo, 64 at Toronto, 61 at Elmira, and 63 at Binghamton. At Syracuse, it was mostly cloudy, with a temperature of 63. At Watertown, it was cloudy, with a temperature of 59. At Oswego, winds were west at 4 knots, with a temperature of 56 degrees. The Central Lake Ontario buoy winds were west at 12 knots, with a temperature of 46 degrees, and the waves were 1 foot. The forecast for the Genesee Valley and Northern Finger Lakes, including Rochester, Geneseo, Canandaigua, Newark, and Fairhaven. Overnight, partly cloudy. Lows in the lower 50s. Light northwest winds. Thursday, mostly cloudy with a chance of showers in the morning, then mostly sunny in the afternoon. Highs ranging from the lower 60s along the lakeshore to the mid-60s inland. North winds 5 to 10 miles an hour, becoming northwest 10 to 15 miles an hour. Chance of rain 40%. Thursday night, mainly clear in the evening, then becoming partly cloudy. Lows around 50. Northwest winds 5 to 10 miles an hour, becoming light. Friday, mostly sunny. Highs ranging from the upper 60s on the hilltops to the lower 70s across the lower elevations. West winds 10 miles an hour or less, increasing to 10 to 15 miles an hour with gusts up to 30 miles an hour. Friday night, partly to mostly cloudy. A 40% chance of showers. Lows in the upper 40s. West winds 10 to 15 miles an hour with gusts up to 30 miles an hour in the evening, becoming northwest 5 to 10 miles an hour. The forecast for the Southern Finger Lakes, including Tinian, Seneca Falls, and Auburn. Overnight, partly cloudy. Lows in the lower 50s. Light northwest winds. Thursday, mostly cloudy with a chance of showers in the morning, then partly sunny in the afternoon. Highs in the mid-60s. North winds 5 to 10 miles an hour, increasing to 10 to 15 miles an hour. Chance of rain 40%. Thursday night, mainly clear. Lows in the upper 40s. Northwest winds 5 to 10 miles an hour, becoming light. Friday, mostly sunny. Highs in the lower 70s. Light winds, becoming west 10 to 15 miles an hour. Friday night, partly to mostly cloudy. A 30% chance of showers. Lows in the upper 40s. West winds 10 to 15 miles an hour, becoming northwest. And now the extended forecast. Saturday, partly cloudy. Highs in the lower 60s. Sunday, partly cloudy. Highs in the upper 60s. Lows in the mid 40s. Monday, partly cloudy. Highs in the upper 60s. Lows around 50. Tuesday, partly cloudy. Highs in the upper 60s. Lows in the upper 40s. Wednesday, partly cloudy. Highs in the lower 70s. Lows around 50. The Nearshore Marine Forecast, for the Niagara River to Hamlin Beach along Lake Ontario. Rest of tonight, northwest winds 5 to 15 knots becoming north. Mainly clear late this evening, then becoming partly cloudy. Waves 1 to 2 feet. Thursday, north winds 5 to 10 knots becoming west. A chance of showers in the morning. Waves 1 to 2 feet. Thursday night, west winds 5 to 10 knots. Mainly clear. Waves 1 to 2 feet.
Friday, west winds 5 to 15 knots, increasing to 15 to 20 knots. Mostly sunny. Waves 1 to 3 feet, building to 2 to 4 feet. Friday night, west winds 15 to 20 knots, becoming north 10 to 15 knots. A chance of showers. Waves 2 to 4 feet. Saturday, north winds 5 to 15 knots, becoming west less than 10 knots. Mainly clear. Waves 2 feet or less. Sunday, west winds 5 to 10 knots, becoming northwest. Partly to mostly cloudy. Waves 1 foot or less. Monday, north winds 10 knots or less, becoming northwest. Partly cloudy. Waves 1 foot or less. The Nearshore Marine Forecast, 4, Helen Beach to Mexico Bay. Rest of tonight, northwest winds 5 to 15 knots, becoming north. Partly to most cast, 4, Helen Beach to Mexico Bay. Rest of tonight, northwest winds 5 to 15 knots, becoming north. Partly to mostly cloudy. Waves 1 to 2 feet. Thursday, north winds 5 to 15 knots, becoming west. A chance of showers in the morning. Waves 1 to 2 feet. Thursday night, west winds 5 to 10 knots. Mainly clear in the evening, then becoming partly cloudy. Waves 1 to 2 feet. Friday, west winds 5 to 10 knots, increasing to 15 to 20 knots. A chance of showers in the afternoon. Waves 1 to 3 feet, building to 2 to 4 feet. Friday night, west winds 15 to 20 knots, becoming northwest. A chance of showers. Waves 3 to 5 feet. Waves occasionally around 6 feet. Saturday, northwest winds 15 to 20 knots, becoming west and diminishing to 5 to 10 knots. Becoming mainly clear. Waves 3 to 5 feet, subsiding to 2 feet or less. Waves occasionally around 6 feet. Sunday, west winds 5 to 10 knots. Partly to mostly cloudy. Waves 1 foot or less. Monday, northwest winds 10 knots or less. Partly cloudy. Waves 1 foot or less. The water temperature off Rochester is 45 degrees. This is the NOAA Weather Radio KHA 53 in Rochester. Your source for official weather information across the Western Finger Lakes and the Genesee Valley. KHA 53 operates on a frequency of 162.40 MHz. The 10 p.m. weather at Rochester, it was mostly cloudy. The temperature was 65 degrees Fahrenheit or 18 degrees Celsius, the dew point 46 and the relative humidity 50%. The wind was northwest at 10 miles an hour. The pressure was 29.90 inches and rising. Repeating at Rochester, it was mostly cloudy, temperature 65 degrees. Around the region at 10 p.m. at Niagara Falls, it was clear, with a temperature of 61. It was partly cloudy, with a temperature of 65 at Erie, 62 at Buffalo, 64 at Toronto, 61 at Elmira, and 63 at Binghamton. At Syracuse, it was mostly cloudy, with a temperature of 63. At Watertown, it was cloudy, with a temperature of 59. At Oswego, winds were west at 4 knots, with a temperature of 56 degrees. The Central Lake Ontario buoy winds were west at 12 knots, with a temperature of 46 degrees, and the waves were 1 foot. The forecast for the Genesee Valley and Northern Finger Lakes, including Rochester, Geneseo, Canandaigua, Newark, and Fairhaven. Overnight, partly cloudy. Lows in the lower 50s. Light northwest winds. Thursday, mostly cloudy with a chance of showers in the morning, then mostly sunny in the afternoon. Highs ranging from the lower 60s along the lakeshore to the mid-60s inland. North winds 5 to 10 miles an hour, becoming northwest 10 to 15 miles an hour. Chance of rain 40%. Thursday night, mainly clear in the evening, then becoming partly cloudy. Lows around 50. Northwest winds 5 to 10 miles an hour, becoming light. Friday, mostly sunny. Highs ranging from the upper 60s on the hilltops to the lower 70s across the lower elevations. West winds 10 miles an hour or less, increasing to 10 to 15 miles an hour with gusts up to 30 miles an hour. Friday night, partly to mostly cloudy. A 40% chance of showers. Lows in the upper 40s. West winds 10 to 15 miles an hour with gusts up to 30 miles an hour in the evening.

becoming northwest 5 to 10 miles an hour. The forecast for the southern Finger Lakes, including Pinyan, Seneca Falls, and Auburn. Overnight, partly cloudy. Lows in the lower 50s. Light northwest winds. Thursday, mostly cloudy with a chance of showers in the morning, then partly sunny in the afternoon. Highs in the mid-60s. North winds 5 to 10 miles an hour, increasing to 10 to 15 miles an hour. Chance of rain 40%. Thursday night, mainly clear. Lows in the upper 40s. Northwest winds 5 to 10 miles an hour, becoming light. Friday, mostly sunny. Highs in the lower 70s. Light winds, becoming west 10 to 15 miles an hour. Friday night, partly to mostly cloudy. A 30% chance of showers. Lows in the upper 40s. West winds 10 to 15 miles an hour, becoming northwest. And now the extended forecast. Saturday, partly cloudy. Highs in the lower 60s. Sunday, partly cloudy. Highs in the upper 60s. Lows in the mid 40s. Monday, partly cloudy. Highs in the upper 60s. Lows around 50. Tuesday, partly cloudy. Highs in the upper 60s. Lows in the upper 40s. Wednesday, partly cloudy. Highs in the lower 70s. Lows around 50. 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Your source for official weather information across the Western Finger Lakes and the Genesee Valley. KHA53 operates on a frequency of 162.40 MHz. The 10 p.m. weather at Rochester, it was mostly cloudy. The temperature was 65 degrees Fahrenheit or 18 degrees Celsius, the dew point 46 and the relative humidity 50%. The wind was northwest at 10 miles an hour. The pressure was 29.90 inches and rising. Repeating at Rochester, it was mostly cloudy, temperature 65 degrees. Around the region at 10 p.m. at Niagara Falls, it was clear, with a temperature of 61. It was partly cloudy, with a temperature of 65 at Erie, 62 at Buffalo, 64 at Toronto, 61 at Elmira, and 63 at Binghamton. At Syracuse, it was mostly cloudy, with a temperature of 63. At Watertown, it was cloudy, with a temperature of 59. At Oswego, winds were west at 4 knots, with a temperature of 56 degrees. The Central Lake Ontario buoy winds were west at 12 knots, with a temperature of 46 degrees, and the waves were 1 foot. The forecast for the Genesee Valley and Northern Finger Lakes, including Rochester, Geneseo, Canandaigua, Newark, and Fairhaven. Overnight, partly cloudy. Lows in the lower 50s. Light northwest winds. Thursday, mostly cloudy with a chance of showers in the morning, then mostly sunny in the afternoon. Highs ranging from the lower 60s along the lakeshore to the mid-60s inland. North winds 5 to 10 miles an hour, becoming northwest 10 to 15 miles an hour. Chance of rain 40%. Thursday night, mainly clear in the evening, then becoming partly cloudy. Lows around 50. Northwest winds 5 to 10 miles an hour, becoming light. Friday, mostly sunny. Highs ranging from the upper 60s on the hilltops to the lower 70s across the lower elevations. West winds 10 miles an hour or less, increasing to 10 to 15 miles an hour with gusts up to 30 miles an hour. Friday night, partly to mostly cloudy. A 40% chance of showers. Lows in the upper 40s. West winds 10 to 15 miles an hour with gusts up to 30 miles an hour in the evening, becoming northwest 5 to 10 miles an hour. The forecast for the Southern Finger Lakes, including Pinyan, Seneca Falls, and Auburn. Overnight, partly cloudy. Lows in the lower 50s. Light northwest winds. Thursday, mostly cloudy with a chance of showers in the morning, then partly sunny in the afternoon. Highs in the mid-60s. North winds 5 to 10 miles an hour, increasing to 10 to 15 miles an hour. Chance of rain 40%. Thursday night, mainly clear. Lows in the upper 40s. Northwest winds 5 to 10 miles an hour, becoming light. Friday, mostly sunny. Highs in the lower 70s. Light winds, becoming west 10 to 15 miles an hour.

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The 10 p.m. weather at Rochester, it was mostly cloudy. The temperature was 65 degrees Fahrenheit or 18 degrees Celsius, the dew point 46 and the relative humidity 50%. The wind was northwest at 10 miles an hour. The pressure was 29.90 inches and rising. Repeating at Rochester, it was mostly cloudy, temperature 65 degrees. Around the region at 10 p.m. at Niagara Falls, it was clear, with a temperature of 61. It was partly cloudy, with a temperature of 65 at Erie, 62 at Buffalo, 64 at Toronto, 61 at Elmira, and 63 at Binghamton. At Syracuse, it was mostly cloudy, with a temperature of 63. At Watertown, it was cloudy, with a temperature of 59. At Oswego, winds were west at 4 knots, with a temperature of 56 degrees. The Central Lake Ontario buoy winds were west at 12 knots, with a temperature of 46 degrees, and the waves were 1 foot. The forecast for the Genesee Valley and Northern Finger Lakes, including Rochester, Geneseo, Canandaigua, Newark, and Fairhaven. Overnight, partly cloudy. Lows in the lower 50s. Light northwest winds. Thursday, mostly cloudy with a chance of showers in the morning, then mostly sunny in the afternoon. Highs ranging from the lower 60s along the lakeshore to the mid-60s inland. North winds 5 to 10 miles an hour, becoming northwest 10 to 15 miles an hour. Chance of rain 40%. Thursday night, mainly clear in the evening, then becoming partly cloudy. Lows around 50. Northwest winds 5 to 10 miles an hour, becoming light. Friday, mostly sunny. Highs ranging from the upper 60s on the hilltops to the lower 70s across the lower elevations. West winds 10 miles an hour or less, increasing to 10 to 15 miles an hour with gusts up to 30 miles an hour. Friday night, partly to mostly cloudy. A 40% chance of showers. Lows in the upper 40s. West winds 10 to 15 miles an hour with gusts up to 30 miles an hour in the evening, becoming northwest 5 to 10 miles an hour. The forecast for the Southern Finger Lakes, including Pinyan, Seneca Falls, and Auburn. Overnight, partly cloudy. Lows in the lower 50s. Light northwest winds. Thursday, mostly cloudy with a chance of showers in the morning, then partly sunny in the afternoon. Highs in the mid-60s. North winds 5 to 10 miles an hour, increasing to 10 to 15 miles an hour. Chance of rain 40%. Thursday night, mainly clear. Lows in the upper 40s. Northwest winds 5 to 10 miles an hour, becoming light. Friday, mostly sunny. Highs in the lower 70s. Light winds, becoming west 10 to 15 miles an hour. Friday night, partly to mostly cloudy. A 30% chance of showers. Lows in the upper 40s. West winds 10 to 15 miles an hour, becoming northwest. And now the extended forecast. Saturday, partly cloudy. Highs in the lower 60s. Sunday, partly cloudy. Highs in the upper 60s. Lows in the mid 40s. Monday, partly cloudy. Highs in the upper 60s. Lows around 50. Tuesday, partly cloudy. Highs in the upper 60s. Lows in the upper 40s. Wednesday, partly cloudy. Highs in the lower 70s. Lows around 50. This is the NOAA Weather Radio KHA 53 in Rochester. Your source for official weather information across the Western Finger Lakes and the Genesee Valley. KHA 53 operates on a frequency of 162.40 MHz. The 10 p.m. weather at Rochester, it was mostly cloudy. The temperature was 65 degrees Fahrenheit or 18 degrees Celsius, the dew point 46 and the relative humidity 50%. The wind was northwest at 10 miles an hour. The pressure was 29.90 inches and rising. Repeating at Rochester, it was mostly cloudy, temperature 65 degrees. Around the region at 10 p.m. at Niagara Falls, it was clear, with a temperature of 61. It was partly cloudy, with a temperature of 65.

Erie, 62 at Buffalo, 64 at Toronto, 61 at Elmira, and 63 at Binghamton. At Syracuse, it was mostly cloudy, with a temperature of 63. At Watertown, it was cloudy, with a temperature of 59. At Oswego, winds were west at 4 knots, with a temperature of 56 degrees. The Central Lake Ontario buoy winds were west at 12 knots, with a temperature of 46 degrees, and the waves were 1 foot. The forecast for the Genesee Valley and Northern Finger Lakes, including Rochester, Geneseo, Canandaigua, Newark, and Fairhaven. Overnight, partly cloudy. Lows in the lower 50s. Light northwest winds. Thursday, mostly cloudy with a chance of showers in the morning, then mostly sunny in the afternoon. Highs ranging from the lower 60s along the lakeshore to the mid-60s inland. North winds 5 to 10 miles an hour, becoming northwest 10 to 15 miles an hour. Chance of rain 40%. Thursday night, mainly clear in the evening, then becoming partly cloudy. Lows around 50. Northwest winds 5 to 10 miles an hour, becoming light. Friday, mostly sunny. Highs ranging from the upper 60s on the hilltops to the lower 70s across the lower elevations. West winds 10 miles an hour or less, increasing to 10 to 15 miles an hour with gusts up to 30 miles an hour. Friday night, partly to mostly cloudy. A 40% chance of showers. Lows in the upper 40s. West winds 10 to 15 miles an hour with gusts up to 30 miles an hour in the evening, becoming northwest 5 to 10 miles an hour. The forecast for the Southern Finger Lakes, including Pinyan, Seneca Falls, and Auburn. Overnight, partly cloudy. Lows in the lower 50s. Light northwest winds. Thursday, mostly cloudy with a chance of showers in the morning, then partly sunny in the afternoon. Highs in the mid-60s. North winds 5 to 10 miles an hour, increasing to 10 to 15 miles an hour. Chance of rain 40%. Thursday night, mainly clear. Lows in the upper 40s. Northwest winds 5 to 10 miles an hour, becoming light. Friday, mostly sunny. Highs in the lower 70s. Light winds, becoming west 10 to 15 miles an hour. Friday night, partly to mostly cloudy. A 30% chance of showers. Lows in the upper 40s. West winds 10 to 15 miles an hour, becoming northwest. And now the extended forecast. Saturday, partly cloudy. Highs in the lower 60s. Sunday, partly cloudy. Highs in the upper 60s. Lows in the mid 40s. Monday, partly cloudy. Highs in the upper 60s. Lows around 50. Tuesday, partly cloudy. Highs in the upper 60s. Lows in the upper 40s. Wednesday, partly cloudy. Highs in the lower 70s. Lows around 50. 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Your source for official weather information across the Western Finger Lakes and the Genesee Valley. KHA-53 operates on a frequency of 162.40 MHz. The 10 p.m. weather at Rochester, it was mostly cloudy. The temperature was 65 degrees Fahrenheit or 18 degrees Celsius, the dew point 46 and the relative humidity 50%. The wind was northwest at 10 miles an hour. The pressure was 29.90 inches and rising. Repeating at Rochester, it was mostly cloudy, temperature 65 degrees. Around the region at 10 p.m. at Niagara Falls, it was clear, with a temperature of 61. It was partly cloudy, with a temperature of 65 at Erie, 62 at Buffalo, 64 at Toronto, 61 at Elmira, and 63 at Binghamton. At Syracuse, it was mostly cloudy, with a temperature of 63. At Watertown, it was cloudy, with a temperature of 59. At Oswego, winds were west at 4 knots, with a temperature of 56 degrees. The Central Lake Ontario buoy winds were west at 12 knots, with a temperature of 46 degrees, and the waves were 1 foot. The forecast for the Genesee Valley and Northern Finger Lakes, including Rochester, Geneseo, Canandaigua, Newark, and Fairhaven. Overnight, partly cloudy. Lows in the lower 50s. Light northwest winds. Thursday, mostly cloudy with a chance of showers in the morning, then mostly sunny.

in the afternoon. Highs ranging from the lower 60s along the lakeshore to the mid-60s inland. North winds 5 to 10 miles an hour, becoming northwest 10 to 15 miles an hour. Chance of rain 40%. Thursday night, mainly clear in the evening, then becoming partly cloudy. Lows around 50. Northwest winds 5 to 10 miles an hour, becoming light. Friday, mostly sunny. Highs ranging from the upper 60s on the hilltops to the lower 70s across the lower elevations. West winds 10 miles an hour or less, increasing to 10 to 15 miles an hour with gusts up to 30 miles an hour. Friday night, partly to mostly cloudy. A 40% chance of showers. Lows in the upper 40s. West winds 10 to 15 miles an hour with gusts up to 30 miles an hour in the evening, becoming northwest 5 to 10 miles an hour. The forecast for the Southern Finger Lakes, including Pinyan, Seneca Falls, and Auburn. Overnight, partly cloudy. Lows in the lower 50s. Light northwest winds. Thursday, mostly cloudy with a chance of showers in the morning, then partly sunny in the afternoon. Highs in the mid-60s. North winds 5 to 10 miles an hour, increasing to 10 to 15 miles an hour. Chance of rain 40%. Thursday night, mainly clear. Lows in the upper 40s. Northwest winds 5 to 10 miles an hour, becoming light. Friday, mostly sunny. Highs in the lower 70s. Light winds, becoming west 10 to 15 miles an hour. Friday night, partly to mostly cloudy. A 30% chance of showers. Lows in the upper 40s. West winds 10 to 15 miles an hour, becoming northwest. And now the extended forecast. Saturday, partly cloudy. Highs in the lower 60s. Sunday, partly cloudy. Highs in the upper 60s. Lows in the mid 40s. Monday, partly cloudy. Highs in the upper 60s. Lows around 50. Tuesday, partly cloudy. Highs in the upper 60s. Lows in the upper 40s. Wednesday, partly cloudy. Highs in the lower 70s. Lows around 50. 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Your source for official weather information across the Western Finger Lakes and the Genesee Valley. KHA53 operates on a frequency of 162.40 MHz. The 10 p.m. weather at Rochester, it was mostly cloudy. The temperature was 65 degrees Fahrenheit or 18 degrees Celsius, the dew point 46 and the relative humidity 50%. The wind was northwest at 10 miles an hour. The pressure was 29.90 inches and rising. Repeating at Rochester, it was mostly cloudy, temperature 65 degrees. Around the region at 10 p.m. at Niagara Falls, it was clear, with a temperature of 61. It was partly cloudy, with a temperature of 65 at Erie, 62 at Buffalo, 64 at Toronto, 61 at Elmira, and 63 at Binghamton. At Syracuse, it was mostly cloudy, with a temperature of 63. At Watertown, it was cloudy, with a temperature of 59. At Oswego, winds were west at 4 knots, with a temperature of 56 degrees. The Central Lake Ontario buoy winds were west at 12 knots, with a temperature of 46 degrees, and the waves were 1 foot. The forecast for the Genesee Valley and Northern Finger Lakes, including Rochester, Geneseo, Canandaigua, Newark, and Fairhaven. Overnight, partly cloudy. Lows in the lower 50s. Light northwest winds. Thursday, mostly cloudy with a chance of showers in the morning, then mostly sunny in the afternoon. Highs ranging from the lower 60s along the lakeshore to the mid-60s inland. North winds 5 to 10 miles an hour, becoming northwest 10 to 15 miles an hour. Chance of rain 40%. Thursday night, mainly clear in the evening, then becoming partly cloudy. Lows around 50. Northwest winds 5 to 10 miles an hour, becoming light. Friday, mostly sunny. Highs ranging from the upper 60s on the hilltops to the lower 70s across the lower elevations. West winds 10 miles an hour or less, increasing to 10 to 15 miles an hour with gusts up to 30 miles an hour. Friday night, partly to mostly cloudy. A 40% chance of showers. Lows in the upper 40s. West winds 10

to 15 miles an hour with gusts up to 30 miles an hour in the evening, becoming northwest 5 to 10 miles an hour. The forecast for the southern Finger Lakes, including Pinyan, Seneca Falls, and Auburn. Overnight, partly cloudy. Lows in the lower 50s. Light northwest winds. Thursday, mostly cloudy with a chance of showers in the morning, then partly sunny in the afternoon. Highs in the mid-60s. North winds 5 to 10 miles an hour, increasing to 10 to 15 miles an hour. Chance of rain 40%. Thursday night, mainly clear. Lows in the upper 40s. Northwest winds 5 to 10 miles an hour, becoming light. Friday, mostly sunny. Highs in the lower 70s. Light winds, becoming west 10 to 15 miles an hour. Friday night, partly to mostly cloudy. A 30% chance of showers. Lows in the upper 40s. West winds 10 to 15 miles an hour, becoming northwest. And now the extended forecast. Saturday, partly cloudy. Highs in the lower 60s. Sunday, partly cloudy. Highs in the upper 60s. Lows in the mid 40s. Monday, partly cloudy. Highs in the upper 60s. Lows around 50. Tuesday, partly cloudy. Highs in the upper 60s. Lows in the upper 40s. Wednesday, partly cloudy. Highs in the lower 70s. Lows around 50. This is the NOAA Weather Radio KHA 53 in Rochester. Your source for official weather information across the Western Finger Lakes and the Genesee Valley. KHA 53 operates on a frequency of 162.40 MHz. The 10 p.m. weather at Rochester, it was mostly cloudy. The temperature was 65 degrees Fahrenheit or 18 degrees Celsius, the dew point 46 and the relative humidity 50%. The wind was northwest at 10 miles an hour. The pressure was 29.90 inches and rising. Repeating at Rochester, it was mostly cloudy, temperature 65 degrees. Open lake forecast, for the Niagara River to Hamlin Beach beyond 5 miles from shore. Overnight, northwest winds 10 to 15 knots becoming north. Waves 1 to 2 feet. Thursday, north winds 5 to 10 knots becoming west. A chance of showers early. Waves 1 to 2 feet. Thursday night, west winds 5 to 10 knots. Waves 1 to 2 feet. Friday, west winds 5 to 15 knots increasing to 15 to 20 knots. A chance of showers in the afternoon. Waves 1 to 3 feet building to 2 to 4 feet. Friday night, west winds 15 to 20 knots becoming north 10 to 15 knots. A chance of showers in the evening. Waves 2 to 4 feet. Saturday, north winds 5 to 15 knots becoming west 10 knots or less. Waves 2 feet or less. Sunday, west winds 5 to 10 knots becoming northwest. Waves 2 feet or less. Monday, north winds 10 knots or less becoming northwest. Waves 1 foot or less. Open lake forecast, for Hamlin Beach to Mexico Bay beyond 5 miles from shore. Overnight, north winds 5 to 15 knots. Waves 2 feet or less. Thursday, north winds 10 to 15 knots becoming west. A chance of showers early. Waves 1 to 2 feet. Thursday night, west winds 5 to 10 knots. Waves 2 feet or less. Friday, west winds 5 to 15 knots increasing to 15 to 20 knots. A chance of showers in the afternoon. Waves 2 feet or less building to 3 to 5 feet. Friday night, west winds 15 to 20 knots becoming northwest. A chance of showers. Waves 3 to 5 feet. Saturday, north winds 15 to 20 knots becoming west and diminishing to 5 to 10 knots. Waves 3 to 5 feet subsiding to 2 feet or less. Sunday, west winds 5 to 10 knots. Waves 2 feet or less. Monday, north winds 10 knots or less becoming northwest. Waves 1 foot or less. Around the region at 10 p.m. at Niagara Falls, it was clear, with a temperature of 61. It was partly cloudy, with a temperature of 65 at Erie, 62 at Buffalo, 64 at Toronto, 61 at Elmira, and 63 at Binghamton.
At Syracuse, it was mostly cloudy, with a temperature of 63. At Watertown, it was cloudy, with a temperature of 59. At Oswego, winds were west at 4 knots, with a temperature of 56 degrees. The Central Lake Ontario buoy winds were west at 12 knots, with a temperature of 46 degrees, and the waves were 1 foot. The forecast for the Genesee Valley and Northern Finger Lakes, including Rochester, Geneseo, Canandaigua, Newark, and Fairhaven. Overnight, partly cloudy. Lows in the lower 50s. Light northwest winds. Thursday, mostly cloudy with a chance of showers in the morning, then mostly sunny in the afternoon. Highs ranging from the lower 60s along the lakeshore to the mid-60s inland. North winds 5 to 10 miles an hour, becoming northwest 10 to 15 miles an hour. Chance of rain 40%. Thursday night, mainly clear in the evening, then becoming partly cloudy. Lows around 50. Northwest winds 5 to 10 miles an hour, becoming light. Friday, mostly sunny. Highs ranging from the upper 60s on the hilltops to the lower 70s across the lower elevations. West winds 10 miles an hour or less, increasing to 10 to 15 miles an hour with gusts up to 30 miles an hour. Friday night, partly to mostly cloudy. A 40% chance of showers. Lows in the upper 40s. West winds 10 to 15 miles an hour with gusts up to 30 miles an hour in the evening, becoming northwest 5 to 10 miles an hour. The forecast for the Southern Finger Lakes, including Tinian, Seneca Falls, and Auburn. Overnight, partly cloudy. Lows in the lower 50s. Light northwest winds. Thursday, mostly cloudy with a chance of showers in the morning, then partly sunny in the afternoon. Highs in the mid-60s. North winds 5 to 10 miles an hour, increasing to 10 to 15 miles an hour. Chance of rain 40%. Thursday night, mainly clear. Lows in the upper 40s. Northwest winds 5 to 10 miles an hour, becoming light. Friday, mostly sunny. Highs in the lower 70s. Light winds, becoming west 10 to 15 miles an hour. Friday night, partly to mostly cloudy. A 30% chance of showers. Lows in the upper 40s. West winds 10 to 15 miles an hour, becoming northwest. And now the extended forecast. Saturday, partly cloudy. Highs in the lower 60s. Sunday, partly cloudy. Highs in the upper 60s. Lows in the mid 40s. Monday, partly cloudy. Highs in the upper 60s. Lows around 50. Tuesday, partly cloudy. Highs in the upper 60s. Lows in the upper 40s. Wednesday, partly cloudy. Highs in the lower 70s. Lows around 50. 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Your source for official weather information across the Western Finger Lakes and the Genesee Valley. KHA 53 operates on a frequency of 162.40 MHz. The 11 p.m. weather at Rochester, it was partly cloudy. The temperature was 62 degrees Fahrenheit or 17 degrees Celsius, the dew point 48 and the relative humidity 60%. The wind was northwest at 10 miles an hour. The pressure was 29.92 inches and rising. Repeating at Rochester, it was partly cloudy, temperature 62 degrees. Around the region at 10 p.m. at Niagara Falls, it was clear, with a temperature of 61. It was partly cloudy, with a temperature of 65 at Erie, 62 at Buffalo, 64 at Toronto, 61 at Elmira, and 63 at Binghamton. At Syracuse, it was mostly cloudy, with a temperature of 63. At Watertown, it was cloudy, with a temperature of 59. At Oswego, winds were west at 4 knots, with a temperature of 56 degrees. The Central Lake Ontario buoy winds were west at 12 knots, with a temperature of 46 degrees, and the waves were 1 foot. Around the region at 11 p.m. it was clear, with a temperature of 61 at Buffalo, and 58 at Niagara Falls. It was partly cloudy, with a temperature of 57 at Elmira, and 61 at Binghamton. It was mostly cloudy, with a temperature of 61 at Syracuse, and 57 at Watertown. At Erie, it was cloudy, with a temperature of 63.
The forecast for the Genesee Valley and Northern Finger Lakes, including Rochester, Geneseo, Canandaigua, Newark,

and Fairhaven. Overnight, partly cloudy. Lows in the lower 50s. Light northwest winds. Thursday, mostly cloudy with a chance of showers in the morning, then mostly sunny in the afternoon. Highs ranging from the lower 60s along the lakeshore to the mid-60s inland. North winds 5 to 10 miles an hour, becoming northwest 10 to 15 miles an hour. Chance of rain 40%. Thursday night, mainly clear in the evening, then becoming partly cloudy. Lows around 50. Northwest winds 5 to 10 miles an hour, becoming light. Friday, mostly sunny. Highs ranging from the upper 60s on the hilltops to the lower 70s across the lower elevations. West winds 10 miles an hour or less, increasing to 10 to 15 miles an hour with gusts up to 30 miles an hour. Friday night, partly to mostly cloudy. A 40% chance of showers. Lows in the upper 40s. West winds 10 to 15 miles an hour with gusts up to 30 miles an hour in the evening, becoming northwest 5 to 10 miles an hour. The forecast for the Southern Finger Lakes, including Pinyan, Seneca Falls, and Auburn. Overnight, partly cloudy. Lows in the lower 50s. Light northwest winds. Thursday, mostly cloudy with a chance of showers in the morning, then partly sunny in the afternoon. Highs in the mid-60s. North winds 5 to 10 miles an hour, increasing to 10 to 15 miles an hour. Chance of rain 40%. Thursday night, mainly clear. Lows in the upper 40s. Northwest winds 5 to 10 miles an hour, becoming light. Friday, mostly sunny. Highs in the lower 70s. Light winds, becoming west 10 to 15 miles an hour. Friday night, partly to mostly cloudy. A 30% chance of showers. Lows in the upper 40s. West winds 10 to 15 miles an hour, becoming northwest. And now the extended forecast. Saturday, partly cloudy. Highs in the lower 60s. Sunday, partly cloudy. Highs in the upper 60s. Lows in the mid 40s. Monday, partly cloudy. Highs in the upper 60s. Lows around 50. Tuesday, partly cloudy. Highs in the upper 60s. Lows in the upper 40s. Wednesday, partly cloudy. Highs in the lower 70s. Lows around 50. 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Your source for official weather information across the Western Finger Lakes and the Genesee Valley. KHA 53 operates on a frequency of 162.40 MHz. The 11 p.m. weather at Rochester, it was partly cloudy. The temperature was 62 degrees Fahrenheit or 17 degrees Celsius, the dew point 48 and the relative humidity 60%. The wind was northwest at 10 miles an hour. The pressure was 29.92 inches and rising. Repeating at Rochester, it was partly cloudy, temperature 62 degrees. Around the region at 11 p.m. it was clear, with a temperature of 61 at Buffalo, and 58 at Niagara Falls. It was partly cloudy, with a temperature of 57 at Elmira, and 61 at Binghamton. It was mostly cloudy, with a temperature of 61 at Syracuse, and 57 at Watertown. At Erie, it was cloudy, with a temperature of 63. The forecast for the Genesee Valley and Northern Finger Lakes, including Rochester, Geneseo, Canandaigua, Newark, and Fairhaven. Overnight, partly cloudy. Lows in the lower 50s. Light northwest winds. Thursday, mostly cloudy with a chance of showers in the morning, then mostly sunny in the afternoon. Highs ranging from the lower 60s along the lakeshore to the mid-60s inland. North winds 5 to 10 miles an hour, becoming northwest 10 to 15 miles an hour. Chance of rain 40%. Thursday night, mainly clear in the evening, then becoming partly cloudy. Lows around 50. Northwest winds 5 to 10 miles an hour, becoming light. Friday, mostly sunny. Highs ranging from the upper 60s on the hilltops to the lower 70s across the lower elevations. West winds 10 miles an hour or less, increasing to 10 to 15 miles an hour with gusts up to 30 miles an hour. Friday night, partly to mostly cloudy. A 40% chance of showers. Lows in the upper 40s. West winds 10 to 15 miles an hour.

with gusts up to 30 miles an hour in the evening, becoming northwest 5 to 10 miles an hour. The forecast for the southern Finger Lakes, including Pinyan, Seneca Falls, and Auburn. Overnight, partly cloudy. Lows in the lower 50s. Light northwest winds. Thursday, mostly cloudy with a chance of showers in the morning, then partly sunny in the afternoon. Highs in the mid-60s. North winds 5 to 10 miles an hour, increasing to 10 to 15 miles an hour. Chance of rain 40%. Thursday night, mainly clear. Lows in the upper 40s. Northwest winds 5 to 10 miles an hour, becoming light. Friday, mostly sunny. Highs in the lower 70s. Light winds, becoming west 10 to 15 miles an hour. Friday night, partly to mostly cloudy. A 30% chance of showers. Lows in the upper 40s. West winds 10 to 15 miles an hour, becoming northwest. And now the extended forecast. Saturday, partly cloudy. Highs in the lower 60s. Sunday, partly cloudy. Highs in the upper 60s. Lows in the mid 40s. Monday, partly cloudy. Highs in the upper 60s. Lows around 50. Tuesday, partly cloudy. Highs in the upper 60s. Lows in the upper 40s. Wednesday, partly cloudy. Highs in the lower 70s. Lows around 50. This is the NOAA Weather Radio KHA-53 in Rochester. Your source for official weather information across the Western Finger Lakes and the Genesee Valley. KHA-53 operates on a frequency of 162.40 MHz. The 11 p.m. weather at Rochester, it was partly cloudy. The temperature was 62 degrees Fahrenheit or 17 degrees Celsius, the dew point 48 and the relative humidity 60%. The wind was northwest at 10 miles an hour. The pressure was 29.92 inches and rising. Repeating at Rochester, it was partly cloudy, temperature 62 degrees. Around the region at 11 p.m. it was clear, with a temperature of 61 at Buffalo and 58 at Niagara Falls. It was partly cloudy, with a temperature of 63 at Toronto, 57 at Elmira, and 61 at Binghamton. It was mostly cloudy, with a temperature of 61 at Syracuse and 57 at Watertown. At Erie, it was cloudy, with a temperature of 63. At Oswego, winds were south at 5 knots, with a temperature of 58 degrees. The Central Lake Ontario buoy winds were northwest at 10 knots, with a temperature of 47 degrees, and the waves were 1 foot. The forecast for the Genesee Valley and Northern Finger Lakes, including Rochester, Geneseo, Canandaigua, Newark, and Fairhaven. Overnight, partly cloudy. Lows in the lower 50s. Light northwest winds. Thursday, mostly cloudy with a chance of showers in the morning, then mostly sunny in the afternoon. Highs ranging from the lower 60s along the lakeshore to the mid-60s inland. North winds 5 to 10 miles an hour, becoming northwest 10 to 15 miles an hour. Chance of rain 40%. Thursday night, mainly clear in the evening, then becoming partly cloudy. Lows around 50. Northwest winds 5 to 10 miles an hour, becoming light. Friday, mostly sunny. Highs ranging from the upper 60s on the hilltops to the lower 70s across the lower elevations. West winds 10 miles an hour or less, increasing to 10 to 15 miles an hour with gusts up to 30 miles an hour. Friday night, partly to mostly cloudy. A 40% chance of showers. Lows in the upper 40s. West winds 10 to 15 miles an hour with gusts up to 30 miles an hour in the evening, becoming northwest 5 to 10 miles an hour. The forecast for the Southern Finger Lakes, including Pinyan, Seneca Falls, and Auburn. Overnight, partly cloudy. Lows in the lower 50s. Light northwest winds. Thursday, mostly cloudy with a chance of showers in the morning, then partly sunny in the afternoon. Highs in the mid-60s. North winds 5 to 10 miles an hour, increasing to 10 to 15 miles an hour. Chance of rain 40%. Thursday night, mainly clear. Lows in the upper 40s. Northwest winds 5 to 10 miles an hour, becoming light. Friday, mostly sunny. Highs in the lower 70s. Light winds,

becoming west 10 to 15 miles an hour. Friday night, partly to mostly cloudy. A 30% chance of showers. Lows in the upper 40s. West winds 10 to 15 miles an hour, becoming northwest. And now the extended forecast. Saturday, partly cloudy. Highs in the lower 60s. Sunday, partly cloudy. Highs in the upper 60s. Lows in the mid 40s. Monday, partly cloudy. Highs in the upper 60s. Lows around 50. Tuesday, partly cloudy. Highs in the upper 60s. Lows in the upper 40s. Wednesday, partly cloudy. Highs in the lower 70s. Lows around 50. This is the NOAA Weather Radio KHA 53 in Rochester. Your source for official weather information across the Western Finger Lakes and the Genesee Valley. KHA 53 operates on a frequency of 162.40 MHz. The 11 p.m. weather at Rochester, it was partly cloudy. The temperature was 62 degrees Fahrenheit or 17 degrees Celsius, the dew point 48 and the relative humidity 60%. The wind was northwest at 10 miles an hour. The pressure was 29.92 inches and rising. Repeating at Rochester, it was partly cloudy, temperature 62 degrees. Around the region at 11 p.m. it was clear, with a temperature of 61 at Buffalo and 58 at Niagara Falls. It was partly cloudy, with a temperature of 63 at Toronto, 57 at Elmira, and 61 at Binghamton. It was mostly cloudy, with a temperature of 61 at Syracuse and 57 at Watertown. At Erie, it was cloudy, with a temperature of 63. At Oswego, winds were south at 5 knots, with a temperature of 58 degrees. The Central Lake Ontario buoy winds were northwest at 10 knots, with a temperature of 47 degrees, and the waves were 1 foot. The forecast for the Genesee Valley and Northern Finger Lakes, including Rochester, Geneseo, Canandaigua, Newark, and Fairhaven. Overnight, partly cloudy. Lows in the lower 50s. Light northwest winds. Thursday, mostly cloudy with a chance of showers in the morning, then mostly sunny in the afternoon. Highs ranging from the lower 60s along the lakeshore to the mid-60s inland. North winds 5 to 10 miles an hour, becoming northwest 10 to 15 miles an hour. Chance of rain 40%. Thursday night, mainly clear in the evening, then becoming partly cloudy. Lows around 50. Northwest winds 5 to 10 miles an hour, becoming light. Friday, mostly sunny. Highs ranging from the upper 60s on the hilltops to the lower 70s across the lower elevations. West winds 10 miles an hour or less, increasing to 10 to 15 miles an hour with gusts up to 30 miles an hour. Friday night, partly to mostly cloudy. A 40% chance of showers. Lows in the upper 40s. West winds 10 to 15 miles an hour with gusts up to 30 miles an hour in the evening, becoming northwest 5 to 10 miles an hour. The forecast for the Southern Finger Lakes, including Pinyan, Seneca Falls, and Auburn. Overnight, partly cloudy. Lows in the lower 50s. Light northwest winds. Thursday, mostly cloudy with a chance of showers in the morning, then partly sunny in the afternoon. Highs in the mid-60s. North winds 5 to 10 miles an hour, increasing to 10 to 15 miles an hour. Chance of rain 40%. Thursday night, mainly clear. Lows in the upper 40s. Northwest winds 5 to 10 miles an hour, becoming light. Friday, mostly sunny. Highs in the lower 70s. Light winds, becoming west 10 to 15 miles an hour. Friday night, partly to mostly cloudy. A 30% chance of showers. Lows in the upper 40s. West winds 10 to 15 miles an hour, becoming northwest. And now the extended forecast. Saturday, partly cloudy. Highs in the lower 60s. Sunday, partly cloudy. Highs in the upper 60s. Lows in the mid 40s. Monday, partly cloudy. Highs in the upper 60s. Lows around 50. Tuesday, partly cloudy. Highs in the upper 60s. Lows in the upper 40s. Wednesday, partly cloudy. Highs in the lower 70s. Lows around 50. This is

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KHA 53 operates on a frequency of 162.40 MHz. The 11 p.m. weather at Rochester, it was partly cloudy. The temperature was 62 degrees Fahrenheit or 17 degrees Celsius, the dew point 48 and the relative humidity 60%. The wind was northwest at 10 miles an hour. The pressure was 29.92 inches and rising. Repeating at Rochester, it was partly cloudy, temperature 62 degrees. Around the region at 11 p.m. it was clear, with a temperature of 61 at Buffalo and 58 at Niagara Falls. It was partly cloudy, with a temperature of 63 at Toronto, 57 at Elmira, and 61 at Binghamton. It was mostly cloudy, with a temperature of 61 at Syracuse and 57 at Watertown. At Erie, it was cloudy, with a temperature of 63. At Oswego, winds were south at 5 knots, with a temperature of 58 degrees. The Central Lake Ontario buoy winds were northwest at 10 knots, with a temperature of 47 degrees, and the waves were 1 foot. The forecast for the Genesee Valley and Northern Finger Lakes, including Rochester, Geneseo, Canandaigua, Newark, and Fairhaven. Overnight, partly cloudy. Lows in the lower 50s. Light northwest winds. Thursday, mostly cloudy with a chance of showers in the morning, then mostly sunny in the afternoon. Highs ranging from the lower 60s along the lakeshore to the mid-60s inland. North winds 5 to 10 miles an hour, becoming northwest 10 to 15 miles an hour. Chance of rain 40%. Thursday night, mainly clear in the evening, then becoming partly cloudy. Lows around 50. Northwest winds 5 to 10 miles an hour, becoming light. Friday, mostly sunny. Highs ranging from the upper 60s on the hilltops to the lower 70s across the lower elevations. West winds 10 miles an hour or less, increasing to 10 to 15 miles an hour with gusts up to 30 miles an hour. Friday night, partly to mostly cloudy. A 40% chance of showers. Lows in the upper 40s. West winds 10 to 15 miles an hour with gusts up to 30 miles an hour in the evening, becoming northwest 5 to 10 miles an hour. The forecast for the Southern Finger Lakes, including Pinyan, Seneca Falls, and Auburn. Overnight, partly cloudy. Lows in the lower 50s. Light northwest winds. Thursday, mostly cloudy with a chance of showers in the morning, then partly sunny in the afternoon. Highs in the mid-60s. North winds 5 to 10 miles an hour, increasing to 10 to 15 miles an hour. Chance of rain 40%. Thursday night, mainly clear. Lows in the upper 40s. Northwest winds 5 to 10 miles an hour, becoming light. Friday, mostly sunny. Highs in the lower 70s. Light winds, becoming west 10 to 15 miles an hour. Friday night, partly to mostly cloudy. A 30% chance of showers. Lows in the upper 40s. West winds 10 to 15 miles an hour, becoming northwest. And now the extended forecast. Saturday, partly cloudy. Highs in the lower 60s. Sunday, partly cloudy. Highs in the upper 60s. Lows in the mid 40s. Monday, partly cloudy. Highs in the upper 60s. Lows around 50. Tuesday, partly cloudy. Highs in the upper 60s. Lows in the upper 40s. Wednesday, partly cloudy. Highs in the lower 70s. Lows around 50. This is the NOAA Weather Radio KHA 53 in Rochester. Your source for official weather information across the Western Finger Lakes and the Genesee Valley. KHA 53 operates on a frequency of 162.40 MHz. The 11 p.m. weather at Rochester, it was partly cloudy. The temperature was 62 degrees Fahrenheit or 17 degrees Celsius, the dew point 48 and the relative humidity 60%. The wind was northwest at 10 miles an hour. The pressure was 29.92 inches and rising. Repeating at Rochester, it was partly cloudy, temperature 62 degrees. Around the region at 11 p.m. it was clear, with a temperature of 61 at Buffalo and 58 at Niagara Falls.
It was partly cloudy, with a temperature of 63 at Toronto, 57 at Elmira, and 61 at Binghamton. It was mostly cloudy, with a temperature of 61 at Syracuse, and 57 at Watertown. At Erie, it was cloudy, with a temperature of 63. At Oswego, winds were south at 5 knots, with a temperature of 58 degrees. The Central Lake Ontario buoy winds were northwest at 10 knots, with a temperature of 47 degrees, and the waves were 1 foot. The forecast for the Genesee Valley and Northern Finger Lakes, including Rochester, Geneseo, Canandaigua, Newark, and Fairhaven. Overnight, partly cloudy. Lows in the lower 50s. Light northwest winds. Thursday, mostly cloudy with a chance of showers in the morning, then mostly sunny in the afternoon. Highs ranging from the lower 60s along the lakeshore to the mid-60s inland. North winds 5 to 10 miles an hour, becoming northwest 10 to 15 miles an hour. Chance of rain 40%. Thursday night, mainly clear in the evening, then becoming partly cloudy. Lows around 50. Northwest winds 5 to 10 miles an hour, becoming light. Friday, mostly sunny. Highs ranging from the upper 60s on the hilltops to the lower 70s across the lower elevations. West winds 10 miles an hour or less, increasing to 10 to 15 miles an hour with gusts up to 30 miles an hour. Friday night, partly to mostly cloudy. A 40% chance of showers. Lows in the upper 40s. West winds 10 to 15 miles an hour with gusts up to 30 miles an hour in the evening, becoming northwest 5 to 10 miles an hour. The forecast for the Southern Finger Lakes, including Pinyan, Seneca Falls, and Auburn. Overnight, partly cloudy. Lows in the lower 50s. Light northwest winds. Thursday, mostly cloudy with a chance of showers in the morning, then partly sunny in the afternoon. Highs in the mid-60s. North winds 5 to 10 miles an hour, increasing to 10 to 15 miles an hour. Chance of rain 40%. Thursday night, mainly clear. Lows in the upper 40s. Northwest winds 5 to 10 miles an hour, becoming light. Friday, mostly sunny. Highs in the lower 70s. Light winds, becoming west 10 to 15 miles an hour. Friday night, partly to mostly cloudy. A 30% chance of showers. Lows in the upper 40s. West winds 10 to 15 miles an hour, becoming northwest. And now the extended forecast. Saturday, partly cloudy. Highs in the lower 60s. Sunday, partly cloudy. Highs in the upper 60s. Lows in the mid 40s. Monday, partly cloudy. Highs in the upper 60s. Lows around 50. Tuesday, partly cloudy. Highs in the upper 60s. Lows in the upper 40s. Wednesday, partly cloudy. Highs in the lower 70s. Lows around 50. The Nearshore Marine Forecast, for the Niagara River to Hamelin Beach along Lake Ontario. Rest of tonight, northwest winds 5 to 15 knots becoming north. Mainly clear late this evening, then becoming partly cloudy. Waves 1 to 2 feet. Thursday, north winds 5 to 10 knots becoming west. A chance of showers in the morning. Waves 1 to 2 feet. Thursday night, west winds 5 to 10 knots. Mainly clear. Waves 1 to 2 feet. Friday, west winds 5 to 15 knots increasing to 15 to 20 knots. Mostly sunny. Waves 1 to 3 feet building to 2 to 4 feet. Friday night, west winds 15 to 20 knots becoming north 10 to 15 knots. A chance of showers. Waves 2 to 4 feet. Saturday, north winds 5 to 15 knots becoming west less than 10 knots. Mainly clear. Waves 2 feet or less. Sunday, west winds 5 to 10 knots becoming northwest. Partly to mostly cloudy. Waves 1 foot or less. Monday, north winds 10 knots or less becoming northwest. Partly cloudy. Waves 1 foot or less. The Nearshore Marine Forecast, for Hamelin Beach to Mexico Bay. Rest of tonight, northwest winds 5 to 15 knots becoming north. Partly to mostly cloudy. Waves 1 to 2 feet. Thursday, north winds 5 to 15 knots becoming west.
a chance of showers in the morning. Waves 1 to 2 feet. Thursday night, west winds 5 to 10 knots. Mainly clear in the evening, then becoming partly cloudy. Waves 1 to 2 feet. Friday, west winds 5 to 10 knots, increasing to 15 to 20 knots. A chance of showers in the afternoon. Friday, west winds 5 to 10 knots, increasing to 15 to 20 knots. A chance of showers in the afternoon. Waves 1 to 3 feet, building to 2 to 4 feet. Friday night, west winds 15 to 20 knots, becoming northwest. A chance of showers. Waves 3 to 5 feet. Waves occasionally around 6 feet. Saturday, northwest winds 15 to 20 knots, becoming west and diminishing to 5 to 10 knots. Becoming mainly clear. Waves 3 to 5 feet, subsiding to 2 feet or less. Waves occasionally around 6 feet. Sunday, west winds 5 to 10 knots. Partly to mostly cloudy. Waves 1 foot or less. Monday, northwest winds 10 knots or less. Partly cloudy. Waves 1 foot or less. The water temperature off Rochester is 45 degrees. This is the NOAA Weather Radio KHA 53 in Rochester. Your source for official weather information across the Western Finger Lakes and the Genesee Valley. KHA 53 operates on a frequency of 162.40 MHz. The 11 p.m. weather at Rochester, it was partly cloudy. The temperature was 62 degrees Fahrenheit or 17 degrees Celsius, the dew point 48 and the relative humidity 60%. The wind was northwest at 10 miles an hour. The pressure was 29.92 inches and rising. Repeating at Rochester, it was partly cloudy, temperature 62 degrees. Around the region at 11 p.m. it was clear, with a temperature of 61 at Buffalo and 58 at Niagara Falls. It was partly cloudy, with a temperature of 63 at Toronto, 57 at Elmira, and 61 at Binghamton. It was mostly cloudy, with a temperature of 61 at Syracuse and 57 at Watertown. At Erie, it was cloudy, with a temperature of 63. At Oswego, winds were south at 5 knots, with a temperature of 58 degrees. The Central Lake Ontario buoy winds were northwest at 10 knots, with a temperature of 47 degrees, and the waves were 1 foot. The forecast for the Genesee Valley and Northern Finger Lakes, including Rochester, Geneseo, Canandaigua, Newark, and Fairhaven. Overnight, partly cloudy. Lows in the lower 50s. Light northwest winds. Thursday, mostly cloudy with a chance of showers in the morning, then mostly sunny in the afternoon. Highs ranging from the lower 60s along the lakeshore to the mid-60s inland. North winds 5 to 10 miles an hour, becoming northwest 10 to 15 miles an hour. Chance of rain 40%. Thursday night, mainly clear in the evening, then becoming partly cloudy. Lows around 50. Northwest winds 5 to 10 miles an hour, becoming light. Friday, mostly sunny. Highs ranging from the upper 60s on the hilltops to the lower 70s across the lower elevations. West winds 10 miles an hour or less, increasing to 10 to 15 miles an hour with gusts up to 30 miles an hour. Friday night, partly to mostly cloudy. A 40% chance of showers. Lows in the upper 40s. West winds 10 to 15 miles an hour with gusts up to 30 miles an hour in the evening, becoming northwest 5 to 10 miles an hour. The forecast for the Southern Finger Lakes, including Pinyan, Seneca Falls, and Auburn. Overnight, partly cloudy. Lows in the lower 50s. Light northwest winds. Thursday, mostly cloudy with a chance of showers in the morning, then partly sunny in the afternoon. Highs in the mid-60s. North winds 5 to 10 miles an hour, increasing to 10 to 15 miles an hour. Chance of rain 40%. Thursday night, mainly clear. Lows in the upper 40s. Northwest winds 5 to 10 miles an hour, becoming light. Friday, mostly sunny. Highs in the lower 70s. Light winds, becoming west 10 to 15 miles an hour. Friday night, partly to mostly cloudy. A 30% chance of showers. Lows in the upper 40s. West winds 10 to 15 miles an hour, becoming northwest. And now the extended forecast. Saturday, partly cloudy.
Highs in the low.

or 60s. Sunday, partly cloudy. Highs in the upper 60s. Lows in the mid 40s. Monday, partly cloudy. Highs in the upper 60s. Lows around 50. Tuesday, partly cloudy. Highs in the upper 60s. Lows in the upper 40s. Wednesday, partly cloudy. Highs in the lower 70s. Lows around 50. This is the NOAA Weather Radio KHA 53 in Rochester. Your source for official weather information across the Western Finger Lakes and the Genesee Valley. KHA 53 operates on a frequency of 162.40 MHz. The 11 p.m. weather at Rochester, it was partly cloudy. The temperature was 62 degrees Fahrenheit or 17 degrees Celsius, the dew point 48 and the relative humidity 60%. The wind was northwest at 10 miles an hour. The pressure was 29.92 inches and rising. Repeating at Rochester, it was partly cloudy, temperature 62 degrees. Around the region at 11 p.m. it was clear, with a temperature of 61 at Buffalo and 58 at Niagara Falls. It was partly cloudy, with a temperature of 63 at Toronto, 57 at Elmira, and 61 at Binghamton. It was mostly cloudy, with a temperature of 61 at Syracuse and 57 at Watertown. At Erie, it was cloudy, with a temperature of 63. At Oswego, winds were south at 5 knots, with a temperature of 58 degrees. The Central Lake Ontario buoy winds were northwest at 10 knots, with a temperature of 47 degrees, and the waves were 1 foot. The forecast for the Genesee Valley and Northern Finger Lakes, including Rochester, Geneseo, Canandaigua, Newark, and Fairhaven. Overnight, partly cloudy. Lows in the lower 50s. Light northwest winds. Thursday, mostly cloudy with a chance of showers in the morning, then mostly sunny in the afternoon. Highs ranging from the lower 60s along the lakeshore to the mid 60s inland. North winds 5 to 10 miles an hour, becoming northwest 10 to 15 miles an hour. Chance of rain 40%. Thursday night, mainly clear in the evening, then becoming partly cloudy. Lows around 50. Northwest winds 5 to 10 miles an hour, becoming light. Friday, mostly sunny. Highs ranging from the upper 60s on the hilltops to the lower 70s across the lower elevations. West winds 10 miles an hour or less, increasing to 10 to 15 miles an hour with gusts up to 30 miles an hour. Friday night, partly to mostly cloudy. A 40% chance of showers. Lows in the upper 40s. West winds 10 to 15 miles an hour with gusts up to 30 miles an hour in the evening, becoming northwest 5 to 10 miles an hour. The forecast for the Southern Finger Lakes, including Pinyan, Seneca Falls, and Auburn. Overnight, partly cloudy. Lows in the lower 50s. Light northwest winds. Thursday, mostly cloudy with a chance of showers in the morning, then partly sunny in the afternoon. Highs in the mid-60s. North winds 5 to 10 miles an hour, increasing to 10 to 15 miles an hour. Chance of rain 40%. Thursday night, mainly clear. Lows in the upper 40s. Northwest winds 5 to 10 miles an hour, becoming light. Friday, mostly sunny. Highs in the lower 70s. Light winds, becoming west 10 to 15 miles an hour. Friday night, partly to mostly cloudy. A 30% chance of showers. Lows in the upper 40s. West winds 10 to 15 miles an hour, becoming northwest. And now the extended forecast. Saturday, partly cloudy. Highs in the lower 60s. Sunday, partly cloudy. Highs in the upper 60s. Lows in the mid 40s. Monday, partly cloudy. Highs in the upper 60s. Lows around 50. Tuesday, partly cloudy. Highs in the upper 60s. Lows in the upper 40s. Wednesday, partly cloudy. Highs in the lower 70s. Lows around 50. This is the NOAA Weather Radio KHA 53 in Rochester. Your source for official weather information across the Western Finger Lakes and the Genesee Valley. KHA 53 operates on a frequency of 162.40 MHz. The 11 p.m. weather at Rochester, it was partly cloudy. The temperature was

At Oswego, winds were south at 5 knots, with a temperature of 58 degrees. The Central Lake Ontario buoy winds were northwest at 10 knots, with a temperature of 47 degrees, and the waves were 1 foot. The forecast for the Genesee Valley and Northern Finger Lakes, including Rochester, Geneseo, Canandaigua, Newark, and Fairhaven. Overnight, partly cloudy. Lows in the lower 50s. Light northwest winds. Thursday, mostly cloudy with a chance of showers in the morning, then mostly sunny in the afternoon. Highs ranging from the lower 60s along the lakeshore to the mid-60s inland. North winds 5 to 10 miles an hour, becoming northwest 10 to 15 miles an hour. Chance of rain 40%. Thursday night, mainly clear in the evening, then becoming partly cloudy. Lows around 50. Northwest winds 5 to 10 miles an hour, becoming light. Friday, mostly sunny. Highs ranging from the upper 60s on the hilltops to the lower 70s across the lower elevations. West winds 10 miles an hour or less, increasing to 10 to 15 miles an hour with gusts up to 30 miles an hour. Friday night, partly to mostly cloudy. A 40% chance of showers. Lows in the upper 40s. West winds 10 to 15 miles an hour with gusts up to 30 miles an hour in the evening, becoming northwest 5 to 10 miles an hour. The forecast for the Southern Finger Lakes, including Pinyan, Seneca Falls, and Auburn. Overnight, partly cloudy. Lows in the lower 50s. Light northwest winds. Thursday, mostly cloudy with a chance of showers in the morning, then partly sunny in the afternoon. Highs in the mid-60s. North winds 5 to 10 miles an hour, increasing to 10 to 15 miles an hour. Chance of rain 40%. Thursday night, mainly clear. Lows in the upper 40s. Northwest winds 5 to 10 miles an hour, becoming light. Friday, mostly sunny. Highs in the lower 70s. Light winds, becoming west 10 to 15 miles an hour. Friday night, partly to mostly cloudy. A 30% chance of showers. Lows in the upper 40s. West winds 10 to 15 miles an hour, becoming northwest. And now the extended forecast. Saturday, partly cloudy. Highs in the lower 60s. Sunday, partly cloudy. Highs in the upper 60s. Lows in the mid 40s. Monday, partly cloudy. Highs in the upper 60s. Lows around 50. Tuesday, partly cloudy. Highs in the upper 60s. Lows in the upper 40s. Wednesday, partly cloudy. Highs in the lower 70s. Lows around 50. This is the NOAA Weather Radio KHA 53 in Rochester. Your source for official weather information across the Western Finger Lakes and the Genesee Valley. KHA 53 operates on a frequency of 162.40 MHz. The 11 p.m. weather at Rochester, it was partly cloudy. The temperature was 62 degrees Fahrenheit or 17 degrees Celsius, the dew point 48 and the relative humidity 60%. The wind was northwest at 10 miles an hour. The pressure was 29.92 inches and rising. Repeating at Rochester, it was partly cloudy, temperature 62 degrees. Around the region at 11 p.m. it was clear, with a temperature of 61 at Buffalo, and 58 at Niagara Falls. It was partly cloudy, with a temperature of 63 at Toronto, 57 at Elmira, and 61 at Binghamton. It was mostly cloudy, with a temperature of 61 at Syracuse, and 57 at Watertown. At Erie, it was cloudy, with a temperature of 63. At Oswego, winds were south at 5 knots, with a temperature of 58 degrees. The Central Lake Ontario buoy winds were northwest at 10 knots, with a temperature of 47 degrees, and the waves were 1 foot. The forecast for the Genesee Valley and Northern Finger Lakes, including Rochester, Geneseo, Canandaigua, Newark, and Fairhaven. Overnight, partly cloudy. Lows in the lower 50s. Light northwest winds. Thursday, mostly cloudy with a chance of showers in the morning, then mostly sunny in the afternoon. Highs ranging from the lower 60s along the lakeshore to the mid-60s inland. North winds 5 to 10 miles an hour, becoming northwest 10 to 15 miles an hour. Chance of rain 40%. Thursday night,

mainly clear in the evening, then becoming partly cloudy. Lows around 50. Northwest winds 5 to 10 miles an hour, becoming light. Friday, mostly sunny. Highs ranging from the upper 60s on the hilltops to the lower 70s across the lower elevations. West winds 10 miles an hour or less, increasing to 10 to 15 miles an hour with gusts up to 30 miles an hour. Friday night, partly to mostly cloudy. A 40% chance of showers. Lows in the upper 40s. West winds 10 to 15 miles an hour with gusts up to 30 miles an hour in the evening, becoming northwest 5 to 10 miles an hour. The forecast for the Southern Finger Lakes, including Ping An, Seneca Falls, and Auburn. Overnight, partly cloudy. Lows in the lower 50s. Light northwest winds. Thursday, mostly cloudy with a chance of showers in the morning, then partly sunny in the afternoon. Highs in the mid-60s. North winds 5 to 10 miles an hour, increasing to 10 to 15 miles an hour. Chance of rain 40%. Thursday night, mainly clear. Lows in the upper 40s. Northwest winds 5 to 10 miles an hour, becoming light. Friday, mostly sunny. Highs in the lower 70s. Light winds, becoming west 10 to 15 miles an hour. Friday night, partly to mostly cloudy. A 30% chance of showers. Lows in the upper 40s. West winds 10 to 15 miles an hour, becoming northwest. And now the extended forecast. Saturday, partly cloudy. Highs in the lower 60s. Sunday, partly cloudy. Highs in the upper 60s. Lows in the mid 40s. Monday, partly cloudy. Highs in the upper 60s. Lows around 50. Tuesday, partly cloudy. Highs in the upper 60s. Lows in the upper 40s. Wednesday, partly cloudy. Highs in the lower 70s. Lows around 50. This is the NOAA Weather Radio KHA 53 in Rochester. Your source for official weather information across the Western Finger Lakes and the Genesee Valley. KHA 53 operates on a frequency of 162.40 MHz. The 11 p.m. weather at Rochester, it was partly cloudy. The temperature was 62 degrees Fahrenheit or 17 degrees Celsius, the dew point 48 and the relative humidity 60%. The wind was northwest at 10 miles an hour. The pressure was 29.92 inches and rising. Repeating at Rochester, it was partly cloudy, temperature 62 degrees. Around the region at 11 p.m. it was clear, with a temperature of 61 at Buffalo, and 58 at Niagara Falls. It was partly cloudy, with a temperature of 63 at Toronto, 57 at Elmira, and 61 at Binghamton. It was mostly cloudy, with a temperature of 61 at Syracuse, and 57 at Watertown. At Erie, it was cloudy, with a temperature of 63. At Oswego, winds were south at 5 knots, with a temperature of 58 degrees. The Central Lake Ontario buoy winds were northwest at 10 knots, with a temperature of 47 degrees, and the waves were 1 foot. The forecast for the Genesee Valley and Northern Finger Lakes, including Rochester, Geneseo, Canandaigua, Newark, and Fairhaven. Overnight, partly cloudy. Lows in the lower 50s. Light northwest winds. Thursday, mostly cloudy with a chance of showers in the morning, then mostly sunny in the afternoon. Highs ranging from the lower 60s along the lakeshore to the mid-60s inland. North winds 5 to 10 miles an hour, becoming northwest 10 to 15 miles an hour. Chance of rain 40%. Thursday night, mainly clear in the evening, then becoming partly cloudy. Lows around 50. Northwest winds 5 to 10 miles an hour, becoming light. Friday, mostly sunny. Highs ranging from the upper 60s on the hilltops to the lower 70s across the lower elevations. West winds 10 miles an hour or less, increasing to 10 to 15 miles an hour with gusts up to 30 miles an hour. Friday night, partly to mostly cloudy. A 40% chance of showers. Lows in the upper 40s. West winds 10 to 15 miles an hour with gusts up to 30 miles an hour in the evening, becoming northwest 5 to 10 miles an hour. The forecast for the Southern Finger Lakes, including Ping An, Seneca Falls, and Auburn. Overnight, partly cloudy.

cloudy. Lows in the lower 50s. Light northwest winds. Thursday, mostly cloudy with a chance of showers in the morning, then partly sunny in the afternoon. Highs in the mid-60s. North winds 5 to 10 miles an hour, increasing to 10 to 15 miles an hour. Chance of rain 40%. Thursday night, mainly clear. Lows in the upper 40s. Northwest winds 5 to 10 miles an hour, becoming light. Friday, mostly sunny. Highs in the lower 70s. Light winds, becoming west 10 to 15 miles an hour. Friday night, partly to mostly cloudy. A 30% chance of showers. Lows in the upper 40s. West winds 10 to 15 miles an hour, becoming northwest. And now the extended forecast. Saturday, partly cloudy. Highs in the lower 60s. Sunday, partly cloudy. Highs in the upper 60s. Lows in the mid 40s. Monday, partly cloudy. Highs in the upper 60s. Lows around 50. Tuesday, partly cloudy. Highs in the upper 60s. Lows in the upper 40s. Wednesday, partly cloudy. Highs in the lower 70s. Lows around 50. This is the NOAA Weather Radio KHA 53 in Rochester. Your source for official weather information across the Western Finger Lakes and the Genesee Valley. KHA 53 operates on a frequency of 162.40 MHz. The 11 p.m. weather at Rochester, it was partly cloudy. The temperature was 62 degrees Fahrenheit or 17 degrees Celsius, the dew point 48 and the relative humidity 60%. The wind was northwest at 10 miles an hour. The pressure was 29.92 inches and rising. Repeating at Rochester, it was partly cloudy, temperature 62 degrees. Around the region at 11 p.m. it was clear, with a temperature of 61 at Buffalo and 58 at Niagara Falls. It was partly cloudy, with a temperature of 63 at Toronto, 57 at Elmira, and 61 at Binghamton. It was mostly cloudy, with a temperature of 61 at Syracuse and 57 at Watertown. At Erie, it was cloudy, with a temperature of 63. At Oswego, winds were south at 5 knots, with a temperature of 58 degrees. The Central Lake Ontario buoy winds were northwest at 10 knots, with a temperature of 47 degrees, and the waves were 1 foot. The forecast for the Genesee Valley and Northern Finger Lakes, including Rochester, Geneseo, Canandaigua, Newark, and Fairhaven. Overnight, partly cloudy. Lows in the lower 50s. Light northwest winds. Thursday, mostly cloudy with a chance of showers in the morning, then mostly sunny in the afternoon. Highs ranging from the lower 60s along the lakeshore to the mid-60s inland. North winds 5 to 10 miles an hour, becoming northwest 10 to 15 miles an hour. Chance of rain 40%. Thursday night, mainly clear in the evening, then becoming partly cloudy. Lows around 50. Northwest winds 5 to 10 miles an hour, becoming light. Friday, mostly sunny. Highs ranging from the upper 60s on the hilltops to the lower 70s across the lower elevations. West winds 10 miles an hour or less, increasing to 10 to 15 miles an hour with gusts up to 30 miles an hour. Friday night, partly to mostly cloudy. A 40% chance of showers. Lows in the upper 40s. West winds 10 to 15 miles an hour with gusts up to 30 miles an hour in the evening, becoming northwest 5 to 10 miles an hour. The forecast for the Southern Finger Lakes, including Pinyan, Seneca Falls, and Auburn. Overnight, partly cloudy. Lows in the lower 50s. Light northwest winds. Thursday, mostly cloudy with a chance of showers in the morning, then partly sunny in the afternoon. Highs in the mid-60s. North winds 5 to 10 miles an hour, increasing to 10 to 15 miles an hour. Chance of rain 40%. Thursday night, mainly clear. Lows in the upper 40s. Northwest winds 5 to 10 miles an hour, becoming light. Friday, mostly sunny. Highs in the lower 70s. Light winds, becoming west 10 to 15 miles an hour. Friday night, partly to mostly cloudy. A 30% chance of showers. Lows in the upper 40s. West winds 10 to 15 miles an hour, becoming

northwest. And now the extended forecast. Saturday, partly cloudy. Highs in the lower 60s. Sunday, partly cloudy. Highs in the upper 60s. Lows in the mid 40s. Monday, partly cloudy. Highs in the upper 60s. Lows around 50. Tuesday, partly cloudy. Highs in the upper 60s. Lows in the upper 40s. Wednesday, partly cloudy. Highs in the lower 70s. Lows around 50. 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KHA 53 operates on a frequency of 162.40 MHz. The 11 p.m. weather at Rochester, it was partly cloudy. The temperature was 62 degrees Fahrenheit or 17 degrees Celsius, the dew point 48 and the relative humidity 60%. The wind was northwest at 10 miles an hour. The pressure was 29.92 inches and rising. Repeating at Rochester, it was partly cloudy, temperature 62 degrees. Around the region at 11 p.m. it was clear, with a temperature of 61 at Buffalo and 58 at Niagara Falls. It was partly cloudy, with a temperature of 63 at Toronto, 57 at Elmira, and 61 at Binghamton. It was mostly cloudy, with a temperature of 61 at Syracuse and 57 at Watertown. At Erie, it was cloudy, with a temperature of 63. At Oswego, winds were south at 5 knots, with a temperature of 58 degrees. The Central Lake Ontario buoy winds were northwest at 10 knots, with a temperature of 47 degrees, and the waves were 1 foot. Open lake forecast, 4, the Niagara River to Hamlin Beach beyond 5 miles from shore. Overnight, northwest winds 10 to 15 knots becoming north. Waves 1 to 2 feet. Thursday, north winds 5 to 10 knots becoming west. A chance of showers early. Waves 1 to 2 feet. Thursday night, west winds 5 to 10 knots. Waves 1 to 2 feet. Friday, west winds 5 to 15 knots increasing to 15 to 20 knots. A chance of showers in the afternoon. Waves 1 to 3 feet building to 2 to 4 feet. Friday night, west winds 15 to 20 knots becoming north 10 to 15 knots. A chance of showers in the evening. Waves 2 to 4 feet. Saturday, north winds 5 to 15 knots becoming west 10 knots or less. Waves 2 feet or less. Sunday, west winds 5 to 10 knots becoming northwest. Waves 2 feet or less. Monday, north winds 10 knots or less becoming northwest. Waves 1 foot or less. Open lake forecast, 4, Hamlin Beach to Mexico Bay beyond 5 miles from shore. Overnight, north winds 5 to 15 knots. Waves 2 feet or less. Thursday, north winds 10 to 15 knots becoming west. A chance of showers early. Waves 1 to 2 feet. Thursday night, west winds 5 to 10 knots. Waves 2 feet or less. Friday, west winds 5 to 15 knots increasing to 15 to 20 knots. A chance of showers in the afternoon. Waves 2 feet or less building to 3 to 5 feet. Friday night, west winds 15 to 20 knots becoming northwest. A chance of showers. Waves 3 to 5 feet. Saturday, north winds 15 to 20 knots becoming west and diminishing to 5 to 10 knots. Waves 3 to 5 feet subsiding to 2 feet or less. Sunday, west winds 5 to 10 knots. Waves 2 feet or less. Monday, north winds 10 knots or less becoming northwest. Waves 1 foot or less. The forecast for the Genesee Valley and Northern Finger Lakes, including Rochester, Geneseo, Canandaigua, Newark, and Fairhaven. Overnight, partly cloudy. Lows in the lower 50s. Light northwest winds. Thursday, mostly cloudy with a chance of showers in the morning, then mostly sunny in the afternoon. Highs ranging from the lower 60s along the lakeshore to the mid-60s inland. North winds 5 to 10 miles an hour, becoming northwest 10 to 15 miles an hour. Chance of rain 40%. Thursday night, mainly clear in the evening, then becoming partly cloudy. Lows around 50. Northwest winds 5 to 10 miles an hour, becoming light. Friday,

mostly sunny. Highs ranging from the upper 60s on the hilltops to the lower 70s across the lower elevations. West winds 10 miles an hour or less, increasing to 10 to 15 miles an hour with gusts up to 30 miles an hour. Friday night, partly to mostly cloudy. A 40% chance of showers. Lows in the upper 40s. West winds 10 to 15 miles an hour with gusts up to 30 miles an hour in the evening, becoming northwest 5 to 10 miles an hour. The forecast for the Southern Finger Lakes, including Pinyan, Seneca Falls, and Auburn. Overnight, partly cloudy. Lows in the lower 50s. Light northwest winds. Thursday, mostly cloudy with a chance of showers in the morning, then partly sunny in the afternoon. Highs in the mid-60s. North winds 5 to 10 miles an hour, increasing to 10 to 15 miles an hour. Chance of rain 40%. Thursday night, mainly clear. Lows in the upper 40s. Northwest winds 5 to 10 miles an hour, becoming light. Friday, mostly sunny. Highs in the lower 70s. Light winds, becoming west 10 to 15 miles an hour. Friday night, partly to mostly cloudy. A 30% chance of showers. Lows in the upper 40s. West winds 10 to 15 miles an hour, becoming northwest. And now the extended forecast. Saturday, partly cloudy. Highs in the lower 60s. Sunday, partly cloudy. Highs in the upper 60s. Lows in the mid 40s. Monday, partly cloudy. Highs in the upper 60s. Lows around 50. Tuesday, partly cloudy. Highs in the upper 60s. Lows in the upper 40s. Wednesday, partly cloudy. Highs in the lower 70s. Lows around 50. This is the NOAA Weather Radio KHA 53 in Rochester. Your source for official weather information across the Western Finger Lakes and the Genesee Valley. KHA 53 operates on a frequency of 162.40 MHz. The midnight weather at Rochester, it was partly cloudy. The temperature was 62 degrees Fahrenheit or 17 degrees Celsius, the dew point 47 and the relative humidity 57%. The wind was northwest at 10 miles an hour. The pressure was 29.93 inches and rising. Repeating at Rochester, it was partly cloudy, temperature 62 degrees. Around the region at midnight at Buffalo, it was clear, with a temperature of 60. It was partly cloudy, with a temperature of 61 at Erie, 59 at Niagara Falls, 61 at Syracuse, 55 at Elmira, and 60 at Binghamton. At Watertown, it was mostly cloudy, with a temperature of 55. At Oswego, winds were west at 4 knots, with a temperature of 56 degrees. The Central Lake Ontario buoy winds were north at 8 knots, with a temperature of 49 degrees, and the waves were 1 foot. The forecast for the Genesee Valley and Northern Finger Lakes, including Rochester, Geneseo, Canandaigua, Newark, and Fairhaven. Overnight, partly cloudy. Lows in the lower 50s. Light northwest winds. Thursday, mostly cloudy with a chance of showers in the morning, then mostly sunny in the afternoon. Highs ranging from the lower 60s along the lakeshore to the mid-60s inland. North winds 5 to 10 miles an hour, becoming northwest 10 to 15 miles an hour. Chance of rain 40%. Thursday night, mainly clear in the evening, then becoming partly cloudy. Lows around 50. Northwest winds 5 to 10 miles an hour, becoming light. Friday, mostly sunny. Highs ranging from the upper 60s on the hilltops to the lower 70s across the lower elevations. West winds 10 miles an hour or less, increasing to 10 to 15 miles an hour with gusts up to 30 miles an hour. Friday night, partly to mostly cloudy. A 40% chance of showers. Lows in the upper 40s. West winds 10 to 15 miles an hour with gusts up to 30 miles an hour in the evening, becoming northwest 5 to 10 miles an hour. The forecast for the Southern Finger Lakes, including Pinyan, Seneca Falls, and Auburn. Overnight, partly cloudy. Lows in the lower 50s. Light northwest winds. Thursday, mostly cloudy with a chance of showers in the morning, then partly sunny in the afternoon. Highs in the mid-60s. North winds 5 to 10 miles an hour,

increasing to 10 to 15 miles an hour. Chance of rain 40%. Thursday night, mainly clear. Lows in the upper 40s. Northwest winds 5 to 10 miles an hour, becoming light. Friday, mostly sunny. Highs in the lower 70s. Light winds, becoming west 10 to 15 miles an hour. Friday night, partly to mostly cloudy. A 30% chance of showers. Lows in the upper 40s. West winds 10 to 15 miles an hour, becoming northwest. And now the extended forecast. Saturday, partly cloudy. Highs in the lower 60s. Sunday, partly cloudy. Highs in the upper 60s. Lows in the mid 40s. Monday, partly cloudy. Highs in the upper 60s. Lows around 50. Tuesday, partly cloudy. Highs in the upper 60s. Lows in the upper 40s. Wednesday, partly cloudy. Highs in the lower 70s. Lows around 50. 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Your source for official weather information across the Western Finger Lakes and the Genesee Valley. KHA-53 operates on a frequency of 162.40 MHz. The midnight weather at Rochester, it was partly cloudy. The temperature was 62 degrees Fahrenheit or 17 degrees Celsius, the dew point 47 and the relative humidity 57%. The wind was northwest at 10 miles an hour. The pressure was 29.93 inches and rising. Repeating at Rochester, it was partly cloudy, temperature 62 degrees. Around the region at midnight at Buffalo, it was clear, with a temperature of 60. It was partly cloudy, with a temperature of 61 at Erie, 59 at Niagara Falls, 61 at Syracuse, 55 at Elmira, and 60 at Binghamton. At Watertown, it was mostly cloudy, with a temperature of 55. At Oswego, winds were west at 4 knots, with a temperature of 56 degrees. The Central Lake Ontario buoy winds were north at 8 knots, with a temperature of 49 degrees, and the waves were 1 foot. The forecast for the Genesee Valley and Northern Finger Lakes, including Rochester, Geneseo, Canandaigua, Newark, and Fairhaven. Overnight, partly cloudy. Lows in the lower 50s. Light northwest winds. Thursday, mostly cloudy with a chance of showers in the morning, then mostly sunny in the afternoon. Highs ranging from the lower 60s along the lakeshore to the mid-60s inland. North winds 5 to 10 miles an hour, becoming northwest 10 to 15 miles an hour. Chance of rain 40%. Thursday night, mainly clear in the evening, then becoming partly cloudy. Lows around 50. Northwest winds 5 to 10 miles an hour, becoming light. Friday, mostly sunny. Highs ranging from the upper 60s on the hilltops to the lower 70s across the lower elevations. West winds 10 miles an hour or less, increasing to 10 to 15 miles an hour with gusts up to 30 miles an hour. Friday night, partly to mostly cloudy. A 40% chance of showers. Lows in the upper 40s. West winds 10 to 15 miles an hour with gusts up to 30 miles an hour in the evening, becoming northwest 5 to 10 miles an hour. The forecast for the Southern Finger Lakes, including Tinian, Seneca Falls, and Auburn. Overnight, partly cloudy. Lows in the lower 50s. Light northwest winds. Thursday, mostly cloudy with a chance of showers in the morning, then partly sunny in the afternoon. Highs in the mid-60s. North winds 5 to 10 miles an hour, increasing to 10 to 15 miles an hour. Chance of rain 40%. Thursday night, mainly clear. Lows in the upper 40s. Northwest winds 5 to 10 miles an hour, becoming light. Friday, mostly sunny. Highs in the lower 70s. Light winds, becoming west 10 to 15 miles an hour. Friday night, partly to mostly cloudy. A 30% chance of showers. Lows in the upper 40s. West winds 10 to 15 miles an hour, becoming northwest. And now the extended forecast. Saturday, partly cloudy. Highs in the lower 60s. Sunday, partly cloudy. Highs in the upper 60s. Lows in the mid 40s. Monday, partly cloudy. Highs in the upper 60s. Lows around 50.

Tuesday, partly cloudy. Highs in the upper 60s. Lows in the upper 40s. Wednesday, partly cloudy. Highs in the lower 70s. Lows around 50. This is the NOAA Weather Radio KHA 53 in Rochester. Your source for official weather information across the Western Finger Lakes and the Genesee Valley. KHA 53 operates on a frequency of 162.40 MHz. The midnight weather at Rochester, it was partly cloudy. The temperature was 62 degrees Fahrenheit or 17 degrees Celsius, the dew point 47 and the relative humidity 57%. The wind was northwest at 10 miles an hour. The pressure was 29.93 inches and rising. Repeating at Rochester, it was partly cloudy, temperature 62 degrees. Around the region at midnight, it was clear, with a temperature of 60 at Buffalo, 61 at Toronto, and 60 at Binghamton. It was partly cloudy, with a temperature of 61 at Erie, 59 at Niagara Falls, 61 at Syracuse, and 55 at Elmira. At Watertown, it was mostly cloudy, with a temperature of 55. At Oswego, winds were west at 4 knots, with a temperature of 56 degrees. The Central Lake Ontario buoy winds were north at 8 knots, with a temperature of 49 degrees, and the waves were 1 foot. The forecast for the Genesee Valley and Northern Finger Lakes, including Rochester, Geneseo, Canandaigua, Newark, and Fairhaven. Overnight, partly cloudy. Lows in the lower 50s. Light northwest winds. Thursday, mostly cloudy with a chance of showers in the morning, then mostly sunny in the afternoon. Highs ranging from the lower 60s along the lakeshore to the mid-60s inland. North winds 5 to 10 miles an hour, becoming northwest 10 to 15 miles an hour. Chance of rain 40%. Thursday night, mainly clear in the evening, then becoming partly cloudy. Lows around 50. Northwest winds 5 to 10 miles an hour, becoming light. Friday, mostly sunny. Highs ranging from the upper 60s on the hilltops to the lower 70s across the lower elevations. West winds 10 miles an hour or less, increasing to 10 to 15 miles an hour with gusts up to 30 miles an hour. Friday night, partly to mostly cloudy. A 40% chance of showers. Lows in the upper 40s. West winds 10 to 15 miles an hour with gusts up to 30 miles an hour in the evening, becoming northwest 5 to 10 miles an hour. The forecast for the Southern Finger Lakes, including Pinyan, Seneca Falls, and Auburn. Overnight, partly cloudy. Lows in the lower 50s. Light northwest winds. Thursday, mostly cloudy with a chance of showers in the morning, then partly sunny in the afternoon. Highs in the mid-60s. North winds 5 to 10 miles an hour, increasing to 10 to 15 miles an hour. Chance of rain 40%. Thursday night, mainly clear. Lows in the upper 40s. Northwest winds 5 to 10 miles an hour, becoming light. Friday, mostly sunny. Highs in the lower 70s. Light winds, becoming west 10 to 15 miles an hour. Friday night, partly to mostly cloudy. A 30% chance of showers. Lows in the upper 40s. West winds 10 to 15 miles an hour, becoming northwest. And now the extended forecast. Saturday, partly cloudy. Highs in the lower 60s. Sunday, partly cloudy. Highs in the upper 60s. Lows in the mid 40s. Monday, partly cloudy. Highs in the upper 60s. Lows around 50. Tuesday, partly cloudy. Highs in the upper 60s. Lows in the upper 40s. Wednesday, partly cloudy. Highs in the lower 70s. Lows around 50. 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Your source for official weather information across the Western Finger Lakes and the Genesee Valley. KHA 53 operates on a frequency of 162.40 MHz. The midnight weather at Rochester, it was partly cloudy. The temperature was 62 degrees Fahrenheit or 17 degrees Celsius, the dew point 47 and the relative humidity 57%. The wind was northwest at 10 miles an hour. The pressure was 29.93 inches and rising. Repeating at Rochester, it was partly cloudy, temperature 62 degrees.

around the region at midnight, it was clear, with a temperature of 60 at Buffalo, 61 at Toronto, and 60 at Binghamton. It was partly cloudy, with a temperature of 61 at Erie, 59 at Niagara Falls, 61 at Syracuse, and 55 at Elmira. At Watertown, it was mostly cloudy, with a temperature of 55. At Oswego, winds were west at 4 knots, with a temperature of 56 degrees. The Central Lake Ontario buoy winds were north at 8 knots, with a temperature of 49 degrees, and the waves were 1 foot. The forecast for the Genesee Valley and Northern Finger Lakes, including Rochester, Geneseo, Canandaigua, Newark, and Fairhaven. Overnight, partly cloudy. Lows in the lower 50s. Light northwest winds. Thursday, mostly cloudy with a chance of showers in the morning, then mostly sunny in the afternoon. Highs ranging from the lower 60s along the lakeshore to the mid-60s inland. North winds 5 to 10 miles an hour, becoming northwest 10 to 15 miles an hour. Chance of rain 40%. Thursday night, mainly clear in the evening, then becoming partly cloudy. Lows around 50. Northwest winds 5 to 10 miles an hour, becoming light. Friday, mostly sunny. Highs ranging from the upper 60s on the hilltops to the lower 70s across the lower elevations. West winds 10 miles an hour or less, increasing to 10 to 15 miles an hour with gusts up to 30 miles an hour. Friday night, partly to mostly cloudy. A 40% chance of showers. Lows in the upper 40s. West winds 10 to 15 miles an hour with gusts up to 30 miles an hour in the evening, becoming northwest 5 to 10 miles an hour. The forecast for the Southern Finger Lakes, including Pinyan, Seneca Falls, and Auburn. Overnight, partly cloudy. Lows in the lower 50s. Light northwest winds. Thursday, mostly cloudy with a chance of showers in the morning, then partly sunny in the afternoon. Highs in the mid-60s. North winds 5 to 10 miles an hour, increasing to 10 to 15 miles an hour. Chance of rain 40%. Thursday night, mainly clear. Lows in the upper 40s. Northwest winds 5 to 10 miles an hour, becoming light. Friday, mostly sunny. Highs in the lower 70s. Light winds, becoming west 10 to 15 miles an hour. Friday night, partly to mostly cloudy. A 30% chance of showers. Lows in the upper 40s. West winds 10 to 15 miles an hour, becoming northwest. And now the extended forecast. Saturday, partly cloudy. Highs in the lower 60s. Sunday, partly cloudy. Highs in the upper 60s. Lows in the mid 40s. Monday, partly cloudy. Highs in the upper 60s. Lows around 50. Tuesday, partly cloudy. Highs in the upper 60s. Lows in the upper 40s. Wednesday, partly cloudy. Highs in the lower 70s. Lows around 50. 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Your source for official weather information across the Western Finger Lakes and the Genesee Valley. KHA 53 operates on a frequency of 162.40 MHz. The midnight weather at Rochester, it was partly cloudy. The temperature was 62 degrees Fahrenheit or 17 degrees Celsius, the dew point 47 and the relative humidity 57%. The wind was northwest at 10 miles an hour. The pressure was 29.93 inches and rising. Repeating at Rochester, it was partly cloudy, temperature 62 degrees. Around the region at midnight, it was clear, with a temperature of 60 at Buffalo, 61 at Toronto, and 60 at Binghamton. It was partly cloudy, with a temperature of 61 at Erie, 59 at Niagara Falls, 61 at Syracuse, and 55 at Elmira. At Watertown, it was mostly cloudy, with a temperature of 55. At Oswego, winds were west at 4 knots, with a temperature of 56 degrees. The Central Lake Ontario buoy winds were north at 8 knots, with a temperature of 49 degrees, and the waves were 1 foot. The forecast for the Genesee Valley and Northern Finger Lakes, including Rochester, Geneseo, Canandaigua, Newark, and Fairhaven. Overnight, partly cloudy. Lows in the lower 50s. Light northwest winds. Thursday, mostly cloudy.

with a chance of showers in the morning, then mostly sunny in the afternoon. Highs ranging from the lower 60s along the lakeshore to the mid-60s inland. North winds 5 to 10 miles an hour, becoming northwest 10 to 15 miles an hour. Chance of rain 40%. Thursday night, mainly clear in the evening, then becoming partly cloudy. Lows around 50. Northwest winds 5 to 10 miles an hour, becoming light. Friday, mostly sunny. Highs ranging from the upper 60s on the hilltops to the lower 70s across the lower elevations. West winds 10 miles an hour or less, increasing to 10 to 15 miles an hour with gusts up to 30 miles an hour. Friday night, partly to mostly cloudy. A 40% chance of showers. Lows in the upper 40s. West winds 10 to 15 miles an hour with gusts up to 30 miles an hour in the evening, becoming northwest 5 to 10 miles an hour. The forecast for the Southern Finger Lakes, including Tinian, Seneca Falls, and Auburn. Overnight, partly cloudy. Lows in the lower 50s. Light northwest winds. Thursday, mostly cloudy with a chance of showers in the morning, then partly sunny in the afternoon. Highs in the mid-60s. North winds 5 to 10 miles an hour, increasing to 10 to 15 miles an hour. Chance of rain 40%. Thursday night, mainly clear. Lows in the upper 40s. Northwest winds 5 to 10 miles an hour, becoming light. Friday, mostly sunny. Highs in the lower 70s. Light winds, becoming west 10 to 15 miles an hour. Friday night, partly to mostly cloudy. A 30% chance of showers. Lows in the upper 40s. West winds 10 to 15 miles an hour, becoming northwest. And now the extended forecast. Saturday, partly cloudy. Highs in the lower 60s. Sunday, partly cloudy. Highs in the upper 60s. Lows in the mid 40s. Monday, partly cloudy. Highs in the upper 60s. Lows around 50. Tuesday, partly cloudy. Highs in the upper 60s. Lows in the upper 40s. Wednesday, partly cloudy. Highs in the lower 70s. Lows around 50. This is the NOAA Weather Radio KHA-53 in Rochester. Your source for official weather information across the Western Finger Lakes and the Genesee Valley. KHA-53 operates on a frequency of 162.40 MHz. The midnight weather at Rochester, it was partly cloudy. The temperature was 62 degrees Fahrenheit or 17 degrees Celsius, the dew point 47 and the relative humidity 57%. The wind was northwest at 10 miles an hour. The pressure was 29.93 inches and rising. Repeating at Rochester, it was partly cloudy, temperature 62 degrees. Around the region at midnight, it was clear, with a temperature of 60 at Buffalo, 61 at Toronto, and 60 at Binghamton. It was partly cloudy, with a temperature of 61 at Erie, 59 at Niagara Falls, 61 at Syracuse, and 55 at Elmira. At Watertown, it was mostly cloudy, with a temperature of 55. At Oswego, winds were west at 4 knots, with a temperature of 56 degrees. The Central Lake Ontario buoy winds were north at 8 knots, with a temperature of 49 degrees, and the waves were 1 foot. The forecast for the Genesee Valley and Northern Finger Lakes, including Rochester, Geneseo, Canandaigua, Newark, and Fairhaven. Overnight, partly cloudy. Lows in the lower 50s. Light northwest winds. Thursday, mostly cloudy with a chance of showers in the morning, then mostly sunny in the afternoon. Highs ranging from the lower 60s along the lakeshore to the mid-60s inland. North winds 5 to 10 miles an hour, becoming northwest 10 to 15 miles an hour. Chance of rain 40%. Thursday night, mainly clear in the evening, then becoming partly cloudy. Lows around 50. Northwest winds 5 to 10 miles an hour, becoming light. Friday, mostly sunny. Highs ranging from the upper 60s on the hilltops to the lower 70s across the lower elevations. West winds 10 miles an hour or less, increasing to 10 to 15 miles an hour with gusts up to 30 miles an hour. Friday night, partly to mostly cloudy. A 40% chance of showers. Lows in the upper 40s. West winds 10 to 15 miles an hour.

hour with gusts up to 30 miles an hour in the evening, becoming northwest 5 to 10 miles an hour. The forecast for the southern Finger Lakes, including Tinian, Seneca Falls, and Auburn. Overnight, partly cloudy. Lows in the lower 50s. Light northwest winds. Thursday, mostly cloudy with a chance of showers in the morning, then partly sunny in the afternoon. Highs in the mid-60s. North winds 5 to 10 miles an hour, increasing to 10 to 15 miles an hour. Chance of rain 40%. Thursday night, mainly clear. Lows in the upper 40s. Northwest winds 5 to 10 miles an hour, becoming light. Friday, mostly sunny. Highs in the lower 70s. Light winds, becoming west 10 to 15 miles an hour. Friday night, partly to mostly cloudy. A 30% chance of showers. Lows in the upper 40s. West winds 10 to 15 miles an hour, becoming northwest. And now the extended forecast. Saturday, partly cloudy. Highs in the lower 60s. Sunday, partly cloudy. Highs in the upper 60s. Lows in the mid 40s. Monday, partly cloudy. Highs in the upper 60s. Lows around 50. Tuesday, partly cloudy. Highs in the upper 60s. Lows in the upper 40s. Wednesday, partly cloudy. Highs in the lower 70s. Lows around 50. The Nearshore Marine Forecast, for the Niagara River to Hamelin Beach along Lake Ontario. Rest of tonight, northwest winds 5 to 15 knots becoming north. Mainly clear late this evening, then becoming partly cloudy. Waves 1 to 2 feet. Thursday, north winds 5 to 10 knots becoming west. A chance of showers in the morning. Waves 1 to 2 feet. Thursday night, west winds 5 to 10 knots. Mainly clear. Waves 1 to 2 feet. Friday, west winds 5 to 15 knots increasing to 15 to 20 knots. Mostly sunny. Waves 1 to 3 feet building to 2 to 4 feet. Friday night, west winds 15 to 20 knots becoming north 10 to 15 knots. A chance of showers. Waves 2 to 4 feet. Saturday, north winds 5 to 15 knots becoming west less than 10 knots. Mainly clear. Waves 2 feet or less. Sunday, west winds 5 to 10 knots becoming northwest. Partly to mostly cloudy. Waves 1 foot or less. Monday, north winds 10 knots or less becoming northwest. Partly cloudy. Waves 1 foot or less. The Nearshore Marine Forecast, for Hamelin Beach to Mexico Bay. Rest of tonight, northwest winds 5 to 15 knots becoming north. Partly to mostly cloudy. Waves 1 to 2 feet. Thursday, north winds 5 to 15 knots becoming west. A chance of showers in the morning. Waves 1 to 2 feet. Thursday night, west winds 5 to 10 knots. Mainly clear in the evening, then becoming partly cloudy. Waves 1 to 2 feet. Friday, west winds 5 to 10 knots increasing to 15 to 20 knots. A chance of showers in the afternoon. Waves 1 to 3 feet building to 2 to 4 feet. Friday night, west winds 15 to 20 knots becoming northwest. A chance of showers. Waves 3 to 5 feet. Waves occasionally around 6 feet. Saturday, northwest winds 15 to 20 knots becoming west and diminishing to 5 to 10 knots. Becoming mainly clear. Waves 3 to 5 feet subsiding to 2 feet or less. Waves occasionally around 6 feet. Sunday, west winds 5 to 10 knots. Partly to mostly cloudy. Waves 1 foot or less. Monday, northwest winds 10 knots or less. Partly cloudy. Waves 1 foot or less. The water temperature off Rochester is 45 degrees. This is the NOAA Weather Radio KHA 53 in Rochester. Your source for official weather information across the Western Finger Lakes and the Genesee Valley. KHA 53 operates on a frequency of 162.40 MHz. The midnight weather at Rochester, it was part Finger Lakes and the Genesee Valley. KHA 53 operates on a frequency of 162.40 MHz. The midnight weather at Rochester, it was partly cloudy.

The temperature was 62 degrees Fahrenheit or 17 degrees Celsius, the dew point 47 and the relative humidity 57%. The wind was northwest at 10 miles an hour. The pressure was 29.93 inches and rising. Repeating at Rochester, it was partly cloudy, temperature 62 degrees. Around the region at midnight, it was clear, with a temperature of 60 at Buffalo, 61 at Toronto, and 60 at Binghamton. It was partly cloudy, with a temperature of 61 at Erie, 59 at Niagara Falls, 61 at Syracuse, and 55 at Elmira. At Watertown, it was mostly cloudy, with a temperature of 55. At Oswego, winds were west at 4 knots, with a temperature of 56 degrees. The Central Lake Ontario buoy winds were north at 8 knots, with a temperature of 49 degrees, and the waves were 1 foot. The forecast for the Genesee Valley and Northern Finger Lakes, including Rochester, Geneseo, Canandaigua, Newark, and Fairhaven. Overnight, partly cloudy. Lows in the lower 50s. Light northwest winds. Thursday, mostly cloudy with a chance of showers in the morning, then mostly sunny in the afternoon. Highs ranging from the lower 60s along the lakeshore to the mid-60s inland. North winds 5 to 10 miles an hour, becoming northwest 10 to 15 miles an hour. Chance of rain 40%. Thursday night, mainly clear in the evening, then becoming partly cloudy. Lows around 50. Northwest winds 5 to 10 miles an hour, becoming light. Friday, mostly sunny. Highs ranging from the upper 60s on the hilltops to the lower 70s across the lower elevations. West winds 10 miles an hour or less, increasing to 10 to 15 miles an hour with gusts up to 30 miles an hour. Friday night, partly to mostly cloudy. A 40% chance of showers. Lows in the upper 40s. West winds 10 to 15 miles an hour with gusts up to 30 miles an hour in the evening, becoming northwest 5 to 10 miles an hour. The forecast for the Southern Finger Lakes, including Tinian, Seneca Falls, and Auburn. Overnight, partly cloudy. Lows in the lower 50s. Light northwest winds. Thursday, mostly cloudy with a chance of showers in the morning, then partly sunny in the afternoon. Highs in the mid-60s. North winds 5 to 10 miles an hour, increasing to 10 to 15 miles an hour. Chance of rain 40%. Thursday night, mainly clear. Lows in the upper 40s. Northwest winds 5 to 10 miles an hour, becoming light. Friday, mostly sunny. Highs in the lower 70s. Light winds, becoming west 10 to 15 miles an hour. Friday night, partly to mostly cloudy. A 30% chance of showers. Lows in the upper 40s. West winds 10 to 15 miles an hour, becoming northwest. And now the extended forecast. Saturday, partly cloudy. Highs in the lower 60s. Sunday, partly cloudy. Highs in the upper 60s. Lows in the mid 40s. Monday, partly cloudy. Highs in the upper 60s. Lows around 50. Tuesday, partly cloudy. Highs in the upper 60s. Lows in the upper 40s. Wednesday, partly cloudy. Highs in the lower 70s. Lows around 50. This is the NOAA Weather Radio KHA 53 in Rochester. Your source for official weather information across the Western Finger Lakes and the Genesee Valley. KHA 53 operates on a frequency of 162.40 MHz. The midnight weather at Rochester, it was partly cloudy. The temperature was 62 degrees Fahrenheit or 17 degrees Celsius, the dew point 47 and the relative humidity 57%. The wind was northwest at 10 miles an hour. The pressure was 29.93 inches and rising. Repeating at Rochester, it was partly cloudy, temperature 62 degrees. Around the region at midnight, it was clear, with a temperature of 60 at Buffalo, 61 at Toronto, and 60 at Binghamton. It was partly cloudy, with a temperature of 61 at Erie, 59 at Niagara Falls, 61 at Syracuse, and 55 at Elmira. At Watertown, it was mostly cloudy, with a temperature of 55. At Oswego, winds were west at 4 knots, with a temperature of 56 degrees.
The central Lake Ontario buoy winds were north at 8 knots, with a temperature of 49 degrees.

breeze, and the waves were 1 foot. The forecast for the Genesee Valley and Northern Finger Lakes, including Rochester, Geneseo, Canandaigua, Newark, and Fairhaven. Overnight, partly cloudy. Lows in the lower 50s. Light northwest winds. Thursday, mostly cloudy with a chance of showers in the morning, then mostly sunny in the afternoon. Highs ranging from the lower 60s along the lakeshore to the mid-60s inland. North winds 5 to 10 miles an hour, becoming northwest 10 to 15 miles an hour. Chance of rain 40%. Thursday night, mainly clear in the evening, then becoming partly cloudy. Lows around 50. Northwest winds 5 to 10 miles an hour, becoming light. Friday, mostly sunny. Highs ranging from the upper 60s on the hilltops to the lower 70s across the lower elevations. West winds 10 miles an hour or less, increasing to 10 to 15 miles an hour with gusts up to 30 miles an hour. Friday night, partly to mostly cloudy. A 40% chance of showers. Lows in the upper 40s. West winds 10 to 15 miles an hour with gusts up to 30 miles an hour in the evening, becoming northwest 5 to 10 miles an hour. The forecast for the Southern Finger Lakes, including Pinyan, Seneca Falls, and Auburn. Overnight, partly cloudy. Lows in the lower 50s. Light northwest winds. Thursday, mostly cloudy with a chance of showers in the morning, then partly sunny in the afternoon. Highs in the mid-60s. North winds 5 to 10 miles an hour, increasing to 10 to 15 miles an hour. Chance of rain 40%. Thursday night, mainly clear. Lows in the upper 40s. Northwest winds 5 to 10 miles an hour, becoming light. Friday, mostly sunny. Highs in the lower 70s. Light winds, becoming west 10 to 15 miles an hour. Friday night, partly to mostly cloudy. A 30% chance of showers. Lows in the upper 40s. West winds 10 to 15 miles an hour, becoming northwest. And now the extended forecast. Saturday, partly cloudy. Highs in the lower 60s. Sunday, partly cloudy. Highs in the upper 60s. Lows in the mid 40s. Monday, partly cloudy. Highs in the upper 60s. Lows around 50. Tuesday, partly cloudy. Highs in the upper 60s. Lows in the upper 40s. Wednesday, partly cloudy. Highs in the lower 70s. Lows around 50. 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Your source for official weather information across the Western Finger Lakes and the Genesee Valley. KHA-53 operates on a frequency of 162.40 MHz. The midnight weather at Rochester, it was partly cloudy. The temperature was 62 degrees Fahrenheit or 17 degrees Celsius, the dew point 47 and the relative humidity 57%. The wind was northwest at 10 miles an hour. The pressure was 29.93 inches and rising. Repeating at Rochester, it was partly cloudy, temperature 62 degrees. Around the region at midnight it was clear, with a temperature of 60 at Buffalo, 61 at Toronto, and 60 at Binghamton. It was partly cloudy, with a temperature of 61 at Erie, 59 at Niagara Falls, 61 at Syracuse, and 55 at Elmira. At Watertown, it was mostly cloudy, with a temperature of 55. At Oswego, winds were west at 4 knots, with a temperature of 56 degrees. The Central Lake Ontario buoy winds were north at 8 knots, with a temperature of 49 degrees, and the waves were 1 foot. The forecast for the Genesee Valley and Northern Finger Lakes, including Rochester, Geneseo, Canandaigua, Newark, and Fairhaven. Overnight, partly cloudy. Lows in the lower 50s. Light northwest winds. Thursday, mostly cloudy with a chance of showers in the morning, then mostly sunny in the afternoon. Highs ranging from the lower 60s along the lakeshore to the mid-60s inland. North winds 5 to 10 miles an hour, becoming northwest 10 to 15 miles an hour. Chance of rain 40%. Thursday night, mainly clear in the evening, then becoming partly cloudy. Lows around 50. Northwest winds 5 to 10 miles an hour, becoming light. Friday, mostly sunny. Highs ranging from the upper 60s on the hilltops to the

hour, increasing to 10 to 15 miles an hour. Chance of rain 40%. Thursday night, mainly clear. Lows in the upper 40s. Northwest winds 5 to 10 miles an hour, becoming light. Friday, mostly sunny. Highs in the lower 70s. Light winds, becoming west 10 to 15 miles an hour. Friday night, partly to mostly cloudy. A 30% chance of showers. Lows in the upper 40s. West winds 10 to 15 miles an hour, becoming northwest. And now the extended forecast. Saturday, partly cloudy. Highs in the lower 60s. Sunday, partly cloudy. Highs in the upper 60s. Lows in the mid 40s. Monday, partly cloudy. Highs in the upper 60s. Lows around 50. Tuesday, partly cloudy. Highs in the upper 60s. Lows in the upper 40s. Wednesday, partly cloudy. Highs in the lower 70s. Lows around 50. 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Your source for official weather information across the Western Finger Lakes and the Genesee Valley. KHA-53 operates on a frequency of 162.40 MHz. The midnight weather at Rochester, it was partly cloudy. The temperature was 62 degrees Fahrenheit or 17 degrees Celsius, the dew point 47 and the relative humidity 57%. The wind was northwest at 10 miles an hour. The pressure was 29.93 inches and rising. Repeating at Rochester, it was partly cloudy, temperature 62 degrees. Around the region at midnight, it was clear, with a temperature of 60 at Buffalo, 61 at Toronto, and 60 at Binghamton. It was partly cloudy, with a temperature of 61 at Erie, 59 at Niagara Falls, 61 at Syracuse, and 55 at Elmira. At Watertown, it was mostly cloudy, with a temperature of 55. At Oswego, winds were west at 4 knots, with a temperature of 56 degrees. The Central Lake Ontario buoy winds were north at 8 knots, with a temperature of 49 degrees, and the waves were 1 foot. The forecast for the Genesee Valley and Northern Finger Lakes, including Rochester, Geneseo, Canandaigua, Newark, and Fairhaven. Overnight, partly cloudy. Lows in the lower 50s. Light northwest winds. Thursday, mostly cloudy with a chance of showers in the morning, then mostly sunny in the afternoon. Highs ranging from the lower 60s along the lakeshore to the mid-60s inland. North winds 5 to 10 miles an hour, becoming northwest 10 to 15 miles an hour. Chance of rain 40%. Thursday night, mainly clear in the evening, then becoming partly cloudy. Lows around 50. Northwest winds 5 to 10 miles an hour, becoming light. Friday, mostly sunny. Highs ranging from the upper 60s on the hilltops to the lower 70s across the lower elevations. West winds 10 miles an hour or less, increasing to 10 to 15 miles an hour with gusts up to 30 miles an hour. Friday night, partly to mostly cloudy. A 40% chance of showers. Lows in the upper 40s. West winds 10 to 15 miles an hour with gusts up to 30 miles an hour in the evening, becoming northwest 5 to 10 miles an hour. The forecast for the Southern Finger Lakes, including Pinyan, Seneca Falls, and Auburn. Overnight, partly cloudy. Lows in the lower 50s. Light northwest winds. Thursday, mostly cloudy with a chance of showers in the morning, then partly sunny in the afternoon. Highs in the mid-60s. North winds 5 to 10 miles an hour, increasing to 10 to 15 miles an hour. Chance of rain 40%. Thursday night, mainly clear. Lows in the upper 40s. Northwest winds 5 to 10 miles an hour, becoming light. Friday, mostly sunny. Highs in the lower 70s. Light winds, becoming west 10 to 15 miles an hour. Friday night, partly to mostly cloudy. A 30% chance of showers. Lows in the upper 40s. West winds 10 to 15 miles an hour, becoming northwest. And now the extended forecast. Saturday, partly cloudy. Highs in the lower 60s. Sunday, partly cloudy. Highs in the upper 60s. Lows in the mid 40s. Monday, partly cloudy. Highs in the upper 60s.

Lows around 50. Tuesday, partly cloudy. Highs in the upper 60s. Lows in the upper 40s. Wednesday, partly cloudy. Highs in the lower 70s. Lows around 50. This is the NOAA Weather Radio KHA 53 in Rochester. Your source for official weather information across the Western Finger Lakes and the Genesee Valley. KHA 53 operates on a frequency of 162.40 MHz. The midnight weather at Rochester, it was partly cloudy. The temperature was 62 degrees Fahrenheit or 17 degrees Celsius, the dew point 47 and the relative humidity 57%. The wind was northwest at 10 miles an hour. The pressure was 29.93 inches and rising. Repeating at Rochester, it was partly cloudy, temperature 62 degrees. Around the region at midnight, it was clear, with a temperature of 60 at Buffalo, 61 at Toronto, and 60 at Binghamton. It was partly cloudy, with a temperature of 61 at Erie, 59 at Niagara Falls, 61 at Syracuse, and 55 at Elmira. At Watertown, it was mostly cloudy, with a temperature of 55. At Oswego, winds were west at 4 knots, with a temperature of 56 degrees. The Central Lake Ontario buoy winds were north at 8 knots, with a temperature of 49 degrees, and the waves were 1 foot. The forecast for the Genesee Valley and Northern Finger Lakes, including Rochester, Geneseo, Canandaigua, Newark, and Fairhaven. Overnight, partly cloudy. Lows in the lower 50s. Light northwest winds. Thursday, mostly cloudy with a chance of showers in the morning, then mostly sunny in the afternoon. Highs ranging from the lower 60s along the lakeshore to the mid-60s inland. North winds 5 to 10 miles an hour, becoming northwest 10 to 15 miles an hour. Chance of rain 40%. Thursday night, mainly clear in the evening, then becoming partly cloudy. Lows around 50. Northwest winds 5 to 10 miles an hour, becoming light. Friday, mostly sunny. Highs ranging from the upper 60s on the hilltops to the lower 70s across the lower elevations. West winds 10 miles an hour or less, increasing to 10 to 15 miles an hour with gusts up to 30 miles an hour. Friday night, partly to mostly cloudy. A 40% chance of showers. Lows in the upper 40s. West winds 10 to 15 miles an hour with gusts up to 30 miles an hour in the evening, becoming northwest 5 to 10 miles an hour. The forecast for the Southern Finger Lakes, including Tinian, Seneca Falls, and Auburn. Overnight, partly cloudy. Lows in the lower 50s. Light northwest winds. Thursday, mostly cloudy with a chance of showers in the morning, then partly sunny in the afternoon. Highs in the mid-60s. North winds 5 to 10 miles an hour, increasing to 10 to 15 miles an hour. Chance of rain 40%. Thursday night, mainly clear. Lows in the upper 40s. Northwest winds 5 to 10 miles an hour, becoming light. Friday, mostly sunny. Highs in the lower 70s. Light winds, becoming west 10 to 15 miles an hour. Friday night, partly to mostly cloudy. A 30% chance of showers. Lows in the upper 40s. West winds 10 to 15 miles an hour, becoming northwest. And now the extended forecast. Saturday, partly cloudy. Highs in the lower 60s. Sunday, partly cloudy. Highs in the upper 60s. Lows in the mid 40s. Monday, partly cloudy. Highs in the upper 60s. Lows around 50. Tuesday, partly cloudy. Highs in the upper 60s. Lows in the upper 40s. Wednesday, partly cloudy. Highs in the lower 70s. Lows around 50. This is the NOAA Weather Radio KHA 53 in Rochester. Your source for official weather information across the Western Finger Lakes and the Genesee Valley. KHA 53 operates on a frequency of 162.40 MHz. The midnight weather at Rochester, it was partly cloudy. The temperature was 62 degrees Fahrenheit or 17 degrees Celsius, the dew point 47 and the relative humidity 57%. The wind was northwest at 10 miles an hour. The pressure was 29.93 inches and rising. Repeating at Rochester, it was partly

Cloudy, temperature 62 degrees. Around the region at midnight it was clear, with a temperature of 60 at Buffalo, 61 at Toronto, and 60 at Binghamton. It was partly cloudy, with a temperature of 61 at Erie, 59 at Niagara Falls, 61 at Syracuse, and 55 at Elmira. At Watertown, it was mostly cloudy, with a temperature of 55. At Oswego, winds were west at 4 knots, with a temperature of 56 degrees. The Central Lake Ontario buoy winds were north at 8 knots, with a temperature of 49 degrees, and the waves were 1 foot. The forecast for the Genesee Valley and Northern Finger Lakes, including Rochester, Geneseo, Canandaigua, Newark, and Fairhaven. Overnight, partly cloudy. Lows in the lower 50s. Light northwest winds. Thursday, mostly cloudy with a chance of showers in the morning, then mostly sunny in the afternoon. Highs ranging from the lower 60s along the lakeshore to the mid-60s inland. North winds 5 to 10 miles an hour, becoming northwest 10 to 15 miles an hour. Chance of rain 40%. Thursday night, mainly clear in the evening, then becoming partly cloudy. Lows around 50. Northwest winds 5 to 10 miles an hour, becoming light. Friday, mostly sunny. Highs ranging from the upper 60s on the hilltops to the lower 70s across the lower elevations. West winds 10 miles an hour or less, increasing to 10 to 15 miles an hour with gusts up to 30 miles an hour. Friday night, partly to mostly cloudy. A 40% chance of showers. Lows in the upper 40s. West winds 10 to 15 miles an hour with gusts up to 30 miles an hour in the evening, becoming northwest 5 to 10 miles an hour. The forecast for the Southern Finger Lakes, including Tinian, Seneca Falls, and Auburn. Overnight, partly cloudy. Lows in the lower 50s. Light northwest winds. Thursday, mostly cloudy with a chance of showers in the morning, then partly sunny in the afternoon. Highs in the mid-60s. North winds 5 to 10 miles an hour, increasing to 10 to 15 miles an hour. Chance of rain 40%. Thursday night, mainly clear. Lows in the upper 40s. Northwest winds 5 to 10 miles an hour, becoming light. Friday, mostly sunny. Highs in the lower 70s. Light winds, becoming west 10 to 15 miles an hour. Friday night, partly to mostly cloudy. A 30% chance of showers. Lows in the upper 40s. West winds 10 to 15 miles an hour, becoming northwest. And now the extended forecast. Saturday, partly cloudy. Highs in the lower 60s. Sunday, partly cloudy. Highs in the upper 60s. Lows in the mid 40s. Monday, partly cloudy. Highs in the upper 60s. Lows around 50. Tuesday, partly cloudy. Highs in the upper 60s. Lows in the upper 40s. Wednesday, partly cloudy. Highs in the lower 70s. Lows around 50. 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Your source for official weather information across the Western Finger Lakes and the Genesee Valley. KHA 53 operates on a frequency of 162.40 MHz. The midnight weather at Rochester, it was partly cloudy. The temperature was 62 degrees Fahrenheit or 17 degrees Celsius, the dew point 47 and the relative humidity 57%. The wind was northwest at 10 miles an hour. The pressure was 29.93 inches and rising. Repeating at Rochester, it was partly cloudy, temperature 62 degrees. Around the region at midnight it was clear, with a temperature of 60 at Buffalo, 61 at Toronto, and 60 at Binghamton. It was partly cloudy, with a temperature of 61 at Erie, 59 at Niagara Falls, 61 at Syracuse, and 55 at Elmira. At Watertown, it was mostly cloudy, with a temperature of 55. At Oswego, winds were west at 4 knots, with a temperature of 56 degrees. The Central Lake Ontario buoy winds were north at 8 knots, with a temperature of 49 degrees, and the waves were 1 foot. The forecast for the Genesee Valley and Northern Finger Lakes, including Rochester, Geneseo, Canandaigua, Newark, and Fairhaven. Overnight, partly cloudy. Lows in the lower 50s. Light northwest winds.

Thursday, mostly cloudy with a chance of showers in the morning, then mostly sunny in the afternoon. Highs ranging from the lower 60s along the lakeshore to the mid-60s inland. North winds 5 to 10 miles an hour, becoming northwest 10 to 15 miles an hour. Chance of rain 40%. Thursday night, mainly clear in the evening, then becoming partly cloudy. Lows around 50. Northwest winds 5 to 10 miles an hour, becoming light. Friday, mostly sunny. Highs ranging from the upper 60s on the hilltops to the lower 70s across the lower elevations. West winds 10 miles an hour or less, increasing to 10 to 15 miles an hour with gusts up to 30 miles an hour. Friday night, partly to mostly cloudy. A 40% chance of showers. Lows in the upper 40s. West winds 10 to 15 miles an hour with gusts up to 30 miles an hour in the evening, becoming northwest 5 to 10 miles an hour. The forecast for the Southern Finger Lakes, including Pinyan, Seneca Falls, and Auburn. Overnight, partly cloudy. Lows in the lower 50s. Light northwest winds. Thursday, mostly cloudy with a chance of showers in the morning, then partly sunny in the afternoon. Highs in the mid-60s. North winds 5 to 10 miles an hour, increasing to 10 to 15 miles an hour. Chance of rain 40%. Thursday night, mainly clear. Lows in the upper 40s. Northwest winds 5 to 10 miles an hour, becoming light. Friday, mostly sunny. Highs in the lower 70s. Light winds, becoming west 10 to 15 miles an hour. Friday night, partly to mostly cloudy. A 30% chance of showers. Lows in the upper 40s. West winds 10 to 15 miles an hour, becoming northwest. And now the extended forecast. Saturday, partly cloudy. Highs in the lower 60s. Sunday, partly cloudy. Highs in the upper 60s. Lows in the mid 40s. Monday, partly cloudy. Highs in the upper 60s. Lows around 50. Tuesday, partly cloudy. Highs in the upper 60s. Lows in the upper 40s. Wednesday, partly cloudy. Highs in the lower 70s. Lows around 50. Open Lake Forecast, 4, the Niagara River to Hamlin Beach beyond 5 miles from shore. Overnight, northwest winds 10 to 15 knots becoming north. Waves 1 to 2 feet. Thursday, north winds 5 to 10 knots becoming west. A chance of showers early. Waves 1 to 2 feet. Thursday night, west winds 5 to 10 knots. Waves 1 to 2 feet. Friday, west winds 5 to 15 knots increasing to 15 to 20 knots. A chance of showers in the afternoon. Waves 1 to 3 feet building to 2 to 4 feet. Friday night, west winds 15 to 20 knots becoming north 10 to 15 knots. A chance of showers in the evening. Waves 2 to 4 feet. Saturday, north winds 5 to 15 knots becoming west 10 knots or less. Waves 2 feet or less. Sunday, west winds 5 to 10 knots becoming northwest. Waves 2 feet or less. Monday, north winds 10 knots or less becoming northwest. Waves 1 foot or less. Open Lake Forecast, 4, Hamlin Beach to Mexico Bay beyond 5 miles from shore. Overnight, north winds 5 to 15 knots. Waves 2 feet or less. Thursday, north winds 10 to 15 knots becoming west. A chance of showers early. Waves 1 to 2 feet. Thursday night, west winds 5 to 10 knots. Waves 2 feet or less. Friday, west winds 5 to 15 knots increasing to 15 to 20 knots. A chance of showers in the afternoon. Waves 2 feet or less building to 3 to 5 feet. Friday night, west winds 15 to 20 knots becoming northwest. A chance of showers. Waves 3 to 5 feet. Saturday, north winds 15 to 20 knots becoming west and diminishing to 5 to 10 knots. Waves 3 to 5 feet subsiding to 2 feet or less. Sunday, west winds 5 to 10 knots. Waves 2 feet or less. Monday, north winds 10 knots or less becoming northwest. Waves 1 foot or less. This is the NOAA Weather Radio KHA 53 in Rochester. Your source for official weather information across

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KHA-53 operates on a frequency of 162.40 MHz. The 1 a.m. weather at Rochester, it was mostly cloudy. The temperature was 61 degrees Fahrenheit or 16 degrees Celsius, the dew point 47 and the relative humidity 59%. The wind was northwest at 8 miles an hour. The pressure was 29.94 inches and rising. Repeating at Rochester, it was mostly cloudy, temperature 61 degrees. Around the region at midnight, it was clear, with a temperature of 60 at Buffalo, 61 at Toronto, and 60 at Binghamton. It was partly cloudy, with a temperature of 61 at Erie, 59 at Niagara Falls, 61 at Syracuse, and 55 at Elmira. At Watertown, it was mostly cloudy, with a temperature of 55. At Oswego, winds were west at 4 knots, with a temperature of 56 degrees. The Central Lake Ontario buoy winds were north at 8 knots, with a temperature of 49 degrees, and the waves were 1 foot. Around the region at 1 a.m. at Binghamton, it was clear, with a temperature of 59. It was partly cloudy, with a temperature of 60 at Erie, 59 at Buffalo, and 58 at Niagara Falls. Under partly cloudy skies, Syracuse reported 58, Elmira reported 56, and Watertown reported 55. At Oswego, winds were west at 5 knots, with a temperature of 53 degrees. The Central Lake Ontario buoy winds were north at 8 knots, with a temperature of 48 degrees, and the waves were 1 foot. The forecast for the Genesee Valley and Northern Finger Lakes, including Rochester, Geneseo, Canandaigua, Newark, and Fairhaven. Overnight, partly cloudy. Lows in the lower 50s. Light northwest winds. Thursday, mostly cloudy with a chance of showers in the morning, then mostly sunny in the afternoon. Highs ranging from the lower 60s along the lakeshore to the mid-60s inland. North winds 5 to 10 miles an hour, becoming northwest 10 to 15 miles an hour. Chance of rain 40%. Thursday night, mainly clear in the evening, then becoming partly cloudy. Lows around 50. Northwest winds 5 to 10 miles an hour, becoming light. Friday, mostly sunny. Highs ranging from the upper 60s on the hilltops to the lower 70s across the lower elevations. West winds 10 miles an hour or less, increasing to 10 to 15 miles an hour with gusts up to 30 miles an hour. Friday night, partly to mostly cloudy. A 40% chance of showers. Lows in the upper 40s. West winds 10 to 15 miles an hour with gusts up to 30 miles an hour in the evening, becoming northwest 5 to 10 miles an hour. The forecast for the Southern Finger Lakes, including Tinian, Seneca Falls, and Auburn. Overnight, partly cloudy. Lows in the lower 50s. Light northwest winds. Thursday, mostly cloudy with a chance of showers in the morning, then partly sunny in the afternoon. Highs in the mid-60s. North winds 5 to 10 miles an hour, increasing to 10 to 15 miles an hour. Chance of rain 40%. Thursday night, mainly clear. Lows in the upper 40s. Northwest winds 5 to 10 miles an hour, becoming light. Friday, mostly sunny. Highs in the lower 70s. Light winds, becoming west 10 to 15 miles an hour. Friday night, partly to mostly cloudy. A 30% chance of showers. Lows in the upper 40s. West winds 10 to 15 miles an hour, becoming northwest. And now the extended forecast. Saturday, partly cloudy. Highs in the lower 60s. Sunday, partly cloudy. Highs in the upper 60s. Lows in the mid-40s. Monday, partly cloudy. Highs in the upper 60s. Lows around 50. Tuesday, partly cloudy. Highs in the upper 60s. Lows in the upper 40s. Wednesday, partly cloudy. Highs in the lower 70s. Lows around 50. This is the NOAA Weather Radio KHA-53 in Rochester. Your source for official weather information across the Western Finger Lakes and the Genesee Valley. KHA-53 operates on a frequency of 162.40 MHz. The 1 a.m. weather at Rochester, it was mostly cloudy. The temperature was 61 degrees Fahrenheit or 16 degrees Celsius, the dew point 47 and the

Relative humidity 59%. The wind was northwest at 8 miles an hour. The pressure was 29.94 inches and rising. Repeating at Rochester, it was mostly cloudy, temperature 61 degrees. Around the region, at 1 a.m. at Binghamton, it was clear, with a temperature of 59. It was partly cloudy, with a temperature of 60 at Erie, 59 at Buffalo, and 58 at Niagara Falls. Under partly cloudy skies, Syracuse reported 58, Elmira reported 56, and Watertown reported 55. At Oswego, winds were west at 5 knots, with a temperature of 53 degrees. The Central Lake Ontario buoy winds were north at 8 knots, with a temperature of 48 degrees, and the waves were 1 foot. The forecast for the Genesee Valley and Northern Finger Lakes, including Rochester, Geneseo, Canandaigua, Newark, and Fairhaven. Overnight, partly cloudy. Lows in the lower 50s. Light northwest winds. Thursday, mostly cloudy with a chance of showers in the morning, then mostly sunny in the afternoon. Highs ranging from the lower 60s along the lakeshore to the mid-60s inland. North winds 5 to 10 miles an hour, becoming northwest 10 to 15 miles an hour. Chance of rain 40%. Thursday night, mainly clear in the evening, then becoming partly cloudy. Lows around 50. Northwest winds 5 to 10 miles an hour, becoming light. Friday, mostly sunny. Highs ranging from the upper 60s on the hilltops to the lower 70s across the lower elevations. West winds 10 miles an hour or less, increasing to 10 to 15 miles an hour with gusts up to 30 miles an hour. Friday night, partly to mostly cloudy. A 40% chance of showers. Lows in the upper 40s. West winds 10 to 15 miles an hour with gusts up to 30 miles an hour in the evening, becoming northwest 5 to 10 miles an hour. The forecast for the Southern Finger Lakes, including Pinyan, Seneca Falls, and Auburn. Overnight, partly cloudy. Lows in the lower 50s. Light northwest winds. Thursday, mostly cloudy with a chance of showers in the morning, then partly sunny in the afternoon. Highs in the mid-60s. North winds 5 to 10 miles an hour, increasing to 10 to 15 miles an hour. Chance of rain 40%. Thursday night, mainly clear. Lows in the upper 40s. Northwest winds 5 to 10 miles an hour, becoming light. Friday, mostly sunny. Highs in the lower 70s. Light winds, becoming west 10 to 15 miles an hour. Friday night, partly to mostly cloudy. A 30% chance of showers. Lows in the upper 40s. West winds 10 to 15 miles an hour, becoming northwest. And now the extended forecast. Saturday, partly cloudy. Highs in the lower 60s. Sunday, partly cloudy. Highs in the upper 60s. Lows in the mid 40s. Monday, partly cloudy. Highs in the upper 60s. Lows around 50. Tuesday, partly cloudy. Highs in the upper 60s. Lows in the upper 40s. Wednesday, partly cloudy. Highs in the lower 70s. Lows around 50. This is the NOAA Weather Radio KHA 53 in Rochester. Your source for official weather information across the Western Finger Lakes and the Genesee Valley. KHA 53 operates on a frequency of 162.40 MHz. The 1 a.m. weather at Rochester, it was mostly cloudy. The temperature was 61 degrees Fahrenheit or 16 degrees Celsius, the dew point 47 and the relative humidity 59%. The wind was northwest at 8 miles an hour. The pressure was 29.94 inches and rising. Repeating at Rochester, it was mostly cloudy, temperature 61 degrees. Around the region, at 1 a.m. skies ranged from clear to partly cloudy. It was 60 at Erie, 59 at Buffalo, 58 at Niagara Falls, and 57 at Toronto. Syracuse reported 58, Elmira reported 56, Binghamton reported 59, and Watertown reported 55. At Oswego, winds were west at 5 knots, with a temperature of 53 degrees. The Central Lake Ontario buoy winds were north at 8 knots, with a temperature of 48 degrees, and the waves were 1 foot. The forecast for the Genesee Valley and Northern Finger Lakes, including Rochester, Geneseo, Canandaigua,

Antigua, Newark, and Fairhaven. Overnight, partly cloudy. Lows in the lower 50s. Light northwest winds. Thursday, mostly cloudy with a chance of showers in the morning, then mostly sunny in the afternoon. Highs ranging from the lower 60s along the lakeshore to the mid-60s inland. North winds 5 to 10 miles an hour, becoming northwest 10 to 15 miles an hour. Chance of rain 40%. Thursday night, mainly clear in the evening, then becoming partly cloudy. Lows around 50. Northwest winds 5 to 10 miles an hour, becoming light. Friday, mostly sunny. Highs ranging from the upper 60s on the hilltops to the lower 70s across the lower elevations. West winds 10 miles an hour or less, increasing to 10 to 15 miles an hour with gusts up to 30 miles an hour. Friday night, partly to mostly cloudy. A 40% chance of showers. Lows in the upper 40s. West winds 10 to 15 miles an hour with gusts up to 30 miles an hour in the evening, becoming northwest 5 to 10 miles an hour. The forecast for the Southern Finger Lakes, including Pinyan, Seneca Falls, and Auburn. Overnight, partly cloudy. Lows in the lower 50s. Light northwest winds. Thursday, mostly cloudy with a chance of showers in the morning, then partly sunny in the afternoon. Highs in the mid-60s. North winds 5 to 10 miles an hour, increasing to 10 to 15 miles an hour. Chance of rain 40%. Thursday night, mainly clear. Lows in the upper 40s. Northwest winds 5 to 10 miles an hour, becoming light. Friday, mostly sunny. Highs in the lower 70s. Light winds, becoming west 10 to 15 miles an hour. Friday night, partly to mostly cloudy. A 30% chance of showers. Lows in the upper 40s. West winds 10 to 15 miles an hour, becoming northwest. And now the extended forecast. Saturday, partly cloudy. Highs in the lower 60s. Sunday, partly cloudy. Highs in the upper 60s. Lows in the mid 40s. Monday, partly cloudy. Highs in the upper 60s. Lows around 50. Tuesday, partly cloudy. Highs in the upper 60s. Lows in the upper 40s. Wednesday, partly cloudy. Highs in the lower 70s. Lows around 50. This is the NOAA Weather Radio KHA-53 in Rochester. Your source for official weather information across the Western Finger Lakes and the Genesee Valley. KHA-53 operates on a frequency of 162.40 MHz. The 1 a.m. weather at Rochester, it was mostly cloudy. The temperature was 61 degrees Fahrenheit or 16 degrees Celsius, the dew point 47 and the relative humidity 59%. The wind was northwest at 8 miles an hour. The pressure was 29.94 inches and rising. Repeating at Rochester, it was mostly cloudy, temperature 61 degrees. Around the region at 1 a.m. skies ranged from clear to partly cloudy. It was 60 at Erie, 59 at Buffalo, 58 at Niagara Falls, and 57 at Toronto. Syracuse reported 58, Elmira reported 56, Binghamton reported 59, and Watertown reported 55. At Oswego, winds were west at 5 knots, with a temperature of 53 degrees. The Central Lake Ontario buoy winds were north at 8 knots, with a temperature of 48 degrees, and the waves were 1 foot. The forecast for the Genesee Valley and Northern Finger Lakes, including Rochester, Geneseo, Canandaigua, Newark, and Fairhaven. Overnight, partly cloudy. Lows in the lower 50s. Light northwest winds. Thursday, mostly cloudy with a chance of showers in the morning, then mostly sunny in the afternoon. Highs ranging from the lower 60s along the lakeshore to the mid-60s inland. North winds 5 to 10 miles an hour, becoming northwest 10 to 15 miles an hour. Chance of rain 40%. Thursday night, mainly clear in the evening, then becoming partly cloudy. Lows around 50. Northwest winds 5 to 10 miles an hour, becoming light. Friday, mostly sunny. Highs ranging from the upper 60s on the hilltops to the lower 70s across the lower elevations. West winds 10 miles an hour or less, increasing to 10 to 15 miles an hour with gusts up to 30 miles an hour.

Friday night, partly to mostly cloudy. A 40% chance of showers. Lows in the upper 40s. West winds 10 to 15 miles an hour with gusts up to 30 miles an hour in the evening, becoming northwest 5 to 10 miles an hour. The forecast for the Southern Finger Lakes, including Pinyan, Seneca Falls, and Auburn. Overnight, partly cloudy. Lows in the lower 50s. Light northwest winds. Thursday, mostly cloudy with a chance of showers in the morning, then partly sunny in the afternoon. Highs in the mid-60s. North winds 5 to 10 miles an hour, increasing to 10 to 15 miles an hour. Chance of rain 40%. Thursday night, mainly clear. Lows in the upper 40s. Northwest winds 5 to 10 miles an hour, becoming light. Friday, mostly sunny. Highs in the lower 70s. Light winds, becoming west 10 to 15 miles an hour. Friday night, partly to mostly cloudy. A 30% chance of showers. Lows in the upper 40s. West winds 10 to 15 miles an hour, becoming northwest. And now the extended forecast. Saturday, partly cloudy. Highs in the lower 60s. Sunday, partly cloudy. Highs in the upper 60s. Lows in the mid 40s. Monday, partly cloudy. Highs in the upper 60s. Lows around 50. Tuesday, partly cloudy. Highs in the upper 60s. Lows in the upper 40s. Wednesday, partly cloudy. Highs in the lower 70s. Lows around 50. This is the NOAA Weather Radio KHA 53 in Rochester. Your source for official weather information across the Western Finger Lakes and the Genesee Valley. KHA 53 operates on a frequency of 162.40 MHz. The 1 a.m. weather at Rochester, it was mostly cloudy. The temperature was 61 degrees Fahrenheit or 16 degrees Celsius, the dew point 47 and the relative humidity 59%. The wind was northwest at 8 miles an hour. The pressure was 29.94 inches and rising. Repeating at Rochester, it was mostly cloudy, temperature 61 degrees. Around the region at 1 a.m. skies ranged from clear to partly cloudy. It was 60 at Erie, 59 at Buffalo, 58 at Niagara Falls, and 57 at Toronto. Syracuse reported 58, Elmira reported 56, Binghamton reported 59, and Watertown reported 55. At Oswego, winds were west at 5 knots, with a temperature of 53 degrees. The Central Lake Ontario buoy winds were north at 8 knots, with a temperature of 48 degrees, and the waves were 1 foot. The forecast for the Genesee Valley and Northern Finger Lakes, including Rochester, Geneseo, Canandaigua, Newark, and Fairhaven. Overnight, partly cloudy. Lows in the lower 50s. Light northwest winds. Thursday, mostly cloudy with a chance of showers in the morning, then mostly sunny in the afternoon. Highs ranging from the lower 60s along the lakeshore to the mid-60s inland. North winds 5 to 10 miles an hour, becoming northwest 10 to 15 miles an hour. Chance of rain 40%. Thursday night, mainly clear in the evening, then becoming partly cloudy. Lows around 50. Northwest winds 5 to 10 miles an hour, becoming light. Friday, mostly sunny. Highs ranging from the upper 60s on the hilltops to the lower 70s across the lower elevations. West winds 10 miles an hour or less, increasing to 10 to 15 miles an hour with gusts up to 30 miles an hour. Friday night, partly to mostly cloudy. A 40% chance of showers. Lows in the upper 40s. West winds 10 to 15 miles an hour with gusts up to 30 miles an hour in the evening, becoming northwest 5 to 10 miles an hour. The forecast for the Southern Finger Lakes, including Pinyan, Seneca Falls, and Auburn. Overnight, partly cloudy. Lows in the lower 50s. Light northwest winds. Thursday, mostly cloudy with a chance of showers in the morning, then partly sunny in the afternoon. Highs in the mid-60s. North winds 5 to 10 miles an hour, increasing to 10 to 15 miles an hour. Chance of rain 40%. Thursday night, mainly clear. Lows in the upper 40s. Northwest winds 5 to 10 miles an hour, becoming light. Friday, mostly

sunny. Highs in the lower 70s. Light winds, becoming west 10 to 15 miles an hour. Friday night, partly to mostly cloudy. A 30% chance of showers. Lows in the upper 40s. West winds 10 to 15 miles an hour, becoming northwest. And now the extended forecast. Saturday, partly cloudy. Highs in the lower 60s. Sunday, partly cloudy. Highs in the upper 60s. Lows in the mid 40s. Monday, partly cloudy. Highs in the upper 60s. Lows around 50. Tuesday, partly cloudy. Highs in the upper 60s. Lows in the upper 40s. Wednesday, partly cloudy. Highs in the lower 70s. Lows around 50. This is the NOAA Weather Radio KHA-53 in Rochester. Your source for official weather information across the Western Finger Lakes and the Genesee Valley. KHA-53 operates on a frequency of 162.40 MHz. The 1 a.m. weather at Rochester, it was mostly cloudy. The temperature was 61 degrees Fahrenheit or 16 degrees Celsius, the dew point 47 and the relative humidity 59%. The wind was northwest at 8 miles an hour. The pressure was 29.94 inches and rising. Repeating at Rochester, it was mostly cloudy, temperature 61 degrees. Around the region at 1 a.m. skies ranged from clear to partly cloudy. It was 60 at Erie, 59 at Buffalo, 58 at Niagara Falls, and 57 at Toronto. Syracuse reported 58, Elmira reported 56, Binghamton reported 59, and Watertown reported 55. At Oswego, winds were west at 5 knots, with a temperature of 53 degrees. The Central Lake Ontario buoy winds were north at 8 knots, with a temperature of 48 degrees, and the waves were 1 foot. The forecast for the Genesee Valley and Northern Finger Lakes, including Rochester, Geneseo, Canandaigua, Newark, and Fairhaven. Overnight, partly cloudy. Lows in the lower 50s. Light northwest winds. Thursday, mostly cloudy with a chance of showers in the morning, then mostly sunny in the afternoon. Highs ranging from the lower 60s along the lakeshore to the mid-60s inland. North winds 5 to 10 miles an hour, becoming northwest 10 to 15 miles an hour. Chance of rain 40%. Thursday night, mainly clear in the evening, then becoming partly cloudy. Lows around 50. Northwest winds 5 to 10 miles an hour, becoming light. Friday, mostly sunny. Highs ranging from the upper 60s on the hilltops to the lower 70s across the lower elevations. West winds 10 miles an hour or less, increasing to 10 to 15 miles an hour with gusts up to 30 miles an hour. Friday night, partly to mostly cloudy. A 40% chance of showers. Lows in the upper 40s. West winds 10 to 15 miles an hour with gusts up to 30 miles an hour in the evening, becoming northwest 5 to 10 miles an hour. The forecast for the Southern Finger Lakes, including Pinyan, Seneca Falls, and Auburn. Overnight, partly cloudy. Lows in the lower 50s. Light northwest winds. Thursday, mostly cloudy with a chance of showers in the morning, then partly sunny in the afternoon. Highs in the mid-60s. North winds 5 to 10 miles an hour, increasing to 10 to 15 miles an hour. Chance of rain 40%. Thursday night, mainly clear. Lows in the upper 40s. Northwest winds 5 to 10 miles an hour, becoming light. Friday, mostly sunny. Highs in the lower 70s. Light winds, becoming west 10 to 15 miles an hour. Friday night, partly to mostly cloudy. A 30% chance of showers. Lows in the upper 40s. West winds 10 to 15 miles an hour, becoming northwest. And now the extended forecast. Saturday, partly cloudy. Highs in the lower 60s. Sunday, partly cloudy. Highs in the upper 60s. Lows in the mid 40s. Monday, partly cloudy. Highs in the upper 60s. Lows around 50. Tuesday, partly cloudy. Highs in the upper 60s. Lows in the upper 40s. Wednesday, partly cloudy. Highs in the lower 70s. Lows around 50. This is the NOAA Weather Radio K.

H-53 in Rochester. Your source for official weather information across the Western Finger Lakes and the Genesee Valley. KHA-53 operates on a frequency of 162.40 MHz. The 1 a.m. weather at Rochester, it was mostly cloudy. The temperature was 61 degrees Fahrenheit or 16 degrees Celsius, the dew point 47 and the relative humidity 59%. The wind was northwest at 8 miles an hour. The pressure was 29.94 inches and rising. Repeating at Rochester, it was mostly cloudy, temperature 61 degrees. Around the region at 1 a.m. skies ranged from clear to partly cloudy. It was 60 at Erie, 59 at Buffalo, 58 at Niagara Falls, and 57 at Toronto. Syracuse reported 58, Elmira reported 56, Binghamton reported 59, and Watertown reported 55. At Oswego, winds were west at 5 knots, with a temperature of 53 degrees. The Central Lake Ontario buoy winds were north at 8 knots, with a temperature of 48 degrees, and the waves were 1 foot. The Nearshore Marine Forecast, 4, the Niagara River to Hamlin Beach along Lake Ontario. Rest of tonight, northwest winds 5 to 15 knots becoming north. Mainly clear late this evening, then becoming partly cloudy. Waves 1 to 2 feet. Thursday, north winds 5 to 10 knots becoming west. A chance of showers in the morning. Waves 1 to 2 feet. Thursday night, west winds 5 to 10 knots. Mainly clear. Waves 1 to 2 feet. Friday, west winds 5 to 15 knots increasing to 15 to 20 knots. Mostly sunny. Waves 1 to 3 feet building to 2 to 4 feet. Friday night, west winds 15 to 20 knots becoming north 10 to 15 knots. A chance of showers. Waves 2 to 4 feet. Saturday, north winds 5 to 15 knots becoming west less than 10 knots. Mainly clear. Waves 2 feet or less. Sunday, west winds 5 to 10 knots becoming northwest. Partly to mostly cloudy. Waves 1 foot or less. Monday, north winds 10 knots or less becoming northwest. Partly cloudy. Waves 1 foot or less. The Nearshore Marine Forecast, 4, Hamlin Beach to Mexico Bay. Rest of tonight, northwest winds 5 to 15 knots becoming north. Partly to mostly cloudy. Waves 1 to 2 feet. Thursday, north winds 5 to 15 knots becoming west. A chance of showers in the morning. Waves 1 to 2 feet. Thursday night, west winds 5 to 10 knots. Mainly clear in the evening, then becoming partly cloudy. Waves 1 to 2 feet. Friday, west winds 5 to 10 knots increasing to 15 to 20 knots. A chance of showers in the afternoon. Waves 1 to 3 feet building to 2 to 4 feet. Friday night, west winds 15 to 20 knots becoming northwest. A chance of showers. Waves 3 to 5 feet. Waves occasionally around 6 feet. Saturday, northwest winds 15 to 20 knots becoming west and diminishing to 5 to 10 knots. Becoming mainly clear. Waves 3 to 5 feet subsiding to 2 feet or less. Waves occasionally around 6 feet. Sunday, west winds 5 to 10 knots. Partly to mostly cloudy. Waves 1 foot or less. Monday, northwest winds 10 knots or less. Partly cloudy. Waves 1 foot or less. The water temperature off Rochester is 45 degrees. The forecast for the Genesee Valley and Northern Finger Lakes, including Rochester, Geneseo, Canandaigua, Newark, and Fairhaven. Temperature off Rochester is 45 degrees. The forecast for the Genesee Valley and Northern Finger Lakes, including Rochester, Geneseo, Canandaigua, Newark, and Fairhaven. Overnight, partly cloudy. Lows in the lower 50s. Light northwest winds. Thursday, mostly cloudy with a chance of showers in the morning, then mostly sunny in the afternoon. Highs ranging from the lower 60s along the lakeshore to the mid-60s inland. North winds 5 to 10 miles an hour, becoming northwest 10 to 15 miles an hour. Chance of rain 40%. Thursday night, mainly clear in the evening, then becoming partly cloudy. Lows around 50. Northwest winds 5 to 10 miles an hour, becoming light.

Friday, mostly sunny. Highs ranging from the upper 60s on the hilltops to the lower 70s across the lower elevations. West winds 10 miles an hour or less, increasing to 10 to 15 miles an hour with gusts up to 30 miles an hour. Friday night, partly to mostly cloudy. A 40% chance of showers. Lows in the upper 40s. West winds 10 to 15 miles an hour with gusts up to 30 miles an hour in the evening, becoming northwest 5 to 10 miles an hour. The forecast for the Southern Finger Lakes, including Pinyan, Seneca Falls, and Auburn. Overnight, partly cloudy. Lows in the lower 50s. Light northwest winds. Thursday, mostly cloudy with a chance of showers in the morning, then partly sunny in the afternoon. Highs in the mid-60s. North winds 5 to 10 miles an hour, increasing to 10 to 15 miles an hour. Chance of rain 40%. Thursday night, mainly clear. Lows in the upper 40s. Northwest winds 5 to 10 miles an hour, becoming light. Friday, mostly sunny. Highs in the lower 70s. Light winds, becoming west 10 to 15 miles an hour. Friday night, partly to mostly cloudy. A 30% chance of showers. Lows in the upper 40s. West winds 10 to 15 miles an hour, becoming northwest. And now the extended forecast. Saturday, partly cloudy. Highs in the lower 60s. Sunday, partly cloudy. Highs in the upper 60s. Lows in the mid 40s. Monday, partly cloudy. Highs in the upper 60s. Lows around 50. Tuesday, partly cloudy. Highs in the upper 60s. Lows in the upper 40s. Wednesday, partly cloudy. Highs in the lower 70s. Lows around 50. This is the NOAA Weather Radio KHA 53 in Rochester. Your source for official weather information across the Western Finger Lakes and the Genesee Valley. KHA 53 operates on a frequency of 162.40 MHz. The 1 a.m. weather at Rochester, it was mostly cloudy. The temperature was 61 degrees Fahrenheit or 16 degrees Celsius, the dew point 47 and the relative humidity 59%. The wind was northwest at 8 miles an hour. The pressure was 29.94 inches and rising. Repeating at Rochester, it was mostly cloudy, temperature 61 degrees. Around the region at 1 a.m. skies ranged from clear to partly cloudy. It was 60 at Erie, 59 at Buffalo, 58 at Niagara Falls, and 57 at Toronto. Syracuse reported 58, Elmira reported 56, Binghamton reported 59, and Watertown reported 55. At Oswego, winds were west at 5 knots, with a temperature of 53 degrees. The Central Lake Ontario buoy winds were north at 8 knots, with a temperature of 48 degrees, and the waves were 1 foot. The forecast for the Genesee Valley and Northern Finger Lakes, including Rochester, Geneseo, Canandaigua, Newark, and Fairhaven. Overnight, partly cloudy. Lows in the lower 50s. Light northwest winds. Thursday, mostly cloudy with a chance of showers in the morning, then mostly sunny in the afternoon. Highs ranging from the lower 60s along the lakeshore to the mid-60s inland. North winds 5 to 10 miles an hour, becoming northwest 10 to 15 miles an hour. Chance of rain 40%. Thursday night, mainly clear in the evening, then becoming partly cloudy. Lows around 50. Northwest winds 5 to 10 miles an hour, becoming light. Friday, mostly sunny. Highs ranging from the upper 60s on the hilltops to the lower 70s across the lower elevations. West winds 10 miles an hour or less, increasing to 10 to 15 miles an hour with gusts up to 30 miles an hour. Friday night, partly to mostly cloudy. A 40% chance of showers. Lows in the upper 40s. West winds 10 to 15 miles an hour with gusts up to 30 miles an hour in the evening, becoming northwest 5 to 10 miles an hour. The forecast for the Southern Finger Lakes, including Pinyan, Seneca Falls, and Auburn. Overnight, partly cloudy. Lows in the lower 50s. Light northwest winds. Thursday, mostly cloudy with a chance of showers in the morning, then partly sunny in the afternoon. Highs in the mid-60s. North winds 5 to 10 miles

an hour, increasing to 10 to 15 miles an hour. Chance of rain 40%. Thursday night, mainly clear. Lows in the upper 40s. Northwest winds 5 to 10 miles an hour, becoming light. Friday, mostly sunny. Highs in the lower 70s. Light winds, becoming west 10 to 15 miles an hour. Friday night, partly to mostly cloudy. A 30% chance of showers. Lows in the upper 40s. West winds 10 to 15 miles an hour, becoming northwest. And now the extended forecast. Saturday, partly cloudy. Highs in the lower 60s. Sunday, partly cloudy. Highs in the upper 60s. Lows in the mid 40s. Monday, partly cloudy. Highs in the upper 60s. Lows around 50. Tuesday, partly cloudy. Highs in the upper 60s. Lows in the upper 40s. Wednesday, partly cloudy. Highs in the lower 70s. Lows around 50. This is the NOAA Weather Radio KHA 53 in Rochester. Your source for official weather information across the Western Finger Lakes and the Genesee Valley. KHA 53 operates on a frequency of 162.40 MHz. The 1 a.m. weather at Rochester, it was mostly cloudy. The temperature was 61 degrees Fahrenheit or 16 degrees Celsius, the dew point 47 and the relative humidity 59%. The wind was northwest at 8 miles an hour. The pressure was 29.94 inches and rising. Repeating at Rochester, it was mostly cloudy, temperature 61 degrees. Around the region at 1 a.m. skies ranged from clear to partly cloudy. It was 60 at Erie, 59 at Buffalo, 58 at Niagara Falls, and 57 at Toronto. Syracuse reported 58, Elmira reported 56, Binghamton reported 59, and Watertown reported 55. At Oswego, winds were west at 5 knots, with a temperature of 53 degrees. The Central Lake Ontario buoy winds were north at 8 knots, with a temperature of 48 degrees, and the waves were 1 foot. The forecast for the Genesee Valley and Northern Finger Lakes, including Rochester, Geneseo, Canandaigua, Newark, and Fairhaven. Overnight, partly cloudy. Lows in the lower 50s. Light northwest winds. Thursday, mostly cloudy with a chance of showers in the morning, then mostly sunny in the afternoon. Highs ranging from the lower 60s along the lakeshore to the mid-60s inland. North winds 5 to 10 miles an hour, becoming northwest 10 to 15 miles an hour. Chance of rain 40%. Thursday night, mainly clear in the evening, then becoming partly cloudy. Lows around 50. Northwest winds 5 to 10 miles an hour, becoming light. Friday, mostly sunny. Highs ranging from the upper 60s on the hilltops to the lower 70s across the lower elevations. West winds 10 miles an hour or less, increasing to 10 to 15 miles an hour with gusts up to 30 miles an hour. Friday night, partly to mostly cloudy. A 40% chance of showers. Lows in the upper 40s. West winds 10 to 15 miles an hour with gusts up to 30 miles an hour in the evening, becoming northwest 5 to 10 miles an hour. The forecast for the Southern Finger Lakes, including Tinian, Seneca Falls, and Auburn. Overnight, partly cloudy. Lows in the lower 50s. Light northwest winds. Thursday, mostly cloudy with a chance of showers in the morning, then partly sunny in the afternoon. Highs in the mid-60s. North winds 5 to 10 miles an hour, increasing to 10 to 15 miles an hour. Chance of rain 40%. Thursday night, mainly clear. Lows in the upper 40s. Northwest winds 5 to 10 miles an hour, becoming light. Friday, mostly sunny. Highs in the lower 70s. Light winds, becoming west 10 to 15 miles an hour. Friday night, partly to mostly cloudy. A 30% chance of showers. Lows in the upper 40s. West winds 10 to 15 miles an hour, becoming northwest. And now the extended forecast. Saturday, partly cloudy. Highs in the lower 60s. Sunday, partly cloudy. Highs in the upper 60s. Lows in the mid 40s. Monday, partly cloudy. Highs in the upper 60s. Lows around 50.

Repeating at Rochester, it was mostly cloudy, temperature 61 degrees. Around the region, at 1 a.m. skies ranged from clear to partly cloudy. It was 60 at Erie, 59 at Buffalo, 58 at Niagara Falls, and 57 at Toronto. Syracuse reported 58, Elmira reported 56, Binghamton reported 59, and Watertown reported 55. At Oswego, winds were west at 5 knots, with a temperature of 53 degrees. The Central Lake Ontario buoy winds were north at 8 knots, with a temperature of 48 degrees, and the waves were 1 foot. The forecast for the Genesee Valley and Northern Finger Lakes, including Rochester, Geneseo, Canandaigua, Newark, and Fairhaven. Overnight, partly cloudy. Lows in the lower 50s. Light northwest winds. Thursday, mostly cloudy with a chance of showers in the morning, then mostly sunny in the afternoon. Highs ranging from the lower 60s along the lakeshore to the mid-60s inland. North winds 5 to 10 miles an hour, becoming northwest 10 to 15 miles an hour. Chance of rain 40%. Thursday night, mainly clear in the evening, then becoming partly cloudy. Lows around 50. Northwest winds 5 to 10 miles an hour, becoming light. Friday, mostly sunny. Highs ranging from the upper 60s on the hilltops to the lower 70s across the lower elevations. West winds 10 miles an hour.

official weather information across the Western Finger Lakes and the Genesee Valley. KHA 53 operates on a frequency of 162.40 MHz. The 1 a.m. weather at Rochester, it was mostly cloudy. The temperature was 61 degrees Fahrenheit or 16 degrees Celsius, the dew point 47 and the relative humidity 59%. The wind was northwest at 8 miles an hour. The pressure was 29.94 inches and rising. Repeating at Rochester, it was mostly cloudy, temperature 61 degrees. Around the region at 1 a.m. skies ranged from clear to partly cloudy. It was 60 at Erie, 59 at Buffalo, 58 at Niagara Falls, and 57 at Toronto. Syracuse reported 58, Elmira reported 56, Binghamton reported 59, and Watertown reported 55. At Oswego, winds were west at 5 knots, with a temperature of 53 degrees. The Central Lake Ontario buoy winds were north at 8 knots, with a temperature of 48 degrees, and the waves were 1 foot. The forecast for the Genesee Valley and Northern Finger Lakes, including Rochester, Geneseo, Canandaigua, Newark, and Fairhaven. Overnight, partly cloudy. Lows in the lower 50s. Light northwest winds. Thursday, mostly cloudy with a chance of showers in the morning, then mostly sunny in the afternoon. Highs ranging from the lower 60s along the lakeshore to the mid-60s inland. North winds 5 to 10 miles an hour, becoming northwest 10 to 15 miles an hour. Chance of rain 40%. Thursday night, mainly clear in the evening, then becoming partly cloudy. Lows around 50. Northwest winds 5 to 10 miles an hour, becoming light. Friday, mostly sunny. Highs ranging from the upper 60s on the hilltops to the lower 70s across the lower elevations. West winds 10 miles an hour or less, increasing to 10 to 15 miles an hour with gusts up to 30 miles an hour. Friday night, partly to mostly cloudy. A 40% chance of showers. Lows in the upper 40s. West winds 10 to 15 miles an hour.

gusts up to 30 miles an hour in the evening, becoming northwest 5 to 10 miles an hour. The forecast for the southern Finger Lakes, including Pinyan, Seneca Falls, and Auburn. Overnight, partly cloudy. Lows in the lower 50s. Light northwest winds. Thursday, mostly cloudy with a chance of showers in the morning, then partly sunny in the afternoon. Highs in the mid-60s. North winds 5 to 10 miles an hour, increasing to 10 to 15 miles an hour. Chance of rain 40%. Thursday night, mainly clear. Lows in the upper 40s. Northwest winds 5 to 10 miles an hour, becoming light. Friday, mostly sunny. Highs in the lower 70s. Light winds, becoming west 10 to 15 miles an hour. Friday night, partly to mostly cloudy. A 30% chance of showers. Lows in the upper 40s. West winds 10 to 15 miles an hour, becoming northwest. And now the extended forecast. Saturday, partly cloudy. Highs in the lower 60s. Sunday, partly cloudy. Highs in the upper 60s. Lows in the mid 40s. Monday, partly cloudy. Highs in the upper 60s. Lows around 50. Tuesday, partly cloudy. Highs in the upper 60s. Lows in the upper 40s. Wednesday, partly cloudy. Highs in the lower 70s. Lows around 50. This is the NOAA Weather Radio KHA-53 in Rochester. Your source for official weather information across the Western Finger Lakes and the Genesee Valley. KHA-53 operates on a frequency of 162.40 MHz. The 1 a.m. weather at Rochester, it was mostly cloudy. The temperature was 61 degrees Fahrenheit or 16 degrees Celsius, the dew point 47 and the relative humidity 59%. The wind was northwest at 8 miles an hour. The pressure was 29.94 inches and rising. Repeating at Rochester, it was mostly cloudy, temperature 61 degrees. Around the region at 1 a.m. skies ranged from clear to partly cloudy. It was 60 at Erie, 59 at Buffalo, 58 at Niagara Falls, and 57 at Toronto. Syracuse reported 58, Elmira reported 56, Binghamton reported 59, and Watertown reported 55. At Oswego, winds were west at 5 knots, with a temperature of 53 degrees. The Central Lake Ontario buoy winds were north at 8 knots, with a temperature of 48 degrees, and the waves were 1 foot. The forecast for the Genesee Valley and Northern Finger Lakes, including Rochester, Geneseo, Canandaigua, Newark, and Fairhaven. Overnight, partly cloudy. Lows in the lower 50s. Light northwest winds. Thursday, mostly cloudy with a chance of showers in the morning, then mostly sunny in the afternoon. Highs ranging from the lower 60s along the lakeshore to the mid-60s inland. North winds 5 to 10 miles an hour, becoming northwest 10 to 15 miles an hour. Chance of rain 40%. Thursday night, mainly clear in the evening, then becoming partly cloudy. Lows around 50. Northwest winds 5 to 10 miles an hour, becoming light. Friday, mostly sunny. Highs ranging from the upper 60s on the hilltops to the lower 70s across the lower elevations. West winds 10 miles an hour or less, increasing to 10 to 15 miles an hour with gusts up to 30 miles an hour. Friday night, partly to mostly cloudy. A 40% chance of showers. Lows in the upper 40s. West winds 10 to 15 miles an hour with gusts up to 30 miles an hour in the evening, becoming northwest 5 to 10 miles an hour. The forecast for the Southern Finger Lakes, including Pinyan, Seneca Falls, and Auburn. Overnight, partly cloudy. Lows in the lower 50s. Light northwest winds. Thursday, mostly cloudy with a chance of showers in the morning, then partly sunny in the afternoon. Highs in the mid-60s. North winds 5 to 10 miles an hour, increasing to 10 to 15 miles an hour. Chance of rain 40%. Thursday night, mainly clear. Lows in the upper 40s. Northwest winds 5 to 10 miles an hour, becoming light. Friday, mostly sunny. Highs in the lower 70s. Light winds, becoming west 10 to 15 miles an hour. Friday night, partly to mostly cloudy.

a 30% chance of showers. Lows in the upper 40s. West winds 10 to 15 miles an hour, becoming northwest. And now the extended forecast. Saturday, partly cloudy. Highs in the lower 60s. Sunday, partly cloudy. Highs in the upper 60s. Lows in the mid 40s. Monday, partly cloudy. Highs in the upper 60s. Lows around 50. Tuesday, partly cloudy. Highs in the upper 60s. Lows in the upper 40s. Wednesday, partly cloudy. Highs in the lower 70s. Lows around 50. Open lake forecast for the Niagara River to Hamlin Beach beyond 5 miles from shore. Overnight, northwest winds 10 to 15 knots becoming north. Waves 1 to 2 feet. Thursday, north winds 5 to 10 knots becoming west. A chance of showers early. Waves 1 to 2 feet. Thursday night, west winds 5 to 10 knots. Waves 1 to 2 feet. Friday, west winds 5 to 15 knots increasing to 15 to 20 knots. A chance of showers in the afternoon. Waves 1 to 3 feet building to 2 to 4 feet. Friday night, west winds 15 to 20 knots becoming north 10 to 15 knots. A chance of showers in the evening. Waves 2 to 4 feet. Saturday, north winds 5 to 15 knots becoming west 10 knots or less. Waves 2 feet or less. Sunday, west winds 5 to 10 knots becoming northwest. Waves 2 feet or less. Monday, north winds 10 knots or less becoming northwest. Waves 1 foot or less. Open lake forecast, 4, Hamlin Beach to Mexico Bay beyond 5 miles from shore. Overnight, north winds 5 to 15 knots. Waves 2 feet or less. Thursday, north winds 10 to 15 knots becoming west. A chance of showers early. Waves 1 to 2 feet. Thursday night, west winds 5 to 10 knots. Waves 2 feet or less. Friday, west winds 5 to 15 knots increasing to 15 to 20 knots. A chance of showers in the afternoon. Waves 2 feet or less building to 3 to 5 feet. Friday night, west winds 15 to 20 knots becoming northwest. A chance of showers. Waves 3 to 5 feet. Saturday, north winds 15 to 20 knots becoming west and diminishing to 5 to 10 knots. Waves 3 to 5 feet subsiding to 2 feet or less. Sunday, west winds 5 to 10 knots. Waves 2 feet or less. Monday, north winds 10 knots or less becoming northwest. Waves 1 foot or less. 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KHA 53 operates on a frequency of 162.40 MHz. This is the NOAA Weather Radio KHA 53 in Rochester. Your source for official weather information across the Western Finger Lakes and the Genesee Valley. KHA 53 operates on a frequency of 162.40 MHz. The 2 a.m. weather at Rochester, it was mostly cloudy. The temperature was 59 degrees Fahrenheit or 15 degrees Celsius, the dew point 47 and the relative humidity 64%. The wind was northwest at 7 miles an hour. The pressure was 29.94 inches and steady. Repeating at Rochester, it was mostly cloudy, temperature 59 degrees. Around the region at 1 a.m. skies ranged from clear to partly cloudy. It was 60 at Erie, 59 at Buffalo, 58 at Niagara Falls, and 57 at Toronto. Syracuse reported 58, Elmira reported 56, Binghamton reported 59, and Watertown reported 55. At Oswego, winds were west at 5 knots, with a temperature of 53 degrees. The Central Lake Ontario buoy winds were north at 8 knots, with a temperature of 48 degrees, and the waves were 1 foot. The forecast for the Genesee Valley and Northern Finger Lakes, including Rochester, Geneseo, Canandaigua, Newark, and Fairhaven. Overnight, partly cloudy. Lows in the lower 50s. Light northwest winds. Thursday, mostly cloudy with a chance of showers in the morning, then mostly sunny in the afternoon. Highs ranging from the lower 60s along the lakeshore to the mid-60s inland.
North winds 5 to 10 miles an hour, becoming northwest 10 to 15 miles an hour. Chance of rain 40%. Thursday night, mainly clear in the evening, then becoming partly cloudy. Lows around 50. Northwest winds 5 to 10 miles an hour, becoming light. Friday, mostly sunny. Highs ranging from the upper 60s on the hilltops to the lower 70s across the lower elevations. West winds 10 miles an hour or less, increasing to 10 to 15 miles an hour with gusts up to 30 miles an hour. Friday night, partly to mostly cloudy. A 40% chance of showers. Lows in the upper 40s. West winds 10 to 15 miles an hour with gusts up to 30 miles an hour in the evening, becoming northwest 5 to 10 miles an hour. The forecast for the Southern Finger Lakes, including Pinyan, Seneca Falls, and Auburn. Overnight, partly cloudy. Lows in the lower 50s. Light northwest winds. Thursday, mostly cloudy with a chance of showers in the morning, then partly sunny in the afternoon. Highs in the mid-60s. North winds 5 to 10 miles an hour, increasing to 10 to 15 miles an hour. Chance of rain 40%. Thursday night, mainly clear. Lows in the upper 40s. Northwest winds 5 to 10 miles an hour, becoming light. Friday, mostly sunny. Highs in the lower 70s. Light winds, becoming west 10 to 15 miles an hour. Friday night, partly to mostly cloudy. A 30% chance of showers. Lows in the upper 40s. West winds 10 to 15 miles an hour, becoming northwest. And now the extended forecast. Saturday, partly cloudy. Highs in the lower 60s. Sunday, partly cloudy. Highs in the upper 60s. Lows in the mid 40s. Monday, partly cloudy. Highs in the upper 60s. Lows around 50. Tuesday, partly cloudy. Highs in the upper 60s. Lows in the upper 40s. Wednesday, partly cloudy. Highs in the lower 70s. Lows around 50. 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Your source for official weather information across the Western Finger Lakes and the Genesee Valley. KHA-53 operates on a frequency of 162.40 MHz. The 2 a.m. weather at Rochester, it was mostly cloudy. The temperature was 59 degrees Fahrenheit or 15 degrees Celsius, the dew point 47 and the relative humidity 64%. The wind was northwest at 7 miles an hour. The pressure was 29.94 inches and steady. Repeating at Rochester, it was mostly cloudy, temperature 59 degrees. Around the region at 2 a.m. it was clear, with a temperature of 56 at Erie and 58 at Binghamton. It was partly cloudy, with a temperature of 57 at Buffalo, 58 at Niagara Falls, and 55 at Elmira. It was mostly cloudy, with a temperature of 55 at Syracuse and 52 at Watertown. At Oswego, winds were northwest at 4 knots, with a temperature of 53 degrees. The Central Lake Ontario buoy winds were from the northwest at 6 knots. The forecast for the Genesee Valley and Northern Finger Lakes, including Rochester, Geneseo, Canandaigua, Newark, and Fairhaven. Overnight, partly cloudy. Lows in the lower 50s. Light northwest winds. Thursday, mostly cloudy with a chance of showers in the morning, then mostly sunny in the afternoon. Highs ranging from the lower 60s along the lakeshore to the mid-60s inland. North winds 5 to 10 miles an hour, becoming northwest 10 to 15 miles an hour. Chance of rain 40%. Thursday night, mainly clear in the evening, then becoming partly cloudy. Lows around 50. Northwest winds 5 to 10 miles an hour, becoming light. Friday, mostly sunny. Highs ranging from the upper 60s on the hilltops to the lower 70s across the lower elevations. West winds 10 miles an hour or less, increasing to 10 to 15 miles an hour with gusts up to 30 miles an hour. Friday night, partly to mostly cloudy. A 40% chance of showers. Lows in the upper 40s. West winds 10 to 15 miles an hour with gusts up to 30 miles an hour in the evening, becoming northwest 5 to 10 miles an hour. The forecast for the Southern Finger Lakes, including Pinyan, Seneca Falls, and Auburn.
Overnight, partly

cloudy. Lows in the lower 50s. Light northwest winds. Thursday, mostly cloudy with a chance of showers in the morning, then partly sunny in the afternoon. Highs in the mid-60s. North winds 5 to 10 miles an hour, increasing to 10 to 15 miles an hour. Chance of rain 40%. Thursday night, mainly clear. Lows in the upper 40s. Northwest winds 5 to 10 miles an hour, becoming light. Friday, mostly sunny. Highs in the lower 70s. Light winds, becoming west 10 to 15 miles an hour. Friday night, partly to mostly cloudy. A 30% chance of showers. Lows in the upper 40s. West winds 10 to 15 miles an hour, becoming northwest. And now the extended forecast. Saturday, partly cloudy. Highs in the lower 60s. Sunday, partly cloudy. Highs in the upper 60s. Lows in the mid 40s. Monday, partly cloudy. Highs in the upper 60s. Lows around 50. Tuesday, partly cloudy. Highs in the upper 60s. Lows in the upper 40s. Wednesday, partly cloudy. Highs in the lower 70s. Lows around 50. 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KHA-53 operates on a frequency of 162.40 MHz. The 2 a.m. weather at Rochester, it was mostly cloudy. The temperature was 59 degrees Fahrenheit or 15 degrees Celsius, the dew point 47 and the relative humidity 64%. The wind was northwest at 7 miles an hour. The pressure was 29.94 inches and steady. Repeating at Rochester, it was mostly cloudy, temperature 59 degrees. Around the region at 2 a.m. it was clear, with a temperature of 56 at Erie and 58 at Binghamton. It was partly cloudy, with a temperature of 57 at Buffalo, 58 at Niagara Falls, and 55 at Elmira. It was mostly cloudy, with a temperature of 55 at Syracuse and 52 at Watertown. At Oswego, winds were northwest at 4 knots, with a temperature of 53 degrees. The Central Lake Ontario buoy winds were from the northwest at 6 knots. The forecast for the Genesee Valley and Northern Finger Lakes, including Rochester, Geneseo, Canandaigua, Newark, and Fairhaven. Overnight, partly cloudy. Lows in the lower 50s. Light northwest winds. Thursday, mostly cloudy with a chance of showers in the morning, then mostly sunny in the afternoon. Highs ranging from the lower 60s along the lakeshore to the mid-60s inland. North winds 5 to 10 miles an hour, becoming northwest 10 to 15 miles an hour. Chance of rain 40%. Thursday night, mainly clear in the evening, then becoming partly cloudy. Lows around 50. Northwest winds 5 to 10 miles an hour, becoming light. Friday, mostly sunny. Highs ranging from the upper 60s on the hilltops to the lower 70s across the lower elevations. West winds 10 miles an hour or less, increasing to 10 to 15 miles an hour with gusts up to 30 miles an hour. Friday night, partly to mostly cloudy. A 40% chance of showers. Lows in the upper 40s. West winds 10 to 15 miles an hour with gusts up to 30 miles an hour in the evening, becoming northwest 5 to 10 miles an hour. The forecast for the Southern Finger Lakes, including Pinyan, Seneca Falls, and Auburn. Overnight, partly cloudy. Lows in the lower 50s. Light northwest winds. Thursday, mostly cloudy with a chance of showers in the morning, then partly sunny in the afternoon. Highs in the mid-60s. North winds 5 to 10 miles an hour, increasing to 10 to 15 miles an hour. Chance of rain 40%. Thursday night, mainly clear. Lows in the upper 40s. Northwest winds 5 to 10 miles an hour, becoming light. Friday, mostly sunny. Highs in the lower 70s. Light winds, becoming west 10 to 15 miles an hour. Friday night, partly to mostly cloudy. A 30% chance of showers. Lows in the upper 40s. West winds 10 to 15 miles an hour, becoming northwest. And now the extended forecast. Saturday, partly cloudy. Highs in the lower 60s.

Sunday, partly cloudy. Highs in the upper 60s. Lows in the mid 40s. Monday, partly cloudy. Highs in the upper 60s. Lows around 50. Tuesday, partly cloudy. Highs in the upper 60s. Lows in the upper 40s. Wednesday, partly cloudy. Highs in the lower 70s. Lows around 50. 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KHA 53 operates on a frequency of 162.40 MHz. The 2 a.m. weather at Rochester, it was mostly cloudy. The temperature was 59 degrees Fahrenheit or 15 degrees Celsius, the dew point 47 and the relative humidity 64%. The wind was northwest at 7 miles an hour. The pressure was 29.94 inches and steady. Repeating at Rochester, it was mostly cloudy, temperature 59 degrees. Around the region at 2 a.m. it was clear, with a temperature of 56 at Erie, 57 at Toronto, and 58 at Binghamton. It was partly cloudy, with a temperature of 57 at Buffalo, 58 at Niagara Falls, and 55 at Elmira. It was mostly cloudy, with a temperature of 55 at Syracuse, and 52 at Watertown. At Oswego, winds were northwest at 4 knots, with a temperature of 53 degrees. The Central Lake Ontario buoy winds were northwest at 6 knots, with a temperature of 47 degrees, and the waves were 1 foot. The forecast for the Genesee Valley and Northern Finger Lakes, including Rochester, Geneseo, Canandaigua, Newark, and Fairhaven. Overnight, partly cloudy. Lows in the lower 50s. Light northwest winds. Thursday, mostly cloudy with a chance of showers in the morning, then mostly sunny in the afternoon. Highs ranging from the lower 60s along the lakeshore to the mid-60s inland. North winds 5 to 10 miles an hour, becoming northwest 10 to 15 miles an hour. Chance of rain 40%. Thursday night, mainly clear in the evening, then becoming partly cloudy. Lows around 50. Northwest winds 5 to 10 miles an hour, becoming light. Friday, mostly sunny. Highs ranging from the upper 60s on the hilltops to the lower 70s across the lower elevations. West winds 10 miles an hour or less, increasing to 10 to 15 miles an hour with gusts up to 30 miles an hour. Friday night, partly to mostly cloudy. A 40% chance of showers. Lows in the upper 40s. West winds 10 to 15 miles an hour with gusts up to 30 miles an hour in the evening, becoming northwest 5 to 10 miles an hour. The forecast for the Southern Finger Lakes, including Pinyan, Seneca Falls, and Auburn. Overnight, partly cloudy. Lows in the lower 50s. Light northwest winds. Thursday, mostly cloudy with a chance of showers in the morning, then partly sunny in the afternoon. Highs in the mid-60s. North winds 5 to 10 miles an hour, increasing to 10 to 15 miles an hour. Chance of rain 40%. Thursday night, mainly clear. Lows in the upper 40s. Northwest winds 5 to 10 miles an hour, becoming light. Friday, mostly sunny. Highs in the lower 70s. Light winds, becoming west 10 to 15 miles an hour. Friday night, partly to mostly cloudy. A 30% chance of showers. Lows in the upper 40s. West winds 10 to 15 miles an hour, becoming northwest. And now the extended forecast. Saturday, partly cloudy. Highs in the lower 60s. Sunday, partly cloudy. Highs in the upper 60s. Lows in the mid 40s. Monday, partly cloudy. Highs in the upper 60s. Lows around 50. Tuesday, partly cloudy. Highs in the upper 60s. Lows in the upper 40s. Wednesday, partly cloudy. Highs in the lower 70s. Lows around 50. 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KHA 53 operates on a frequency of 162.40 MHz. The 2 a.m. weather at Rochester, it was mostly cloudy. The temperature was 59 degrees Fahrenheit or 15 degrees Celsius. The dew

0.47 and the relative humidity 64%. The wind was northwest at 7 miles an hour. The pressure was 29.94 inches and steady. Repeating at Rochester, it was mostly cloudy, temperature 59 degrees. Around the region at 2 a.m. it was clear, with a temperature of 56 at Erie, 57 at Toronto, and 58 at Binghamton. It was partly cloudy, with a temperature of 57 at Buffalo, 58 at Niagara Falls, and 55 at Elmira. It was mostly cloudy, with a temperature of 55 at Syracuse, and 52 at Watertown. At Oswego, winds were northwest at 4 knots, with a temperature of 53 degrees. The Central Lake Ontario buoy winds were northwest at 6 knots, with a temperature of 47 degrees, and the waves were 1 foot. The forecast for the Genesee Valley and Northern Finger Lakes, including Rochester, Geneseo, Canandaigua, Newark, and Fairhaven. Overnight, partly cloudy. Lows in the lower 50s. Light northwest winds. Thursday, mostly cloudy with a chance of showers in the morning, then mostly sunny in the afternoon. Highs ranging from the lower 60s along the lakeshore to the mid-60s inland. North winds 5 to 10 miles an hour, becoming northwest 10 to 15 miles an hour. Chance of rain 40%. Thursday night, mainly clear in the evening, then becoming partly cloudy. Lows around 50. Northwest winds 5 to 10 miles an hour, becoming light. Friday, mostly sunny. Highs ranging from the upper 60s on the hilltops to the lower 70s across the lower elevations. West winds 10 miles an hour or less, increasing to 10 to 15 miles an hour with gusts up to 30 miles an hour. Friday night, partly to mostly cloudy. A 40% chance of showers. Lows in the upper 40s. West winds 10 to 15 miles an hour with gusts up to 30 miles an hour in the evening, becoming northwest 5 to 10 miles an hour. The forecast for the Southern Finger Lakes, including Penyan, Seneca Falls, and Auburn. Overnight, partly cloudy. Lows in the lower 50s. Light northwest winds. Thursday, mostly cloudy with a chance of showers in the morning, then partly sunny in the afternoon. Highs in the mid-60s. North winds 5 to 10 miles an hour, increasing to 10 to 15 miles an hour. Chance of rain 40%. Thursday night, mainly clear. Lows in the upper 40s. Northwest winds 5 to 10 miles an hour, becoming light. Friday, mostly sunny. Highs in the lower 70s. Light winds, becoming west 10 to 15 miles an hour. Friday night, partly to mostly cloudy. A 30% chance of showers. Lows in the upper 40s. West winds 10 to 15 miles an hour, becoming northwest. And now the extended forecast. Saturday, partly cloudy. Highs in the lower 60s. Sunday, partly cloudy. Highs in the upper 60s. Lows in the mid 40s. Monday, partly cloudy. Highs in the upper 60s. Lows around 50. Tuesday, partly cloudy. Highs in the upper 60s. Lows in the upper 40s. Wednesday, partly cloudy. Highs in the lower 70s. Lows around 50. 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KHA 53 operates on a frequency of 162.40 MHz. The 2 a.m. weather at Rochester, it was mostly cloudy. The temperature was 59 degrees Fahrenheit or 15 degrees Celsius, the dew point 47 and the relative humidity 64%. The wind was northwest at 7 miles an hour. The pressure was 29.94 inches and steady. Repeating at Rochester, it was mostly cloudy, temperature 59 degrees. Around the region at 2 a.m. it was clear, with a temperature of 56 at Erie, 57 at Toronto, and 58 at Binghamton. It was partly cloudy, with a temperature of 57 at Buffalo, 58 at Niagara Falls, and 55 at Elmira. It was mostly cloudy, with a temperature of 55 at Syracuse, and 52 at Watertown. At Oswego, winds were northwest at 4 knots, with a temperature of 53 degrees. The Central Lake Ontario buoy winds were northwest at 6 knots, with a temperature of 47 degrees, and the waves were 1 foot. The

Chester, New York climate summary for yesterday, May 27th, 2026. Yesterday's high temperature of 76 degrees occurred at 4:10 p.m. Yesterday's low temperature of 60 degrees occurred at 5:23 a.m. No precipitation fell yesterday, which leaves the monthly total at 3.61 inches. The total precipitation for the year still stands at 18.92 inches. There were no heating degree days yesterday. This leaves the monthly total at 289. The yearly total since July 1st is 6,408. There were 3 cooling degree days yesterday. This brings the monthly total to 36. The yearly total since January 1st is 39. Yesterday the maximum wind observed was 17 miles an hour from the northwest. The highest wind gust observed was 26 miles per hour from the north, which occurred at 10:55 p.m. Yesterday the average wind speed was 10 miles per hour. The record high for today is 93, which occurred in 1911, and the record low is 35, which occurred in 1949. Sunrise today is at 5:36 a.m. and sunset is at 8:40 p.m. The forecast for the Genesee Valley and Northern Finger Lakes, including Rochester, Geneseo, Canandaigua, Newark, and Fairhaven. Overnight, partly cloudy. Lows in the lower 50s. Light northwest winds. Thursday, mostly cloudy with a chance of showers in the morning, then mostly sunny in the afternoon. Highs ranging from the lower 60s along the lakeshore to the mid-60s inland. North winds 5 to 10 miles an hour, becoming northwest 10 to 15 miles an hour. Chance of rain 40%. Thursday night, mainly clear in the evening, then becoming partly cloudy. Lows around 50. Northwest winds 5 to 10 miles an hour, becoming light. Friday, mostly sunny. Highs ranging from the upper 60s on the hilltops to the lower 70s across the lower elevations. West winds 10 miles an hour or less, increasing to 10 to 15 miles an hour with gusts up to 30 miles an hour. Friday night, partly to mostly cloudy. A 40% chance of showers. Lows in the upper 40s. West winds 10 to 15 miles an hour with gusts up to 30 miles an hour in the evening, becoming northwest 5 to 10 miles an hour. The forecast for the Southern Finger Lakes, including Tinian, Seneca Falls, and Auburn. Overnight, partly cloudy. Lows in the lower 50s. Light northwest winds. Thursday, mostly cloudy with a chance of showers in the morning, then partly sunny in the afternoon. Highs in the mid-60s. North winds 5 to 10 miles an hour, increasing to 10 to 15 miles an hour. Chance of rain 40%. Thursday night, mainly clear. Lows in the upper 40s. Northwest winds 5 to 10 miles an hour, becoming light. Friday, mostly sunny. Highs in the lower 70s. Light winds, becoming west 10 to 15 miles an hour. Friday night, partly to mostly cloudy. A 30% chance of showers. Lows in the upper 40s. West winds 10 to 15 miles an hour, becoming northwest. And now the extended forecast. Saturday, partly cloudy. Highs in the lower 60s. Sunday, partly cloudy. Highs in the upper 60s. Lows in the mid 40s. Monday, partly cloudy. Highs in the upper 60s. Lows around 50. Tuesday, partly cloudy. Highs in the upper 60s. Lows in the upper 40s. Wednesday, partly cloudy. Highs in the lower 70s. Lows around 50. This is the NOAA Weather Radio KHA 53 in Rochester. Your source for official weather information across the Western Finger Lakes and the Genesee Valley. KHA 53 operates on a frequency of 162.40 MHz. The 2 a.m. weather at Rochester, it was mostly cloudy. The temperature was 59 degrees Fahrenheit or 15 degrees Celsius, the dew point 47 and the relative humidity 64%. The wind was northwest at 7 miles an hour. The pressure was 29.94 inches and steady. Repeating at Rochester, it was mostly cloudy, temperature 59 degrees. Around the region at 2 a.m. it was clear, with a temperature of 56 at Erie, 57 at Toronto, and 58 at Binghamton.
It was partly cloudy, with a temperature of 57 at Buffalo, 58 at Niagara Falls.

falls, and 55 at Elmira. It was mostly cloudy, with a temperature of 55 at Syracuse and 52 at Watertown. At Oswego, winds were northwest at 4 knots, with a temperature of 53 degrees. The Central Lake Ontario buoy winds were northwest at 6 knots, with a temperature of 47 degrees, and the waves were 1 foot. The Nearshore Marine Forecast, 4, the Niagara River to Hamelin Beach along Lake Ontario. Rest of tonight, northwest winds 5 to 15 knots becoming north. Mainly clear late this evening, then becoming partly cloudy. Waves 1 to 2 feet. Thursday, north winds 5 to 10 knots becoming west. A chance of showers in the morning. Waves 1 to 2 feet. Thursday night, west winds 5 to 10 knots. Mainly clear. Waves 1 to 2 feet. Friday, west winds 5 to 15 knots increasing to 15 to 20 knots. Mostly sunny. Waves 1 to 3 feet building to 2 to 4 feet. Friday night, west winds 15 to 20 knots becoming north 10 to 15 knots. A chance of showers. Waves 2 to 4 feet. Saturday, north winds 5 to 15 knots becoming west less than 10 knots. Mainly clear. Waves 2 feet or less. Sunday, west winds 5 to 10 knots becoming northwest. Partly to mostly cloudy. Waves 1 foot or less. Monday, north winds 10 knots or less becoming northwest. Partly cloudy. Waves 1 foot or less. The Nearshore Marine Forecast, 4, Hamelin Beach to Mexico Bay. Rest of tonight, northwest winds 5 to 15 knots becoming north. Partly to mostly cloudy. Waves 1 to 2 feet. Thursday, north winds 5 to 15 knots becoming west. A chance of showers in the morning. Waves 1 to 2 feet. Thursday night, west winds 5 to 10 knots. Mainly clear in the evening, then becoming partly cloudy. Waves 1 to 2 feet. Friday, west winds 5 to 10 knots increasing to 15 to 20 knots. A chance of showers in the afternoon. Waves 1 to 3 feet building to 2 to 4 feet. Friday night, west winds 15 to 20 knots becoming northwest. A chance of showers. Waves 3 to 5 feet. Waves occasionally around 6 feet. Saturday, northwest winds 15 to 20 knots becoming west and diminishing to 5 to 10 knots. Becoming mainly clear. Waves 3 to 5 feet subsiding to 2 feet or less. Waves occasionally around 6 feet. Sunday, west winds 5 to 10 knots. Partly to mostly cloudy. Waves 1 foot or less. Monday, northwest winds 10 knots or less. Partly cloudy. Waves 1 foot or less. The water temperature off Rochester is 45 degrees. This is the NOAA Weather Radio KHA 53 in Rochester. Your source for official weather information across the Western Finger Lakes and the Genesee Valley. KHA 53 operates on a frequency of 162.40 MHz. The 2 a.m. weather at Rochester in the Genesee Valley. KHA 53 operates on a frequency of 162.40 MHz. The 2 a.m. weather at Rochester, it was mostly cloudy. The temperature was 59 degrees Fahrenheit or 15 degrees Celsius, the dew point 47 and the relative humidity 64%. The wind was northwest at 7 miles an hour. The pressure was 29.94 inches and steady. Repeating at Rochester, it was mostly cloudy, temperature 59 degrees. Around the region at 2 a.m. it was clear, with a temperature of 56 at Erie, 57 at Toronto, and 58 at Binghamton. It was partly cloudy, with a temperature of 57 at Buffalo, 58 at Niagara Falls, and 55 at Elmira. It was mostly cloudy, with a temperature of 55 at Syracuse, and 52 at Watertown. At Oswego, winds were northwest at 4 knots, with a temperature of 53 degrees. The Central Lake Ontario buoy winds were northwest at 6 knots, with a temperature of 47 degrees, and the waves were 1 foot. The forecast for the Genesee Valley and Northern Finger Lakes, including Rochester, Geneseo, Canandaigua, Newark, and Fairhaven. Overnight, partly to mostly cloudy. Lows in the lower 50s. Light northwest winds. Thursday, mostly cloudy with a chance of showers in the morning, then mostly

Sunny in the afternoon. Highs ranging from around 60 on the hilltops to the mid-60s across the lower elevations. Northwest winds 10 miles an hour or less, increasing to 10 to 15 miles an hour. Chance of rain 30%. Thursday night, mainly clear. Lows in the upper 40s. Northwest winds 5 to 10 miles an hour, becoming light. Friday, partly sunny. Breezy with highs ranging from the upper 60s on the hilltops to the lower 70s across the lower elevations. West winds 10 to 20 miles an hour with gusts up to 35 miles an hour in the afternoon. Friday night, mostly cloudy in the evening, then becoming partly cloudy. A 40% chance of showers. Lows in the mid-40s. Northwest winds 10 to 20 miles an hour with gusts up to 30 miles an hour in the evening. The forecast for the Southern Finger Lakes, including Pinyan, Seneca Falls, and Auburn. Overnight, mainly clear, then becoming partly cloudy. Lows in the lower 50s. Light northwest winds. Thursday, partly sunny with a chance of showers in the morning, then mostly sunny in the afternoon. Highs in the mid-60s. Northwest winds 10 miles an hour or less, increasing to 10 to 15 miles an hour with gusts up to 30 miles an hour. Chance of rain 30%. Thursday night, mainly clear. Lows in the upper 40s. Northwest winds 5 to 10 miles an hour, becoming light. Friday, mostly sunny. Highs in the lower 70s. West winds 5 to 10 miles an hour, increasing to 10 to 15 miles an hour with gusts up to 30 miles an hour. Friday night, mostly cloudy in the evening, then becoming partly cloudy. A 40% chance of showers. Lows in the mid-40s. Northwest winds 10 to 15 miles an hour with gusts up to 30 miles an hour. And now the extended forecast. Saturday, mainly clear. Highs in the lower 60s. Sunday, partly cloudy. Highs around 70. Lows in the mid-40s. Monday, partly cloudy. Highs in the upper 60s. Lows around 50. Tuesday, partly cloudy. Highs in the upper 60s. Lows around 50. Wednesday, partly cloudy. Highs in the lower 70s. Lows around 50. This is the NOAA Weather Radio KHA 53 in Rochester. Your source for official weather information across the Western Finger Lakes and the Genesee Valley. KHA 53 operates on a frequency of 162.40 MHz. The 2 a.m. weather at Rochester, it was mostly cloudy. The temperature was 59 degrees Fahrenheit or 15 degrees Celsius, the dew point 47 and the relative humidity 64%. The wind was northwest at 7 miles an hour. The pressure was 29.94 inches and steady. Repeating at Rochester, it was mostly cloudy, temperature 59 degrees. Around the region at 2 a.m. it was clear, with a temperature of 56 at Erie, 57 at Toronto, and 58 at Binghamton. It was partly cloudy, with a temperature of 57 at Buffalo, 58 at Niagara Falls, and 55 at Elmira. It was mostly cloudy, with a temperature of 55 at Syracuse, and 52 at Watertown. At Oswego, winds were northwest at 4 knots, with a temperature of 53 degrees. The Central Lake Ontario buoy winds were northwest at 6 knots, with a temperature of 47 degrees, and the waves were 1 foot. The forecast for the Genesee Valley and Northern Finger Lakes, including Rochester, Geneseo, Canandaigua, Newark, and Fairhaven. Overnight, partly to mostly cloudy. Lows in the lower 50s. Light northwest winds. Thursday, mostly cloudy with a chance of showers in the morning, then mostly sunny in the afternoon. Highs ranging from around 60 on the hilltops to the mid-60s across the lower elevations. Northwest winds 10 miles an hour or less, increasing to 10 to 15 miles an hour. Chance of rain 30%. Thursday night, mainly clear. Lows in the upper 40s. Northwest winds 5 to 10 miles an hour, becoming light. Friday, partly sunny. Breezy with highs ranging from the upper 60s on the hilltops to the lower 70s across the lower elevations. West winds 10 to 20 miles an hour with gusts up to 35 miles an hour in the afternoon. Friday night, mostly cloudy in the evening, then becoming partly cloudy. A 40%

of showers. Lows in the mid-40s. Northwest winds 10 to 20 miles an hour with gusts up to 30 miles an hour in the evening. The forecast for the Southern Finger Lakes, including Penyan, Seneca Falls, and Auburn. Overnight, mainly clear, then becoming partly cloudy. Lows in the lower 50s. Light northwest winds. Thursday, partly sunny with a chance of showers in the morning, then mostly sunny in the afternoon. Highs in the mid-60s. Northwest winds 10 miles an hour or less, increasing to 10 to 15 miles an hour with gusts up to 30 miles an hour. Chance of rain 30%. Thursday night, mainly clear. Lows in the upper 40s. Northwest winds 5 to 10 miles an hour, becoming light. Friday, mostly sunny. Highs in the lower 70s. West winds 5 to 10 miles an hour, increasing to 10 to 15 miles an hour with gusts up to 30 miles an hour. Friday night, mostly cloudy in the evening, then becoming partly cloudy. A 40% chance of showers. Lows in the mid-40s. Northwest winds 10 to 15 miles an hour with gusts up to 30 miles an hour. And now the extended forecast. Saturday, mainly clear. Highs in the lower 60s. Sunday, partly cloudy. Highs around 70. Lows in the mid-40s. Monday, partly cloudy. Highs in the upper 60s. Lows around 50. Tuesday, partly cloudy. Highs in the upper 60s. Lows around 50. Wednesday, partly cloudy. Highs in the lower 70s. Lows around 50. This is the NOAA Weather Radio KHA-53 in Rochester. Your source for official weather information across the Western Finger Lakes and the Genesee Valley. KHA-53 operates on a frequency of 162.40 MHz. The 2 a.m. weather at Rochester, it was mostly cloudy. The temperature was 59 degrees Fahrenheit or 15 degrees Celsius, the dew point 47 and the relative humidity 64%. The wind was northwest at 7 miles an hour. The pressure was 29.94 inches and steady. Repeating at Rochester, it was mostly cloudy, temperature 59 degrees. Around the region at 2 a.m. it was clear, with a temperature of 56 at Erie, 57 at Toronto, and 58 at Binghamton. It was partly cloudy, with a temperature of 57 at Buffalo, 58 at Niagara Falls, and 55 at Elmira. It was mostly cloudy, with a temperature of 55 at Syracuse, and 52 at Watertown. At Oswego, winds were northwest at 4 knots, with a temperature of 53 degrees. The Central Lake Ontario buoy winds were northwest at 6 knots, with a temperature of 47 degrees, and the waves were 1 foot. The forecast for the Genesee Valley and Northern Finger Lakes, including Rochester, Geneseo, Canandaigua, Newark, and Fairhaven. Overnight, partly to mostly cloudy. Lows in the lower 50s. Light northwest winds. Thursday, mostly cloudy with a chance of showers in the morning, then mostly sunny in the afternoon. Highs ranging from around 60 on the hilltops to the mid-60s across the lower elevations. Northwest winds 10 miles an hour or less, increasing to 10 to 15 miles an hour. Chance of rain 30%. Thursday night, mainly clear. Lows in the upper 40s. Northwest winds 5 to 10 miles an hour, becoming light. Friday, partly sunny. Breezy with highs ranging from the upper 60s on the hilltops to the lower 70s across the lower elevations. West winds 10 to 20 miles an hour with gusts up to 35 miles an hour in the afternoon. Friday night, mostly cloudy in the evening, then becoming partly cloudy. A 40% chance of showers. Lows in the mid-40s. Northwest winds 10 to 20 miles an hour with gusts up to 30 miles an hour in the evening. The forecast for the Southern Finger Lakes, including Penyan, Seneca Falls, and Auburn. Overnight, mainly clear, then becoming partly cloudy. Lows in the lower 50s. Light northwest winds. Thursday, partly sunny with a chance of showers in the morning, then mostly sunny in the afternoon. Highs in the mid-60s. Northwest winds 10 miles an hour or less, increasing to 10 to 15 miles an hour with gusts up to 30 miles an hour. Chance of rain 30%. Thursday night, mainly clear.

highs in the upper 60s. Lows around 50. Tuesday, partly cloudy. Highs in the upper 60s. Lows around 50. Wednesday, partly cloudy. Highs in the lower 70s. Lows around 50. The Rochester, New York climate summary for yesterday, May 27, 2026. Yesterday's high temperature of 76 degrees occurred at 4:10 p.m. Yesterday's low temperature of 60 degrees occurred at 5:23 a.m. No precipitation fell yesterday, which leaves the monthly total at 3.61 inches. The total precipitation for the year still stands at 18.92 inches. There were no heating degree days yesterday. This leaves the monthly total at 289. The yearly total since July 1st is 6,408. There were 3 cooling degree days yesterday. This brings the monthly total to 36. The yearly total since January 1st is 39. Yesterday the maximum wind observed was 17 miles an hour from the northwest. The highest wind gust observed was 26 miles per hour from the north, which occurred at 10:55 p.m. Yesterday the average wind speed was 10 miles per hour. The record high for today is 93, which occurred in 1911, and the record low is 35, which occurred in 1949. Sunrise today is at 5:36 a.m. and sunset is at 8:40 p.m. This is the NOAA Weather Radio KHA 53 in Rochester. Your source for official weather information across the Western Finger Lakes and the Genesee Valley. KHA 53 operates on a frequency of 162.40 MHz. The 2 a.m. weather at Rochester, it was mostly cloudy. The temperature was 59 degrees Fahrenheit or 15 degrees Celsius, the dew point 47 and the relative humidity 64%. The wind was northwest at 7 miles an hour. The pressure was 29.94 inches and steady. Repeating at Rochester, it was mostly cloudy, temperature 59 degrees. Around the region at 2 a.m. it was clear, with a temperature of 56 at Erie, 57 at Toronto, and 58 at Binghamton. It was partly cloudy, with a temperature of 57 at Buffalo, 58 at Niagara Falls, and 55 at Elmira. It was mostly cloudy, with a temperature of 55 at Syracuse, and 52 at Watertown. At Oswego, winds were northwest at 4 knots, with a temperature of 53 degrees. The Central Lake Ontario buoy winds were northwest at 6 knots, with a temperature of 47 degrees, and the waves were 1 foot. The forecast for the Genesee Valley and Northern Finger Lakes, including Rochester, Geneseo, Canandaigua, Newark, and Fairhaven. Overnight, partly to mostly cloudy. Lows in the lower 50s. Light northwest winds. Thursday, mostly cloudy with a chance of showers in the morning, then mostly sunny in the afternoon. Highs ranging from around 60 on the hilltops to the mid-60s across the lower elevations. Northwest winds 10 miles an hour or less, increasing to 10 to 15 miles an hour. Chance of rain 30%. Thursday night, mainly clear. Lows in the upper 40s. Northwest winds 5 to 10 miles an hour, becoming light. Friday, partly sunny. Breezy with highs ranging from the upper 60s on the hilltops to the lower 70s across the lower elevations. West winds 10 to 20 miles an hour with gusts up to 35 miles an hour in the afternoon. Friday night, mostly cloudy in the evening, then becoming partly cloudy. A 40% chance of showers. Lows in the mid-40s. Northwest winds 10 to 20 miles an hour with gusts up to 30 miles an hour in the evening. The forecast for the Southern Finger Lakes, including Pinyan, Seneca Falls, and Auburn. Overnight, mainly clear, then becoming partly cloudy. Lows in the lower 50s. Light northwest winds. Thursday, partly sunny with a chance of showers in the morning, then mostly sunny in the afternoon. Highs in the mid-60s. Northwest winds 10 miles an hour or less, increasing to 10 to 15 miles an hour with gusts up to 30 miles an hour. Chance of rain 30%. Thursday night, mainly clear. Lows in the upper 40s. Northwest winds 5 to 10 miles an hour, becoming light. Friday, mostly sunny. Highs in the lower 70s. West winds 5 to 10 miles an hour, increasing to 10 to 15 miles an hour with gusts up to 30 miles an hour.

Friday night, mostly cloudy in the evening, then becoming partly cloudy. A 40% chance of showers. Lows in the mid-40s. Northwest winds 10 to 15 miles an hour with gusts up to 30 miles an hour. And now the extended forecast. Saturday, mainly clear. Highs in the lower 60s. Sunday, partly cloudy. Highs around 70. Lows in the mid-40s. Monday, partly cloudy. Highs in the upper 60s. Lows around 50. Tuesday, partly cloudy. Highs in the upper 60s. Lows around 50. Wednesday, partly cloudy. Highs in the lower 70s. Lows around 50. This is the NOAA Weather Radio KHA 53 in Rochester. Your source for official weather information across the Western Finger Lakes and the Genesee Valley. KHA 53 operates on a frequency of 162.40 MHz. The 2 a.m. weather at Rochester, it was mostly cloudy. The temperature was 59 degrees Fahrenheit or 15 degrees Celsius, the dew point 47 and the relative humidity 64%. The wind was northwest at 7 miles an hour. The pressure was 29.94 inches and steady. Repeating at Rochester, it was mostly cloudy, temperature 59 degrees. Around the region at 2 a.m. it was clear, with a temperature of 56 at Erie, 57 at Toronto, and 58 at Binghamton. It was partly cloudy, with a temperature of 57 at Buffalo, 58 at Niagara Falls, and 55 at Elmira. It was mostly cloudy, with a temperature of 55 at Syracuse, and 52 at Watertown. At Oswego, winds were northwest at 4 knots, with a temperature of 53 degrees. The Central Lake Ontario buoy winds were northwest at 6 knots, with a temperature of 47 degrees, and the waves were 1 foot. The forecast for the Genesee Valley and Northern Finger Lakes, including Rochester, Geneseo, Canandaigua, Newark, and Fairhaven. Overnight, partly to mostly cloudy. Lows in the lower 50s. Light northwest winds. Thursday, mostly cloudy with a chance of showers in the morning, then mostly sunny in the afternoon. Highs ranging from around 60 on the hilltops to the mid-60s across the lower elevations. Northwest winds 10 miles an hour or less, increasing to 10 to 15 miles an hour. Chance of rain 30%. Thursday night, mainly clear. Lows in the upper 40s. Northwest winds 5 to 10 miles an hour, becoming light. Friday, partly sunny. Breezy with highs ranging from the upper 60s on the hilltops to the lower 70s across the lower elevations. West winds 10 to 20 miles an hour with gusts up to 35 miles an hour in the afternoon. Friday night, mostly cloudy in the evening, then becoming partly cloudy. A 40% chance of showers. Lows in the mid-40s. Northwest winds 10 to 20 miles an hour with gusts up to 30 miles an hour in the evening. The forecast for the Southern Finger Lakes, including Pinyan, Seneca Falls, and Auburn. Overnight, mainly clear, then becoming partly cloudy. Lows in the lower 50s. Light northwest winds. Thursday, partly sunny with a chance of showers in the morning, then mostly sunny in the afternoon. Highs in the mid-60s. Northwest winds 10 miles an hour or less, increasing to 10 to 15 miles an hour with gusts up to 30 miles an hour. Chance of rain 30%. Thursday night, mainly clear. Lows in the upper 40s. Northwest winds 5 to 10 miles an hour, becoming light. Friday, mostly sunny. Highs in the lower 70s. West winds 5 to 10 miles an hour, increasing to 10 to 15 miles an hour with gusts up to 30 miles an hour. Friday night, mostly cloudy in the evening, then becoming partly cloudy. A 40% chance of showers. Lows in the mid-40s. Northwest winds 10 to 15 miles an hour with gusts up to 30 miles an hour. And now the extended forecast. Saturday, mainly clear. Highs in the lower 60s. Sunday, partly cloudy. Highs around 70. Lows in the mid-40s. Monday, partly cloudy. Highs in the upper 60s. Lows around 50. Tuesday, partly cloudy. Highs in the upper 60s. Lows around 50. Wednesday, partly cloudy. Highs in the lower 70s.

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KHA 53 operates on a frequency of 162.40 MHz. The 2 a.m. weather at Rochester, it was mostly cloudy. The temperature was 59 degrees Fahrenheit or 15 degrees Celsius, the dew point 47 and the relative humidity 64%. The wind was northwest at 7 miles an hour. The pressure was 29.94 inches and steady. Repeating at Rochester, it was mostly cloudy, temperature 59 degrees. Around the region at 2 a.m. it was clear, with a temperature of 56 at Erie, 57 at Toronto, and 58 at Binghamton. It was partly cloudy, with a temperature of 57 at Buffalo, 58 at Niagara Falls, and 55 at Elmira. It was mostly cloudy, with a temperature of 55 at Syracuse, and 52 at Watertown. At Oswego, winds were northwest at 4 knots, with a temperature of 53 degrees. The Central Lake Ontario buoy winds were northwest at 6 knots, with a temperature of 47 degrees, and the waves were 1 foot. The forecast for the Genesee Valley and Northern Finger Lakes, including Rochester, Geneseo, Canandaigua, Newark, and Fairhaven. Overnight, partly to mostly cloudy. Lows in the lower 50s. Light northwest winds. Thursday, mostly cloudy with a chance of showers in the morning, then mostly sunny in the afternoon. Highs ranging from around 60 on the hilltops to the mid-60s across the lower elevations. Northwest winds 10 miles an hour or less, increasing to 10 to 15 miles an hour. Chance of rain 30%. Thursday night, mainly clear. Lows in the upper 40s. Northwest winds 5 to 10 miles an hour, becoming light. Friday, partly sunny. Breezy with highs ranging from the upper 60s on the hilltops to the lower 70s across the lower elevations. West winds 10 to 20 miles an hour with gusts up to 35 miles an hour in the afternoon. Friday night, mostly cloudy in the evening, then becoming partly cloudy. A 40% chance of showers. Lows in the mid-40s. Northwest winds 10 to 20 miles an hour with gusts up to 30 miles an hour in the evening. The forecast for the Southern Finger Lakes, including Tinian, Seneca Falls, and Auburn. Overnight, mainly clear, then becoming partly cloudy. Lows in the lower 50s. Light northwest winds. Thursday, partly sunny with a chance of showers in the morning, then mostly sunny in the afternoon. Highs in the mid-60s. Northwest winds 10 miles an hour or less, increasing to 10 to 15 miles an hour with gusts up to 30 miles an hour. Chance of rain 30%. Thursday night, mainly clear. Lows in the upper 40s. Northwest winds 5 to 10 miles an hour, becoming light. Friday, mostly sunny. Highs in the lower 70s. West winds 5 to 10 miles an hour, increasing to 10 to 15 miles an hour with gusts up to 30 miles an hour. Friday night, mostly cloudy in the evening, then becoming partly cloudy. A 40% chance of showers. Lows in the mid-40s. Northwest winds 10 to 15 miles an hour with gusts up to 30 miles an hour. And now the extended forecast. Saturday, mainly clear. Highs in the lower 60s. Sunday, partly cloudy. Highs around 70. Lows in the mid-40s. Monday, partly cloudy. Highs in the upper 60s. Lows around 50. Tuesday, partly cloudy. Highs in the upper 60s. Lows around 50. Wednesday, partly cloudy. Highs in the lower 70s. Lows around 50. 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KHA 53 operates on a frequency of 162.40 MHz. The 2 a.m. weather at Rochester, it was mostly cloudy. The temperature was 59 degrees Fahrenheit or 15 degrees Celsius, the dew point 47 and the relative humidity 64%. The wind was northwest at 7 miles an hour. The pressure was 29.94 inches and steady. Repeating at Rochester, it was mostly cloudy, temperature 59 degrees. Open Lake.

forecast. 4. The Niagara River to Hamlin Beach beyond 5 miles from shore. Overnight, northwest winds 10 to 15 knots becoming north. Waves 1 to 2 feet. Thursday, north winds 5 to 10 knots becoming west. A chance of showers early. Waves 1 to 2 feet. Thursday night, west winds 5 to 10 knots. Waves 1 to 2 feet. Friday, west winds 5 to 15 knots increasing to 15 to 20 knots. A chance of showers in the afternoon. Waves 1 to 3 feet building to 2 to 4 feet. Friday night, west winds 15 to 20 knots becoming north 10 to 15 knots. A chance of showers in the evening. Waves 2 to 4 feet. Saturday, north winds 5 to 15 knots becoming west 10 knots or less. Waves 2 feet or less. Sunday, west winds 5 to 10 knots becoming northwest. Waves 2 feet or less. Monday, north winds 10 knots or less becoming northwest. Waves 1 foot or less. Open lake forecast. 4. Hamlin Beach to Mexico Bay beyond 5 miles from shore. Overnight, north winds 5 to 15 knots. Waves 2 feet or less. Thursday, north winds 10 to 15 knots becoming west. A chance of showers early. Waves 1 to 2 feet. Thursday night, west winds 5 to 10 knots. Waves 2 feet or less. Friday, west winds 5 to 15 knots increasing to 15 to 20 knots. A chance of showers in the afternoon. Waves 2 feet or less building to 3 to 5 feet. Friday night, west winds 15 to 20 knots becoming northwest. A chance of showers. Waves 3 to 5 feet. Saturday, north winds 15 to 20 knots becoming west and diminishing to 5 to 10 knots. Waves 3 to 5 feet subsiding to 2 feet or less. Sunday, west winds 5 to 10 knots. Waves 2 feet or less. Monday, north winds 10 knots or less becoming northwest. Waves 1 foot or less. Around the region at 2 a.m. it was clear, with a temperature of 56 at Erie, 57 at Toronto, and 58 at Binghamton. It was partly cloudy, with a temperature of 57 at Buffalo, 58 at Niagara Falls, and 55 at Elmira. It was mostly cloudy, with a temperature of 55 at Syracuse, and 52 at Watertown. At Oswego, winds were northwest at 4 knots, with a temperature of 53 degrees. The Central Lake Ontario buoy winds were northwest at 6 knots, with a temperature of 47 degrees, and the waves were 1 foot. This is the NOAA Weather Radio KHA 53 in Rochester. Your source for official weather information across the Western Finger Lakes and the Genesee Valley. KHA 53 operates on a frequency of 162.40 MHz. The 3 a.m. weather at Rochester, it was mostly cloudy. The temperature was 58 degrees Fahrenheit or 14 degrees Celsius, the dew point 47 and the relative humidity 66%. The wind was northwest at 5 miles an hour. The pressure was 29.95 inches and rising. Repeating at Rochester, it was mostly cloudy, temperature 58 degrees. Around the region at 2 a.m. it was clear, with a temperature of 56 at Erie, 57 at Toronto, and 58 at Binghamton. It was partly cloudy, with a temperature of 57 at Buffalo, 58 at Niagara Falls, and 55 at Elmira. It was mostly cloudy, with a temperature of 55 at Syracuse, and 52 at Watertown. At Oswego, winds were northwest at 4 knots, with a temperature of 53 degrees. The Central Lake Ontario buoy winds were northwest at 6 knots, with a temperature of 47 degrees, and the waves were 1 foot. The forecast for the Genesee Valley and Northern Finger Lakes, including Rochester, Geneseo, Canandaigua, Newark, and Fairhaven. Overnight, partly to mostly cloudy. Lows in the lower 50s. Light northwest winds. Thursday, mostly cloudy with a chance of showers in the morning, then mostly sunny in the afternoon. Highs ranging from around 60 on the hilltops to the mid-60s across the lower elevations. Northwest winds 10 miles an hour or less, increasing to 10 to 15 miles an hour. Chance of rain 30%. Thursday night, mainly clear. Lows in the upper 40s. Northwest winds 5 to 10 miles an hour, becoming light. Friday, partly sunny.
breezy with highs ranging from the upper 60s on the hilltops to the lower 70s across the lower elevations. West winds 10 to 20 miles an hour with gusts up to 35 miles an hour in the afternoon. Friday night, mostly cloudy in the evening, then becoming partly cloudy. A 40% chance of showers. Lows in the mid-40s. Northwest winds 10 to 20 miles an hour with gusts up to 30 miles an hour in the evening. The forecast for the Southern Finger Lakes, including Pinyan, Seneca Falls, and Auburn. Overnight, mainly clear, then becoming partly cloudy. Lows in the lower 50s. Light northwest winds. Thursday, partly sunny with a chance of showers in the morning, then mostly sunny in the afternoon. Highs in the mid-60s. Northwest winds 10 miles an hour or less, increasing to 10 to 15 miles an hour with gusts up to 30 miles an hour. Chance of rain 30%. Thursday night, mainly clear. Lows in the upper 40s. Northwest winds 5 to 10 miles an hour, becoming light. Friday, mostly sunny. Highs in the lower 70s. West winds 5 to 10 miles an hour, increasing to 10 to 15 miles an hour with gusts up to 30 miles an hour. Friday night, mostly cloudy in the evening, then becoming partly cloudy. A 40% chance of showers. Lows in the mid-40s. Northwest winds 10 to 15 miles an hour with gusts up to 30 miles an hour. And now the extended forecast. Saturday, mainly clear. Highs in the lower 60s. Sunday, partly cloudy. Highs around 70. Lows in the mid-40s. Monday, partly cloudy. Highs in the upper 60s. Lows around 50. Tuesday, partly cloudy. Highs in the upper 60s. Lows around 50. Wednesday, partly cloudy. Highs in the lower 70s. Lows around 50. This is the NOAA Weather Radio KHA-53 in Rochester. Your source for official weather information across the Western Finger Lakes and the Genesee Valley. KHA-53 operates on a frequency of 162.40 MHz. The 3 a.m. weather at Rochester, it was mostly cloudy. The temperature was 58 degrees Fahrenheit or 14 degrees Celsius, the dew point 47 and the relative humidity 66%. The wind was northwest at 5 miles an hour. The pressure was 29.95 inches and rising. Repeating at Rochester, it was mostly cloudy, temperature 58 degrees. Around the region at 3 a.m. it was clear, with a temperature of 54 at Erie, 55 at Niagara Falls, 50 at Elmira, 56 at Binghamton, and 51 at Watertown. At Buffalo, it was partly cloudy, with a temperature of 56. At Syracuse, it was mostly cloudy, with a temperature of 55. At Oswego, winds were northeast at 2 knots, with a temperature of 54 degrees. The Central Lake Ontario buoy winds were north at 8 knots, with a temperature of 47 degrees, and the waves were 1 foot. The forecast for the Genesee Valley and Northern Finger Lakes, including Rochester, Geneseo, Canandaigua, Newark, and Fairhaven. Overnight, partly to mostly cloudy. Lows in the lower 50s. Light northwest winds. Thursday, mostly cloudy with a chance of showers in the morning, then mostly sunny in the afternoon. Highs ranging from around 60 on the hilltops to the mid-60s across the lower elevations. Northwest winds 10 miles an hour or less, increasing to 10 to 15 miles an hour. Chance of rain 30%. Thursday night, mainly clear. Lows in the upper 40s. Northwest winds 5 to 10 miles an hour, becoming light. Friday, partly sunny. Breezy with highs ranging from the upper 60s on the hilltops to the lower 70s across the lower elevations. West winds 10 to 20 miles an hour with gusts up to 35 miles an hour in the afternoon. Friday night, mostly cloudy in the evening, then becoming partly cloudy. A 40% chance of showers. Lows in the mid-40s. Northwest winds 10 to 20 miles an hour with gusts up to 30 miles an hour in the evening. The forecast for the Southern Finger Lakes, including Pinyan, Seneca Falls, and Auburn. Overnight, mainly clear, then becoming partly cloudy. Lows in the lower 50s. Light northwest winds.
Thursday, partly sunny with a chance of showers in the morning, then mostly sunny in the afternoon. Highs in the

mid-60s. Northwest winds 10 miles an hour or less, increasing to 10 to 15 miles an hour with gusts up to 30 miles an hour. Chance of rain 30%. Thursday night, mainly clear. Lows in the upper 40s. Northwest winds 5 to 10 miles an hour, becoming light. Friday, mostly sunny. Highs in the lower 70s. West winds 5 to 10 miles an hour, increasing to 10 to 15 miles an hour with gusts up to 30 miles an hour. Friday night, mostly cloudy in the evening, then becoming partly cloudy. A 40% chance of showers. Lows in the mid-40s. Northwest winds 10 to 15 miles an hour with gusts up to 30 miles an hour. And now the extended forecast. Saturday, mainly clear. Highs in the lower 60s. Sunday, partly cloudy. Highs around 70. Lows in the mid-40s. Monday, partly cloudy. Highs in the upper 60s. Lows around 50. Tuesday, partly cloudy. Highs in the upper 60s. Lows around 50. Wednesday, partly cloudy. Highs in the lower 70s. Lows around 50. 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KHA 53 operates on a frequency of 162.40 MHz. The 3 a.m. weather at Rochester, it was mostly cloudy. The temperature was 58 degrees Fahrenheit or 14 degrees Celsius, the dew point 47 and the relative humidity 66%. The wind was northwest at 5 miles an hour. The pressure was 29.95 inches and rising. Repeating at Rochester, it was mostly cloudy, temperature 58 degrees. Around the region at 3 a.m. it was clear, with a temperature of 54 at Erie, 55 at Niagara Falls, 50 at Elmira, 56 at Binghamton, and 51 at Watertown. At Buffalo, it was partly cloudy, with a temperature of 56. At Syracuse, it was mostly cloudy, with a temperature of 55. At Oswego, winds were northeast at 2 knots, with a temperature of 54 degrees. The Central Lake Ontario buoy winds were north at 8 knots, with a temperature of 47 degrees, and the waves were 1 foot. The forecast for the Genesee Valley and Northern Finger Lakes, including Rochester, Geneseo, Canandaigua, Newark, and Fairhaven. Overnight, partly to mostly cloudy. Lows in the lower 50s. Light northwest winds. Thursday, mostly cloudy with a chance of showers in the morning, then mostly sunny in the afternoon. Highs ranging from around 60 on the hilltops to the mid-60s across the lower elevations. Northwest winds 10 miles an hour or less, increasing to 10 to 15 miles an hour. Chance of rain 30%. Thursday night, mainly clear. Lows in the upper 40s. Northwest winds 5 to 10 miles an hour, becoming light. Friday, partly sunny. Breezy with highs ranging from the upper 60s on the hilltops to the lower 70s across the lower elevations. West winds 10 to 20 miles an hour with gusts up to 35 miles an hour in the afternoon. Friday night, mostly cloudy in the evening, then becoming partly cloudy. A 40% chance of showers. Lows in the mid-40s. Northwest winds 10 to 20 miles an hour with gusts up to 30 miles an hour in the evening. The forecast for the Southern Finger Lakes, including Tinian, Seneca Falls, and Auburn. Overnight, mainly clear, then becoming partly cloudy. Lows in the lower 50s. Light northwest winds. Thursday, partly sunny with a chance of showers in the morning, then mostly sunny in the afternoon. Highs in the mid-60s. Northwest winds 10 miles an hour or less, increasing to 10 to 15 miles an hour with gusts up to 30 miles an hour. Chance of rain 30%. Thursday night, mainly clear. Lows in the upper 40s. Northwest winds 5 to 10 miles an hour, becoming light. Friday, mostly sunny. Highs in the lower 70s. West winds 5 to 10 miles an hour, increasing to 10 to 15 miles an hour with gusts up to 30 miles an hour. Friday night, mostly cloudy in the evening, then becoming partly cloudy. A 40% chance of showers. Lows in the mid-40s. Northwest winds 10 to 15 miles an hour with gusts up to 30 miles an hour.

And now the extended forecast. Saturday, mainly clear. Highs in the lower 60s. Sunday, partly cloudy. Highs around 70. Lows in the mid 40s. Monday, partly cloudy. Highs in the upper 60s. Lows around 50. Tuesday, partly cloudy. Highs in the upper 60s. Lows around 50. Wednesday, partly cloudy. Highs in the lower 70s. Lows around 50. The Rochester, New York climate summary for yesterday, May 27, 2026. Yesterday's high temperature of 76 degrees occurred at 4:10 p.m. Yesterday's low temperature of 60 degrees occurred at 5:23 a.m. No precipitation fell yesterday, which leaves the monthly total at 3.61 inches. The total precipitation for the year still stands at 18.92 inches. There were no heating degree days yesterday. This leaves the monthly total at 289. The yearly total since July 1st is 6,408. There were 3 cooling degree days yesterday. This brings the monthly total to 36. The yearly total since January 1st is 39. Yesterday the maximum wind observed was 17 miles an hour from the northwest. The highest wind gust observed was 26 miles per hour from the north, which occurred at 10:55 p.m. Yesterday the average wind speed was 10 miles per hour. The record high for today is 93, which occurred in 1911, and the record low is 35, which occurred in 1949. Sunrise today is at 5:36 a.m. and sunset is at 8:40 p.m. This is the NOAA Weather Radio KHA 53 in Rochester. Your source for official weather information across the Western Finger Lakes and the Genesee Valley. KHA 53 operates on a frequency of 162.40 MHz. The 3 a.m. weather at Rochester, it was mostly cloudy. The temperature was 58 degrees Fahrenheit or 14 degrees Celsius, the dew point 47 and the relative humidity 66%. The wind was northwest at 5 miles an hour. The pressure was 29.95 inches and rising. Repeating at Rochester, it was mostly cloudy, temperature 58 degrees. Around the region at 3 a.m. it was clear, with a temperature of 54 at Erie, 55 at Niagara Falls, 50 at Elmira, 56 at Binghamton, and 51 at Watertown. It was partly cloudy, with a temperature of 56 at Buffalo, and 55 at Toronto. At Syracuse, it was mostly cloudy, with a temperature of 55. At Oswego, winds were northeast at 2 knots, with a temperature of 54 degrees. The Central Lake Ontario buoy winds were north at 8 knots, with a temperature of 47 degrees, and the waves were 1 foot. The forecast for the Genesee Valley and Northern Finger Lakes, including Rochester, Geneseo, Canandaigua, Newark, and Fairhaven. Overnight, partly to mostly cloudy. Lows in the lower 50s. Light northwest winds. Thursday, mostly cloudy with a chance of showers in the morning, then mostly sunny in the afternoon. Highs ranging from around 60 on the hilltops to the mid-60s across the lower elevations. Northwest winds 10 miles an hour or less, increasing to 10 to 15 miles an hour. Chance of rain 30%. Thursday night, mainly clear. Lows in the upper 40s. Northwest winds 5 to 10 miles an hour, becoming light. Friday, partly sunny. Breezy with highs ranging from the upper 60s on the hilltops to the lower 70s across the lower elevations. West winds 10 to 20 miles an hour with gusts up to 35 miles an hour in the afternoon. Friday night, mostly cloudy in the evening, then becoming partly cloudy. A 40% chance of showers. Lows in the mid-40s. Northwest winds 10 to 20 miles an hour with gusts up to 30 miles an hour in the evening. The forecast for the Southern Finger Lakes, including Pinyan, Seneca Falls, and Auburn. Overnight, mainly clear, then becoming partly cloudy. Lows in the lower 50s. Light northwest winds. Thursday, partly sunny with a chance of showers in the morning, then mostly sunny in the afternoon. Highs in the mid-60s. Northwest winds 10 miles an hour or less, increasing to 10 to 15 miles an hour with gusts up to 30 miles an hour. Chance of rain 30%. Thursday night, mainly clear. Lows in the upper 40s. Northwest winds

5 to 10 miles an hour, becoming light. Friday, mostly sunny. Highs in the lower 70s. West winds 5 to 10 miles an hour, increasing to 10 to 15 miles an hour with gusts up to 30 miles an hour. Friday night, mostly cloudy in the evening, then becoming partly cloudy. A 40% chance of showers. Lows in the mid-40s. Northwest winds 10 to 15 miles an hour with gusts up to 30 miles an hour. And now the extended forecast. Saturday, mainly clear. Highs in the lower 60s. Sunday, partly cloudy. Highs around 70. Lows in the mid-40s. Monday, partly cloudy. Highs in the upper 60s. Lows around 50. Tuesday, partly cloudy. Highs in the upper 60s. Lows around 50. Wednesday, partly cloudy. Highs in the lower 70s. Lows around 50. This is the NOAA Weather Radio KHA-53 in Rochester. Your source for official weather information across the Western Finger Lakes and the Genesee Valley. KHA-53 operates on a frequency of 162.40 MHz. The 3 a.m. weather at Rochester, it was mostly cloudy. The temperature was 58 degrees Fahrenheit or 14 degrees Celsius, the dew point 47 and the relative humidity 66%. The wind was northwest at 5 miles an hour. The pressure was 29.95 inches and rising. Repeating at Rochester, it was mostly cloudy, temperature 58 degrees. Around the region at 3 a.m. it was clear, with a temperature of 54 at Erie, 55 at Niagara Falls, 50 at Elmira, 56 at Binghamton, and 51 at Watertown. It was partly cloudy, with a temperature of 56 at Buffalo, and 55 at Toronto. At Syracuse, it was mostly cloudy, with a temperature of 55. At Oswego, winds were northeast at 2 knots, with a temperature of 54 degrees. The Central Lake Ontario buoy winds were north at 8 knots, with a temperature of 47 degrees, and the waves were 1 foot. The forecast for the Genesee Valley and Northern Finger Lakes, including Rochester, Geneseo, Canandaigua, Newark, and Fairhaven. Overnight, partly to mostly cloudy. Lows in the lower 50s. Light northwest winds. Thursday, mostly cloudy with a chance of showers in the morning, then mostly sunny in the afternoon. Highs ranging from around 60 on the hilltops to the mid-60s across the lower elevations. Northwest winds 10 miles an hour or less, increasing to 10 to 15 miles an hour. Chance of rain 30%. Thursday night, mainly clear. Lows in the upper 40s. Northwest winds 5 to 10 miles an hour, becoming light. Friday, partly sunny. Breezy with highs ranging from the upper 60s on the hilltops to the lower 70s across the lower elevations. West winds 10 to 20 miles an hour with gusts up to 35 miles an hour in the afternoon. Friday night, mostly cloudy in the evening, then becoming partly cloudy. A 40% chance of showers. Lows in the mid-40s. Northwest winds 10 to 20 miles an hour with gusts up to 30 miles an hour in the evening. The forecast for the Southern Finger Lakes, including Tinian, Seneca Falls, and Auburn. Overnight, mainly clear, then becoming partly cloudy. Lows in the lower 50s. Light northwest winds. Thursday, partly sunny with a chance of showers in the morning, then mostly sunny in the afternoon. Highs in the mid-60s. Northwest winds 10 miles an hour or less, increasing to 10 to 15 miles an hour with gusts up to 30 miles an hour. Chance of rain 30%. Thursday night, mainly clear. Lows in the upper 40s. Northwest winds 5 to 10 miles an hour, becoming light. Friday, mostly sunny. Highs in the lower 70s. West winds 5 to 10 miles an hour, increasing to 10 to 15 miles an hour with gusts up to 30 miles an hour. Friday night, mostly cloudy in the evening, then becoming partly cloudy. A 40% chance of showers. Lows in the mid-40s. Northwest winds 10 to 15 miles an hour with gusts up to 30 miles an hour. And now the extended forecast. Saturday, mainly clear. Highs in the lower 60s. Sunday, partly cloudy. Highs around 70. Lows in the mid-40s. Monday, partly cloudy.

highs in the upper 60s. Lows around 50. Tuesday, partly cloudy. Highs in the upper 60s. Lows around 50. Wednesday, partly cloudy. Highs in the lower 70s. Lows around 50. 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KHA 53 operates on a frequency of 162.40 MHz. The 3 a.m. weather at Rochester, it was mostly cloudy. The temperature was 58 degrees Fahrenheit or 14 degrees Celsius, the dew point 47 and the relative humidity 66%. The wind was northwest at 5 miles an hour. The pressure was 29.95 inches and rising. Repeating at Rochester, it was mostly cloudy, temperature 58 degrees. Around the region at 3 a.m. it was clear, with a temperature of 54 at Erie, 55 at Niagara Falls, 50 at Elmira, 56 at Binghamton, and 51 at Watertown. It was partly cloudy, with a temperature of 56 at Buffalo, and 55 at Toronto. At Syracuse, it was mostly cloudy, with a temperature of 55. At Oswego, winds were northeast at 2 knots, with a temperature of 54 degrees. The Central Lake Ontario buoy winds were north at 8 knots, with a temperature of 47 degrees, and the waves were 1 foot. The forecast for the Genesee Valley and Northern Finger Lakes, including Rochester, Geneseo, Canandaigua, Newark, and Fairhaven. Overnight, partly to mostly cloudy. Lows in the lower 50s. Light northwest winds. Thursday, mostly cloudy with a chance of showers in the morning, then mostly sunny in the afternoon. Highs ranging from around 60 on the hilltops to the mid-60s across the lower elevations. Northwest winds 10 miles an hour or less, increasing to 10 to 15 miles an hour. Chance of rain 30%. Thursday night, mainly clear. Lows in the upper 40s. Northwest winds 5 to 10 miles an hour, becoming light. Friday, partly sunny. Breezy with highs ranging from the upper 60s on the hilltops to the lower 70s across the lower elevations. West winds 10 to 20 miles an hour with gusts up to 35 miles an hour in the afternoon. Friday night, mostly cloudy in the evening, then becoming partly cloudy. A 40% chance of showers. Lows in the mid-40s. Northwest winds 10 to 20 miles an hour with gusts up to 30 miles an hour in the evening. The forecast for the Southern Finger Lakes, including Pinyan, Seneca Falls, and Auburn. Overnight, mainly clear, then becoming partly cloudy. Lows in the lower 50s. Light northwest winds. Thursday, partly sunny with a chance of showers in the morning, then mostly sunny in the afternoon. Highs in the mid-60s. Northwest winds 10 miles an hour or less, increasing to 10 to 15 miles an hour with gusts up to 30 miles an hour. Chance of rain 30%. Thursday night, mainly clear. Lows in the upper 40s. Northwest winds 5 to 10 miles an hour, becoming light. Friday, mostly sunny. Highs in the lower 70s. West winds 5 to 10 miles an hour, increasing to 10 to 15 miles an hour with gusts up to 30 miles an hour. Friday night, mostly cloudy in the evening, then becoming partly cloudy. A 40% chance of showers. Lows in the mid-40s. Northwest winds 10 to 15 miles an hour with gusts up to 30 miles an hour. And now the extended forecast. Saturday, mainly clear. Highs in the lower 60s. Sunday, partly cloudy. Highs around 70. Lows in the mid-40s. Monday, partly cloudy. Highs in the upper 60s. Lows around 50. Tuesday, partly cloudy. Highs in the upper 60s. Lows around 50. Wednesday, partly cloudy. Highs in the lower 70s. Lows around 50. 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KHA 53 operates on a frequency of 162.40 MHz. The Nearshore Marine Forecast, for the Niagara River to Hamlin Beach along Lake Ontario. Rest of tonight, northwest winds 5 to 15 knots, becoming north. Mainly clear late this evening.
then becoming partly cloudy. Waves 1 to 2 feet. Thursday, north winds 5 to 10 knots becoming west. A chance of showers in the morning. Waves 1 to 2 feet. Thursday night, west winds 5 to 10 knots. Mainly clear. Waves 1 to 2 feet. Friday, west winds 5 to 15 knots increasing to 15 to 20 knots. Mostly sunny. Waves 1 to 3 feet building to 2 to 4 feet. Friday night, west winds 15 to 20 knots becoming north 10 to 15 knots. A chance of showers. Waves 2 to 4 feet. Saturday, north winds 5 to 15 knots becoming west less than 10 knots. Mainly clear. Waves 2 feet or less. Sunday, west winds 5 to 10 knots becoming northwest. Partly to mostly cloudy. Waves 1 foot or less. Monday, north winds 10 knots or less becoming northwest. Partly cloudy. Waves 1 foot or less. The Nearshore Marine Forecast, 4, Hanlon Beach to Mexico Bay. Rest of tonight, northwest winds 5 to 15 knots becoming north. Partly to mostly cloudy. Waves 1 to 2 feet. Thursday, north winds 5 to 15 knots becoming west. A chance of showers in the morning. Waves 1 to 2 feet. Thursday night, west winds 5 to 10 knots. Mainly clear in the evening, then becoming partly cloudy. Waves 1 to 2 feet. Friday, west winds 5 to 10 knots increasing to 15 to 20 knots. A chance of showers in the afternoon. Waves 1 to 3 feet building to 2 to 4 feet. Friday night, west winds 15 to 20 knots becoming northwest. A chance of showers. Waves 3 to 5 feet. Waves occasionally around 6 feet. Saturday, northwest winds 15 to 20 knots becoming west and diminishing to 5 to 10 knots. Becoming mainly clear. Waves 3 to 5 feet subsiding to 2 feet or less. Waves occasionally around 6 feet. Sunday, west winds 5 to 10 knots. Partly to mostly cloudy. Waves 1 foot or less. Monday, northwest winds 10 knots or less. Partly cloudy. Waves 1 foot or less. The water temperature off Rochester is 45 degrees. The 3 a.m. weather at Rochester, it was mostly cloudy. The temperature was 58 degrees Fahrenheit or 14 degrees Celsius, the dew point 47 and the relative humidity 66%. Mostly cloudy. The temperature was 58 degrees Fahrenheit or 14 degrees Celsius, the dew point 47 and the relative humidity 66%. The wind was northwest at 5 miles an hour. The pressure was 29.95 inches and rising. Repeating at Rochester, it was mostly cloudy, temperature 58 degrees. Around the region at 3 a.m. it was clear, with a temperature of 54 at Erie, 55 at Niagara Falls, 50 at Elmira, 56 at Binghamton, and 51 at Watertown. It was partly cloudy, with a temperature of 56 at Buffalo, and 55 at Toronto. At Syracuse, it was mostly cloudy, with a temperature of 55. At Oswego, winds were northeast at 2 knots, with a temperature of 54 degrees. The Central Lake Ontario buoy winds were north at 8 knots, with a temperature of 47 degrees, and the waves were 1 foot. The forecast for the Genesee Valley and Northern Finger Lakes, including Rochester, Geneseo, Canandaigua, Newark, and Fairhaven. Overnight, partly to mostly cloudy. Lows in the lower 50s. Light northwest winds. Thursday, mostly cloudy with a chance of showers in the morning, then mostly sunny in the afternoon. Highs ranging from around 60 on the hilltops to the mid-60s across the lower elevations. Northwest winds 10 miles an hour or less, increasing to 10 to 15 miles an hour. Chance of rain 30%. Thursday night, mainly clear. Lows in the upper 40s. Northwest winds 5 to 10 miles an hour, becoming light. Friday, partly sunny. Breezy with highs ranging from the upper 60s on the hilltops to the lower 70s across the lower elevations. West winds 10 to 20 miles an hour with gusts up to 35 miles an hour in the afternoon. Friday night, mostly cloudy in the evening, then becoming partly cloudy. A 40% chance of showers. Lows in the mid-40s. Northwest winds 10 to 20 miles an hour with gusts up to 35.

30 miles an hour in the evening. The forecast for the southern Finger Lakes, including Penyan, Seneca Falls, and Auburn. Overnight, mainly clear, then becoming partly cloudy. Lows in the lower 50s. Light northwest winds. Thursday, partly sunny with a chance of showers in the morning, then mostly sunny in the afternoon. Highs in the mid-60s. Northwest winds 10 miles an hour or less, increasing to 10 to 15 miles an hour with gusts up to 30 miles an hour. Chance of rain 30%. Thursday night, mainly clear. Lows in the upper 40s. Northwest winds 5 to 10 miles an hour, becoming light. Friday, mostly sunny. Highs in the lower 70s. West winds 5 to 10 miles an hour, increasing to 10 to 15 miles an hour with gusts up to 30 miles an hour. Friday night, mostly cloudy in the evening, then becoming partly cloudy. A 40% chance of showers. Lows in the mid-40s. Northwest winds 10 to 15 miles an hour with gusts up to 30 miles an hour. And now the extended forecast. Saturday, mainly clear. Highs in the lower 60s. Sunday, partly cloudy. Highs around 70. Lows in the mid-40s. Monday, partly cloudy. Highs in the upper 60s. Lows around 50. Tuesday, partly cloudy. Highs in the upper 60s. Lows around 50. Wednesday, partly cloudy. Highs in the lower 70s. Lows around 50. 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Your source for official weather information across the Western Finger Lakes and the Genesee Valley. KHA-53 operates on a frequency of 162.40 MHz. The 3 a.m. weather at Rochester, it was mostly cloudy. The temperature was 58 degrees Fahrenheit or 14 degrees Celsius, the dew point 47 and the relative humidity 66%. The wind was northwest at 5 miles an hour. The pressure was 29.95 inches and rising. Repeating at Rochester, it was mostly cloudy, temperature 58 degrees. Around the region at 3 a.m. it was clear, with a temperature of 54 at Erie, 55 at Niagara Falls, 50 at Elmira, 56 at Binghamton, and 51 at Watertown. It was partly cloudy, with a temperature of 56 at Buffalo, and 55 at Toronto. At Syracuse, it was mostly cloudy, with a temperature of 55. At Oswego, winds were northeast at 2 knots, with a temperature of 54 degrees. The Central Lake Ontario buoy winds were north at 8 knots, with a temperature of 47 degrees, and the waves were 1 foot. The forecast for the Genesee Valley and Northern Finger Lakes, including Rochester, Geneseo, Canandaigua, Newark, and Fairhaven. Overnight, partly to mostly cloudy. Lows in the lower 50s. Light northwest winds. Thursday, mostly cloudy with a chance of showers in the morning, then mostly sunny in the afternoon. Highs ranging from around 60 on the hilltops to the mid-60s across the lower elevations. Northwest winds 10 miles an hour or less, increasing to 10 to 15 miles an hour. Chance of rain 30%. Thursday night, mainly clear. Lows in the upper 40s. Northwest winds 5 to 10 miles an hour, becoming light. Friday, partly sunny. Breezy with highs ranging from the upper 60s on the hilltops to the lower 70s across the lower elevations. West winds 10 to 20 miles an hour with gusts up to 35 miles an hour in the afternoon. Friday night, mostly cloudy in the evening, then becoming partly cloudy. A 40% chance of showers. Lows in the mid-40s. Northwest winds 10 to 20 miles an hour with gusts up to 30 miles an hour in the evening. The forecast for the Southern Finger Lakes, including Penyan, Seneca Falls, and Auburn. Overnight, mainly clear, then becoming partly cloudy. Lows in the lower 50s. Light northwest winds. Thursday, partly sunny with a chance of showers in the morning, then mostly sunny in the afternoon. Highs in the mid-60s. Northwest winds 10 miles an hour or less, increasing to 10 to 15 miles an hour with gusts up to 30 miles an hour. Chance of rain 30%. Thursday night, mainly clear. Lows in the upper 40s. Northwest winds 5 to 10 miles an hour, becoming light. Friday, mostly sunny.

highs in the lower 70s. West winds 5 to 10 miles an hour, increasing to 10 to 15 miles an hour with gusts up to 30 miles an hour. Friday night, mostly cloudy in the evening, then becoming partly cloudy. A 40% chance of showers. Lows in the mid-40s. Northwest winds 10 to 15 miles an hour with gusts up to 30 miles an hour. And now the extended forecast. Saturday, mainly clear. Highs in the lower 60s. Sunday, partly cloudy. Highs around 70. Lows in the mid-40s. Monday, partly cloudy. Highs in the upper 60s. Lows around 50. Tuesday, partly cloudy. Highs in the upper 60s. Lows around 50. Wednesday, partly cloudy. Highs in the lower 70s. Lows around 50. This is the NOAA Weather Radio KHA-53 in Rochester. Your source for official weather information across the Western Finger Lakes and the Genesee Valley. KHA-53 operates on a frequency of 162.40 MHz. The 3 a.m. weather at Rochester, it was mostly cloudy. The temperature was 58 degrees Fahrenheit or 14 degrees Celsius, the dew point 47 and the relative humidity 66%. The wind was northwest at 5 miles an hour. The pressure was 29.95 inches and rising. Repeating at Rochester, it was mostly cloudy, temperature 58 degrees. Around the region at 3 a.m. it was clear, with a temperature of 54 at Erie, 55 at Niagara Falls, 50 at Elmira, 56 at Binghamton, and 51 at Watertown. It was partly cloudy, with a temperature of 56 at Buffalo, and 55 at Toronto. At Syracuse, it was mostly cloudy, with a temperature of 55. At Oswego, winds were northeast at 2 knots, with a temperature of 54 degrees. The Central Lake Ontario buoy winds were north at 8 knots, with a temperature of 47 degrees, and the waves were 1 foot. The forecast for the Genesee Valley and Northern Finger Lakes, including Rochester, Geneseo, Canandaigua, Newark, and Fairhaven. Overnight, partly to mostly cloudy. Lows in the lower 50s. Light northwest winds. Thursday, mostly cloudy with a chance of showers in the morning, then mostly sunny in the afternoon. Highs ranging from around 60 on the hilltops to the mid-60s across the lower elevations. Northwest winds 10 miles an hour or less, increasing to 10 to 15 miles an hour. Chance of rain 30%. Thursday night, mainly clear. Lows in the upper 40s. Northwest winds 5 to 10 miles an hour, becoming light. Friday, partly sunny. Breezy with highs ranging from the upper 60s on the hilltops to the lower 70s across the lower elevations. West winds 10 to 20 miles an hour with gusts up to 35 miles an hour in the afternoon. Friday night, mostly cloudy in the evening, then becoming partly cloudy. A 40% chance of showers. Lows in the mid-40s. Northwest winds 10 to 20 miles an hour with gusts up to 30 miles an hour in the evening. The forecast for the Southern Finger Lakes, including Pinyan, Seneca Falls, and Auburn. Overnight, mainly clear, then becoming partly cloudy. Lows in the lower 50s. Light northwest winds. Thursday, partly sunny with a chance of showers in the morning, then mostly sunny in the afternoon. Highs in the mid-60s. Northwest winds 10 miles an hour or less, increasing to 10 to 15 miles an hour with gusts up to 30 miles an hour. Chance of rain 30%. Thursday night, mainly clear. Lows in the upper 40s. Northwest winds 5 to 10 miles an hour, becoming light. Friday, mostly sunny. Highs in the lower 70s. West winds 5 to 10 miles an hour, increasing to 10 to 15 miles an hour with gusts up to 30 miles an hour. Friday night, mostly cloudy in the evening, then becoming partly cloudy. A 40% chance of showers. Lows in the mid-40s. Northwest winds 10 to 15 miles an hour with gusts up to 30 miles an hour. And now the extended forecast. Saturday, mainly clear. Highs in the lower 60s. Sunday, partly cloudy. Highs around 70. Lows in the mid-40s. Monday, partly cloudy. Highs in the upper 60s. Lows around 50. Tuesday, partly

is 6,408. There were 3 cooling degree days yesterday. This brings the monthly total to 36. The yearly total since January 1st is 39. Yesterday the maximum wind observed was 17 miles an hour from the northwest. The highest wind gust observed was 26 miles per hour from the north, which occurred at 10:55 p.m. Yesterday the average wind speed was 10 miles per hour. The record high for today is 93, which occurred in 1911, and the record low is 35, which occurred in 1949. Sunrise today is at 5:36 a.m. and sunset is at 8:40 p.m. This is the NOAA Weather Radio KHA 53 in Rochester. Your source for official weather information across the Western Finger Lakes and the Genesee Valley. KHA 53 operates on a frequency of 162.40 MHz. The 3 a.m. weather at Rochester, it was mostly cloudy. The temperature was 58 degrees Fahrenheit or 14 degrees Celsius, the dew point 47 and the relative humidity 66%. The wind was northwest at 5 miles an hour. The pressure was 29.95 inches and rising. Repeating at Rochester, it was mostly cloudy, temperature 58 degrees. Around the region at 3 a.m. it was clear, with a temperature of 54 at Erie, 55 at Niagara Falls, 50 at Elmira, 56 at Binghamton, and 51 at Watertown. It was partly cloudy, with a temperature of 56 at Buffalo, and 55 at Toronto. At Syracuse, it was mostly cloudy, with a temperature of 55. At Oswego, winds were northeast at 2 knots, with a temperature of 54 degrees. The Central Lake Ontario buoy winds were north at 8 knots, with a temperature of 47 degrees, and the waves were 1 foot. The forecast for the Genesee Valley and Northern Finger Lakes, including Rochester, Geneseo, Canandaigua, Newark, and Fairhaven. Overnight, partly to mostly cloudy. Lows in the lower 50s. Light northwest winds. Thursday, mostly cloudy with a chance of showers in the morning, then mostly sunny in the afternoon. Highs ranging from around 60 on the hilltops to the mid-60s across the lower elevations. Northwest winds 10 miles an hour or less, increasing to 10 to 15 miles an hour. Chance of rain 30%. Thursday night, mainly clear. Lows in the upper 40s. Northwest winds 5 to 10 miles an hour, becoming light. Friday, partly sunny. Breezy with highs ranging from the upper 60s on the hilltops to the lower 70s across the lower elevations. West winds 10 to 20 miles an hour with gusts up to 35 miles an hour in the afternoon. Friday night, mostly cloudy in the evening, then becoming partly cloudy. A 40% chance of showers. Lows in the mid-40s. Northwest winds 10 to 20 miles an hour with gusts up to 30 miles an hour in the evening. The forecast for the Southern Finger Lakes, including Pinyan, Seneca Falls, and Auburn. Overnight, mainly clear, then becoming partly cloudy. Lows in the lower 50s. Light northwest winds. Thursday, partly sunny with a chance of showers in the morning, then mostly sunny in the afternoon. Highs in the mid-60s. Northwest winds 10 miles an hour or less, increasing to 10 to 15 miles an hour with gusts up to 30 miles an hour. Chance of rain 30%. Thursday night, mainly clear. Lows in the upper 40s. Northwest winds 5 to 10 miles an hour, becoming light. Friday, mostly sunny. Highs in the lower 70s. West winds 5 to 10 miles an hour, increasing to 10 to 15 miles an hour with gusts up to 30 miles an hour. Friday night, mostly cloudy in the evening, then becoming partly cloudy. A 40% chance of showers. Lows in the mid-40s. Northwest winds 10 to 15 miles an hour with gusts up to 30 miles an hour. And now the extended forecast. Saturday, mainly clear. Highs in the lower 60s. Sunday, partly cloudy. Highs around 70. Lows in the mid-40s. Monday, partly cloudy. Highs in the upper 60s. Lows around 50. Tuesday, partly cloudy. Highs in the upper 60s. Lows around 50. Wednesday, partly cloudy. Highs in the lower 70s. Lows around 50. This is the NOAA Weather Radio KHA 53 in Rochester.

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KHA 53 operates on a frequency of 162.40 MHz. The 3 a.m. weather at Rochester, it was mostly cloudy. The temperature was 58 degrees Fahrenheit or 14 degrees Celsius, the dew point 47 and the relative humidity 66%. The wind was northwest at 5 miles an hour. The pressure was 29.95 inches and rising. Repeating at Rochester, it was mostly cloudy, temperature 58 degrees. Around the region at 3 a.m. it was clear, with a temperature of 54 at Erie, 55 at Niagara Falls, 50 at Elmira, 56 at Binghamton, and 51 at Watertown. It was partly cloudy, with a temperature of 56 at Buffalo, and 55 at Toronto. At Syracuse, it was mostly cloudy, with a temperature of 55. At Oswego, winds were northeast at 2 knots, with a temperature of 54 degrees. The Central Lake Ontario buoy winds were north at 8 knots, with a temperature of 47 degrees, and the waves were 1 foot. The forecast for the Genesee Valley and Northern Finger Lakes, including Rochester, Geneseo, Canandaigua, Newark, and Fairhaven. Overnight, partly to mostly cloudy. Lows in the lower 50s. Light northwest winds. Thursday, mostly cloudy with a chance of showers in the morning, then mostly sunny in the afternoon. Highs ranging from around 60 on the hilltops to the mid-60s across the lower elevations. Northwest winds 10 miles an hour or less, increasing to 10 to 15 miles an hour. Chance of rain 30%. Thursday night, mainly clear. Lows in the upper 40s. Northwest winds 5 to 10 miles an hour, becoming light. Friday, partly sunny. Breezy with highs ranging from the upper 60s on the hilltops to the lower 70s across the lower elevations. West winds 10 to 20 miles an hour with gusts up to 35 miles an hour in the afternoon. Friday night, mostly cloudy in the evening, then becoming partly cloudy. A 40% chance of showers. Lows in the mid-40s. Northwest winds 10 to 20 miles an hour with gusts up to 30 miles an hour in the evening. The forecast for the Southern Finger Lakes, including Pinyan, Seneca Falls, and Auburn. Overnight, mainly clear, then becoming partly cloudy. Lows in the lower 50s. Light northwest winds. Thursday, partly sunny with a chance of showers in the morning, then mostly sunny in the afternoon. Highs in the mid-60s. Northwest winds 10 miles an hour or less, increasing to 10 to 15 miles an hour with gusts up to 30 miles an hour. Chance of rain 30%. Thursday night, mainly clear. Lows in the upper 40s. Northwest winds 5 to 10 miles an hour, becoming light. Friday, mostly sunny. Highs in the lower 70s. West winds 5 to 10 miles an hour, increasing to 10 to 15 miles an hour with gusts up to 30 miles an hour. Friday night, mostly cloudy in the evening, then becoming partly cloudy. A 40% chance of showers. Lows in the mid-40s. Northwest winds 10 to 15 miles an hour with gusts up to 30 miles an hour. And now the extended forecast. Saturday, mainly clear. Highs in the lower 60s. Sunday, partly cloudy. Highs around 70. Lows in the mid-40s. Monday, partly cloudy. Highs in the upper 60s. Lows around 50. Tuesday, partly cloudy. Highs in the upper 60s. Lows around 50. Wednesday, partly cloudy. Highs in the lower 70s. Lows around 50. This is the NOAA Weather Radio KHA 53 in Rochester. Your source for official weather information across the Western Finger Lakes and the Genesee Valley. KHA 53 operates on a frequency of 162.40 MHz. The 3 a.m. weather at Rochester, it was mostly cloudy. The temperature was 58 degrees Fahrenheit or 14 degrees Celsius, the dew point 47 and the relative humidity 66%. The wind was northwest at 5 miles an hour. The pressure was 29.95 inches and rising. Repeating at Rochester, it was mostly cloudy, temperature 58 degrees. Around the region at 3 a.m. it was clear, with a temperature of 54 at Erie, 55 at Niagara Falls, 50 at Elmira, 56 at Binghamton, and

51 at Watertown. It was partly cloudy, with a temperature of 56 at Buffalo, and 55 at Toronto. At Syracuse, it was mostly cloudy, with a temperature of 55. At Oswego, winds were northeast at 2 knots, with a temperature of 54 degrees. The Central Lake Ontario buoy winds were north at 8 knots, with a temperature of 47 degrees, and the waves were 1 foot. The forecast for the Genesee Valley and Northern Finger Lakes, including Rochester, Geneseo, Canandaigua, Newark, and Fairhaven. Overnight, partly to mostly cloudy. Lows in the lower 50s. Light northwest winds. Thursday, mostly cloudy with a chance of showers in the morning, then mostly sunny in the afternoon. Highs ranging from around 60 on the hilltops to the mid-60s across the lower elevations. Northwest winds 10 miles an hour or less, increasing to 10 to 15 miles an hour. Chance of rain 30%. Thursday night, mainly clear. Lows in the upper 40s. Northwest winds 5 to 10 miles an hour, becoming light. Friday, partly sunny. Breezy with highs ranging from the upper 60s on the hilltops to the lower 70s across the lower elevations. West winds 10 to 20 miles an hour with gusts up to 35 miles an hour in the afternoon. Friday night, mostly cloudy in the evening, then becoming partly cloudy. A 40% chance of showers. Lows in the mid-40s. Northwest winds 10 to 20 miles an hour with gusts up to 30 miles an hour in the evening. The forecast for the Southern Finger Lakes, including Pinyan, Seneca Falls, and Auburn. Overnight, mainly clear, then becoming partly cloudy. Lows in the lower 50s. Light northwest winds. Thursday, partly sunny with a chance of showers in the morning, then mostly sunny in the afternoon. Highs in the mid-60s. Northwest winds 10 miles an hour or less, increasing to 10 to 15 miles an hour with gusts up to 30 miles an hour. Chance of rain 30%. Thursday night, mainly clear. Lows in the upper 40s. Northwest winds 5 to 10 miles an hour, becoming light. Friday, mostly sunny. Highs in the lower 70s. West winds 5 to 10 miles an hour, increasing to 10 to 15 miles an hour with gusts up to 30 miles an hour. Friday night, mostly cloudy in the evening, then becoming partly cloudy. A 40% chance of showers. Lows in the mid-40s. Northwest winds 10 to 15 miles an hour with gusts up to 30 miles an hour. And now the extended forecast. Saturday, mainly clear. Highs in the lower 60s. Sunday, partly cloudy. Highs around 70. Lows in the mid-40s. Monday, partly cloudy. Highs in the upper 60s. Lows around 50. Tuesday, partly cloudy. Highs in the upper 60s. Lows around 50. Wednesday, partly cloudy. Highs in the lower 70s. Lows around 50. This is the NOAA Weather Radio KHA 53 in Rochester. Your source for official weather information across the Western Finger Lakes and the Genesee Valley. KHA 53 operates on a frequency of 162.40 MHz. The 3 a.m. weather at Rochester, it was mostly cloudy. The temperature was 58 degrees Fahrenheit or 14 degrees Celsius, the dew point 47 and the relative humidity 66%. The wind was northwest at 5 miles an hour. The pressure was 29.95 inches and rising. Repeating at Rochester, it was mostly cloudy, temperature 58 degrees. Open lake forecast, 4, the Niagara River to Hamlin Beach beyond 5 miles from shore. Overnight, northwest winds 10 to 15 knots becoming north. Waves 1 to 2 feet. Thursday, north winds 5 to 10 knots becoming west. A chance of showers early. Waves 1 to 2 feet. Thursday night, west winds 5 to 10 knots. Waves 1 to 2 feet. Friday, west winds 5 to 15 knots increasing to 15 to 20 knots. A chance of showers in the afternoon. Waves 1 to 3 feet building to 2 to 4 feet. Friday night, west winds 15 to 20 knots becoming north 10 to 15 knots. A chance of showers in the evening. Waves 2 to 4 feet. Saturday, north winds 5 to 15 knots becoming west 10 knots or less. Waves 2 feet or less.

Sunday, west winds 5 to 10 knots becoming northwest. Waves 2 feet or less. Monday, north winds 10 knots or less becoming northwest. Waves 1 foot or less. Open lake forecast, 4, Helen Beach to Mexico Bay beyond 5 miles from shore. Overnight, north winds 5 to 15 knots. Waves 2 feet or less. Thursday, north winds 10 to 15 knots becoming west. A chance of showers early. Waves 1 to 2 feet. Thursday night, west winds 5 to 10 knots. Waves 2 feet or less. Friday, west winds 5 to 15 knots increasing to 15 to 20 knots. A chance of showers in the afternoon. Waves 2 feet or less building to 3 to 5 feet. Friday night, west winds 15 to 20 knots becoming northwest. A chance of showers. Waves 3 to 5 feet. Saturday, north winds 15 to 20 knots becoming west and diminishing to 5 to 10 knots. Waves 3 to 5 feet subsiding to 2 feet or less. Sunday, west winds 5 to 10 knots. Waves 2 feet or less. Monday, north winds 10 knots or less becoming northwest. Waves 1 foot or less. Around the region at 3 a.m. it was clear, with a temperature of 54 at Erie, 55 at Niagara Falls, 50 at Elmira, 56 at Binghamton, and 51 at Watertown. It was partly cloudy, with a temperature of 56 at Buffalo, and 55 at Toronto. At Syracuse, it was mostly cloudy, with a temperature of 55. At Oswego, winds were northeast at 2 knots, with a temperature of 54 degrees. The Central Lake Ontario buoy winds were north at 8 knots, with a temperature of 47 degrees, and the waves were 1 foot. This is the NOAA Weather Radio KHA 53 in Rochester. Your source for official weather information across the Western Finger Lakes and the Genesee Valley. KHA 53 operates on a frequency of 162.40 MHz. The 4 a.m. weather at Rochester, it was partly cloudy. The temperature was 57 degrees Fahrenheit or 14 degrees Celsius, the dew point 44 and the relative humidity 62%. The wind was north at 7 miles an hour. The pressure was 29.97 inches and rising. Repeating at Rochester, it was partly cloudy, temperature 57 degrees. Around the region at 3 a.m. it was clear, with a temperature of 54 at Erie, 55 at Niagara Falls, 50 at Elmira, 56 at Binghamton, and 51 at Watertown. It was partly cloudy, with a temperature of 56 at Buffalo, and 55 at Toronto. At Syracuse, it was mostly cloudy, with a temperature of 55. At Oswego, winds were northeast at 2 knots, with a temperature of 54 degrees. The Central Lake Ontario buoy winds were north at 8 knots, with a temperature of 47 degrees, and the waves were 1 foot. The forecast for the Genesee Valley and Northern Finger Lakes, including Rochester, Geneseo, Canandaigua, Newark, and Fairhaven. Today, mostly cloudy with a chance of showers this morning, then mostly sunny this afternoon. Highs ranging from around 60 on the hilltops to the mid-60s across the lower elevations. Northwest winds 10 miles an hour or less, increasing to 10 to 15 miles an hour. Chance of rain 30%. Tonight, mainly clear. Lows in the upper 40s. Northwest winds 5 to 10 miles an hour, becoming light. Friday, partly sunny. Breezy with highs ranging from the upper 60s on the hilltops to the lower 70s across the lower elevations. West winds 5 to 10 miles an hour, increasing to 10 to 20 miles an hour with gusts up to 35 miles an hour. Friday night, mostly cloudy in the evening, then becoming partly cloudy. A 40% chance of showers. Lows in the mid-40s. Northwest winds 10 to 20 miles an hour with gusts up to 30 miles an hour in the evening. Saturday, mostly sunny. Cool highs ranging from the mid-50s on the hilltops to the lower 60s across the lower elevations. North winds 10 to 15 miles an hour. The forecast for the Southern Finger Lakes, including Pinyan, Seneca Falls, and Auburn. Today, partly sunny with a chance of showers this morning, then mostly sunny this afternoon. Highs in the mid-60s. Light winds, becoming northwest 10 to 15 miles an hour with gusts up to 30 miles an hour. Chance of rain 30%. Tonight, mainly clear. Lows

the upper 40s. Northwest winds 5 to 10 miles an hour, becoming light. Friday, mostly sunny. Highs in the lower 70s. West winds 10 miles an hour or less, increasing to 10 to 15 miles an hour with gusts up to 30 miles an hour. Friday night, mostly cloudy in the evening, then becoming partly cloudy. A 40% chance of showers. Lows in the mid-40s. Northwest winds 10 to 15 miles an hour with gusts up to 30 miles an hour. Saturday, partly to mostly sunny. Breezy, cooler with highs around 60. North winds 10 to 20 miles an hour with gusts up to 30 miles an hour in the morning. And now the extended forecast. Sunday, partly cloudy. Highs around 70. Lows in the mid-40s. Monday, partly cloudy. Highs in the upper 60s. Lows around 50. Tuesday, partly cloudy. Highs in the upper 60s. Lows around 50. Wednesday, partly cloudy. Highs in the lower 70s. Lows around 50. Today, north winds 5 to 15 knots becoming west. Waves 1 to 2 feet. Tonight, west winds 5 to 10 knots. Waves 1 to 2 feet. Friday, west winds 10 to 15 knots increasing to 15 to 20 knots. Waves 1 to 2 feet building to 3 to 5 feet. Friday night, northwest winds 15 to 20 knots becoming north 10 to 15 knots. Waves 3 to 5 feet subsiding to 2 to 4 feet. Saturday, north winds 10 to 15 knots becoming west 10 knots or less. Waves 2 feet or less. Sunday, west winds 5 to 10 knots becoming northwest. Waves 2 feet or less. Monday, north winds 10 knots or less becoming northwest. Waves 1 foot or less. Today, north winds 5 to 15 knots becoming west. A chance of showers early. Waves 2 feet or less. Tonight, west winds 5 to 10 knots. Waves 2 feet or less. Friday, west winds 10 to 15 knots increasing to 15 to 20 knots. A chance of showers in the afternoon. Waves 1 to 3 feet building to 3 to 6 feet. Friday night, northwest winds 15 to 20 knots becoming north. A chance of showers. Waves 3 to 6 feet. Saturday, north winds 15 to 20 knots becoming west 5 to 15 knots. Waves 3 to 5 feet subsiding to 1 foot or less. Sunday, west winds 5 to 15 knots becoming northwest. Waves 1 to 3 feet. Monday, northwest winds 5 to 10 knots. Waves 2 feet or less. This is the NOAA Weather Radio KHA 53 in Rochester. Your source for official weather information across the Western Finger Lakes and the Genesee Valley. KHA 53 operates on a frequency of 162.40 MHz. The 4 a.m. weather at Rochester, it was partly cloudy. The temperature was 57 degrees Fahrenheit or 14 degrees Celsius, the dew point 44 and the relative humidity 62%. The wind was north at 7 miles an hour. The pressure was 29.97 inches and rising. Repeating at Rochester, it was partly cloudy, temperature 57 degrees. Around the region at 4 a.m. it was clear, with a temperature of 53 at Erie, 54 at Niagara Falls, and 54 at Binghamton. It was partly cloudy, with a temperature of 54 at Buffalo, and 56 at Elmira. It was mostly cloudy, with a temperature of 54 at Syracuse, and 48 at Watertown. At Oswego, winds were north at 5 knots, with a temperature of 54 degrees. The Central Lake Ontario buoy winds were northwest at 10 knots, with a temperature of 49 degrees, and the waves were 1 foot. The forecast for the Genesee Valley and Northern Finger Lakes, including Rochester, Geneseo, Canandaigua, Newark, and Fairhaven. Today, mostly cloudy with a chance of showers this morning, then mostly sunny this afternoon. Highs ranging from around 60 on the hilltops to the mid-60s across the lower elevations. Northwest winds 10 miles an hour or less, increasing to 10 to 15 miles an hour. Chance of rain 30%. Tonight, mainly clear. Lows in the upper 40s. Northwest winds 5 to 10 miles an hour, becoming light. Friday, partly sunny. Breezy with highs ranging from the upper 60s on the hilltops to the lower 70s across

the lower elevations. West winds 5 to 10 miles an hour, increasing to 10 to 20 miles an hour with gusts up to 35 miles an hour. Friday night, mostly cloudy in the evening, then becoming partly cloudy. A 40% chance of showers. Lows in the mid-40s. Northwest winds 10 to 20 miles an hour with gusts up to 30 miles an hour in the evening. Saturday, mostly sunny. Cool highs ranging from the mid-50s on the hilltops to the lower 60s across the lower elevations. North winds 10 to 15 miles an hour. The forecast for the Southern Finger Lakes, including Pinyan, Seneca Falls, and Auburn. Today, partly sunny with a chance of showers this morning, then mostly sunny this afternoon. Highs in the mid-60s. Light winds, becoming northwest 10 to 15 miles an hour with gusts up to 30 miles an hour. Chance of rain 30%. Tonight, mainly clear. Lows in the upper 40s. Northwest winds 5 to 10 miles an hour, becoming light. Friday, mostly sunny. Highs in the lower 70s. West winds 10 miles an hour or less, increasing to 10 to 15 miles an hour with gusts up to 30 miles an hour. Friday night, mostly cloudy in the evening, then becoming partly cloudy. A 40% chance of showers. Lows in the mid-40s. Northwest winds 10 to 15 miles an hour with gusts up to 30 miles an hour. Saturday, partly to mostly sunny. Breezy, cooler with highs around 60. North winds 10 to 20 miles an hour with gusts up to 30 miles an hour in the morning. And now the extended forecast. Sunday, partly cloudy. Highs around 70. Lows in the mid-40s. Monday, partly cloudy. Highs in the upper 60s. Lows around 50. Tuesday, partly cloudy. Highs in the upper 60s. Lows around 50. Wednesday, partly cloudy. Highs in the lower 70s. Lows around 50. 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Your source for official weather information across the Western Finger Lakes and the Genesee Valley. KHA-53 operates on a frequency of 162.40 MHz. The 4 a.m. weather at Rochester, it was partly cloudy. The temperature was 57 degrees Fahrenheit or 14 degrees Celsius, the dew point 44 and the relative humidity 62%. The wind was north at 7 miles an hour. The pressure was 29.97 inches and rising. Repeating at Rochester, it was partly cloudy, temperature 57 degrees. Around the region at 4 a.m. it was clear, with a temperature of 53 at Erie, 54 at Niagara Falls, and 54 at Binghamton. It was partly cloudy, with a temperature of 54 at Buffalo, and 56 at Elmira. It was mostly cloudy, with a temperature of 57 at Toronto, 54 at Syracuse, and 48 at Watertown. At Oswego, winds were north at 5 knots, with a temperature of 54 degrees. The Central Lake Ontario buoy winds were northwest at 10 knots, with a temperature of 49 degrees, and the waves were 1 foot. The forecast for the Genesee Valley and Northern Finger Lakes, including Rochester, Geneseo, Canandaigua, Newark, and Fairhaven. Today, mostly cloudy with a chance of showers this morning, then mostly sunny this afternoon. Highs ranging from around 60 on the hilltops to the mid-60s across the lower elevations. Northwest winds 10 miles an hour or less, increasing to 10 to 15 miles an hour. Chance of rain 30%. Tonight, mainly clear. Lows in the upper 40s. Northwest winds 5 to 10 miles an hour, becoming light. Friday, partly sunny. Breezy with highs ranging from the upper 60s on the hilltops to the lower 70s across the lower elevations. West winds 5 to 10 miles an hour, increasing to 10 to 20 miles an hour with gusts up to 35 miles an hour. Friday night, mostly cloudy in the evening, then becoming partly cloudy. A 40% chance of showers. Lows in the mid-40s. Northwest winds 10 to 20 miles an hour with gusts up to 30 miles an hour in the evening. Saturday, mostly sunny. Cool highs ranging from the mid-50s on the hilltops to the lower 60s across the lower elevations. North winds 10 to 15 miles an hour. The forecast for the Southern Finger Lakes, including Pinyan, Seneca Falls, and Auburn. Today, partly sunny with a chance

The showers this morning, then mostly sunny this afternoon. Highs in the mid-60s. Light winds, becoming northwest 10 to 15 miles an hour with gusts up to 30 miles an hour. Chance of rain 30%. Tonight, mainly clear. Lows in the upper 40s. Northwest winds 5 to 10 miles an hour, becoming light. Friday, mostly sunny. Highs in the lower 70s. West winds 10 miles an hour or less, increasing to 10 to 15 miles an hour with gusts up to 30 miles an hour. Friday night, mostly cloudy in the evening, then becoming partly cloudy. A 40% chance of showers. Lows in the mid-40s. Northwest winds 10 to 15 miles an hour with gusts up to 30 miles an hour. Saturday, partly to mostly sunny. Breezy, cooler with highs around 60. North winds 10 to 20 miles an hour with gusts up to 30 miles an hour in the morning. And now the extended forecast. Sunday, partly cloudy. Highs around 70. Lows in the mid-40s. Monday, partly cloudy. Highs in the upper 60s. Lows around 50. Tuesday, partly cloudy. Highs in the upper 60s. Lows around 50. Wednesday, partly cloudy. Highs in the lower 70s. Lows around 50. The Rochester, New York climate summary for yesterday, May 27, 2026. Yesterday's high temperature of 76 degrees occurred at 4:10 p.m. Yesterday's low temperature of 60 degrees occurred at 5:23 a.m. No precipitation fell yesterday, which leaves the monthly total at 3.61 inches. The total precipitation for the year still stands at 18.92 inches. There were no heating degree days yesterday. This leaves the monthly total at 289. The yearly total since July 1st is 6,408. There were 3 cooling degree days yesterday. This brings the monthly total to 36. The yearly total since January 1st is 39. Yesterday the maximum wind observed was 17 miles an hour from the northwest. The highest wind gust observed was 26 miles per hour from the north, which occurred at 10:55 p.m. Yesterday the average wind speed was 10 miles per hour. The record high for today is 93, which occurred in 1911, and the record low is 35, which occurred in 1949. Sunrise today is at 5:36 a.m. and sunset is at 8:40 p.m. This is the NOAA Weather Radio KHA-53 in Rochester. Your source for official weather information across the Western Finger Lakes and the Genesee Valley. KHA-53 operates on a frequency of 162.40 MHz. The 4 a.m. weather at Rochester, it was partly cloudy. The temperature was 57 degrees Fahrenheit or 14 degrees Celsius, the dew point 44 and the relative humidity 62%. The wind was north at 7 miles an hour. The pressure was 29.97 inches and rising. Repeating at Rochester, it was partly cloudy, temperature 57 degrees. Around the region at 4 a.m. it was clear, with a temperature of 53 at Erie, 54 at Niagara Falls, and 54 at Binghamton. It was partly cloudy, with a temperature of 54 at Buffalo, and 56 at Elmira. It was mostly cloudy, with a temperature of 57 at Toronto, 54 at Syracuse, and 48 at Watertown. At Oswego, winds were north at 5 knots, with a temperature of 54 degrees. The Central Lake Ontario buoy winds were northwest at 10 knots, with a temperature of 49 degrees, and the waves were 1 foot. The forecast for the Genesee Valley and Northern Finger Lakes, including Rochester, Geneseo, Canandaigua, Newark, and Fairhaven. Today, mostly cloudy with a chance of showers this morning, then mostly sunny this afternoon. Highs ranging from around 60 on the hilltops to the mid-60s across the lower elevations. Northwest winds 10 miles an hour or less, increasing to 10 to 15 miles an hour. Chance of rain 30%. Tonight, mainly clear. Lows in the upper 40s. Northwest winds 5 to 10 miles an hour, becoming light. Friday, partly sunny. Breezy with highs ranging from the upper 60s on the hilltops to the lower 70s across the lower elevations. West winds 5 to 10 miles an hour, increasing to 10 to 20 miles an hour with gusts up to 35 miles an hour. Friday night, mostly cloudy in the evening, then becoming partly cloudy.

a 40% chance of showers. Lows in the mid-40s. Northwest winds 10 to 20 miles an hour with gusts up to 30 miles an hour in the evening. Saturday, mostly sunny. Cool highs ranging from the mid-50s on the hilltops to the lower 60s across the lower elevations. North winds 10 to 15 miles an hour. The forecast for the Southern Finger Lakes, including Penyan, Seneca Falls, and Auburn. Today, partly sunny with a chance of showers this morning, then mostly sunny this afternoon. Highs in the mid-60s. Light winds, becoming northwest 10 to 15 miles an hour with gusts up to 30 miles an hour. Chance of rain 30%. Tonight, mainly clear. Lows in the upper 40s. Northwest winds 5 to 10 miles an hour, becoming light. Friday, mostly sunny. Highs in the lower 70s. West winds 10 miles an hour or less, increasing to 10 to 15 miles an hour with gusts up to 30 miles an hour. Friday night, mostly cloudy in the evening, then becoming partly cloudy. A 40% chance of showers. Lows in the mid-40s. Northwest winds 10 to 15 miles an hour with gusts up to 30 miles an hour. Saturday, partly to mostly sunny. Breezy, cooler with highs around 60. North winds 10 to 20 miles an hour with gusts up to 30 miles an hour in the morning. And now the extended forecast. Sunday, partly cloudy. Highs around 70. Lows in the mid-40s. Monday, partly cloudy. Highs in the upper 60s. Lows around 50. Tuesday, partly cloudy. Highs in the upper 60s. Lows around 50. Wednesday, partly cloudy. Highs in the lower 70s. Lows around 50. Open lake forecast for the Niagara River to Hamlin Beach beyond 5 miles from shore. Today, north winds 5 to 15 knots becoming west. Waves 1 to 2 feet. Tonight, west winds 5 to 10 knots. Waves 1 to 2 feet. Friday, west winds 10 to 15 knots increasing to 15 to 20 knots. Waves 1 to 2 feet building to 3 to 5 feet. Friday night, northwest winds 15 to 20 knots becoming north 10 to 15 knots. Waves 3 to 5 feet subsiding to 2 to 4 feet. Saturday, north winds 10 to 15 knots becoming west 10 knots or less. Waves 2 feet or less. Sunday, west winds 5 to 10 knots becoming northwest. Waves 2 feet or less. Monday, north winds 10 knots or less becoming northwest. Waves 1 foot or less. Open lake forecast, for Hamlin Beach to Mexico Bay beyond 5 miles from shore. Today, north winds 5 to 15 knots becoming west. A chance of showers early. Waves 2 feet or less. Tonight, west winds 5 to 10 knots. Waves 2 feet or less. Friday, west winds 10 to 15 knots increasing to 15 to 20 knots. A chance of showers in the afternoon. Waves 1 to 3 feet building to 3 to 6 feet. Friday night, northwest winds 15 to 20 knots becoming north. A chance of showers. Waves 3 to 6 feet. Saturday, north winds 15 to 20 knots becoming west 5 to 15 knots. Waves 3 to 5 feet subsiding to 1 foot or less. Sunday, west winds 5 to 15 knots becoming northwest. Waves 1 to 3 feet. Monday, northwest winds 5 to 10 knots. Waves 2 feet or less. This is the NOAA Weather Radio KHA 53 in Rochester. Your source for official weather information across the Western Finger Lakes and the Genesee Valley. KHA 53 operates on a frequency of 162.40 MHz. The 4 a.m. weather at Rochester, it was partly cloudy. The temperature was 57 degrees Fahrenheit or 14 degrees Celsius, the dew point 44 and the relative humidity 62%. The wind was north at 7 miles an hour. The pressure was 29.97 inches and rising. Repeating at Rochester, it was partly cloudy, temperature 57 degrees. Around the region at 4 a.m. it was clear, with a temperature of 53 at Erie, 54 at Niagara Falls, and 54 at Binghamton. It was partly cloudy, with a temperature of 54 at Buffalo, and 56 at Elmira. It was mostly cloudy, with a temperature of 57 at

Toronto, 54 at Syracuse, and 48 at Watertown. At Oswego, winds were north at 5 knots, with a temperature of 54 degrees. The Central Lake Ontario buoy winds were northwest at 10 knots, with a temperature of 49 degrees, and the waves were 1 foot. The forecast for the Genesee Valley and Northern Finger Lakes, including Rochester, Geneseo, Canandaigua, Newark, and Fairhaven. Today, mostly cloudy with a chance of showers this morning, then mostly sunny this afternoon. Highs ranging from around 60 on the hilltops to the mid-60s across the lower elevations. Northwest winds 10 miles an hour or less, increasing to 10 to 15 miles an hour. Chance of rain 30%. Tonight, mainly clear. Lows in the upper 40s. Northwest winds 5 to 10 miles an hour, becoming light. Friday, partly sunny. Breezy with highs ranging from the upper 60s on the hilltops to the lower 70s across the lower elevations. West winds 5 to 10 miles an hour, increasing to 10 to 20 miles an hour with gusts up to 35 miles an hour. Friday night, mostly cloudy in the evening, then becoming partly cloudy. A 40% chance of showers. Lows in the mid-40s. Northwest winds 10 to 20 miles an hour with gusts up to 30 miles an hour in the evening. Saturday, mostly sunny. Cool highs ranging from the mid-50s on the hilltops to the lower 60s across the lower elevations. North winds 10 to 15 miles an hour. The forecast for the Southern Finger Lakes, including Pinyan, Seneca Falls, and Auburn. Today, partly sunny with a chance of showers this morning, then mostly sunny this afternoon. Highs in the mid-60s. Light winds, becoming northwest 10 to 15 miles an hour with gusts up to 30 miles an hour. Chance of rain 30%. Tonight, mainly clear. Lows in the upper 40s. Northwest winds 5 to 10 miles an hour, becoming light. Friday, mostly sunny. Highs in the lower 70s. West winds 10 miles an hour or less, increasing to 10 to 15 miles an hour with gusts up to 30 miles an hour. Friday night, mostly cloudy in the evening, then becoming partly cloudy. A 40% chance of showers. Lows in the mid-40s. Northwest winds 10 to 15 miles an hour with gusts up to 30 miles an hour. Saturday, partly to mostly sunny. Breezy, cooler with highs around 60. North winds 10 to 20 miles an hour with gusts up to 30 miles an hour in the morning. And now the extended forecast. Sunday, partly cloudy. Highs around 70. Lows in the mid-40s. Monday, partly cloudy. Highs in the upper 60s. Lows around 50. Tuesday, partly cloudy. Highs in the upper 60s. Lows around 50. Wednesday, partly cloudy. Highs in the lower 70s. Lows around 50. This is the NOAA Weather Radio KHA 53 in Rochester. Your source for official weather information across the Western Finger Lakes and the Genesee Valley. KHA 53 operates on a frequency of 162.40 MHz. The 4 a.m. weather at Rochester, it was partly cloudy. The temperature was 57 degrees Fahrenheit or 14 degrees Celsius, the dew point 44 and the relative humidity 62%. The wind was north at 7 miles an hour. The pressure was 29.97 inches and rising. Repeating at Rochester, it was partly cloudy, temperature 57 degrees. Around the region at 4 a.m. it was clear, with a temperature of 53 at Erie, 54 at Niagara Falls, and 54 at Binghamton. It was partly cloudy, with a temperature of 54 at Buffalo, and 56 at Elmira. It was mostly cloudy, with a temperature of 57 at Toronto, 54 at Syracuse, and 48 at Watertown. At Oswego, winds were north at 5 knots, with a temperature of 54 degrees. The Central Lake Ontario buoy winds were northwest at 10 knots, with a temperature of 49 degrees, and the waves were 1 foot. The forecast for the Genesee Valley and Northern Finger Lakes, including Rochester, Geneseo, Canandaigua, Newark, and Fairhaven. Today, mostly cloudy with a chance of showers this morning, then mostly sunny this afternoon. Highs ranging from around 60 on the hilltops to the mid-60s across the lower elevations. Northwest winds 10 miles an hour or less, increasing to 10 to 15 miles an hour.
Chance of rain 30%.

80%. Tonight, mainly clear. Lows in the upper 40s. Northwest winds 5 to 10 miles an hour, becoming light. Friday, partly sunny. Breezy with highs ranging from the upper 60s on the hilltops to the lower 70s across the lower elevations. West winds 5 to 10 miles an hour, increasing to 10 to 20 miles an hour with gusts up to 35 miles an hour. Friday night, mostly cloudy in the evening, then becoming partly cloudy. A 40% chance of showers. Lows in the mid-40s. Northwest winds 10 to 20 miles an hour with gusts up to 30 miles an hour in the evening. Saturday, mostly sunny. Cool highs ranging from the mid-50s on the hilltops to the lower 60s across the lower elevations. North winds 10 to 15 miles an hour. The forecast for the Southern Finger Lakes, including Pinyan, Seneca Falls, and Auburn. Today, partly sunny with a chance of showers this morning, then mostly sunny this afternoon. Highs in the mid-60s. Light winds, becoming northwest 10 to 15 miles an hour with gusts up to 30 miles an hour. Chance of rain 30%. Tonight, mainly clear. Lows in the upper 40s. Northwest winds 5 to 10 miles an hour, becoming light. Friday, mostly sunny. Highs in the lower 70s. West winds 10 miles an hour or less, increasing to 10 to 15 miles an hour with gusts up to 30 miles an hour. Friday night, mostly cloudy in the evening, then becoming partly cloudy. A 40% chance of showers. Lows in the mid-40s. Northwest winds 10 to 15 miles an hour with gusts up to 30 miles an hour. Saturday, partly to mostly sunny. Breezy, cooler with highs around 60. North winds 10 to 20 miles an hour with gusts up to 30 miles an hour in the morning. And now the extended forecast. Sunday, partly cloudy. Highs around 70. Lows in the mid-40s. Monday, partly cloudy. Highs around 70. Lows in the mid-40s. Monday, partly cloudy. Highs in the upper 60s. Lows around 50. Tuesday, partly cloudy. Highs in the upper 60s. Lows around 50. Wednesday, partly cloudy. Highs in the lower 70s. Lows around 50. The Nearshore Marine Forecast, for the Niagara River to Hamelin Beach along Lake Ontario. Today, north winds 5 to 15 knots becoming west. A chance of showers early. Waves 1 to 2 feet. Tonight, west winds 5 to 10 knots. Mainly clear. Waves 1 to 2 feet. Friday, west winds 5 to 15 knots increasing to 15 to 20 knots. Mostly sunny. Waves 1 to 2 feet building to 2 to 4 feet. Friday night, northwest winds 15 to 20 knots becoming north 10 to 15 knots. A chance of showers. Waves 2 to 4 feet. Saturday, north winds 5 to 15 knots becoming southwest 10 knots or less. Mainly clear. Waves 2 feet or less. Sunday, west winds 5 to 10 knots. Partly cloudy. Waves 1 foot or less. Monday, north winds 10 knots or less becoming northwest. Mainly clear, then becoming partly cloudy. Waves 1 foot or less. The Nearshore Marine Forecast, for Hamelin Beach to Mexico Bay. Today, north winds 5 to 10 knots becoming west. A chance of showers early. Waves 1 to 2 feet. Tonight, west winds 5 to 10 knots. Mainly clear. Waves 1 to 2 feet. Friday, west winds 5 to 15 knots increasing to 15 to 20 knots. A chance of showers in the afternoon. Waves 1 to 2 feet building to 3 to 5 feet. Waves occasionally around 6 feet. Friday night, west winds 15 to 20 knots becoming north. A chance of showers. Waves 3 to 6 feet. Waves occasionally around 7 feet. Saturday, north winds 15 to 20 knots becoming west 5 to 15 knots. Mainly clear. Waves 3 to 5 feet subsiding to 1 foot or less. Waves occasionally around 6 feet. Sunday, west winds 5 to 15 knots. Partly to mostly cloudy. Waves 2 feet or less. Monday, northwest winds 10 knots or less. Partly cloudy.

waves 2 feet or less. The water temperature off Rochester is 45 degrees. This is the NOAA Weather Radio KHA 53 in Rochester. Your source for official weather information across the Western Finger Lakes and the Genesee Valley. KHA 53 operates on a frequency of 162.40 MHz. The 4 a.m. weather at Rochester, it was partly cloudy. The temperature was 57 degrees Fahrenheit or 14 degrees Celsius, the dew point 44 and the relative humidity 62%. The wind was north at 7 miles an hour. The pressure was 29.97 inches and rising. Repeating at Rochester, it was partly cloudy, temperature 57 degrees. Around the region at 4 a.m. it was clear, with a temperature of 53 at Erie, 54 at Niagara Falls, and 54 at Binghamton. It was partly cloudy, with a temperature of 54 at Buffalo, and 56 at Elmira. It was mostly cloudy, with a temperature of 57 at Toronto, 54 at Syracuse, and 48 at Watertown. At Oswego, winds were north at 5 knots, with a temperature of 54 degrees. The Central Lake Ontario buoy winds were northwest at 10 knots, with a temperature of 49 degrees, and the waves were 1 foot. The forecast for the Genesee Valley and Northern Finger Lakes, including Rochester, Geneseo, Canandaigua, Newark, and Fairhaven. Today, mostly cloudy with a chance of showers this morning, then mostly sunny this afternoon. Highs ranging from around 60 on the hilltops to the mid-60s across the lower elevations. Northwest winds 10 miles an hour or less, increasing to 10 to 15 miles an hour. Chance of rain 30%. Tonight, mainly clear. Lows in the upper 40s. Northwest winds 5 to 10 miles an hour, becoming light. Friday, partly sunny. Breezy with highs ranging from the upper 60s on the hilltops to the lower 70s across the lower elevations. West winds 5 to 10 miles an hour, increasing to 10 to 20 miles an hour with gusts up to 35 miles an hour. Friday night, mostly cloudy in the evening, then becoming partly cloudy. A 40% chance of showers. Lows in the mid-40s. Northwest winds 10 to 20 miles an hour with gusts up to 30 miles an hour in the evening. Saturday, mostly sunny. Cool highs ranging from the mid-50s on the hilltops to the lower 60s across the lower elevations. North winds 10 to 15 miles an hour. The forecast for the Southern Finger Lakes, including Pinyan, Seneca Falls, and Auburn. Today, partly sunny with a chance of showers this morning, then mostly sunny this afternoon. Highs in the mid-60s. Light winds, becoming northwest 10 to 15 miles an hour with gusts up to 30 miles an hour. Chance of rain 30%. Tonight, mainly clear. Lows in the upper 40s. Northwest winds 5 to 10 miles an hour, becoming light. Friday, mostly sunny. Highs in the lower 70s. West winds 10 miles an hour or less, increasing to 10 to 15 miles an hour with gusts up to 30 miles an hour. Friday night, mostly cloudy in the evening, then becoming partly cloudy. A 40% chance of showers. Lows in the mid-40s. Northwest winds 10 to 15 miles an hour with gusts up to 30 miles an hour. Saturday, partly to mostly sunny. Breezy, cooler with highs around 60. North winds 10 to 20 miles an hour with gusts up to 30 miles an hour in the morning. And now the extended forecast. Sunday, partly cloudy. Highs around 70. Lows in the mid-40s. Monday, partly cloudy. Highs in the upper 60s. Lows around 50. Tuesday, partly cloudy. Highs in the upper 60s. Lows around 50. Wednesday, partly cloudy. Highs in the lower 70s. Lows around 50. This is the NOAA Weather Radio KHA 53 in Rochester. Your source for official weather information across the Western Finger Lakes and the Genesee Valley. KHA 53 operates on a frequency of 162.40 MHz. The 4 a.m. weather at Rochester, it was partly cloudy. The temperature was 57 degrees Fahrenheit or 14 degrees Celsius, the dew point 44 and the relative humidity 62%. The wind was north at 7 miles an hour. The pressure was 29.97 inches and rising. Repeating at Rochester, it was partly

cloudy, temperature 57 degrees. Around the region at 4 a.m. it was clear, with a temperature of 53 at Erie, 54 at Niagara Falls, and 54 at Binghamton. It was partly cloudy, with a temperature of 54 at Buffalo, and 56 at Elmira. It was mostly cloudy, with a temperature of 57 at Toronto, 54 at Syracuse, and 48 at Watertown. At Oswego, winds were north at 5 knots, with a temperature of 54 degrees. The Central Lake Ontario buoy winds were northwest at 10 knots, with a temperature of 49 degrees, and the waves were 1 foot. The forecast for the Genesee Valley and Northern Finger Lakes, including Rochester, Geneseo, Canandaigua, Newark, and Fairhaven. Today, mostly cloudy with a chance of showers this morning, then mostly sunny this afternoon. Highs ranging from around 60 on the hilltops to the mid-60s across the lower elevations. Northwest winds 10 miles an hour or less, increasing to 10 to 15 miles an hour. Chance of rain 30%. Tonight, mainly clear. Lows in the upper 40s. Northwest winds 5 to 10 miles an hour, becoming light. Friday, partly sunny. Breezy with highs ranging from the upper 60s on the hilltops to the lower 70s across the lower elevations. West winds 5 to 10 miles an hour, increasing to 10 to 20 miles an hour with gusts up to 35 miles an hour. Friday night, mostly cloudy in the evening, then becoming partly cloudy. A 40% chance of showers. Lows in the mid-40s. Northwest winds 10 to 20 miles an hour with gusts up to 30 miles an hour in the evening. Saturday, mostly sunny. Cool highs ranging from the mid-50s on the hilltops to the lower 60s across the lower elevations. North winds 10 to 15 miles an hour. The forecast for the Southern Finger Lakes, including Pinyan, Seneca Falls, and Auburn. Today, partly sunny with a chance of showers this morning, then mostly sunny this afternoon. Highs in the mid-60s. Light winds, becoming northwest 10 to 15 miles an hour with gusts up to 30 miles an hour. Chance of rain 30%. Tonight, mainly clear. Lows in the upper 40s. Northwest winds 5 to 10 miles an hour, becoming light. Friday, mostly sunny. Highs in the lower 70s. West winds 10 miles an hour or less, increasing to 10 to 15 miles an hour with gusts up to 30 miles an hour. Friday night, mostly cloudy in the evening, then becoming partly cloudy. A 40% chance of showers. Lows in the mid-40s. Northwest winds 10 to 15 miles an hour with gusts up to 30 miles an hour. Saturday, partly to mostly sunny. Breezy, cooler with highs around 60. North winds 10 to 20 miles an hour with gusts up to 30 miles an hour in the morning. And now the extended forecast. Sunday, partly cloudy. Highs around 70. Lows in the mid-40s. Monday, partly cloudy. Highs in the upper 60s. Lows around 50. Tuesday, partly cloudy. Highs in the upper 60s. Lows around 50. Wednesday, partly cloudy. Highs in the lower 70s. Lows around 50. This is the NOAA Weather Radio KHA 53 in Rochester. Your source for official weather information across the Western Finger Lakes and the Genesee Valley. KHA 53 operates on a frequency of 162.40 MHz. The 4 a.m. weather at Rochester, it was partly cloudy. The temperature was 57 degrees Fahrenheit or 14 degrees Celsius, the dew point 44 and the relative humidity 62%. The wind was north at 7 miles an hour. The pressure was 29.97 inches and rising. Repeating at Rochester, it was partly cloudy, temperature 57 degrees. The Rochester, New York climate summary for yesterday, May 27, 2026. Yesterday's high temperature of 76 degrees occurred at 4:10 p.m. Yesterday's low temperature of 60 degrees occurred at 5:23 a.m. No precipitation fell yesterday, which leaves the monthly total at 3.61 inches. The total precipitation for the year still stands at 18.92 inches. There were no heating degree days yesterday. This leaves the monthly total at 289. The yearly total since July 1st is 6,408. There were three cooling degree days yesterday. This brings the monthly total to

It was partly cloudy, with a temperature of 54 at Buffalo, and 56 at Elmira. It was mostly cloudy, with a temperature of 57 at Toronto, 54 at Syracuse, and 48 at Watertown. At Oswego, winds were north at 5 knots, with a temperature of 54 degrees. The central Lake Ontario buoy winds were northwest at 10 knots, with a temperature of 49 degrees, and the waves were 1 foot. The forecast for the Genesee Valley and Northern Finger Lakes, including Rochester, Geneseo, Canandaigua, Newark, and Fairhaven. Today, mostly cloudy with a chance of showers this morning, then mostly sunny this afternoon. Highs ranging from around 60 on the hilltops to the mid-60s across the lower elevations. Northwest winds 10 miles an hour or less, increasing to 10 to 15 miles an hour. Chance of rain 30%. Tonight, mainly clear. Lows in the upper 40s. Northwest winds 5 to 10 miles an hour, becoming light. Friday, partly sunny. Breezy with highs ranging from the upper 60s on the hilltops to the lower 70s across the lower elevations. West winds 5 to 10 miles an hour, increasing to 10 to 20 miles an hour with gusts up to 35 miles an hour. Friday night, mostly cloudy in the evening, then becoming partly cloudy. A 40% chance of showers. Lows in the mid-40s. Northwest winds 10 to 20 miles an hour with gusts up to 30 miles an hour in the evening. Saturday, mostly sunny. Cool highs ranging from the mid-50s on the hilltops to the lower 60s across the lower elevations. North winds 10 to 15 miles an hour. The forecast for the Southern Finger Lakes, including Tinian, Seneca Falls, and Auburn. Today, partly sunny with a chance of showers this morning, then mostly sunny this afternoon. Highs in the mid-60s. Light winds, becoming northwest 10 to 15 miles an hour with gusts up to 30 miles an hour. Chance of rain 30%. Tonight, mainly clear. Lows in the upper 40s. Northwest winds 5 to 10 miles an hour, becoming light. Friday, mostly sunny. Highs in the lower 70s. West winds 10 miles an hour or less, increasing to 10 to 15 miles an hour with gusts up to 30 miles an hour. Friday night, mostly cloudy in the evening, then becoming partly cloudy. A 40% chance of showers. Lows in the mid-40s. Northwest winds 10 to 15 miles an hour with gusts up to 30 miles an hour. Saturday, partly to mostly sunny. Breezy, cooler with highs around 60. North winds 10 to 20 miles an hour with gusts up to 30 miles an hour in the morning. And now the extended forecast. Sunday, partly cloudy. Highs around 70. Lows in the mid-40s. Monday, partly cloudy. Highs in the upper 60s. Lows around 50. Tuesday, partly cloudy. Highs in the upper 60s. Lows around 50. Wednesday, partly cloudy. Highs in the lower 70s. Lows around 50. This is the NOAA Weather Radio KHA 53 in Rochester. Your source for official weather information across the Western Finger Lakes and the Genesee Valley. KHA 53 operates on a frequency of 162.40 MHz. The 4 a.m. weather at Rochester, it was partly cloudy. The temperature was 57 degrees Fahrenheit or 14 degrees Celsius, the dew point 44 and the relative humidity 62%. The wind was north at 7 miles an hour. The pressure was 29.97 inches and rising. Repeating at Rochester, it was partly cloudy, temperature 57 degrees. Around the region at 4 a.m. it was clear, with a temperature of 53 at Erie, 54 at Niagara Falls, and 54 at Binghamton. It was partly cloudy, with a temperature of 54 at Buffalo, and 56 at Elmira. It was mostly cloudy, with a temperature of 57 at Toronto, 54 at Syracuse, and 48 at Watertown. At Oswego, winds were north at 5 knots, with a temperature of 54 degrees. The central Lake Ontario buoy winds were northwest at 10 knots, with a temperature of 49 degrees, and the waves were 1 foot. The forecast for the Genesee Valley and Northern Finger Lakes, including Rochester, Geneseo, Canandaigua, Newark, and Fairhaven. Today, mostly cloudy with a chance of showers this morning, then mostly sunny this afternoon. Highs ranging from around 60 on the hilltops to the mid-

60s across the lower elevations. Northwest winds 10 miles an hour or less, increasing to 10 to 15 miles an hour. Chance of rain 30%. Tonight, mainly clear. Lows in the upper 40s. Northwest winds 5 to 10 miles an hour, becoming light. Friday, partly sunny. Breezy with highs ranging from the upper 60s on the hilltops to the lower 70s across the lower elevations. West winds 5 to 10 miles an hour, increasing to 10 to 20 miles an hour with gusts up to 35 miles an hour. Friday night, mostly cloudy in the evening, then becoming partly cloudy. A 40% chance of showers. Lows in the mid-40s. Northwest winds 10 to 20 miles an hour with gusts up to 30 miles an hour in the evening. Saturday, mostly sunny. Cool highs ranging from the mid-50s on the hilltops to the lower 60s across the lower elevations. North winds 10 to 15 miles an hour. The forecast for the Southern Finger Lakes, including Pinyan, Seneca Falls, and Auburn. Today, partly sunny with a chance of showers this morning, then mostly sunny this afternoon. Highs in the mid-60s. Light winds, becoming northwest 10 to 15 miles an hour with gusts up to 30 miles an hour. Chance of rain 30%. Tonight, mainly clear. Lows in the upper 40s. Northwest winds 5 to 10 miles an hour, becoming light. Friday, mostly sunny. Highs in the lower 70s. West winds 10 miles an hour or less, increasing to 10 to 15 miles an hour with gusts up to 30 miles an hour. Friday night, mostly cloudy in the evening, then becoming partly cloudy. A 40% chance of showers. Lows in the mid-40s. Northwest winds 10 to 15 miles an hour with gusts up to 30 miles an hour. Saturday, partly to mostly sunny. Breezy, cooler with highs around 60. North winds 10 to 20 miles an hour with gusts up to 30 miles an hour in the morning. And now the extended forecast. Sunday, partly cloudy. Highs around 70. Lows in the mid-40s. Monday, partly cloudy. Highs in the upper 60s. Lows around 50. Tuesday, partly cloudy. Highs in the upper 60s. Lows around 50. Wednesday, partly cloudy. Highs in the lower 70s. Lows around 50. This is the NOAA Weather Radio KHA 53 in Rochester. Your source for official weather information across the Western Finger Lakes and the Genesee Valley. KHA 53 operates on a frequency of 162.40 MHz. The 4 a.m. weather at Rochester, it was partly cloudy. The temperature was 57 degrees Fahrenheit or 14 degrees Celsius, the dew point 44 and the relative humidity 62%. The wind was north at 7 miles an hour. The pressure was 29.97 inches and rising. Repeating at Rochester, it was partly cloudy, temperature 57 degrees. Around the region at 4 a.m. it was clear, with a temperature of 53 at Erie, 54 at Niagara Falls, and 54 at Binghamton. It was partly cloudy, with a temperature of 54 at Buffalo, and 56 at Elmira. It was mostly cloudy, with a temperature of 57 at Toronto, 54 at Syracuse, and 48 at Watertown. At Oswego, winds were north at 5 knots, with a temperature of 54 degrees. The Central Lake Ontario buoy winds were northwest at 10 knots, with a temperature of 49 degrees, and the waves were 1 foot. The forecast for the Genesee Valley and Northern Finger Lakes, including Rochester, Geneseo, Canandaigua, Newark, and Fairhaven. Today, mostly cloudy with a chance of showers this morning, then mostly sunny this afternoon. Highs ranging from around 60 on the hilltops to the mid-60s across the lower elevations. Northwest winds 10 miles an hour or less, increasing to 10 to 15 miles an hour. Chance of rain 30%. Tonight, mainly clear. Lows in the upper 40s. Northwest winds 5 to 10 miles an hour, becoming light. Friday, partly sunny. Breezy with highs ranging from the upper 60s on the hilltops to the lower 70s across the lower elevations. West winds 5 to 10 miles an hour, increasing to 10 to 20 miles an hour with gusts up to 35 miles an hour. Friday night, mostly cloudy in the evening, then becoming partly cloudy. A 40% chance of showers. Lows in the mid-40s.

Northwest winds 10 to 20 miles an hour with gusts up to 30 miles an hour in the evening. Saturday, mostly sunny. Cool highs ranging from the mid-50s on the hilltops to the lower 60s across the lower elevations. North winds 10 to 15 miles an hour. The forecast for the Southern Finger Lakes, including Pinyan, Seneca Falls, and Auburn. Today, partly sunny with a chance of showers this morning, then mostly sunny this afternoon. Highs in the mid-60s. Light winds, becoming northwest 10 to 15 miles an hour with gusts up to 30 miles an hour. Chance of rain 30%. Tonight, mainly clear. Lows in the upper 40s. Northwest winds 5 to 10 miles an hour, becoming light. Friday, mostly sunny. Highs in the lower 70s. West winds 10 miles an hour or less, increasing to 10 to 15 miles an hour with gusts up to 30 miles an hour. Friday night, mostly cloudy in the evening, then becoming partly cloudy. A 40% chance of showers. Lows in the mid-40s. Northwest winds 10 to 15 miles an hour with gusts up to 30 miles an hour. Saturday, partly to mostly sunny. Breezy, cooler with highs around 60. North winds 10 to 20 miles an hour with gusts up to 30 miles an hour in the morning. And now the extended forecast. Sunday, partly cloudy. Highs around 70. Lows in the mid-40s. Monday, partly cloudy. Highs in the upper 60s. Lows around 50. Tuesday, partly cloudy. Highs in the upper 60s. Lows around 50. Wednesday, partly cloudy. Highs in the lower 70s. Lows around 50. This is the NOAA Weather Radio KHA 53 in Rochester. Your source for official weather information across the Western Finger Lakes and the Genesee Valley. KHA 53 operates on a frequency of 162.40 MHz. The 4 a.m. weather at Rochester, it was partly cloudy. The temperature was 57 degrees Fahrenheit or 14 degrees Celsius, the dew point 44 and the relative humidity 62%. The wind was north at 7 miles an hour. The pressure was 29.97 inches and rising. Repeating at Rochester, it was partly cloudy, temperature 57 degrees. Around the region at 4 a.m. it was clear, with a temperature of 53 at Erie, 54 at Niagara Falls, and 54 at Binghamton. It was partly cloudy, with a temperature of 54 at Buffalo, and 56 at Elmira. It was mostly cloudy, with a temperature of 57 at Toronto, 54 at Syracuse, and 48 at Watertown. At Oswego, winds were north at 5 knots, with a temperature of 54 degrees. The Central Lake Ontario buoy winds were northwest at 10 knots, with a temperature of 49 degrees, and the waves were 1 foot. The forecast for the Genesee Valley and Northern Finger Lakes, including Rochester, Geneseo, Canandaigua, Newark, and Fairhaven. Today, mostly cloudy with a chance of showers this morning, then mostly sunny this afternoon. Highs ranging from around 60 on the hilltops to the mid-60s across the lower elevations. Northwest winds 10 miles an hour or less, increasing to 10 to 15 miles an hour. Chance of rain 30%. Tonight, mainly clear. Lows in the upper 40s. Northwest winds 5 to 10 miles an hour, becoming light. Friday, partly sunny. Breezy with highs ranging from the upper 60s on the hilltops to the lower 70s across the lower elevations. West winds 5 to 10 miles an hour, increasing to 10 to 20 miles an hour with gusts up to 35 miles an hour. Friday night, mostly cloudy in the evening, then becoming partly cloudy. A 40% chance of showers. Lows in the mid-40s. Northwest winds 10 to 20 miles an hour with gusts up to 30 miles an hour in the evening. Saturday, mostly sunny. Cool highs ranging from the mid-50s on the hilltops to the lower 60s across the lower elevations. North winds 10 to 15 miles an hour. The forecast for the Southern Finger Lakes, including Pinyan, Seneca Falls, and Auburn. Today, partly sunny with a chance of showers this morning, then mostly sunny this afternoon. Highs in the mid-60s. Light winds, becoming northwest 10 to 15 miles an hour with gusts up to 30 miles an hour. Chance of rain 30%. Tonight, mainly clear. Lows in the upper 40s.

Northwest winds 5 to 10 miles an hour, becoming light. Friday, mostly sunny. Highs in the lower 70s. West winds 10 miles an hour or less, increasing to 10 to 15 miles an hour with gusts up to 30 miles an hour. Friday night, mostly cloudy in the evening, then becoming partly cloudy. A 40% chance of showers. Lows in the mid-40s. Northwest winds 10 to 15 miles an hour with gusts up to 30 miles an hour. Saturday, partly to mostly sunny. Breezy, cooler with highs around 60. North winds 10 to 20 miles an hour with gusts up to 30 miles an hour in the morning. And now the extended forecast. Sunday, partly cloudy. Highs around 70. Lows in the mid-40s. Monday, partly cloudy. Highs in the upper 60s. Lows around 50. Tuesday, partly cloudy. Highs in the upper 60s. Lows around 50. Wednesday, partly cloudy. Highs in the lower 70s. Lows around 50. Open Lake Forecast, 4, the Niagara River to Hamlin Beach beyond 5 miles from shore. Today, north winds 5 to 15 knots becoming west. Waves 1 to 2 feet. Tonight, west winds 5 to 10 knots. Waves 1 to 2 feet. Friday, west winds 10 to 15 knots increasing to 15 to 20 knots. Waves 1 to 2 feet building to 3 to 5 feet. Friday night, northwest winds 15 to 20 knots becoming north 10 to 15 knots. Waves 3 to 5 feet subsiding to 2 to 4 feet. Saturday, north winds 10 to 15 knots becoming west 10 knots or less. Waves 2 feet or less. Sunday, west winds 5 to 10 knots becoming northwest. Waves 2 feet or less. Monday, north winds 10 knots or less becoming northwest. Waves 1 foot or less. Open Lake Forecast, 4, Hamlin Beach to Mexico Bay beyond 5 miles from shore. Today, north winds 5 to 15 knots becoming west. A chance of showers early. Waves 2 feet or less. Tonight, west winds 5 to 10 knots. Waves 2 feet or less. Friday, west winds 10 to 15 knots increasing to 15 to 20 knots. A chance of showers in the afternoon. Waves 1 to 3 feet building to 3 to 6 feet. Friday night, northwest winds 15 to 20 knots becoming north. A chance of showers. Waves 3 to 6 feet. Saturday, north winds 15 to 20 knots becoming west 5 to 15 knots. Waves 3 to 5 feet subsiding to 1 foot or less. Sunday, west winds 5 to 15 knots becoming northwest. Waves 1 to 3 feet. Monday, northwest winds 5 to 10 knots. Waves 2 feet or less. This is the NOAA Weather Radio KHA 53 in Rochester. Your source for official weather information across the Western Finger Lakes and the Genesee Valley. KHA 53 operates on a frequency of 162.40 MHz. The 5 a.m. weather at Rochester, it was partly cloudy. The temperature was 54 degrees Fahrenheit or 12 degrees Celsius, the dew point 44 and the relative humidity 69%. The wind was northwest at 5 miles an hour. The pressure was 29.98 inches and rising. Repeating at Rochester, it was partly cloudy, temperature 54 degrees. This is the NOAA Weather Radio KHA 53 in Rochester. Your source for official weather information across the Western Finger Lakes and the Genesee Valley. KHA 53 operates on a frequency of 162.40 MHz. The 5 a.m. weather at Rochester, it was partly cloudy. The temperature was 54 degrees Fahrenheit or 12 degrees Celsius, the dew point 44 and the relative humidity 69%. The wind was northwest at 5 miles an hour. The pressure was 29.98 inches and rising. Repeating at Rochester, it was partly cloudy, temperature 54 degrees. Around the region at 5 a.m. it was clear, with a temperature of 51 at Erie and 52 at Buffalo. It was partly cloudy, with a temperature of 54 at Niagara Falls, 54 at Syracuse, and 52 at Binghamton. At Elmira, it was mostly cloudy, with a temperature of 57. At Watertown, it was cloudy, with a temperature of 49. At Oswego, winds were north at 8 knots, with a temperature

temperature of 54 degrees. The central Lake Ontario buoy winds were north at 6 knots, with a temperature of 46 degrees, and the waves were 1 foot. The forecast for the Genesee Valley and Northern Finger Lakes, including Rochester, Geneseo, Canandaigua, Newark, and Fairhaven. Today, mostly cloudy with a chance of showers this morning, then mostly sunny this afternoon. Highs ranging from around 60 on the hilltops to the mid-60s across the lower elevations. Northwest winds 10 miles an hour or less, increasing to 10 to 15 miles an hour. Chance of rain 30%. Tonight, mainly clear. Lows in the upper 40s. Northwest winds 5 to 10 miles an hour, becoming light. Friday, partly sunny. Breezy with highs ranging from the upper 60s on the hilltops to the lower 70s across the lower elevations. West winds 5 to 10 miles an hour, increasing to 10 to 20 miles an hour with gusts up to 35 miles an hour. Friday night, mostly cloudy in the evening, then becoming partly cloudy. A 40% chance of showers. Lows in the mid-40s. Northwest winds 10 to 20 miles an hour with gusts up to 30 miles an hour in the evening. Saturday, mostly sunny. Cool highs ranging from the mid-50s on the hilltops to the lower 60s across the lower elevations. North winds 10 to 15 miles an hour. The forecast for the Southern Finger Lakes, including Pinyan, Seneca Falls, and Auburn. Today, partly sunny with a chance of showers this morning, then mostly sunny this afternoon. Highs in the mid-60s. Light winds, becoming northwest 10 to 15 miles an hour with gusts up to 30 miles an hour. Chance of rain 30%. Tonight, mainly clear. Lows in the upper 40s. Northwest winds 5 to 10 miles an hour, becoming light. Friday, mostly sunny. Highs in the lower 70s. West winds 10 miles an hour or less, increasing to 10 to 15 miles an hour with gusts up to 30 miles an hour. Friday night, mostly cloudy in the evening, then becoming partly cloudy. A 40% chance of showers. Lows in the mid-40s. Northwest winds 10 to 15 miles an hour with gusts up to 30 miles an hour. Saturday, partly to mostly sunny. Breezy, cooler with highs around 60. North winds 10 to 20 miles an hour with gusts up to 30 miles an hour in the morning. And now the extended forecast. Sunday, partly cloudy. Highs around 70. Lows in the mid-40s. Monday, partly cloudy. Highs in the upper 60s. Lows around 50. Tuesday, partly cloudy. Highs in the upper 60s. Lows around 50. Wednesday, partly cloudy. Highs in the lower 70s. Lows around 50. This is the NOAA Weather Radio KHA 53 in Rochester. Your source for official weather information across the Western Finger Lakes and the Genesee Valley. KHA 53 operates on a frequency of 162.40 MHz. The 5 a.m. weather at Rochester, it was partly cloudy. The temperature was 54 degrees Fahrenheit or 12 degrees Celsius, the dew point 44 and the relative humidity 69%. The wind was northwest at 5 miles an hour. The pressure was 29.98 inches and rising. Repeating at Rochester, it was partly cloudy, temperature 54 degrees. Around the region at 5 a.m. it was clear, with a temperature of 51 at Erie and 52 at Buffalo. It was partly cloudy, with a temperature of 54 at Niagara Falls, 54 at Syracuse, and 52 at Binghamton. At Elmira, it was mostly cloudy, with a temperature of 57. At Watertown, it was cloudy, with a temperature of 49. At Oswego, winds were north at 8 knots, with a temperature of 54 degrees. The central Lake Ontario buoy winds were north at 6 knots, with a temperature of 46 degrees, and the waves were 1 foot. The forecast for the Genesee Valley and Northern Finger Lakes, including Rochester, Geneseo, Canandaigua, Newark, and Fairhaven. Today, mostly cloudy with a chance of showers this morning, then mostly sunny this afternoon. Highs ranging from around 60 on the hilltops to the mid-60s across the lower elevations. Northwest winds 10 miles an hour or less, increasing to 10 to 15 miles an hour. Chance of rain 30%. Tonight, mainly clear. Lows in the upper 40s. Northwest

winds 5 to 10 miles an hour, becoming light. Friday, partly sunny. Breezy with highs ranging from the upper 60s on the hilltops to the lower 70s across the lower elevations. West winds 5 to 10 miles an hour, increasing to 10 to 20 miles an hour with gusts up to 35 miles an hour. Friday night, mostly cloudy in the evening, then becoming partly cloudy. A 40% chance of showers. Lows in the mid-40s. Northwest winds 10 to 20 miles an hour with gusts up to 30 miles an hour in the evening. Saturday, mostly sunny. Cool highs ranging from the mid-50s on the hilltops to the lower 60s across the lower elevations. North winds 10 to 15 miles an hour. The forecast for the Southern Finger Lakes, including Pinyan, Seneca Falls, and Auburn. Today, partly sunny with a chance of showers this morning, then mostly sunny this afternoon. Highs in the mid-60s. Light winds, becoming northwest 10 to 15 miles an hour with gusts up to 30 miles an hour. Chance of rain 30%. Tonight, mainly clear. Lows in the upper 40s. Northwest winds 5 to 10 miles an hour, becoming light. Friday, mostly sunny. Highs in the lower 70s. West winds 10 miles an hour or less, increasing to 10 to 15 miles an hour with gusts up to 30 miles an hour. Friday night, mostly cloudy in the evening, then becoming partly cloudy. A 40% chance of showers. Lows in the mid-40s. Northwest winds 10 to 15 miles an hour with gusts up to 30 miles an hour. Saturday, partly to mostly sunny. Breezy, cooler with highs around 60. North winds 10 to 20 miles an hour with gusts up to 30 miles an hour in the morning. And now the extended forecast. Sunday, partly cloudy. Highs around 70. Lows in the mid-40s. Monday, partly cloudy. Highs in the upper 60s. Lows around 50. Tuesday, partly cloudy. Highs in the upper 60s. Lows around 50. Wednesday, partly cloudy. Highs in the lower 70s. Lows around 50. This is the NOAA Weather Radio KHA 53 in Rochester. Your source for official weather information across the Western Finger Lakes and the Genesee Valley. KHA 53 operates on a frequency of 162.40 MHz. The 5 a.m. weather at Rochester, it was partly cloudy. The temperature was 54 degrees Fahrenheit or 12 degrees Celsius, the dew point 44 and the relative humidity 69%. The wind was northwest at 5 miles an hour. The pressure was 29.98 inches and rising. Repeating at Rochester, it was partly cloudy, temperature 54 degrees. Around the region at 5 a.m. it was clear, with a temperature of 51 at Erie and 52 at Buffalo. It was partly cloudy, with a temperature of 54 at Niagara Falls, 54 at Syracuse, and 52 at Binghamton. It was mostly cloudy, with a temperature of 57 at Toronto and 57 at Elmira. At Watertown, it was cloudy, with a temperature of 49. At Oswego, winds were north at 8 knots, with a temperature of 54 degrees. The Central Lake Ontario buoy winds were north at 6 knots, with a temperature of 46 degrees, and the waves were 1 foot. The Rochester, New York climate summary for yesterday, May 27, 2026. Yesterday's high temperature of 76 degrees occurred at 4:10 p.m. Yesterday's low temperature of 60 degrees occurred at 5:23 a.m. No precipitation fell yesterday, which leaves the monthly total at 3.61 inches. The total precipitation for the year still stands at 18.92 inches. There were no heating degree days yesterday. This leaves the monthly total at 289. The yearly total since July 1st is 6,408. There were 3 cooling degree days yesterday. This brings the monthly total to 36. The yearly total since January 1st is 39. Yesterday the maximum wind observed was 17 miles an hour from the northwest. The highest wind gust observed was 26 miles per hour from the north, which occurred at 10:55 p.m. Yesterday the average wind speed was 10 miles per hour. The record high for today is 93, which occurred in 1911, and the record low is 35, which occurred in 1949. Sunrise today is at 5:36 a.m. and sunset is at 8:40 p.m.

forecast for the Genesee Valley and Northern Finger Lakes, including Rochester, Geneseo, Canandaigua, Newark, and Fairhaven. Today, mostly cloudy with a chance of showers this morning, then mostly sunny this afternoon. Highs ranging from around 60 on the hilltops to the mid-60s across the lower elevations. Northwest winds 10 miles an hour or less, increasing to 10 to 15 miles an hour. Chance of rain 30%. Tonight, mainly clear. Lows in the upper 40s. Northwest winds 5 to 10 miles an hour, becoming light. Friday, partly sunny. Breezy with highs ranging from the upper 60s on the hilltops to the lower 70s across the lower elevations. West winds 5 to 10 miles an hour, increasing to 10 to 20 miles an hour with gusts up to 35 miles an hour. Friday night, mostly cloudy in the evening, then becoming partly cloudy. A 40% chance of showers. Lows in the mid-40s. Northwest winds 10 to 20 miles an hour with gusts up to 30 miles an hour in the evening. Saturday, mostly sunny. Cool highs ranging from the mid-50s on the hilltops to the lower 60s across the lower elevations. North winds 10 to 15 miles an hour. The forecast for the Southern Finger Lakes, including Tinian, Seneca Falls, and Auburn. Today, partly sunny with a chance of showers this morning, then mostly sunny this afternoon. Highs in the mid-60s. Light winds, becoming northwest 10 to 15 miles an hour with gusts up to 30 miles an hour. Chance of rain 30%. Tonight, mainly clear. Lows in the upper 40s. Northwest winds 5 to 10 miles an hour, becoming light. Friday, mostly sunny. Highs in the lower 70s. West winds 10 miles an hour or less, increasing to 10 to 15 miles an hour with gusts up to 30 miles an hour. Friday night, mostly cloudy in the evening, then becoming partly cloudy. A 40% chance of showers. Lows in the mid-40s. Northwest winds 10 to 15 miles an hour with gusts up to 30 miles an hour. Saturday, partly to mostly sunny. Breezy, cooler with highs around 60. North winds 10 to 20 miles an hour with gusts up to 30 miles an hour in the morning. And now the extended forecast. Sunday, partly cloudy. Highs around 70. Lows in the mid-40s. Monday, partly cloudy. Highs in the upper 60s. Lows around 50. Tuesday, partly cloudy. Highs in the upper 60s. Lows around 50. Wednesday, partly cloudy. Highs in the lower 70s. Lows around 50. This is the NOAA Weather Radio KHA 53 in Rochester. Your source for official weather information across the Western Finger Lakes and the Genesee Valley. KHA 53 operates on a frequency of 162.40 MHz. The 5 a.m. weather at Rochester, it was partly cloudy. The temperature was 54 degrees Fahrenheit or 12 degrees Celsius, the dew point 44 and the relative humidity 69%. The wind was northwest at 5 miles an hour. The pressure was 29.98 inches and rising. Repeating at Rochester, it was partly cloudy, temperature 54 degrees. Around the region at 5 a.m. it was clear, with a temperature of 51 at Erie and 52 at Buffalo. It was partly cloudy, with a temperature of 54 at Niagara Falls, 54 at Syracuse, and 52 at Binghamton. It was mostly cloudy, with a temperature of 57 at Toronto and 57 at Elmira. At Watertown, it was cloudy, with a temperature of 49. At Oswego, winds were north at 8 knots, with a temperature of 54 degrees. The Central Lake Ontario buoy winds were north at 6 knots, with a temperature of 46 degrees, and the waves were 1 foot. The forecast for the Genesee Valley and Northern Finger Lakes, including Rochester, Geneseo, Canandaigua, Newark, and Fairhaven. Today, mostly cloudy with a chance of showers this morning, then mostly sunny this afternoon. Highs ranging from around 60 on the hilltops to the mid-60s across the lower elevations. Northwest winds 10 miles an hour or less, increasing to 10 to 15 miles an hour. Chance of rain 30%. Tonight, mainly clear. Lows in the upper 40s. Northwest winds 5 to 10 miles an hour, becoming light. Friday, partly sunny. Breezy with highs ranging from the upper 60s on the hilltops to

lower 70s across the lower elevations. West winds 5 to 10 miles an hour, increasing to 10 to 20 miles an hour with gusts up to 35 miles an hour. Friday night, mostly cloudy in the evening, then becoming partly cloudy. A 40% chance of showers. Lows in the mid-40s. Northwest winds 10 to 20 miles an hour with gusts up to 30 miles an hour in the evening. Saturday, mostly sunny. Cool highs ranging from the mid-50s on the hilltops to the lower 60s across the lower elevations. North winds 10 to 15 miles an hour. The forecast for the Southern Finger Lakes, including Pinyan, Seneca Falls, and Auburn. Today, partly sunny with a chance of showers this morning, then mostly sunny this afternoon. Highs in the mid-60s. Light winds, becoming northwest 10 to 15 miles an hour with gusts up to 30 miles an hour. Chance of rain 30%. Tonight, mainly clear. Lows in the upper 40s. Northwest winds 5 to 10 miles an hour, becoming light. Friday, mostly sunny. Highs in the lower 70s. West winds 10 miles an hour or less, increasing to 10 to 15 miles an hour with gusts up to 30 miles an hour. Friday night, mostly cloudy in the evening, then becoming partly cloudy. A 40% chance of showers. Lows in the mid-40s. Northwest winds 10 to 15 miles an hour with gusts up to 30 miles an hour. Saturday, partly to mostly sunny. Breezy, cooler with highs around 60. North winds 10 to 20 miles an hour with gusts up to 30 miles an hour in the morning. And now the extended forecast. Sunday, partly cloudy. Highs around 70. Lows in the mid-40s. Monday, partly cloudy. Highs in the upper 60s. Lows around 50. Tuesday, partly cloudy. Highs in the upper 60s. Lows around 50. Wednesday, partly cloudy. Highs in the lower 70s. Lows around 50. This is the NOAA Weather Radio KHA 53 in Rochester. Your source for official weather information across the Western Finger Lakes and the Genesee Valley. KHA 53 operates on a frequency of 162.40 MHz. The 5 a.m. weather at Rochester, it was partly cloudy. The temperature was 54 degrees Fahrenheit or 12 degrees Celsius, the dew point 44 and the relative humidity 69%. The wind was northwest at 5 miles an hour. The pressure was 29.98 inches and rising. Repeating at Rochester, it was partly cloudy, temperature 54 degrees. Around the region at 5 a.m. it was clear, with a temperature of 51 at Erie and 52 at Buffalo. It was partly cloudy, with a temperature of 54 at Niagara Falls, 54 at Syracuse, and 52 at Binghamton. It was mostly cloudy, with a temperature of 57 at Toronto and 57 at Elmira. At Watertown, it was cloudy, with a temperature of 49. At Oswego, winds were north at 8 knots, with a temperature of 54 degrees. The Central Lake Ontario buoy winds were north at 6 knots, with a temperature of 46 degrees, and the waves were 1 foot. The forecast for the Genesee Valley and Northern Finger Lakes, including Rochester, Geneseo, Canandaigua, Newark, and Fairhaven. Today, mostly cloudy with a chance of showers this morning, then mostly sunny this afternoon. Highs ranging from around 60 on the hilltops to the mid-60s across the lower elevations. Northwest winds 10 miles an hour or less, increasing to 10 to 15 miles an hour. Chance of rain 30%. Tonight, mainly clear. Lows in the upper 40s. Northwest winds 5 to 10 miles an hour, becoming light. Friday, partly sunny. Breezy with highs ranging from the upper 60s on the hilltops to the lower 70s across the lower elevations. West winds 5 to 10 miles an hour, increasing to 10 to 20 miles an hour with gusts up to 35 miles an hour. Friday night, mostly cloudy in the evening, then becoming partly cloudy. A 40% chance of showers. Lows in the mid-40s. Northwest winds 10 to 20 miles an hour with gusts up to 30 miles an hour in the evening. Saturday, mostly sunny. Cool highs ranging from the mid-50s on the hilltops to the lower 60s across the lower elevations. North winds 10 to 15 miles an hour. The forecast for the Southern Finger Lakes, including Pinyan, Seneca Falls,

and Auburn. Today, partly sunny with a chance of showers this morning, then mostly sunny this afternoon. Highs in the mid-60s. Light winds, becoming northwest 10 to 15 miles an hour with gusts up to 30 miles an hour. Chance of rain 30%. Tonight, mainly clear. Lows in the upper 40s. Northwest winds 5 to 10 miles an hour, becoming light. Friday, mostly sunny. Highs in the lower 70s. West winds 10 miles an hour or less, increasing to 10 to 15 miles an hour with gusts up to 30 miles an hour. Friday night, mostly cloudy in the evening, then becoming partly cloudy. A 40% chance of showers. Lows in the mid-40s. Northwest winds 10 to 15 miles an hour with gusts up to 30 miles an hour. Saturday, partly to mostly sunny. Breezy, cooler with highs around 60. North winds 10 to 20 miles an hour with gusts up to 30 miles an hour in the morning. And now the extended forecast. Sunday, partly cloudy. Highs around 70. Lows in the mid-40s. Monday, partly cloudy. Highs in the upper 60s. Lows around 50. Tuesday, partly cloudy. Highs in the upper 60s. Lows around 50. Wednesday, partly cloudy. Highs in the lower 70s. Lows around 50. This is the NOAA Weather Radio KHA-53 in Rochester. Your source for official weather information across the Western Finger Lakes and the Genesee Valley. KHA-53 operates on a frequency of 162.40 MHz. The 5 a.m. weather at Rochester, it was partly cloudy. The temperature was 54 degrees Fahrenheit or 12 degrees Celsius, the dew point 44 and the relative humidity 69%. The wind was northwest at 5 miles an hour. The pressure was 29.98 inches and rising. Repeating at Rochester, it was partly cloudy, temperature 54 degrees. Around the region at 5 a.m. it was clear, with a temperature of 51 at Erie and 52 at Buffalo. It was partly cloudy, with a temperature of 54 at Niagara Falls, 54 at Syracuse, and 52 at Binghamton. It was mostly cloudy, with a temperature of 57 at Toronto, and 57 at Elmira. At Watertown, it was cloudy, with a temperature of 49. At Oswego, winds were north at 8 knots, with a temperature of 54 degrees. The Central Lake Ontario buoy winds were north at 6 knots, with a temperature of 46 degrees, and the waves were 1 foot. The forecast for the Genesee Valley and Northern Finger Lakes, including Rochester, Geneseo, Canandaigua, Newark, and Fairhaven. Today, mostly cloudy with a chance of showers this morning, then mostly sunny this afternoon. Highs ranging from around 60 on the hilltops to the mid-60s across the lower elevations. Northwest winds 10 miles an hour or less, increasing to 10 to 15 miles an hour. Chance of rain 30%. Tonight, mainly clear. Lows in the upper 40s. Northwest winds 5 to 10 miles an hour, becoming light. Friday, partly sunny. Breezy with highs ranging from the upper 60s on the hilltops to the lower 70s across the lower elevations. West winds 5 to 10 miles an hour, increasing to 10 to 20 miles an hour with gusts up to 35 miles an hour. Friday night, mostly cloudy in the evening, then becoming partly cloudy. A 40% chance of showers. Lows in the mid-40s. Northwest winds 10 to 20 miles an hour with gusts up to 30 miles an hour in the evening. Saturday, mostly sunny. Cool highs ranging from the mid-50s on the hilltops to the lower 60s across the lower elevations. North winds 10 to 15 miles an hour. The forecast for the Southern Finger Lakes, including Pinyan, Seneca Falls, and Auburn. Today, partly sunny with a chance of showers this morning, then mostly sunny this afternoon. Highs in the mid-60s. Light winds, becoming northwest 10 to 15 miles an hour with gusts up to 30 miles an hour. Chance of rain 30%. Tonight, mainly clear. Lows in the upper 40s. Northwest winds 5 to 10 miles an hour, becoming light. Friday, mostly sunny. Highs in the lower 70s. West winds 10 miles an hour or less, increasing to 10 to 15 miles an hour with gusts up to 30 miles an hour. Friday night, mostly cloudy in the evening, then becoming partly cloudy.

40. A 40% chance of showers. Lows in the mid-40s. Northwest winds 10 to 15 miles an hour with gusts up to 30 miles an hour. Saturday, partly to mostly sunny. Breezy, cooler with highs around 60. North winds 10 to 20 miles an hour with gusts up to 30 miles an hour in the morning. And now the extended forecast. Sunday, partly cloudy. Highs around 70. Lows in the mid-40s. Monday, partly cloudy. Highs in the upper 60s. Lows around 50. Tuesday, partly cloudy. Highs in the upper 60s. Lows around 50. Wednesday, partly cloudy. Highs in the lower 70s. Lows around 50. The Nearshore Marine Forecast, for the Niagara River to Hamelin Beach along Lake Ontario. Today, north winds 5 to 15 knots becoming west. A chance of showers early. Waves 1 to 2 feet. Tonight, west winds 5 to 10 knots. Mainly clear. Waves 1 to 2 feet. Friday, west winds 5 to 15 knots increasing to 15 to 20 knots. Mostly sunny. Waves 1 to 2 feet building to 2 to 4 feet. Friday night, northwest winds 15 to 20 knots becoming north 10 to 15 knots. A chance of showers. Waves 2 to 4 feet. Saturday, north winds 5 to 15 knots becoming southwest 10 knots or less. Mainly clear, 10 to 15 knots. A chance of showers. Waves 2 to 4 feet. Saturday, north winds 5 to 15 knots becoming southwest 10 knots or less. Mainly clear. Waves 2 feet or less. Sunday, west winds 5 to 10 knots. Partly cloudy. Waves 1 foot or less. Monday, north winds 10 knots or less becoming northwest. Mainly clear, then becoming partly cloudy. Waves 1 foot or less. The Nearshore Marine Forecast, for Hamelin Beach to Mexico Bay. Today, north winds 5 to 10 knots becoming west. A chance of showers early. Waves 1 to 2 feet. Tonight, west winds 5 to 10 knots. Mainly clear. Waves 1 to 2 feet. Friday, west winds 5 to 15 knots increasing to 15 to 20 knots. A chance of showers in the afternoon. Waves 1 to 2 feet building to 3 to 5 feet. Waves occasionally around 6 feet. Friday night, west winds 15 to 20 knots becoming north. A chance of showers. Waves 3 to 6 feet. Waves occasionally around 7 feet. Saturday, north winds 15 to 20 knots becoming west 5 to 15 knots. Mainly clear. Waves 3 to 5 feet subsiding to 1 foot or less. Waves occasionally around 6 feet. Sunday, west winds 5 to 15 knots. Partly to mostly cloudy. Waves 2 feet or less. Monday, northwest winds 10 knots or less. Partly cloudy. Waves 2 feet or less. The water temperature off Rochester is 45 degrees. This is the NOAA Weather Radio KHA 53 in Rochester. Your source for official weather information across the Western Finger Lakes and the Genesee Valley. KHA 53 operates on a frequency of 162.40 MHz. The 5 a.m. weather at Rochester, it was partly cloudy. The temperature was 54 degrees Fahrenheit or 12 degrees Celsius, the dew point 44 and the relative humidity 69%. The wind was northwest at 5 miles an hour. The pressure was 29.98 inches and rising. Repeating at Rochester, it was partly cloudy, temperature 54 degrees. Around the region at 5 a.m. it was clear, with a temperature of 51 at Erie and 52 at Buffalo. It was partly cloudy, with a temperature of 54 at Niagara Falls, 54 at Syracuse, and 52 at Binghamton. It was mostly cloudy, with a temperature of 57 at Toronto, and 57 at Elmira. At Watertown, it was cloudy, with a temperature of 49. At Oswego, winds were north at 8 knots, with a temperature of 54 degrees. The Central Lake Ontario buoy winds were north at 6 knots, with a temperature of 46 degrees, and the waves were 1 foot. The forecast for the Genesee Valley and Northern Finger Lakes, including Rochester, Geneseo, Canandaigua, Newark, and Fairhaven,

Today, mostly cloudy with a chance of showers this morning, then mostly sunny this afternoon. Highs ranging from around 60 on the hilltops to the mid-60s across the lower elevations. Northwest winds 10 miles an hour or less, increasing to 10 to 15 miles an hour. Chance of rain 30%. Tonight, mainly clear. Lows in the upper 40s. Northwest winds 5 to 10 miles an hour, becoming light. Friday, partly sunny. Breezy with highs ranging from the upper 60s on the hilltops to the lower 70s across the lower elevations. West winds 5 to 10 miles an hour, increasing to 10 to 20 miles an hour with gusts up to 35 miles an hour. Friday night, mostly cloudy in the evening, then becoming partly cloudy. A 40% chance of showers. Lows in the mid-40s. Northwest winds 10 to 20 miles an hour with gusts up to 30 miles an hour in the evening. Saturday, mostly sunny. Cool highs ranging from the mid-50s on the hilltops to the lower 60s across the lower elevations. North winds 10 to 15 miles an hour. The forecast for the Southern Finger Lakes, including Pinyan, Seneca Falls, and Auburn. Today, partly sunny with a chance of showers this morning, then mostly sunny this afternoon. Highs in the mid-60s. Light winds, becoming northwest 10 to 15 miles an hour with gusts up to 30 miles an hour. Chance of rain 30%. Tonight, mainly clear. Lows in the upper 40s. Northwest winds 5 to 10 miles an hour, becoming light. Friday, mostly sunny. Highs in the lower 70s. West winds 10 miles an hour or less, increasing to 10 to 15 miles an hour with gusts up to 30 miles an hour. Friday night, mostly cloudy in the evening, then becoming partly cloudy. A 40% chance of showers. Lows in the mid-40s. Northwest winds 10 to 15 miles an hour with gusts up to 30 miles an hour. Saturday, partly to mostly sunny. Breezy, cooler with highs around 60. North winds 10 to 20 miles an hour with gusts up to 30 miles an hour in the morning. And now the extended forecast. Sunday, partly cloudy. Highs around 70. Lows in the mid-40s. Monday, partly cloudy. Highs in the upper 60s. Lows around 50. Tuesday, partly cloudy. Highs in the upper 60s. Lows around 50. Wednesday, partly cloudy. Highs in the lower 70s. Lows around 50. This is the NOAA Weather Radio KHA 53 in Rochester. Your source for official weather information across the Western Finger Lakes and the Genesee Valley. KHA 53 operates on a frequency of 162.40 MHz. The 5 a.m. weather at Rochester, it was partly cloudy. The temperature was 54 degrees Fahrenheit or 12 degrees Celsius, the dew point 44 and the relative humidity 69%. The wind was northwest at 5 miles an hour. The pressure was 29.98 inches and rising. Repeating at Rochester, it was partly cloudy, temperature 54 degrees. Around the region at 5 a.m. it was clear, with a temperature of 51 at Erie and 52 at Buffalo. It was partly cloudy, with a temperature of 54 at Niagara Falls, 54 at Syracuse, and 52 at Binghamton. It was mostly cloudy, with a temperature of 57 at Toronto, and 57 at Elmira. At Watertown, it was cloudy, with a temperature of 49. At Oswego, winds were north at 8 knots, with a temperature of 54 degrees. The Central Lake Ontario buoy winds were north at 6 knots, with a temperature of 46 degrees, and the waves were 1 foot. The forecast for the Genesee Valley and Northern Finger Lakes, including Rochester, Geneseo, Canandaigua, Newark, and Fairhaven. Today, mostly cloudy with a chance of showers this morning, then mostly sunny this afternoon. Highs ranging from around 60 on the hilltops to the mid-60s across the lower elevations. Northwest winds 10 miles an hour or less, increasing to 10 to 15 miles an hour. Chance of rain 30%. Tonight, mainly clear. Lows in the upper 40s. Northwest winds 5 to 10 miles an hour, becoming light. Friday, partly sunny. Breezy with highs ranging from the upper 60s on the hilltops to the lower 70s across the lower elevations. West winds 5 to 10 miles an hour, increasing to 10 to 20 miles an hour with gusts.

up to 35 miles an hour. Friday night, mostly cloudy in the evening, then becoming partly cloudy. A 40% chance of showers. Lows in the mid-40s. Northwest winds 10 to 20 miles an hour with gusts up to 30 miles an hour in the evening. Saturday, mostly sunny. Cool highs ranging from the mid-50s on the hilltops to the lower 60s across the lower elevations. North winds 10 to 15 miles an hour. The forecast for the Southern Finger Lakes, including Pinyan, Seneca Falls, and Auburn. Today, partly sunny with a chance of showers this morning, then mostly sunny this afternoon. Highs in the mid-60s. Light winds, becoming northwest 10 to 15 miles an hour with gusts up to 30 miles an hour. Chance of rain 30%. Tonight, mainly clear. Lows in the upper 40s. Northwest winds 5 to 10 miles an hour, becoming light. Friday, mostly sunny. Highs in the lower 70s. West winds 10 miles an hour or less, increasing to 10 to 15 miles an hour with gusts up to 30 miles an hour. Friday night, mostly cloudy in the evening, then becoming partly cloudy. A 40% chance of showers. Lows in the mid-40s. Northwest winds 10 to 15 miles an hour with gusts up to 30 miles an hour. Saturday, partly to mostly sunny. Breezy, cooler with highs around 60. North winds 10 to 20 miles an hour with gusts up to 30 miles an hour in the morning. And now the extended forecast. Sunday, partly cloudy. Highs around 70. Lows in the mid-40s. Monday, partly cloudy. Highs in the upper 60s. Lows around 50. Tuesday, partly cloudy. Highs in the upper 60s. Lows around 50. Wednesday, partly cloudy. Highs in the lower 70s. Lows around 50. This is the NOAA Weather Radio KHA-53 in Rochester. Your source for official weather information across the Western Finger Lakes and the Genesee Valley. KHA-53 operates on a frequency of 162.40 MHz. The 5 a.m. weather at Rochester, it was partly cloudy. The temperature was 54 degrees Fahrenheit or 12 degrees Celsius, the dew point 44 and the relative humidity 69%. The wind was northwest at 5 miles an hour. The pressure was 29.98 inches and rising. Repeating at Rochester, it was partly cloudy, temperature 54 degrees. Around the region at 5 a.m. it was clear, with a temperature of 51 at Erie, and 52 at Buffalo. It was partly cloudy, with a temperature of 54 at Niagara Falls, 54 at Syracuse, and 52 at Binghamton. It was mostly cloudy, with a temperature of 57 at Toronto, and 57 at Elmira. At Watertown, it was cloudy, with a temperature of 49. At Oswego, winds were north at 8 knots, with a temperature of 54 degrees. The Central Lake Ontario buoy winds were north at 6 knots, with a temperature of 46 degrees, and the waves were 1 foot. The forecast for the Genesee Valley and Northern Finger Lakes, including Rochester, Geneseo, Canandaigua, Newark, and Fairhaven. Today, mostly cloudy with a chance of showers this morning, then mostly sunny this afternoon. Highs ranging from around 60 on the hilltops to the mid-60s across the lower elevations. Northwest winds 10 miles an hour or less, increasing to 10 to 15 miles an hour. Chance of rain 30%. Tonight, mainly clear. Lows in the upper 40s. Northwest winds 5 to 10 miles an hour, becoming light. Friday, partly sunny. Breezy with highs ranging from the upper 60s on the hilltops to the lower 70s across the lower elevations. West winds 5 to 10 miles an hour, increasing to 10 to 20 miles an hour with gusts up to 35 miles an hour. Friday night, mostly cloudy in the evening, then becoming partly cloudy. A 40% chance of showers. Lows in the mid-40s. Northwest winds 10 to 20 miles an hour with gusts up to 30 miles an hour in the evening. Saturday, mostly sunny. Cool highs ranging from the mid-50s on the hilltops to the lower 60s across the lower elevations. North winds 10 to 15 miles an hour. The forecast for the Southern Finger Lakes, including Pinyan, Seneca Falls, and Auburn. Today, partly sunny with a chance of showers this morning, then mostly sunny this afternoon. Highs in the mid-60s.

north winds 10 to 20 miles an hour with gusts up to 30 miles an hour in the morning. And now the extended forecast. Sunday, partly cloudy. Highs around 70. Lows in the mid-40s. Monday, partly cloudy. Highs in the upper 60s. Lows around 50. Tuesday, partly cloudy. Highs in the upper 60s. Lows around 50. Wednesday, partly cloudy. Highs in the lower 70s. Lows around 50. The Rochester, New York climate summary for yesterday, May 27, 2026. Yesterday's high temperature of 76 degrees occurred at 4:10 p.m. Yesterday's low temperature of 60 degrees occurred at 5:23 a.m. No precipitation fell yesterday, which leaves the monthly total at 3.61 inches. The total precipitation for the year still stands at 18.92 inches. There were no heating degree days yesterday. This leaves the monthly total at 289. The yearly total since July 1st is 6,408. There were 3 cooling degree days yesterday. This brings the monthly total to 36. The yearly total since January 1st is 39. Yesterday the maximum wind observed was 17 miles an hour from the northwest. The highest wind gust observed was 26 miles per hour from the north, which occurred at 10:55 p.m. Yesterday the average wind speed was 10 miles per hour. The record high for today is 93, which occurred in 1911, and the record low is 35, which occurred in 1949. Sunrise today is at 5:36 a.m. and sunset is at 8:40 p.m. This is the NOAA Weather Radio KHA-53 in Rochester. Your source for official weather information across the Western Finger Lakes and the Genesee Valley. KHA-53 operates on a frequency of 162.40 MHz. The 5 a.m. weather at Rochester, it was partly cloudy. The temperature was 54 degrees Fahrenheit or 12 degrees Celsius, the dew point 44 and the relative humidity 69%. The wind was northwest at 5 miles an hour. The pressure was 29.98 inches and rising. Repeating at Rochester, it was partly cloudy, temperature 54 degrees. Around the region at 5 a.m. it was clear, with a temperature of 51 at Erie and 52 at Buffalo. It was partly cloudy, with a temperature of 54 at Niagara Falls, 54 at Syracuse, and 52 at Binghamton. It was mostly cloudy, with a temperature of 57 at Toronto and 57 at Elmira. At Watertown, it was cloudy, with a temperature of 49. At Oswego, winds were north at 8 knots, with a temperature of 54 degrees. The Central Lake Ontario buoy winds were north at 6 knots, with a temperature of 46 degrees, and the waves were 1 foot. The forecast for the Genesee Valley and Northern Finger Lakes, including Rochester, Geneseo, Canandaigua, Newark, and Fairhaven. Today, mostly cloudy with a chance of showers this morning, then mostly sunny this afternoon. Highs ranging from around 60 on the hilltops to the mid-60s across the lower elevations. Northwest winds 10 miles an hour or less, increasing to 10 to 15 miles an hour. Chance of rain 30%. Tonight, mainly clear. Lows in the upper 40s. Northwest winds 5 to 10 miles an hour, becoming light. Friday, partly sunny. Breezy with highs ranging from the upper 60s on the hilltops to the lower 70s across the lower elevations. West winds 5 to 10 miles an hour, increasing to 10 to 20 miles an hour with gusts up to 35 miles an hour. Friday night, mostly cloudy in the evening, then becoming partly cloudy. A 40% chance of showers. Lows in the mid-40s. Northwest winds 10 to 20 miles an hour with gusts up to 30 miles an hour in the evening. Saturday, mostly sunny. Cool highs ranging from the mid-50s on the hilltops to the lower 60s across the lower elevations. North winds 10 to 15 miles an hour. The forecast for the Southern Finger Lakes, including Tinian, Seneca Falls, and Auburn. Today, partly sunny with a chance of showers this morning, then mostly sunny this afternoon. Highs in the mid-60s. Light winds, becoming northwest 10 to 15 miles an hour with gusts up to 30 miles an hour. Chance of rain 30%. Tonight, mainly clear. Lows in the upper 40s. Northwest winds 5 to 10 miles an hour,

becoming light. Friday, mostly sunny. Highs in the lower 70s. West winds 10 miles an hour or less, increasing to 10 to 15 miles an hour with gusts up to 30 miles an hour. Friday night, mostly cloudy in the evening, then becoming partly cloudy. A 40% chance of showers. Lows in the mid-40s. Northwest winds 10 to 15 miles an hour with gusts up to 30 miles an hour. Saturday, partly to mostly sunny. Breezy, cooler with highs around 60. North winds 10 to 20 miles an hour with gusts up to 30 miles an hour in the morning. And now the extended forecast. Sunday, partly cloudy. Highs around 70. Lows in the mid-40s. Monday, partly cloudy. Highs in the upper 60s. Lows around 50. Tuesday, partly cloudy. Highs in the upper 60s. Lows around 50. Wednesday, partly cloudy. Highs in the lower 70s. Lows around 50. This is the NOAA Weather Radio KHA 53 in Rochester. Your source for official weather information across the Western Finger Lakes and the Genesee Valley. KHA 53 operates on a frequency of 162.40 MHz. The 5 a.m. weather at Rochester, it was partly cloudy. The temperature was 54 degrees Fahrenheit or 12 degrees Celsius, the dew point 44 and the relative humidity 69%. The wind was northwest at 5 miles an hour. The pressure was 29.98 inches and rising. Repeating at Rochester, it was partly cloudy, temperature 54 degrees. Around the region at 5 a.m. it was clear, with a temperature of 51 at Erie and 52 at Buffalo. It was partly cloudy, with a temperature of 54 at Niagara Falls, 54 at Syracuse, and 52 at Binghamton. It was mostly cloudy, with a temperature of 57 at Toronto and 57 at Elmira. At Watertown, it was cloudy, with a temperature of 49. At Oswego, winds were north at 8 knots, with a temperature of 54 degrees. The Central Lake Ontario buoy winds were north at 6 knots, with a temperature of 46 degrees, and the waves were 1 foot. The forecast for the Genesee Valley and Northern Finger Lakes, including Rochester, Geneseo, Canandaigua, Newark, and Fairhaven. Today, mostly cloudy with a chance of showers this morning, then mostly sunny this afternoon. Highs ranging from around 60 on the hilltops to the mid-60s across the lower elevations. Northwest winds 10 miles an hour or less, increasing to 10 to 15 miles an hour. Chance of rain 30%. Tonight, mainly clear. Lows in the upper 40s. Northwest winds 5 to 10 miles an hour, becoming light. Friday, partly sunny. Breezy with highs ranging from the upper 60s on the hilltops to the lower 70s across the lower elevations. West winds 5 to 10 miles an hour, increasing to 10 to 20 miles an hour with gusts up to 35 miles an hour. Friday night, mostly cloudy in the evening, then becoming partly cloudy. A 40% chance of showers. Lows in the mid-40s. Northwest winds 10 to 20 miles an hour with gusts up to 30 miles an hour in the evening. Saturday, mostly sunny. Cool highs ranging from the mid-50s on the hilltops to the lower 60s across the lower elevations. North winds 10 to 15 miles an hour. The forecast for the Southern Finger Lakes, including Pinyan, Seneca Falls, and Auburn. Today, partly sunny with a chance of showers this morning, then mostly sunny this afternoon. Highs in the mid-60s. Light winds, becoming northwest 10 to 15 miles an hour with gusts up to 30 miles an hour. Chance of rain 30%. Tonight, mainly clear. Lows in the upper 40s. Northwest winds 5 to 10 miles an hour, becoming light. Friday, mostly sunny. Highs in the lower 70s. West winds 10 miles an hour or less, increasing to 10 to 15 miles an hour with gusts up to 30 miles an hour. Friday night, mostly cloudy in the evening, then becoming partly cloudy. A 40% chance of showers. Lows in the mid-40s. Northwest winds 10 to 15 miles an hour with gusts up to 30 miles an hour. Saturday, partly to mostly sunny. Breezy, cooler with highs around 60. North winds 10 to 20 miles an hour with gusts up to 30 miles an hour in the morning. And now the extended forecast.

Sunday, partly cloudy. Highs around 70. Lows in the mid-40s. Monday, partly cloudy. Highs in the upper 60s. Lows around 50. Tuesday, partly cloudy. Highs in the upper 60s. Lows around 50. Wednesday, partly cloudy. Highs in the lower 70s. Lows around 50. 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KHA 53 operates on a frequency of 162.40 MHz. The 5 a.m. weather at Rochester, it was partly cloudy. The temperature was 54 degrees Fahrenheit or 12 degrees Celsius, the dew point 44 and the relative humidity 69%. The wind was northwest at 5 miles an hour. The pressure was 29.98 inches and rising. Repeating at Rochester, it was partly cloudy, temperature 54 degrees. Around the region at 5 a.m. it was clear, with a temperature of 51 at Erie and 52 at Buffalo. It was partly cloudy, with a temperature of 54 at Niagara Falls, 54 at Syracuse, and 52 at Binghamton. It was mostly cloudy, with a temperature of 57 at Toronto and 57 at Elmira. At Watertown, it was cloudy, with a temperature of 49. At Oswego, winds were north at 8 knots, with a temperature of 54 degrees. The Central Lake Ontario buoy winds were north at 6 knots, with a temperature of 46 degrees, and the waves were 1 foot. The forecast for the Genesee Valley and Northern Finger Lakes, including Rochester, Geneseo, Canandaigua, Newark, and Fairhaven. Today, mostly cloudy with a chance of showers this morning, then mostly sunny this afternoon. Highs ranging from around 60 on the hilltops to the mid-60s across the lower elevations. Northwest winds 10 miles an hour or less, increasing to 10 to 15 miles an hour. Chance of rain 30%. Tonight, mainly clear. Lows in the upper 40s. Northwest winds 5 to 10 miles an hour, becoming light. Friday, partly sunny. Breezy with highs ranging from the upper 60s on the hilltops to the lower 70s across the lower elevations. West winds 5 to 10 miles an hour, increasing to 10 to 20 miles an hour with gusts up to 35 miles an hour. Friday night, mostly cloudy in the evening, then becoming partly cloudy. A 40% chance of showers. Lows in the mid-40s. Northwest winds 10 to 20 miles an hour with gusts up to 30 miles an hour in the evening. Saturday, mostly sunny. Cool highs ranging from the mid-50s on the hilltops to the lower 60s across the lower elevations. North winds 10 to 15 miles an hour. The forecast for the Southern Finger Lakes, including Pinyan, Seneca Falls, and Auburn. Today, partly sunny with a chance of showers this morning, then mostly sunny this afternoon. Highs in the mid-60s. Light winds, becoming northwest 10 to 15 miles an hour with gusts up to 30 miles an hour. Chance of rain 30%. Tonight, mainly clear. Lows in the upper 40s. Northwest winds 5 to 10 miles an hour, becoming light. Friday, mostly sunny. Highs in the lower 70s. West winds 10 miles an hour or less, increasing to 10 to 15 miles an hour with gusts up to 30 miles an hour. Friday night, mostly cloudy in the evening, then becoming partly cloudy. A 40% chance of showers. Lows in the mid-40s. Northwest winds 10 to 15 miles an hour with gusts up to 30 miles an hour. Saturday, partly to mostly sunny. Breezy, cooler with highs around 60. North winds 10 to 20 miles an hour with gusts up to 30 miles an hour in the morning. And now the extended forecast. Sunday, partly cloudy. Highs around 70. Lows in the mid-40s. Monday, partly cloudy. Highs in the upper 60s. Lows around 50. Tuesday, partly cloudy. Highs in the upper 60s. Lows around 50. Wednesday, partly cloudy. Highs in the lower 70s. Lows around 50. Open Lake Forecast, 4, the Niagara River to Hamlin Beach beyond 5 miles from shore. Today, north winds 5 to 15 knots becoming west. Waves 1 to 2 feet. Tonight, west winds 5 to 10 knots,

1 to 2 feet. Friday, west winds 10 to 15 knots, increasing to 15 to 20 knots. Waves 1 to 2 feet, building to 3 to 5 feet. Friday night, northwest winds 15 to 20 knots, becoming north 10 to 15 knots. Waves 3 to 5 feet, subsiding to 2 to 4 feet. Saturday, north winds 10 to 15 knots, becoming west 10 knots or less. Waves 2 feet or less. Sunday, west winds 5 to 10 knots, becoming northwest. Waves 2 feet or less. Monday, north winds 10 knots or less, becoming northwest. Waves 1 foot or less. Open lake forecast, 4, Helen Beach to Mexico Bay, beyond 5 miles from shore. Today, north winds 5 to 15 knots, becoming west. A chance of showers early. Waves 2 feet or less. Tonight, west winds 5 to 10 knots. Waves 2 feet or less. Friday, west winds 10 to 15 knots, increasing to 15 to 20 knots. A chance of showers in the afternoon. Waves 1 to 3 feet, building to 3 to 6 feet. Friday night, northwest winds 15 to 20 knots, becoming north. A chance of showers. Waves 3 to 6 feet. Saturday, north winds 15 to 20 knots, becoming west 5 to 15 knots. Waves 3 to 5 feet, subsiding to 1 foot or less. Sunday, west winds 5 to 15 knots, becoming northwest. Waves 1 to 3 feet. Monday, northwest winds 5 to 10 knots. Waves 2 feet or less. 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KHA 53 operates on a frequency of 162.40 MHz. The 6 a.m. weather at Rochester, it was mostly cloudy. The temperature was 53 degrees Fahrenheit or 12 degrees Celsius, the dew point 46 and the relative humidity 77%. The wind was north at 5 miles an hour. The pressure was 29.99 inches and rising. Repeating at Rochester, it was mostly cloudy, temperature 53 degrees. Around the region at 5 a.m. it was clear, with a temperature of 51 at Erie and 52 at Buffalo. It was partly cloudy, with a temperature of 54 at Niagara Falls, 54 at Syracuse, and 52 at Binghamton. It was mostly cloudy, with a temperature of 57 at Toronto and 57 at Elmira. At Watertown, it was cloudy, with a temperature of 49. At Oswego, winds were north at 8 knots, with a temperature of 54 degrees. The Central Lake Ontario buoy winds were north at 6 knots, with a temperature of 46 degrees, and the waves were 1 foot. Around the region at 6 a.m. at Erie, it was clear, with a temperature of 51. It was partly cloudy, with a temperature of 53 at Syracuse, and 54 at Elmira. At Binghamton, it was mostly cloudy, with a temperature of 53. It was cloudy, with a temperature of 52 at Buffalo, 54 at Niagara Falls, and 52 at Watertown. At Oswego, winds were northeast at 4 knots, with a temperature of 52 degrees. The Central Lake Ontario buoy winds were northwest at 6 knots, with a temperature of 47 degrees, and the waves were 1 foot. The forecast for the Genesee Valley and Northern Finger Lakes, including Rochester, Geneseo, Canandaigua, Newark, and Fairhaven. Today, mostly cloudy with a chance of showers this morning, then mostly sunny this afternoon. Highs ranging from around 60 on the hilltops to the mid-60s across the lower elevations. Northwest winds 10 miles an hour or less, increasing to 10 to 15 miles an hour. Chance of rain 30%. Tonight, mainly clear. Lows in the upper 40s. Northwest winds 5 to 10 miles an hour, becoming light. Friday, partly sunny. Breezy with highs ranging from the upper 60s on the hilltops to the lower 70s across the lower elevations. West winds 5 to 10 miles an hour, increasing to 10 to 20 miles an hour with gusts up to 35 miles an hour. Friday night, mostly cloudy in the evening, then becoming partly cloudy. A 40% chance of showers. Lows in the mid-40s. Northwest winds 10 to 20 miles an hour with gusts up to 30 miles an hour in the evening. Saturday, mostly sunny. Cool highs ranging from the mid-50s on the hilltops to the lower 60s across the lower elevations. North winds 10 to 15 miles an hour,

The forecast for the Southern Finger Lakes, including Pinyan, Seneca Falls, and Auburn. Today, partly sunny with a chance of showers this morning, then mostly sunny this afternoon. Highs in the mid-60s. Light winds, becoming northwest 10 to 15 miles an hour with gusts up to 30 miles an hour. Chance of rain 30%. Tonight, mainly clear. Lows in the upper 40s. Northwest winds 5 to 10 miles an hour, becoming light. Friday, mostly sunny. Highs in the lower 70s. West winds 10 miles an hour or less, increasing to 10 to 15 miles an hour with gusts up to 30 miles an hour. Friday night, mostly cloudy in the evening, then becoming partly cloudy. A 40% chance of showers. Lows in the mid-40s. Northwest winds 10 to 15 miles an hour with gusts up to 30 miles an hour. Saturday, partly to mostly sunny. Breezy, cooler with highs around 60. North winds 10 to 20 miles an hour with gusts up to 30 miles an hour in the morning. And now the extended forecast. Sunday, partly cloudy. Highs around 70. Lows in the mid-40s. Monday, partly cloudy. Highs in the upper 60s. Lows around 50. Tuesday, partly cloudy. Highs in the upper 60s. Lows around 50. Wednesday, partly cloudy. Highs in the lower 70s. Lows around 50. This is the NOAA Weather Radio KHA 53 in Rochester. Your source for official weather information across the Western Finger Lakes and the Genesee Valley. KHA 53 operates on a frequency of 162.40 MHz. The 6 a.m. weather at Rochester, it was mostly cloudy. The temperature was 53 degrees Fahrenheit or 12 degrees Celsius, the dew point 46 and the relative humidity 77%. The wind was north at 5 miles an hour. The pressure was 29.99 inches and rising. Repeating at Rochester, it was mostly cloudy, temperature 53 degrees. Around the region at 6 a.m. at Erie, it was clear, with a temperature of 51. It was partly cloudy, with a temperature of 53 at Syracuse, and 54 at Elmira. At Binghamton, it was mostly cloudy, with a temperature of 53. It was cloudy, with a temperature of 52 at Buffalo, 54 at Niagara Falls, and 52 at Watertown. At Oswego, winds were northeast at 4 knots, with a temperature of 52 degrees. The Central Lake Ontario buoy winds were northwest at 6 knots, with a temperature of 47 degrees, and the waves were 1 foot. The forecast for the Genesee Valley and Northern Finger Lakes, including Rochester, Geneseo, Canandaigua, Newark, and Fairhaven. Today, mostly cloudy with a chance of showers this morning, then mostly sunny this afternoon. Highs ranging from around 60 on the hilltops to the mid-60s across the lower elevations. Northwest winds 10 miles an hour or less, increasing to 10 to 15 miles an hour. Chance of rain 30%. Tonight, mainly clear. Lows in the upper 40s. Northwest winds 5 to 10 miles an hour, becoming light. Friday, partly sunny. Breezy with highs ranging from the upper 60s on the hilltops to the lower 70s across the lower elevations. West winds 5 to 10 miles an hour, increasing to 10 to 20 miles an hour with gusts up to 35 miles an hour. Friday night, mostly cloudy in the evening, then becoming partly cloudy. A 40% chance of showers. Lows in the mid-40s. Northwest winds 10 to 20 miles an hour with gusts up to 30 miles an hour in the evening. Saturday, mostly sunny. Cool highs ranging from the mid-50s on the hilltops to the lower 60s across the lower elevations. North winds 10 to 15 miles an hour. The forecast for the Southern Finger Lakes, including Pinyan, Seneca Falls, and Auburn. Today, partly sunny with a chance of showers this morning, then mostly sunny this afternoon. Highs in the mid-60s. Light winds, becoming northwest 10 to 15 miles an hour with gusts up to 30 miles an hour. Chance of rain 30%. Tonight, mainly clear. Lows in the upper 40s. Northwest winds 5 to 10 miles an hour, becoming light. Friday, mostly sunny. Highs in the lower 70s. West winds 10 miles an hour or less, increasing to 10 to 15 miles an hour with gusts up to 30 miles an hour.

Friday night, mostly cloudy in the evening, then becoming partly cloudy. A 40% chance of showers. Lows in the mid-40s. Northwest winds 10 to 15 miles an hour with gusts up to 30 miles an hour. Saturday, partly to mostly sunny. Breezy, cooler with highs around 60. North winds 10 to 20 miles an hour with gusts up to 30 miles an hour in the morning. And now the extended forecast. Sunday, partly cloudy. Highs around 70. Lows in the mid-40s. Monday, partly cloudy. Highs in the upper 60s. Lows around 50. Tuesday, partly cloudy. Highs in the upper 60s. Lows around 50. Wednesday, partly cloudy. Highs in the lower 70s. Lows around 50. This is the NOAA Weather Radio KHA 53 in Rochester. Your source for official weather information across the Western Finger Lakes and the Genesee Valley. KHA 53 operates on a frequency of 162.40 MHz. The 6 a.m. weather at Rochester, it was mostly cloudy. The temperature was 53 degrees Fahrenheit or 12 degrees Celsius, the dew point 46 and the relative humidity 77%. The wind was north at 5 miles an hour. The pressure was 29.99 inches and rising. Repeating at Rochester, it was mostly cloudy, temperature 53 degrees. Around the region at 6 a.m. at Erie, it was clear, with a temperature of 51. It was partly cloudy, with a temperature of 53 at Syracuse, and 54 at Elmira. It was mostly cloudy, with a temperature of 57 at Toronto, and 53 at Binghamton. It was cloudy, with a temperature of 52 at Buffalo, 54 at Niagara Falls, and 52 at Watertown. At Oswego, winds were northeast at 4 knots, with a temperature of 52 degrees. The Central Lake Ontario buoy winds were northwest at 6 knots, with a temperature of 47 degrees, and the waves were 1 foot. The forecast for the Genesee Valley and Northern Finger Lakes, including Rochester, Geneseo, Canandaigua, Newark, and Fairhaven. Today, mostly cloudy with a chance of showers this morning, then mostly sunny this afternoon. Highs ranging from around 60 on the hilltops to the mid-60s across the lower elevations. Northwest winds 10 miles an hour or less, increasing to 10 to 15 miles an hour. Chance of rain 30%. Tonight, mainly clear. Lows in the upper 40s. Northwest winds 5 to 10 miles an hour, becoming light. Friday, partly sunny. Breezy with highs ranging from the upper 60s on the hilltops to the lower 70s across the lower elevations. West winds 5 to 10 miles an hour, increasing to 10 to 20 miles an hour with gusts up to 35 miles an hour. Friday night, mostly cloudy in the evening, then becoming partly cloudy. A 40% chance of showers. Lows in the mid-40s. Northwest winds 10 to 20 miles an hour with gusts up to 30 miles an hour in the evening. Saturday, mostly sunny. Cool highs ranging from the mid-50s on the hilltops to the lower 60s across the lower elevations. North winds 10 to 15 miles an hour. The forecast for the Southern Finger Lakes, including Pinyan, Seneca Falls, and Auburn. Today, partly sunny with a chance of showers this morning, then mostly sunny this afternoon. Highs in the mid-60s. Light winds, becoming northwest 10 to 15 miles an hour with gusts up to 30 miles an hour. Chance of rain 30%. Tonight, mainly clear. Lows in the upper 40s. Northwest winds 5 to 10 miles an hour, becoming light. Friday, mostly sunny. Highs in the lower 70s. West winds 10 miles an hour or less, increasing to 10 to 15 miles an hour with gusts up to 30 miles an hour. Friday night, mostly cloudy in the evening, then becoming partly cloudy. A 40% chance of showers. Lows in the mid-40s. Northwest winds 10 to 15 miles an hour with gusts up to 30 miles an hour. Saturday, partly to mostly sunny. Breezy, cooler with highs around 60. North winds 10 to 20 miles an hour with gusts up to 30 miles an hour in the morning. And now the extended forecast. Sunday, partly cloudy. Highs around 70. Lows in the mid-40s. Monday, partly cloudy. Highs in the upper 60s. Lows around 50.

Tuesday, partly cloudy. Highs in the upper 60s. Lows around 50. Wednesday, partly cloudy. Highs in the lower 70s. Lows around 50. The Rochester, New York climate summary for yesterday, May 27, 2026. Yesterday's high temperature of 76 degrees occurred at 4:10 p.m. Yesterday's low temperature of 60 degrees occurred at 5:23 a.m. No precipitation fell yesterday, which leaves the monthly total at 3.61 inches. The total precipitation for the year still stands at 18.92 inches. There were no heating degree days yesterday. This leaves the monthly total at 289. The yearly total since July 1st is 6,408. There were 3 cooling degree days yesterday. This brings the monthly total to 36. The yearly total since January 1st is 39. Yesterday the maximum wind observed was 17 miles an hour from the northwest. The highest wind gust observed was 26 miles per hour from the north, which occurred at 10:55 p.m. Yesterday the average wind speed was 10 miles per hour. The record high for today is 93, which occurred in 1911, and the record low is 35, which occurred in 1949. Sunrise today is at 5:36 a.m. and sunset is at 8:40 p.m. This is the NOAA Weather Radio KHA-53 in Rochester. Your source for official weather information across the Western Finger Lakes and the Genesee Valley. KHA-53 operates on a frequency of 162.40 MHz. The 6 a.m. weather at Rochester, it was mostly cloudy. The temperature was 53 degrees Fahrenheit or 12 degrees Celsius, the dew point 46 and the relative humidity 77%. The wind was north at 5 miles an hour. The pressure was 29.99 inches and rising. Repeating at Rochester, it was mostly cloudy, temperature 53 degrees. Around the region at 6 a.m. at Erie, it was clear, with a temperature of 51. It was partly cloudy, with a temperature of 53 at Syracuse, and 54 at Elmira. It was mostly cloudy, with a temperature of 57 at Toronto, and 53 at Binghamton. It was cloudy, with a temperature of 52 at Buffalo, 54 at Niagara Falls, and 52 at Watertown. At Oswego, winds were northeast at 4 knots, with a temperature of 52 degrees. The Central Lake Ontario buoy winds were northwest at 6 knots, with a temperature of 47 degrees, and the waves were 1 foot. The forecast for the Genesee Valley and Northern Finger Lakes, including Rochester, Geneseo, Canandaigua, Newark, and Fairhaven. Today, mostly cloudy with a chance of showers this morning, then mostly sunny this afternoon. Highs ranging from around 60 on the hilltops to the mid-60s across the lower elevations. Northwest winds 10 miles an hour or less, increasing to 10 to 15 miles an hour. Chance of rain 30%. Tonight, mainly clear. Lows in the upper 40s. Northwest winds 5 to 10 miles an hour, becoming light. Friday, partly sunny. Breezy with highs ranging from the upper 60s on the hilltops to the lower 70s across the lower elevations. West winds 5 to 10 miles an hour, increasing to 10 to 20 miles an hour with gusts up to 35 miles an hour. Friday night, mostly cloudy in the evening, then becoming partly cloudy. A 40% chance of showers. Lows in the mid-40s. Northwest winds 10 to 20 miles an hour with gusts up to 30 miles an hour in the evening. Saturday, mostly sunny. Cool highs ranging from the mid-50s on the hilltops to the lower 60s across the lower elevations. North winds 10 to 15 miles an hour. The forecast for the Southern Finger Lakes, including Pinyan, Seneca Falls, and Auburn. Today, partly sunny with a chance of showers this morning, then mostly sunny this afternoon. Highs in the mid-60s. Light winds, becoming northwest 10 to 15 miles an hour with gusts up to 30 miles an hour. Chance of rain 30%. Tonight, mainly clear. Lows in the upper 40s. Northwest winds 5 to 10 miles an hour, becoming light. Friday, mostly sunny. Highs in the lower 70s. West winds 10 miles an hour or less, increasing to 10 to 15 miles an hour with gusts up to 30 miles an hour. Friday night, mostly cloudy in the evening, then becoming partly cloudy. A 40% chance of shower.

lows in the mid-40s. Northwest winds 10 to 15 miles an hour with gusts up to 30 miles an hour. Saturday, partly to mostly sunny. Breezy, cooler with highs around 60. North winds 10 to 20 miles an hour with gusts up to 30 miles an hour in the morning. And now the extended forecast. Sunday, partly cloudy. Highs around 70. Lows in the mid-40s. Monday, partly cloudy. Highs in the upper 60s. Lows around 50. Tuesday, partly cloudy. Highs in the upper 60s. Lows around 50. Wednesday, partly cloudy. Highs in the lower 70s. Lows around 50. This is the NOAA Weather Radio KHA 53 in Rochester. Your source for official weather information across the Western Finger Lakes and the Genesee Valley. KHA 53 operates on a frequency of 162.40 MHz. The 6 a.m. weather at Rochester, it was mostly cloudy. The temperature was 53 degrees Fahrenheit or 12 degrees Celsius, the dew point 46 and the relative humidity 77%. The wind was north at 5 miles an hour. The pressure was 29.99 inches and rising. Repeating at Rochester, it was mostly cloudy, temperature 53 degrees. Around the region at 6 a.m. at Erie, it was clear, with a temperature of 51. It was partly cloudy, with a temperature of 53 at Syracuse, and 54 at Elmira. It was mostly cloudy, with a temperature of 57 at Toronto, and 53 at Binghamton. It was cloudy, with a temperature of 52 at Buffalo, 54 at Niagara Falls, and 52 at Watertown. At Oswego, winds were northeast at 4 knots, with a temperature of 52 degrees. The Central Lake Ontario buoy winds were northwest at 6 knots, with a temperature of 47 degrees, and the waves were 1 foot. The forecast for the Genesee Valley and Northern Finger Lakes, including Rochester, Geneseo, Canandaigua, Newark, and Fairhaven. Today, mostly cloudy with a chance of showers this morning, then mostly sunny this afternoon. Highs ranging from around 60 on the hilltops to the mid-60s across the lower elevations. Northwest winds 10 miles an hour or less, increasing to 10 to 15 miles an hour. Chance of rain 30%. Tonight, mainly clear. Lows in the upper 40s. Northwest winds 5 to 10 miles an hour, becoming light. Friday, partly sunny. Breezy with highs ranging from the upper 60s on the hilltops to the lower 70s across the lower elevations. West winds 5 to 10 miles an hour, increasing to 10 to 20 miles an hour with gusts up to 35 miles an hour. Friday night, mostly cloudy in the evening, then becoming partly cloudy. A 40% chance of showers. Lows in the mid-40s. Northwest winds 10 to 20 miles an hour with gusts up to 30 miles an hour in the evening. Saturday, mostly sunny. Cool highs ranging from the mid-50s on the hilltops to the lower 60s across the lower elevations. North winds 10 to 15 miles an hour. The forecast for the Southern Finger Lakes, including Pinyan, Seneca Falls, and Auburn. Today, partly sunny with a chance of showers this morning, then mostly sunny this afternoon. Highs in the mid-60s. Light winds, becoming northwest 10 to 15 miles an hour with gusts up to 30 miles an hour. Chance of rain 30%. Tonight, mainly clear. Lows in the upper 40s. Northwest winds 5 to 10 miles an hour, becoming light. Friday, mostly sunny. Highs in the lower 70s. West winds 10 miles an hour or less, increasing to 10 to 15 miles an hour with gusts up to 30 miles an hour. Friday night, mostly cloudy in the evening, then becoming partly cloudy. A 40% chance of showers. Lows in the mid-40s. Northwest winds 10 to 15 miles an hour with gusts up to 30 miles an hour. Saturday, partly to mostly sunny. Breezy, cooler with highs around 60. North winds 10 to 20 miles an hour with gusts up to 30 miles an hour in the morning. And now the extended forecast. Sunday, partly cloudy. Highs around 70. Lows in the mid-40s. Monday, partly cloudy. Highs in the upper 60s. Lows around 50. Tuesday, partly cloudy. Highs in the upper 60s. Lows around 50.

Wednesday, partly cloudy. Highs in the lower 70s. Lows around 50. This is the NOAA Weather Radio KHA 53 in Rochester. Your source for official weather information across the Western Finger Lakes and the Genesee Valley. KHA 53 operates on a frequency of 162.40 MHz. The 6 a.m. weather at Rochester, it was mostly cloudy. The temperature was 53 degrees Fahrenheit or 12 degrees Celsius, the dew point 46 and the relative humidity 77%. The wind was north at 5 miles an hour. The pressure was 29.99 inches and rising. Repeating at Rochester, it was mostly cloudy, temperature 53 degrees. Around the region at 6 a.m. at Erie, it was clear, with a temperature of 51. It was partly cloudy, with a temperature of 53 at Syracuse, and 54 at Elmira. It was mostly cloudy, with a temperature of 57 at Toronto, and 53 at Binghamton. It was cloudy, with a temperature of 52 at Buffalo, 54 at Niagara Falls, and 52 at Watertown. At Oswego, winds were northeast at 4 knots, with a temperature of 52 degrees. The Central Lake Ontario buoy winds were northwest at 6 knots, with a temperature of 47 degrees, and the waves were 1 foot. The forecast for the Genesee Valley and Northern Finger Lakes, including Rochester, Geneseo, Canandaigua, Newark, and Fairhaven. Today, mostly cloudy with a chance of showers this morning, then mostly sunny this afternoon. Highs ranging from around 60 on the hilltops to the mid-60s across the lower elevations. Northwest winds 10 miles an hour or less, increasing to 10 to 15 miles an hour. Chance of rain 30%. Tonight, mainly clear. Lows in the upper 40s. Northwest winds 5 to 10 miles an hour, becoming light. Friday, partly sunny. Breezy with highs ranging from the upper 60s on the hilltops to the lower 70s across the lower elevations. West winds 5 to 10 miles an hour, increasing to 10 to 20 miles an hour with gusts up to 35 miles an hour. Friday night, mostly cloudy in the evening, then becoming partly cloudy. A 40% chance of showers. Lows in the mid-40s. Northwest winds 10 to 20 miles an hour with gusts up to 30 miles an hour in the evening. Saturday, mostly sunny. Cool highs ranging from the mid-50s on the hilltops to the lower 60s across the lower elevations. North winds 10 to 15 miles an hour. The forecast for the Southern Finger Lakes, including Pinyan, Seneca Falls, and Auburn. Today, partly sunny with a chance of showers this morning, then mostly sunny this afternoon. Highs in the mid-60s. Light winds, becoming northwest 10 to 15 miles an hour with gusts up to 30 miles an hour. Chance of rain 30%. Tonight, mainly clear. Lows in the upper 40s. Northwest winds 5 to 10 miles an hour, becoming light. Friday, mostly sunny. Highs in the lower 70s. West winds 10 miles an hour or less, increasing to 10 to 15 miles an hour with gusts up to 30 miles an hour. Friday night, mostly cloudy in the evening, then becoming partly cloudy. A 40% chance of showers. Lows in the mid-40s. Northwest winds 10 to 15 miles an hour with gusts up to 30 miles an hour. Saturday, partly to mostly sunny. Breezy, cooler with highs around 60. North winds 10 to 20 miles an hour with gusts up to 30 miles an hour in the morning. And now the extended forecast. Sunday, partly cloudy. Highs around 70. Lows in the mid-40s. Monday, partly cloudy. Highs in the upper 60s. Lows around 50. Tuesday, partly cloudy. Highs in the upper 60s. Lows around 50. Wednesday, partly cloudy. Highs in the lower 70s. Lows around 50. The Nearshore Marine Forecast, for the Niagara River to Hamlin Beach along Lake Ontario. Today, north winds 5 to 15 knots becoming west. A chance of showers early. Waves 1 to 2 feet. Tonight, west winds 5 to 10 knots. Mainly clear. Waves 1 to 2 feet. Friday, west winds 5 to 15 knots increasing to 15 to 20 knots. Mostly sunny. Waves 1 to 2 feet building to 2 to 4 feet. Friday night, northwest winds 15

20 knots becoming north 10 to 15 knots. A chance of showers. Waves 2 to 4 feet. Saturday, north winds 5 to 15 knots becoming southwest 10 knots or less. Mainly clear. Waves 2 feet or less. Sunday, west winds 5 to 10 knots. Partly cloudy. Waves 1 foot or less. Monday, north winds 10 knots or less becoming northwest. Mainly clear, then becoming partly cloudy. Waves 1 foot or less. The Nearshore Marine Forecast, 4, Heron Beach to Mexico Bay. Today, north winds 5 to 10 knots becoming west. A chance of showers early. Waves 1 to 2 feet. Tonight, west winds 5 to 10 knots. Mainly clear. Waves 1 to 2 feet. Friday, west winds 5 to 15 knots increasing to 15 to 20 knots. A chance of showers in the afternoon. Clear. Waves 1 to 2 feet. Friday, west winds 5 to 15 knots increasing to 15 to 20 knots. A chance of showers in the afternoon. Waves 1 to 2 feet building to 3 to 5 feet. Waves occasionally around 6 feet. Friday night, west winds 15 to 20 knots becoming north. A chance of showers. Waves 3 to 6 feet. Waves occasionally around 7 feet. Saturday, north winds 15 to 20 knots becoming west 5 to 15 knots. Mainly clear. Waves 3 to 5 feet subsiding to 1 foot or less. Waves occasionally around 6 feet. Sunday, west winds 5 to 15 knots. Partly to mostly cloudy. Waves 2 feet or less. Monday, northwest winds 10 knots or less. Partly cloudy. Waves 2 feet or less. The water temperature off Rochester is 45 degrees. This is the NOAA Weather Radio KHA 53 in Rochester. Your source for official weather information across the Western Finger Lakes and the Genesee Valley. KHA 53 operates on a frequency of 162.40 MHz. The 6 a.m. weather at Rochester, it was mostly cloudy. The temperature was 53 degrees Fahrenheit or 12 degrees Celsius, the dew point 46 and the relative humidity 77%. The wind was north at 5 miles an hour. The pressure was 29.99 inches and rising. Repeating at Rochester, it was mostly cloudy, temperature 53 degrees. Around the region at 6 a.m. at Erie, it was clear, with a temperature of 51. It was partly cloudy, with a temperature of 53 at Syracuse, and 54 at Elmira. It was mostly cloudy, with a temperature of 57 at Toronto, and 53 at Binghamton. It was cloudy, with a temperature of 52 at Buffalo, 54 at Niagara Falls, and 52 at Watertown. At Oswego, winds were northeast at 4 knots, with a temperature of 52 degrees. The Central Lake Ontario buoy winds were northwest at 6 knots, with a temperature of 47 degrees, and the waves were 1 foot. The forecast for the Genesee Valley and Northern Finger Lakes, including Rochester, Geneseo, Canandaigua, Newark, and Fairhaven. Today, mostly cloudy with a chance of showers this morning, then mostly sunny this afternoon. Highs ranging from around 60 on the hilltops to the mid-60s across the lower elevations. Northwest winds 10 miles an hour or less, increasing to 10 to 15 miles an hour. Chance of rain 30%. Tonight, mainly clear. Lows in the upper 40s. Northwest winds 5 to 10 miles an hour, becoming light. Friday, partly sunny. Breezy with highs ranging from the upper 60s on the hilltops to the lower 70s across the lower elevations. West winds 5 to 10 miles an hour, increasing to 10 to 20 miles an hour with gusts up to 35 miles an hour. Friday night, mostly cloudy in the evening, then becoming partly cloudy. A 40% chance of showers. Lows in the mid-40s. Northwest winds 10 to 20 miles an hour with gusts up to 30 miles an hour in the evening. Saturday, mostly sunny. Cool highs ranging from the mid-50s on the hilltops to the lower 60s across the lower elevations. North winds 10 to 15 miles an hour. The forecast for the Southern Finger Lakes, including Pinyan, Seneca Falls, and Auburn. Today, partly sunny with a chance of showers this morning, then mostly sunny this afternoon. Highs in the mid-60s.

light winds, becoming northwest 10 to 15 miles an hour with gusts up to 30 miles an hour. Chance of rain 30%. Tonight, mainly clear. Lows in the upper 40s. Northwest winds 5 to 10 miles an hour, becoming light. Friday, mostly sunny. Highs in the lower 70s. West winds 10 miles an hour or less, increasing to 10 to 15 miles an hour with gusts up to 30 miles an hour. Friday night, mostly cloudy in the evening, then becoming partly cloudy. A 40% chance of showers. Lows in the mid-40s. Northwest winds 10 to 15 miles an hour with gusts up to 30 miles an hour. Saturday, partly to mostly sunny. Breezy, cooler with highs around 60. North winds 10 to 20 miles an hour with gusts up to 30 miles an hour in the morning. And now the extended forecast. Sunday, partly cloudy. Highs around 70. Lows in the mid-40s. Monday, partly cloudy. Highs in the upper 60s. Lows around 50. Tuesday, partly cloudy. Highs in the upper 60s. Lows around 50. Wednesday, partly cloudy. Highs in the lower 70s. Lows around 50. This is the NOAA Weather Radio KHA 53 in Rochester. Your source for official weather information across the Western Finger Lakes and the Genesee Valley. KHA 53 operates on a frequency of 162.40 MHz. The 6 a.m. weather at Rochester, it was mostly cloudy. The temperature was 53 degrees Fahrenheit or 12 degrees Celsius, the dew point 46 and the relative humidity 77%. The wind was north at 5 miles an hour. The pressure was 29.99 inches and rising. Repeating at Rochester, it was mostly cloudy, temperature 53 degrees. Around the region at 6 a.m. at Erie, it was clear, with a temperature of 51. It was partly cloudy, with a temperature of 53 at Syracuse, and 54 at Elmira. It was mostly cloudy, with a temperature of 57 at Toronto, and 53 at Binghamton. It was cloudy, with a temperature of 52 at Buffalo, 54 at Niagara Falls, and 52 at Watertown. At Oswego, winds were northeast at 4 knots, with a temperature of 52 degrees. The Central Lake Ontario buoy winds were northwest at 6 knots, with a temperature of 47 degrees, and the waves were 1 foot. The forecast for the Genesee Valley and Northern Finger Lakes, including Rochester, Geneseo, Canandaigua, Newark, and Fairhaven. Today, mostly cloudy with a chance of showers this morning, then mostly sunny this afternoon. Highs ranging from around 60 on the hilltops to the mid-60s across the lower elevations. Northwest winds 10 miles an hour or less, increasing to 10 to 15 miles an hour. Chance of rain 30%. Tonight, mainly clear. Lows in the upper 40s. Northwest winds 5 to 10 miles an hour, becoming light. Friday, partly sunny. Breezy with highs ranging from the upper 60s on the hilltops to the lower 70s across the lower elevations. West winds 5 to 10 miles an hour, increasing to 10 to 20 miles an hour with gusts up to 35 miles an hour. Friday night, mostly cloudy in the evening, then becoming partly cloudy. A 40% chance of showers. Lows in the mid-40s. Northwest winds 10 to 20 miles an hour with gusts up to 30 miles an hour in the evening. Saturday, mostly sunny. Cool highs ranging from the mid-50s on the hilltops to the lower 60s across the lower elevations. North winds 10 to 15 miles an hour. The forecast for the Southern Finger Lakes, including Pinyan, Seneca Falls, and Auburn. Today, partly sunny with a chance of showers this morning, then mostly sunny this afternoon. Highs in the mid-60s. Light winds, becoming northwest 10 to 15 miles an hour with gusts up to 30 miles an hour. Chance of rain 30%. Tonight, mainly clear. Lows in the upper 40s. Northwest winds 5 to 10 miles an hour, becoming light. Friday, mostly sunny. Highs in the lower 70s. West winds 10 miles an hour or less, increasing to 10 to 15 miles an hour with gusts up to 30 miles an hour. Friday night, mostly cloudy in the evening, then becoming partly cloudy. A 40% chance of showers. Lows in the mid-40s. Northwest winds 10 to 15 miles an hour with gusts.

up to 30 miles an hour. Saturday, partly to mostly sunny. Breezy, cooler with highs around 60. North winds 10 to 20 miles an hour with gusts up to 30 miles an hour in the morning. And now the extended forecast. Sunday, partly cloudy. Highs around 70. Lows in the mid-40s. Monday, partly cloudy. Highs in the upper 60s. Lows around 50. Tuesday, partly cloudy. Highs in the upper 60s. Lows around 50. Wednesday, partly cloudy. Highs in the lower 70s. Lows around 50. This is the NOAA Weather Radio KHA 53 in Rochester, your source for official weather information across the Western Finger Lakes and the Genesee Valley. KHA 53 operates on a frequency of 162.40 MHz. The 6 a.m. weather at Rochester, it was mostly cloudy. The temperature was 53 degrees Fahrenheit or 12 degrees Celsius, the dew point 46 and the relative humidity 77%. The wind was north at 5 miles an hour. The pressure was 29.99 inches and rising. Repeating at Rochester, it was mostly cloudy, temperature 53 degrees. Around the region at 6 a.m. at Erie, it was clear, with a temperature of 51. It was partly cloudy, with a temperature of 53 at Syracuse, and 54 at Elmira. It was mostly cloudy, with a temperature of 57 at Toronto, and 53 at Binghamton. It was cloudy, with a temperature of 52 at Buffalo, 54 at Niagara Falls, and 52 at Watertown. At Oswego, winds were northeast at 4 knots, with a temperature of 52 degrees. The Central Lake Ontario buoy winds were northwest at 6 knots, with a temperature of 47 degrees, and the waves were 1 foot. The forecast for the Genesee Valley and Northern Finger Lakes, including Rochester, Geneseo, Canandaigua, Newark, and Fairhaven. Today, mostly cloudy with a chance of showers this morning, then mostly sunny this afternoon. Highs ranging from around 60 on the hilltops to the mid-60s across the lower elevations. Northwest winds 10 miles an hour or less, increasing to 10 to 15 miles an hour. Chance of rain 30%. Tonight, mainly clear. Lows in the upper 40s. Northwest winds 5 to 10 miles an hour, becoming light. Friday, partly sunny. Breezy with highs ranging from the upper 60s on the hilltops to the lower 70s across the lower elevations. West winds 5 to 10 miles an hour, increasing to 10 to 20 miles an hour with gusts up to 35 miles an hour. Friday night, mostly cloudy in the evening, then becoming partly cloudy. A 40% chance of showers. Lows in the mid-40s. Northwest winds 10 to 20 miles an hour with gusts up to 30 miles an hour in the evening. Saturday, mostly sunny. Cool highs ranging from the mid-50s on the hilltops to the lower 60s across the lower elevations. North winds 10 to 15 miles an hour. The forecast for the Southern Finger Lakes, including Pinyan, Seneca Falls, and Auburn. Today, partly sunny with a chance of showers this morning, then mostly sunny this afternoon. Highs in the mid-60s. Light winds, becoming northwest 10 to 15 miles an hour with gusts up to 30 miles an hour. Chance of rain 30%. Tonight, mainly clear. Lows in the upper 40s. Northwest winds 5 to 10 miles an hour, becoming light. Friday, mostly sunny. Highs in the lower 70s. West winds 10 miles an hour or less, increasing to 10 to 15 miles an hour with gusts up to 30 miles an hour. Friday night, mostly cloudy in the evening, then becoming partly cloudy. A 40% chance of showers. Lows in the mid-40s. Northwest winds 10 to 15 miles an hour with gusts up to 30 miles an hour. Saturday, partly to mostly sunny. Breezy, cooler with highs around 60. North winds 10 to 20 miles an hour with gusts up to 30 miles an hour in the morning. And now the extended forecast. Sunday, partly cloudy. Highs around 70. Lows in the mid-40s. Monday, partly cloudy. Highs in the upper 60s. Lows around 50. Tuesday, partly cloudy. Highs in the upper 60s. Lows around 50. Wednesday, partly cloudy. Highs in the lower 70s. Lows around 50.

total since January 1st is 39. Yesterday, the maximum wind observed was 17 miles an hour from the northwest. The highest wind gust observed was 26 miles per hour from the north, which occurred at 10:55 p.m. Yesterday, the average wind speed was 10 miles per hour. The record high for today is 93, which occurred in 1911, and the record low is 35, which occurred in 1949. Sunrise today is at 5:36 a.m. and sunset is at 8:40 p.m. This is the NOAA Weather Radio KHA 53 in Rochester. Your source for official weather information across the Western Finger Lakes and the Genesee Valley. KHA 53 operates on a frequency of 162.40 MHz. The 6 a.m. weather at Rochester, it was mostly cloudy. The temperature was 53 degrees Fahrenheit or 12 degrees Celsius, the dew point 46 and the relative humidity 77%. The wind was north at 5 miles an hour. The pressure was 29.99 inches and rising. Repeating at Rochester, it was mostly cloudy, temperature 53 degrees. Around the region at 6 a.m. at Erie, it was clear, with a temperature of 51. It was partly cloudy, with a temperature of 53 at Syracuse, and 54 at Elmira. It was mostly cloudy, with a temperature of 57 at Toronto, and 53 at Binghamton. It was cloudy, with a temperature of 52 in Buffalo, 54 at Niagara Falls, and 52 in Watertown. At Oswego, winds were northeast at 4 knots, with a temperature of 52 degrees. The Central Lake Ontario buoy winds were northwest at 6 knots, with a temperature of 47 degrees, and the waves were 1 foot. The forecast for the Genesee Valley and Northern Finger Lakes, including Rochester, Geneseo, Canandaigua, Newark, and Fairhaven. Today, mostly cloudy with a chance of showers this morning, then mostly sunny this afternoon. Highs ranging from around 60 on the hilltops to the mid-60s across the lower elevations. Northwest winds 10 miles an hour or less, increasing to 10 to 15 miles an hour. Chance of rain 30%. Tonight, mainly clear. Lows in the upper 40s. Northwest winds 5 to 10 miles an hour, becoming light. Friday, partly sunny. Breezy with highs ranging from the upper 60s on the hilltops to the lower 70s across the lower elevations. West winds 5 to 10 miles an hour, increasing to 10 to 20 miles an hour with gusts up to 35 miles an hour. Friday night, mostly cloudy in the evening, then becoming partly cloudy. A 40% chance of showers. Lows in the mid-40s. Northwest winds 10 to 20 miles an hour with gusts up to 30 miles an hour in the evening. Saturday, mostly sunny. Cool highs ranging from the mid-50s on the hilltops to the lower 60s across the lower elevations. North winds 10 to 15 miles an hour. The forecast for the Southern Finger Lakes, including Tinian, Seneca Falls, and Auburn. Today, partly sunny with a chance of showers this morning, then mostly sunny this afternoon. Highs in the mid-60s. Light winds, becoming northwest 10 to 15 miles an hour with gusts up to 30 miles an hour. Chance of rain 30%. Tonight, mainly clear. Lows in the upper 40s. Northwest winds 5 to 10 miles an hour, becoming light. Friday, mostly sunny. Highs in the lower 70s. West winds 10 miles an hour or less, increasing to 10 to 15 miles an hour with gusts up to 30 miles an hour. Friday night, mostly cloudy in the evening, then becoming partly cloudy. A 40% chance of showers. Lows in the mid-40s. Northwest winds 10 to 15 miles an hour with gusts up to 30 miles an hour. Saturday, partly to mostly sunny. Breezy, cooler with highs around 60. North winds 10 to 20 miles an hour with gusts up to 30 miles an hour in the morning. And now the extended forecast. Sunday, partly cloudy. Highs around 70. Lows in the mid-40s. Monday, partly cloudy. Highs in the upper 60s. Lows around 50. Tuesday, partly cloudy. Highs in the upper 60s. Lows around 50. Wednesday, partly cloudy. Highs in the lower 70s. Lows around 50. This is the NOAA Weather Radio KHA 53 in Rochester.
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KHA-53 operates on a frequency of 162.40 MHz. The 6 a.m. weather at Rochester, it was mostly cloudy. The temperature was 53 degrees Fahrenheit or 12 degrees Celsius, the dew point 46 and the relative humidity 77%. The wind was north at 5 miles an hour. The pressure was 29.99 inches and rising. Repeating at Rochester, it was mostly cloudy, temperature 53 degrees. Around the region at 6 a.m. at Erie, it was clear, with a temperature of 51. It was partly cloudy, with a temperature of 53 at Syracuse, and 54 at Elmira. It was mostly cloudy, with a temperature of 57 at Toronto, and 53 at Binghamton. It was cloudy, with a temperature of 52 at Buffalo, 54 at Niagara Falls, and 52 at Watertown. At Oswego, winds were northeast at 4 knots, with a temperature of 52 degrees. The Central Lake Ontario buoy winds were northwest at 6 knots, with a temperature of 47 degrees, and the waves were 1 foot. The forecast for the Genesee Valley and Northern Finger Lakes, including Rochester, Geneseo, Canandaigua, Newark, and Fairhaven. Today, mostly cloudy with a chance of showers this morning, then mostly sunny this afternoon. Highs ranging from around 60 on the hilltops to the mid-60s across the lower elevations. Northwest winds 10 miles an hour or less, increasing to 10 to 15 miles an hour. Chance of rain 30%. Tonight, mainly clear. Lows in the upper 40s. Northwest winds 5 to 10 miles an hour, becoming light. Friday, partly sunny. Breezy with highs ranging from the upper 60s on the hilltops to the lower 70s across the lower elevations. West winds 5 to 10 miles an hour, increasing to 10 to 20 miles an hour with gusts up to 35 miles an hour. Friday night, mostly cloudy in the evening, then becoming partly cloudy. A 40% chance of showers. Lows in the mid-40s. Northwest winds 10 to 20 miles an hour with gusts up to 30 miles an hour in the evening. Saturday, mostly sunny. Cool highs ranging from the mid-50s on the hilltops to the lower 60s across the lower elevations. North winds 10 to 15 miles an hour. The forecast for the Southern Finger Lakes, including Pinyan, Seneca Falls, and Auburn. Today, partly sunny with a chance of showers this morning, then mostly sunny this afternoon. Highs in the mid-60s. Light winds, becoming northwest 10 to 15 miles an hour with gusts up to 30 miles an hour. Chance of rain 30%. Tonight, mainly clear. Lows in the upper 40s. Northwest winds 5 to 10 miles an hour, becoming light. Friday, mostly sunny. Highs in the lower 70s. West winds 10 miles an hour or less, increasing to 10 to 15 miles an hour with gusts up to 30 miles an hour. Friday night, mostly cloudy in the evening, then becoming partly cloudy. A 40% chance of showers. Lows in the mid-40s. Northwest winds 10 to 15 miles an hour with gusts up to 30 miles an hour. Saturday, partly to mostly sunny. Breezy, cooler with highs around 60. North winds 10 to 20 miles an hour with gusts up to 30 miles an hour in the morning. And now the extended forecast. Sunday, partly cloudy. Highs around 70. Lows in the mid-40s. Monday, partly cloudy. Highs in the upper 60s. Lows around 50. Tuesday, partly cloudy. Highs in the upper 60s. Lows around 50. Wednesday, partly cloudy. Highs in the lower 70s. Lows around 50. This is the NOAA Weather Radio KHA-53 in Rochester. Your source for official weather information across the Western Finger Lakes and the Genesee Valley. KHA-53 operates on a frequency of 162.40 MHz. The 6 a.m. weather at Rochester, it was mostly cloudy. The temperature was 53 degrees Fahrenheit or 12 degrees Celsius, the dew point 46 and the relative humidity 77%. The wind was north at 5 miles an hour. The pressure was 29.99 inches and rising. Repeating at Rochester, it was mostly cloudy, temperature 53 degrees. Around the region at 6 a.m. at Erie, it was clear, with a temperature of 51. It was partly cloudy, with a temperature of 53 at Syracuse,

and 54 at Elmira. It was mostly cloudy, with a temperature of 57 at Toronto and 53 at Binghamton. It was cloudy, with a temperature of 52 at Buffalo, 54 at Niagara Falls, and 52 at Watertown. At Oswego, winds were northeast at 4 knots, with a temperature of 52 degrees. The Central Lake Ontario buoy winds were northwest at 6 knots, with a temperature of 47 degrees, and the waves were 1 foot. The forecast for the Genesee Valley and Northern Finger Lakes, including Rochester, Geneseo, Canandaigua, Newark, and Fairhaven. Today, mostly cloudy with a chance of showers this morning, then mostly sunny this afternoon. Highs ranging from around 60 on the hilltops to the mid-60s across the lower elevations. Northwest winds 10 miles an hour or less, increasing to 10 to 15 miles an hour. Chance of rain 30%. Tonight, mainly clear. Lows in the upper 40s. Northwest winds 5 to 10 miles an hour, becoming light. Friday, partly sunny. Breezy with highs ranging from the upper 60s on the hilltops to the lower 70s across the lower elevations. West winds 5 to 10 miles an hour, increasing to 10 to 20 miles an hour with gusts up to 35 miles an hour. Friday night, mostly cloudy in the evening, then becoming partly cloudy. A 40% chance of showers. Lows in the mid-40s. Northwest winds 10 to 20 miles an hour with gusts up to 30 miles an hour in the evening. Saturday, mostly sunny. Cool with highs ranging from the mid-50s on the hilltops to the lower 60s across the lower elevations. North winds 10 to 15 miles an hour. The forecast for the Southern Finger Lakes, including Pinyan, Seneca Falls, and Auburn. Today, partly sunny with a chance of showers this morning, then mostly sunny this afternoon. Highs in the mid-60s. Light winds, becoming northwest 10 to 15 miles an hour with gusts up to 30 miles an hour. Chance of rain 30%. Tonight, mainly clear. Lows in the upper 40s. Northwest winds 5 to 10 miles an hour, becoming light. Friday, mostly sunny. Highs in the lower 70s. West winds 10 miles an hour or less, increasing to 10 to 15 miles an hour with gusts up to 30 miles an hour. Friday night, mostly cloudy in the evening, then becoming partly cloudy. A 40% chance of showers. Lows in the mid-40s. Northwest winds 10 to 15 miles an hour with gusts up to 30 miles an hour. Saturday, partly to mostly sunny. Breezy, cooler with highs around 60. North winds 10 to 20 miles an hour with gusts up to 30 miles an hour in the morning. And now the extended forecast. Sunday, partly cloudy. Highs around 70. Lows in the mid-40s. Monday, partly cloudy. Highs in the upper 60s. Lows around 50. Tuesday, partly cloudy. Highs in the upper 60s. Lows around 50. Wednesday, partly cloudy. Highs in the lower 70s. Lows around 50. Open Lake Forecast, 4, the Niagara River to Hamlin Beach beyond 5 miles from shore. Today, north winds 5 to 15 knots becoming west. Waves 1 to 2 feet. Tonight, west winds 5 to 10 knots. Waves 1 to 2 feet. Friday, west winds 10 to 15 knots increasing to 15 to 20 knots. Waves 1 to 2 feet building to 3 to 5 feet. Friday night, northwest winds 15 to 20 knots becoming north 10 to 15 knots. Waves 3 to 5 feet subsiding to 2 to 4 feet. Saturday, north winds 10 to 15 knots becoming west 10 knots or less. Waves 2 feet or less. Sunday, west winds 5 to 10 knots becoming northwest. Waves 2 feet or less. Monday, north winds 10 knots or less becoming northwest. Waves 1 foot or less. Open Lake Forecast, 4, Hamlin Beach to Mexico Bay beyond 5 miles from shore. Today, north winds 5 to 15 knots becoming west. A chance of showers early. Waves 2 feet or less. Tonight, west winds 5 to 10 knots. Waves 2 feet or less. Friday, west winds 10 to 15 knots increasing to 15 to 20 knots. A chance of showers in the afternoon. Waves 1 to 3 feet building to 3 to 6 feet. Friday night, northwest winds 15 to 20 knots.

be coming north. A chance of showers. Waves 3 to 6 feet. Saturday, north winds 15 to 20 knots becoming west 5 to 15 knots. Waves 3 to 5 feet subsiding to 1 foot or less. Sunday, west winds 5 to 15 knots becoming northwest. Waves 1 to 3 feet. Monday, northwest winds 5 to 10 knots. Waves 2 feet or less. This is the NOAA Weather Radio KHA 53 in Rochester. Your source for official weather information across the Western Finger Lakes and the Genesee Valley. KHA 53 operates on a frequency of 162.40 MHz. The 6 a.m. weather at Rochester, it was mostly cloudy. The temperature was 53 degrees Fahrenheit or 12 degrees Celsius, the dew point 46 and the relative humidity 77%. The wind was north at 5 miles an hour. The pressure was 29.99 inches and rising. Repeating at Rochester, it was mostly cloudy, temperature 53 degrees. This is the NOAA Weather Radio KHA 53 in Rochester. Your source for official weather information across the Western Finger Lakes and the Genesee Valley. KHA 53 operates on a frequency of 162.40 MHz. The 7 a.m. weather at Rochester, it was partly sunny. The temperature was 55 degrees Fahrenheit or 13 degrees Celsius, the dew point 47 and the relative humidity 74%. The wind was northwest at 7 miles an hour. The pressure was 30.01 inches and rising. Repeating at Rochester, it was partly sunny, temperature 55 degrees. Around the region at 6 a.m. at Erie, it was clear, with a temperature of 51. It was partly cloudy, with a temperature of 53 at Syracuse, and 54 at Elmira. It was mostly cloudy, with a temperature of 57 at Toronto, and 53 at Binghamton. It was cloudy, with a temperature of 52 at Buffalo, 54 at Niagara Falls, and 52 at Watertown. At Oswego, winds were northeast at 4 knots, with a temperature of 52 degrees. The Central Lake Ontario buoy winds were northwest at 6 knots, with a temperature of 47 degrees, and the waves were 1 foot. The forecast for the Genesee Valley and Northern Finger Lakes, including Rochester, Geneseo, Canandaigua, Newark, and Fairhaven. Today, mostly cloudy with a chance of showers this morning, then mostly sunny this afternoon. Highs ranging from around 60 on the hilltops to the mid-60s across the lower elevations. Northwest winds 10 miles an hour or less, increasing to 10 to 15 miles an hour. Chance of rain 30%. Tonight, mainly clear. Lows in the upper 40s. Northwest winds 5 to 10 miles an hour, becoming light. Friday, partly sunny. Breezy with highs ranging from the upper 60s on the hilltops to the lower 70s across the lower elevations. West winds 5 to 10 miles an hour, increasing to 10 to 20 miles an hour with gusts up to 35 miles an hour. Friday night, mostly cloudy in the evening, then becoming partly cloudy. A 40% chance of showers. Lows in the mid-40s. Northwest winds 10 to 20 miles an hour with gusts up to 30 miles an hour in the evening. Saturday, mostly sunny. Cool highs ranging from the mid-50s on the hilltops to the lower 60s across the lower elevations. North winds 10 to 15 miles an hour. The forecast for the Southern Finger Lakes, including Tinian, Seneca Falls, and Auburn. Today, partly sunny with a chance of showers this morning, then mostly sunny this afternoon. Highs in the mid-60s. Light winds, becoming northwest 10 to 15 miles an hour with gusts up to 30 miles an hour. Chance of rain 30%. Tonight, mainly clear. Lows in the upper 40s. Northwest winds 5 to 10 miles an hour, becoming light. Friday, mostly sunny. Highs in the lower 70s. West winds 10 miles an hour or less, increasing to 10 to 15 miles an hour with gusts up to 30 miles an hour. Friday night, mostly cloudy in the evening, then becoming partly cloudy. A 40% chance of showers. Lows in the mid-40s. Northwest winds 10 to 15 miles an hour with gusts up to 30 miles an hour. Saturday, partly to mostly sunny. Breezy, cooler with highs around 60. North winds 10 to 20 miles an hour with gusts up to 30 miles an hour in the morning. And now the extended forecast.

Sunday, partly cloudy. Highs around 70. Lows in the mid-40s. Monday, partly cloudy. Highs in the upper 60s. Lows around 50. Tuesday, partly cloudy. Highs in the upper 60s. Lows around 50. Wednesday, partly cloudy. Highs in the lower 70s. Lows around 50. 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The 7 a.m. weather at Rochester, it was partly sunny. The temperature was 55 degrees Fahrenheit or 13 degrees Celsius, the dew point 47 and the relative humidity 74%. The wind was northwest at 7 miles an hour. The pressure was 30.01 inches and rising. Repeating at Rochester, it was partly sunny, temperature 55 degrees. Around the region at 7 a.m. at Toronto, rain was falling, with a temperature of 55. It was sunny, with a temperature of 56 at Elmira, and 53 at Binghamton. It was mostly sunny, with a temperature of 52 at Erie, and 57 at Syracuse. At Buffalo, it was partly sunny, with a temperature of 53. It was cloudy, with a temperature of 54 at Niagara Falls, and 54 at Watertown. At Oswego, winds were north at 5 knots, with a temperature of 53 degrees. The Central Lake Ontario buoy winds were northwest at 10 knots, with a temperature of 45 degrees, and the waves were 1 foot. The forecast for the Genesee Valley and Northern Finger Lakes, including Rochester, Geneseo, Canandaigua, Newark, and Fairhaven. Today, mostly cloudy with a chance of showers this morning, then mostly sunny this afternoon. Highs ranging from around 60 on the hilltops to the mid-60s across the lower elevations. Northwest winds 10 miles an hour or less, increasing to 10 to 15 miles an hour. Chance of rain 30%. Tonight, mainly clear. Lows in the upper 40s. Northwest winds 5 to 10 miles an hour, becoming light. Friday, partly sunny. Breezy with highs ranging from the upper 60s on the hilltops to the lower 70s across the lower elevations. West winds 5 to 10 miles an hour, increasing to 10 to 20 miles an hour with gusts up to 35 miles an hour. Friday night, mostly cloudy in the evening, then becoming partly cloudy. A 40% chance of showers. Lows in the mid-40s. Northwest winds 10 to 20 miles an hour with gusts up to 30 miles an hour in the evening. Saturday, mostly sunny. Cool highs ranging from the mid-50s on the hilltops to the lower 60s across the lower elevations. North winds 10 to 15 miles an hour. The forecast for the Southern Finger Lakes, including Pinyan, Seneca Falls, and Auburn. Today, partly sunny with a chance of showers this morning, then mostly sunny this afternoon. Highs in the mid-60s. Light winds, becoming northwest 10 to 15 miles an hour with gusts up to 30 miles an hour. Chance of rain 30%. Tonight, mainly clear. Lows in the upper 40s. Northwest winds 5 to 10 miles an hour, becoming light. Friday, mostly sunny. Highs in the lower 70s. West winds 10 miles an hour or less, increasing to 10 to 15 miles an hour with gusts up to 30 miles an hour. Friday night, mostly cloudy in the evening, then becoming partly cloudy. A 40% chance of showers. Lows in the mid-40s. Northwest winds 10 to 15 miles an hour with gusts up to 30 miles an hour. Saturday, partly to mostly sunny. Breezy, cooler with highs around 60. North winds 10 to 20 miles an hour with gusts up to 30 miles an hour in the morning. And now the extended forecast. Sunday, partly cloudy. Highs around 70. Lows in the mid-40s. Monday, partly cloudy. Highs in the upper 60s. Lows around 50. Tuesday, partly cloudy. Highs in the upper 60s. Lows around 50. Wednesday, partly cloudy. Highs in the lower 70s. Lows around 50. 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

a frequency of 162.40 megahertz. The 7 a.m. weather at Rochester, it was partly sunny. The temperature was 55 degrees Fahrenheit or 13 degrees Celsius, the dew point 47 and the relative humidity 74%. The wind was northwest at 7 miles an hour. The pressure was 30.01 inches and rising. Repeating at Rochester, it was partly sunny, temperature 55 degrees. Around the region at 7 a.m. it was sunny, with a temperature of 56 at Elmira and 53 at Binghamton. It was mostly sunny, with a temperature of 52 at Erie and 57 at Syracuse. It was partly sunny, with a temperature of 53 at Buffalo and 55 at Toronto. It was cloudy, with a temperature of 54 at Niagara Falls and 54 at Watertown. At Oswego, winds were north at 5 knots, with a temperature of 53 degrees. The Central Lake Ontario buoy winds were northwest at 10 knots, with a temperature of 45 degrees, and the waves were 1 foot. The forecast for the Genesee Valley and Northern Finger Lakes, including Rochester, Geneseo, Canandaigua, Newark, and Fairhaven. Today, mostly cloudy with a chance of showers this morning, then mostly sunny this afternoon. Highs ranging from around 60 on the hilltops to the mid-60s across the lower elevations. Northwest winds 10 miles an hour or less, increasing to 10 to 15 miles an hour. Chance of rain 30%. Tonight, mainly clear. Lows in the upper 40s. Northwest winds 5 to 10 miles an hour, becoming light. Friday, partly sunny. Breezy with highs ranging from the upper 60s on the hilltops to the lower 70s across the lower elevations. West winds 5 to 10 miles an hour, increasing to 10 to 20 miles an hour with gusts up to 35 miles an hour. Friday night, mostly cloudy in the evening, then becoming partly cloudy. A 40% chance of showers. Lows in the mid-40s. Northwest winds 10 to 20 miles an hour with gusts up to 30 miles an hour in the evening. Saturday, mostly sunny. Cool highs ranging from the mid-50s on the hilltops to the lower 60s across the lower elevations. North winds 10 to 15 miles an hour. The forecast for the Southern Finger Lakes, including Tinian, Seneca Falls, and Auburn. Today, partly sunny with a chance of showers this morning, then mostly sunny this afternoon. Highs in the mid-60s. Light winds, becoming northwest 10 to 15 miles an hour with gusts up to 30 miles an hour. Chance of rain 30%. Tonight, mainly clear. Lows in the upper 40s. Northwest winds 5 to 10 miles an hour, becoming light. Friday, mostly sunny. Highs in the lower 70s. West winds 10 miles an hour or less, increasing to 10 to 15 miles an hour with gusts up to 30 miles an hour. Friday night, mostly cloudy in the evening, then becoming partly cloudy. A 40% chance of showers. Lows in the mid-40s. Northwest winds 10 to 15 miles an hour with gusts up to 30 miles an hour. Saturday, partly to mostly sunny. Breezy, cooler with highs around 60. North winds 10 to 20 miles an hour with gusts up to 30 miles an hour in the morning. And now the extended forecast. Sunday, partly cloudy. Highs around 70. Lows in the mid-40s. Monday, partly cloudy. Highs in the upper 60s. Lows around 50. Tuesday, partly cloudy. Highs in the upper 60s. Lows around 50. Wednesday, partly cloudy. Highs in the lower 70s. Lows around 50. The Rochester, New York climate summary for yesterday, May 27, 2026. Yesterday's high temperature of 76 degrees occurred at 4:10 p.m. Yesterday's low temperature of 60 degrees occurred at 5:23 a.m. No precipitation fell yesterday, which leaves the monthly total at 3.61 inches. The total precipitation for the year still stands at 18.92 inches. There were no heating degree days yesterday. This leaves the monthly total at 289. The yearly total since July 1st is 6,408. There were 3 cooling degree days yesterday. This brings the monthly total to 36. The yearly total since January 1st is 39. Yesterday the maximum wind observed was 17 miles an hour from the northwest. The highest wind gust observed was 26 miles.

per hour from the north, which occurred at 10:55 p.m. Yesterday, the average wind speed was 10 miles per hour. The record high for today is 93, which occurred in 1911, and the record low is 35, which occurred in 1949. Sunrise today is at 5:36 a.m. and sunset is at 8:40 p.m. This is the NOAA Weather Radio KHA-53 in Rochester, your source for official weather information across the Western Finger Lakes and the Genesee Valley. KHA-53 operates on a frequency of 162.40 MHz. The 7 a.m. weather at Rochester, it was partly sunny. The temperature was 55 degrees Fahrenheit or 13 degrees Celsius, the dew point 47 and the relative humidity 74%. The wind was northwest at 7 miles an hour. The pressure was 30.01 inches and rising. Repeating at Rochester, it was partly sunny, temperature 55 degrees. Around the region at 7 a.m. it was sunny, with a temperature of 56 at Elmira and 53 at Binghamton. It was mostly sunny, with a temperature of 52 at Erie and 57 at Syracuse. It was partly sunny, with a temperature of 53 at Buffalo and 55 at Toronto. It was cloudy, with a temperature of 54 at Niagara Falls and 54 at Watertown. At Oswego, winds were north at 5 knots, with a temperature of 53 degrees. The Central Lake Ontario buoy winds were northwest at 10 knots, with a temperature of 45 degrees, and the waves were 1 foot. The forecast for the Genesee Valley and Northern Finger Lakes, including Rochester, Geneseo, Canandaigua, Newark, and Fairhaven. Today, mostly cloudy with a chance of showers this morning, then mostly sunny this afternoon. Highs ranging from around 60 on the hilltops to the mid-60s across the lower elevations. Northwest winds 10 miles an hour or less, increasing to 10 to 15 miles an hour. Chance of rain 30%. Tonight, mainly clear. Lows in the upper 40s. Northwest winds 5 to 10 miles an hour, becoming light. Friday, partly sunny. Breezy with highs ranging from the upper 60s on the hilltops to the lower 70s across the lower elevations. West winds 5 to 10 miles an hour, increasing to 10 to 20 miles an hour with gusts up to 35 miles an hour. Friday night, mostly cloudy in the evening, then becoming partly cloudy. A 40% chance of showers. Lows in the mid-40s. Northwest winds 10 to 20 miles an hour with gusts up to 30 miles an hour in the evening. Saturday, mostly sunny. Cool highs ranging from the mid-50s on the hilltops to the lower 60s across the lower elevations. North winds 10 to 15 miles an hour. The forecast for the Southern Finger Lakes, including Pinyan, Seneca Falls, and Auburn. Today, partly sunny with a chance of showers this morning, then mostly sunny this afternoon. Highs in the mid-60s. Light winds, becoming northwest 10 to 15 miles an hour with gusts up to 30 miles an hour. Chance of rain 30%. Tonight, mainly clear. Lows in the upper 40s. Northwest winds 5 to 10 miles an hour, becoming light. Friday, mostly sunny. Highs in the lower 70s. West winds 10 miles an hour or less, increasing to 10 to 15 miles an hour with gusts up to 30 miles an hour. Friday night, mostly cloudy in the evening, then becoming partly cloudy. A 40% chance of showers. Lows in the mid-40s. Northwest winds 10 to 15 miles an hour with gusts up to 30 miles an hour. Saturday, partly to mostly sunny. Breezy, cooler with highs around 60. North winds 10 to 20 miles an hour with gusts up to 30 miles an hour in the morning. And now the extended forecast. Sunday, partly cloudy. Highs around 70. Lows in the mid-40s. Monday, partly cloudy. Highs in the upper 60s. Lows around 50. Tuesday, partly cloudy. Highs in the upper 60s. Lows around 50. Wednesday, partly cloudy. Highs in the lower 70s. Lows around 50. 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The 7 a.m. weather at Rochester, it was partly sunny,

temperature was 55 degrees Fahrenheit or 13 degrees Celsius, the dew point 47 and the relative humidity 74%. The wind was northwest at 7 miles an hour. The pressure was 30.01 inches and rising. Repeating at Rochester, it was partly sunny, temperature 55 degrees. Around the region at 7 a.m. it was sunny, with a temperature of 56 at Elmira and 53 at Binghamton. It was mostly sunny, with a temperature of 52 at Erie and 57 at Syracuse. It was partly sunny, with a temperature of 53 at Buffalo and 55 at Toronto. It was cloudy, with a temperature of 54 at Niagara Falls and 54 at Watertown. At Oswego, winds were north at 5 knots, with a temperature of 53 degrees. The Central Lake Ontario buoy winds were northwest at 10 knots, with a temperature of 45 degrees, and the waves were 1 foot. The forecast for the Genesee Valley and Northern Finger Lakes, including Rochester, Geneseo, Canandaigua, Newark, and Fairhaven. Today, mostly cloudy with a chance of showers this morning, then mostly sunny this afternoon. Highs ranging from around 60 on the hilltops to the mid-60s across the lower elevations. Northwest winds 10 miles an hour or less, increasing to 10 to 15 miles an hour. Chance of rain 30%. Tonight, mainly clear. Lows in the upper 40s. Northwest winds 5 to 10 miles an hour, becoming light. Friday, partly sunny. Breezy with highs ranging from the upper 60s on the hilltops to the lower 70s across the lower elevations. West winds 5 to 10 miles an hour, increasing to 10 to 20 miles an hour with gusts up to 35 miles an hour. Friday night, mostly cloudy in the evening, then becoming partly cloudy. A 40% chance of showers. Lows in the mid-40s. Northwest winds 10 to 20 miles an hour with gusts up to 30 miles an hour in the evening. Saturday, mostly sunny. Cool highs ranging from the mid-50s on the hilltops to the lower 60s across the lower elevations. North winds 10 to 15 miles an hour. The forecast for the Southern Finger Lakes, including Pinyan, Seneca Falls, and Auburn. Today, partly sunny with a chance of showers this morning, then mostly sunny this afternoon. Highs in the mid-60s. Light winds, becoming northwest 10 to 15 miles an hour with gusts up to 30 miles an hour. Chance of rain 30%. Tonight, mainly clear. Lows in the upper 40s. Northwest winds 5 to 10 miles an hour, becoming light. Friday, mostly sunny. Highs in the lower 70s. West winds 10 miles an hour or less, increasing to 10 to 15 miles an hour with gusts up to 30 miles an hour. Friday night, mostly cloudy in the evening, then becoming partly cloudy. A 40% chance of showers. Lows in the mid-40s. Northwest winds 10 to 15 miles an hour with gusts up to 30 miles an hour. Saturday, partly to mostly sunny. Breezy, cooler with highs around 60. North winds 10 to 20 miles an hour with gusts up to 30 miles an hour in the morning. And now the extended forecast. Sunday, partly cloudy. Highs around 70. Lows in the mid-40s. Monday, partly cloudy. Highs in the upper 60s. Lows around 50. Tuesday, partly cloudy. Highs in the upper 60s. Lows around 50. Wednesday, partly cloudy. Highs in the lower 70s. Lows around 50. This is the NOAA Weather Radio KHA 53 in Rochester. Your source for official weather information across the Western Finger Lakes and the Genesee Valley. KHA 53 operates on a frequency of 162.40 MHz. The 7 a.m. weather at Rochester, it was partly sunny. The temperature was 55 degrees Fahrenheit or 13 degrees Celsius, the dew point 47 and the relative humidity 74%. The wind was northwest at 7 miles an hour. The pressure was 30.01 inches and rising. Repeating at Rochester, it was partly sunny, temperature 55 degrees. Around the region at 7 a.m. it was sunny, with a temperature of 56 at Elmira and 53 at Binghamton. It was mostly sunny, with a temperature of 52 at Erie and 57 at Syracuse. It was partly sunny, with a temperature of 53 at Buffalo and 55 at Toronto. It was cloudy, with a temperature of 54 at Niagara Falls.

and 54 at Watertown. At Oswego, winds were north at 5 knots, with a temperature of 53 degrees. The Central Lake Ontario buoy winds were northwest at 10 knots, with a temperature of 45 degrees, and the waves were 1 foot. The forecast for the Genesee Valley and Northern Finger Lakes, including Rochester, Geneseo, Canandaigua, Newark, and Fairhaven. Today, mostly cloudy with a chance of showers this morning, then mostly sunny this afternoon. Highs ranging from around 60 on the hilltops to the mid-60s across the lower elevations. Northwest winds 10 miles an hour or less, increasing to 10 to 15 miles an hour. Chance of rain 30%. Tonight, mainly clear. Lows in the upper 40s. Northwest winds 5 to 10 miles an hour, becoming light. Friday, partly sunny. Breezy with highs ranging from the upper 60s on the hilltops to the lower 70s across the lower elevations. West winds 5 to 10 miles an hour, increasing to 10 to 20 miles an hour with gusts up to 35 miles an hour. Friday night, mostly cloudy in the evening, then becoming partly cloudy. A 40% chance of showers. Lows in the mid-40s. Northwest winds 10 to 20 miles an hour with gusts up to 30 miles an hour in the evening. Saturday, mostly sunny. Cool highs ranging from the mid-50s on the hilltops to the lower 60s across the lower elevations. North winds 10 to 15 miles an hour. The forecast for the Southern Finger Lakes, including Tinian, Seneca Falls, and Auburn. Today, partly sunny with a chance of showers this morning, then mostly sunny this afternoon. Highs in the mid-60s. Light winds, becoming northwest 10 to 15 miles an hour with gusts up to 30 miles an hour. Chance of rain 30%. Tonight, mainly clear. Lows in the upper 40s. Northwest winds 5 to 10 miles an hour, becoming light. Friday, mostly sunny. Highs in the lower 70s. West winds 10 miles an hour or less, increasing to 10 to 15 miles an hour with gusts up to 30 miles an hour. Friday night, mostly cloudy in the evening, then becoming partly cloudy. A 40% chance of showers. Lows in the mid-40s. Northwest winds 10 to 15 miles an hour with gusts up to 30 miles an hour. Saturday, partly to mostly sunny. Breezy, cooler with highs around 60. North winds 10 to 20 miles an hour with gusts up to 30 miles an hour in the morning. And now the extended forecast. Sunday, partly cloudy. Highs around 70. Lows in the mid-40s. Monday, partly cloudy. Highs in the upper 60s. Lows around 50. Tuesday, partly cloudy. Highs in the upper 60s. Lows around 50. Wednesday, partly cloudy. Highs in the lower 70s. Lows around 50. The Nearshore Marine Forecast, for the Niagara River to Hamlin Beach along Lake Ontario. Today, north winds 5 to 15 knots becoming west. A chance of showers early. Waves 1 to 2 feet. Tonight, west winds 5 to 10 knots. Mainly clear. Waves 1 to 2 feet. Friday, west winds 5 to 15 knots increasing to 15 to 20 knots. Mostly sunny. Waves 1 to 2 feet building to 2 to 4 feet. Friday night, northwest winds 15 to 20 knots becoming north 10 to 15 knots. A chance of showers. Waves 2 to 4 feet. Saturday, north winds 5 to 15 knots becoming southwest 10 knots or less. Mainly clear. Waves 2 feet or less. Sunday, west winds 5 to 10 knots. Partly cloudy. Waves 1 foot or less. Monday, north winds 10 knots or less becoming northwest. Mainly clear, then becoming partly cloudy. Waves 1 foot or less. The Nearshore Marine Forecast, for Hamlin Beach to Mexico Bay. Today, north winds 5 to 10 knots becoming west. A chance of showers early. Waves 1 to 2 feet. Tonight, west winds 5 to 10 knots. Mainly clear. Waves 1 to 2 feet. Friday, west winds 5 to 15 knots increasing to 15 to 20 knots. A chance of showers in the afternoon. Waves 1 to 2 feet building to 3 to 5 feet. Waves occasionally around 6 feet. Friday night, west winds

15 to 20 knots becoming north. A chance of showers. Waves 3 to 6 feet. Waves occasionally around 7 feet. Saturday, north winds 15 to 20 knots becoming west 5 to 15 knots. Mainly clear. Waves 3 to 5 feet subsiding to 1 foot or less. Waves occasionally around 6 feet. Sunday, west winds 5 to 15 knots. Partly to mostly cloudy. Waves 2 feet or less subsiding to 1 foot or less. Waves occasionally around 6 feet. Sunday, west winds 5 to 15 knots. Partly to mostly cloudy. Waves 2 feet or less. Monday, northwest winds 10 knots or less. Partly cloudy. Waves 2 feet or less. The water temperature off Rochester is 45 degrees. This is the NOAA Weather Radio KHA 53 in Rochester. Your source for official weather information across the Western Finger Lakes and the Genesee Valley. KHA 53 operates on a frequency of 162.40 MHz. The 7 a.m. weather at Rochester, it was partly sunny. The temperature was 55 degrees Fahrenheit or 13 degrees Celsius, the dew point 47 and the relative humidity 74%. The wind was northwest at 7 miles an hour. The pressure was 30.01 inches and rising. Repeating at Rochester, it was partly sunny, temperature 55 degrees. Around the region at 7 a.m. it was sunny, with a temperature of 56 at Elmira and 53 at Binghamton. It was mostly sunny, with a temperature of 52 at Erie and 57 at Syracuse. It was partly sunny, with a temperature of 53 at Buffalo and 55 at Toronto. It was cloudy, with a temperature of 54 at Niagara Falls and 54 at Watertown. At Oswego, winds were north at 5 knots, with a temperature of 53 degrees. The Central Lake Ontario buoy winds were northwest at 10 knots, with a temperature of 45 degrees, and the waves were 1 foot. The forecast for the Genesee Valley and Northern Finger Lakes, including Rochester, Geneseo, Canandaigua, Newark, and Fairhaven. Today, mostly cloudy with a chance of showers this morning, then mostly sunny this afternoon. Highs ranging from around 60 on the hilltops to the mid-60s across the lower elevations. Northwest winds 10 miles an hour or less, increasing to 10 to 15 miles an hour. Chance of rain 30%. Tonight, mainly clear. Lows in the upper 40s. Northwest winds 5 to 10 miles an hour, becoming light. Friday, partly sunny. Breezy with highs ranging from the upper 60s on the hilltops to the lower 70s across the lower elevations. West winds 5 to 10 miles an hour, increasing to 10 to 20 miles an hour with gusts up to 35 miles an hour. Friday night, mostly cloudy in the evening, then becoming partly cloudy. A 40% chance of showers. Lows in the mid-40s. Northwest winds 10 to 20 miles an hour with gusts up to 30 miles an hour in the evening. Saturday, mostly sunny. Cool highs ranging from the mid-50s on the hilltops to the lower 60s across the lower elevations. North winds 10 to 15 miles an hour. The forecast for the Southern Finger Lakes, including Pinyan, Seneca Falls, and Auburn. Today, partly sunny with a chance of showers this morning, then mostly sunny this afternoon. Highs in the mid-60s. Light winds, becoming northwest 10 to 15 miles an hour with gusts up to 30 miles an hour. Chance of rain 30%. Tonight, mainly clear. Lows in the upper 40s. Northwest winds 5 to 10 miles an hour, becoming light. Friday, mostly sunny. Highs in the lower 70s. West winds 10 miles an hour or less, increasing to 10 to 15 miles an hour with gusts up to 30 miles an hour. Friday night, mostly cloudy in the evening, then becoming partly cloudy. A 40% chance of showers. Lows in the mid-40s. Northwest winds 10 to 15 miles an hour with gusts up to 30 miles an hour. Saturday, partly to mostly sunny. Breezy, cooler with highs around 60. North winds 10 to 20 miles an hour with gusts up to 30 miles an hour in the morning. And now the extended forecast. Sunday, partly cloudy. Highs around 70. Lows in the mid-40s. Monday, partly cloudy. Highs in the upper 60s. Lows around 50.

Tuesday, partly cloudy. Highs in the upper 60s. Lows around 50. Wednesday, partly cloudy. Highs in the lower 70s. Lows around 50. This is the NOAA Weather Radio KHA 53 in Rochester. Your source for official weather information across the Western Finger Lakes and the Genesee Valley. KHA 53 operates on a frequency of 162.40 MHz. The 7 a.m. weather at Rochester, it was partly sunny. The temperature was 55 degrees Fahrenheit or 13 degrees Celsius, the dew point 47 and the relative humidity 74%. The wind was northwest at 7 miles an hour. The pressure was 30.01 inches and rising. Repeating at Rochester, it was partly sunny, temperature 55 degrees. Around the region at 7 a.m. it was sunny, with a temperature of 56 at Elmira and 53 at Binghamton. It was mostly sunny, with a temperature of 52 at Erie and 57 at Syracuse. It was partly sunny, with a temperature of 53 at Buffalo and 55 at Toronto. It was cloudy, with a temperature of 54 at Niagara Falls and 54 at Watertown. At Oswego, winds were north at 5 knots, with a temperature of 53 degrees. The Central Lake Ontario buoy winds were northwest at 10 knots, with a temperature of 45 degrees, and the waves were 1 foot. The forecast for the Genesee Valley and Northern Finger Lakes, including Rochester, Geneseo, Canandaigua, Newark, and Fairhaven. Today, mostly cloudy with a chance of showers this morning, then mostly sunny this afternoon. Highs ranging from around 60 on the hilltops to the mid-60s across the lower elevations. Northwest winds 10 miles an hour or less, increasing to 10 to 15 miles an hour. Chance of rain 30%. Tonight, mainly clear. Lows in the upper 40s. Northwest winds 5 to 10 miles an hour, becoming light. Friday, partly sunny. Breezy with highs ranging from the upper 60s on the hilltops to the lower 70s across the lower elevations. West winds 5 to 10 miles an hour, increasing to 10 to 20 miles an hour with gusts up to 35 miles an hour. Friday night, mostly cloudy in the evening, then becoming partly cloudy. A 40% chance of showers. Lows in the mid-40s. Northwest winds 10 to 20 miles an hour with gusts up to 30 miles an hour in the evening. Saturday, mostly sunny. Cool highs ranging from the mid-50s on the hilltops to the lower 60s across the lower elevations. North winds 10 to 15 miles an hour. The forecast for the Southern Finger Lakes, including Pinyan, Seneca Falls, and Auburn. Today, partly sunny with a chance of showers this morning, then mostly sunny this afternoon. Highs in the mid-60s. Light winds, becoming northwest 10 to 15 miles an hour with gusts up to 30 miles an hour. Chance of rain 30%. Tonight, mainly clear. Lows in the upper 40s. Northwest winds 5 to 10 miles an hour, becoming light. Friday, mostly sunny. Highs in the lower 70s. West winds 10 miles an hour or less, increasing to 10 to 15 miles an hour with gusts up to 30 miles an hour. Friday night, mostly cloudy in the evening, then becoming partly cloudy. A 40% chance of showers. Lows in the mid-40s. Northwest winds 10 to 15 miles an hour with gusts up to 30 miles an hour. Saturday, partly to mostly sunny. Breezy, cooler with highs around 60. North winds 10 to 20 miles an hour with gusts up to 30 miles an hour in the morning. And now the extended forecast. Sunday, partly cloudy. Highs around 70. Lows in the mid-40s. Monday, partly cloudy. Highs in the upper 60s. Lows around 50. Tuesday, partly cloudy. Highs in the upper 60s. Lows around 50. Wednesday, partly cloudy. Highs in the lower 70s. Lows around 50. The forecast for the Genesee Valley and Northern Finger Lakes, including Rochester, Geneseo, Canandaigua, Newark, and Fairhaven. Rest of today, cloudy with scattered showers this morning, then mostly sunny this afternoon. Highs ranging from around 60 on the hilltops to the mid-60s across the lower elevations. Northwest winds 10 miles an hour or less, increasing to 10 to 15 miles an hour. Chance of rain 40%. Tonight,

mainly clear. Lows in the upper 40s. Northwest winds 5 to 10 miles an hour, becoming light. Friday, partly sunny. Breezy with highs ranging from the upper 60s on the hilltops to the lower 70s across the lower elevations. West winds 5 to 10 miles an hour, increasing to 10 to 20 miles an hour with gusts up to 35 miles an hour. Friday night, mostly cloudy in the evening, then becoming partly cloudy. A 40% chance of showers. Lows in the mid-40s. Northwest winds 10 to 20 miles an hour with gusts up to 30 miles an hour in the evening. Saturday, mostly sunny. Cool highs ranging from the mid-50s on the hilltops to the lower 60s across the lower elevations. North winds 10 to 15 miles an hour. The forecast for the Southern Finger Lakes, including Pinyan, Seneca Falls, and Auburn. Rest of today, cloudy with scattered showers this morning, then partly sunny this afternoon. Highs in the mid-60s. Northwest winds 10 miles an hour or less, increasing to 10 to 15 miles an hour with gusts up to 30 miles an hour. Chance of rain 40%. Tonight, mainly clear. Lows in the upper 40s. Northwest winds 5 to 10 miles an hour, becoming light. Friday, mostly sunny. Highs in the lower 70s. West winds 10 miles an hour or less, increasing to 10 to 15 miles an hour with gusts up to 30 miles an hour. Friday night, mostly cloudy in the evening, then becoming partly cloudy. A 40% chance of showers. Lows in the mid-40s. Northwest winds 10 to 15 miles an hour with gusts up to 30 miles an hour. Saturday, partly to mostly sunny. Breezy, cooler with highs around 60. North winds 10 to 20 miles an hour with gusts up to 30 miles an hour in the morning. And now the extended forecast. Sunday, partly cloudy. Highs around 70. Lows in the mid-40s. Monday, partly cloudy. Highs in the upper 60s. Lows around 50. Tuesday, partly cloudy. Highs in the upper 60s. Lows around 50. Wednesday, partly cloudy. Highs in the lower 70s. Lows around 50. The Rochester, New York climate summary for yesterday, May 27, 2026. Yesterday's high temperature of 76 degrees occurred at 4:10 p.m. Yesterday's low temperature of 60 degrees occurred at 5:23 a.m. No precipitation fell yesterday, which leaves the monthly total at 3.61 inches. The total precipitation for the year still stands at 18.92 inches. There were no heating degree days yesterday. This leaves the monthly total at 289. The yearly total since July 1st is 6,408. There were 3 cooling degree days yesterday. This brings the monthly total to 36. The yearly total since January 1st is 39. Yesterday the maximum wind observed was 17 miles an hour from the northwest. The highest wind gust observed was 26 miles per hour from the north, which occurred at 10:55 p.m. Yesterday the average wind speed was 10 miles per hour. The record high for today is 93, which occurred in 1911, and the record low is 35, which occurred in 1949. Sunrise today is at 5:36 a.m. and sunset is at 8:40 p.m. This is the NOAA Weather Radio KHA 53 in Rochester. Your source for official weather information across the Western Finger Lakes and the Genesee Valley. KHA 53 operates on a frequency of 162.40 MHz. The 7 a.m. weather at Rochester, it was partly sunny. The temperature was 55 degrees Fahrenheit or 13 degrees Celsius, the dew point 47 and the relative humidity 74%. The wind was northwest at 7 miles an hour. The pressure was 30.01 inches and rising. Repeating at Rochester, it was partly sunny, temperature 55 degrees. Around the region at 7 a.m. it was sunny, with a temperature of 56 at Elmira and 53 at Binghamton. It was mostly sunny, with a temperature of 52 at Erie and 57 at Syracuse. It was partly sunny, with a temperature of 53 at Buffalo and 55 at Toronto. It was cloudy, with a temperature of 54 at Niagara Falls and 54 at Watertown. At Oswego, winds were north at 5 knots, with a temperature of 53 degrees. The Central Lake Ontario buoy winds were

10 to 20 miles an hour with gusts up to 35 miles an hour. Friday night, mostly cloudy in the evening, then becoming partly cloudy. A 40% chance of showers. Lows in the mid-40s. Northwest winds 10 to 20 miles an hour with gusts up to 30 miles an hour in the evening. Saturday, mostly sunny. Cool highs ranging from the mid-50s on the hilltops to the lower 60s across the lower elevations. North winds 10 to 15 miles an hour. The forecast for the Southern Finger Lakes, including Penyan, Seneca Falls, and Auburn. Rest of today, cloudy with scattered showers this morning, then partly sunny this afternoon. Highs in the mid-60s. Northwest winds 10 miles an hour or less, increasing to 10 to 15 miles an hour with gusts up to 30 miles an hour. Chance of rain 40%. Tonight, mainly clear. Lows in the upper 40s. Northwest winds 5 to 10 miles an hour, becoming light. Friday, mostly sunny. Highs in the lower 70s. West winds 10 miles an hour or less, increasing to 10 to 15 miles an hour with gusts up to 30 miles an hour. Friday night, mostly cloudy in the evening, then becoming partly cloudy. A 40% chance of showers. Lows in the mid-40s. Northwest winds 10 to 15 miles an hour with gusts up to 30 miles an hour. Saturday, partly to mostly sunny. Breezy, cooler with highs around 60. North winds 10 to 20 miles an hour with gusts up to 30 miles an hour in the morning. And now the extended forecast. Sunday, partly cloudy. Highs around 70. Lows in the mid-40s. Monday, partly cloudy. Highs in the upper 60s. Lows around 50. Tuesday, partly cloudy. Highs in the upper 60s. Lows around 50. Wednesday, partly cloudy. Highs in the lower 70s. Lows around 50. This is the NOAA Weather Radio KHA 53 in Rochester. Your source for official weather information across the Western Finger Lakes and the Genesee Valley. KHA 53 operates on a frequency of 162.40 MHz. The 7 a.m. weather at Rochester, it was partly sunny. The temperature was 55 degrees Fahrenheit or 13 degrees Celsius, the dew point 47 and the relative humidity 74%. The wind was northwest at 7 miles an hour. The pressure was 30.01 inches and rising. Repeating at Rochester, it was partly sunny, temperature 55 degrees. Around the region at 7 a.m. it was sunny, with a temperature of 56 at Elmira and 53 at Binghamton. It was mostly sunny, with a temperature of 52 at Erie and 57 at Syracuse. It was partly sunny, with a temperature of 53 at Buffalo and 55 at Toronto. It was cloudy, with a temperature of 54 at Niagara Falls and 54 at Watertown. At Oswego, winds were north at 5 knots, with a temperature of 53 degrees. The Central Lake Ontario buoy winds were northwest at 10 knots, with a temperature of 45 degrees, and the waves were 1 foot. The forecast for the Genesee Valley and Northern Finger Lakes, including Rochester, Geneseo, Canandaigua, Newark, and Fairhaven. Rest of today, cloudy with scattered showers this morning, then mostly sunny this afternoon. Highs ranging from around 60 on the hilltops to the mid-60s across the lower elevations. Northwest winds 10 miles an hour or less, increasing to 10 to 15 miles an hour. Chance of rain 40%. Tonight, mainly clear. Lows in the upper 40s. Northwest winds 5 to 10 miles an hour, becoming light. Friday, partly sunny. Breezy with highs ranging from the upper 60s on the hilltops to the lower 70s across the lower elevations. West winds 5 to 10 miles an hour, increasing to 10 to 20 miles an hour with gusts up to 35 miles an hour. Friday night, mostly cloudy in the evening, then becoming partly cloudy. A 40% chance of showers. Lows in the mid-40s. Northwest winds 10 to 20 miles an hour with gusts up to 30 miles an hour in the evening. Saturday, mostly sunny. Cool highs ranging from the mid-50s on the hilltops to the lower 60s across the lower elevations. North winds 10 to 15 miles an hour. The forecast for the Southern Finger Lakes, including Penyan, Seneca Falls, and Auburn.
Rest of today, cloudy with scattered showers this morning.

then partly sunny this afternoon. Highs in the mid-60s. Northwest winds 10 miles an hour or less, increasing to 10 to 15 miles an hour with gusts up to 30 miles an hour. Chance of rain 40%. Tonight, mainly clear. Lows in the upper 40s. Northwest winds 5 to 10 miles an hour, becoming light. Friday, mostly sunny. Highs in the lower 70s. West winds 10 miles an hour or less, increasing to 10 to 15 miles an hour with gusts up to 30 miles an hour. Friday night, mostly cloudy in the evening, then becoming partly cloudy. A 40% chance of showers. Lows in the mid-40s. Northwest winds 10 to 15 miles an hour with gusts up to 30 miles an hour. Saturday, partly to mostly sunny. Breezy, cooler with highs around 60. North winds 10 to 20 miles an hour with gusts up to 30 miles an hour in the morning. And now the extended forecast. Sunday, partly cloudy. Highs around 70. Lows in the mid-40s. Monday, partly cloudy. Highs in the upper 60s. Lows around 50. Tuesday, partly cloudy. Highs in the upper 60s. Lows around 50. Wednesday, partly cloudy. Highs in the lower 70s. Lows around 50. This is the NOAA Weather Radio KHA-53 in Rochester. Your source for official weather information across the Western Finger Lakes and the Genesee Valley. KHA-53 operates on a frequency of 162.40 MHz. The 7 a.m. weather at Rochester, it was partly sunny. The temperature was 55 degrees Fahrenheit or 13 degrees Celsius, the dew point 47 and the relative humidity 74%. The wind was northwest at 7 miles an hour. The pressure was 30.01 inches and rising. Repeating at Rochester, it was partly sunny, temperature 55 degrees. Around the region at 7 a.m. it was sunny, with a temperature of 56 at Elmira and 53 at Binghamton. It was mostly sunny, with a temperature of 52 at Erie and 57 at Syracuse. It was partly sunny, with a temperature of 53 at Buffalo and 55 at Toronto. It was cloudy, with a temperature of 54 at Niagara Falls and 54 at Watertown. At Oswego, winds were north at 5 knots, with a temperature of 53 degrees. The Central Lake Ontario buoy winds were northwest at 10 knots, with a temperature of 45 degrees, and the waves were 1 foot. The forecast for the Genesee Valley and Northern Finger Lakes, including Rochester, Geneseo, Canandaigua, Newark, and Fairhaven. Rest of today, cloudy with scattered showers this morning, then mostly sunny this afternoon. Highs ranging from around 60 on the hilltops to the mid-60s across the lower elevations. Northwest winds 10 miles an hour or less, increasing to 10 to 15 miles an hour. Chance of rain 40%. Tonight, mainly clear. Lows in the upper 40s. Northwest winds 5 to 10 miles an hour, becoming light. Friday, partly sunny. Breezy with highs ranging from the upper 60s on the hilltops to the lower 70s across the lower elevations. West winds 5 to 10 miles an hour, increasing to 10 to 20 miles an hour with gusts up to 35 miles an hour. Friday night, mostly cloudy in the evening, then becoming partly cloudy. A 40% chance of showers. Lows in the mid-40s. Northwest winds 10 to 20 miles an hour with gusts up to 30 miles an hour in the evening. Saturday, mostly sunny. Cool highs ranging from the mid-50s on the hilltops to the lower 60s across the lower elevations. North winds 10 to 15 miles an hour. The forecast for the Southern Finger Lakes, including Pinyan, Seneca Falls, and Auburn. Rest of today, cloudy with scattered showers this morning, then partly sunny this afternoon. Highs in the mid-60s. Northwest winds 10 miles an hour or less, increasing to 10 to 15 miles an hour with gusts up to 30 miles an hour. Chance of rain 40%. Tonight, mainly clear. Lows in the upper 40s. Northwest winds 5 to 10 miles an hour, becoming light. Friday, mostly sunny. Highs in the lower 70s. West winds 10 miles an hour or less, increasing to 10 to 15 miles an hour with gusts up to 30 miles an hour. Friday night, mostly cloudy in the evening, then becoming partly cloudy.

20% chance of showers. Lows in the mid-40s. Northwest winds 10 to 15 miles an hour with gusts up to 30 miles an hour. Saturday, partly to mostly sunny. Breezy, cooler with highs around 60. North winds 10 to 20 miles an hour with gusts up to 30 miles an hour in the morning. And now the extended forecast. Sunday, partly cloudy. Highs around 70. Lows in the mid-40s. Monday, partly cloudy. Highs in the upper 60s. Lows around 50. Tuesday, partly cloudy. Highs in the upper 60s. Lows around 50. Wednesday, partly cloudy. Highs in the lower 70s. Lows around 50. This is the NOAA Weather Radio KHA 53 in Rochester. Your source for official weather information across the Western Finger Lakes and the Genesee Valley. KHA 53 operates on a frequency of 162.40 MHz. The 7 a.m. weather at Rochester, it was partly sunny. The temperature was 55 degrees Fahrenheit or 13 degrees Celsius, the dew point 47 and the relative humidity 74%. The wind was northwest at 7 miles an hour. The pressure was 30.01 inches and rising. Repeating at Rochester, it was partly sunny, temperature 55 degrees. Around the region at 7 a.m. it was sunny, with a temperature of 56 at Elmira and 53 at Binghamton. It was mostly sunny, with a temperature of 52 at Erie and 57 at Syracuse. It was partly sunny, with a temperature of 53 at Buffalo and 55 at Toronto. It was cloudy, with a temperature of 54 at Niagara Falls and 54 at Watertown. At Oswego, winds were north at 5 knots, with a temperature of 53 degrees. The Central Lake Ontario buoy winds were northwest at 10 knots, with a temperature of 45 degrees, and the waves were 1 foot. Open lake forecast, 4, the Niagara River to Hamlin Beach beyond 5 miles from shore. Today, north winds 5 to 15 knots becoming west. Waves 1 to 2 feet. Tonight, west winds 5 to 10 knots. Waves 1 to 2 feet. Friday, west winds 10 to 15 knots increasing to 15 to 20 knots. Waves 1 to 2 feet building to 3 to 5 feet. Friday night, northwest winds 15 to 20 knots becoming north 10 to 15 knots. Waves 3 to 5 feet subsiding to 2 to 4 feet. Saturday, north winds 10 to 15 knots becoming west 10 knots or less. Waves 2 feet or less. Sunday, west winds 5 to 10 knots becoming northwest. Waves 2 feet or less. Monday, north winds 10 knots or less becoming northwest. Waves 1 foot or less. Open lake forecast, 4, Hamlin Beach to Mexico Bay beyond 5 miles from shore. Today, north winds 5 to 15 knots becoming west. A chance of showers early. Waves 2 feet or less. Tonight, west winds 5 to 10 knots. Waves 2 feet or less. Friday, west winds 10 to 15 knots increasing to 15 to 20 knots. A chance of showers in the afternoon. Waves 1 to 3 feet building to 3 to 6 feet. Friday night, northwest winds 15 to 20 knots becoming north. A chance of showers. Waves 3 to 6 feet. Saturday, north winds 15 to 20 knots becoming west 5 to 15 knots. Waves 3 to 5 feet subsiding to 1 foot or less. Sunday, west winds 5 to 15 knots becoming northwest. Waves 1 to 3 feet. Monday, northwest winds 5 to 10 knots. Waves 2 feet or less. The forecast for the Genesee Valley and Northern Finger Lakes, including Rochester, Geneseo, Canandaigua, Newark, and Fairhaven. Rest of today, cloudy with scattered showers this morning, then mostly sunny this afternoon. Highs ranging from around 60 on the hilltops to the mid-60s across the lower elevations. Northwest winds 10 miles an hour or less, increasing to 10 to 15 miles an hour. Chance of rain 40%. Tonight, mainly clear. Lows in the upper 40s. Northwest winds 5 to 10 miles an hour, becoming light. Friday, partly sunny. Breezy with highs ranging from the upper 60s on the hilltops to the lower 70s across the lower elevations.
northwest winds 5 to 10 miles an hour, increasing to 10 to 20 miles an hour with gusts up to 30.

breezy, cooler with highs around 60. North winds 10 to 20 miles an hour with gusts up to 30 miles an hour in the morning. And now the extended forecast. Sunday, partly cloudy. Highs around 70. Lows in the mid-40s. Monday, partly cloudy. Highs in the upper 60s. Lows around 50. Tuesday, partly cloudy. Highs in the upper 60s. Lows around 50. Wednesday, partly cloudy. Highs in the lower 70s. Lows around 50. This is the NOAA Weather Radio KHA 53 in Rochester. Your source for official weather information across the Western Finger Lakes and the Genesee Valley. KHA 53 operates on a frequency of 162.40 MHz. The 8 a.m. weather at Rochester, light rain was falling. The temperature was 55 degrees Fahrenheit or 13 degrees Celsius, the dew point 46 and the relative humidity 71%. The wind was north at 13 miles an hour. The pressure was 30.05 inches and rising. Repeating at Rochester, light rain was falling, temperature 55 degrees. Around the region at 8 a.m. at Binghamton, it was sunny, with a temperature of 56. It was mostly sunny, with a temperature of 55 at Toronto, and 59 at Elmira. It was partly sunny, with a temperature of 59 at Erie, 55 at Buffalo, and 58 at Syracuse. It was cloudy, with a temperature of 56 at Niagara Falls, and 56 at Watertown. At Oswego, winds were north at 6 knots, with a temperature of 53 degrees. The Central Lake Ontario buoy winds were northwest at 10 knots, with a temperature of 47 degrees, and the waves were 1 foot. The Rochester, New York climate summary for yesterday, May 27, 2026. Yesterday's high temperature of 76 degrees occurred at 4:10 p.m. Yesterday's low temperature of 60 degrees occurred at 5:23 a.m. No precipitation fell yesterday, which leaves the monthly total at 3.61 inches. The total precipitation for the year still stands at 18.92 inches. There were no heating degree days yesterday. This leaves the monthly total at 289. The yearly total since July 1st is 6,408. There were 3 cooling degree days yesterday. This brings the monthly total to 36. The yearly total since January 1st is 39. Yesterday the maximum wind observed was 17 miles an hour from the northwest. The highest wind gust observed was 26 miles per hour from the north, which occurred at 10:55 p.m. Yesterday the average wind speed was 10 miles per hour. The record high for today is 93, which occurred in 1911, and the record low is 35, which occurred in 1949. Sunrise today is at 5:36 a.m. and sunset is at 8:40 p.m. The forecast for the Genesee Valley and Northern Finger Lakes, including Rochester, Geneseo, Canandaigua, Newark, and Fairhaven. Rest of today, cloudy with scattered showers this morning, then mostly sunny this afternoon. Highs ranging from around 60 on the hilltops to the mid-60s across the lower elevations. Northwest winds 10 miles an hour or less, increasing to 10 to 15 miles an hour. Chance of rain 40%. Tonight, mainly clear. Lows in the upper 40s. Northwest winds 5 to 10 miles an hour, becoming light. Friday, partly sunny. Breezy with highs ranging from the upper 60s on the hilltops to the lower 70s across the lower elevations. West winds 5 to 10 miles an hour, increasing to 10 to 20 miles an hour with gusts up to 35 miles an hour. Friday night, mostly cloudy in the evening, then becoming partly cloudy. A 40% chance of showers. Lows in the mid-40s. Northwest winds 10 to 20 miles an hour with gusts up to 30 miles an hour in the evening. Saturday, mostly sunny. Cool highs ranging from the mid-50s on the hilltops to the lower 60s across the lower elevations. North winds 10 to 15 miles an hour. The forecast for the Southern Finger Lakes, including Tinian, Seneca Falls, and Auburn. Rest of today, cloudy with scattered showers this morning, then partly sunny this afternoon. Highs in the mid-60s. Northwest winds 10 miles an hour or less, increasing to 10 to 15 miles an hour with gusts up to 30 miles an hour. Chance of rain 40%. Tonight, mainly clear. Lows in the upper 40s.

Northwest winds 5 to 10 miles an hour, becoming light. Friday, mostly sunny. Highs in the lower 70s. West winds 10 miles an hour or less, increasing to 10 to 15 miles an hour with gusts up to 30 miles an hour. Friday night, mostly cloudy in the evening, then becoming partly cloudy. A 40% chance of showers. Lows in the mid-40s. Northwest winds 10 to 15 miles an hour with gusts up to 30 miles an hour. Saturday, partly to mostly sunny. Breezy, cooler with highs around 60. North winds 10 to 20 miles an hour with gusts up to 30 miles an hour in the morning. And now the extended forecast. Sunday, partly cloudy. Highs around 70. Lows in the mid-40s. Monday, partly cloudy. Highs in the upper 60s. Lows around 50. Tuesday, partly cloudy. Highs in the upper 60s. Lows around 50. Wednesday, partly cloudy. Highs in the lower 70s. Lows around 50. This is the NOAA Weather Radio KHA 53 in Rochester. Your source for official weather information across the Western Finger Lakes and the Genesee Valley. KHA 53 operates on a frequency of 162.40 MHz. The 8 a.m. weather at Rochester, light rain was falling. The temperature was 55 degrees Fahrenheit or 13 degrees Celsius, the dew point 46 and the relative humidity 71%. The wind was north at 13 miles an hour. The pressure was 30.05 inches and rising. Repeating at Rochester, light rain was falling, temperature 55 degrees. Around the region at 8 a.m. at Binghamton, it was sunny, with a temperature of 56. It was mostly sunny, with a temperature of 55 at Toronto, and 59 at Elmira. It was partly sunny, with a temperature of 59 at Erie, 55 at Buffalo, and 58 at Syracuse. It was cloudy, with a temperature of 56 at Niagara Falls, and 56 at Watertown. At Oswego, winds were north at 6 knots, with a temperature of 53 degrees. The Central Lake Ontario buoy winds were northwest at 10 knots, with a temperature of 47 degrees, and the waves were 1 foot. The forecast for the Genesee Valley and Northern Finger Lakes, including Rochester, Geneseo, Canandaigua, Newark, and Fairhaven. Rest of today, cloudy with scattered showers this morning, then mostly sunny this afternoon. Highs ranging from around 60 on the hilltops to the mid-60s across the lower elevations. Northwest winds 10 miles an hour or less, increasing to 10 to 15 miles an hour. Chance of rain 40%. Tonight, mainly clear. Lows in the upper 40s. Northwest winds 5 to 10 miles an hour, becoming light. Friday, partly sunny. Breezy with highs ranging from the upper 60s on the hilltops to the lower 70s across the lower elevations. West winds 5 to 10 miles an hour, increasing to 10 to 20 miles an hour with gusts up to 35 miles an hour. Friday night, mostly cloudy in the evening, then becoming partly cloudy. A 40% chance of showers. Lows in the mid-40s. Northwest winds 10 to 20 miles an hour with gusts up to 30 miles an hour in the evening. Saturday, mostly sunny. Cool highs ranging from the mid-50s on the hilltops to the lower 60s across the lower elevations. North winds 10 to 15 miles an hour. The forecast for the Southern Finger Lakes, including Pinyan, Seneca Falls, and Auburn. Rest of today, cloudy with scattered showers this morning, then partly sunny this afternoon. Highs in the mid-60s. Northwest winds 10 miles an hour or less, increasing to 10 to 15 miles an hour with gusts up to 30 miles an hour. Chance of rain 40%. Tonight, mainly clear. Lows in the upper 40s. Northwest winds 5 to 10 miles an hour, becoming light. Friday, mostly sunny. Highs in the lower 70s. West winds 10 miles an hour or less, increasing to 10 to 15 miles an hour with gusts up to 30 miles an hour. Friday night, mostly cloudy in the evening, then becoming partly cloudy. A 40% chance of showers. Lows in the mid-40s. Northwest winds 10 to 15 miles an hour with gusts up to 30 miles an hour. Saturday, partly to mostly sunny. Breezy, cooler with highs around 60. North winds 10 to 20 miles an hour with gusts up to

30 miles an hour in the morning. And now the extended forecast. Sunday, partly cloudy. Highs around 70. Lows in the mid-40s. Monday, partly cloudy. Highs in the upper 60s. Lows around 50. Tuesday, partly cloudy. Highs in the upper 60s. Lows around 50. Wednesday, partly cloudy. Highs in the lower 70s. Lows around 50. This is the NOAA Weather Radio KHA 53 in Rochester. Your source for official weather information across the Western Finger Lakes and the Genesee Valley. KHA 53 operates on a frequency of 162.40 MHz. The 8 a.m. weather at Rochester, light rain was falling. The temperature was 55 degrees Fahrenheit or 13 degrees Celsius, the dew point 46 and the relative humidity 71%. The wind was north at 13 miles an hour. The pressure was 30.05 inches and rising. Repeating at Rochester, light rain was falling, temperature 55 degrees. Around the region at 8 a.m. at Binghamton, it was sunny, with a temperature of 56. It was mostly sunny, with a temperature of 55 at Toronto, and 59 at Elmira. It was partly sunny, with a temperature of 59 at Erie, 55 at Buffalo, and 58 at Syracuse. It was cloudy, with a temperature of 56 at Niagara Falls, and 56 at Watertown. At Oswego, winds were north at 6 knots, with a temperature of 53 degrees. The Central Lake Ontario buoy winds were northwest at 10 knots, with a temperature of 47 degrees, and the waves were 1 foot. The forecast for the Genesee Valley and Northern Finger Lakes, including Rochester, Geneseo, Canandaigua, Newark, and Fairhaven. Rest of today, cloudy with scattered showers this morning, then mostly sunny this afternoon. Highs ranging from around 60 on the hilltops to the mid-60s across the lower elevations. Northwest winds 10 miles an hour or less, increasing to 10 to 15 miles an hour. Chance of rain 40%. Tonight, mainly clear. Lows in the upper 40s. Northwest winds 5 to 10 miles an hour, becoming light. Friday, partly sunny. Breezy with highs ranging from the upper 60s on the hilltops to the lower 70s across the lower elevations. West winds 5 to 10 miles an hour, increasing to 10 to 20 miles an hour with gusts up to 35 miles an hour. Friday night, mostly cloudy in the evening, then becoming partly cloudy. A 40% chance of showers. Lows in the mid-40s. Northwest winds 10 to 20 miles an hour with gusts up to 30 miles an hour in the evening. Saturday, mostly sunny. Cool highs ranging from the mid-50s on the hilltops to the lower 60s across the lower elevations. North winds 10 to 15 miles an hour. The forecast for the Southern Finger Lakes, including Pinyan, Seneca Falls, and Auburn. Rest of today, cloudy with scattered showers this morning, then partly sunny this afternoon. Highs in the mid-60s. Northwest winds 10 miles an hour or less, increasing to 10 to 15 miles an hour with gusts up to 30 miles an hour. Chance of rain 40%. Tonight, mainly clear. Lows in the upper 40s. Northwest winds 5 to 10 miles an hour, becoming light. Friday, mostly sunny. Highs in the lower 70s. West winds 10 miles an hour or less, increasing to 10 to 15 miles an hour with gusts up to 30 miles an hour. Friday night, mostly cloudy in the evening, then becoming partly cloudy. A 40% chance of showers. Lows in the mid-40s. Northwest winds 10 to 15 miles an hour with gusts up to 30 miles an hour. Saturday, partly to mostly sunny. Breezy, cooler with highs around 60. North winds 10 to 20 miles an hour with gusts up to 30 miles an hour in the morning. And now the extended forecast. Sunday, partly cloudy. Highs around 70. Lows in the mid-40s. Monday, partly cloudy. Highs in the upper 60s. Lows around 50. Tuesday, partly cloudy. Highs in the upper 60s. Lows around 50. Wednesday, partly cloudy. Highs in the lower 70s. Lows around 50. This is the NOAA Weather Radio KHA 53 in Rochester. 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

KHA-53 operates on a frequency of 162.40 MHz. The 8 a.m. weather at Rochester, light rain was falling. The temperature was 55 degrees Fahrenheit or 13 degrees Celsius, the dew point 46 and the relative humidity 71%. The wind was north at 13 miles an hour. The pressure was 30.05 inches and rising. Repeating at Rochester, light rain was falling, temperature 55 degrees. Around the region at 8 a.m. at Binghamton, it was sunny, with a temperature of 56. It was mostly sunny, with a temperature of 55 at Toronto, and 59 at Elmira. It was partly sunny, with a temperature of 59 at Erie, 55 at Buffalo, and 58 at Syracuse. It was cloudy, with a temperature of 56 at Niagara Falls, and 56 at Watertown. At Oswego, winds were north at 6 knots, with a temperature of 53 degrees. The Central Lake Ontario buoy winds were northwest at 10 knots, with a temperature of 47 degrees, and the waves were 1 foot. The forecast for the Genesee Valley and Northern Finger Lakes, including Rochester, Geneseo, Canandaigua, Newark, and Fairhaven. Rest of today, cloudy with scattered showers this morning, then mostly sunny this afternoon. Highs ranging from around 60 on the hilltops to the mid-60s across the lower elevations. Northwest winds 10 miles an hour or less, increasing to 10 to 15 miles an hour. Chance of rain 40%. Tonight, mainly clear. Lows in the upper 40s. Northwest winds 5 to 10 miles an hour, becoming light. Friday, partly sunny. Breezy with highs ranging from the upper 60s on the hilltops to the lower 70s across the lower elevations. West winds 5 to 10 miles an hour, increasing to 10 to 20 miles an hour with gusts up to 35 miles an hour. Friday night, mostly cloudy in the evening, then becoming partly cloudy. A 40% chance of showers. Lows in the mid-40s. Northwest winds 10 to 20 miles an hour with gusts up to 30 miles an hour in the evening. Saturday, mostly sunny. Cool highs ranging from the mid-50s on the hilltops to the lower 60s across the lower elevations. North winds 10 to 15 miles an hour. The forecast for the Southern Finger Lakes, including Ping An, Seneca Falls, and Auburn. Rest of today, cloudy with scattered showers this morning, then partly sunny this afternoon. Highs in the mid-60s. Northwest winds 10 miles an hour or less, increasing to 10 to 15 miles an hour with gusts up to 30 miles an hour. Chance of rain 40%. Tonight, mainly clear. Lows in the upper 40s. Northwest winds 5 to 10 miles an hour, becoming light. Friday, mostly sunny. Highs in the lower 70s. West winds 10 miles an hour or less, increasing to 10 to 15 miles an hour with gusts up to 30 miles an hour. Friday night, mostly cloudy in the evening, then becoming partly cloudy. A 40% chance of showers. Lows in the mid-40s. Northwest winds 10 to 15 miles an hour with gusts up to 30 miles an hour. Saturday, partly to mostly sunny. Breezy, cooler with highs around 60. North winds 10 to 20 miles an hour with gusts up to 30 miles an hour in the morning. And now the extended forecast. Sunday, partly cloudy. Highs around 70. Lows in the mid-40s. Monday, partly cloudy. Highs in the upper 60s. Lows around 50. Tuesday, partly cloudy. Highs in the upper 60s. Lows around 50. Wednesday, partly cloudy. Highs in the lower 70s. Lows around 50. The Nearshore Marine Forecast, for the Niagara River to Hamlin Beach along Lake Ontario. Today, north winds 5 to 15 knots becoming west. A chance of showers early. Waves 1 to 2 feet. Tonight, west winds 5 to 10 knots. Mainly clear. Waves 1 to 2 feet. Friday, west winds 5 to 15 knots increasing to 15 to 20 knots. Mostly sunny. Waves 1 to 2 feet building to 2 to 4 feet. Friday night, northwest winds 15 to 20 knots becoming north 10 to 15 knots. A chance of showers. Waves 1 to 2 feet building to 2 to 4 feet. Friday night, northwest winds 15 to 20 knots becoming north 10 to 15 knots. A chance

The showers. Waves 2 to 4 feet. Saturday, north winds 5 to 15 knots becoming southwest 10 knots or less. Mainly clear. Waves 2 feet or less. Sunday, west winds 5 to 10 knots. Partly cloudy. Waves 1 foot or less. Monday, north winds 10 knots or less becoming northwest. Mainly clear, then becoming partly cloudy. Waves 1 foot or less. The Nearshore Marine Forecast, 4, Helen Beach to Mexico Bay. Today, north winds 5 to 10 knots becoming west. A chance of showers early. Waves 1 to 2 feet. Tonight, west winds 5 to 10 knots. Mainly clear. Waves 1 to 2 feet. Friday, west winds 5 to 15 knots increasing to 15 to 20 knots. A chance of showers in the afternoon. Waves 1 to 2 feet building to 3 to 5 feet. Waves occasionally around 6 feet. Friday night, west winds 15 to 20 knots becoming north. A chance of showers. Waves 3 to 6 feet. Waves occasionally around 7 feet. Saturday, north winds 15 to 20 knots becoming west 5 to 15 knots. Mainly clear. Waves 3 to 5 feet subsiding to 1 foot or less. Waves occasionally around 6 feet. Sunday, west winds 5 to 15 knots. Partly to mostly cloudy. Waves 2 feet or less. Monday, northwest winds 10 knots or less. Partly cloudy. Waves 2 feet or less. The water temperature off Rochester is 45 degrees. This is the NOAA Weather Radio KHA 53 in Rochester. Your source for official weather information across the Western Finger Lakes and the Genesee Valley. KHA 53 operates on a frequency of 162.40 MHz. The 8 a.m. weather at Rochester, light rain was falling. The temperature was 55 degrees Fahrenheit or 13 degrees Celsius, the dew point 46 and the relative humidity 71%. The wind was north at 13 miles an hour. The pressure was 30.05 inches and rising. Repeating at Rochester, light rain was falling, temperature 55 degrees. Around the region at 8 a.m. at Binghamton, it was sunny, with a temperature of 56. It was mostly sunny, with a temperature of 55 at Toronto, and 59 at Elmira. It was partly sunny, with a temperature of 59 at Erie, 55 at Buffalo, and 58 at Syracuse. It was cloudy, with a temperature of 56 at Niagara Falls, and 56 at Watertown. At Oswego, winds were north at 6 knots, with a temperature of 53 degrees. The Central Lake Ontario buoy winds were northwest at 10 knots, with a temperature of 47 degrees, and the waves were 1 foot. The forecast for the Genesee Valley and Northern Finger Lakes, including Rochester, Geneseo, Canandaigua, Newark, and Fairhaven. Rest of today, cloudy with scattered showers this morning, then mostly sunny this afternoon. Highs ranging from around 60 on the hilltops to the mid-60s across the lower elevations. Northwest winds 10 miles an hour or less, increasing to 10 to 15 miles an hour. Chance of rain 40%. Tonight, mainly clear. Lows in the upper 40s. Northwest winds 5 to 10 miles an hour, becoming light. Friday, partly sunny. Breezy with highs ranging from the upper 60s on the hilltops to the lower 70s across the lower elevations. West winds 5 to 10 miles an hour, increasing to 10 to 20 miles an hour with gusts up to 35 miles an hour. Friday night, mostly cloudy in the evening, then becoming partly cloudy. A 40% chance of showers. Lows in the mid-40s. Northwest winds 10 to 20 miles an hour with gusts up to 30 miles an hour in the evening. Saturday, mostly sunny. Cool highs ranging from the mid-50s on the hilltops to the lower 60s across the lower elevations. North winds 10 to 15 miles an hour. The forecast for the Southern Finger Lakes, including Pinyan, Seneca Falls, and Auburn. Rest of today, cloudy with scattered showers this morning, then partly sunny this afternoon. Highs in the mid-60s. Northwest winds 10 miles an hour or less, increasing to 10 to 15 miles an hour with gusts up to 30 miles an hour. Chance of rain 40%. Tonight, mainly clear. Lows in the upper 40s. Northwest winds 5 to 10 miles an hour.

becoming light. Friday, mostly sunny. Highs in the lower 70s. West winds 10 miles an hour or less, increasing to 10 to 15 miles an hour with gusts up to 30 miles an hour. Friday night, mostly cloudy in the evening, then becoming partly cloudy. A 40% chance of showers. Lows in the mid-40s. Northwest winds 10 to 15 miles an hour with gusts up to 30 miles an hour. Saturday, partly to mostly sunny. Breezy, cooler with highs around 60. North winds 10 to 20 miles an hour with gusts up to 30 miles an hour in the morning. And now the extended forecast. Sunday, partly cloudy. Highs around 70. Lows in the mid-40s. Monday, partly cloudy. Highs in the upper 60s. Lows around 50. Tuesday, partly cloudy. Highs in the upper 60s. Lows around 50. Wednesday, partly cloudy. Highs in the lower 70s. Lows around 50. This is the NOAA Weather Radio KHA 53 in Rochester. Your source for official weather information across the Western Finger Lakes and the Genesee Valley. KHA 53 operates on a frequency of 162.40 MHz. The 8 a.m. weather at Rochester, light rain was falling. The temperature was 55 degrees Fahrenheit or 13 degrees Celsius, the dew point 46 and the relative humidity 71%. The wind was north at 13 miles an hour. The pressure was 30.05 inches and rising. Repeating at Rochester, light rain was falling, temperature 55 degrees. Around the region at 8 a.m. at Binghamton, it was sunny, with a temperature of 56. It was mostly sunny, with a temperature of 55 at Toronto, and 59 at Elmira. It was partly sunny, with a temperature of 59 at Erie, 55 at Buffalo, and 58 at Syracuse. It was cloudy, with a temperature of 56 at Niagara Falls, and 56 at Watertown. At Oswego, winds were north at 6 knots, with a temperature of 53 degrees. The Central Lake Ontario buoy winds were northwest at 10 knots, with a temperature of 47 degrees, and the waves were 1 foot. The forecast for the Genesee Valley and Northern Finger Lakes, including Rochester, Geneseo, Canandaigua, Newark, and Fairhaven. Rest of today, cloudy with scattered showers this morning, then mostly sunny this afternoon. Highs ranging from around 60 on the hilltops to the mid-60s across the lower elevations. Northwest winds 10 miles an hour or less, increasing to 10 to 15 miles an hour. Chance of rain 40%. Tonight, mainly clear. Lows in the upper 40s. Northwest winds 5 to 10 miles an hour, becoming light. Friday, partly sunny. Breezy with highs ranging from the upper 60s on the hilltops to the lower 70s across the lower elevations. West winds 5 to 10 miles an hour, increasing to 10 to 20 miles an hour with gusts up to 35 miles an hour. Friday night, mostly cloudy in the evening, then becoming partly cloudy. A 40% chance of showers. Lows in the mid-40s. Northwest winds 10 to 20 miles an hour with gusts up to 30 miles an hour in the evening. Saturday, mostly sunny. Cool highs ranging from the mid-50s on the hilltops to the lower 60s across the lower elevations. North winds 10 to 15 miles an hour. The forecast for the Southern Finger Lakes, including Pinyan, Seneca Falls, and Auburn. Rest of today, cloudy with scattered showers this morning, then partly sunny this afternoon. Highs in the mid-60s. Northwest winds 10 miles an hour or less, increasing to 10 to 15 miles an hour with gusts up to 30 miles an hour. Chance of rain 40%. Tonight, mainly clear. Lows in the upper 40s. Northwest winds 5 to 10 miles an hour, becoming light. Friday, mostly sunny. Highs in the lower 70s. West winds 10 miles an hour or less, increasing to 10 to 15 miles an hour with gusts up to 30 miles an hour. Friday night, mostly cloudy in the evening, then becoming partly cloudy. A 40% chance of showers. Lows in the mid-40s. Northwest winds 10 to 15 miles an hour with gusts up to 30 miles an hour. Saturday, partly to mostly sunny. Breezy, cooler with highs around 60. North winds 10 to 20 miles an hour with gusts up to 30 miles an hour in the morning. And now the

extended forecast. Sunday, partly cloudy. Highs around 70. Lows in the mid-40s. Monday, partly cloudy. Highs in the upper 60s. Lows around 50. Tuesday, partly cloudy. Highs in the upper 60s. Lows around 50. Wednesday, partly cloudy. Highs in the lower 70s. Lows around 50. This is the NOAA Weather Radio KHA-53 in Rochester, your source for official weather information across the Western Finger Lakes and the Genesee Valley. KHA-53 operates on a frequency of 162.40 MHz. The 8 a.m. weather at Rochester, light rain was falling. The temperature was 55 degrees Fahrenheit or 13 degrees Celsius, the dew point 46 and the relative humidity 71%. The wind was north at 13 miles an hour. The pressure was 30.05 inches and rising. Repeating at Rochester, light rain was falling, temperature 55 degrees. Around the region at 8 a.m. at Binghamton, it was sunny, with a temperature of 56. It was mostly sunny, with a temperature of 55 at Toronto, and 59 at Elmira. It was partly sunny, with a temperature of 59 at Erie, 55 at Buffalo, and 58 at Syracuse. It was cloudy, with a temperature of 56 at Niagara Falls, and 56 at Watertown. At Oswego, winds were north at 6 knots, with a temperature of 53 degrees. The Central Lake Ontario buoy winds were northwest at 10 knots, with a temperature of 47 degrees, and the waves were 1 foot. The forecast for the Genesee Valley and Northern Finger Lakes, including Rochester, Geneseo, Canandaigua, Newark, and Fairhaven. Rest of today, cloudy with scattered showers this morning, then mostly sunny this afternoon. Highs ranging from around 60 on the hilltops to the mid-60s across the lower elevations. Northwest winds 10 miles an hour or less, increasing to 10 to 15 miles an hour. Chance of rain 40%. Tonight, mainly clear. Lows in the upper 40s. Northwest winds 5 to 10 miles an hour, becoming light. Friday, partly sunny. Breezy with highs ranging from the upper 60s on the hilltops to the lower 70s across the lower elevations. West winds 5 to 10 miles an hour, increasing to 10 to 20 miles an hour with gusts up to 35 miles an hour. Friday night, mostly cloudy in the evening, then becoming partly cloudy. A 40% chance of showers. Lows in the mid-40s. Northwest winds 10 to 20 miles an hour with gusts up to 30 miles an hour in the evening. Saturday, mostly sunny. Cool highs ranging from the mid-50s on the hilltops to the lower 60s across the lower elevations. North winds 10 to 15 miles an hour. The forecast for the Southern Finger Lakes, including Pinyan, Seneca Falls, and Auburn. Rest of today, cloudy with scattered showers this morning, then partly sunny this afternoon. Highs in the mid-60s. Northwest winds 10 miles an hour or less, increasing to 10 to 15 miles an hour with gusts up to 30 miles an hour. Chance of rain 40%. Tonight, mainly clear. Lows in the upper 40s. Northwest winds 5 to 10 miles an hour, becoming light. Friday, mostly sunny. Highs in the lower 70s. West winds 10 miles an hour or less, increasing to 10 to 15 miles an hour with gusts up to 30 miles an hour. Friday night, mostly cloudy in the evening, then becoming partly cloudy. A 40% chance of showers. Lows in the mid-40s. Northwest winds 10 to 15 miles an hour with gusts up to 30 miles an hour. Saturday, partly to mostly sunny. Breezy, cooler with highs around 60. North winds 10 to 20 miles an hour with gusts up to 30 miles an hour in the morning. And now the extended forecast. Sunday, partly cloudy. Highs around 70. Lows in the mid-40s. Monday, partly cloudy. Highs in the upper 60s. Lows around 50. Tuesday, partly cloudy. Highs in the upper 60s. Lows around 50. Wednesday, partly cloudy. Highs in the lower 70s. Lows around 50. The Rochester, New York climate summary for yesterday, May 27, 2026. Yesterday's high temperature of 76 degrees occurred at 4:10 p.m. Yesterday's low temperature of 60 degrees occurred

The record high for today is 93, which occurred in 1911, and the record low is 35, which occurred in 1949. Sunrise today is at 5:36 a.m. and sunset is at 8:40 p.m. This is the NOAA Weather Radio KHA-53 in Rochester. Your source for official weather information across the Western Finger Lakes and the Genesee Valley. KHA-53 operates on a frequency of 162.40 MHz. The 8 a.m. weather at Rochester, light rain was falling. The temperature was 55 degrees Fahrenheit or 13 degrees Celsius, the dew point 46 and the relative humidity 71%. The wind was north at 13 miles an hour. The pressure was 30.05 inches and rising. Repeating at Rochester, light rain was falling, temperature 55 degrees. Around the region at 8 a.m. at Binghamton, it was sunny, with a temperature of 56. It was mostly sunny, with a temperature of 55 at Toronto, and 59 at Elmira. It was partly sunny, with a temperature of 59 at Erie, 55 at Buffalo, and 58 at Syracuse. It was cloudy, with a temperature of 56 at Niagara Falls, and 56 at Watertown. At Oswego, winds were north at 6 knots, with a temperature of 53 degrees. The Central Lake Ontario buoy winds were northwest at 10 knots, with a temperature of 47 degrees, and the waves were 1 foot. The forecast for the Genesee Valley and Northern Finger Lakes, including Rochester, Geneseo, Canandaigua, Newark, and Fairhaven. Rest of today, cloudy with scattered showers this morning, then mostly sunny this afternoon. Highs ranging from around 60 on the hilltops to the mid-60s across the lower elevations. Northwest winds 10 miles an hour or less, increasing to 10 to 15 miles an hour. Chance of rain 40%. Tonight, mainly clear. Lows in the upper 40s. Northwest winds 5 to 10 miles an hour, becoming light. Friday, partly sunny. Breezy with highs ranging from the upper 60s on the hilltops to the lower 70s across the lower elevations. West winds 5 to 10 miles an hour, increasing to 10 to 20 miles an hour with gusts up to 35 miles an hour. Friday night, mostly cloudy in the evening, then becoming partly cloudy. A 40% chance of showers. Lows in the mid-40s. Northwest winds 10 to 20 miles an hour with gusts up to 30 miles an hour in the evening. Saturday, mostly sunny. Cool with highs ranging from the mid-50s on the hilltops to the lower 60s across the lower elevations. North winds 10 to 15 miles an hour. The forecast for the Southern Finger Lakes, including Tinian, Seneca Falls, and Auburn. Rest of today, cloudy with scattered showers this morning, then partly sunny this afternoon. Highs in the mid-60s. Northwest winds 10 miles an hour or less, increasing to 10 to 15 miles an hour with gusts up to 30 miles an hour. Chance of rain 40%. Tonight, mainly clear. Lows in the upper 40s. Northwest winds 5 to 10 miles an hour, becoming light. Friday, mostly sunny. Highs in the lower 70s. West winds 10 miles an hour or less, increasing to 10 to 15 miles an hour with gusts up to 30 miles an hour. Friday night, mostly cloudy in the evening, then becoming partly cloudy. A 40% chance of showers. Lows in the mid-40s. Northwest winds 10 to 15 miles an hour with gusts up to 30 miles an hour. Saturday, partly to mostly sunny. Breezy, cooler with highs around 60. North winds 10 to 20 miles an hour with gusts up to 30 miles an hour in the morning. And now the extended forecast. Sunday, partly cloudy. Highs around 70. Lows in the mid-40s. Monday, partly cloudy. Highs in the upper 60s. Lows around 50. Tuesday, partly cloudy. Highs in the upper 60s. Lows around 50. Wednesday, partly cloudy. Highs in the lower 70s. Lows around 50. This is the NOAA Weather Radio KHA-53 in Rochester. Your source for official weather information across the Western Finger Lakes and the Genesee Valley. KHA-53 operates on a frequency of 162.40 MHz. The 8 a.m. weather at Rochester, light rain was falling. The temperature was 55 degrees Fahrenheit or 13 degrees Celsius, the dew point 46 and the relative humidity

71%. The wind was north at 13 miles an hour. The pressure was 30.05 inches and rising. Repeating at Rochester, light rain was falling, temperature 55 degrees. Around the region at 8 a.m. at Binghamton, it was sunny, with a temperature of 56. It was mostly sunny, with a temperature of 55 at Toronto, and 59 at Elmira. It was partly sunny, with a temperature of 59 at Erie, 55 at Buffalo, and 58 at Syracuse. It was cloudy, with a temperature of 56 at Niagara Falls, and 56 at Watertown. At Oswego, winds were north at 6 knots, with a temperature of 53 degrees. The Central Lake Ontario buoy winds were northwest at 10 knots, with a temperature of 47 degrees, and the waves were 1 foot. The forecast for the Genesee Valley and Northern Finger Lakes, including Rochester, Geneseo, Canandaigua, Newark, and Fairhaven. Rest of today, cloudy with scattered showers this morning, then mostly sunny this afternoon. Highs ranging from around 60 on the hilltops to the mid-60s across the lower elevations. Northwest winds 10 miles an hour or less, increasing to 10 to 15 miles an hour. Chance of rain 40%. Tonight, mainly clear. Lows in the upper 40s. Northwest winds 5 to 10 miles an hour, becoming light. Friday, partly sunny. Breezy with highs ranging from the upper 60s on the hilltops to the lower 70s across the lower elevations. West winds 5 to 10 miles an hour, increasing to 10 to 20 miles an hour with gusts up to 35 miles an hour. Friday night, mostly cloudy in the evening, then becoming partly cloudy. A 40% chance of showers. Lows in the mid-40s. Northwest winds 10 to 20 miles an hour with gusts up to 30 miles an hour in the evening. Saturday, mostly sunny. Cool highs ranging from the mid-50s on the hilltops to the lower 60s across the lower elevations. North winds 10 to 15 miles an hour. The forecast for the Southern Finger Lakes, including Pinyan, Seneca Falls, and Auburn. Rest of today, cloudy with scattered showers this morning, then partly sunny this afternoon. Highs in the mid-60s. Northwest winds 10 miles an hour or less, increasing to 10 to 15 miles an hour with gusts up to 30 miles an hour. Chance of rain 40%. Tonight, mainly clear. Lows in the upper 40s. Northwest winds 5 to 10 miles an hour, becoming light. Friday, mostly sunny. Highs in the lower 70s. West winds 10 miles an hour or less, increasing to 10 to 15 miles an hour with gusts up to 30 miles an hour. Friday night, mostly cloudy in the evening, then becoming partly cloudy. A 40% chance of showers. Lows in the mid-40s. Northwest winds 10 to 15 miles an hour with gusts up to 30 miles an hour. Saturday, partly to mostly sunny. Breezy, cooler with highs around 60. North winds 10 to 20 miles an hour with gusts up to 30 miles an hour in the morning. And now the extended forecast. Sunday, partly cloudy. Highs around 70. Lows in the mid-40s. Monday, partly cloudy. Highs in the upper 60s. Lows around 50. Tuesday, partly cloudy. Highs in the upper 60s. Lows around 50. Wednesday, partly cloudy. Highs in the lower 70s. Lows around 50. This is the NOAA Weather Radio KHA 53 in Rochester. Your source for official weather information across the Western Finger Lakes and the Genesee Valley. KHA 53 operates on a frequency of 162.40 MHz. The 8 a.m. weather at Rochester, light rain was falling. The temperature was 55 degrees Fahrenheit or 13 degrees Celsius, the dew point 46 and the relative humidity 71%. The wind was north at 13 miles an hour. The pressure was 30.05 inches and rising. Repeating at Rochester, light rain was falling, temperature 55 degrees. Around the region at 8 a.m. at Binghamton, it was sunny, with a temperature of 56. It was mostly sunny, with a temperature of 55 at Toronto, and 59 at Elmira. It was partly sunny, with a temperature of 59 at Erie, 55 at Buffalo, and 58 at Syracuse. It was cloudy, with a temperature of 56 at Niagara Falls, and 56 at Watertown. At Oswego, winds were north at 6 knots, with a

temperature of 53 degrees. The central Lake Ontario buoy winds were northwest at 10 knots, with a temperature of 47 degrees, and the waves were 1 foot. The forecast for the Genesee Valley and Northern Finger Lakes, including Rochester, Geneseo, Canandaigua, Newark, and Fairhaven. Rest of today, cloudy with scattered showers this morning, then mostly sunny this afternoon. Highs ranging from around 60 on the hilltops to the mid-60s across the lower elevations. Northwest winds 10 miles an hour or less, increasing to 10 to 15 miles an hour. Chance of rain 40%. Tonight, mainly clear. Lows in the upper 40s. Northwest winds 5 to 10 miles an hour, becoming light. Friday, partly sunny. Breezy with highs ranging from the upper 60s on the hilltops to the lower 70s across the lower elevations. West winds 5 to 10 miles an hour, increasing to 10 to 20 miles an hour with gusts up to 35 miles an hour. Friday night, mostly cloudy in the evening, then becoming partly cloudy. A 40% chance of showers. Lows in the mid-40s. Northwest winds 10 to 20 miles an hour with gusts up to 30 miles an hour in the evening. Saturday, mostly sunny. Cool highs ranging from the mid-50s on the hilltops to the lower 60s across the lower elevations. North winds 10 to 15 miles an hour. The forecast for the Southern Finger Lakes, including Pinyan, Seneca Falls, and Auburn. Rest of today, cloudy with scattered showers this morning, then partly sunny this afternoon. Highs in the mid-60s. Northwest winds 10 miles an hour or less, increasing to 10 to 15 miles an hour with gusts up to 30 miles an hour. Chance of rain 40%. Tonight, mainly clear. Lows in the upper 40s. Northwest winds 5 to 10 miles an hour, becoming light. Friday, mostly sunny. Highs in the lower 70s. West winds 10 miles an hour or less, increasing to 10 to 15 miles an hour with gusts up to 30 miles an hour. Friday night, mostly cloudy in the evening, then becoming partly cloudy. A 40% chance of showers. Lows in the mid-40s. Northwest winds 10 to 15 miles an hour with gusts up to 30 miles an hour. Saturday, partly to mostly sunny. Breezy, cooler with highs around 60. North winds 10 to 20 miles an hour with gusts up to 30 miles an hour in the morning. And now the extended forecast. Sunday, partly cloudy. Highs around 70. Lows in the mid-40s. Monday, partly cloudy. Highs in the upper 60s. Lows around 50. Tuesday, partly cloudy. Highs in the upper 60s. Lows around 50. Wednesday, partly cloudy. Highs in the lower 70s. Lows around 50. Open lake forecast for the Niagara River to Hamlin Beach beyond 5 miles from shore. Today, north winds 5 to 15 knots becoming west. Waves 1 to 2 feet. Tonight, west winds 5 to 10 knots. Waves 1 to 2 feet. Friday, west winds 10 to 15 knots increasing to 15 to 20 knots. Waves 1 to 2 feet building to 3 to 5 feet. Friday night, northwest winds 15 to 20 knots becoming north 10 to 15 knots. Waves 3 to 5 feet subsiding to 2 to 4 feet. Saturday, north winds 10 to 15 knots becoming west 10 knots or less. Waves 2 feet or less. Sunday, west winds 5 to 10 knots becoming northwest. Waves 2 feet or less. Monday, north winds 10 knots or less becoming northwest. Waves 1 foot or less. Open lake forecast, for Hamlin Beach to Mexico Bay beyond 5 miles from shore. Today, north winds 5 to 15 knots becoming west. A chance of showers early. Waves 2 feet or less. Tonight, west winds 5 to 10 knots. Waves 2 feet or less. Friday, west winds 10 to 15 knots increasing to 15 to 20 knots. A chance of showers in the afternoon. Waves 1 to 3 feet building to 3 to 6 feet. Friday night, northwest winds 15 to 20 knots becoming north. A chance of showers. Waves 3 to 6 feet. Saturday, north winds 15 to 20 knots becoming west 5 to 15 knots. Waves 3 to 5 feet subsiding to 1 foot or less. Sunday, west winds 5 to 15.

Knots becoming northwest. Waves 1 to 3 feet. Monday, northwest winds 5 to 10 knots. Waves 2 feet or less. This is the NOAA Weather Radio KHA 53 in Rochester. Your source for official weather information across the Western Finger Lakes and the Genesee Valley. KHA 53 operates on a frequency of 162.40 MHz. The 9 a.m. weather at Rochester, it was partly sunny. The temperature was 54 degrees Fahrenheit or 12 degrees Celsius, the dew point 49 and the relative humidity 83%. The wind was north at 9 miles an hour. The pressure was 30.06 inches and rising. Repeating at Rochester, it was partly sunny, temperature 54 degrees. Around the region at 8 a.m. in Binghamton, it was sunny, with a temperature of 56. It was mostly sunny, with a temperature of 55 at Toronto, and 59 at Elmira. It was partly sunny, with a temperature of 59 at Erie, 55 at Buffalo, and 58 at Syracuse. It was cloudy, with a temperature of 56 at Niagara Falls, and 56 at Watertown. At Oswego, winds were north at 6 knots, with a temperature of 53 degrees. The Central Lake Ontario buoy winds were northwest at 10 knots, with a temperature of 47 degrees, and the waves were 1 foot. This is the NOAA Weather Radio KHA 53 in Rochester. Your source for official weather information across the Western Finger Lakes and the Genesee Valley. KHA 53 operates on a frequency of 162.40 MHz. The 9 a.m. weather at Rochester, it was partly sunny. The temperature was 54 degrees Fahrenheit or 12 degrees Celsius, the dew point 49 and the relative humidity 83%. The wind was north at 9 miles an hour. The pressure was 30.06 inches and rising. Repeating at Rochester, it was partly sunny, temperature 54 degrees. Around the region at 9 a.m. at Niagara Falls, rain was falling, with a temperature of 56. It was sunny, with a temperature of 59 at Erie, and 58 at Binghamton. It was partly sunny, with a temperature of 56 at Buffalo, and 62 at Syracuse. It was cloudy, with a temperature of 60 at Elmira, and 58 at Watertown. At Oswego, winds were northwest at 9 knots, with a temperature of 52 degrees. The Central Lake Ontario buoy winds were west at 2 knots, with a temperature of 44 degrees, and the waves were 1 foot. The forecast for the Genesee Valley and Northern Finger Lakes, including Rochester, Geneseo, Canandaigua, Newark, and Fairhaven. Rest of today, cloudy with scattered showers this morning, then mostly sunny this afternoon. Highs ranging from around 60 on the hilltops to the mid-60s across the lower elevations. Northwest winds 10 miles an hour or less, increasing to 10 to 15 miles an hour. Chance of rain 40%. Tonight, mainly clear. Lows in the upper 40s. Northwest winds 5 to 10 miles an hour, becoming light. Friday, partly sunny. Breezy with highs ranging from the upper 60s on the hilltops to the lower 70s across the lower elevations. West winds 5 to 10 miles an hour, increasing to 10 to 20 miles an hour with gusts up to 35 miles an hour. Friday night, mostly cloudy in the evening, then becoming partly cloudy. A 40% chance of showers. Lows in the mid-40s. Northwest winds 10 to 20 miles an hour with gusts up to 30 miles an hour in the evening. Saturday, mostly sunny. Cool highs ranging from the mid-50s on the hilltops to the lower 60s across the lower elevations. North winds 10 to 15 miles an hour. The forecast for the Southern Finger Lakes, including Pinyan, Seneca Falls, and Auburn. Rest of today, cloudy with scattered showers this morning, then partly sunny this afternoon. Highs in the mid-60s. Northwest winds 10 miles an hour or less, increasing to 10 to 15 miles an hour with gusts up to 30 miles an hour. Chance of rain 40%. Tonight, mainly clear. Lows in the upper 40s. Northwest winds 5 to 10 miles an hour, becoming light. Friday, mostly sunny. Highs in the lower 70s. West winds 10 miles an hour or less, increasing to 10 to 15 miles an hour with gusts up to 30 miles an hour. Friday night, mostly cloudy in the evening, then becoming partly cloudy. A 40% chance of showers. Lows in the mid-40s.

Southwest winds 10 to 15 miles an hour with gusts up to 30 miles an hour. Saturday, partly to mostly sunny. Breezy, cooler with highs around 60. North winds 10 to 20 miles an hour with gusts up to 30 miles an hour in the morning. And now the extended forecast. Sunday, partly cloudy. Highs around 70. Lows in the mid-40s. Monday, partly cloudy. Highs in the upper 60s. Lows around 50. Tuesday, partly cloudy. Highs in the upper 60s. Lows around 50. Wednesday, partly cloudy. Highs in the lower 70s. Lows around 50. This is the NOAA Weather Radio KHA 53 in Rochester. Your source for official weather information across the Western Finger Lakes and the Genesee Valley. KHA 53 operates on a frequency of 162.40 MHz. The 9 a.m. weather at Rochester, it was partly sunny. The temperature was 54 degrees Fahrenheit or 12 degrees Celsius, the dew point 49 and the relative humidity 83%. The wind was north at 9 miles an hour. The pressure was 30.06 inches and rising. Repeating at Rochester, it was partly sunny, temperature 54 degrees. Around the region at 9 a.m. at Niagara Falls, rain was falling, with a temperature of 56. It was sunny, with a temperature of 59 at Erie, and 58 at Binghamton. It was partly sunny, with a temperature of 56 at Buffalo, and 62 at Syracuse. It was cloudy, with a temperature of 60 at Elmira, and 58 at Watertown. At Oswego, winds were northwest at 9 knots, with a temperature of 52 degrees. The Central Lake Ontario buoy winds were west at 2 knots, with a temperature of 44 degrees, and the waves were 1 foot. The forecast for the Genesee Valley and Northern Finger Lakes, including Rochester, Geneseo, Canandaigua, Newark, and Fairhaven. Rest of today, cloudy with scattered showers this morning, then mostly sunny this afternoon. Highs ranging from around 60 on the hilltops to the mid-60s across the lower elevations. Northwest winds 10 miles an hour or less, increasing to 10 to 15 miles an hour. Chance of rain 40%. Tonight, mainly clear. Lows in the upper 40s. Northwest winds 5 to 10 miles an hour, becoming light. Friday, partly sunny. Breezy with highs ranging from the upper 60s on the hilltops to the lower 70s across the lower elevations. West winds 5 to 10 miles an hour, increasing to 10 to 20 miles an hour with gusts up to 35 miles an hour. Friday night, mostly cloudy in the evening, then becoming partly cloudy. A 40% chance of showers. Lows in the mid-40s. Northwest winds 10 to 20 miles an hour with gusts up to 30 miles an hour in the evening. Saturday, mostly sunny. Cool highs ranging from the mid-50s on the hilltops to the lower 60s across the lower elevations. North winds 10 to 15 miles an hour. The forecast for the Southern Finger Lakes, including Pinyan, Seneca Falls, and Auburn. Rest of today, cloudy with scattered showers this morning, then partly sunny this afternoon. Highs in the mid-60s. Northwest winds 10 miles an hour or less, increasing to 10 to 15 miles an hour with gusts up to 30 miles an hour. Chance of rain 40%. Tonight, mainly clear. Lows in the upper 40s. Northwest winds 5 to 10 miles an hour, becoming light. Friday, mostly sunny. Highs in the lower 70s. West winds 10 miles an hour or less, increasing to 10 to 15 miles an hour with gusts up to 30 miles an hour. Friday night, mostly cloudy in the evening, then becoming partly cloudy. A 40% chance of showers. Lows in the mid-40s. Northwest winds 10 to 15 miles an hour with gusts up to 30 miles an hour. Saturday, partly to mostly sunny. Breezy, cooler with highs around 60. North winds 10 to 20 miles an hour with gusts up to 30 miles an hour in the morning. And now the extended forecast. Sunday, partly cloudy. Highs around 70. Lows in the mid-40s. Monday, partly cloudy. Highs in the upper 60s. Lows around 50. Tuesday, partly cloudy. Highs in the upper 60s. Lows around 50. Wednesday, partly cloudy. Highs in the lower 70s. Lows are

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This is the NOAA Weather Radio KHA 53 in Rochester. Your source for official weather information across the Western Finger Lakes and the Genesee Valley. KHA 53 operates on a frequency of 162.40 MHz. The 9 a.m. weather at Rochester, it was partly sunny. The temperature was 54 degrees Fahrenheit or 12 degrees Celsius, the dew point 49 and the relative humidity 83%. The wind was north at 9 miles an hour. The pressure was 30.06 inches and rising. Repeating at Rochester, it was partly sunny, temperature 54 degrees. Around the region at 9 a.m. at Niagara Falls, rain was falling, with a temperature of 56. It was sunny, with a temperature of 59 at Erie, and 58 at Binghamton. At Toronto, it was mostly sunny, with a temperature of 59. It was partly sunny, with a temperature of 56 at Buffalo, and 62 at Syracuse. It was cloudy, with a temperature of 60 at Elmira, and 58 at Watertown. At Oswego, winds were northwest at 9 knots, with a temperature of 52 degrees. The Central Lake Ontario buoy winds were west at 2 knots, with a temperature of 44 degrees, and the waves were 1 foot. The Rochester, New York climate summary for yesterday, May 27, 2026. Yesterday's high temperature of 76 degrees occurred at 4:10 p.m. Yesterday's low temperature of 60 degrees occurred at 5:23 a.m. No precipitation fell yesterday, which leaves the monthly total at 3.61 inches. The total precipitation for the year still stands at 18.92 inches. There were no heating degree days yesterday. This leaves the monthly total at 289. The yearly total since July 1st is 6,408. There were 3 cooling degree days yesterday. This brings the monthly total to 36. The yearly total since January 1st is 39. Yesterday the maximum wind observed was 17 miles an hour from the northwest. The highest wind gust observed was 26 miles per hour from the north, which occurred at 10:55 p.m. Yesterday the average wind speed was 10 miles per hour. The record high for today is 93, which occurred in 1911, and the record low is 35, which occurred in 1949. Sunrise today is at 5:36 a.m. and sunset is at 8:40 p.m. The forecast for the Genesee Valley and Northern Finger Lakes, including Rochester, Geneseo, Canandaigua, Newark, and Fairhaven. Rest of today, cloudy with scattered showers this morning, then mostly sunny this afternoon. Highs ranging from around 60 on the hilltops to the mid-60s across the lower elevations. Northwest winds 10 miles an hour or less, increasing to 10 to 15 miles an hour. Chance of rain 40%. Tonight, mainly clear. Lows in the upper 40s. Northwest winds 5 to 10 miles an hour, becoming light. Friday, partly sunny. Breezy with highs ranging from the upper 60s on the hilltops to the lower 70s across the lower elevations. West winds 5 to 10 miles an hour, increasing to 10 to 20 miles an hour with gusts up to 35 miles an hour. Friday night, mostly cloudy in the evening, then becoming partly cloudy. A 40% chance of showers. Lows in the mid-40s. Northwest winds 10 to 20 miles an hour with gusts up to 30 miles an hour in the evening. Saturday, mostly sunny. Cool highs ranging from the mid-50s on the hilltops to the lower 60s across the lower elevations. North winds 10 to 15 miles an hour. The forecast for the Southern Finger Lakes, including Pinyan, Seneca Falls, and Auburn. Rest of today, cloudy with scattered showers this morning, then partly sunny this afternoon. Highs in the mid-60s. Northwest winds 10 miles an hour or less, increasing to 10 to 15 miles an hour with gusts up to 30 miles an hour. Chance of rain 40%. Tonight, mainly clear. Lows in the upper 40s. Northwest winds 5 to 10 miles an hour, becoming light. Friday, mostly sunny. Highs in the lower 70s. West winds 10 miles an hour or less, increasing to 10 to 15 miles an hour with gusts up to 30 miles an hour. Friday night, mostly cloudy in the evening, then becoming partly cloudy. A 40% chance of showers. Lows in the mid-40s. Northwest winds 10 to 15 miles an hour with gusts up to 30 miles an hour.
Saturday, partly to

Mostly sunny. Breezy. Cooler with highs around 60. North winds 10 to 20 miles an hour with gusts up to 30 miles an hour in the morning. And now the extended forecast. Sunday, partly cloudy. Highs around 70. Lows in the mid-40s. Monday, partly cloudy. Highs in the upper 60s. Lows around 50. Tuesday, partly cloudy. Highs in the upper 60s. Lows around 50. Wednesday, partly cloudy. Highs in the lower 70s. Lows around 50. This is the NOAA Weather Radio KHA 53 in Rochester. Your source for official weather information across the Western Finger Lakes and the Genesee Valley. KHA 53 operates on a frequency of 162.40 MHz. The 9 a.m. weather at Rochester, it was partly sunny. The temperature was 54 degrees Fahrenheit or 12 degrees Celsius, the dew point 49 and the relative humidity 83%. The wind was north at 9 miles an hour. The pressure was 30.06 inches and rising. Repeating at Rochester, it was partly sunny, temperature 54 degrees. Around the region at 9 a.m. at Niagara Falls, rain was falling with a temperature of 56. It was sunny with a temperature of 59 at Erie and 58 at Binghamton. At Toronto, it was mostly sunny with a temperature of 59. It was partly sunny with a temperature of 56 at Buffalo and 62 at Syracuse. It was cloudy with a temperature of 60 at Elmira and 58 at Watertown. At Oswego, winds were northwest at 9 knots with a temperature of 52 degrees. The Central Lake Ontario buoy winds were west at 2 knots with a temperature of 44 degrees and the waves were 1 foot. The forecast for the Genesee Valley and Northern Finger Lakes, including Rochester, Geneseo, Canandaigua, Newark, and Fairhaven. Rest of today, cloudy with scattered showers this morning, then mostly sunny this afternoon. Highs ranging from around 60 on the hilltops to the mid-60s across the lower elevations. Northwest winds 10 miles an hour or less, increasing to 10 to 15 miles an hour. Chance of rain 40%. Tonight, mainly clear. Lows in the upper 40s. Northwest winds 5 to 10 miles an hour, becoming light. Friday, partly sunny. Breezy with highs ranging from the upper 60s on the hilltops to the lower 70s across the lower elevations. West winds 5 to 10 miles an hour, increasing to 10 to 20 miles an hour with gusts up to 35 miles an hour. Friday night, mostly cloudy in the evening, then becoming partly cloudy. A 40% chance of showers. Lows in the mid-40s. Northwest winds 10 to 20 miles an hour with gusts up to 30 miles an hour in the evening. Saturday, mostly sunny. Cool highs ranging from the mid-50s on the hilltops to the lower 60s across the lower elevations. North winds 10 to 15 miles an hour. The forecast for the Southern Finger Lakes, including Pinyan, Seneca Falls, and Auburn. Rest of today, cloudy with scattered showers this morning, then partly sunny this afternoon. Highs in the mid-60s. Northwest winds 10 miles an hour or less, increasing to 10 to 15 miles an hour with gusts up to 30 miles an hour. Chance of rain 40%. Tonight, mainly clear. Lows in the upper 40s. Northwest winds 5 to 10 miles an hour, becoming light. Friday, mostly sunny. Highs in the lower 70s. West winds 10 miles an hour or less, increasing to 10 to 15 miles an hour with gusts up to 30 miles an hour. Friday night, mostly cloudy in the evening, then becoming partly cloudy. A 40% chance of showers. Lows in the mid-40s. Northwest winds 10 to 15 miles an hour with gusts up to 30 miles an hour. Saturday, partly to mostly sunny. Breezy, cooler with highs around 60. North winds 10 to 20 miles an hour with gusts up to 30 miles an hour in the morning. And now the extended forecast. Sunday, partly cloudy. Highs around 70. Lows in the mid-40s. Monday, partly cloudy. Highs in the upper 60s. Lows around 50. Tuesday, partly cloudy. Highs in the upper 60s. Lows around 50. Wednesday, partly cloudy. Highs in the lower 70s. Lows around 50.

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KHA 53 operates on a frequency of 162.40 MHz. The 9 a.m. weather at Rochester, it was partly sunny. The temperature was 54 degrees Fahrenheit or 12 degrees Celsius, the dew point 49 and the relative humidity 83%. The wind was north at 9 miles an hour. The pressure was 30.06 inches and rising. Repeating at Rochester, it was partly sunny, temperature 54 degrees. Around the region at 9 a.m. at Niagara Falls, rain was falling, with a temperature of 56. It was sunny, with a temperature of 59 at Erie, and 58 at Binghamton. At Toronto, it was mostly sunny, with a temperature of 59. It was partly sunny, with a temperature of 56 at Buffalo, and 62 at Syracuse. It was cloudy, with a temperature of 60 at Elmira, and 58 at Watertown. At Oswego, winds were northwest at 9 knots, with a temperature of 52 degrees. The Central Lake Ontario buoy winds were west at 2 knots, with a temperature of 44 degrees, and the waves were 1 foot. The forecast for the Genesee Valley and Northern Finger Lakes, including Rochester, Geneseo, Canandaigua, Newark, and Fairhaven. Rest of today, cloudy with scattered showers this morning, then mostly sunny this afternoon. Highs ranging from around 60 on the hilltops to the mid-60s across the lower elevations. Northwest winds 10 miles an hour or less, increasing to 10 to 15 miles an hour. Chance of rain 40%. Tonight, mainly clear. Lows in the upper 40s. Northwest winds 5 to 10 miles an hour, becoming light. Friday, partly sunny. Breezy with highs ranging from the upper 60s on the hilltops to the lower 70s across the lower elevations. West winds 5 to 10 miles an hour, increasing to 10 to 20 miles an hour with gusts up to 35 miles an hour. Friday night, mostly cloudy in the evening, then becoming partly cloudy. A 40% chance of showers. Lows in the mid-40s. Northwest winds 10 to 20 miles an hour with gusts up to 30 miles an hour in the evening. Saturday, mostly sunny. Cool highs ranging from the mid-50s on the hilltops to the lower 60s across the lower elevations. North winds 10 to 15 miles an hour. The forecast for the Southern Finger Lakes, including Pinyan, Seneca Falls, and Auburn. Rest of today, cloudy with scattered showers this morning, then partly sunny this afternoon. Highs in the mid-60s. Northwest winds 10 miles an hour or less, increasing to 10 to 15 miles an hour with gusts up to 30 miles an hour. Chance of rain 40%. Tonight, mainly clear. Lows in the upper 40s. Northwest winds 5 to 10 miles an hour, becoming light. Friday, mostly sunny. Highs in the lower 70s. West winds 10 miles an hour or less, increasing to 10 to 15 miles an hour with gusts up to 30 miles an hour. Friday night, mostly cloudy in the evening, then becoming partly cloudy. A 40% chance of showers. Lows in the mid-40s. Northwest winds 10 to 15 miles an hour with gusts up to 30 miles an hour. Saturday, partly to mostly sunny. Breezy, cooler with highs around 60. North winds 10 to 20 miles an hour with gusts up to 30 miles an hour in the morning. And now the extended forecast. Sunday, partly cloudy. Highs around 70. Lows in the mid-40s. Monday, partly cloudy. Highs in the upper 60s. Lows around 50. Tuesday, partly cloudy. Highs in the upper 60s. Lows around 50. Wednesday, partly cloudy. Highs in the lower 70s. Lows around 50. This is the NOAA Weather Radio KHA 53 in Rochester. Your source for official weather information across the Western Finger Lakes and the Genesee Valley. KHA 53 operates on a frequency of 162.40 MHz. The 9 a.m. weather at Rochester, it was partly sunny. The temperature was 54 degrees Fahrenheit or 12 degrees Celsius, the dew point 49 and the relative humidity 83%. The wind was north at 9 miles an hour. The pressure was 30.06 inches and rising. Repeating at Rochester, it was partly sunny, temperature 54 degrees.

around the region at 9 a.m. at Niagara Falls, rain was falling with a temperature of 56. It was sunny with a temperature of 59 at Erie and 58 at Binghamton. At Toronto, it was mostly sunny with a temperature of 59. It was partly sunny with a temperature of 56 at Buffalo and 62 at Syracuse. It was cloudy with a temperature of 60 at Elmira and 58 at Watertown. At Oswego, winds were northwest at 9 knots with a temperature of 52 degrees. The Central Lake Ontario buoy winds were west at 2 knots with a temperature of 44 degrees and the waves were 1 foot. The forecast for the Genesee Valley and Northern Finger Lakes, including Rochester, Geneseo, Canandaigua, Newark, and Fairhaven. Rest of today, cloudy with scattered showers this morning, then mostly sunny this afternoon. Highs ranging from around 60 on the hilltops to the mid-60s across the lower elevations. Northwest winds 10 miles an hour or less, increasing to 10 to 15 miles an hour. Chance of rain 40%. Tonight, mainly clear. Lows in the upper 40s. Northwest winds 5 to 10 miles an hour, becoming light. Friday, partly sunny. Breezy with highs ranging from the upper 60s on the hilltops to the lower 70s across the lower elevations. West winds 5 to 10 miles an hour, increasing to 10 to 20 miles an hour with gusts up to 35 miles an hour. Friday night, mostly cloudy in the evening, then becoming partly cloudy. A 40% chance of showers. Lows in the mid-40s. Northwest winds 10 to 20 miles an hour with gusts up to 30 miles an hour in the evening. Saturday, mostly sunny. Cool highs ranging from the mid-50s on the hilltops to the lower 60s across the lower elevations. North winds 10 to 15 miles an hour. The forecast for the Southern Finger Lakes, including Pinyan, Seneca Falls, and Auburn. Rest of today, cloudy with scattered showers this morning, then partly sunny this afternoon. Highs in the mid-60s. Northwest winds 10 miles an hour or less, increasing to 10 to 15 miles an hour with gusts up to 30 miles an hour. Chance of rain 40%. Tonight, mainly clear. Lows in the upper 40s. Northwest winds 5 to 10 miles an hour, becoming light. Friday, mostly sunny. Highs in the lower 70s. West winds 10 miles an hour or less, increasing to 10 to 15 miles an hour with gusts up to 30 miles an hour. Friday night, mostly cloudy in the evening, then becoming partly cloudy. A 40% chance of showers. Lows in the mid-40s. Northwest winds 10 to 15 miles an hour with gusts up to 30 miles an hour. Saturday, partly to mostly sunny. Breezy, cooler with highs around 60. North winds 10 to 20 miles an hour with gusts up to 30 miles an hour in the morning. And now the extended forecast. Sunday, partly cloudy. Highs around 70. Lows in the mid-40s. Monday, partly cloudy. Highs in the upper 60s. Lows around 50. Tuesday, partly cloudy. Highs in the upper 60s. Lows around 50. Wednesday, partly cloudy. Highs in the lower 70s. Lows around 50. The Nearshore Marine Forecast, for the Niagara River to Hamlin Beach along Lake Ontario. Today, north winds 5 to 15 knots becoming west. A chance of showers early. Waves 1 to 2 feet. Tonight, west winds 5 to 10 knots. Mainly clear. Waves 1 to 2 feet. Friday, west winds 5 to 15 knots increasing to 15 to 20 knots. Mainly clear. Waves 1 to 2 feet. Friday, west winds 5 to 15 knots increasing to 15 to 20 knots. Mostly sunny. Waves 1 to 2 feet building to 2 to 4 feet. Friday night, northwest winds 15 to 20 knots becoming north 10 to 15 knots. A chance of showers. Waves 2 to 4 feet. Saturday, north winds 5 to 15 knots becoming southwest 10 knots or less. Mainly clear. Waves 2 feet or less. Sunday, west winds 5 to 10 knots. Partly cloudy. Waves 1 foot or less. Monday, north winds 10 knots or less becoming northwest. Mainly clear, then becoming partly cloudy. Waves 1 foot or less.

the Nearshore Marine Forecast, for Helen Beach to Mexico Bay. Today, north winds 5 to 10 knots becoming west. A chance of showers early. Waves 1 to 2 feet. Tonight, west winds 5 to 10 knots. Mainly clear. Waves 1 to 2 feet. Friday, west winds 5 to 15 knots increasing to 15 to 20 knots. A chance of showers in the afternoon. Waves 1 to 2 feet building to 3 to 5 feet. Waves occasionally around 6 feet. Friday night, west winds 15 to 20 knots becoming north. A chance of showers. Waves 3 to 6 feet. Waves occasionally around 7 feet. Saturday, north winds 15 to 20 knots becoming west 5 to 15 knots. Mainly clear. Waves 3 to 5 feet subsiding to 1 foot or less. Waves occasionally around 6 feet. Sunday, west winds 5 to 15 knots. Partly to mostly cloudy. Waves 2 feet or less. Monday, northwest winds 10 knots or less. Partly cloudy. Waves 2 feet or less. The water temperature off Rochester is 45 degrees. This is the NOAA Weather Radio KHA 53 in Rochester. Your source for official weather information across the Western Finger Lakes and the Genesee Valley. KHA 53 operates on a frequency of 162.40 MHz. The 9 a.m. weather at Rochester, it was partly sunny. The temperature was 54 degrees Fahrenheit or 12 degrees Celsius, the dew point 49 and the relative humidity 83%. The wind was north at 9 miles an hour. The pressure was 30.06 inches and rising. Repeating at Rochester, it was partly sunny, temperature 54 degrees. Around the region at 9 a.m. at Niagara Falls, rain was falling, with a temperature of 56. It was sunny, with a temperature of 59 at Erie, and 58 at Binghamton. At Toronto, it was mostly sunny, with a temperature of 59. It was partly sunny, with a temperature of 56 at Buffalo, and 62 at Syracuse. It was cloudy, with a temperature of 60 at Elmira, and 58 at Watertown. At Oswego, winds were northwest at 9 knots, with a temperature of 52 degrees. The Central Lake Ontario buoy winds were west at 2 knots, with a temperature of 44 degrees, and the waves were 1 foot. The forecast for the Genesee Valley and Northern Finger Lakes, including Rochester, Geneseo, Canandaigua, Newark, and Fairhaven. Rest of today, cloudy with scattered showers this morning, then mostly sunny this afternoon. Highs ranging from around 60 on the hilltops to the mid-60s across the lower elevations. Northwest winds 10 miles an hour or less, increasing to 10 to 15 miles an hour. Chance of rain 40%. Tonight, mainly clear. Lows in the upper 40s. Northwest winds 5 to 10 miles an hour, becoming light. Friday, partly sunny. Breezy with highs ranging from the upper 60s on the hilltops to the lower 70s across the lower elevations. West winds 5 to 10 miles an hour, increasing to 10 to 20 miles an hour with gusts up to 35 miles an hour. Friday night, mostly cloudy in the evening, then becoming partly cloudy. A 40% chance of showers. Lows in the mid-40s. Northwest winds 10 to 20 miles an hour with gusts up to 30 miles an hour in the evening. Saturday, mostly sunny. Cool highs ranging from the mid-50s on the hilltops to the lower 60s across the lower elevations. North winds 10 to 15 miles an hour. The forecast for the Southern Finger Lakes, including Pinyan, Seneca Falls, and Auburn. Rest of today, cloudy with scattered showers this morning, then partly sunny this afternoon. Highs in the mid-60s. Northwest winds 10 miles an hour or less, increasing to 10 to 15 miles an hour with gusts up to 30 miles an hour. Chance of rain 40%. Tonight, mainly clear. Lows in the upper 40s. Northwest winds 5 to 10 miles an hour, becoming light. Friday, mostly sunny. Highs in the lower 70s. West winds 10 miles an hour or less, increasing to 10 to 15 miles an hour with gusts up to 30 miles an hour. Friday night, mostly cloudy in the evening, then becoming partly cloudy. A 40% chance of showers. Lows in the mid-40s. Northwest winds 10 to 15 miles an hour with gusts up to 30 miles an hour.
Saturday, partly to mostly sunny. Breezy, cooler with highs around 60. North winds 10 to 20 miles an hour with gusts up to 30 miles an hour in the morning. And now the extended forecast. Sunday, partly cloudy. Highs around 70. Lows in the mid-40s. Monday, partly cloudy. Highs in the upper 60s. Lows around 50. Tuesday, partly cloudy. Highs in the upper 60s. Lows around 50. Wednesday, partly cloudy. Highs in the lower 70s. Lows around 50. This is the NOAA Weather Radio KHA 53 in Rochester. Your source for official weather information across the Western Finger Lakes and the Genesee Valley. KHA 53 operates on a frequency of 162.40 MHz. The 9 a.m. weather at Rochester, it was partly sunny. The temperature was 54 degrees Fahrenheit or 12 degrees Celsius, the dew point 49 and the relative humidity 83%. The wind was north at 9 miles an hour. The pressure was 30.06 inches and rising. Repeating at Rochester, it was partly sunny, temperature 54 degrees. Around the region at 9 a.m. at Niagara Falls, rain was falling, with a temperature of 56. It was sunny, with a temperature of 59 at Erie, and 58 at Binghamton. At Toronto, it was mostly sunny, with a temperature of 59. It was partly sunny, with a temperature of 56 at Buffalo, and 62 at Syracuse. It was cloudy, with a temperature of 60 at Elmira, and 58 at Watertown. At Oswego, winds were northwest at 9 knots, with a temperature of 52 degrees. The Central Lake Ontario buoy winds were west at 2 knots, with a temperature of 44 degrees, and the waves were 1 foot. The forecast for the Genesee Valley and Northern Finger Lakes, including Rochester, Geneseo, Canandaigua, Newark, and Fairhaven. Rest of today, cloudy with scattered showers this morning, then mostly sunny this afternoon. Highs ranging from around 60 on the hilltops to the mid-60s across the lower elevations. Northwest winds 10 miles an hour or less, increasing to 10 to 15 miles an hour. Chance of rain 40%. Tonight, mainly clear. Lows in the upper 40s. Northwest winds 5 to 10 miles an hour, becoming light. Friday, partly sunny. Breezy with highs ranging from the upper 60s on the hilltops to the lower 70s across the lower elevations. West winds 5 to 10 miles an hour, increasing to 10 to 20 miles an hour with gusts up to 35 miles an hour. Friday night, mostly cloudy in the evening, then becoming partly cloudy. A 40% chance of showers. Lows in the mid-40s. Northwest winds 10 to 20 miles an hour with gusts up to 30 miles an hour in the evening. Saturday, mostly sunny. Cool highs ranging from the mid-50s on the hilltops to the lower 60s across the lower elevations. North winds 10 to 15 miles an hour. The forecast for the Southern Finger Lakes, including Pinyan, Seneca Falls, and Auburn. Rest of today, cloudy with scattered showers this morning, then partly sunny this afternoon. Highs in the mid-60s. Northwest winds 10 miles an hour or less, increasing to 10 to 15 miles an hour with gusts up to 30 miles an hour. Chance of rain 40%. Tonight, mainly clear. Lows in the upper 40s. Northwest winds 5 to 10 miles an hour, becoming light. Friday, mostly sunny. Highs in the lower 70s. West winds 10 miles an hour or less, increasing to 10 to 15 miles an hour with gusts up to 30 miles an hour. Friday night, mostly cloudy in the evening, then becoming partly cloudy. A 40% chance of showers. Lows in the mid-40s. Northwest winds 10 to 15 miles an hour with gusts up to 30 miles an hour. Saturday, partly to mostly sunny. Breezy, cooler with highs around 60. North winds 10 to 20 miles an hour with gusts up to 30 miles an hour in the morning. And now the extended forecast. Sunday, partly cloudy. Highs around 70. Lows in the mid-40s. Monday, partly cloudy. Highs in the upper 60s. Lows around 50. Tuesday, partly cloudy. Highs in the upper 60s. Lows around 50. Wednesday, partly cloudy. Highs in the lower 70s.

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KHA 53 operates on a frequency of 162.40 MHz. The 9 a.m. weather at Rochester, it was partly sunny. The temperature was 54 degrees Fahrenheit or 12 degrees Celsius, the dew point 49 and the relative humidity 83%. The wind was north at 9 miles an hour. The pressure was 30.06 inches and rising. Repeating at Rochester, it was partly sunny, temperature 54 degrees. Around the region at 9 a.m. at Niagara Falls, rain was falling, with a temperature of 56. It was sunny, with a temperature of 59 at Erie, and 58 at Binghamton. At Toronto, it was mostly sunny, with a temperature of 59. It was partly sunny, with a temperature of 56 at Buffalo, and 62 at Syracuse. It was cloudy, with a temperature of 60 at Elmira, and 58 at Watertown. At Oswego, winds were northwest at 9 knots, with a temperature of 52 degrees. The Central Lake Ontario buoy winds were west at 2 knots, with a temperature of 44 degrees, and the waves were 1 foot. The Rochester, New York climate summary for yesterday, May 27, 2026. Yesterday's high temperature of 76 degrees occurred at 4:10 p.m. Yesterday's low temperature of 60 degrees occurred at 5:23 a.m. No precipitation fell yesterday, which leaves the monthly total at 3.61 inches. The total precipitation for the year still stands at 18.92 inches. There were no heating degree days yesterday. This leaves the monthly total at 289. The yearly total since July 1st is 6,408. There were 3 cooling degree days yesterday. This brings the monthly total to 36. The yearly total since January 1st is 39. Yesterday the maximum wind observed was 17 miles an hour from the northwest. The highest wind gust observed was 26 miles per hour from the north, which occurred at 10:55 p.m. Yesterday the average wind speed was 10 miles per hour. The record high for today is 93, which occurred in 1911, and the record low is 35, which occurred in 1949. Sunrise today is at 5:36 a.m. and sunset is at 8:40 p.m. The forecast for the Genesee Valley and Northern Finger Lakes, including Rochester, Geneseo, Canandaigua, Newark, and Fairhaven. Rest of today, cloudy with scattered showers this morning, then mostly sunny this afternoon. Highs ranging from around 60 on the hilltops to the mid-60s across the lower elevations. Northwest winds 10 miles an hour or less, increasing to 10 to 15 miles an hour. Chance of rain 40%. Tonight, mainly clear. Lows in the upper 40s. Northwest winds 5 to 10 miles an hour, becoming light. Friday, partly sunny. Breezy with highs ranging from the upper 60s on the hilltops to the lower 70s across the lower elevations. West winds 5 to 10 miles an hour, increasing to 10 to 20 miles an hour with gusts up to 35 miles an hour. Friday night, mostly cloudy in the evening, then becoming partly cloudy. A 40% chance of showers. Lows in the mid-40s. Northwest winds 10 to 20 miles an hour with gusts up to 30 miles an hour in the evening. Saturday, mostly sunny. Cool highs ranging from the mid-50s on the hilltops to the lower 60s across the lower elevations. North winds 10 to 15 miles an hour. The forecast for the Southern Finger Lakes, including Pinyan, Seneca Falls, and Auburn. Rest of today, cloudy with scattered showers this morning, then partly sunny this afternoon. Highs in the mid-60s. Northwest winds 10 miles an hour or less, increasing to 10 to 15 miles an hour with gusts up to 30 miles an hour. Chance of rain 40%. Tonight, mainly clear. Lows in the upper 40s. Northwest winds 5 to 10 miles an hour, becoming light. Friday, mostly sunny. Highs in the lower 70s. West winds 10 miles an hour or less, increasing to 10 to 15 miles an hour with gusts up to 30 miles an hour. Friday night, mostly cloudy in the evening, then becoming partly cloudy. A 40% chance of showers. Lows in the mid-40s. Northwest winds 10 to 15 miles an hour with gusts up to 30 miles an hour. Saturday,

your source for official weather information across the Western Finger Lakes and the Genesee Valley. KHA 53 operates on a frequency of 162.40 MHz. The 9 a.m. weather at Rochester, it was partly sunny. The temperature was 54 degrees Fahrenheit or 12 degrees Celsius, the dew point 49 and the relative humidity 83%. The wind was north at 9 miles an hour. The pressure was 30.06 inches and rising. Repeating at Rochester, it was partly sunny, temperature 54 degrees. Around the region at 9 a.m. at Niagara Falls, rain was falling with a temperature of 56. It was sunny with a temperature of 59 at Erie and 58 at Binghamton. At Toronto, it was mostly sunny with a temperature of 59. It was partly sunny with a temperature of 56 at Buffalo and 62 at Syracuse. It was cloudy with a temperature of 60 at Elmira and 58 at Watertown. At Oswego, winds were northwest at 9 knots, with a temperature of 52 degrees. The Central Lake Ontario buoy winds were west at 2 knots, with a temperature of 44 degrees, and the waves were 1 foot. The forecast for the Genesee Valley and Northern Finger Lakes, including Rochester, Geneseo, Canandaigua, Newark, and Fairhaven. Rest of today, cloudy with scattered showers this morning, then mostly sunny this afternoon. Highs ranging from around 60 on the hilltops to the mid-60s across the lower elevations. Northwest winds 10 miles an hour or less, increasing to 10 to 15 miles an hour. Chance of rain 40%. Tonight, mainly clear. Lows in the upper 40s. Northwest winds 5 to 10 miles an hour, becoming light. Friday, partly sunny. Breezy with highs ranging from the upper 60s on the hilltops to the lower 70s across the lower elevations. West winds 5 to 10 miles an hour, increasing to 10 to 20 miles an hour with gusts up to 35 miles an hour. Friday night, mostly cloudy in the evening, then becoming partly cloudy. A 40% chance of showers. Lows in the mid-40s. Northwest winds 10 to 20 miles an hour with gusts up to 30 miles an hour in the evening. Saturday, mostly sunny. Cool highs ranging from the mid-50s on the hilltops to the lower 60s across the lower elevations. North winds 10 to 15 miles an hour. The forecast for the Southern Finger Lakes, including Tinian, Seneca Falls, and Auburn. Rest of today, cloudy with scattered showers this morning, then partly sunny this afternoon. Highs in the mid-60s. Northwest winds 10 miles an hour or less, increasing to 10 to 15 miles an hour with gusts up to 30 miles an hour. Chance of rain 40%. Tonight, mainly clear. Lows in the upper 40s. Northwest winds 5 to 10 miles an hour, becoming light. Friday, mostly sunny. Highs in the lower 70s. West winds 10 miles an hour or less, increasing to 10 to 15 miles an hour with gusts up to 30 miles an hour. Friday night, mostly cloudy in the evening, then becoming partly cloudy. A 40% chance of showers. Lows in the mid-40s. Northwest winds 10 to 15 miles an hour with gusts up to 30 miles an hour. Saturday, partly to mostly sunny. Breezy, cooler with highs around 60. North winds 10 to 20 miles an hour with gusts up to 30 miles an hour in the morning. And now the extended forecast. Sunday, partly cloudy. Highs around 70. Lows in the mid-40s. Monday, partly cloudy. Highs in the upper 60s. Lows around 50. Tuesday, partly cloudy. Highs in the upper 60s. Lows around 50. Wednesday, partly cloudy. Highs in the lower 70s. Lows around 50. This is the NOAA Weather Radio KHA 53 in Rochester. Your source for official weather information across the Western Finger Lakes and the Genesee Valley. KHA 53 operates on a frequency of 162.40 MHz. The 9 a.m. weather at Rochester, it was partly sunny. The temperature was 54 degrees Fahrenheit or 12 degrees Celsius, the dew point 49 and the relative humidity 83%. The wind was north at 9 miles an hour. The pressure was 30.06 inches and rising. Repeating at Rochester, it was partly sunny, temperature 54 degrees. Around the region at 9 a.m. at Niagara Falls, rain

was falling with a temperature of 56. It was sunny with a temperature of 59 at Erie and 58 at Binghamton. At Toronto, it was mostly sunny with a temperature of 59. It was partly sunny with a temperature of 56 at Buffalo and 62 at Syracuse. It was cloudy with a temperature of 60 at Elmira and 58 at Watertown. At Oswego, winds were northwest at 9 knots with a temperature of 52 degrees. The Central Lake Ontario buoy winds were west at 2 knots with a temperature of 44 degrees and the waves were 1 foot. The forecast for the Genesee Valley and Northern Finger Lakes, including Rochester, Geneseo, Canandaigua, Newark, and Fairhaven. Rest of today, cloudy with scattered showers this morning, then mostly sunny this afternoon. Highs ranging from around 60 on the hilltops to the mid-60s across the lower elevations. Northwest winds 10 miles an hour or less, increasing to 10 to 15 miles an hour. Chance of rain 40%. Tonight, mainly clear. Lows in the upper 40s. Northwest winds 5 to 10 miles an hour, becoming light. Friday, partly sunny. Breezy with highs ranging from the upper 60s on the hilltops to the lower 70s across the lower elevations. West winds 5 to 10 miles an hour, increasing to 10 to 20 miles an hour with gusts up to 35 miles an hour. Friday night, mostly cloudy in the evening, then becoming partly cloudy. A 40% chance of showers. Lows in the mid-40s. Northwest winds 10 to 20 miles an hour with gusts up to 30 miles an hour in the evening. Saturday, mostly sunny. Cool highs ranging from the mid-50s on the hilltops to the lower 60s across the lower elevations. North winds 10 to 15 miles an hour. The forecast for the Southern Finger Lakes, including Pinyan, Seneca Falls, and Auburn. Rest of today, cloudy with scattered showers this morning, then partly sunny this afternoon. Highs in the mid-60s. Northwest winds 10 miles an hour or less, increasing to 10 to 15 miles an hour with gusts up to 30 miles an hour. Chance of rain 40%. Tonight, mainly clear. Lows in the upper 40s. Northwest winds 5 to 10 miles an hour, becoming light. Friday, mostly sunny. Highs in the lower 70s. West winds 10 miles an hour or less, increasing to 10 to 15 miles an hour with gusts up to 30 miles an hour. Friday night, mostly cloudy in the evening, then becoming partly cloudy. A 40% chance of showers. Lows in the mid-40s. Northwest winds 10 to 15 miles an hour with gusts up to 30 miles an hour. Saturday, partly to mostly sunny. Breezy, cooler with highs around 60. North winds 10 to 20 miles an hour with gusts up to 30 miles an hour in the morning. And now the extended forecast. Sunday, partly cloudy. Highs around 70. Lows in the mid-40s. Monday, partly cloudy. Highs in the upper 60s. Lows around 50. Tuesday, partly cloudy. Highs in the upper 60s. Lows around 50. Wednesday, partly cloudy. Highs in the lower 70s. Lows around 50. This is the NOAA Weather Radio KHA 53 in Rochester. Your source for official weather information across the Western Finger Lakes and the Genesee Valley. KHA 53 operates on a frequency of 162.40 MHz. The 9 a.m. weather at Rochester, it was partly sunny. The temperature was 54 degrees Fahrenheit or 12 degrees Celsius, the dew point 49 and the relative humidity 83%. The wind was north at 9 miles an hour. The pressure was 30.06 inches and rising. Repeating at Rochester, it was partly sunny, temperature 54 degrees. Around the region at 9 a.m. at Niagara Falls, rain was falling with a temperature of 56. It was sunny, with a temperature of 59 at Erie and 58 at Binghamton. At Toronto, it was mostly sunny, with a temperature of 59. It was partly sunny, with a temperature of 56 at Buffalo and 62 at Syracuse. It was cloudy, with a temperature of 60 at Elmira and 58 at Watertown. At Oswego, winds were northwest at 9 knots, with a temperature of 52 degrees. The Central Lake Ontario buoy winds were west at 2 knots, with a temperature of 44 degrees, and the waves were 1 foot. The forecast for

southern Genesee Valley and northern Finger Lakes, including Rochester, Geneseo, Canandaigua, Newark, and Fairhaven. Rest of today, cloudy with scattered showers this morning, then mostly sunny this afternoon. Highs ranging from around 60 on the hilltops to the mid-60s across the lower elevations. Northwest winds 10 miles an hour or less, increasing to 10 to 15 miles an hour. Chance of rain 40%. Tonight, mainly clear. Lows in the upper 40s. Northwest winds 5 to 10 miles an hour, becoming light. Friday, partly sunny. Breezy with highs ranging from the upper 60s on the hilltops to the lower 70s across the lower elevations. West winds 5 to 10 miles an hour, increasing to 10 to 20 miles an hour with gusts up to 35 miles an hour. Friday night, mostly cloudy in the evening, then becoming partly cloudy. A 40% chance of showers. Lows in the mid-40s. Northwest winds 10 to 20 miles an hour with gusts up to 30 miles an hour in the evening. Saturday, mostly sunny. Cool highs ranging from the mid-50s on the hilltops to the lower 60s across the lower elevations. North winds 10 to 15 miles an hour. The forecast for the southern Finger Lakes, including Pinyan, Seneca Falls, and Auburn. Rest of today, cloudy with scattered showers this morning, then partly sunny this afternoon. Highs in the mid-60s. Northwest winds 10 miles an hour or less, increasing to 10 to 15 miles an hour with gusts up to 30 miles an hour. Chance of rain 40%. Tonight, mainly clear. Lows in the upper 40s. Northwest winds 5 to 10 miles an hour, becoming light. Friday, mostly sunny. Highs in the lower 70s. West winds 10 miles an hour or less, increasing to 10 to 15 miles an hour with gusts up to 30 miles an hour. Friday night, mostly cloudy in the evening, then becoming partly cloudy. A 40% chance of showers. Lows in the mid-40s. Northwest winds 10 to 15 miles an hour with gusts up to 30 miles an hour. Saturday, partly to mostly sunny. Breezy, cooler with highs around 60. North winds 10 to 20 miles an hour with gusts up to 30 miles an hour in the morning. And now the extended forecast. Sunday, partly cloudy. Highs around 70. Lows in the mid-40s. Monday, partly cloudy. Highs in the upper 60s. Lows around 50. Tuesday, partly cloudy. Highs in the upper 60s. Lows around 50. Wednesday, partly cloudy. Highs in the lower 70s. Lows around 50. Open Lake Forecast, 4, the Niagara River to Hamlin Beach beyond 5 miles from shore. Today, north winds 5 to 15 knots becoming west. Waves 1 to 2 feet. Tonight, west winds 5 to 10 knots. Waves 1 to 2 feet. Friday, west winds 10 to 15 knots increasing to 15 to 20 knots. Waves 1 to 2 feet building to 3 to 5 feet. Friday night, northwest winds 15 to 20 knots becoming north 10 to 15 knots. Waves 3 to 5 feet subsiding to 2 to 4 feet. Saturday, north winds 10 to 15 knots becoming west 10 knots or less. Waves 2 feet or less. Sunday, west winds 5 to 10 knots becoming northwest. Waves 2 feet or less. Monday, north winds 10 knots or less becoming northwest. Waves 1 foot or less. Open Lake Forecast, 4, Hamlin Beach to Mexico Bay beyond 5 miles from shore. Today, north winds 5 to 15 knots becoming west. A chance of showers early. Waves 2 feet or less. Tonight, west winds 5 to 10 knots. Waves 2 feet or less. Friday, west winds 10 to 15 knots increasing to 15 to 20 knots. A chance of showers in the afternoon. Waves 1 to 3 feet building to 3 to 6 feet. Friday night, northwest winds 15 to 20 knots becoming north. A chance of showers. Waves 3 to 6 feet. Saturday, north winds 15 to 20 knots becoming west 5 to 15 knots. Waves 3 to 5 feet subsiding to 1 foot or less. Sunday, west winds 5 to 15 knots becoming northwest. Waves 1 to 3 feet. Monday, northwest winds 5 to 10 knots. Waves 2 feet or less. Open Lake Fork.

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The Niagara River to Hamlin Beach beyond 5 miles from shore. This afternoon, northwest winds 5 to 10 knots becoming west. Waves 1 to 2 feet. Tonight, west winds 5 to 10 knots. Waves 1 to 2 feet. Friday, west winds 10 to 15 knots increasing to 15 to 20 knots. Waves 1 to 2 feet building to 3 to 5 feet. Friday night, northwest winds 15 to 20 knots becoming north 10 to 15 knots. Waves 3 to 5 feet subsiding to 2 to 4 feet. Saturday, north winds 10 to 15 knots becoming west 10 knots or less. Waves 2 feet or less. Sunday, west winds 5 to 10 knots becoming northwest. Waves 2 feet or less. Monday, north winds 10 knots or less becoming northwest. Waves 1 foot or less. Open lake forecast. 4. Hamlin Beach to Mexico Bay beyond 5 miles from shore. This afternoon, north winds 5 to 15 knots becoming west. Waves 2 feet or less. Tonight, west winds 5 to 10 knots. Waves 2 feet or less. Friday, west winds 10 to 15 knots increasing to 15 to 20 knots. A chance of showers in the afternoon. Waves 1 to 3 feet building to 3 to 6 feet. Friday night, northwest winds 15 to 20 knots becoming north. A chance of showers. Waves 3 to 6 feet. Saturday, north winds 15 to 20 knots becoming west 5 to 15 knots. Waves 3 to 5 feet subsiding to 1 foot or less. Sunday, west winds 5 to 15 knots becoming northwest. Waves 1 to 3 feet. Monday, northwest winds 5 to 10 knots. Waves 2 feet or less. This is the NOAA Weather Radio KHA-53 in Rochester. Your source for official weather information across the Western Finger Lakes and the Genesee Valley. KHA-53 operates on a frequency of 162.40 MHz. The 10 a.m. weather at Rochester, it was partly sunny. The temperature was 57 degrees Fahrenheit or 14 degrees Celsius, the dew point 47 and the relative humidity 69%. The wind was north at 16 miles an hour. The pressure was 30.07 inches and rising. Repeating at Rochester, it was partly sunny, temperature 57 degrees. Around the region at 10 a.m. at Erie, it was sunny, with a temperature of 61. It was mostly sunny, with a temperature of 61 at Syracuse, and 61 at Binghamton. It was partly sunny, with a temperature of 56 at Buffalo, and 59 at Niagara Falls. It was cloudy, with a temperature of 61 at Elmira, and 59 at Watertown. At Oswego, winds were northwest at 11 knots, with a temperature of 52 degrees. The Central Lake Ontario buoy winds were from the northwest at 6 knots. The forecast for the Genesee Valley and Northern Finger Lakes, including Rochester, Geneseo, Canandaigua, Newark, and Fairhaven. Rest of today, cloudy with scattered showers late this morning, then mostly sunny this afternoon. Highs ranging from around 60 on the hilltops to the mid-60s across the lower elevations. North winds 5 to 10 miles an hour, becoming northwest 10 to 15 miles an hour. Chance of rain 40%. Tonight, mainly clear. Lows in the upper 40s. Northwest winds 5 to 10 miles an hour, becoming light. Friday, partly sunny. Breezy with highs ranging from the upper 60s on the hilltops to the lower 70s across the lower elevations. West winds 5 to 10 miles an hour, increasing to 10 to 20 miles an hour with gusts up to 35 miles an hour. Friday night, mostly cloudy in the evening, then becoming partly cloudy. A 40% chance of showers. Lows in the mid-40s. Northwest winds 10 to 20 miles an hour with gusts up to 30 miles an hour in the evening. Saturday, mostly sunny. Cool highs ranging from the mid-50s on the hilltops to the lower 60s across the lower elevations. North winds 10 to 15 miles an hour. The forecast for the Southern Finger Lakes, including Pinyan, Seneca Falls, and Auburn. Rest of today, cloudy with scattered showers late this morning, then partly sunny this afternoon. Highs in the mid-60s. Northwest winds 10 to 15 miles an hour with gusts up to 30 miles an hour this afternoon. Chance of rain 40%. Tonight, mainly clear. Lows in the upper 40s. Northwest

winds 5 to 10 miles an hour, becoming light. Friday, mostly sunny. Highs in the lower 70s. West winds 10 miles an hour or less, increasing to 10 to 15 miles an hour with gusts up to 30 miles an hour. Friday night, mostly cloudy in the evening, then becoming partly cloudy. A 40% chance of showers. Lows in the mid-40s. Northwest winds 10 to 15 miles an hour with gusts up to 30 miles an hour. Saturday, partly to mostly sunny. Breezy, cooler with highs around 60. North winds 10 to 20 miles an hour with gusts up to 30 miles an hour in the morning. And now the extended forecast. Sunday, partly cloudy. Highs around 70. Lows in the mid-40s. Monday, partly cloudy. Highs in the upper 60s. Lows around 50. Tuesday, partly cloudy. Highs in the upper 60s. Lows around 50. Wednesday, partly cloudy. Highs in the lower 70s. Lows around 50. This is the NOAA Weather Radio KHA 53 in Rochester. Your source for official weather information across the Western Finger Lakes and the Genesee Valley. KHA 53 operates on a frequency of 162.40 MHz. The 10 a.m. weather at Rochester, it was partly sunny. The temperature was 57 degrees Fahrenheit or 14 degrees Celsius, the dew point 47 and the relative humidity 69%. The wind was north at 16 miles an hour. The pressure was 30.07 inches and rising. Repeating at Rochester, it was partly sunny, temperature 57 degrees. Around the region at 10 a.m. at Erie, it was sunny, with a temperature of 61. It was mostly sunny, with a temperature of 61 at Syracuse, and 61 at Binghamton. It was partly sunny, with a temperature of 56 at Buffalo, and 59 at Niagara Falls. It was cloudy, with a temperature of 61 at Elmira, and 59 at Watertown. At Oswego, winds were northwest at 11 knots, with a temperature of 52 degrees. The Central Lake Ontario buoy winds were from the northwest at 6 knots. The forecast for the Genesee Valley and Northern Finger Lakes, including Rochester, Geneseo, Canandaigua, Newark, and Fairhaven. Rest of today, cloudy with scattered showers late this morning, then mostly sunny this afternoon. Highs ranging from around 60 on the hilltops to the mid-60s across the lower elevations. North winds 5 to 10 miles an hour, becoming northwest 10 to 15 miles an hour. Chance of rain 40%. Tonight, mainly clear. Lows in the upper 40s. Northwest winds 5 to 10 miles an hour, becoming light. Friday, partly sunny. Breezy with highs ranging from the upper 60s on the hilltops to the lower 70s across the lower elevations. West winds 5 to 10 miles an hour, increasing to 10 to 20 miles an hour with gusts up to 35 miles an hour. Friday night, mostly cloudy in the evening, then becoming partly cloudy. A 40% chance of showers. Lows in the mid-40s. Northwest winds 10 to 20 miles an hour with gusts up to 30 miles an hour in the evening. Saturday, mostly sunny. Cool highs ranging from the mid-50s on the hilltops to the lower 60s across the lower elevations. North winds 10 to 15 miles an hour. The forecast for the Southern Finger Lakes, including Pinyan, Seneca Falls, and Auburn. Rest of today, cloudy with scattered showers late this morning, then partly sunny this afternoon. Highs in the mid-60s. Northwest winds 10 to 15 miles an hour with gusts up to 30 miles an hour this afternoon. Chance of rain 40%. Tonight, mainly clear. Lows in the upper 40s. Northwest winds 5 to 10 miles an hour, becoming light. Friday, mostly sunny. Highs in the lower 70s. West winds 10 miles an hour or less, increasing to 10 to 15 miles an hour with gusts up to 30 miles an hour. Friday night, mostly cloudy in the evening, then becoming partly cloudy. A 40% chance of showers. Lows in the mid-40s. Northwest winds 10 to 15 miles an hour with gusts up to 30 miles an hour. Saturday, partly to mostly sunny. Breezy, cooler with highs around 60. North winds 10 to 20 miles an hour with gusts up to 30 miles an hour in the morning. And now the extended forecast. Sunday, partly cloudy.

highs around 70. Lows in the mid-40s. Monday, partly cloudy. Highs in the upper 60s. Lows around 50. Tuesday, partly cloudy. Highs in the upper 60s. Lows around 50. Wednesday, partly cloudy. Highs in the lower 70s. Lows around 50. This is the NOAA Weather Radio KHA 53 in Rochester, your source for official weather information across the Western Finger Lakes and the Genesee Valley. KHA 53 operates on a frequency of 162.40 MHz. The Rochester, New York climate summary for yesterday, May 27, 2026. Yesterday's high temperature of 76 degrees occurred at 4:10 p.m. Yesterday's low temperature of 60 degrees occurred at 5:23 a.m. No precipitation fell yesterday, which leaves the monthly total at 3.61 inches. The total precipitation for the year still stands at 18.92 inches. There were no heating degree days yesterday. This leaves the monthly total at 289. The yearly total since July 1st is 6,408. There were 3 cooling degree days yesterday. This brings the monthly total to 36. The yearly total since January 1st is 39. Yesterday the maximum wind observed was 17 miles an hour from the northwest. The highest wind gust observed was 26 miles per hour from the north, which occurred at 10:55 p.m. Yesterday the average wind speed was 10 miles per hour. The record high for today is 93, which occurred in 1911, and the record low is 35, which occurred in 1949. Sunrise today is at 5:36 a.m. and sunset is at 8:40 p.m. The 10 a.m. weather at Rochester, it was partly sunny. The temperature was 57 degrees Fahrenheit or 14 degrees Celsius, the dew point 47 and the relative humidity 69%. The wind was north at 16 miles an hour. The pressure was 30.07 inches and rising. Repeating at Rochester, it was partly sunny, temperature 57 degrees. Around the region at 10 a.m. at Erie, it was sunny, with a temperature of 61. It was mostly sunny, with a temperature of 61 at Toronto, 61 at Syracuse, and 61 at Binghamton. It was partly sunny, with a temperature of 56 at Buffalo, and 59 at Niagara Falls. It was cloudy, with a temperature of 61 at Elmira, and 59 at Watertown. At Oswego, winds were northwest at 11 knots, with a temperature of 52 degrees. The Central Lake Ontario buoy winds were west at 4 knots, with a temperature of 48 degrees, and the waves were 1 foot. The forecast for the Genesee Valley and Northern Finger Lakes, including Rochester, Geneseo, Canandaigua, Newark, and Fairhaven. Rest of today, cloudy with scattered showers late this morning, then mostly sunny this afternoon. Highs ranging from around 60 on the hilltops to the mid-60s across the lower elevations. North winds 5 to 10 miles an hour, becoming northwest 10 to 15 miles an hour. Chance of rain 40%. Tonight, mainly clear. Lows in the upper 40s. Northwest winds 5 to 10 miles an hour, becoming light. Friday, partly sunny. Breezy with highs ranging from the upper 60s on the hilltops to the lower 70s across the lower elevations. West winds 5 to 10 miles an hour, increasing to 10 to 20 miles an hour with gusts up to 35 miles an hour. Friday night, mostly cloudy in the evening, then becoming partly cloudy. A 40% chance of showers. Lows in the mid-40s. Northwest winds 10 to 20 miles an hour with gusts up to 30 miles an hour in the evening. Saturday, mostly sunny. Cool highs ranging from the mid-50s on the hilltops to the lower 60s across the lower elevations. North winds 10 to 15 miles an hour. The forecast for the Southern Finger Lakes, including Pinyan, Seneca Falls, and Auburn. Rest of today, cloudy with scattered showers late this morning, then partly sunny this afternoon. Highs in the mid-60s. Northwest winds 10 to 15 miles an hour with gusts up to 30 miles an hour this afternoon. Chance of rain 40%. Tonight, mainly clear. Lows in the upper 40s. Northwest winds 5 to 10 miles an hour, becoming light. Friday, mostly sunny. Highs in the lower 70s. West winds 10 miles an hour or less, increasing to 10 to 15 miles an hour with gusts.

gusts up to 30 miles an hour. Friday night, mostly cloudy in the evening, then becoming partly cloudy. A 40% chance of showers. Lows in the mid-40s. Northwest winds 10 to 15 miles an hour with gusts up to 30 miles an hour. Saturday, partly to mostly sunny. Breezy, cooler with highs around 60. North winds 10 to 20 miles an hour with gusts up to 30 miles an hour in the morning. And now the extended forecast. Sunday, partly cloudy. Highs around 70. Lows in the mid-40s. Monday, partly cloudy. Highs in the upper 60s. Lows around 50. Tuesday, partly cloudy. Highs in the upper 60s. Lows around 50. Wednesday, partly cloudy. Highs in the lower 70s. Lows around 50. This is the NOAA Weather Radio KHA 53 in Rochester. Your source for official weather information across the Western Finger Lakes and the Genesee Valley. KHA 53 operates on a frequency of 162.40 MHz. The 10 a.m. weather at Rochester, it was partly sunny. The temperature was 57 degrees Fahrenheit or 14 degrees Celsius, the dew point 47 and the relative humidity 69%. The wind was north at 16 miles an hour. The pressure was 30.07 inches and rising. Repeating at Rochester, it was partly sunny, temperature 57 degrees. Around the region at 10 a.m. at Erie, it was sunny, with a temperature of 61. It was mostly sunny, with a temperature of 61 at Toronto, 61 at Syracuse, and 61 at Binghamton. It was partly sunny, with a temperature of 56 at Buffalo, and 59 at Niagara Falls. It was cloudy, with a temperature of 61 at Elmira, and 59 at Watertown. At Oswego, winds were northwest at 11 knots, with a temperature of 52 degrees. The Central Lake Ontario buoy winds were west at 4 knots, with a temperature of 48 degrees, and the waves were 1 foot. The forecast for the Genesee Valley and Northern Finger Lakes, including Rochester, Geneseo, Canandaigua, Newark, and Fairhaven. Rest of today, cloudy with scattered showers late this morning, then mostly sunny this afternoon. Highs ranging from around 60 on the hilltops to the mid-60s across the lower elevations. North winds 5 to 10 miles an hour, becoming northwest 10 to 15 miles an hour. Chance of rain 40%. Tonight, mainly clear. Lows in the upper 40s. Northwest winds 5 to 10 miles an hour, becoming light. Friday, partly sunny. Breezy with highs ranging from the upper 60s on the hilltops to the lower 70s across the lower elevations. West winds 5 to 10 miles an hour, increasing to 10 to 20 miles an hour with gusts up to 35 miles an hour. Friday night, mostly cloudy in the evening, then becoming partly cloudy. A 40% chance of showers. Lows in the mid-40s. Northwest winds 10 to 20 miles an hour with gusts up to 30 miles an hour in the evening. Saturday, mostly sunny. Cool highs ranging from the mid-50s on the hilltops to the lower 60s across the lower elevations. North winds 10 to 15 miles an hour. The forecast for the Southern Finger Lakes, including Pinyan, Seneca Falls, and Auburn. Rest of today, cloudy with scattered showers late this morning, then partly sunny this afternoon. Highs in the mid-60s. Northwest winds 10 to 15 miles an hour with gusts up to 30 miles an hour this afternoon. Chance of rain 40%. Tonight, mainly clear. Lows in the upper 40s. Northwest winds 5 to 10 miles an hour, becoming light. Friday, mostly sunny. Highs in the lower 70s. West winds 10 miles an hour or less, increasing to 10 to 15 miles an hour with gusts up to 30 miles an hour. Friday night, mostly cloudy in the evening, then becoming partly cloudy. A 40% chance of showers. Lows in the mid-40s. Northwest winds 10 to 15 miles an hour with gusts up to 30 miles an hour. Saturday, partly to mostly sunny. Breezy, cooler with highs around 60. North winds 10 to 20 miles an hour with gusts up to 30 miles an hour in the morning. And now the extended forecast. Sunday, partly cloudy. Highs around 70. Lows in the mid-40s. Monday, partly cloudy. Highs in the upper 60s.

lows around 50. Tuesday, partly cloudy. Highs in the upper 60s. Lows around 50. Wednesday, partly cloudy. Highs in the lower 70s. Lows around 50. This is the NOAA Weather Radio KHA 53 in Rochester. Your source for official weather information across the Western Finger Lakes and the Genesee Valley. KHA 53 operates on a frequency of 162.40 MHz. The 10 a.m. weather at Rochester, it was partly sunny. The temperature was 57 degrees Fahrenheit or 14 degrees Celsius, the dew point 47 and the relative humidity 69%. The wind was north at 16 miles an hour. The pressure was 30.07 inches and rising. Repeating at Rochester, it was partly sunny, temperature 57 degrees. Around the region at 10 a.m. at Erie, it was sunny, with a temperature of 61. It was mostly sunny, with a temperature of 61 at Toronto, 61 at Syracuse, and 61 at Binghamton. It was partly sunny, with a temperature of 56 at Buffalo, and 59 at Niagara Falls. It was cloudy, with a temperature of 61 at Elmira, and 59 at Watertown. At Oswego, winds were northwest at 11 knots, with a temperature of 52 degrees. The Central Lake Ontario buoy winds were west at 4 knots, with a temperature of 48 degrees, and the waves were 1 foot. The forecast for the Genesee Valley and Northern Finger Lakes, including Rochester, Geneseo, Canandaigua, Newark, and Fairhaven. Rest of today, cloudy with scattered showers late this morning, then mostly sunny this afternoon. Highs ranging from around 60 on the hilltops to the mid-60s across the lower elevations. North winds 5 to 10 miles an hour, becoming northwest 10 to 15 miles an hour. Chance of rain 40%. Tonight, mainly clear. Lows in the upper 40s. Northwest winds 5 to 10 miles an hour, becoming light. Friday, partly sunny. Breezy with highs ranging from the upper 60s on the hilltops to the lower 70s across the lower elevations. West winds 5 to 10 miles an hour, increasing to 10 to 20 miles an hour with gusts up to 35 miles an hour. Friday night, mostly cloudy in the evening, then becoming partly cloudy. A 40% chance of showers. Lows in the mid-40s. Northwest winds 10 to 20 miles an hour with gusts up to 30 miles an hour in the evening. Saturday, mostly sunny. Cool highs ranging from the mid-50s on the hilltops to the lower 60s across the lower elevations. North winds 10 to 15 miles an hour. The forecast for the Southern Finger Lakes, including Penyan, Seneca Falls, and Auburn. Rest of today, cloudy with scattered showers late this morning, then partly sunny this afternoon. Highs in the mid-60s. Northwest winds 10 to 15 miles an hour with gusts up to 30 miles an hour this afternoon. Chance of rain 40%. Tonight, mainly clear. Lows in the upper 40s. Northwest winds 5 to 10 miles an hour, becoming light. Friday, mostly sunny. Highs in the lower 70s. West winds 10 miles an hour or less, increasing to 10 to 15 miles an hour with gusts up to 30 miles an hour. Friday night, mostly cloudy in the evening, then becoming partly cloudy. A 40% chance of showers. Lows in the mid-40s. Northwest winds 10 to 15 miles an hour with gusts up to 30 miles an hour. Saturday, partly to mostly sunny. Breezy, cooler with highs around 60. North winds 10 to 20 miles an hour with gusts up to 30 miles an hour in the morning. And now the extended forecast. Sunday, partly cloudy. Highs around 70. Lows in the mid-40s. Monday, partly cloudy. Highs in the upper 60s. Lows around 50. Tuesday, partly cloudy. Highs in the upper 60s. Lows around 50. Wednesday, partly cloudy. Highs in the lower 70s. Lows around 50. This is the NOAA Weather Radio KHA 53 in Rochester. Your source for official weather information across the Western Finger Lakes and the Genesee Valley. KHA 53 operates on a frequency of 162.40 MHz. The 10 a.m. weather at Rochester, it was partly sunny. The temperature was 57 degrees Fahrenheit or 14 degrees Celsius, the dew point 47 and the relative humidity

99%. The wind was north at 16 miles an hour. The pressure was 30.07 inches and rising. Repeating at Rochester, it was partly sunny, temperature 57 degrees. Around the region at 10 a.m. at Erie, it was sunny, with a temperature of 61. It was mostly sunny, with a temperature of 61 at Toronto, 61 at Syracuse, and 61 at Binghamton. It was partly sunny, with a temperature of 56 at Buffalo, and 59 at Niagara Falls. It was cloudy, with a temperature of 61 at Elmira, and 59 at Watertown. At Oswego, winds were northwest at 11 knots, with a temperature of 52 degrees. The Central Lake Ontario buoy winds were west at 4 knots, with a temperature of 48 degrees, and the waves were 1 foot. The forecast for the Genesee Valley and Northern Finger Lakes, including Rochester, Geneseo, Canandaigua, Newark, and Fairhaven. Rest of today, cloudy with scattered showers late this morning, then mostly sunny this afternoon. Highs ranging from around 60 on the hilltops to the mid-60s across the lower elevations. North winds 5 to 10 miles an hour, becoming northwest 10 to 15 miles an hour. Chance of rain 40%. Tonight, mainly clear. Lows in the upper 40s. Northwest winds 5 to 10 miles an hour, becoming light. Friday, partly sunny. Breezy with highs ranging from the upper 60s on the hilltops to the lower 70s across the lower elevations. West winds 5 to 10 miles an hour, increasing to 10 to 20 miles an hour with gusts up to 35 miles an hour. Friday night, mostly cloudy in the evening, then becoming partly cloudy. A 40% chance of showers. Lows in the mid-40s. Northwest winds 10 to 20 miles an hour with gusts up to 30 miles an hour in the evening. Saturday, mostly sunny. Cool highs ranging from the mid-50s on the hilltops to the lower 60s across the lower elevations. North winds 10 to 15 miles an hour. The forecast for the Southern Finger Lakes, including Pinyan, Seneca Falls, and Auburn. Rest of today, cloudy with scattered showers late this morning, then partly sunny this afternoon. Highs in the mid-60s. Northwest winds 10 to 15 miles an hour with gusts up to 30 miles an hour this afternoon. Chance of rain 40%. Tonight, mainly clear. Lows in the upper 40s. Northwest winds 5 to 10 miles an hour, becoming light. Friday, mostly sunny. Highs in the lower 70s. West winds 10 miles an hour or less, increasing to 10 to 15 miles an hour with gusts up to 30 miles an hour. Friday night, mostly cloudy in the evening, then becoming partly cloudy. A 40% chance of showers. Lows in the mid-40s. Northwest winds 10 to 15 miles an hour with gusts up to 30 miles an hour. Saturday, partly to mostly sunny. Breezy, cooler with highs around 60. North winds 10 to 20 miles an hour with gusts up to 30 miles an hour in the morning. And now the extended forecast. Sunday, partly cloudy. Highs around 70. Lows in the mid-40s. Monday, partly cloudy. Highs in the upper 60s. Lows around cloudy. Highs around 70. Lows in the mid-40s. Monday, partly cloudy. Highs in the upper 60s. Lows around 50. Tuesday, partly cloudy. Highs in the upper 60s. Lows around 50. Wednesday, partly cloudy. Highs in the lower 70s. Lows around 50. The Nearshore Marine Forecast, for the Niagara River to Hamelin Beach along Lake Ontario. Rest of today, northwest winds 5 to 10 knots becoming west. Becoming mostly sunny. Waves 1 to 2 feet. Tonight, west winds 5 to 10 knots. Mainly clear. Waves 1 to 2 feet. Friday, west winds 5 to 15 knots increasing to 15 to 20 knots. Mostly sunny. Waves 1 to 2 feet building to 2 to 4 feet. Friday night, northwest winds 15 to 20 knots becoming north 10 to 15 knots. A chance of showers. Waves 2 to 4 feet. Saturday, north winds 5 to 15 knots becoming southwest 10 knots or less. Mainly clear. Waves 2 feet or less. Sunday, west winds 5 to 10 knots. Partly cloudy. Waves 1 foot or less.

Monday, north winds 10 knots or less becoming northwest. Mainly clear, then becoming partly cloudy. Waves 1 foot or less. The Nearshore Marine Forecast, 4, Helen Beach to Mexico Bay. Rest of today, northwest winds around 10 knots becoming west. Mostly cloudy late this morning, then becoming mostly sunny. Waves 1 to 2 feet. Tonight, west winds 5 to 10 knots. Mainly clear. Waves 1 to 2 feet. Friday, west winds 5 to 15 knots increasing to 15 to 20 knots. A chance of showers in the afternoon. Waves 1 to 2 feet building to 3 to 5 feet. Waves occasionally around 6 feet. Friday night, west winds 15 to 20 knots becoming north. A chance of showers. Waves 3 to 6 feet. Waves occasionally around 7 feet. Saturday, north winds 15 to 20 knots becoming west 5 to 15 knots. Mainly clear. Waves 3 to 5 feet subsiding to 1 foot or less. Waves occasionally around 6 feet. Sunday, west winds 5 to 15 knots. Partly to mostly cloudy. Waves 2 feet or less. Monday, northwest winds 10 knots or less. Partly cloudy. Waves 2 feet or less. The water temperature off Rochester is 49 degrees. This is the NOAA Weather Radio KHA-53 in Rochester. Your source for official weather information across the Western Finger Lakes and the Genesee Valley. KHA-53 operates on a frequency of 162.40 MHz. The 10 a.m. weather at Rochester, it was partly sunny. The temperature was 57 degrees Fahrenheit or 14 degrees Celsius, the dew point 47 and the relative humidity 69%. The wind was north at 16 miles an hour. The pressure was 30.07 inches and rising. Repeating at Rochester, it was partly sunny, temperature 57 degrees. Around the region at 10 a.m. at Erie, it was sunny, with a temperature of 61. It was mostly sunny, with a temperature of 61 at Toronto, 61 at Syracuse, and 61 at Binghamton. It was partly sunny, with a temperature of 56 at Buffalo, and 59 at Niagara Falls. It was cloudy, with a temperature of 61 at Elmira, and 59 at Watertown. At Oswego, winds were northwest at 11 knots, with a temperature of 52 degrees. The Central Lake Ontario buoy winds were west at 4 knots, with a temperature of 48 degrees, and the waves were 1 foot. The forecast for the Genesee Valley and Northern Finger Lakes, including Rochester, Geneseo, Canandaigua, Newark, and Fairhaven. Rest of today, cloudy with scattered showers late this morning, then mostly sunny this afternoon. Highs ranging from around 60 on the hilltops to the mid-60s across the lower elevations. North winds 5 to 10 miles an hour, becoming northwest 10 to 15 miles an hour. Chance of rain 40%. Tonight, mainly clear. Lows in the upper 40s. Northwest winds 5 to 10 miles an hour, becoming light. Friday, partly sunny. Breezy with highs ranging from the upper 60s on the hilltops to the lower 70s across the lower elevations. West winds 5 to 10 miles an hour, increasing to 10 to 20 miles an hour with gusts up to 35 miles an hour. Friday night, mostly cloudy in the evening, then becoming partly cloudy. A 40% chance of showers. Lows in the mid-40s. Northwest winds 10 to 20 miles an hour with gusts up to 30 miles an hour in the evening. Saturday, mostly sunny. Cool highs ranging from the mid-50s on the hilltops to the lower 60s across the lower elevations. North winds 10 to 15 miles an hour. The forecast for the Southern Finger Lakes, including Pinyan, Seneca Falls, and Auburn. Rest of today, cloudy with scattered showers late this morning, then partly sunny this afternoon. Highs in the mid-60s. Northwest winds 10 to 15 miles an hour with gusts up to 30 miles an hour this afternoon. Chance of rain 40%. Tonight, mainly clear. Lows in the upper 40s. Northwest winds 5 to 10 miles an hour, becoming light. Friday, mostly sunny. Highs in the lower 70s. West winds 10 miles an hour or less, increasing to 10 to 15 miles an hour with gusts up to 30 miles an hour. Friday night, mostly cloudy in the evening, then becoming partly cloudy.
A 40% chance of showers. Lows in the mid-40s. Northwest winds 10 to 15 miles an hour with gusts up to 30 miles an hour. Saturday, partly to mostly sunny. Breezy, cooler with highs around 60. North winds 10 to 20 miles an hour with gusts up to 30 miles an hour in the morning. And now the extended forecast. Sunday, partly cloudy. Highs around 70. Lows in the mid-40s. Monday, partly cloudy. Highs in the upper 60s. Lows around 50. Tuesday, partly cloudy. Highs in the upper 60s. Lows around 50. Wednesday, partly cloudy. Highs in the lower 70s. Lows around 50. This is the NOAA Weather Radio KHA 53 in Rochester. Your source for official weather information across the Western Finger Lakes and the Genesee Valley. KHA 53 operates on a frequency of 162.40 MHz. The 10 a.m. weather at Rochester, it was partly sunny. The temperature was 57 degrees Fahrenheit or 14 degrees Celsius, the dew point 47 and the relative humidity 69%. The wind was north at 16 miles an hour. The pressure was 30.07 inches and rising. Repeating at Rochester, it was partly sunny, temperature 57 degrees. Around the region at 10 a.m. at Erie, it was sunny, with a temperature of 61. It was mostly sunny, with a temperature of 61 at Toronto, 61 at Syracuse, and 61 at Binghamton. It was partly sunny, with a temperature of 56 at Buffalo, and 59 at Niagara Falls. It was cloudy, with a temperature of 61 at Elmira, and 59 at Watertown. At Oswego, winds were northwest at 11 knots, with a temperature of 52 degrees. The Central Lake Ontario buoy winds were west at 4 knots, with a temperature of 48 degrees, and the waves were 1 foot. The forecast for the Genesee Valley and Northern Finger Lakes, including Rochester, Geneseo, Canandaigua, Newark, and Fairhaven. Rest of today, cloudy with scattered showers late this morning, then mostly sunny this afternoon. Highs ranging from around 60 on the hilltops to the mid-60s across the lower elevations. North winds 5 to 10 miles an hour, becoming northwest 10 to 15 miles an hour. Chance of rain 40%. Tonight, mainly clear. Lows in the upper 40s. Northwest winds 5 to 10 miles an hour, becoming light. Friday, partly sunny. Breezy with highs ranging from the upper 60s on the hilltops to the lower 70s across the lower elevations. West winds 5 to 10 miles an hour, increasing to 10 to 20 miles an hour with gusts up to 35 miles an hour. Friday night, mostly cloudy in the evening, then becoming partly cloudy. A 40% chance of showers. Lows in the mid-40s. Northwest winds 10 to 20 miles an hour with gusts up to 30 miles an hour in the evening. Saturday, mostly sunny. Cool highs ranging from the mid-50s on the hilltops to the lower 60s across the lower elevations. North winds 10 to 15 miles an hour. The forecast for the Southern Finger Lakes, including Tinian, Seneca Falls, and Auburn. Rest of today, cloudy with scattered showers late this morning, then partly sunny this afternoon. Highs in the mid-60s. Northwest winds 10 to 15 miles an hour with gusts up to 30 miles an hour this afternoon. Chance of rain 40%. Tonight, mainly clear. Lows in the upper 40s. Northwest winds 5 to 10 miles an hour, becoming light. Friday, mostly sunny. Highs in the lower 70s. West winds 10 miles an hour or less, increasing to 10 to 15 miles an hour with gusts up to 30 miles an hour. Friday night, mostly cloudy in the evening, then becoming partly cloudy. A 40% chance of showers. Lows in the mid-40s. Northwest winds 10 to 15 miles an hour with gusts up to 30 miles an hour. Saturday, partly to mostly sunny. Breezy, cooler with highs around 60. North winds 10 to 20 miles an hour with gusts up to 30 miles an hour in the morning. And now the extended forecast. Sunday, partly cloudy. Highs around 70. Lows in the mid-40s. Monday, partly cloudy. Highs in the upper 60s. Lows around 50. Tuesday, partly cloudy. Highs in the upper 60s. Lows around

50. Wednesday, partly cloudy. Highs in the lower 70s. Lows around 50. This is the NOAA Weather Radio KHA 53 in Rochester. Your source for official weather information across the Western Finger Lakes and the Genesee Valley. KHA 53 operates on a frequency of 162.40 MHz. The 10 a.m. weather at Rochester, it was partly sunny. The temperature was 57 degrees Fahrenheit or 14 degrees Celsius, the dew point 47 and the relative humidity 69%. The wind was north at 16 miles an hour. The pressure was 30.07 inches and rising. Repeating at Rochester, it was partly sunny, temperature 57 degrees. The Rochester, New York climate summary for yesterday, May 27, 2026. Yesterday's high temperature of 76 degrees occurred at 4:10 p.m. Yesterday's low temperature of 60 degrees occurred at 5:23 a.m. No precipitation fell yesterday, which leaves the monthly total at 3.61 inches. The total precipitation for the year still stands at 18.92 inches. There were no heating degree days yesterday. This leaves the monthly total at 289. The yearly total since July 1st is 6,408. There were 3 cooling degree days yesterday. This brings the monthly total to 36. The yearly total since January 1st is 39. Yesterday the maximum wind observed was 17 miles an hour from the northwest. The highest wind gust observed was 26 miles per hour from the north, which occurred at 10:55 p.m. Yesterday the average wind speed was 10 miles per hour. The record high for today is 93, which occurred in 1911, and the record low is 35, which occurred in 1949. Sunrise today is at 5:36 a.m. and sunset is at 8:40 p.m. Around the region at 10 a.m. at Erie, it was sunny, with a temperature of 61. It was mostly sunny, with a temperature of 61 at Toronto, 61 at Syracuse, and 61 at Binghamton. It was partly sunny, with a temperature of 56 at Buffalo, and 59 at Niagara Falls. It was cloudy, with a temperature of 61 at Elmira, and 59 at Watertown. At Oswego, winds were northwest at 11 knots, with a temperature of 52 degrees. The Central Lake Ontario buoy winds were west at 4 knots, with a temperature of 48 degrees, and the waves were 1 foot. The forecast for the Genesee Valley and Northern Finger Lakes, including Rochester, Geneseo, Canandaigua, Newark, and Fairhaven. Rest of today, cloudy with scattered showers late this morning, then mostly sunny this afternoon. Highs ranging from around 60 on the hilltops to the mid-60s across the lower elevations. North winds 5 to 10 miles an hour, becoming northwest 10 to 15 miles an hour. Chance of rain 40%. Tonight, mainly clear. Lows in the upper 40s. Northwest winds 5 to 10 miles an hour, becoming light. Friday, partly sunny. Breezy with highs ranging from the upper 60s on the hilltops to the lower 70s across the lower elevations. West winds 5 to 10 miles an hour, increasing to 10 to 20 miles an hour with gusts up to 35 miles an hour. Friday night, mostly cloudy in the evening, then becoming partly cloudy. A 40% chance of showers. Lows in the mid-40s. Northwest winds 10 to 20 miles an hour with gusts up to 30 miles an hour in the evening. Saturday, mostly sunny. Cool highs ranging from the mid-50s on the hilltops to the lower 60s across the lower elevations. North winds 10 to 15 miles an hour. The forecast for the Southern Finger Lakes, including Pinyan, Seneca Falls, and Auburn. Rest of today, cloudy with scattered showers late this morning, then partly sunny this afternoon. Highs in the mid-60s. Northwest winds 10 to 15 miles an hour with gusts up to 30 miles an hour this afternoon. Chance of rain 40%. Tonight, mainly clear. Lows in the upper 40s. Northwest winds 5 to 10 miles an hour, becoming light. Friday, mostly sunny. Highs in the lower 70s. West winds 10 miles an hour or less, increasing to 10 to 15 miles an hour with gusts up to 30 miles an hour. Friday night, mostly cloudy in the evening, then becoming partly cloudy. A 40% chance of showers. Lows in the mid-40s. Northwest winds 10 to 15 miles an hour with gusts up to 30 miles an hour.

lakes in the Genesee Valley. KHA-53 operates on a frequency of 162.40 MHz. The 10 a.m. weather at Rochester, it was partly sunny. The temperature was 57 degrees Fahrenheit or 14 degrees Celsius, the dew point 47 and the relative humidity 69%. The wind was north at 16 miles an hour. The pressure was 30.07 inches and rising. Repeating at Rochester, it was partly sunny, temperature 57 degrees. Around the region at 10 a.m. at Erie, it was sunny, with a temperature of 61. It was mostly sunny, with a temperature of 61 at Toronto, 61 at Syracuse, and 61 at Binghamton. It was partly sunny, with a temperature of 56 at Buffalo, and 59 at Niagara Falls. It was cloudy, with a temperature of 61 at Elmira, and 59 at Watertown. At Oswego, winds were northwest at 11 knots, with a temperature of 52 degrees. The Central Lake Ontario buoy winds were west at 4 knots, with a temperature of 48 degrees, and the waves were 1 foot. The forecast for the Genesee Valley and Northern Finger Lakes, including Rochester, Geneseo, Canandaigua, Newark, and Fairhaven. Rest of today, cloudy with scattered showers late this morning, then mostly sunny this afternoon. Highs ranging from around 60 on the hilltops to the mid-60s across the lower elevations. North winds 5 to 10 miles an hour, becoming northwest 10 to 15 miles an hour. Chance of rain 40%. Tonight, mainly clear. Lows in the upper 40s. Northwest winds 5 to 10 miles an hour, becoming light. Friday, partly sunny. Breezy with highs ranging from the upper 60s on the hilltops to the lower 70s across the lower elevations. West winds 5 to 10 miles an hour, increasing to 10 to 20 miles an hour with gusts up to 35 miles an hour. Friday night, mostly cloudy in the evening, then becoming partly cloudy. A 40% chance of showers. Lows in the mid-40s. Northwest winds 10 to 20 miles an hour with gusts up to 30 miles an hour in the evening. Saturday, mostly sunny. Cool highs ranging from the mid-50s on the hilltops to the lower 60s across the lower elevations. North winds 10 to 15 miles an hour. The forecast for the Southern Finger Lakes, including Pinyan, Seneca Falls, and Auburn. Rest of today, cloudy with scattered showers late this morning, then partly sunny this afternoon. Highs in the mid-60s. Northwest winds 10 to 15 miles an hour with gusts up to 30 miles an hour this afternoon. Chance of rain 40%. Tonight, mainly clear. Lows in the upper 40s. Northwest winds 5 to 10 miles an hour, becoming light. Friday, mostly sunny. Highs in the lower 70s. West winds 10 miles an hour or less, increasing to 10 to 15 miles an hour with gusts up to 30 miles an hour. Friday night, mostly cloudy in the evening, then becoming partly cloudy. A 40% chance of showers. Lows in the mid-40s. Northwest winds 10 to 15 miles an hour with gusts up to 30 miles an hour. Saturday, partly to mostly sunny. Breezy, cooler with highs around 60. North winds 10 to 20 miles an hour with gusts up to 30 miles an hour in the morning. And now the extended forecast. Sunday, partly cloudy. Highs around 70. Lows in the mid-40s. Monday, partly cloudy. Highs in the upper 60s. Lows around 50. Tuesday, partly cloudy. Highs in the upper 60s. Lows around 50. Wednesday, partly cloudy. Highs in the lower 70s. Lows around 50. This is the NOAA Weather Radio KHA-53 in Rochester. Your source for official weather information across the Western Finger Lakes and the Genesee Valley. KHA-53 operates on a frequency of 162.40 MHz. The 10 a.m. weather at Rochester, it was partly sunny. The temperature was 57 degrees Fahrenheit or 14 degrees Celsius, the dew point 47 and the relative humidity 69%. The wind was north at 16 miles an hour. The pressure was 30.07 inches and rising. Repeating at Rochester, it was partly sunny, temperature 57 degrees. Around the region at 10 a.m. at Erie, it was sunny, with a temperature of 61.
It was mostly sunny, with a temperature of 61 at Toronto.

61 at Syracuse and 61 at Binghamton. It was partly sunny, with a temperature of 56 at Buffalo and 59 at Niagara Falls. It was cloudy, with a temperature of 61 at Elmira and 59 at Watertown. At Oswego, winds were northwest at 11 knots, with a temperature of 52 degrees. The Central Lake Ontario buoy winds were west at 4 knots, with a temperature of 48 degrees, and the waves were 1 foot. The forecast for the Genesee Valley and Northern Finger Lakes, including Rochester, Geneseo, Canandaigua, Newark, and Fairhaven. Rest of today, cloudy with scattered showers late this morning, then mostly sunny this afternoon. Highs ranging from around 60 on the hilltops to the mid-60s across the lower elevations. North winds 5 to 10 miles an hour, becoming northwest 10 to 15 miles an hour. Chance of rain 40%. Tonight, mainly clear. Lows in the upper 40s. Northwest winds 5 to 10 miles an hour, becoming light. Friday, partly sunny. Breezy with highs ranging from the upper 60s on the hilltops to the lower 70s across the lower elevations. West winds 5 to 10 miles an hour, increasing to 10 to 20 miles an hour with gusts up to 35 miles an hour. Friday night, mostly cloudy in the evening, then becoming partly cloudy. A 40% chance of showers. Lows in the mid-40s. Northwest winds 10 to 20 miles an hour with gusts up to 30 miles an hour in the evening. Saturday, mostly sunny. Cool highs ranging from the mid-50s on the hilltops to the lower 60s across the lower elevations. North winds 10 to 15 miles an hour. The forecast for the Southern Finger Lakes, including Pinyan, Seneca Falls, and Auburn. Rest of today, cloudy with scattered showers late this morning, then partly sunny this afternoon. Highs in the mid-60s. Northwest winds 10 to 15 miles an hour with gusts up to 30 miles an hour this afternoon. Chance of rain 40%. Tonight, mainly clear. Lows in the upper 40s. Northwest winds 5 to 10 miles an hour, becoming light. Friday, mostly sunny. Highs in the lower 70s. West winds 10 miles an hour or less, increasing to 10 to 15 miles an hour with gusts up to 30 miles an hour. Friday night, mostly cloudy in the evening, then becoming partly cloudy. A 40% chance of showers. Lows in the mid-40s. Northwest winds 10 to 15 miles an hour with gusts up to 30 miles an hour. Saturday, partly to mostly sunny. Breezy, cooler with highs around 60. North winds 10 to 20 miles an hour with gusts up to 30 miles an hour in the morning. And now the extended forecast. Sunday, partly cloudy. Highs around 70. Lows in the mid-40s. Monday, partly cloudy. Highs in the upper 60s. Lows around 50. Tuesday, partly cloudy. Highs in the upper 60s. Lows around 50. Wednesday, partly cloudy. Highs in the lower 70s. Lows around 50. This is the NOAA Weather Radio KHA 53 in Rochester. Your source for official weather information across the Western Finger Lakes and the Genesee Valley. KHA 53 operates on a frequency of 162.40 MHz. The 10 a.m. weather at Rochester, it was partly sunny. The temperature was 57 degrees Fahrenheit or 14 degrees Celsius, the dew point 47 and the relative humidity 69%. The wind was north at 16 miles an hour. The pressure was 30.07 inches and rising. Repeating at Rochester, it was partly sunny, temperature 57 degrees. Around the region at 10 a.m. at Erie, it was sunny, with a temperature of 61. It was mostly sunny, with a temperature of 61 at Toronto, 61 at Syracuse, and 61 at Binghamton. It was partly sunny, with a temperature of 56 at Buffalo, and 59 at Niagara Falls. It was cloudy, with a temperature of 61 at Elmira, and 59 at Watertown. At Oswego, winds were northwest at 11 knots, with a temperature of 52 degrees. The Central Lake Ontario buoy winds were west at 4 knots, with a temperature of 48 degrees, and the waves were 1 foot. Open lake forecast, 4, the Niagara River to Hamlin Beach beyond 5 miles from shore. This afternoon, northwest winds 5 to 10 knots becoming west. Waves 1 to 2 feet. Tonight,

West winds 5 to 10 knots. Waves 1 to 2 feet. Friday, west winds 10 to 15 knots, increasing to 15 to 20 knots. Waves 1 to 2 feet, building to 3 to 5 feet. Friday night, northwest winds 15 to 20 knots, becoming north 10 to 15 knots. Waves 3 to 5 feet, subsiding to 2 to 4 feet. Saturday, north winds 10 to 15 knots, becoming west 10 knots or less. Waves 2 feet or less. Sunday, west winds 5 to 10 knots, becoming northwest. Waves 2 feet or less. Monday, north winds 10 knots or less, becoming northwest. Waves 1 foot or less. Open lake forecast, 4, Cameron Beach to Mexico Bay beyond 5 miles from shore. This afternoon, north winds 5 to 15 knots, becoming west. Waves 2 feet or less. Tonight, west winds 5 to 10 knots. Waves 2 feet or less. Friday, west winds 10 to 15 knots, increasing to 15 to 20 knots. A chance of showers in the afternoon. Waves 1 to 3 feet, building to 3 to 6 feet. Friday night, northwest winds 15 to 20 knots, becoming north. A chance of showers. Waves 3 to 6 feet. Saturday, north winds 15 to 20 knots, becoming west 5 to 15 knots. Waves 3 to 5 feet, subsiding to 1 foot or less. Sunday, west winds 5 to 15 knots, becoming northwest. Waves 1 to 3 feet. Monday, northwest winds 5 to 10 knots. Waves 2 feet or less. The forecast for the Genesee Valley and Northern Finger Lakes, including Rochester, Geneseo, Canandaigua, Newark, and Fairhaven. Rest of today, cloudy with scattered showers late this morning, then mostly sunny this afternoon. Highs ranging from around 60 on the hilltops to the mid-60s across the lower elevations. North winds 5 to 10 miles an hour, becoming northwest 10 to 15 miles an hour. Chance of rain 40%. Tonight, mainly clear. Lows in the upper 40s. Northwest winds 5 to 10 miles an hour, becoming light. Friday, partly sunny. Breezy with highs ranging from the upper 60s on the hilltops to the lower 70s across the lower elevations. West winds 5 to 10 miles an hour, increasing to 10 to 20 miles an hour with gusts up to 35 miles an hour. Friday night, mostly cloudy in the evening, then becoming partly cloudy. A 40% chance of showers. Lows in the mid-40s. Northwest winds 10 to 20 miles an hour with gusts up to 30 miles an hour in the evening. Saturday, mostly sunny. Cool highs ranging from the mid-50s on the hilltops to the lower 60s across the lower elevations. North winds 10 to 15 miles an hour. The forecast for the Southern Finger Lakes, including Tinian, Seneca Falls, and Auburn. Rest of today, cloudy with scattered showers late this morning, then partly sunny this afternoon. Highs in the mid-60s. Northwest winds 10 to 15 miles an hour with gusts up to 30 miles an hour this afternoon. Chance of rain 40%. Tonight, mainly clear. Lows in the upper 40s. Northwest winds 5 to 10 miles an hour, becoming light. Friday, mostly sunny. Highs in the lower 70s. West winds 10 miles an hour or less, increasing to 10 to 15 miles an hour with gusts up to 30 miles an hour. Friday night, mostly cloudy in the evening, then becoming partly cloudy. A 40% chance of showers. Lows in the mid-40s. Northwest winds 10 to 15 miles an hour with gusts up to 30 miles an hour. Saturday, partly to mostly sunny. Breezy, cooler with highs around 60. North winds 10 to 20 miles an hour with gusts up to 30 miles an hour in the morning. And now the extended forecast. Sunday, partly cloudy. Highs around 70. Lows in the mid-40s. Monday, partly cloudy. Highs in the upper 60s. Lows around 50. Tuesday, partly cloudy. Highs in the upper 60s. Lows around 50. Wednesday, partly cloudy. Highs in the lower 70s. Lows around 50. This is the NOAA Weather Radio KHA 53 in Rochester. 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KHA 53 operates on a frequency of 162.40 MHz.

becoming northwest 10 to 15 miles an hour. Chance of rain 40%. Tonight, mainly clear. Lows in the upper 40s. Northwest winds 5 to 10 miles an hour, becoming light. Friday, partly sunny. Breezy with highs ranging from the upper 60s on the hilltops to the lower 70s across the lower elevations. West winds 5 to 10 miles an hour, increasing to 10 to 20 miles an hour with gusts up to 35 miles an hour. Friday night, mostly cloudy in the evening, then becoming partly cloudy. A 40% chance of showers. Lows in the mid-40s. Northwest winds 10 to 20 miles an hour with gusts up to 30 miles an hour in the evening. Saturday, mostly sunny. Cool highs ranging from the mid-50s on the hilltops to the lower 60s across the lower elevations. North winds 10 to 15 miles an hour. The forecast for the Southern Finger Lakes, including Tinian, Seneca Falls, and Auburn. Rest of today, cloudy with scattered showers late this morning, then partly sunny this afternoon. Highs in the mid-60s. Northwest winds 10 to 15 miles an hour with gusts up to 30 miles an hour this afternoon. Chance of rain 40%. Tonight, mainly clear. Lows in the upper 40s. Northwest winds 5 to 10 miles an hour, becoming light. Friday, mostly sunny. Highs in the lower 70s. West winds 10 miles an hour or less, increasing to 10 to 15 miles an hour with gusts up to 30 miles an hour. Friday night, mostly cloudy in the evening, then becoming partly cloudy. A 40% chance of showers. Lows in the mid-40s. Northwest winds 10 to 15 miles an hour with gusts up to 30 miles an hour. Saturday, partly to mostly sunny. Breezy, cooler with highs around 60. North winds 10 to 20 miles an hour with gusts up to 30 miles an hour in the morning. And now the extended forecast. Sunday, partly cloudy. Highs around 70. Lows in the mid-40s. Monday, partly cloudy. Highs in the upper 60s. Lows around 50. Tuesday, partly cloudy. Highs in the upper 60s. Lows around 50. Wednesday, partly cloudy. Highs in the lower 70s. Lows around 50. The Rochester, New York climate summary for yesterday, May 27, 2026. Yesterday's high temperature of 76 degrees occurred at 4:10 p.m. Yesterday's low temperature of 60 degrees occurred at 5:23 a.m. No precipitation fell yesterday, which leaves the monthly total at 3.61 inches. The total precipitation for the year still stands at 18.92 inches. There were no heating degree days yesterday. This leaves the monthly total at 289. The yearly total since July 1st is 6,408. There were 3 cooling degree days yesterday. This brings the monthly total to 36. The yearly total since January 1st is 39. Yesterday the maximum wind observed was 17 miles an hour from the northwest. The highest wind gust observed was 26 miles per hour from the north, which occurred at 10:55 p.m. Yesterday the average wind speed was 10 miles per hour. The record high for today is 93, which occurred in 1911, and the record low is 35, which occurred in 1949. Sunrise today is at 5:36 a.m. and sunset is at 8:40 p.m. This is the NOAA Weather Radio KHA 53 in Rochester. Your source for official weather information across the Western Finger Lakes and the Genesee Valley. KHA 53 operates on a frequency of 162.40 MHz. The 11 a.m. weather at Rochester, it was mostly sunny. The temperature was 60 degrees Fahrenheit or 16 degrees Celsius, the dew point 46 and the relative humidity 59%. The wind was north at 16 miles an hour gusting to 25. The pressure was 30.08 inches and rising. Repeating at Rochester, it was mostly sunny, temperature 60 degrees. Around the region at 11 a.m. it was sunny, with a temperature of 62 at Erie, and 60 at Niagara Falls. It was mostly sunny, with a temperature of 60 at Buffalo, and 63 at Toronto. At Syracuse, it was partly sunny, with a temperature of 62. It was cloudy, with a temperature of 62 at Elmira, 60 at Binghamton, and 59 at Watertown. At Oswego, winds were northwest.

at 9 knots, with a temperature of 53 degrees. The Central Lake Ontario buoy winds were west at 4 knots, with a temperature of 47 degrees, and the waves were 1 foot. The forecast for the Genesee Valley and Northern Finger Lakes, including Rochester, Geneseo, Canandaigua, Newark, and Fairhaven. Rest of today, cloudy with scattered showers late this morning, then mostly sunny this afternoon. Highs ranging from around 60 on the hilltops to the mid-60s across the lower elevations. North winds 5 to 10 miles an hour, becoming northwest 10 to 15 miles an hour. Chance of rain 40%. Tonight, mainly clear. Lows in the upper 40s. Northwest winds 5 to 10 miles an hour, becoming light. Friday, partly sunny. Breezy with highs ranging from the upper 60s on the hilltops to the lower 70s across the lower elevations. West winds 5 to 10 miles an hour, increasing to 10 to 20 miles an hour with gusts up to 35 miles an hour. Friday night, mostly cloudy in the evening, then becoming partly cloudy. A 40% chance of showers. Lows in the mid-40s. Northwest winds 10 to 20 miles an hour with gusts up to 30 miles an hour in the evening. Saturday, mostly sunny. Cool highs ranging from the mid-50s on the hilltops to the lower 60s across the lower elevations. North winds 10 to 15 miles an hour. The forecast for the Southern Finger Lakes, including Pinyan, Seneca Falls, and Auburn. Rest of today, cloudy with scattered showers late this morning, then partly sunny this afternoon. Highs in the mid-60s. Northwest winds 10 to 15 miles an hour with gusts up to 30 miles an hour this afternoon. Chance of rain 40%. Tonight, mainly clear. Lows in the upper 40s. Northwest winds 5 to 10 miles an hour, becoming light. Friday, mostly sunny. Highs in the lower 70s. West winds 10 miles an hour or less, increasing to 10 to 15 miles an hour with gusts up to 30 miles an hour. Friday night, mostly cloudy in the evening, then becoming partly cloudy. A 40% chance of showers. Lows in the mid-40s. Northwest winds 10 to 15 miles an hour with gusts up to 30 miles an hour. Saturday, partly to mostly sunny. Breezy, cooler with highs around 60. North winds 10 to 20 miles an hour with gusts up to 30 miles an hour in the morning. And now the extended forecast. Sunday, partly cloudy. Highs around 70. Lows in the mid-40s. Monday, partly cloudy. Highs in the upper 60s. Lows around 50. Tuesday, partly cloudy. Highs in the upper 60s. Lows around 50. Wednesday, partly cloudy. Highs in the lower 70s. Lows around 50. This is the NOAA Weather Radio KHA 53 in Rochester. Your source for official weather information across the Western Finger Lakes and the Genesee Valley. KHA 53 operates on a frequency of 162.40 MHz. The 11 a.m. weather at Rochester, it was mostly sunny. The temperature was 60 degrees Fahrenheit or 16 degrees Celsius, the dew point 46 and the relative humidity 59%. The wind was north at 16 miles an hour gusting to 25. The pressure was 30.08 inches and rising. Repeating at Rochester, it was mostly sunny, temperature 60 degrees. Around the region at 11 a.m. it was sunny, with a temperature of 62 at Erie and 60 at Niagara Falls. It was mostly sunny, with a temperature of 60 at Buffalo and 63 at Toronto. At Syracuse, it was partly sunny, with a temperature of 62. It was cloudy, with a temperature of 62 at Elmira, 60 at Binghamton, and 59 at Watertown. At Oswego, winds were northwest at 9 knots, with a temperature of 53 degrees. The Central Lake Ontario buoy winds were west at 4 knots, with a temperature of 47 degrees, and the waves were 1 foot. The forecast for the Genesee Valley and Northern Finger Lakes, including Rochester, Geneseo, Canandaigua, Newark, and Fairhaven. Rest of today, cloudy with scattered showers late this morning, then mostly sunny this afternoon. Highs ranging from around 60 on the hilltops to the mid-60s across the lower elevations. North winds 5 to 10 miles an hour, becoming northwest 10 to 15 miles an hour. Chance of rain 40%. Tonight, mainly clear.

lows in the upper 40s. Northwest winds 5 to 10 miles an hour, becoming light. Friday, partly sunny. Breezy with highs ranging from the upper 60s on the hilltops to the lower 70s across the lower elevations. West winds 5 to 10 miles an hour, increasing to 10 to 20 miles an hour with gusts up to 35 miles an hour. Friday night, mostly cloudy in the evening, then becoming partly cloudy. A 40% chance of showers. Lows in the mid-40s. Northwest winds 10 to 20 miles an hour with gusts up to 30 miles an hour in the evening. Saturday, mostly sunny. Cool highs ranging from the mid-50s on the hilltops to the lower 60s across the lower elevations. North winds 10 to 15 miles an hour. The forecast for the Southern Finger Lakes, including Pinyan, Seneca Falls, and Auburn. Rest of today, cloudy with scattered showers late this morning, then partly sunny this afternoon. Highs in the mid-60s. Northwest winds 10 to 15 miles an hour with gusts up to 30 miles an hour this afternoon. Chance of rain 40%. Tonight, mainly clear. Lows in the upper 40s. Northwest winds 5 to 10 miles an hour, becoming light. Friday, mostly sunny. Highs in the lower 70s. West winds 10 miles an hour or less, increasing to 10 to 15 miles an hour with gusts up to 30 miles an hour. Friday night, mostly cloudy in the evening, then becoming partly cloudy. A 40% chance of showers. Lows in the mid-40s. Northwest winds 10 to 15 miles an hour with gusts up to 30 miles an hour. Saturday, partly to mostly sunny. Breezy, cooler with highs around 60. North winds 10 to 20 miles an hour with gusts up to 30 miles an hour in the morning. And now the extended forecast. Sunday, partly cloudy. Highs around 70. Lows in the mid-40s. Monday, partly cloudy. Highs in the upper 60s. Lows around 50. Tuesday, partly cloudy. Highs in the upper 60s. Lows around 50. Wednesday, partly cloudy. Highs in the lower 70s. Lows around 50. This is the NOAA Weather Radio KHA 53 in Rochester. Your source for official weather information across the Western Finger Lakes and the Genesee Valley. KHA 53 operates on a frequency of 162.40 MHz. The 11 a.m. weather at Rochester, it was mostly sunny. The temperature was 60 degrees Fahrenheit or 16 degrees Celsius, the dew point 46 and the relative humidity 59%. The wind was north at 16 miles an hour gusting to 25. The pressure was 30.08 inches and rising. Repeating at Rochester, it was mostly sunny, temperature 60 degrees. Around the region at 11 a.m. it was sunny, with a temperature of 62 at Erie, and 60 at Niagara Falls. It was mostly sunny, with a temperature of 60 at Buffalo, and 63 at Toronto. At Syracuse, it was partly sunny, with a temperature of 62. It was cloudy, with a temperature of 62 at Elmira, 60 at Binghamton, and 59 at Watertown. At Oswego, winds were northwest at 9 knots, with a temperature of 53 degrees. The Central Lake Ontario buoy winds were west at 4 knots, with a temperature of 47 degrees, and the waves were 1 foot. The forecast for the Genesee Valley and Northern Finger Lakes, including Rochester, Geneseo, Canandaigua, Newark, and Fairhaven. Rest of today, cloudy with scattered showers late this morning, then mostly sunny this afternoon. Highs ranging from around 60 on the hilltops to the mid-60s across the lower elevations. North winds 5 to 10 miles an hour, becoming northwest 10 to 15 miles an hour. Chance of rain 40%. Tonight, mainly clear. Lows in the upper 40s. Northwest winds 5 to 10 miles an hour, becoming light. Friday, partly sunny. Breezy with highs ranging from the upper 60s on the hilltops to the lower 70s across the lower elevations. West winds 5 to 10 miles an hour, increasing to 10 to 20 miles an hour with gusts up to 35 miles an hour. Friday night, mostly cloudy in the evening, then becoming partly cloudy. A 40% chance of showers. Lows in the mid-40s. Northwest winds 10 to 20 miles an hour with gusts up to 30 miles an hour in the evening. Saturday, mostly sunny,

cool highs ranging from the mid-50s on the hilltops to the lower 60s across the lower elevations. North winds 10 to 15 miles an hour. The forecast for the Southern Finger Lakes, including Pinyan, Seneca Falls, and Auburn. Rest of today, cloudy with scattered showers late this morning, then partly sunny this afternoon. Highs in the mid-60s. Northwest winds 10 to 15 miles an hour with gusts up to 30 miles an hour this afternoon. Chance of rain 40%. Tonight, mainly clear. Lows in the upper 40s. Northwest winds 5 to 10 miles an hour, becoming light. Friday, mostly sunny. Highs in the lower 70s. West winds 10 miles an hour or less, increasing to 10 to 15 miles an hour with gusts up to 30 miles an hour. Friday night, mostly cloudy in the evening, then becoming partly cloudy. A 40% chance of showers. Lows in the mid-40s. Northwest winds 10 to 15 miles an hour with gusts up to 30 miles an hour. Saturday, partly to mostly sunny. Breezy, cooler with highs around 60. North winds 10 to 20 miles an hour with gusts up to 30 miles an hour in the morning. And now the extended forecast. Sunday, partly cloudy. Highs around 70. Lows in the mid-40s. Monday, partly cloudy. Highs in the upper 60s. Lows around 50. Tuesday, partly cloudy. Highs in the upper 60s. Lows around 50. Wednesday, partly cloudy. Highs in the lower 70s. Lows around 50. The Nearshore Marine Forecast, for the Niagara River to Hamelin Beach along Lake Ontario. Rest of today, northwest winds 5 to 10 knots becoming west. Becoming mostly sunny. Waves 1 to 2 feet. Tonight, west winds 5 to 10 knots. Mainly clear. Waves 1 to 2 feet. Friday, west winds 5 to 15 knots increasing to 15 to 20 knots. Mostly sunny. Waves 1 to 2 feet building to 2 to 4 feet. Friday night, northwest winds 15 to 20 knots becoming north 10 to 15 knots. A chance of showers. Waves 2 to 4 feet. Saturday, north winds 5 to 15 knots becoming southwest 10 knots or less. Mainly clear. Waves 2 feet or less. Sunday, west winds 5 to 10 knots. Partly cloudy. Waves 1 foot or less. Monday, north winds 10 knots or less becoming northwest. Mainly clear, then becoming partly cloudy. Waves 1 or less. Monday, north winds 10 knots or less becoming northwest. Mainly clear, then becoming partly cloudy. Waves 1 foot or less. The Nearshore Marine Forecast, for Hamelin Beach to Mexico Bay. Rest of today, northwest winds around 10 knots becoming west. Mostly cloudy late this morning, then becoming mostly sunny. Waves 1 to 2 feet. Tonight, west winds 5 to 10 knots. Mainly clear. Waves 1 to 2 feet. Friday, west winds 5 to 15 knots increasing to 15 to 20 knots. A chance of showers in the afternoon. Waves 1 to 2 feet building to 3 to 5 feet. Waves occasionally around 6 feet. Friday night, west winds 15 to 20 knots becoming north. A chance of showers. Waves 3 to 6 feet. Waves occasionally around 7 feet. Saturday, north winds 15 to 20 knots becoming west 5 to 15 knots. Mainly clear. Waves 3 to 5 feet subsiding to 1 foot or less. Waves occasionally around 6 feet. Sunday, west winds 5 to 15 knots. Partly to mostly cloudy. Waves 2 feet or less. Monday, northwest winds 10 knots or less. Partly cloudy. Waves 2 feet or less. The water temperature off Rochester is 49 degrees. This is the NOAA Weather Radio KHA 53 in Rochester. Your source for official weather information across the Western Finger Lakes and the Genesee Valley. KHA 53 operates on a frequency of 162.40 MHz. The 11 a.m. weather at Rochester, it was mostly sunny. The temperature was 60 degrees Fahrenheit or 16 degrees Celsius, the dew point 46 and the relative humidity 59%. The wind was north at 16 miles an hour.

Hour gusting to 25. The pressure was 30.08 inches and rising. Repeating at Rochester, it was mostly sunny, temperature 60 degrees. Around the region at 11 a.m. it was sunny, with a temperature of 62 at Erie, and 60 at Niagara Falls. It was mostly sunny, with a temperature of 60 at Buffalo, and 63 at Toronto. At Syracuse, it was partly sunny, with a temperature of 62. It was cloudy, with a temperature of 62 at Elmira, 60 at Binghamton, and 59 at Watertown. At Oswego, winds were northwest at 9 knots, with a temperature of 53 degrees. The Central Lake Ontario buoy winds were west at 4 knots, with a temperature of 47 degrees, and the waves were 1 foot. The forecast for the Genesee Valley and Northern Finger Lakes, including Rochester, Geneseo, Canandaigua, Newark, and Fairhaven. Rest of today, cloudy with scattered showers late this morning, then mostly sunny this afternoon. Highs ranging from around 60 on the hilltops to the mid-60s across the lower elevations. North winds 5 to 10 miles an hour, becoming northwest 10 to 15 miles an hour. Chance of rain 40%. Tonight, mainly clear. Lows in the upper 40s. Northwest winds 5 to 10 miles an hour, becoming light. Friday, partly sunny. Breezy with highs ranging from the upper 60s on the hilltops to the lower 70s across the lower elevations. West winds 5 to 10 miles an hour, increasing to 10 to 20 miles an hour with gusts up to 35 miles an hour. Friday night, mostly cloudy in the evening, then becoming partly cloudy. A 40% chance of showers. Lows in the mid-40s. Northwest winds 10 to 20 miles an hour with gusts up to 30 miles an hour in the evening. Saturday, mostly sunny. Cool highs ranging from the mid-50s on the hilltops to the lower 60s across the lower elevations. North winds 10 to 15 miles an hour. The forecast for the Southern Finger Lakes, including Tinian, Seneca Falls, and Auburn. Rest of today, cloudy with scattered showers late this morning, then partly sunny this afternoon. Highs in the mid-60s. Northwest winds 10 to 15 miles an hour with gusts up to 30 miles an hour this afternoon. Chance of rain 40%. Tonight, mainly clear. Lows in the upper 40s. Northwest winds 5 to 10 miles an hour, becoming light. Friday, mostly sunny. Highs in the lower 70s. West winds 10 miles an hour or less, increasing to 10 to 15 miles an hour with gusts up to 30 miles an hour. Friday night, mostly cloudy in the evening, then becoming partly cloudy. A 40% chance of showers. Lows in the mid-40s. Northwest winds 10 to 15 miles an hour with gusts up to 30 miles an hour. Saturday, partly to mostly sunny. Breezy, cooler with highs around 60. North winds 10 to 20 miles an hour with gusts up to 30 miles an hour in the morning. And now the extended forecast. Sunday, partly cloudy. Highs around 70. Lows in the mid-40s. Monday, partly cloudy. Highs in the upper 60s. Lows around 50. Tuesday, partly cloudy. Highs in the upper 60s. Lows around 50. Wednesday, partly cloudy. Highs in the lower 70s. Lows around 50. This is the NOAA Weather Radio KHA 53 in Rochester. Your source for official weather information across the Western Finger Lakes and the Genesee Valley. KHA 53 operates on a frequency of 162.40 MHz. The 11 a.m. weather at Rochester, it was mostly sunny. The temperature was 60 degrees Fahrenheit or 16 degrees Celsius, the dew point 46 and the relative humidity 59%. The wind was north at 16 miles an hour gusting to 25. The pressure was 30.08 inches and rising. Repeating at Rochester, it was mostly sunny, temperature 60 degrees. Around the region at 11 a.m. it was sunny, with a temperature of 62 at Erie, and 60 at Niagara Falls. It was mostly sunny, with a temperature of 60 at Buffalo, and 63 at Toronto. At Syracuse, it was partly sunny, with a temperature of 62. It was cloudy, with a temperature of 62 at Elmira, 60 at Binghamton, and 59 at Watertown. At Oswego, winds were northwest at 9 knots, with a temperature of 53 degrees. The central

Ontario buoy wind 4 west at 4 knots, with a temperature of 47 degrees, and the waves were 1 foot. The forecast for the Genesee Valley and Northern Finger Lakes, including Rochester, Geneseo, Canandaigua, Newark, and Fairhaven. Rest of today, cloudy with scattered showers late this morning, then mostly sunny this afternoon. Highs ranging from around 60 on the hilltops to the mid-60s across the lower elevations. North winds 5 to 10 miles an hour, becoming northwest 10 to 15 miles an hour. Chance of rain 40%. Tonight, mainly clear. Lows in the upper 40s. Northwest winds 5 to 10 miles an hour, becoming light. Friday, partly sunny. Breezy with highs ranging from the upper 60s on the hilltops to the lower 70s across the lower elevations. West winds 5 to 10 miles an hour, increasing to 10 to 20 miles an hour with gusts up to 35 miles an hour. Friday night, mostly cloudy in the evening, then becoming partly cloudy. A 40% chance of showers. Lows in the mid-40s. Northwest winds 10 to 20 miles an hour with gusts up to 30 miles an hour in the evening. Saturday, mostly sunny. Cool highs ranging from the mid-50s on the hilltops to the lower 60s across the lower elevations. North winds 10 to 15 miles an hour. The forecast for the Southern Finger Lakes, including Pinyan, Seneca Falls, and Auburn. Rest of today, cloudy with scattered showers late this morning, then partly sunny this afternoon. Highs in the mid-60s. Northwest winds 10 to 15 miles an hour with gusts up to 30 miles an hour this afternoon. Chance of rain 40%. Tonight, mainly clear. Lows in the upper 40s. Northwest winds 5 to 10 miles an hour, becoming light. Friday, mostly sunny. Highs in the lower 70s. West winds 10 miles an hour or less, increasing to 10 to 15 miles an hour with gusts up to 30 miles an hour. Friday night, mostly cloudy in the evening, then becoming partly cloudy. A 40% chance of showers. Lows in the mid-40s. Northwest winds 10 to 15 miles an hour with gusts up to 30 miles an hour. Saturday, partly to mostly sunny. Breezy, cooler with highs around 60. North winds 10 to 20 miles an hour with gusts up to 30 miles an hour in the morning. And now the extended forecast. Sunday, partly cloudy. Highs around 70. Lows in the mid-40s. Monday, partly cloudy. Highs in the upper 60s. Lows around 50. Tuesday, partly cloudy. Highs in the upper 60s. Lows around 50. Wednesday, partly cloudy. Highs in the lower 70s. Lows around 50. This is the NOAA Weather Radio KHA 53 in Rochester. Your source for official weather information across the Western Finger Lakes and the Genesee Valley. KHA 53 operates on a frequency of 162.40 MHz. The 11 a.m. weather at Rochester, it was mostly sunny. The temperature was 60 degrees Fahrenheit or 16 degrees Celsius, the dew point 46 and the relative humidity 59%. The wind was north at 16 miles an hour gusting to 25. The pressure was 30.08 inches and rising. Repeating at Rochester, it was mostly sunny, temperature 60 degrees. Around the region at 11 a.m. it was sunny, with a temperature of 62 at Erie and 60 at Niagara Falls. It was mostly sunny, with a temperature of 60 at Buffalo and 63 at Toronto. At Syracuse, it was partly sunny, with a temperature of 62. It was cloudy, with a temperature of 62 at Elmira, 60 at Binghamton, and 59 at Watertown. At Oswego, winds were northwest at 9 knots, with a temperature of 53 degrees. The Central Lake Ontario buoy winds were west at 4 knots, with a temperature of 47 degrees, and the waves were 1 foot. The forecast for the Genesee Valley and Northern Finger Lakes, including Rochester, Geneseo, Canandaigua, Newark, and Fairhaven. Rest of today, cloudy with scattered showers late this morning, then mostly sunny this afternoon. Highs ranging from around 60 on the hilltops to the mid-60s across the lower elevations. North winds 5 to 10 miles an hour, becoming northwest 10 to 15 miles an hour. Chance of rain 40%. Tonight, mainly clear. Lows in the upper 40s. Northwest winds 5 to

10 miles an hour, becoming light. Friday, partly sunny. Breezy with highs ranging from the upper 60s on the hilltops to the lower 70s across the lower elevations. West winds 5 to 10 miles an hour, increasing to 10 to 20 miles an hour with gusts up to 35 miles an hour. Friday night, mostly cloudy in the evening, then becoming partly cloudy. A 40% chance of showers. Lows in the mid-40s. Northwest winds 10 to 20 miles an hour with gusts up to 30 miles an hour in the evening. Saturday, mostly sunny. Cool highs ranging from the mid-50s on the hilltops to the lower 60s across the lower elevations. North winds 10 to 15 miles an hour. The forecast for the Southern Finger Lakes, including Pinyan, Seneca Falls, and Auburn. Rest of today, cloudy with scattered showers late this morning, then partly sunny this afternoon. Highs in the mid-60s. Northwest winds 10 to 15 miles an hour with gusts up to 30 miles an hour this afternoon. Chance of rain 40%. Tonight, mainly clear. Lows in the upper 40s. Northwest winds 5 to 10 miles an hour, becoming light. Friday, mostly sunny. Highs in the lower 70s. West winds 10 miles an hour or less, increasing to 10 to 15 miles an hour with gusts up to 30 miles an hour. Friday night, mostly cloudy in the evening, then becoming partly cloudy. A 40% chance of showers. Lows in the mid-40s. Northwest winds 10 to 15 miles an hour with gusts up to 30 miles an hour. Saturday, partly to mostly sunny. Breezy, cooler with highs around 60. North winds 10 to 20 miles an hour with gusts up to 30 miles an hour in the morning. And now the extended forecast. Sunday, partly cloudy. Highs around 70. Lows in the mid-40s. Monday, partly cloudy. Highs in the upper 60s. Lows around 50. Tuesday, partly cloudy. Highs in the upper 60s. Lows around 50. Wednesday, partly cloudy. Highs in the lower 70s. Lows around 50. The Rochester, New York climate summary for yesterday, May 27, 2026. Yesterday's high temperature of 76 degrees occurred at 4:10 p.m. Yesterday's low temperature of 60 degrees occurred at 5:23 a.m. No precipitation fell yesterday, which leaves the monthly total at 3.61 inches. The total precipitation for the year still stands at 18.92 inches. There were no heating degree days yesterday. This leaves the monthly total at 289. The yearly total since July 1st is 6,408. There were 3 cooling degree days yesterday. This brings the monthly total to 36. The yearly total since January 1st is 39. Yesterday the maximum wind observed was 17 miles an hour from the northwest. The highest wind gust observed was 26 miles per hour from the north, which occurred at 10:55 p.m. Yesterday the average wind speed was 10 miles per hour. The record high for today is 93, which occurred in 1911, and the record low is 35, which occurred in 1949. Sunrise today is at 5:36 a.m. and sunset is at 8:40 p.m. This is the NOAA Weather Radio KHA-53 in Rochester. 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KHA-53 operates on a frequency of 162.40 MHz. The 11 a.m. weather at Rochester, it was mostly sunny. The temperature was 60 degrees Fahrenheit or 16 degrees Celsius, the dew point 46 and the relative humidity 59%. The wind was north at 16 miles an hour gusting to 25. The pressure was 30.08 inches and rising. Repeating at Rochester, it was mostly sunny, temperature 60 degrees. Around the region at 11 a.m. it was sunny, with a temperature of 62 at Erie, and 60 at Niagara Falls. It was mostly sunny, with a temperature of 60 at Buffalo, and 63 at Toronto. At Syracuse, it was partly sunny, with a temperature of 62. It was cloudy, with a temperature of 62 at Elmira, 60 at Binghamton, and 59 at Watertown. At Oswego, winds were northwest at 9 knots, with a temperature of 53 degrees. The Central Lake Ontario buoy winds were west at 4 knots, with a temperature of 47 degrees, and the waves were 1 foot.

increasing to 10 to 20 miles an hour with gusts up to 35 miles an hour. Friday night, mostly cloudy in the evening, then becoming partly cloudy. A 40% chance of showers. Lows in the mid-40s. Northwest winds 10 to 20 miles an hour with gusts up to 30 miles an hour in the evening. Saturday, mostly sunny. Cool highs ranging from the mid-50s on the hilltops to the lower 60s across the lower elevations. North winds 10 to 15 miles an hour. The forecast for the Southern Finger Lakes, including Pinyan, Seneca Falls, and Auburn. Rest of today, cloudy with scattered showers late this morning, then partly sunny this afternoon. Highs in the mid-60s. Northwest winds 10 to 15 miles an hour with gusts up to 30 miles an hour this afternoon. Chance of rain 40%. Tonight, mainly clear. Lows in the upper 40s. Northwest winds 5 to 10 miles an hour, becoming light. Friday, mostly sunny. Highs in the lower 70s. West winds 10 miles an hour or less, increasing to 10 to 15 miles an hour with gusts up to 30 miles an hour. Friday night, mostly cloudy in the evening, then becoming partly cloudy. A 40% chance of showers. Lows in the mid-40s. Northwest winds 10 to 15 miles an hour with gusts up to 30 miles an hour. Saturday, partly to mostly sunny. Breezy, cooler with highs around 60. North winds 10 to 20 miles an hour with gusts up to 30 miles an hour in the morning. And now the extended forecast. Sunday, partly cloudy. Highs around 70. Lows in the mid-40s. Monday, partly cloudy. Highs in the upper 60s. Lows around 50. Tuesday, partly cloudy. Highs in the upper 60s. Lows around 50. Wednesday, partly cloudy. Highs in the lower 70s. Lows around 50. This is the NOAA Weather Radio KHA 53 in Rochester. Your source for official weather information across the Western Finger Lakes and the Genesee Valley. KHA 53 operates on a frequency of 162.40 MHz. The 11 a.m. weather at Rochester, it was mostly sunny. The temperature was 60 degrees Fahrenheit or 16 degrees Celsius, the dew point 46 and the relative humidity 59%. The wind was north at 16 miles an hour gusting to 25. The pressure was 30.08 inches and rising. Repeating at Rochester, it was mostly sunny, temperature 60 degrees. Around the region at 11 a.m. it was sunny, with a temperature of 62 at Erie and 60 at Niagara Falls. It was mostly sunny, with a temperature of 60 at Buffalo and 63 at Toronto. At Syracuse, it was partly sunny, with a temperature of 62. It was cloudy, with a temperature of 62 at Elmira, 60 at Binghamton, and 59 at Watertown. At Oswego, winds were northwest at 9 knots, with a temperature of 53 degrees. The Central Lake Ontario buoy winds were west at 4 knots, with a temperature of 47 degrees, and the waves were 1 foot. The forecast for the Genesee Valley and Northern Finger Lakes, including Rochester, Geneseo, Canandaigua, Newark, and Fairhaven. Rest of today, cloudy with scattered showers late this morning, then mostly sunny this afternoon. Highs ranging from around 60 on the hilltops to the mid-60s across the lower elevations. North winds 5 to 10 miles an hour, becoming northwest 10 to 15 miles an hour. Chance of rain 40%. Tonight, mainly clear. Lows in the upper 40s. Northwest winds 5 to 10 miles an hour, becoming light. Friday, partly sunny. Breezy with highs ranging from the upper 60s on the hilltops to the lower 70s across the lower elevations. West winds 5 to 10 miles an hour, increasing to 10 to 20 miles an hour with gusts up to 35 miles an hour. Friday night, mostly cloudy in the evening, then becoming partly cloudy. A 40% chance of showers. Lows in the mid-40s. Northwest winds 10 to 20 miles an hour with gusts up to 30 miles an hour in the evening. Saturday, mostly sunny. Cool highs ranging from the mid-50s on the hilltops to the lower 60s across the lower elevations. North winds 10 to 15 miles an hour. The forecast for the Southern Finger Lakes, including Pinyan, Seneca Falls, and Auburn. Rest of today, cloudy with scattered showers late this

morning, then partly sunny this afternoon. Highs in the mid-60s. Northwest winds 10 to 15 miles an hour with gusts up to 30 miles an hour this afternoon. Chance of rain 40%. Tonight, mainly clear. Lows in the upper 40s. Northwest winds 5 to 10 miles an hour, becoming light. Friday, mostly sunny. Highs in the lower 70s. West winds 10 miles an hour or less, increasing to 10 to 15 miles an hour with gusts up to 30 miles an hour. Friday night, mostly cloudy in the evening, then becoming partly cloudy. A 40% chance of showers. Lows in the mid-40s. Northwest winds 10 to 15 miles an hour with gusts up to 30 miles an hour. Saturday, partly to mostly sunny. Breezy, cooler with highs around 60. North winds 10 to 20 miles an hour with gusts up to 30 miles an hour in the morning. And now the extended forecast. Sunday, partly cloudy. Highs around 70. Lows in the mid-40s. Monday, partly cloudy. Highs in the upper 60s. Lows around 50. Tuesday, partly cloudy. Highs in the upper 60s. Lows around 50. Wednesday, partly cloudy. Highs in the lower 70s. Lows around 50. This is the NOAA Weather Radio KHA-53 in Rochester. Your source for official weather information across the Western Finger Lakes and the Genesee Valley. KHA-53 operates on a frequency of 162.40 MHz. The 11 a.m. weather at Rochester, it was mostly sunny. The temperature was 60 degrees Fahrenheit or 16 degrees Celsius, the dew point 46 and the relative humidity 59%. The wind was north at 16 miles an hour gusting to 25. The pressure was 30.08 inches and rising. Repeating at Rochester, it was mostly sunny, temperature 60 degrees. Around the region at 11 a.m. it was sunny, with a temperature of 62 at Erie and 60 at Niagara Falls. It was mostly sunny, with a temperature of 60 at Buffalo and 63 at Toronto. At Syracuse, it was partly sunny, with a temperature of 62. It was cloudy, with a temperature of 62 at Elmira, 60 at Binghamton, and 59 at Watertown. At Oswego, winds were northwest at 9 knots, with a temperature of 53 degrees. The Central Lake Ontario buoy winds were west at 4 knots, with a temperature of 47 degrees, and the waves were 1 foot. The forecast for the Genesee Valley and Northern Finger Lakes, including Rochester, Geneseo, Canandaigua, Newark, and Fairhaven. Rest of today, cloudy with scattered showers late this morning, then mostly sunny this afternoon. Highs ranging from around 60 on the hilltops to the mid-60s across the lower elevations. North winds 5 to 10 miles an hour, becoming northwest 10 to 15 miles an hour. Chance of rain 40%. Tonight, mainly clear. Lows in the upper 40s. Northwest winds 5 to 10 miles an hour, becoming light. Friday, partly sunny. Breezy with highs ranging from the upper 60s on the hilltops to the lower 70s across the lower elevations. West winds 5 to 10 miles an hour, increasing to 10 to 20 miles an hour with gusts up to 35 miles an hour. Friday night, mostly cloudy in the evening, then becoming partly cloudy. A 40% chance of showers. Lows in the mid-40s. Northwest winds 10 to 20 miles an hour with gusts up to 30 miles an hour in the evening. Saturday, mostly sunny. Cool highs ranging from the mid-50s on the hilltops to the lower 60s across the lower elevations. North winds 10 to 15 miles an hour. The forecast for the Southern Finger Lakes, including Pinyan, Seneca Falls, and Auburn. Rest of today, cloudy with scattered showers late this morning, then partly sunny this afternoon. Highs in the mid-60s. Northwest winds 10 to 15 miles an hour with gusts up to 30 miles an hour this afternoon. Chance of rain 40%. Tonight, mainly clear. Lows in the upper 40s. Northwest winds 5 to 10 miles an hour, becoming light. Friday, mostly sunny. Highs in the lower 70s. West winds 10 miles an hour or less, increasing to 10 to 15 miles an hour with gusts up to 30 miles an hour. Friday night, mostly cloudy in the evening, then becoming partly cloudy. A 40% chance of showers.

lows in the mid-40s. Northwest winds 10 to 15 miles an hour with gusts up to 30 miles an hour. Saturday, partly to mostly sunny. Breezy, cooler with highs around 60. North winds 10 to 20 miles an hour with gusts up to 30 miles an hour in the morning. And now the extended forecast. Sunday, partly cloudy. Highs around 70. Lows in the mid-40s. Monday, partly cloudy. Highs in the upper 60s. Lows around 50. Tuesday, partly cloudy. Highs in the upper 60s. Lows around 50. Wednesday, partly cloudy. Highs in the lower 70s. Lows around 50. Open lake forecast, 4, the Niagara River to Hamlin Beach beyond 5 miles from shore. This afternoon, northwest winds 5 to 10 knots becoming west. Waves 1 to 2 feet. Tonight, west winds 5 to 10 knots. Waves 1 to 2 feet. Friday, west winds 10 to 15 knots increasing to 15 to 20 knots. Waves 1 to 2 feet building to 3 to 5 feet. Friday night, northwest winds 15 to 20 knots becoming north 10 to 15 knots. Waves 3 to 5 feet subsiding to 2 to 4 feet. Saturday, north winds 10 to 15 knots becoming west 10 knots or less. Waves 2 feet or less. Sunday, west winds 5 to 10 knots becoming northwest. Waves 2 feet or less. Monday, north winds 10 knots or less becoming northwest. Waves 1 foot or less. Open lake forecast, 4, Hamlin Beach to Mexico Bay beyond 5 miles from shore. This afternoon, north winds 5 to 15 knots becoming west. Waves 2 feet or less. Tonight, west winds 5 to 10 knots. Waves 2 feet or less. Friday, west winds 10 to 15 knots increasing to 15 to 20 knots. A chance of showers in the afternoon. Waves 1 to 3 feet building to 3 to 6 feet. Friday night, northwest winds 15 to 20 knots becoming north. A chance of showers. Waves 3 to 6 feet. Saturday, north winds 15 to 20 knots becoming west 5 to 15 knots. Waves 3 to 5 feet subsiding to 1 foot or less. Sunday, west winds 5 to 15 knots becoming northwest. Waves 1 to 3 feet. Monday, northwest winds 5 to 10 knots. Waves 2 feet or less. This is the NOAA Weather Radio KHA 53 in Rochester. Your source for official weather information across the Western Finger Lakes and the Genesee Valley. KHA 53 operates on a frequency of 162.40 MHz. The noon weather at Rochester, it was mostly sunny. The temperature was 60 degrees Fahrenheit or 16 degrees Celsius, the dew point 45 and the relative humidity 57%. The wind was north at 15 miles an hour gusting to 23. The pressure was 30.09 inches and rising. Repeating at Rochester, it was mostly sunny, temperature 60 degrees. Around the region at 11 a.m. it was sunny, with a temperature of 62 at Erie and 60 at Niagara Falls. It was mostly sunny, with a temperature of 60 at Buffalo and 63 at Toronto. At Syracuse, it was partly sunny, with a temperature of 62. It was cloudy, with a temperature of 62 at Elmira, 60 at Binghamton, and 59 at Watertown. At Oswego, winds were northwest at 9 knots, with a temperature of 53 degrees. The Central Lake Ontario buoy winds were west at 4 knots, with a temperature of 47 degrees, and the waves were 1 foot. The forecast for the Genesee Valley and Northern Finger Lakes, including Rochester, Geneseo, Canandaigua, Newark, and Fairhaven. Rest of today, cloudy with scattered showers late this morning, then mostly sunny this afternoon. Highs ranging from around 60 on the hilltops to the mid-60s across the lower elevations. North winds 5 to 10 miles an hour, becoming northwest 10 to 15 miles an hour. Chance of rain 40%. Tonight, mainly clear. Lows in the upper 40s. Northwest winds 5 to 10 miles an hour, becoming light. Friday, partly sunny. Breezy with highs ranging from the upper 60s on the hilltops to the lower 70s across the lower elevations. West winds 5 to 10 miles an hour, increasing to 10 to 20 miles an hour with gusts up to 35 miles an hour. Friday night.

night, mostly cloudy in the evening, then becoming partly cloudy. A 40% chance of showers. Lows in the mid-40s. Northwest winds 10 to 20 miles an hour with gusts up to 30 miles an hour in the evening. Saturday, mostly sunny. Cool highs ranging from the mid-50s on the hilltops to the lower 60s across the lower elevations. North winds 10 to 15 miles an hour. The forecast for the Southern Finger Lakes, including Pinyan, Seneca Falls, and Auburn. Rest of today, cloudy with scattered showers late this morning, then partly sunny this afternoon. Highs in the mid-60s. Northwest winds 10 to 15 miles an hour with gusts up to 30 miles an hour this afternoon. Chance of rain 40%. Tonight, mainly clear. Lows in the upper 40s. Northwest winds 5 to 10 miles an hour, becoming light. Friday, mostly sunny. Highs in the lower 70s. West winds 10 miles an hour or less, increasing to 10 to 15 miles an hour with gusts up to 30 miles an hour. Friday night, mostly cloudy in the evening, then becoming partly cloudy. A 40% chance of showers. Lows in the mid-40s. Northwest winds 10 to 15 miles an hour with gusts up to 30 miles an hour. Saturday, partly to mostly sunny. Breezy, cooler with highs around 60. North winds 10 to 20 miles an hour with gusts up to 30 miles an hour in the morning. And now the extended forecast. Sunday, partly cloudy. Highs around 70. Lows in the mid-40s. Monday, partly cloudy. Highs in the upper 60s. Lows around 50. Tuesday, partly cloudy. Highs in the upper 60s. Lows around 50. Wednesday, partly cloudy. Highs in the lower 70s. Lows around 50. This is the NOAA Weather Radio KHA 53 in Rochester. Your source for official weather information across the Western Finger Lakes and the Genesee Valley. KHA 53 operates on a frequency of 162.40 MHz. The noon weather at Rochester, it was mostly sunny. The temperature was 60 degrees Fahrenheit or 16 degrees Celsius, the dew point 45 and the relative humidity 57%. The wind was north at 15 miles an hour gusting to 23. The pressure was 30.09 inches and rising. Repeating at Rochester, it was mostly sunny, temperature 60 degrees. Around the region at noon it was sunny, with a temperature of 62 at Erie and 62 at Niagara Falls. It was mostly sunny, with a temperature of 62 at Buffalo and 60 at Binghamton. It was partly sunny, with a temperature of 63 at Syracuse and 62 at Watertown. At Elmira, it was cloudy, with a temperature of 61. At Oswego, winds were west at 8 knots, with a temperature of 54 degrees. The Central Lake Ontario buoy winds were west at 8 knots, with a temperature of 45 degrees, and the waves were 1 foot. The forecast for the Genesee Valley and Northern Finger Lakes, including Rochester, Geneseo, Canandaigua, Newark, and Fairhaven. Rest of today, cloudy with scattered showers late this morning, then mostly sunny this afternoon. Highs ranging from around 60 on the hilltops to the mid-60s across the lower elevations. North winds 5 to 10 miles an hour, becoming northwest 10 to 15 miles an hour. Chance of rain 40%. Tonight, mainly clear. Lows in the upper 40s. Northwest winds 5 to 10 miles an hour, becoming light. Friday, partly sunny. Breezy with highs ranging from the upper 60s on the hilltops to the lower 70s across the lower elevations. West winds 5 to 10 miles an hour, increasing to 10 to 20 miles an hour with gusts up to 35 miles an hour. Friday night, mostly cloudy in the evening, then becoming partly cloudy. A 40% chance of showers. Lows in the mid-40s. Northwest winds 10 to 20 miles an hour with gusts up to 30 miles an hour in the evening. Saturday, mostly sunny. Cool highs ranging from the mid-50s on the hilltops to the lower 60s across the lower elevations. North winds 10 to 15 miles an hour. The forecast for the Southern Finger Lakes, including Pinyan, Seneca Falls, and Auburn. Rest of today, cloudy with scattered showers late this morning, then partly sunny this afternoon. Highs in the mid-60s. Northwest winds 10 to 15 miles an hour.

with gusts up to 30 miles an hour this afternoon. Chance of rain 40%. Tonight, mainly clear. Lows in the upper 40s. Northwest winds 5 to 10 miles an hour, becoming light. Friday, mostly sunny. Highs in the lower 70s. West winds 10 miles an hour or less, increasing to 10 to 15 miles an hour with gusts up to 30 miles an hour. Friday night, mostly cloudy in the evening, then becoming partly cloudy. A 40% chance of showers. Lows in the mid-40s. Northwest winds 10 to 15 miles an hour with gusts up to 30 miles an hour. Saturday, partly to mostly sunny. Breezy, cooler with highs around 60. North winds 10 to 20 miles an hour with gusts up to 30 miles an hour in the morning. And now the extended forecast. Sunday, partly cloudy. Highs around 70. Lows in the mid-40s. Monday, partly cloudy. Highs in the upper 60s. Lows around 50. Tuesday, partly cloudy. Highs in the upper 60s. Lows around 50. Wednesday, partly cloudy. Highs in the lower 70s. Lows around 50. This is the NOAA Weather Radio KHA 53 in Rochester. Your source for official weather information across the Western Finger Lakes and the Genesee Valley. KHA 53 operates on a frequency of 162.40 MHz. The noon weather at Rochester, it was mostly sunny. The temperature was 60 degrees Fahrenheit or 16 degrees Celsius, the dew point 45 and the relative humidity 57%. The wind was north at 15 miles an hour gusting to 23. The pressure was 30.09 inches and rising. Repeating at Rochester, it was mostly sunny, temperature 60 degrees. Around the region at noon it was sunny, with a temperature of 62 at Erie and 62 at Niagara Falls. It was mostly sunny, with a temperature of 62 at Buffalo and 60 at Binghamton. It was partly sunny, with a temperature of 63 at Syracuse and 62 at Watertown. At Elmira, it was cloudy, with a temperature of 61. At Oswego, winds were west at 8 knots, with a temperature of 54 degrees. The Central Lake Ontario buoy winds were west at 8 knots, with a temperature of 45 degrees, and the waves were 1 foot. Around the region at noon it was sunny, with a temperature of 62 at Erie, and 62 at Niagara Falls. It was mostly sunny, with a temperature of 62 at Buffalo, and 60 at Binghamton. It was partly sunny, with a temperature of 64 at Toronto, 63 at Syracuse, and 62 at Watertown. At Elmira, it was cloudy, with a temperature of 61. At Oswego, winds were west at 8 knots, with a temperature of 54 degrees. The Central Lake Ontario buoy winds were west at 8 knots, with a temperature of 45 degrees, and the waves were 1 foot. The forecast for the Genesee Valley and Northern Finger Lakes, including Rochester, Geneseo, Canandaigua, Newark, and Fairhaven. Rest of today, cloudy with scattered showers late this morning, then mostly sunny this afternoon. Highs ranging from around 60 on the hilltops to the mid-60s across the lower elevations. North winds 5 to 10 miles an hour, becoming northwest 10 to 15 miles an hour. Chance of rain 40%. Tonight, mainly clear. Lows in the upper 40s. Northwest winds 5 to 10 miles an hour, becoming light. Friday, partly sunny. Breezy with highs ranging from the upper 60s on the hilltops to the lower 70s across the lower elevations. West winds 5 to 10 miles an hour, increasing to 10 to 20 miles an hour with gusts up to 35 miles an hour. Friday night, mostly cloudy in the evening, then becoming partly cloudy. A 40% chance of showers. Lows in the mid-40s. Northwest winds 10 to 20 miles an hour with gusts up to 30 miles an hour in the evening. Saturday, mostly sunny. Cool highs ranging from the mid-50s on the hilltops to the lower 60s across the lower elevations. North winds 10 to 15 miles an hour. The forecast for the Southern Finger Lakes, including Pinyan, Seneca Falls, and Auburn. Rest of today, cloudy with scattered showers late this morning, then partly sunny this afternoon. Highs in the mid-60s. Northwest winds 10 to 15 miles an hour with gusts up to 30 miles an hour this afternoon. Chance of rain 40%.

Tonight, mainly clear. Lows in the upper 40s. Northwest winds 5 to 10 miles an hour, becoming light. Friday, mostly sunny. Highs in the lower 70s. West winds 10 miles an hour or less, increasing to 10 to 15 miles an hour with gusts up to 30 miles an hour. Friday night, mostly cloudy in the evening, then becoming partly cloudy. A 40% chance of showers. Lows in the mid-40s. Northwest winds 10 to 15 miles an hour with gusts up to 30 miles an hour. Saturday, partly to mostly sunny. Breezy, cooler with highs around 60. North winds 10 to 20 miles an hour with gusts up to 30 miles an hour in the morning. And now the extended forecast. Sunday, partly cloudy. Highs around 70. Lows in the mid-40s. Monday, partly cloudy. Highs in the upper 60s. Lows around 50. Tuesday, partly cloudy. Highs in the upper 60s. Lows around 50. Wednesday, partly cloudy. Highs in the lower 70s. Lows around 50. This is the NOAA Weather Radio KHA 53 in Rochester. Your source for official weather information across the Western Finger Lakes and the Genesee Valley. KHA 53 operates on a frequency of 162.40 MHz. The noon weather at Rochester, it was mostly sunny. The temperature was 60 degrees Fahrenheit or 16 degrees Celsius, the dew point 45 and the relative humidity 57%. The wind was north at 15 miles an hour gusting to 23. The pressure was 30.09 inches and rising. Repeating at Rochester, it was mostly sunny, temperature 60 degrees. Around the region at noon it was sunny, with a temperature of 62 at Erie and 62 at Niagara Falls. It was mostly sunny, with a temperature of 62 at Buffalo and 60 at Binghamton. It was partly sunny, with a temperature of 64 at Toronto, 63 at Syracuse, and 62 at Watertown. At Elmira, it was cloudy, with a temperature of 61. At Oswego, winds were west at 8 knots, with a temperature of 54 degrees. The Central Lake Ontario buoy winds were west at 8 knots, with a temperature of 45 degrees, and the waves were 1 foot. The forecast for the Genesee Valley and Northern Finger Lakes, including Rochester, Geneseo, Canandaigua, Newark, and Fairhaven. Rest of today, cloudy with scattered showers late this morning, then mostly sunny this afternoon. Highs ranging from around 60 on the hilltops to the mid-60s across the lower elevations. North winds 5 to 10 miles an hour, becoming northwest 10 to 15 miles an hour. Chance of rain 40%. Tonight, mainly clear. Lows in the upper 40s. Northwest winds 5 to 10 miles an hour, becoming light. Friday, partly sunny. Breezy with highs ranging from the upper 60s on the hilltops to the lower 70s across the lower elevations. West winds 5 to 10 miles an hour, increasing to 10 to 20 miles an hour with gusts up to 35 miles an hour. Friday night, mostly cloudy in the evening, then becoming partly cloudy. A 40% chance of showers. Lows in the mid-40s. Northwest winds 10 to 20 miles an hour with gusts up to 30 miles an hour in the evening. Saturday, mostly sunny. Cool highs ranging from the mid-50s on the hilltops to the lower 60s across the lower elevations. North winds 10 to 15 miles an hour. The forecast for the Southern Finger Lakes, including Pinyan, Seneca Falls, and Auburn. Rest of today, cloudy with scattered showers late this morning, then partly sunny this afternoon. Highs in the mid-60s. Northwest winds 10 to 15 miles an hour with gusts up to 30 miles an hour this afternoon. Chance of rain 40%. Tonight, mainly clear. Lows in the upper 40s. Northwest winds 5 to 10 miles an hour, becoming light. Friday, mostly sunny. Highs in the lower 70s. West winds 10 miles an hour or less, increasing to 10 to 15 miles an hour with gusts up to 30 miles an hour. Friday night, mostly cloudy in the evening, then becoming partly cloudy. A 40% chance of showers. Lows in the mid-40s. Northwest winds 10 to 15 miles an hour with gusts up to 30 miles an hour. Saturday, partly to mostly sunny. Breezy, cooler with highs around 60.

north winds 10 to 20 miles an hour with gusts up to 30 miles an hour in the morning. And now the extended forecast. Sunday, partly cloudy. Highs around 70. Lows in the mid-40s. Monday, partly cloudy. Highs in the upper 60s. Lows around 50. Tuesday, partly cloudy. Highs in the upper 60s. Lows around 50. Wednesday, partly cloudy. Highs in the lower 70s. Lows around 50. 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KHA-53 operates on a frequency of 162.40 MHz. The noon weather at Rochester, it was mostly sunny. The temperature was 60 degrees Fahrenheit or 16 degrees Celsius, the dew point 45 and the relative humidity 57%. The wind was north at 15 miles an hour gusting to 23. The pressure was 30.09 inches and rising. Repeating at Rochester, it was mostly sunny, temperature 60 degrees. Around the region at noon it was sunny, with a temperature of 62 at Erie and 62 at Niagara Falls. It was mostly sunny, with a temperature of 62 in Buffalo and 60 at Binghamton. It was partly sunny, with a temperature of 64 at Toronto, 63 at Syracuse, and 62 at Watertown. At Elmira, it was cloudy, with a temperature of 61. At Oswego, winds were west at 8 knots, with a temperature of 54 degrees. The Central Lake Ontario buoy winds were west at 8 knots, with a temperature of 45 degrees, and the waves were 1 foot. The forecast for the Genesee Valley and Northern Finger Lakes, including Rochester, Geneseo, Canandaigua, Newark, and Fairhaven. Rest of today, cloudy with scattered showers late this morning, then mostly sunny this afternoon. Highs ranging from around 60 on the hilltops to the mid-60s across the lower elevations. North winds 5 to 10 miles an hour, becoming northwest 10 to 15 miles an hour. Chance of rain 40%. Tonight, mainly clear. Lows in the upper 40s. Northwest winds 5 to 10 miles an hour, becoming light. Friday, partly sunny. Breezy with highs ranging from the upper 60s on the hilltops to the lower 70s across the lower elevations. West winds 5 to 10 miles an hour, increasing to 10 to 20 miles an hour with gusts up to 35 miles an hour. Friday night, mostly cloudy in the evening, then becoming partly cloudy. A 40% chance of showers. Lows in the mid-40s. Northwest winds 10 to 20 miles an hour with gusts up to 30 miles an hour in the evening. Saturday, mostly sunny. Cool highs ranging from the mid-50s on the hilltops to the lower 60s across the lower elevations. North winds 10 to 15 miles an hour. The forecast for the Southern Finger Lakes, including Tinian, Seneca Falls, and Auburn. Rest of today, cloudy with scattered showers late this morning, then partly sunny this afternoon. Highs in the mid-60s. Northwest winds 10 to 15 miles an hour with gusts up to 30 miles an hour this afternoon. Chance of rain 40%. Tonight, mainly clear. Lows in the upper 40s. Northwest winds 5 to 10 miles an hour, becoming light. Friday, mostly sunny. Highs in the lower 70s. West winds 10 miles an hour or less, increasing to 10 to 15 miles an hour with gusts up to 30 miles an hour. Friday night, mostly cloudy in the evening, then becoming partly cloudy. A 40% chance of showers. Lows in the mid-40s. Northwest winds 10 to 15 miles an hour with gusts up to 30 miles an hour. Saturday, partly to mostly sunny. Breezy, cooler with highs around 60. North winds 10 to 20 miles an hour with gusts up to 30 miles an hour in the morning. And now the extended forecast. Sunday, partly cloudy. Highs around 70. Lows in the mid-40s. Monday, partly cloudy. Highs in the upper 60s. Lows around 50. Tuesday, partly cloudy. Highs in the upper 60s. Lows around 50. Wednesday, partly cloudy. Highs in the lower 70s. Lows around 50. This is the NOAA Weather Radio KHA-53 in Rochester, your source for official weather information across the West.

Finger Lakes in the Genesee Valley. KHA 53 operates on a frequency of 162.40 MHz. The noon weather at Rochester, it was mostly sunny. The temperature was 60 degrees Fahrenheit or 16 degrees Celsius, the dew point 45 and the relative humidity 57%. The wind was north at 15 miles an hour gusting to 23. The pressure was 30.09 inches and rising. Repeating at Rochester, it was mostly sunny, temperature 60 degrees. Around the region at noon it was sunny, with a temperature of 62 at Erie, and 62 at Niagara Falls. It was mostly sunny, with a temperature of 62 at Buffalo, and 60 at Binghamton. It was partly sunny, with a temperature of 64 at Toronto, 63 at Syracuse, and 62 at Watertown. At Elmira, it was cloudy, with a temperature of 61. At Oswego, winds were west at 8 knots, with a temperature of 54 degrees. The Central Lake Ontario buoy winds were west at 8 knots, with a temperature of 45 degrees, and the waves were 1 foot. The forecast for the Genesee Valley and Northern Finger Lakes, including Rochester, Geneseo, Canandaigua, Newark, and Fairhaven. Rest of today, cloudy with scattered showers late this morning, then mostly sunny this afternoon. Highs ranging from around 60 on the hilltops to the mid-60s across the lower elevations. North winds 5 to 10 miles an hour, becoming northwest 10 to 15 miles an hour. Chance of rain 40%. Tonight, mainly clear. Lows in the upper 40s. Northwest winds 5 to 10 miles an hour, becoming light. Friday, partly sunny. Breezy with highs ranging from the upper 60s on the hilltops to the lower 70s across the lower elevations. West winds 5 to 10 miles an hour, increasing to 10 to 20 miles an hour with gusts up to 35 miles an hour. Friday night, mostly cloudy in the evening, then becoming partly cloudy. A 40% chance of showers. Lows in the mid-40s. Northwest winds 10 to 20 miles an hour with gusts up to 30 miles an hour in the evening. Saturday, mostly sunny. Cool highs ranging from the mid-50s on the hilltops to the lower 60s across the lower elevations. North winds 10 to 15 miles an hour. The forecast for the Southern Finger Lakes, including Tinian, Seneca Falls, and Auburn. Rest of today, cloudy with scattered showers late this morning, then partly sunny this afternoon. Highs in the mid-60s. Northwest winds 10 to 15 miles an hour with gusts up to 30 miles an hour this afternoon. Chance of rain 40%. Tonight, mainly clear. Lows in the upper 40s. Northwest winds 5 to 10 miles an hour, becoming light. Friday, mostly sunny. Highs in the lower 70s. West winds 10 miles an hour or less, increasing to 10 to 15 miles an hour with gusts up to 30 miles an hour. Friday night, mostly cloudy in the evening, then becoming partly cloudy. A 40% chance of showers. Lows in the mid-40s. Northwest winds 10 to 15 miles an hour with gusts up to 30 miles an hour. Saturday, partly to mostly sunny. Breezy, cooler with highs around 60. North winds 10 to 20 miles an hour with gusts up to 30 miles an hour in the morning. And now the extended forecast. Sunday, partly cloudy. Highs around 70. Lows in the mid-40s. Monday, partly cloudy. Highs in the upper 60s. Lows around 50. Tuesday, partly cloudy. Highs in the upper 60s. Lows around 50. Wednesday, partly cloudy. Highs in the lower 70s. Lows around 50. The Nearshore Marine Forecast, for the Niagara River to Hamelin Beach along Lake Ontario. Rest of today, northwest winds 5 to 10 knots becoming west. Becoming mostly sunny. Waves 1 to 2 feet. Tonight, west winds 5 to 10 knots. Mainly clear. Waves 1 to 2 feet. Friday, west winds 5 to 15 knots increasing to 15 to 20 knots. Mostly sunny. Waves 1 to 2 feet building to 2 to 4 feet. Friday night, northwest winds 15 to 20 knots becoming north 10 to 15 knots. A chance of showers. Waves 2 to 4 feet. Saturday, north winds 5 to 15 knots becoming southwest 10 knots or less. Mainly clear.

waves 2 feet or less. Sunday, west winds 5 to 10 knots. Partly cloudy. Waves 1 foot or less. Monday, north winds 10 knots or less becoming northwest. Mainly clear, then becoming partly cloudy. Waves 1 foot or less. The Nearshore Marine Forecast, 4, Cameron Beach to Mexico Bay. Rest of today, northwest winds around 10 knots becoming west. Mostly cloudy late this morning, then becoming mostly sunny. Waves 1 to 2 feet. Tonight, west winds 5 to 10 knots. Mainly clear. Waves 1 to 2 feet. Friday, west winds 5 to 15 knots increasing to 15 to 20 knots. A chance of showers in the afternoon. Waves 1 to 2 feet building to 3 to 5 feet. Waves occasionally around 6 feet. Friday night, west winds 15 to 20 knots becoming north. A chance of showers. Waves 3 to 6 feet. Waves occasionally around 7 feet. Saturday, north winds 15 to 20 knots becoming west 5 to 15 knots. Mainly clear. Waves 3 to 5 feet subsiding to 1 foot or less. Waves occasionally around 6 feet. Sunday, west winds 5 to 15 knots. Partly to mostly cloudy. Waves 2 feet or less. Monday, northwest winds 10 knots or less. Partly cloudy. Waves 2 feet or less. The water temperature off Rochester is 49 degrees. This is the NOAA Weather Radio KHA 53 in Rochester. Your source for official weather information across the Western Finger Lakes and the Genesee Valley. KHA 53 operates on a frequency of 162.40 MHz. The noon weather at Rochester, it was mostly sunny. The temperature was 60 degrees Fahrenheit or 16 degrees Celsius, the dew point 45 and the relative humidity 57%. The wind was north at 15 miles an hour gusting to 23. The pressure was 30.09 inches in Celsius, the dew point 45 and the relative humidity 57%. The wind was north at 15 miles an hour gusting to 23. The pressure was 30.09 inches and rising. Repeating at Rochester, it was mostly sunny, temperature 60 degrees. Around the region at noon it was sunny, with a temperature of 62 at Erie, and 62 at Niagara Falls. It was mostly sunny, with a temperature of 62 at Buffalo, and 60 at Binghamton. It was partly sunny, with a temperature of 64 at Toronto, 63 at Syracuse, and 62 at Watertown. At Elmira, it was cloudy, with a temperature of 61. At Oswego, winds were west at 8 knots, with a temperature of 54 degrees. The Central Lake Ontario buoy winds were west at 8 knots, with a temperature of 45 degrees, and the waves were 1 foot. The forecast for the Genesee Valley and Northern Finger Lakes, including Rochester, Geneseo, Canandaigua, Newark, and Fairhaven. Rest of today, cloudy with scattered showers late this morning, then mostly sunny this afternoon. Highs ranging from around 60 on the hilltops to the mid-60s across the lower elevations. North winds 5 to 10 miles an hour, becoming northwest 10 to 15 miles an hour. Chance of rain 40%. Tonight, mainly clear. Lows in the upper 40s. Northwest winds 5 to 10 miles an hour, becoming light. Friday, partly sunny. Breezy with highs ranging from the upper 60s on the hilltops to the lower 70s across the lower elevations. West winds 5 to 10 miles an hour, increasing to 10 to 20 miles an hour with gusts up to 35 miles an hour. Friday night, mostly cloudy in the evening, then becoming partly cloudy. A 40% chance of showers. Lows in the mid-40s. Northwest winds 10 to 20 miles an hour with gusts up to 30 miles an hour in the evening. Saturday, mostly sunny. Cool highs ranging from the mid-50s on the hilltops to the lower 60s across the lower elevations. North winds 10 to 15 miles an hour. The forecast for the Southern Finger Lakes, including Tinian, Seneca Falls, and Auburn. Rest of today, cloudy with scattered showers late this morning, then partly sunny this afternoon. Highs in the mid-60s. Northwest winds 10 to 15 miles an hour with gusts up to 30 miles an hour this afternoon. Chance of rain 40%. Tonight, mainly clear. Lows

A53 operates on a frequency of 162.40 MHz. The noon weather at Rochester, it was mostly sunny. The temperature was 60 degrees Fahrenheit or 16 degrees Celsius, the dew point 45 and the relative humidity 57%. The wind was north at 15 miles an hour gusting to 23. The pressure was 30.09 inches and rising. Repeating at Rochester, it was mostly sunny, temperature 60 degrees. Around the region at noon it was sunny, with a temperature of 62 at Erie, and 62 at Niagara Falls. It was mostly sunny, with a temperature of 62 at Buffalo, and 60 at Binghamton. It was partly sunny, with a temperature of 64 at Toronto, 63 at Syracuse, and 62 at Watertown. At Elmira, it was cloudy, with a temperature of 61. At Oswego, winds were west at 8 knots, with a temperature of 54 degrees. The Central Lake Ontario buoy winds were west at 8 knots, with a temperature of 45 degrees, and the waves were 1 foot. The forecast for the Genesee Valley and Northern Finger Lakes, including Rochester, Geneseo, Canandaigua, Newark, and Fairhaven. Rest of today, cloudy with scattered showers late this morning, then mostly sunny this afternoon. Highs ranging from around 60 on the hilltops to the mid-60s across the lower elevations. North winds 5 to 10 miles an hour, becoming northwest 10 to 15 miles an hour. Chance of rain 40%. Tonight, mainly clear. Lows in the upper 40s. Northwest winds 5 to 10 miles an hour, becoming light. Friday, partly sunny. Breezy with highs ranging from the upper 60s on the hilltops to the lower 70s across the lower elevations. West winds 5 to 10 miles an hour, increasing to 10 to 20 miles an hour with gusts up to 35 miles an hour. Friday night, mostly cloudy in the evening, then becoming partly cloudy. A 40% chance of showers. Lows in the mid-40s. Northwest winds 10 to 20 miles an hour with gusts up to 30 miles an hour in the evening. Saturday, mostly sunny. Cool highs ranging from the mid-50s on the hilltops to the lower 60s across the lower elevations. North winds 10 to 15 miles an hour. The forecast for the Southern Finger Lakes, including Tinian, Seneca Falls, and Auburn. Rest of today, cloudy with scattered showers late this morning, then partly sunny this afternoon. Highs in the mid-60s. Northwest winds 10 to 15 miles an hour with gusts up to 30 miles an hour this afternoon. Chance of rain 40%. Tonight, mainly clear. Lows in the upper 40s. Northwest winds 5 to 10 miles an hour, becoming light. Friday, mostly sunny. Highs in the lower 70s. West winds 10 miles an hour or less, increasing to 10 to 15 miles an hour with gusts up to 30 miles an hour. Friday night, mostly cloudy in the evening, then becoming partly cloudy. A 40% chance of showers. Lows in the mid-40s. Northwest winds 10 to 15 miles an hour with gusts up to 30 miles an hour. Saturday, partly to mostly sunny. Breezy, cooler with highs around 60. North winds 10 to 20 miles an hour with gusts up to 30 miles an hour in the morning. And now the extended forecast. Sunday, partly cloudy. Highs around 70. Lows in the mid-40s. Monday, partly cloudy. Highs in the upper 60s. Lows around 50. Tuesday, partly cloudy. Highs in the upper 60s. Lows around 50. Wednesday, partly cloudy. Highs in the lower 70s. Lows around 50. This is the NOAA Weather Radio KHA 53 in Rochester. Your source for official weather information across the Western Finger Lakes and the Genesee Valley. KHA 53 operates on a frequency of 162.40 MHz. The noon weather at Rochester, it was mostly sunny. The temperature was 60 degrees Fahrenheit or 16 degrees Celsius, the dew point 45 and the relative humidity 57%. The wind was north at 15 miles an hour gusting to 23. The pressure was 30.09 inches and rising. Repeating at Rochester, it was mostly sunny, temperature 60 degrees. Around the region at noon it was sunny, with a temperature of 62 at Erie and 62 at Niagara Falls. It was mostly sunny, with a temperature of 62 at Buffalo.

Elevations. North winds 5 to 10 miles an hour, becoming northwest 10 to 15 miles an hour. Chance of rain 40%. Tonight, mainly clear. Lows in the upper 40s. Northwest winds 5 to 10 miles an hour, becoming light. Friday, partly sunny. Breezy with highs ranging from the upper 60s on the hilltops to the lower 70s across the lower elevations. West winds 5 to 10 miles an hour, increasing to 10 to 20 miles an hour with gusts up to 35 miles an hour. Friday night, mostly cloudy in the evening, then becoming partly cloudy. A 40% chance of showers. Lows in the mid-40s. Northwest winds 10 to 20 miles an hour with gusts up to 30 miles an hour in the evening. Saturday, mostly sunny. Cool highs ranging from the mid-50s on the hilltops to the lower 60s across the lower elevations. North winds 10 to 15 miles an hour. The forecast for the Southern Finger Lakes, including Pinyan, Seneca Falls, and Auburn. Rest of today, cloudy with scattered showers late this morning, then partly sunny this afternoon. Highs in the mid-60s. Northwest winds 10 to 15 miles an hour with gusts up to 30 miles an hour this afternoon. Chance of rain 40%. Tonight, mainly clear. Lows in the upper 40s. Northwest winds 5 to 10 miles an hour, becoming light. Friday, mostly sunny. Highs in the lower 70s. West winds 10 miles an hour or less, increasing to 10 to 15 miles an hour with gusts up to 30 miles an hour. Friday night, mostly cloudy in the evening, then becoming partly cloudy. A 40% chance of showers. Lows in the mid-40s. Northwest winds 10 to 15 miles an hour with gusts up to 30 miles an hour. Saturday, partly to mostly sunny. Breezy, cooler with highs around 60. North winds 10 to 20 miles an hour with gusts up to 30 miles an hour in the morning. And now the extended forecast. Sunday, partly cloudy. Highs around 70. Lows in the mid-40s. Monday, partly cloudy. Highs in the upper 60s. Lows around 50. Tuesday, partly cloudy. Highs in the upper 60s. Lows around 50. Wednesday, partly cloudy. Highs in the lower 70s. Lows around 50. This is the NOAA Weather Radio KHA 53 in Rochester. Your source for official weather information across the Western Finger Lakes and the Genesee Valley. KHA 53 operates on a frequency of 162.40 MHz. The noon weather at Rochester, it was mostly sunny. The temperature was 60 degrees Fahrenheit or 16 degrees Celsius, the dew point 45 and the relative humidity 57%. The wind was north at 15 miles an hour gusting to 23. The pressure was 30.09 inches and rising. Repeating at Rochester, it was mostly sunny, temperature 60 degrees. Around the region at noon it was sunny, with a temperature of 62 at Erie, and 62 at Niagara Falls. It was mostly sunny, with a temperature of 62 at Buffalo, and 60 at Binghamton. It was partly sunny, with a temperature of 64 at Toronto, 63 at Syracuse, and 62 at Watertown. At Elmira, it was cloudy, with a temperature of 61. At Oswego, winds were west at 8 knots, with a temperature of 54 degrees. The Central Lake Ontario buoy winds were west at 8 knots, with a temperature of 45 degrees, and the waves were 1 foot. The forecast for the Genesee Valley and Northern Finger Lakes, including Rochester, Geneseo, Canandaigua, Newark, and Fairhaven. Rest of today, cloudy with scattered showers late this morning, then mostly sunny this afternoon. Highs ranging from around 60 on the hilltops to the mid-60s across the lower elevations. North winds 5 to 10 miles an hour, becoming northwest 10 to 15 miles an hour. Chance of rain 40%. Tonight, mainly clear. Lows in the upper 40s. Northwest winds 5 to 10 miles an hour, becoming light. Friday, partly sunny. Breezy with highs ranging from the upper 60s on the hilltops to the lower 70s across the lower elevations. West winds 5 to 10 miles an hour, increasing to 10 to 20 miles an hour with gusts up to 35 miles an hour. Friday night, mostly cloudy in the evening, then becoming partly cloudy. A 40% chance of showers.

lows in the mid-40s. Northwest winds 10 to 20 miles an hour with gusts up to 30 miles an hour in the evening. Saturday, mostly sunny. Cool highs ranging from the mid-50s on the hilltops to the lower 60s across the lower elevations. North winds 10 to 15 miles an hour. The forecast for the Southern Finger Lakes, including Pinyan, Seneca Falls, and Auburn. Rest of today, cloudy with scattered showers late this morning, then partly sunny this afternoon. Highs in the mid-60s. Northwest winds 10 to 15 miles an hour with gusts up to 30 miles an hour this afternoon. Chance of rain 40%. Tonight, mainly clear. Lows in the upper 40s. Northwest winds 5 to 10 miles an hour, becoming light. Friday, mostly sunny. Highs in the lower 70s. West winds 10 miles an hour or less, increasing to 10 to 15 miles an hour with gusts up to 30 miles an hour. Friday night, mostly cloudy in the evening, then becoming partly cloudy. A 40% chance of showers. Lows in the mid-40s. Northwest winds 10 to 15 miles an hour with gusts up to 30 miles an hour. Saturday, partly to mostly sunny. Breezy, cooler with highs around 60. North winds 10 to 20 miles an hour with gusts up to 30 miles an hour in the morning. And now the extended forecast. Sunday, partly cloudy. Highs around 70. Lows in the mid-40s. Monday, partly cloudy. Highs in the upper 60s. Lows around 50. Tuesday, partly cloudy. Highs in the upper 60s. Lows around 50. Wednesday, partly cloudy. Highs in the lower 70s. Lows around 50. This is the NOAA Weather Radio KHA 53 in Rochester. Your source for official weather information across the Western Finger Lakes and the Genesee Valley. KHA 53 operates on a frequency of 162.40 MHz. The noon weather at Rochester, it was mostly sunny. The temperature was 60 degrees Fahrenheit or 16 degrees Celsius, the dew point 45 and the relative humidity 57%. The wind was north at 15 miles an hour gusting to 23. The pressure was 30.09 inches and rising. Repeating at Rochester, it was mostly sunny, temperature 60 degrees. Around the region at noon it was sunny, with a temperature of 62 at Erie and 62 at Niagara Falls. It was mostly sunny, with a temperature of 62 at Buffalo and 60 at Binghamton. It was partly sunny, with a temperature of 64 at Toronto, 63 at Syracuse, and 62 at Watertown. At Elmira, it was cloudy, with a temperature of 61. At Oswego, winds were west at 8 knots, with a temperature of 54 degrees. The Central Lake Ontario buoy winds were west at 8 knots, with a temperature of 45 degrees, and the waves were 1 foot. The forecast for the Genesee Valley and Northern Finger Lakes, including Rochester, Geneseo, Canandaigua, Newark, and Fairhaven. Rest of today, cloudy with scattered showers late this morning, then mostly sunny this afternoon. Highs ranging from around 60 on the hilltops to the mid-60s across the lower elevations. North winds 5 to 10 miles an hour, becoming northwest 10 to 15 miles an hour. Chance of rain 40%. Tonight, mainly clear. Lows in the upper 40s. Northwest winds 5 to 10 miles an hour, becoming light. Friday, partly sunny. Breezy with highs ranging from the upper 60s on the hilltops to the lower 70s across the lower elevations. West winds 5 to 10 miles an hour, increasing to 10 to 20 miles an hour with gusts up to 35 miles an hour. Friday night, mostly cloudy in the evening, then becoming partly cloudy. A 40% chance of showers. Lows in the mid-40s. Northwest winds 10 to 20 miles an hour with gusts up to 30 miles an hour in the evening. Saturday, mostly sunny. Cool highs ranging from the mid-50s on the hilltops to the lower 60s across the lower elevations. North winds 10 to 15 miles an hour. The forecast for the Southern Finger Lakes, including Pinyan, Seneca Falls, and Auburn. Rest of today, cloudy with scattered showers late this morning, then partly sunny this afternoon. Highs in the mid-60s. Northwest winds 10 to 15 miles an hour with gusts up to 30 miles an hour this afternoon. Chance of rain 40%.

Tonight, mainly clear. Lows in the upper 40s. Northwest winds 5 to 10 miles an hour, becoming light. Friday, mostly sunny. Highs in the lower 70s. West winds 10 miles an hour or less, increasing to 10 to 15 miles an hour with gusts up to 30 miles an hour. Friday night, mostly cloudy in the evening, then becoming partly cloudy. A 40% chance of showers. Lows in the mid-40s. Northwest winds 10 to 15 miles an hour with gusts up to 30 miles an hour. Saturday, partly to mostly sunny. Breezy, cooler with highs around 60. North winds 10 to 20 miles an hour with gusts up to 30 miles an hour in the morning. And now the extended forecast. Sunday, partly cloudy. Highs around 70. Lows in the mid-40s. Monday, partly cloudy. Highs in the upper 60s. Lows around 50. Tuesday, partly cloudy. Highs in the upper 60s. Lows around 50. Wednesday, partly cloudy. Highs in the lower 70s. Lows around 50. Open lake forecast for the Niagara River to Hamlin Beach beyond 5 miles from shore. This afternoon, northwest winds 5 to 10 knots becoming west. Waves 1 to 2 feet. Tonight, west winds 5 to 10 knots. Waves 1 to 2 feet. Friday, west winds 10 to 15 knots increasing to 15 to 20 knots. Waves 1 to 2 feet building to 3 to 5 feet. Friday night, northwest winds 15 to 20 knots becoming north 10 to 15 knots. Waves 3 to 5 feet subsiding to 2 to 4 feet. Saturday, north winds 10 to 15 knots becoming west 10 knots or less. Waves 2 feet or less. Sunday, west winds 5 to 10 knots becoming northwest. Waves 2 feet or less. Monday, north winds 10 knots or less becoming northwest. Waves 1 foot or less. Open lake forecast for Hamlin Beach to Mexico Bay beyond 5 miles from shore. This afternoon, north winds 5 to 15 knots becoming west. Waves 2 feet or less. Tonight, west winds 5 to 10 knots. Waves 2 feet or less. Friday, west winds 10 to 15 knots increasing to 15 to 20 knots. A chance of showers in the afternoon. Waves 1 to 3 feet building to 3 to 6 feet. Friday night, northwest winds 15 to 20 knots becoming north. A chance of showers. Waves 3 to 6 feet. Saturday, north winds 15 to 20 knots becoming west 5 to 15 knots. Waves 3 to 5 feet subsiding to 1 foot or less. Sunday, west winds 5 to 15 knots becoming northwest. Waves 1 to 3 feet. Monday, northwest winds 5 to 10 knots. Waves 2 feet or less. 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Your source for official weather information across the Western Finger Lakes and the Genesee Valley. KHA 53 operates on a frequency of 162.40 MHz. 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Your source for official weather information across the Western Finger Lakes and the Genesee Valley. KHA 53 operates on a frequency of 162.40 MHz. The 1 p.m. weather at Rochester, it was mostly sunny. The temperature was 62 degrees Fahrenheit or 17 degrees Celsius, the dew point 45 and the relative humidity 53%. The wind was north at 14 miles an hour gusting to 22. The pressure was 30.09 inches and steady. Repeating at Rochester, it was mostly sunny, temperature 62 degrees. Around the region at 1 p.m. at Niagara Falls, it was sunny, with a temperature of 64. At Buffalo, it was mostly sunny, with a temperature of 63. It was partly sunny, with a temperature of 63 at Erie, 63 at Elmira, and 63 at Watertown. It was cloudy, with a temperature of 62 at Syracuse, and 57 at Binghamton. At Oswego, winds were west at 12 knots, with a temperature of 52 degrees. The Central Lake Ontario buoy winds were west at 10 knots, with a temperature of 42 degrees, and the waves were 1 foot. The forecast for the Genesee Valley and Northern Finger Lakes, including Rochester, Geneseo, Canandaigua, Newark, and Fairhaven. Rest of today.

cloudy with scattered showers late this morning, then mostly sunny this afternoon. Highs ranging from around 60 on the hilltops to the mid-60s across the lower elevations. North winds 5 to 10 miles an hour, becoming northwest 10 to 15 miles an hour. Chance of rain 40%. Tonight, mainly clear. Lows in the upper 40s. Northwest winds 5 to 10 miles an hour, becoming light. Friday, partly sunny. Breezy with highs ranging from the upper 60s on the hilltops to the lower 70s across the lower elevations. West winds 5 to 10 miles an hour, increasing to 10 to 20 miles an hour with gusts up to 35 miles an hour. Friday night, mostly cloudy in the evening, then becoming partly cloudy. A 40% chance of showers. Lows in the mid-40s. Northwest winds 10 to 20 miles an hour with gusts up to 30 miles an hour in the evening. Saturday, mostly sunny. Cool highs ranging from the mid-50s on the hilltops to the lower 60s across the lower elevations. North winds 10 to 15 miles an hour. The forecast for the Southern Finger Lakes, including Pinyan, Seneca Falls, and Auburn. Rest of today, cloudy with scattered showers late this morning, then partly sunny this afternoon. Highs in the mid-60s. Northwest winds 10 to 15 miles an hour with gusts up to 30 miles an hour this afternoon. Chance of rain 40%. Tonight, mainly clear. Lows in the upper 40s. Northwest winds 5 to 10 miles an hour, becoming light. Friday, mostly sunny. Highs in the lower 70s. West winds 10 miles an hour or less, increasing to 10 to 15 miles an hour with gusts up to 30 miles an hour. Friday night, mostly cloudy in the evening, then becoming partly cloudy. A 40% chance of showers. Lows in the mid-40s. Northwest winds 10 to 15 miles an hour with gusts up to 30 miles an hour. Saturday, partly to mostly sunny. Breezy, cooler with highs around 60. North winds 10 to 20 miles an hour with gusts up to 30 miles an hour in the morning. And now the extended forecast. Sunday, partly cloudy. Highs around 70. Lows in the mid-40s. Monday, partly cloudy. Highs in the upper 60s. Lows around 50. Tuesday, partly cloudy. Highs in the upper 60s. Lows around 50. Wednesday, partly cloudy. Highs in the lower 70s. Lows around 50. This is the NOAA Weather Radio KHA 53 in Rochester. Your source for official weather information across the Western Finger Lakes and the Genesee Valley. KHA 53 operates on a frequency of 162.40 MHz. The 1 p.m. weather at Rochester, it was mostly sunny. The temperature was 62 degrees Fahrenheit or 17 degrees Celsius, the dew point 45 and the relative humidity 53%. The wind was north at 14 miles an hour gusting to 22. The pressure was 30.09 inches and steady. Repeating at Rochester, it was mostly sunny, temperature 62 degrees. Around the region at 1 p.m. at Niagara Falls, it was sunny, with a temperature of 64. At Buffalo, it was mostly sunny, with a temperature of 63. It was partly sunny, with a temperature of 63 at Erie, 63 at Elmira, and 63 at Watertown. It was cloudy, with a temperature of 62 at Syracuse, and 57 at Binghamton. At Oswego, winds were west at 12 knots, with a temperature of 52 degrees. The Central Lake Ontario buoy winds were west at 10 knots, with a temperature of 42 degrees, and the waves were 1 foot. The forecast for the Genesee Valley and Northern Finger Lakes, including Rochester, Geneseo, Canandaigua, Newark, and Fairhaven. Rest of today, cloudy with scattered showers late this morning, then mostly sunny this afternoon. Highs ranging from around 60 on the hilltops to the mid-60s across the lower elevations. North winds 5 to 10 miles an hour, becoming northwest 10 to 15 miles an hour. Chance of rain 40%. Tonight, mainly clear. Lows in the upper 40s. Northwest winds 5 to 10 miles an hour, becoming light. Friday, partly sunny. Breezy with highs ranging from the upper 60s on the hilltops to the lower 70s across the lower elevations. West winds 5 to 10 miles an hour, increasing to 10 to 20 miles an hour with gusts up to 35.

miles an hour. Friday night, mostly cloudy in the evening, then becoming partly cloudy. A 40% chance of showers. Lows in the mid-40s. Northwest winds 10 to 20 miles an hour with gusts up to 30 miles an hour in the evening. Saturday, mostly sunny. Cool highs ranging from the mid-50s on the hilltops to the lower 60s across the lower elevations. North winds 10 to 15 miles an hour. The forecast for the Southern Finger Lakes, including Tinian, Seneca Falls, and Auburn. Rest of today, cloudy with scattered showers late this morning, then partly sunny this afternoon. Highs in the mid-60s. Northwest winds 10 to 15 miles an hour with gusts up to 30 miles an hour this afternoon. Chance of rain 40%. Tonight, mainly clear. Lows in the upper 40s. Northwest winds 5 to 10 miles an hour, becoming light. Friday, mostly sunny. Highs in the lower 70s. West winds 10 miles an hour or less, increasing to 10 to 15 miles an hour with gusts up to 30 miles an hour. Friday night, mostly cloudy in the evening, then becoming partly cloudy. A 40% chance of showers. Lows in the mid-40s. Northwest winds 10 to 15 miles an hour with gusts up to 30 miles an hour. Saturday, partly to mostly sunny. Breezy, cooler with highs around 60. North winds 10 to 20 miles an hour with gusts up to 30 miles an hour in the morning. And now the extended forecast. Sunday, partly cloudy. Highs around 70. Lows in the mid-40s. Monday, partly cloudy. Highs in the upper 60s. Lows around 50. Tuesday, partly cloudy. Highs in the upper 60s. Lows around 50. Wednesday, partly cloudy. Highs in the lower 70s. Lows around 50. This is the NOAA Weather Radio KHA 53 in Rochester. Your source for official weather information across the Western Finger Lakes and the Genesee Valley. KHA 53 operates on a frequency of 162.40 MHz. The 1 p.m. weather at Rochester, it was mostly sunny. The temperature was 62 degrees Fahrenheit or 17 degrees Celsius, the dew point 45 and the relative humidity 53%. The wind was north at 14 miles an hour gusting to 22. The pressure was 30.09 inches and steady. Repeating at Rochester, it was mostly sunny, temperature 62 degrees. Around the region at 1 p.m. at Niagara Falls, it was sunny, with a temperature of 64. It was mostly sunny, with a temperature of 63 at Buffalo, and 66 at Toronto. It was partly sunny, with a temperature of 63 at Erie, 63 at Elmira, and 63 at Watertown. It was cloudy, with a temperature of 62 at Syracuse, and 57 at Binghamton. At Oswego, winds were west at 12 knots, with a temperature of 52 degrees. The Central Lake Ontario buoy winds were west at 10 knots, with a temperature of 42 degrees, and the waves were 1 foot. The forecast for the Genesee Valley and Northern Finger Lakes, including Rochester, Geneseo, Canandaigua, Newark, and Fairhaven. Rest of today, cloudy with scattered showers late this morning, then mostly sunny this afternoon. Highs ranging from around 60 on the hilltops to the mid-60s across the lower elevations. North winds 5 to 10 miles an hour, becoming northwest 10 to 15 miles an hour. Chance of rain 40%. Tonight, mainly clear. Lows in the upper 40s. Northwest winds 5 to 10 miles an hour, becoming light. Friday, partly sunny. Breezy with highs ranging from the upper 60s on the hilltops to the lower 70s across the lower elevations. West winds 5 to 10 miles an hour, increasing to 10 to 20 miles an hour with gusts up to 35 miles an hour. Friday night, mostly cloudy in the evening, then becoming partly cloudy. A 40% chance of showers. Lows in the mid-40s. Northwest winds 10 to 20 miles an hour with gusts up to 30 miles an hour in the evening. Saturday, mostly sunny. Cool highs ranging from the mid-50s on the hilltops to the lower 60s across the lower elevations. North winds 10 to 15 miles an hour. The forecast for the Southern Finger Lakes, including Tinian, Seneca Falls, and Auburn. Rest of today, cloudy with scattered showers late this morning, then partly sunny this afternoon.

highs in the mid-60s. Northwest winds 10 to 15 miles an hour with gusts up to 30 miles an hour this afternoon. Chance of rain 40%. Tonight, mainly clear. Lows in the upper 40s. Northwest winds 5 to 10 miles an hour, becoming light. Friday, mostly sunny. Highs in the lower 70s. West winds 10 miles an hour or less, increasing to 10 to 15 miles an hour with gusts up to 30 miles an hour. Friday night, mostly cloudy in the evening, then becoming partly cloudy. A 40% chance of showers. Lows in the mid-40s. Northwest winds 10 to 15 miles an hour with gusts up to 30 miles an hour. Saturday, partly to mostly sunny. Breezy, cooler with highs around 60. North winds 10 to 20 miles an hour with gusts up to 30 miles an hour in the morning. And now the extended forecast. Sunday, partly cloudy. Highs around 70. Lows in the mid-40s. Monday, partly cloudy. Highs in the upper 60s. Lows around 50. Tuesday, partly cloudy. Highs in the upper 60s. Lows around 50. Wednesday, partly cloudy. Highs in the lower 70s. Lows around 50. This is the NOAA Weather Radio KHA 53 in Rochester. 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KHA 53 operates on a frequency of 162.40 MHz. The 1 p.m. weather at Rochester, it was mostly sunny. The temperature was 62 degrees Fahrenheit or 17 degrees Celsius, the dew point 45 and the relative humidity 53%. The wind was north at 14 miles an hour gusting to 22. The pressure was 30.09 inches and steady. Repeating at Rochester, it was mostly sunny, temperature 62 degrees. Around the region at 1 p.m. at Niagara Falls, it was sunny, with a temperature of 64. It was mostly sunny, with a temperature of 63 at Buffalo, and 66 at Toronto. It was partly sunny, with a temperature of 63 at Erie, 63 at Elmira, and 63 at Watertown. It was cloudy, with a temperature of 62 at Syracuse, and 57 at Binghamton. At Oswego, winds were west at 12 knots, with a temperature of 52 degrees. The Central Lake Ontario buoy winds were west at 10 knots, with a temperature of 42 degrees, and the waves were 1 foot. The forecast for the Genesee Valley and Northern Finger Lakes, including Rochester, Geneseo, Canandaigua, Newark, and Fairhaven. Rest of today, cloudy with scattered showers late this morning, then mostly sunny this afternoon. Highs ranging from around 60 on the hilltops to the mid-60s across the lower elevations. North winds 5 to 10 miles an hour, becoming northwest 10 to 15 miles an hour. Chance of rain 40%. Tonight, mainly clear. Lows in the upper 40s. Northwest winds 5 to 10 miles an hour, becoming light. Friday, partly sunny. Breezy with highs ranging from the upper 60s on the hilltops to the lower 70s across the lower elevations. West winds 5 to 10 miles an hour, increasing to 10 to 20 miles an hour with gusts up to 35 miles an hour. Friday night, mostly cloudy in the evening, then becoming partly cloudy. A 40% chance of showers. Lows in the mid-40s. Northwest winds 10 to 20 miles an hour with gusts up to 30 miles an hour in the evening. Saturday, mostly sunny. Cool highs ranging from the mid-50s on the hilltops to the lower 60s across the lower elevations. North winds 10 to 15 miles an hour. The forecast for the Southern Finger Lakes, including Pinyan, Seneca Falls, and Auburn. Rest of today, cloudy with scattered showers late this morning, then partly sunny this afternoon. Highs in the mid-60s. Northwest winds 10 to 15 miles an hour with gusts up to 30 miles an hour this afternoon. Chance of rain 40%. Tonight, mainly clear. Lows in the upper 40s. Northwest winds 5 to 10 miles an hour, becoming light. Friday, mostly sunny. Highs in the lower 70s. West winds 10 miles an hour or less, increasing to 10 to 15 miles an hour with gusts up to 30 miles an hour. Friday night, mostly cloudy in the evening, then becoming partly cloudy. A 40% chance of showers. Lows in the mid-40s.

northwest winds 10 to 15 miles an hour with gusts up to 30 miles an hour. Saturday, partly to mostly sunny. Breezy, cooler with highs around 60. North winds 10 to 20 miles an hour with gusts up to 30 miles an hour in the morning. And now the extended forecast. Sunday, partly cloudy. Highs around 70. Lows in the mid-40s. Monday, partly cloudy. Highs in the upper 60s. Lows around 50. Tuesday, partly cloudy. Highs in the upper 60s. Lows around 50. Wednesday, partly cloudy. Highs in the lower 70s. Lows around 50. This is the NOAA Weather Radio KHA 53 in Rochester. Your source for official weather information across the Western Finger Lakes and the Genesee Valley. KHA 53 operates on a frequency of 162.40 MHz. The 1 p.m. weather at Rochester, it was mostly sunny. The temperature was 62 degrees Fahrenheit or 17 degrees Celsius, the dew point 45 and the relative humidity 53%. The wind was north at 14 miles an hour gusting to 22. The pressure was 30.09 inches and steady. Repeating at Rochester, it was mostly sunny, temperature 62 degrees. Around the region at 1 p.m. at Niagara Falls, it was sunny, with a temperature of 64. It was mostly sunny, with a temperature of 63 at Buffalo, and 66 at Toronto. It was partly sunny, with a temperature of 63 at Erie, 63 at Elmira, and 63 at Watertown. It was cloudy, with a temperature of 62 at Syracuse, and 57 at Binghamton. At Oswego, winds were west at 12 knots, with a temperature of 52 degrees. The Central Lake Ontario buoy winds were west at 10 knots, with a temperature of 42 degrees, and the waves were 1 foot. The forecast for the Genesee Valley and Northern Finger Lakes, including Rochester, Geneseo, Canandaigua, Newark, and Fairhaven. Rest of today, cloudy with scattered showers late this morning, then mostly sunny this afternoon. Highs ranging from around 60 on the hilltops to the mid-60s across the lower elevations. North winds 5 to 10 miles an hour, becoming northwest 10 to 15 miles an hour. Chance of rain 40%. Tonight, mainly clear. Lows in the upper 40s. Northwest winds 5 to 10 miles an hour, becoming light. Friday, partly sunny. Breezy with highs ranging from the upper 60s on the hilltops to the lower 70s across the lower elevations. West winds 5 to 10 miles an hour, increasing to 10 to 20 miles an hour with gusts up to 35 miles an hour. Friday night, mostly cloudy in the evening, then becoming partly cloudy. A 40% chance of showers. Lows in the mid-40s. Northwest winds 10 to 20 miles an hour with gusts up to 30 miles an hour in the evening. Saturday, mostly sunny. Cool highs ranging from the mid-50s on the hilltops to the lower 60s across the lower elevations. North winds 10 to 15 miles an hour. The forecast for the Southern Finger Lakes, including Pinyan, Seneca Falls, and Auburn. Rest of today, cloudy with scattered showers late this morning, then partly sunny this afternoon. Highs in the mid-60s. Northwest winds 10 to 15 miles an hour with gusts up to 30 miles an hour this afternoon. Chance of rain 40%. Tonight, mainly clear. Lows in the upper 40s. Northwest winds 5 to 10 miles an hour, becoming light. Friday, mostly sunny. Highs in the lower 70s. West winds 10 miles an hour or less, increasing to 10 to 15 miles an hour with gusts up to 30 miles an hour. Friday night, mostly cloudy in the evening, then becoming partly cloudy. A 40% chance of showers. Lows in the mid-40s. Northwest winds 10 to 15 miles an hour with gusts up to 30 miles an hour. Saturday, partly to mostly sunny. Breezy, cooler with highs around 60. North winds 10 to 20 miles an hour with gusts up to 30 miles an hour in the morning. And now the extended forecast. Sunday, partly cloudy. Highs around 70. Lows in the mid-40s. Monday, partly cloudy. Highs in the upper 60s. Lows around 50. Tuesday, partly cloudy. Highs in the upper 60s. Lows around 50. Wednesday, partly cloudy.

40. Highs in the lower 70s. Lows around 50. This is the NOAA Weather Radio KHA 53 in Rochester. Your source for official weather information across the Western Finger Lakes and the Genesee Valley. KHA 53 operates on a frequency of 162.40 MHz. The 1 p.m. weather at Rochester, it was mostly sunny. The temperature was 62 degrees Fahrenheit or 17 degrees Celsius, the dew point 45 and the relative humidity 53%. The wind was north at 14 miles an hour gusting to 22. The pressure was 30.09 inches and steady. Repeating at Rochester, it was mostly sunny, temperature 62 degrees. Around the region at 1 p.m. at Niagara Falls, it was sunny, with a temperature of 64. It was mostly sunny, with a temperature of 63 at Buffalo, and 66 at Toronto. It was partly sunny, with a temperature of 63 at Erie, 63 at Elmira, and 63 at Watertown. It was cloudy, with a temperature of 62 at Syracuse, and 57 at Binghamton. At Oswego, winds were west at 12 knots, with a temperature of 52 degrees. The Central Lake Ontario buoy winds were west at 10 knots, with a temperature of 42 degrees, and the waves were 1 foot. The forecast for the Genesee Valley and Northern Finger Lakes, including Rochester, Geneseo, Canandaigua, Newark, and Fairhaven. Rest of today, cloudy with scattered showers late this morning, then mostly sunny this afternoon. Highs ranging from around 60 on the hilltops to the mid-60s across the lower elevations. North winds 5 to 10 miles an hour, becoming northwest 10 to 15 miles an hour. Chance of rain 40%. Tonight, mainly clear. Lows in the upper 40s. Northwest winds 5 to 10 miles an hour, becoming light. Friday, partly sunny. Breezy with highs ranging from the upper 60s on the hilltops to the lower 70s across the lower elevations. West winds 5 to 10 miles an hour, increasing to 10 to 20 miles an hour with gusts up to 35 miles an hour. Friday night, mostly cloudy in the evening, then becoming partly cloudy. A 40% chance of showers. Lows in the mid-40s. Northwest winds 10 to 20 miles an hour with gusts up to 30 miles an hour in the evening. Saturday, mostly sunny. Cool highs ranging from the mid-50s on the hilltops to the lower 60s across the lower elevations. North winds 10 to 15 miles an hour. The forecast for the Southern Finger Lakes, including Pinyan, Seneca Falls, and Auburn. Rest of today, cloudy with scattered showers late this morning, then partly sunny this afternoon. Highs in the mid-60s. Northwest winds 10 to 15 miles an hour with gusts up to 30 miles an hour this afternoon. Chance of rain 40%. Tonight, mainly clear. Lows in the upper 40s. Northwest winds 5 to 10 miles an hour, becoming light. Friday, mostly sunny. Highs in the lower 70s. West winds 10 miles an hour or less, increasing to 10 to 15 miles an hour with gusts up to 30 miles an hour. Friday night, mostly cloudy in the evening, then becoming partly cloudy. A 40% chance of showers. Lows in the mid-40s. Northwest winds 10 to 15 miles an hour with gusts up to 30 miles an hour. Saturday, partly to mostly sunny. Breezy, cooler with highs around 60. North winds 10 to 20 miles an hour with gusts up to 30 miles an hour in the morning. And now the extended forecast. Sunday, partly cloudy. Highs around 70. Lows in the mid-40s. Monday, partly cloudy. Highs in the upper 60s. Lows around 50. Tuesday, partly cloudy. Highs in the upper 60s. Lows around 50. Wednesday, partly cloudy. Highs in the lower 70s. Lows around 50. The Nearshore Marine Forecast, for the Niagara River to Hamlin Beach along Lake Ontario. Rest of today, northwest winds 5 to 10 knots becoming west. Becoming mostly sunny. Waves 1 to 2 feet. Tonight, west winds 5 to 10 knots. Mainly clear. Waves 1 to 2 feet. Friday, west winds 5 to 15 knots increasing to 15 to 20 knots. Mostly sunny. Waves 1 to 2 feet building to 2 to 4 feet. Friday night, northwest winds 15.

20 knots becoming north 10 to 15 knots. A chance of showers. Waves 2 to 4 feet. Saturday, north winds 5 to 15 knots becoming southwest 10 knots or less. Mainly clear. Waves 2 feet or less. Sunday, west winds 5 to 10 knots. Partly cloudy. Waves 1 foot or less. Monday, north winds 10 knots or less becoming northwest. Mainly clear, then becoming partly cloudy. Waves 1 foot or less. The Nearshore Marine Forecast, 4, Hanlon Beach to Mexico Bay. Rest of today, northwest winds around 10 knots becoming west. Mostly cloudy late this morning, then becoming mostly sunny. Waves 1 to 2 feet. Tonight, west winds 5 to 10 knots. Mainly clear. Waves 1 to 2 feet. Friday, west winds 5 to 15 knots increasing to 15 to 20 knots. A chance of showers in the afternoon. Waves 1 to 2 feet building to 3 to 5 feet. Waves occasionally around 6 feet. Friday night, west winds 15 to 20 knots becoming north. A chance of showers. Waves 3 to 6 feet. Waves occasionally around 7 feet. Saturday, north winds 15 to 20 knots becoming west 5 to 15 knots. Mainly clear. Waves 3 to 5 feet subsiding to 1 foot or less. Waves occasionally around 6 feet. Sunday, west winds 5 to 15 knots. Partly to mostly cloudy. Waves 2 feet or less. Monday. Waves occasionally around 6 feet. Sunday, west winds 5 to 15 knots. Partly to mostly cloudy. Waves 2 feet or less. Monday, northwest winds 10 knots or less. Partly cloudy. Waves 2 feet or less. The water temperature off Rochester is 49 degrees. This is the NOAA Weather Radio KHA 53 in Rochester. Your source for official weather information across the Western Finger Lakes and the Genesee Valley. KHA 53 operates on a frequency of 162.40 MHz. The 1 p.m. weather at Rochester, it was mostly sunny. The temperature was 62 degrees Fahrenheit or 17 degrees Celsius, the dew point 45 and the relative humidity 53%. The wind was north at 14 miles an hour gusting to 22. The pressure was 30.09 inches and steady. Repeating at Rochester, it was mostly sunny, temperature 62 degrees. Around the region at 1 p.m. at Niagara Falls, it was sunny, with a temperature of 64. It was mostly sunny, with a temperature of 63 at Buffalo, and 66 at Toronto. It was partly sunny, with a temperature of 63 at Erie, 63 at Elmira, and 63 at Watertown. It was cloudy, with a temperature of 62 at Syracuse, and 57 at Binghamton. At Oswego, winds were west at 12 knots, with a temperature of 52 degrees. The Central Lake Ontario buoy winds were west at 10 knots, with a temperature of 42 degrees, and the waves were 1 foot. The forecast for the Genesee Valley and Northern Finger Lakes, including Rochester, Geneseo, Canandaigua, Newark, and Fairhaven. Rest of today, cloudy with scattered showers late this morning, then mostly sunny this afternoon. Highs ranging from around 60 on the hilltops to the mid-60s across the lower elevations. North winds 5 to 10 miles an hour, becoming northwest 10 to 15 miles an hour. Chance of rain 40%. Tonight, mainly clear. Lows in the upper 40s. Northwest winds 5 to 10 miles an hour, becoming light. Friday, partly sunny. Breezy with highs ranging from the upper 60s on the hilltops to the lower 70s across the lower elevations. West winds 5 to 10 miles an hour, increasing to 10 to 20 miles an hour with gusts up to 35 miles an hour. Friday night, mostly cloudy in the evening, then becoming partly cloudy. A 40% chance of showers. Lows in the mid-40s. Northwest winds 10 to 20 miles an hour with gusts up to 30 miles an hour in the evening. Saturday, mostly sunny. Cool highs ranging from the mid-50s on the hilltops to the lower 60s across the lower elevations. North winds 10 to 15 miles an hour. The forecast for the Southern Finger Lakes, including Pinyan, Seneca Falls, and Auburn. Rest of today, cloudy with scattered showers late this morning, then partly

Wednesday, partly cloudy. Highs in the lower 70s. Lows around 50. This is the NOAA Weather Radio KHA 53 in Rochester. Your source for official weather information across the Western Finger Lakes and the Genesee Valley. KHA 53 operates on a frequency of 162.40 MHz. The 1 p.m. weather at Rochester, it was mostly sunny. The temperature was 62 degrees Fahrenheit or 17 degrees Celsius, the dew point 45 and the relative humidity 53%. The wind was north at 14 miles an hour gusting to 22. The pressure was 30.09 inches and steady. Repeating at Rochester, it was mostly sunny, temperature 62 degrees. Around the region at 1 p.m. at Niagara Falls, it was sunny, with a temperature of 64. It was mostly sunny, with a temperature of 63 at Buffalo, and 66 at Toronto. It was partly sunny, with a temperature of 63 at Erie, 63 at Elmira, and 63 at Watertown. It was cloudy, with a temperature of 62 at Syracuse, and 57 at Binghamton. At Oswego, winds were west at 12 knots, with a temperature of 52 degrees. The Central Lake Ontario buoy winds were west at 10 knots, with a temperature of 42 degrees, and the waves were 1 foot. The forecast for the Genesee Valley and Northern Finger Lakes, including Rochester, Geneseo, Canandaigua, Newark, and Fairhaven. Rest of today, cloudy with scattered showers late this morning, then mostly sunny this afternoon. Highs ranging from around 60 on the hilltops to the mid-60s across the lower elevations. North winds 5 to 10 miles an hour, becoming northwest 10 to 15 miles an hour. Chance of rain 40%. Tonight, mainly clear. Lows in the upper 40s. Northwest winds 5 to 10 miles an hour, becoming light. Friday, partly sunny. Breezy with highs ranging from the upper 60s on the hilltops to the lower 70s across the lower elevations. West winds 5 to 10 miles an hour, increasing to 10 to 20 miles an hour with gusts up to 35 miles an hour. Friday night, mostly cloudy in the evening, then becoming partly cloudy. A 40% chance of showers. Lows in the mid-40s. Northwest winds 10 to 20 miles an hour with gusts up to 30 miles an hour in the evening. Saturday, mostly sunny. Cool highs ranging from the mid-50s on the hilltops to the lower 60s across the lower elevations. North winds 10 to 15 miles an hour. The forecast for the Southern Finger Lakes, including Pinyan, Seneca Falls, and Auburn. Rest of today, cloudy with scattered showers late this morning, then partly sunny this afternoon. Highs in the mid-60s. Northwest winds 10 to 15 miles an hour with gusts up to 30 miles an hour this afternoon. Chance of rain 40%. Tonight, mainly clear. Lows in the upper 40s. Northwest winds 5 to 10 miles an hour, becoming light. Friday, mostly sunny. Highs in the lower 70s. West winds 10 miles an hour or less, increasing to 10 to 15 miles an hour with gusts up to 30 miles an hour. Friday night, mostly cloudy in the evening, then becoming partly cloudy. A 40% chance of showers. Lows in the mid-40s. Northwest winds 10 to 15 miles an hour with gusts up to 30 miles an hour. Saturday, partly to mostly sunny. Breezy, cooler with highs around 60. North winds 10 to 20 miles an hour with gusts up to 30 miles an hour in the morning. And now the extended forecast. Sunday, partly cloudy. Highs around 70. Lows in the mid-40s. Monday, partly cloudy. Highs in the upper 60s. Lows around 50. Tuesday, partly cloudy. Highs in the upper 60s. Lows around 50. Wednesday, partly cloudy. Highs in the lower 70s. Lows around 50. This is the NOAA Weather Radio KHA 53 in Rochester. Your source for official weather information across the Western Finger Lakes and the Genesee Valley. KHA 53 operates on a frequency of 162.40 MHz. The 1 p.m. weather at Rochester, it was mostly sunny. The temperature was 62 degrees Fahrenheit or 17 degrees Celsius, the dew point 45 and the relative humidity 53%. The wind was north at 14 miles an hour gusting to 22.

Celsius, and the waves were 1 foot. The forecast for the Genesee Valley and Northern Finger Lakes, including Rochester, Geneseo, Canandaigua, Newark, and Fairhaven. Rest of today, cloudy with scattered showers late this morning, then mostly sunny this afternoon. Highs ranging from around 60 on the hilltops to the mid-60s across the lower elevations. North winds 5 to 10 miles an hour, becoming northwest 10 to 15 miles an hour. Chance of rain 40%. Tonight, mainly clear. Lows in the upper 40s. Northwest winds 5 to 10 miles an hour, becoming light. Friday, partly sunny. Breezy with highs ranging from the upper 60s on the hilltops to the lower 70s across the lower elevations. West winds 5 to 10 miles an hour, increasing to 10 to 20 miles an hour with gusts up to 35 miles an hour. Friday night, mostly cloudy in the evening, then becoming partly cloudy. A 40% chance of showers. Lows in the mid-40s. Northwest winds 10 to 20 miles an hour with gusts up to 30 miles an hour in the evening. Saturday, mostly sunny. Cool highs ranging from the mid-50s on the hilltops to the lower 60s across the lower elevations. North winds 10 to 15 miles an hour. The forecast for the Southern Finger Lakes, including Pinyan, Seneca Falls, and Auburn. Rest of today, cloudy with scattered showers late this morning, then partly sunny this afternoon. Highs in the mid-60s. Northwest winds 10 to 15 miles an hour with gusts up to 30 miles an hour this afternoon. Chance of rain 40%. Tonight, mainly clear. Lows in the upper 40s. Northwest winds 5 to 10 miles an hour, becoming light. Friday, mostly sunny. Highs in the lower 70s. West winds 10 miles an hour or less, increasing to 10 to 15 miles an hour with gusts up to 30 miles an hour. Friday night, mostly cloudy in the evening, then becoming partly cloudy. A 40% chance of showers. Lows in the mid-40s. Northwest winds 10 to 15 miles an hour with gusts up to 30 miles an hour. Saturday, partly to mostly sunny. Breezy, cooler with highs around 60. North winds 10 to 20 miles an hour with gusts up to 30 miles an hour in the morning. And now the extended forecast. Sunday, partly cloudy. Highs around 70. Lows in the mid-40s. Monday, partly cloudy. Highs in the upper 60s. Lows around 50. Tuesday, partly cloudy. Highs in the upper 60s. Lows around 50. Wednesday, partly cloudy. Highs in the lower 70s. Lows around 50. This is the NOAA Weather Radio KHA-53 in Rochester. Your source for official weather information across the Western Finger Lakes and the Genesee Valley. KHA-53 operates on a frequency of 162.40 MHz. The 1 p.m. weather at Rochester, it was mostly sunny. The temperature was 62 degrees Fahrenheit or 17 degrees Celsius, the dew point 45 and the relative humidity 53%. The wind was north at 14 miles an hour gusting to 22. The pressure was 30.09 inches and steady. Repeating at Rochester, it was mostly sunny, temperature 62 degrees. Around the region at 1 p.m. at Niagara Falls, it was sunny, with a temperature of 64. It was mostly sunny, with a temperature of 63 at Buffalo, and 66 at Toronto. It was partly sunny, with a temperature of 63 at Erie, 63 at Elmira, and 63 at Watertown. It was cloudy, with a temperature of 62 at Syracuse, and 57 at Binghamton. At Oswego, winds were west at 12 knots, with a temperature of 52 degrees. The Central Lake Ontario buoy winds were west at 10 knots, with a temperature of 42 degrees, and the waves were 1 foot. The forecast for the Genesee Valley and Northern Finger Lakes, including Rochester, Geneseo, Canandaigua, Newark, and Fairhaven. Rest of today, cloudy with scattered showers late this morning, then mostly sunny this afternoon. Highs ranging from around 60 on the hilltops to the mid-60s across the lower elevations. North winds 5 to 10 miles an hour, becoming northwest 10 to 15 miles an hour. Chance of rain 40%. Tonight, mainly clear. Lows in the upper 40s. Northwest winds 5 to 10 miles an hour, becoming light. Friday.

partly sunny. Breezy with highs ranging from the upper 60s on the hilltops to the lower 70s across the lower elevations. West winds 5 to 10 miles an hour, increasing to 10 to 20 miles an hour with gusts up to 35 miles an hour. Friday night, mostly cloudy in the evening, then becoming partly cloudy. A 40% chance of showers. Lows in the mid-40s. Northwest winds 10 to 20 miles an hour with gusts up to 30 miles an hour in the evening. Saturday, mostly sunny. Cool highs ranging from the mid-50s on the hilltops to the lower 60s across the lower elevations. North winds 10 to 15 miles an hour. The forecast for the Southern Finger Lakes, including Pinyan, Seneca Falls, and Auburn. Rest of today, cloudy with scattered showers late this morning, then partly sunny this afternoon. Highs in the mid-60s. Northwest winds 10 to 15 miles an hour with gusts up to 30 miles an hour this afternoon. Chance of rain 40%. Tonight, mainly clear. Lows in the upper 40s. Northwest winds 5 to 10 miles an hour, becoming light. Friday, mostly sunny. Highs in the lower 70s. West winds 10 miles an hour or less, increasing to 10 to 15 miles an hour with gusts up to 30 miles an hour. Friday night, mostly cloudy in the evening, then becoming partly cloudy. A 40% chance of showers. Lows in the mid-40s. Northwest winds 10 to 15 miles an hour with gusts up to 30 miles an hour. Saturday, partly to mostly sunny. Breezy, cooler with highs around 60. North winds 10 to 20 miles an hour with gusts up to 30 miles an hour in the morning. And now the extended forecast. Sunday, partly cloudy. Highs around 70. Lows in the mid-40s. Monday, partly cloudy. Highs in the upper 60s. Lows around 50. Tuesday, partly cloudy. Highs in the upper 60s. Lows around 50. Wednesday, partly cloudy. Highs in the lower 70s. Lows around 50. This is the NOAA Weather Radio KHA 53 in Rochester. Your source for official weather information across the Western Finger Lakes and the Genesee Valley. KHA 53 operates on a frequency of 162.40 MHz. The 1 p.m. weather at Rochester, it was mostly sunny. The temperature was 62 degrees Fahrenheit or 17 degrees Celsius, the dew point 45 and the relative humidity 53%. The wind was north at 14 miles an hour gusting to 22. The pressure was 30.09 inches and steady. Repeating at Rochester, it was mostly sunny, temperature 62 degrees. Open lake forecast, 4, the Niagara River to Hamlin Beach beyond 5 miles from shore. This afternoon, northwest winds 5 to 10 knots becoming west. Waves 1 to 2 feet. Tonight, west winds 5 to 10 knots. Waves 1 to 2 feet. Friday, west winds 10 to 15 knots increasing to 15 to 20 knots. Waves 1 to 2 feet building to 3 to 5 feet. Friday night, northwest winds 15 to 20 knots becoming north 10 to 15 knots. Waves 3 to 5 feet subsiding to 2 to 4 feet. Saturday, north winds 10 to 15 knots becoming west 10 knots or less. Waves 2 feet or less. Sunday, west winds 5 to 10 knots becoming northwest. Waves 2 feet or less. Monday, north winds 10 knots or less becoming northwest. Waves 1 foot or less. Open lake forecast, 4, Hamlin Beach to Mexico Bay beyond 5 miles from shore. This afternoon, north winds 5 to 15 knots becoming west. Waves 2 feet or less. Tonight, west winds 5 to 10 knots. Waves 2 feet or less. Friday, west winds 10 to 15 knots increasing to 15 to 20 knots. A chance of showers in the afternoon. Waves 1 to 3 feet building to 3 to 6 feet. Friday night, northwest winds 15 to 20 knots becoming north. A chance of showers. Waves 3 to 6 feet. Saturday, north winds 15 to 20 knots becoming west 5 to 15 knots. Waves 3 to 5 feet subsiding to 1 foot or less. Sunday, west winds 5 to 15 knots becoming northwest. Waves 1 to 3 feet. Monday, northwest winds 5 to 10 knots. Waves 2

cubic feet or less. Around the region, at 1 p.m. at Niagara Falls, it was sunny, with a temperature of 64. It was mostly sunny, with a temperature of 63 at Buffalo, and 66 at Toronto. It was partly sunny, with a temperature of 63 at Erie, 63 at Elmira, and 63 at Watertown. It was cloudy, with a temperature of 62 at Syracuse, and 57 at Binghamton. At Oswego, winds were west at 12 knots, with a temperature of 52 degrees. The Central Lake Ontario buoy winds were west at 10 knots, with a temperature of 42 degrees, and the waves were 1 foot. The forecast for the Genesee Valley and Northern Finger Lakes, including Rochester, Geneseo, Canandaigua, Newark, and Fairhaven. Rest of today, cloudy with scattered showers late this morning, then mostly sunny this afternoon. Highs ranging from around 60 on the hilltops to the mid-60s across the lower elevations. North winds 5 to 10 miles an hour, becoming northwest 10 to 15 miles an hour. Chance of rain 40%. Tonight, mainly clear. Lows in the upper 40s. Northwest winds 5 to 10 miles an hour, becoming light. Friday, partly sunny. Breezy with highs ranging from the upper 60s on the hilltops to the lower 70s across the lower elevations. West winds 5 to 10 miles an hour, increasing to 10 to 20 miles an hour with gusts up to 35 miles an hour. Friday night, mostly cloudy in the evening, then becoming partly cloudy. A 40% chance of showers. Lows in the mid-40s. Northwest winds 10 to 20 miles an hour with gusts up to 30 miles an hour in the evening. Saturday, mostly sunny. Cool highs ranging from the mid-50s on the hilltops to the lower 60s across the lower elevations. North winds 10 to 15 miles an hour. The forecast for the Southern Finger Lakes, including Pinyan, Seneca Falls, and Auburn. Rest of today, cloudy with scattered showers late this morning, then partly sunny this afternoon. Highs in the mid-60s. Northwest winds 10 to 15 miles an hour with gusts up to 30 miles an hour this afternoon. Chance of rain 40%. Tonight, mainly clear. Lows in the upper 40s. Northwest winds 5 to 10 miles an hour, becoming light. Friday, mostly sunny. Highs in the lower 70s. West winds 10 miles an hour or less, increasing to 10 to 15 miles an hour with gusts up to 30 miles an hour. Friday night, mostly cloudy in the evening, then becoming partly cloudy. A 40% chance of showers. Lows in the mid-40s. Northwest winds 10 to 15 miles an hour with gusts up to 30 miles an hour. Saturday, partly to mostly sunny. Breezy, cooler with highs around 60. North winds 10 to 20 miles an hour with gusts up to 30 miles an hour in the morning. And now the extended forecast. Sunday, partly cloudy. Highs around 70. Lows in the mid-40s. Monday, partly cloudy. Highs in the upper 60s. Lows around 50. Tuesday, partly cloudy. Highs in the upper 60s. Lows around 50. Wednesday, partly cloudy. Highs in the lower 70s. Lows around 50. This is the NOAA Weather Radio KHA 53 in Rochester. Your source for official weather information across the Western Finger Lakes and the Genesee Valley. KHA 53 operates on a frequency of 162.40 MHz. The 2 p.m. weather at Rochester, it was mostly sunny. The temperature was 63 degrees Fahrenheit or 17 degrees Celsius, the dew point 44 and the relative humidity 50%. The wind was north at 14 miles an hour gusting to 23. The pressure was 30.10 inches and rising. Repeating at Rochester, it was mostly sunny, temperature 63 degrees. Around the region at 2 p.m. it was mostly sunny, with a temperature of 63 at Erie, 64 at Buffalo, and 65 at Niagara Falls. It was partly sunny, with a temperature of 63 at Syracuse, 61 at Binghamton, and 64 at Watertown. At Elmira, it was cloudy, with a temperature of 61. At Oswego, winds were west at 11 knots, with a temperature of 54 degrees. The Central Lake Ontario buoy winds were west at 12 knots, with a temperature of 43 degrees, and the waves were 1 foot. The forecast for the Genesee Valley and Northern Finger Lakes, including Rochester,

Geneseo, Canandaigua, Newark, and Fairhaven. Rest of today, cloudy with scattered showers late this morning, then mostly sunny this afternoon. Highs ranging from around 60 on the hilltops to the mid-60s across the lower elevations. North winds 5 to 10 miles an hour, becoming northwest 10 to 15 miles an hour. Chance of rain 40%. Tonight, mainly clear. Lows in the upper 40s. Northwest winds 5 to 10 miles an hour, becoming light. Friday, partly sunny. Breezy with highs ranging from the upper 60s on the hilltops to the lower 70s across the lower elevations. West winds 5 to 10 miles an hour, increasing to 10 to 20 miles an hour with gusts up to 35 miles an hour. Friday night, mostly cloudy in the evening, then becoming partly cloudy. A 40% chance of showers. Lows in the mid-40s. Northwest winds 10 to 20 miles an hour with gusts up to 30 miles an hour in the evening. Saturday, mostly sunny. Cool highs ranging from the mid-50s on the hilltops to the lower 60s across the lower elevations. North winds 10 to 15 miles an hour. The forecast for the Southern Finger Lakes, including Pinyan, Seneca Falls, and Auburn. Rest of today, cloudy with scattered showers late this morning, then partly sunny this afternoon. Highs in the mid-60s. Northwest winds 10 to 15 miles an hour with gusts up to 30 miles an hour this afternoon. Chance of rain 40%. Tonight, mainly clear. Lows in the upper 40s. Northwest winds 5 to 10 miles an hour, becoming light. Friday, mostly sunny. Highs in the lower 70s. West winds 10 miles an hour or less, increasing to 10 to 15 miles an hour with gusts up to 30 miles an hour. Friday night, mostly cloudy in the evening, then becoming partly cloudy. A 40% chance of showers. Lows in the mid-40s. Northwest winds 10 to 15 miles an hour with gusts up to 30 miles an hour. Saturday, partly to mostly sunny. Breezy, cooler with highs around 60. North winds 10 to 20 miles an hour with gusts up to 30 miles an hour in the morning. And now the extended forecast. Sunday, partly cloudy. Highs around 70. Lows in the mid-40s. Monday, partly cloudy. Highs in the upper 60s. Lows around 50. Tuesday, partly cloudy. Highs in the upper 60s. Lows around 50. Wednesday, partly cloudy. Highs in the lower 70s. Lows around 50. This is the NOAA Weather Radio KHA 53 in Rochester. Your source for official weather information across the Western Finger Lakes and the Genesee Valley. KHA 53 operates on a frequency of 162.40 MHz. The 2 p.m. weather at Rochester, it was mostly sunny. The temperature was 63 degrees Fahrenheit or 17 degrees Celsius, the dew point 44 and the relative humidity 50%. The wind was north at 14 miles an hour gusting to 23. The pressure was 30.10 inches and rising. Repeating at Rochester, it was mostly sunny, temperature 63 degrees. Around the region at 2 p.m. it was mostly sunny, with a temperature of 63 at Erie, 64 at Buffalo, and 65 at Niagara Falls. It was partly sunny, with a temperature of 63 at Syracuse, 61 at Binghamton, and 64 at Watertown. At Elmira, it was cloudy, with a temperature of 61. At Oswego, winds were west at 11 knots, with a temperature of 54 degrees. The Central Lake Ontario buoy winds were west at 12 knots, with a temperature of 43 degrees, and the waves were 1 foot. The forecast for the Genesee Valley and Northern Finger Lakes, including Rochester, Geneseo, Canandaigua, Newark, and Fairhaven. Rest of today, cloudy with scattered showers late this morning, then mostly sunny this afternoon. Highs ranging from around 60 on the hilltops to the mid-60s across the lower elevations. North winds 5 to 10 miles an hour, becoming northwest 10 to 15 miles an hour. Chance of rain 40%. Tonight, mainly clear. Lows in the upper 40s. Northwest winds 5 to 10 miles an hour, becoming light. Friday, partly sunny. Breezy with highs ranging from the upper 60s on the hilltops to the lower 70s across the lower elevations.
west winds 5 to 10 miles an hour, increasing to 10 to 20 miles an hour with gusts up to 35 miles an hour. Friday night, mostly cloudy in the evening, then becoming partly cloudy. A 40% chance of showers. Lows in the mid-40s. Northwest winds 10 to 20 miles an hour with gusts up to 30 miles an hour in the evening. Saturday, mostly sunny. Cool with highs ranging from the mid-50s on the hilltops to the lower 60s across the lower elevations. North winds 10 to 15 miles an hour. The forecast for the Southern Finger Lakes, including Tinian, Seneca Falls, and Auburn. Rest of today, cloudy with scattered showers late this morning, then partly sunny this afternoon. Highs in the mid-60s. Northwest winds 10 to 15 miles an hour with gusts up to 30 miles an hour this afternoon. Chance of rain 40%. Tonight, mainly clear. Lows in the upper 40s. Northwest winds 5 to 10 miles an hour, becoming light. Friday, mostly sunny. Highs in the lower 70s. West winds 10 miles an hour or less, increasing to 10 to 15 miles an hour with gusts up to 30 miles an hour. Friday night, mostly cloudy in the evening, then becoming partly cloudy. A 40% chance of showers. Lows in the mid-40s. Northwest winds 10 to 15 miles an hour with gusts up to 30 miles an hour. Saturday, partly to mostly sunny. Breezy, cooler with highs around 60. North winds 10 to 20 miles an hour with gusts up to 30 miles an hour in the morning. And now the extended forecast. Sunday, partly cloudy. Highs around 70. Lows in the mid-40s. Monday, partly cloudy. Highs in the upper 60s. Lows around 50. Tuesday, partly cloudy. Highs in the upper 60s. Lows around 50. Wednesday, partly cloudy. Highs in the lower 70s. Lows around 50. This is the NOAA Weather Radio KHA 53 in Rochester. Your source for official weather information across the Western Finger Lakes and the Genesee Valley. KHA 53 operates on a frequency of 162.40 MHz. The 2 p.m. weather at Rochester, it was mostly sunny. The temperature was 63 degrees Fahrenheit or 17 degrees Celsius, the dew point 44 and the relative humidity 50%. The wind was north at 14 miles an hour gusting to 23. The pressure was 30.10 inches and rising. Repeating at Rochester, it was mostly sunny, temperature 63 degrees. Around the region at 2 p.m. it was mostly sunny, with a temperature of 63 at Erie, 64 at Buffalo, 65 at Niagara Falls, and 66 at Toronto. It was partly sunny, with a temperature of 63 at Syracuse, 61 at Binghamton, and 64 at Watertown. At Elmira, it was cloudy, with a temperature of 61. At Oswego, winds were west at 11 knots, with a temperature of 54 degrees. The Central Lake Ontario buoy winds were west at 12 knots, with a temperature of 43 degrees, and the waves were 1 foot. The forecast for the Genesee Valley and Northern Finger Lakes, including Rochester, Geneseo, Canandaigua, Newark, and Fairhaven. Rest of today, cloudy with scattered showers late this morning, then mostly sunny this afternoon. Highs ranging from around 60 on the hilltops to the mid-60s across the lower elevations. North winds 5 to 10 miles an hour, becoming northwest 10 to 15 miles an hour. Chance of rain 40%. Tonight, mainly clear. Lows in the upper 40s. Northwest winds 5 to 10 miles an hour, becoming light. Friday, partly sunny. Breezy with highs ranging from the upper 60s on the hilltops to the lower 70s across the lower elevations. West winds 5 to 10 miles an hour, increasing to 10 to 20 miles an hour with gusts up to 35 miles an hour. Friday night, mostly cloudy in the evening, then becoming partly cloudy. A 40% chance of showers. Lows in the mid-40s. Northwest winds 10 to 20 miles an hour with gusts up to 30 miles an hour in the evening. Saturday, mostly sunny. Cool with highs ranging from the mid-50s on the hilltops to the lower 60s across the lower elevations. North winds 10 to 15 miles an hour. The forecast for the Southern Finger Lakes, including Tinian, Seneca Falls, and Auburn. Rest of today, cloudy.
cloudy with scattered showers late this morning, then partly sunny this afternoon.

highs in the mid-60s. Northwest winds 10 to 15 miles an hour with gusts up to 30 miles an hour this afternoon. Chance of rain 40%. Tonight, mainly clear. Lows in the upper 40s. Northwest winds 5 to 10 miles an hour, becoming light. Friday, mostly sunny. Highs in the lower 70s. West winds 10 miles an hour or less, increasing to 10 to 15 miles an hour with gusts up to 30 miles an hour. Friday night, mostly cloudy in the evening, then becoming partly cloudy. A 40% chance of showers. Lows in the mid-40s. Northwest winds 10 to 15 miles an hour with gusts up to 30 miles an hour. Saturday, partly to mostly sunny. Breezy, cooler with highs around 60. North winds 10 to 20 miles an hour with gusts up to 30 miles an hour in the morning. And now the extended forecast. Sunday, partly cloudy. Highs around 70. Lows in the mid-40s. Monday, partly cloudy. Highs in the upper 60s. Lows around 50. Tuesday, partly cloudy. Highs in the upper 60s. Lows around 50. Wednesday, partly cloudy. Highs in the lower 70s. Lows around 50. This is the NOAA Weather Radio KHA 53 in Rochester. Your source for official weather information across the Western Finger Lakes and the Genesee Valley. KHA 53 operates on a frequency of 162.40 MHz. The 2 p.m. weather at Rochester, it was mostly sunny. The temperature was 63 degrees Fahrenheit or 17 degrees Celsius, the dew point 44 and the relative humidity 50%. The wind was north at 14 miles an hour gusting to 23. The pressure was 30.10 inches and rising. Repeating at Rochester, it was mostly sunny, temperature 63 degrees. Around the region at 2 p.m. it was mostly sunny, with a temperature of 63 at Erie, 64 at Buffalo, 65 at Niagara Falls, and 66 at Toronto. It was partly sunny, with a temperature of 63 at Syracuse, 61 at Binghamton, and 64 at Watertown. At Elmira, it was cloudy, with a temperature of 61. At Oswego, winds were west at 11 knots, with a temperature of 54 degrees. The Central Lake Ontario buoy winds were west at 12 knots, with a temperature of 43 degrees, and the waves were 1 foot. The forecast for the Genesee Valley and Northern Finger Lakes, including Rochester, Geneseo, Canandaigua, Newark, and Fairhaven. Rest of today, cloudy with scattered showers late this morning, then mostly sunny this afternoon. Highs ranging from around 60 on the hilltops to the mid-60s across the lower elevations. North winds 5 to 10 miles an hour, becoming northwest 10 to 15 miles an hour. Chance of rain 40%. Tonight, mainly clear. Lows in the upper 40s. Northwest winds 5 to 10 miles an hour, becoming light. Friday, partly sunny. Breezy with highs ranging from the upper 60s on the hilltops to the lower 70s across the lower elevations. West winds 5 to 10 miles an hour, increasing to 10 to 20 miles an hour with gusts up to 35 miles an hour. Friday night, mostly cloudy in the evening, then becoming partly cloudy. A 40% chance of showers. Lows in the mid-40s. Northwest winds 10 to 20 miles an hour with gusts up to 30 miles an hour in the evening. Saturday, mostly sunny. Cool highs ranging from the mid-50s on the hilltops to the lower 60s across the lower elevations. North winds 10 to 15 miles an hour. The forecast for the Southern Finger Lakes, including Pinyan, Seneca Falls, and Auburn. Rest of today, cloudy with scattered showers late this morning, then partly sunny this afternoon. Highs in the mid-60s. Northwest winds 10 to 15 miles an hour with gusts up to 30 miles an hour this afternoon. Chance of rain 40%. Tonight, mainly clear. Lows in the upper 40s. Northwest winds 5 to 10 miles an hour, becoming light. Friday, mostly sunny. Highs in the lower 70s. West winds 10 miles an hour or less, increasing to 10 to 15 miles an hour with gusts up to 30 miles an hour. Friday night, mostly cloudy in the evening, then becoming partly cloudy. A 40% chance of showers. Lows in the mid-40s. Northwest winds 10 to 15 miles an hour.

with gusts up to 30 miles an hour. Saturday, partly to mostly sunny. Breezy, cooler with highs around 60. North winds 10 to 20 miles an hour with gusts up to 30 miles an hour in the morning. And now the extended forecast. Sunday, partly cloudy. Highs around 70. Lows in the mid-40s. Monday, partly cloudy. Highs in the upper 60s. Lows around 50. Tuesday, partly cloudy. Highs in the upper 60s. Lows around 50. Wednesday, partly cloudy. Highs in the lower 70s. Lows around 50. This is the NOAA Weather Radio KHA 53 in Rochester. Your source for official weather information across the Western Finger Lakes and the Genesee Valley. KHA 53 operates on a frequency of 162.40 MHz. The 2 p.m. weather at Rochester, it was mostly sunny. The temperature was 63 degrees Fahrenheit or 17 degrees Celsius, the dew point 44 and the relative humidity 50%. The wind was north at 14 miles an hour gusting to 23. The pressure was 30.10 inches and rising. Repeating at Rochester, it was mostly sunny, temperature 63 degrees. Around the region at 2 p.m. it was mostly sunny, with a temperature of 63 at Erie, 64 at Buffalo, 65 at Niagara Falls, and 66 at Toronto. It was partly sunny, with a temperature of 63 at Syracuse, 61 at Binghamton, and 64 at Watertown. At Elmira, it was cloudy, with a temperature of 61. At Oswego, winds were west at 11 knots, with a temperature of 54 degrees. The Central Lake Ontario buoy winds were west at 12 knots, with a temperature of 43 degrees, and the waves were 1 foot. The forecast for the Genesee Valley and Northern Finger Lakes, including Rochester, Geneseo, Canandaigua, Newark, and Fairhaven. Rest of today, cloudy with scattered showers late this morning, then mostly sunny this afternoon. Highs ranging from around 60 on the hilltops to the mid-60s across the lower elevations. North winds 5 to 10 miles an hour, becoming northwest 10 to 15 miles an hour. Chance of rain 40%. Tonight, mainly clear. Lows in the upper 40s. Northwest winds 5 to 10 miles an hour, becoming light. Friday, partly sunny. Breezy with highs ranging from the upper 60s on the hilltops to the lower 70s across the lower elevations. West winds 5 to 10 miles an hour, increasing to 10 to 20 miles an hour with gusts up to 35 miles an hour. Friday night, mostly cloudy in the evening, then becoming partly cloudy. A 40% chance of showers. Lows in the mid-40s. Northwest winds 10 to 20 miles an hour with gusts up to 30 miles an hour in the evening. Saturday, mostly sunny. Cool highs ranging from the mid-50s on the hilltops to the lower 60s across the lower elevations. North winds 10 to 15 miles an hour. The forecast for the Southern Finger Lakes, including Pinyan, Seneca Falls, and Auburn. Rest of today, cloudy with scattered showers late this morning, then partly sunny this afternoon. Highs in the mid-60s. Northwest winds 10 to 15 miles an hour with gusts up to 30 miles an hour this afternoon. Chance of rain 40%. Tonight, mainly clear. Lows in the upper 40s. Northwest winds 5 to 10 miles an hour, becoming light. Friday, mostly sunny. Highs in the lower 70s. West winds 10 miles an hour or less, increasing to 10 to 15 miles an hour with gusts up to 30 miles an hour. Friday night, mostly cloudy in the evening, then becoming partly cloudy. A 40% chance of showers. Lows in the mid-40s. Northwest winds 10 to 15 miles an hour with gusts up to 30 miles an hour. Saturday, partly to mostly sunny. Breezy, cooler with highs around 60. North winds 10 to 20 miles an hour with gusts up to 30 miles an hour in the morning. And now the extended forecast. Sunday, partly cloudy. Highs around 70. Lows in the mid-40s. Monday, partly cloudy. Highs in the upper 60s. Lows around 50. Tuesday, partly cloudy. Highs in the upper 60s. Lows around 50. Wednesday, partly cloudy. Highs in the lower 70s. Lows around 50.

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KHA 53 operates on a frequency of 162.40 MHz. The 2 p.m. weather at Rochester, it was mostly sunny. The temperature was 63 degrees Fahrenheit or 17 degrees Celsius, the dew point 44 and the relative humidity 50%. The wind was north at 14 miles an hour gusting to 23. The pressure was 30.10 inches and rising. Repeating at Rochester, it was mostly sunny, temperature 63 degrees. Around the region at 2 p.m. it was mostly sunny, with a temperature of 63 at Erie, 64 at Buffalo, 65 at Niagara Falls, and 66 at Toronto. It was partly sunny, with a temperature of 63 at Syracuse, 61 at Binghamton, and 64 at Watertown. At Elmira, it was cloudy, with a temperature of 61. At Oswego, winds were west at 11 knots, with a temperature of 54 degrees. The Central Lake Ontario buoy winds were west at 12 knots, with a temperature of 43 degrees, and the waves were 1 foot. The forecast for the Genesee Valley and Northern Finger Lakes, including Rochester, Geneseo, Canandaigua, Newark, and Fairhaven. Rest of today, cloudy with scattered showers late this morning, then mostly sunny this afternoon. Highs ranging from around 60 on the hilltops to the mid-60s across the lower elevations. North winds 5 to 10 miles an hour, becoming northwest 10 to 15 miles an hour. Chance of rain 40%. Tonight, mainly clear. Lows in the upper 40s. Northwest winds 5 to 10 miles an hour, becoming light. Friday, partly sunny. Breezy with highs ranging from the upper 60s on the hilltops to the lower 70s across the lower elevations. West winds 5 to 10 miles an hour, increasing to 10 to 20 miles an hour with gusts up to 35 miles an hour. Friday night, mostly cloudy in the evening, then becoming partly cloudy. A 40% chance of showers. Lows in the mid-40s. Northwest winds 10 to 20 miles an hour with gusts up to 30 miles an hour in the evening. Saturday, mostly sunny. Cool highs ranging from the mid-50s on the hilltops to the lower 60s across the lower elevations. North winds 10 to 15 miles an hour. The forecast for the Southern Finger Lakes, including Pinyan, Seneca Falls, and Auburn. Rest of today, cloudy with scattered showers late this morning, then partly sunny this afternoon. Highs in the mid-60s. Northwest winds 10 to 15 miles an hour with gusts up to 30 miles an hour this afternoon. Chance of rain 40%. Tonight, mainly clear. Lows in the upper 40s. Northwest winds 5 to 10 miles an hour, becoming light. Friday, mostly sunny. Highs in the lower 70s. West winds 10 miles an hour or less, increasing to 10 to 15 miles an hour with gusts up to 30 miles an hour. Friday night, mostly cloudy in the evening, then becoming partly cloudy. A 40% chance of showers. Lows in the mid-40s. Northwest winds 10 to 15 miles an hour with gusts up to 30 miles an hour. Saturday, partly to mostly sunny. Breezy, cooler with highs around 60. North winds 10 to 20 miles an hour with gusts up to 30 miles an hour in the morning. And now the extended forecast. Sunday, partly cloudy. Highs around 70. Lows in the mid-40s. Monday, partly cloudy. Highs in the upper 60s. Lows around 50. Tuesday, partly cloudy. Highs in the upper 60s. Lows around 50. Wednesday, partly cloudy. Highs in the lower 70s. Lows around 50. The Nearshore Marine Forecast, for the Niagara River to Hamlin Beach along Lake Ontario. Rest of today, northwest winds 5 to 10 knots becoming west. Becoming mostly sunny. Waves 1 to 2 feet. Tonight, west winds 5 to 10 knots. Mainly clear. Waves 1 to 2 feet. Friday, west winds 5 to 15 knots increasing to 15 to 20 knots. Mostly sunny. Waves 1 to 2 feet building to 2 to 4 feet. Friday night, northwest winds 15 to 20 knots becoming north 10 to 15 knots. A chance of showers. Waves 2 to 4 feet. Saturday.

North winds 5 to 15 knots becoming southwest 10 knots or less. Mainly clear. Waves 2 feet or less. Sunday, west winds 5 to 10 knots. Partly cloudy. Waves 1 foot or less. Monday, north winds 10 knots or less becoming northwest. Mainly clear, then becoming partly cloudy. Waves 1 foot or less. The Nearshore Marine Forecast, 4, Helen Beach to Mexico Bay. Rest of today, northwest winds around 10 knots becoming west. Mostly cloudy late this morning, then becoming mostly sunny. Waves 1 to 2 feet. Tonight, west winds 5 to 10 knots. Mainly clear. Waves 1 to 2 feet. Friday, west winds 5 to 15 knots increasing to 15 to 20 knots. A chance of showers in the afternoon. Waves 1 to 2 feet building to 3 to 5 feet. Waves occasionally around 6 feet. Friday night, west winds 15 to 20 knots becoming north. A chance of showers. Waves 3 to 6 feet. Waves occasionally around 6 feet. Friday night, west winds 15 to 20 knots becoming north. A chance of showers. Waves 3 to 6 feet. Waves occasionally around 7 feet. Saturday, north winds 15 to 20 knots becoming west 5 to 15 knots. Mainly clear. Waves 3 to 5 feet subsiding to 1 foot or less. Waves occasionally around 6 feet. Sunday, west winds 5 to 15 knots. Partly to mostly cloudy. Waves 2 feet or less. Monday, northwest winds 10 knots or less. Partly cloudy. Waves 2 feet or less. The water temperature off Rochester is 49 degrees. This is the NOAA Weather Radio KHA53 in Rochester. 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KHA53 operates on a frequency of 162.40 MHz. The 2 p.m. weather at Rochester, it was mostly sunny. The temperature was 63 degrees Fahrenheit or 17 degrees Celsius, the dew point 44 and the relative humidity 50%. The wind was north at 14 miles an hour gusting to 23. The pressure was 30.10 inches and rising. Repeating at Rochester, it was mostly sunny, temperature 63 degrees. Around the region at 2 p.m. it was mostly sunny, with a temperature of 63 at Erie, 64 at Buffalo, 65 at Niagara Falls, and 66 at Toronto. It was partly sunny, with a temperature of 63 at Syracuse, 61 at Binghamton, and 64 at Watertown. At Elmira, it was cloudy, with a temperature of 61. At Oswego, winds were west at 11 knots, with a temperature of 54 degrees. The Central Lake Ontario buoy winds were west at 12 knots, with a temperature of 43 degrees, and the waves were 1 foot. The forecast for the Genesee Valley and Northern Finger Lakes, including Rochester, Geneseo, Canandaigua, Newark, and Fairhaven. This afternoon, partly to mostly sunny. Highs ranging from around 60 on the hilltops to the mid-60s across the lower elevations. Northwest winds 10 to 15 miles an hour. Tonight, mainly clear in the evening, then becoming partly cloudy. Lows in the upper 40s. Northwest winds 5 to 10 miles an hour, becoming light. Friday, sunny in the morning, then partly sunny with a chance of showers in the afternoon. Highs ranging from the upper 60s on the hilltops to the lower 70s across the lower elevations. Light winds, becoming west 10 to 20 miles an hour with gusts up to 30 miles an hour. Chance of rain 40%. Friday night, partly to mostly cloudy. A 40% chance of showers. Breezy with lows in the mid-40s. Northwest winds 10 to 20 miles an hour with gusts up to 30 miles an hour in the evening, becoming north. Saturday, becoming mostly sunny. Cooler with highs ranging from the upper 50s on the hilltops to the lower 60s across the lower elevations. North winds 10 to 15 miles an hour. The forecast for the Southern Finger Lakes, including Pinyan, Seneca Falls, and Auburn. This afternoon, mostly cloudy early, then becoming mostly sunny. Highs in the lower 60s. Northwest winds 10 to 15 miles an hour with gusts up to 30 miles an hour. Tonight, mainly clear in the evening, then becoming partly cloudy,

lows in the upper 40s. Northwest winds 10 to 15 miles an hour, becoming light. Friday, sunny in the morning, then becoming partly sunny. Highs in the lower 70s. Light winds, becoming west 10 to 15 miles an hour. Friday night, mostly cloudy with a 40% chance of showers. Breezy with lows in the mid-40s. Northwest winds 10 to 15 miles an hour with gusts up to 30 miles an hour. Saturday, mostly cloudy in the morning, then becoming mostly sunny. Breezy, cooler with highs in the lower 60s. North winds 10 to 20 miles an hour with gusts up to 30 miles an hour. And now the extended forecast. Sunday, partly cloudy. Highs in the lower 70s. Lows in the mid-40s. Monday, mainly clear. Highs in the upper 60s. Lows around 50. Tuesday, partly cloudy. Highs in the upper 60s. Lows in the upper 40s. Wednesday, mainly clear. Highs in the upper 60s. Lows in the upper 40s. This is the NOAA Weather Radio KHA53 in Rochester. Your source for official weather information across the Western Finger Lakes and the Genesee Valley. KHA53 operates on a frequency of 162.40 MHz. The 2 p.m. weather at Rochester, it was mostly sunny. The temperature was 63 degrees Fahrenheit or 17 degrees Celsius, the dew point 44 and the relative humidity 50%. The wind was north at 14 miles an hour gusting to 23. The pressure was 30.10 inches and rising. Repeating at Rochester, it was mostly sunny, temperature 63 degrees. Around the region at 2 p.m. it was mostly sunny, with a temperature of 63 at Erie, 64 at Buffalo, 65 at Niagara Falls, and 66 at Toronto. It was partly sunny, with a temperature of 63 at Syracuse, 61 at Binghamton, and 64 at Watertown. At Elmira, it was cloudy, with a temperature of 61. At Oswego, winds were west at 11 knots, with a temperature of 54 degrees. The Central Lake Ontario buoy winds were west at 12 knots, with a temperature of 43 degrees, and the waves were 1 foot. The forecast for the Genesee Valley and Northern Finger Lakes, including Rochester, Geneseo, Canandaigua, Newark, and Fairhaven. This afternoon, partly to mostly sunny. Highs ranging from around 60 on the hilltops to the mid-60s across the lower elevations. Northwest winds 10 to 15 miles an hour. Tonight, mainly clear in the evening, then becoming partly cloudy. Lows in the upper 40s. Northwest winds 5 to 10 miles an hour, becoming light. Friday, sunny in the morning, then partly sunny with a chance of showers in the afternoon. Highs ranging from the upper 60s on the hilltops to the lower 70s across the lower elevations. Light winds, becoming west 10 to 20 miles an hour with gusts up to 30 miles an hour. Chance of rain 40%. Friday night, partly to mostly cloudy. A 40% chance of showers. Breezy with lows in the mid-40s. Northwest winds 10 to 20 miles an hour with gusts up to 30 miles an hour in the evening, becoming north. Saturday, becoming mostly sunny. Cooler with highs ranging from the upper 50s on the hilltops to the lower 60s across the lower elevations. North winds 10 to 15 miles an hour. The forecast for the Southern Finger Lakes, including Pinyan, Seneca Falls, and Auburn. This afternoon, mostly cloudy early, then becoming mostly sunny. Highs in the lower 60s. Northwest winds 10 to 15 miles an hour with gusts up to 30 miles an hour. Tonight, mainly clear in the evening, then becoming partly cloudy. Lows in the upper 40s. Northwest winds 10 to 15 miles an hour, becoming light. Friday, sunny in the morning, then becoming partly sunny. Highs in the lower 70s. Light winds, becoming west 10 to 15 miles an hour. Friday night, mostly cloudy with a 40% chance of showers. Breezy with lows in the mid-40s. Northwest winds 10 to 15 miles an hour with gusts up to 30 miles an hour. Saturday, mostly cloudy in the morning, then becoming mostly sunny. Breezy, cooler with highs in the lower 60s. North winds 10 to 20 miles an hour with gusts up to 30 miles an hour. And now the extended forecast. Sunday, partly cloudy. Highs in the

lower 70s. Lows in the mid 40s. Monday, mainly clear. Highs in the upper 60s. Lows around 50. Tuesday, partly cloudy. Highs in the upper 60s. Lows in the upper 40s. Wednesday, mainly clear. Highs in the upper 60s. Lows in the upper 40s. This is the NOAA Weather Radio KHA53 in Rochester. Your source for official weather information across the Western Finger Lakes and the Genesee Valley. KHA53 operates on a frequency of 162.40 MHz. The 2 p.m. weather at Rochester, it was mostly sunny. The temperature was 63 degrees Fahrenheit or 17 degrees Celsius, the dew point 44 and the relative humidity 50%. The wind was north at 14 miles an hour gusting to 23. The pressure was 30.10 inches and rising. Repeating at Rochester, it was mostly sunny, temperature 63 degrees. Around the region at 2 p.m. it was mostly sunny, with a temperature of 63 at Erie, 64 at Buffalo, 65 at Niagara Falls, and 66 at Toronto. It was partly sunny, with a temperature of 63 at Syracuse, 61 at Binghamton, and 64 at Watertown. At Elmira, it was cloudy, with a temperature of 61. At Oswego, winds were west at 11 knots, with a temperature of 54 degrees. The Central Lake Ontario buoy winds were west at 12 knots, with a temperature of 43 degrees, and the waves were 1 foot. The forecast for the Genesee Valley and Northern Finger Lakes, including Rochester, Geneseo, Canandaigua, Newark, and Fairhaven. This afternoon, partly to mostly sunny. Highs ranging from around 60 on the hilltops to the mid-60s across the lower elevations. Northwest winds 10 to 15 miles an hour. Tonight, mainly clear in the evening, then becoming partly cloudy. Lows in the upper 40s. Northwest winds 5 to 10 miles an hour, becoming light. Friday, sunny in the morning, then partly sunny with a chance of showers in the afternoon. Highs ranging from the upper 60s on the hilltops to the lower 70s across the lower elevations. Light winds, becoming west 10 to 20 miles an hour with gusts up to 30 miles an hour. Chance of rain 40%. Friday night, partly to mostly cloudy. A 40% chance of showers. Breezy with lows in the mid-40s. Northwest winds 10 to 20 miles an hour with gusts up to 30 miles an hour in the evening, becoming north. Saturday, becoming mostly sunny. Cooler with highs ranging from the upper 50s on the hilltops to the lower 60s across the lower elevations. North winds 10 to 15 miles an hour. The forecast for the Southern Finger Lakes, including Pinyan, Seneca Falls, and Auburn. This afternoon, mostly cloudy early, then becoming mostly sunny. Highs in the lower 60s. Northwest winds 10 to 15 miles an hour with gusts up to 30 miles an hour. Tonight, mainly clear in the evening, then becoming partly cloudy. Lows in the upper 40s. Northwest winds 10 to 15 miles an hour, becoming light. Friday, sunny in the morning, then becoming partly sunny. Highs in the lower 70s. Light winds, becoming west 10 to 15 miles an hour. Friday night, mostly cloudy with a 40% chance of showers. Breezy with lows in the mid-40s. Northwest winds 10 to 15 miles an hour with gusts up to 30 miles an hour. Saturday, mostly cloudy in the morning, then becoming mostly sunny. Breezy, cooler with highs in the lower 60s. North winds 10 to 20 miles an hour with gusts up to 30 miles an hour. And now the extended forecast. Sunday, partly cloudy. Highs in the lower 70s. Lows in the mid-40s. Monday, mainly clear. Highs in the upper 60s. Lows around 50. Tuesday, partly cloudy. Highs in the upper 60s. Lows in the upper 40s. Wednesday, mainly clear. Highs in the upper 60s. Lows in the upper 40s. This is the NOAA Weather Radio KHA53 in Rochester. Your source for official weather information across the Western Finger Lakes and the Genesee Valley. KHA53 operates on a frequency of 162.40 MHz. The 2 p.m. weather at Rochester, it was mostly sunny. The temperature was 63 degrees Fahrenheit or 17 degrees

Celsius, the dew point 44, and the relative humidity 50%. The wind was north at 14 miles an hour, gusting to 23. The pressure was 30.10 inches and rising. Repeating at Rochester, it was mostly sunny, temperature 63 degrees. Around the region at 2 p.m. it was mostly sunny, with a temperature of 63 at Erie, 64 at Buffalo, 65 at Niagara Falls, and 66 at Toronto. It was partly sunny, with a temperature of 63 at Syracuse, 61 at Binghamton, and 64 at Watertown. At Elmira, it was cloudy, with a temperature of 61. At Oswego, winds were west at 11 knots, with a temperature of 54 degrees. The Central Lake Ontario buoy winds were west at 12 knots, with a temperature of 43 degrees, and the waves were 1 foot. The forecast for the Genesee Valley and Northern Finger Lakes, including Rochester, Geneseo, Canandaigua, Newark, and Fairhaven. This afternoon, partly to mostly sunny. Highs ranging from around 60 on the hilltops to the mid-60s across the lower elevations. Northwest winds 10 to 15 miles an hour. Tonight, mainly clear in the evening, then becoming partly cloudy. Lows in the upper 40s. Northwest winds 5 to 10 miles an hour, becoming light. Friday, sunny in the morning, then partly sunny with a chance of showers in the afternoon. Highs ranging from the upper 60s on the hilltops to the lower 70s across the lower elevations. Light winds, becoming west 10 to 20 miles an hour with gusts up to 30 miles an hour. Chance of rain 40%. Friday night, partly to mostly cloudy. A 40% chance of showers. Breezy with lows in the mid-40s. Northwest winds 10 to 20 miles an hour with gusts up to 30 miles an hour in the evening, becoming north. Saturday, becoming mostly sunny. Cooler with highs ranging from the upper 50s on the hilltops to the lower 60s across the lower elevations. North winds 10 to 15 miles an hour. The forecast for the Southern Finger Lakes, including Pinyan, Seneca Falls, and Auburn. This afternoon, mostly cloudy early, then becoming mostly sunny. Highs in the lower 60s. Northwest winds 10 to 15 miles an hour with gusts up to 30 miles an hour. Tonight, mainly clear in the evening, then becoming partly cloudy. Lows in the upper 40s. Northwest winds 10 to 15 miles an hour, becoming light. Friday, sunny in the morning, then becoming partly sunny. Highs in the lower 70s. Light winds, becoming west 10 to 15 miles an hour. Friday night, mostly cloudy with a 40% chance of showers. Breezy with lows in the mid-40s. Northwest winds 10 to 15 miles an hour with gusts up to 30 miles an hour. Saturday, mostly cloudy in the morning, then becoming mostly sunny. Breezy, cooler with highs in the lower 60s. North winds 10 to 20 miles an hour with gusts up to 30 miles an hour. And now the extended forecast. Sunday, partly cloudy. Highs in the lower 70s. Lows in the mid-40s. Monday, mainly clear. Highs in the upper 60s. Lows around 50. Tuesday, partly cloudy. Highs in the upper 60s. Lows in the upper 40s. Wednesday, mainly clear. Highs in the upper 60s. Lows in the upper 40s. This is the NOAA Weather Radio KHA 53 in Rochester. Your source for official weather information across the Western Finger Lakes and the Genesee Valley. KHA 53 operates on a frequency of 162.40 MHz. The 2 p.m. weather at Rochester, it was mostly sunny. The temperature was 63 degrees Fahrenheit or 17 degrees Celsius, the dew point 44 and the relative humidity 50%. The wind was north at 14 miles an hour, gusting to 23. The pressure was 30.10 inches and rising. Repeating at Rochester, it was mostly sunny, temperature 63 degrees. Around the region at 2 p.m. it was mostly sunny, with a temperature of 63 at Erie, 64 at Buffalo, 65 at Niagara Falls, and 66 at Toronto. It was partly sunny, with a temperature of 63 at Syracuse, 61 at Binghamton, and 64 at Watertown. At Elmira, it was cloudy, with a temperature of 61. At Oswego, winds were west at 11 knots, with a temperature of 54 degrees. The Central Lake Ontario buoy winds were west.

light winds, becoming west 10 to 20 miles an hour with gusts up to 30 miles an hour. Chance of rain 40%. Friday night, partly to mostly cloudy. A 40% chance of showers. Breezy with lows in the mid-40s. Northwest winds 10 to 20 miles an hour with gusts up to 30 miles an hour in the evening, becoming north. Saturday, becoming mostly sunny. Cooler with highs ranging from the upper 50s on the hilltops to the lower 60s across the lower elevations. North winds 10 to 15 miles an hour. The forecast for the Southern Finger Lakes, including Pinyan, Seneca Falls, and Auburn. This afternoon, mostly cloudy early, then becoming mostly sunny. Highs in the lower 60s. Northwest winds 10 to 15 miles an hour with gusts up to 30 miles an hour. Tonight, mainly clear in the evening, then becoming partly cloudy. Lows in the upper 40s. Northwest winds 10 to 15 miles an hour, becoming light. Friday, sunny in the morning, then becoming partly sunny. Highs in the lower 70s. Light winds, becoming west 10 to 15 miles an hour. Friday night, mostly cloudy with a 40% chance of showers. Breezy with lows in the mid-40s. Northwest winds 10 to 15 miles an hour with gusts up to 30 miles an hour. Saturday, mostly cloudy in the morning, then becoming mostly sunny. Breezy, cooler with highs in the lower 60s. North winds 10 to 20 miles an hour with gusts up to 30 miles an hour. And now the extended forecast. Sunday, partly cloudy. Highs in the lower 70s. Lows in the mid-40s. Monday, mainly clear. Highs in the upper 60s. Lows around 50. Tuesday, partly cloudy. Highs in the upper 60s. Lows in the upper 40s. Wednesday, mainly clear. Highs in the upper 60s. Lows in the upper 40s. This is the NOAA Weather Radio KHA 53 in Rochester. Your source for official weather information across the Western Finger Lakes and the Genesee Valley. KHA 53 operates on a frequency of 162.40 MHz. The 2 p.m. weather at Rochester, it was mostly sunny. The temperature was 63 degrees Fahrenheit or 17 degrees Celsius, the dew point 44 and the relative humidity 50%. The wind was north at 14 miles an hour gusting to 23. The pressure was 30.10 inches and rising. Repeating at Rochester, it was mostly sunny, temperature 63 degrees. Around the region at 2 p.m. it was mostly sunny, with a temperature of 63 at Erie, 64 at Buffalo, 65 at Niagara Falls, and 66 at Toronto. It was partly sunny, with a temperature of 63 at Syracuse, 61 at Binghamton, and 64 at Watertown. At Elmira, it was cloudy, with a temperature of 61. At Oswego, winds were west at 11 knots, with a temperature of 54 degrees. The Central Lake Ontario buoy winds were west at 12 knots, with a temperature of 43 degrees, and the waves were 1 foot. The forecast for the Genesee Valley and Northern Finger Lakes, including Rochester, Geneseo, Canandaigua, Newark, and Fairhaven. This afternoon, partly to mostly sunny. Highs ranging from around 60 on the hilltops to the mid-60s across the lower elevations. Northwest winds 10 to 15 miles an hour. Tonight, mainly clear in the evening, then becoming partly cloudy. Lows in the upper 40s. Northwest winds 5 to 10 miles an hour, becoming light. Friday, sunny in the morning, then partly sunny with a chance of showers in the afternoon. Highs ranging from the upper 60s on the hilltops to the lower 70s across the lower elevations. Light winds, becoming west 10 to 20 miles an hour with gusts up to 30 miles an hour. Chance of rain 40%. Friday night, partly to mostly cloudy. A 40% chance of showers. Breezy with lows in the mid-40s. Northwest winds 10 to 20 miles an hour with gusts up to 30 miles an hour in the evening, becoming north. Saturday, becoming mostly sunny. Cooler with highs ranging from the upper 50s on the hilltops to the lower 60s across the lower elevations. North winds 10 to 15 miles an hour. The forecast for the Southern Finger Lakes, including Pinyan, Seneca Falls, and Auburn. This afternoon, mostly cloudy early, then becoming mostly sunny. Highs in the lower 60s.

northwest winds 10 to 15 miles an hour with gusts up to 30 miles an hour. Tonight, mainly clear in the evening, then becoming partly cloudy. Lows in the upper 40s. Northwest winds 10 to 15 miles an hour, becoming light. Friday, sunny in the morning, then becoming partly sunny. Highs in the lower 70s. Light winds, becoming west 10 to 15 miles an hour. Friday night, mostly cloudy with a 40% chance of showers. Breezy with lows in the mid-40s. Northwest winds 10 to 15 miles an hour with gusts up to 30 miles an hour. Saturday, mostly cloudy in the morning, then becoming mostly sunny. Breezy, cooler with highs in the lower 60s. North winds 10 to 20 miles an hour with gusts up to 30 miles an hour. And now the extended forecast. Sunday, partly cloudy. Highs in the lower 70s. Lows in the mid-40s. Monday, mainly clear. Highs in the upper 60s. Lows around 50. Tuesday, partly cloudy. Highs in the upper 60s. Lows in the upper 40s. Wednesday, mainly clear. Highs in the upper 60s. Lows in the upper 40s. This is the NOAA Weather Radio KHA 53 in Rochester. Your source for official weather information across the Western Finger Lakes and the Genesee Valley. KHA 53 operates on a frequency of 162.40 MHz. The 2 p.m. weather at Rochester, it was mostly sunny. The temperature was 63 degrees Fahrenheit or 17 degrees Celsius, the dew point 44 and the relative humidity 50%. The wind was north at 14 miles an hour gusting to 23. The pressure was 30.10 inches and rising. Repeating at Rochester, it was mostly sunny, temperature 63 degrees. Around the region at 2 p.m. it was mostly sunny, with a temperature of 63 at Erie, 64 at Buffalo, 65 at Niagara Falls, and 66 at Toronto. It was partly sunny, with a temperature of 63 at Syracuse, 61 at Binghamton, and 64 at Watertown. At Elmira, it was cloudy, with a temperature of 61. At Oswego, winds were west at 11 knots, with a temperature of 54 degrees. The Central Lake Ontario buoy winds were west at 12 knots, with a temperature of 43 degrees, and the waves were 1 foot. Open lake forecast, 4, the Niagara River to Hamlin Beach beyond 5 miles from shore. This afternoon, northwest winds 5 to 10 knots becoming west. Waves 1 to 2 feet. Tonight, west winds 5 to 10 knots. Waves 1 to 2 feet. Friday, west winds 10 to 15 knots increasing to 15 to 20 knots. Waves 1 to 2 feet building to 3 to 5 feet. Friday night, northwest winds 15 to 20 knots becoming north 10 to 15 knots. Waves 3 to 5 feet subsiding to 2 to 4 feet. Saturday, north winds 10 to 15 knots becoming west 10 knots or less. Waves 2 feet or less. Sunday, west winds 5 to 10 knots becoming northwest. Waves 2 feet or less. Monday, north winds 10 knots or less becoming northwest. Waves 1 foot or less. Open lake forecast, 4, Hamlin Beach to Mexico Bay beyond 5 miles from shore. This afternoon, north winds 5 to 15 knots becoming west. Waves 2 feet or less. Tonight, west winds 5 to 10 knots. Waves 2 feet or less. Friday, west winds 10 to 15 knots increasing to 15 to 20 knots. A chance of showers in the afternoon. Waves 1 to 3 feet building to 3 to 6 feet. Friday night, northwest winds 15 to 20 knots becoming north. A chance of showers. Waves 3 to 6 feet. Saturday, north winds 15 to 20 knots becoming west 5 to 15 knots. Waves 3 to 5 feet subsiding to 1 foot or less. Sunday, west winds 5 to 15 knots becoming northwest. Waves 1 to 3 feet. Monday, northwest winds 5 to 10 knots. Waves 2 feet or less. The forecast for the Genesee Valley and Northern Finger Lakes, including Rochester, Geneseo, Canandaigua, Newark, and Fairhaven. This afternoon, partly to mostly sunny. Highs ranging from around 60 on the hilltops to the mid-60s across the lower elevations. Northwest winds 10 to 15 miles an hour. Tonight.

mainly clear in the evening, then becoming partly cloudy. Lows in the upper 40s. Northwest winds 5 to 10 miles an hour, becoming light. Friday, sunny in the morning, then partly sunny with a chance of showers in the afternoon. Highs ranging from the upper 60s on the hilltops to the lower 70s across the lower elevations. Light winds, becoming west 10 to 20 miles an hour with gusts up to 30 miles an hour. Chance of rain 40%. Friday night, partly to mostly cloudy. A 40% chance of showers. Breezy with lows in the mid-40s. Northwest winds 10 to 20 miles an hour with gusts up to 30 miles an hour in the evening, becoming north. Saturday, becoming mostly sunny. Cooler with highs ranging from the upper 50s on the hilltops to the lower 60s across the lower elevations. North winds 10 to 15 miles an hour. The forecast for the Southern Finger Lakes, including Pinyan, Seneca Falls, and Auburn. This afternoon, mostly cloudy early, then becoming mostly sunny. Highs in the lower 60s. Northwest winds 10 to 15 miles an hour with gusts up to 30 miles an hour. Tonight, mainly clear in the evening, then becoming partly cloudy. Lows in the upper 40s. Northwest winds 10 to 15 miles an hour, becoming light. Friday, sunny in the morning, then becoming partly sunny. Highs in the lower 70s. Light winds, becoming west 10 to 15 miles an hour. Friday night, mostly cloudy with a 40% chance of showers. Breezy with lows in the mid-40s. Northwest winds 10 to 15 miles an hour with gusts up to 30 miles an hour. Saturday, mostly cloudy in the morning, then becoming mostly sunny. Breezy, cooler with highs in the lower 60s. North winds 10 to 20 miles an hour with gusts up to 30 miles an hour. And now the extended forecast. Sunday, partly cloudy. Highs in the lower 70s. Lows in the mid-40s. Monday, mainly clear. Highs in the upper 60s. Lows around 50. Tuesday, partly cloudy. Highs in the upper 60s. Lows in the upper 40s. Wednesday, mainly clear. Highs in the upper 60s. Lows in the upper 40s. This is the NOAA Weather Radio KHA 53 in Rochester. Your source for official weather information across the Western Finger Lakes and the Genesee Valley. KHA 53 operates on a frequency of 162.40 MHz. The 3 p.m. weather at Rochester, it was mostly sunny. The temperature was 64 degrees Fahrenheit or 18 degrees Celsius, the dew point 43 and the relative humidity 46%. The wind was north at 14 miles an hour gusting to 24. The pressure was 30.10 inches and steady. Repeating at Rochester, it was mostly sunny, temperature 64 degrees. Around the region at 3 p.m. at Erie, it was sunny, with a temperature of 64. It was mostly sunny, with a temperature of 64 at Buffalo, and 65 at Niagara Falls. It was partly sunny, with a temperature of 64 at Syracuse, and 66 at Watertown. It was cloudy, with a temperature of 61 at Elmira, and 59 at Binghamton. At Oswego, winds were west at 12 knots, with a temperature of 53 degrees. The Central Lake Ontario buoy winds were west at 12 knots, with a temperature of 44 degrees, and the waves were 1 foot. The forecast for the Genesee Valley and Northern Finger Lakes, including Rochester, Geneseo, Canandaigua, Newark, and Fairhaven. This afternoon, partly to mostly sunny. Highs ranging from around 60 on the hilltops to the mid-60s across the lower elevations. Northwest winds 10 to 15 miles an hour. Tonight, mainly clear in the evening, then becoming partly cloudy. Lows in the upper 40s. Northwest winds 5 to 10 miles an hour, becoming light. Friday, sunny in the morning, then partly sunny with a chance of showers in the afternoon. Highs ranging from the upper 60s on the hilltops to the lower 70s across the lower elevations. Light winds, becoming west 10 to 20 miles an hour with gusts up to 30 miles an hour. Chance of rain 40%. Friday night, partly to mostly cloudy. A 40% chance of showers. Breezy with lows in the mid-40s. Northwest winds 10 to 20 miles an hour with gusts up to 30 miles an hour in the evening, becoming north. Saturday, becoming mostly sunny.

cooler with highs ranging from the upper 50s on the hilltops to the lower 60s across the lower elevations. North winds 10 to 15 miles an hour. The forecast for the Southern Finger Lakes, including Penyan, Seneca Falls, and Auburn. This afternoon, mostly cloudy early, then becoming mostly sunny. Highs in the lower 60s. Northwest winds 10 to 15 miles an hour with gusts up to 30 miles an hour. Tonight, mainly clear in the evening, then becoming partly cloudy. Lows in the upper 40s. Northwest winds 10 to 15 miles an hour, becoming light. Friday, sunny in the morning, then becoming partly sunny. Highs in the lower 70s. Light winds, becoming west 10 to 15 miles an hour. Friday night, mostly cloudy with a 40% chance of showers. Breezy with lows in the mid-40s. Northwest winds 10 to 15 miles an hour with gusts up to 30 miles an hour. Saturday, mostly cloudy in the morning, then becoming mostly sunny. Breezy, cooler with highs in the lower 60s. North winds 10 to 20 miles an hour with gusts up to 30 miles an hour. And now the extended forecast. Sunday, partly cloudy. Highs in the lower 70s. Lows in the mid-40s. Monday, mainly clear. Highs in the upper 60s. Lows around 50. Tuesday, partly cloudy. Highs in the upper 60s. Lows in the upper 40s. Wednesday, mainly clear. Highs in the upper 60s. Lows in the upper 40s. This is the NOAA Weather Radio KHA 53 in Rochester. Your source for official weather information across the Western Finger Lakes and the Genesee Valley. KHA 53 operates on a frequency of 162.40 MHz. The 3 p.m. weather at Rochester, it was mostly sunny. The temperature was 64 degrees Fahrenheit or 18 degrees Celsius, the dew point 43 and the relative humidity 46%. The wind was north at 14 miles an hour gusting to 24. The pressure was 30.10 inches and steady. Repeating at Rochester, it was mostly sunny, temperature 64 degrees. Around the region at 3 p.m. at Erie, it was sunny, with a temperature of 64. It was mostly sunny, with a temperature of 64 at Buffalo, and 65 at Niagara Falls. It was partly sunny, with a temperature of 64 at Syracuse, and 66 at Watertown. It was cloudy, with a temperature of 61 at Elmira, and 59 at Binghamton. At Oswego, winds were west at 12 knots, with a temperature of 53 degrees. The Central Lake Ontario buoy winds were west at 12 knots, with a temperature of 44 degrees, and the waves were 1 foot. The forecast for the Genesee Valley and Northern Finger Lakes, including Rochester, Geneseo, Canandaigua, Newark, and Fairhaven. This afternoon, partly to mostly sunny. Highs ranging from around 60 on the hilltops to the mid-60s across the lower elevations. Northwest winds 10 to 15 miles an hour. Tonight, mainly clear in the evening, then becoming partly cloudy. Lows in the upper 40s. Northwest winds 5 to 10 miles an hour, becoming light. Friday, sunny in the morning, then partly sunny with a chance of showers in the afternoon. Highs ranging from the upper 60s on the hilltops to the lower 70s across the lower elevations. Light winds, becoming west 10 to 20 miles an hour with gusts up to 30 miles an hour. Chance of rain 40%. Friday night, partly to mostly cloudy. A 40% chance of showers. Breezy with lows in the mid-40s. Northwest winds 10 to 20 miles an hour with gusts up to 30 miles an hour in the evening, becoming north. Saturday, becoming mostly sunny. Cooler with highs ranging from the upper 50s on the hilltops to the lower 60s across the lower elevations. North winds 10 to 15 miles an hour. The forecast for the Southern Finger Lakes, including Penyan, Seneca Falls, and Auburn. This afternoon, mostly cloudy early, then becoming mostly sunny. Highs in the lower 60s. Northwest winds 10 to 15 miles an hour with gusts up to 30 miles an hour. Tonight, mainly clear in the evening, then becoming partly cloudy. Lows in the upper 40s. Northwest winds 10 to 15 miles an hour, becoming light. Friday, sunny in the morning, then becoming partly sunny. Highs in the lower 70s. Light winds, becoming

winds 10 to 15 miles an hour. Friday night, mostly cloudy with a 40% chance of showers. Breezy with lows in the mid-40s. Northwest winds 10 to 15 miles an hour with gusts up to 30 miles an hour. Saturday, mostly cloudy in the morning, then becoming mostly sunny. Breezy, cooler with highs in the lower 60s. North winds 10 to 20 miles an hour with gusts up to 30 miles an hour. And now the extended forecast. Sunday, partly cloudy. Highs in the lower 70s. Lows in the mid 40s. Monday, mainly clear. Highs in the upper 60s. Lows around 50. Tuesday, partly cloudy. Highs in the upper 60s. Lows in the upper 40s. Wednesday, mainly clear. Highs in the upper 60s. Lows in the upper 40s. This is the NOAA Weather Radio KHA 53 in Rochester. Your source for official weather information across the Western Finger Lakes and the Genesee Valley. KHA 53 operates on a frequency of 162.40 MHz. The 3 p.m. weather at Rochester, it was mostly sunny. The temperature was 64 degrees Fahrenheit or 18 degrees Celsius, the dew point 43 and the relative humidity 46%. The wind was north at 14 miles an hour gusting to 24. The pressure was 30.10 inches and steady. Repeating at Rochester, it was mostly sunny, temperature 64 degrees. Around the region at 3 p.m. at Erie, it was sunny, with a temperature of 64. It was mostly sunny, with a temperature of 64 at Buffalo, 65 at Niagara Falls, and 66 at Toronto. It was partly sunny, with a temperature of 64 at Syracuse, and 66 at Watertown. It was cloudy, with a temperature of 61 at Elmira, and 59 at Binghamton. At Oswego, winds were west at 12 knots, with a temperature of 53 degrees. The Central Lake Ontario buoy winds were west at 12 knots, with a temperature of 44 degrees, and the waves were 1 foot. The forecast for the Genesee Valley and Northern Finger Lakes, including Rochester, Geneseo, Canandaigua, Newark, and Fairhaven. This afternoon, partly to mostly sunny. Highs ranging from around 60 on the hilltops to the mid-60s across the lower elevations. Northwest winds 10 to 15 miles an hour. Tonight, mainly clear in the evening, then becoming partly cloudy. Lows in the upper 40s. Northwest winds 5 to 10 miles an hour, becoming light. Friday, sunny in the morning, then partly sunny with a chance of showers in the afternoon. Highs ranging from the upper 60s on the hilltops to the lower 70s across the lower elevations. Light winds, becoming west 10 to 20 miles an hour with gusts up to 30 miles an hour. Chance of rain 40%. Friday night, partly to mostly cloudy. A 40% chance of showers. Breezy with lows in the mid-40s. Northwest winds 10 to 20 miles an hour with gusts up to 30 miles an hour in the evening, becoming north. Saturday, becoming mostly sunny. Cooler with highs ranging from the upper 50s on the hilltops to the lower 60s across the lower elevations. North winds 10 to 15 miles an hour. The forecast for the Southern Finger Lakes, including Pinyan, Seneca Falls, and Auburn. This afternoon, mostly cloudy early, then becoming mostly sunny. Highs in the lower 60s. Northwest winds 10 to 15 miles an hour with gusts up to 30 miles an hour. Tonight, mainly clear in the evening, then becoming partly cloudy. Lows in the upper 40s. Northwest winds 10 to 15 miles an hour, becoming light. Friday, sunny in the morning, then becoming partly sunny. Highs in the lower 70s. Light winds, becoming west 10 to 15 miles an hour. Friday night, mostly cloudy with a 40% chance of showers. Breezy with lows in the mid-40s. Northwest winds 10 to 15 miles an hour with gusts up to 30 miles an hour. Saturday, mostly cloudy in the morning, then becoming mostly sunny. Breezy, cooler with highs in the lower 60s. North winds 10 to 20 miles an hour with gusts up to 30 miles an hour. And now the extended forecast. Sunday, partly cloudy. Highs in the lower 70s. Lows in the mid-40s. Monday, mainly clear. Highs in the upper 60s. Lows around 50. Tuesday, partly cloudy.

highs in the upper 60s, lows in the upper 40s. Wednesday, mainly clear. Highs in the upper 60s. Lows in the upper 40s. This is the NOAA Weather Radio KHA53 in Rochester. Your source for official weather information across the Western Finger Lakes and the Genesee Valley. KHA53 operates on a frequency of 162.40 MHz. The 3 p.m. weather at Rochester, it was mostly sunny. The temperature was 64 degrees Fahrenheit or 18 degrees Celsius, the dew point 43 and the relative humidity 46%. The wind was north at 14 miles an hour gusting to 24. The pressure was 30.10 inches and steady. Repeating at Rochester, it was mostly sunny, temperature 64 degrees. Around the region at 3 p.m. at Erie, it was sunny, with a temperature of 64. It was mostly sunny, with a temperature of 64 at Buffalo, 65 at Niagara Falls, and 66 at Toronto. It was partly sunny, with a temperature of 64 at Syracuse, and 66 at Watertown. It was cloudy, with a temperature of 61 at Elmira, and 59 at Binghamton. At Oswego, winds were west at 12 knots, with a temperature of 53 degrees. The Central Lake Ontario buoy winds were west at 12 knots, with a temperature of 44 degrees, and the waves were 1 foot. The forecast for the Genesee Valley and Northern Finger Lakes, including Rochester, Geneseo, Canandaigua, Newark, and Fairhaven. This afternoon, partly to mostly sunny. Highs ranging from around 60 on the hilltops to the mid-60s across the lower elevations. Northwest winds 10 to 15 miles an hour. Tonight, mainly clear in the evening, then becoming partly cloudy. Lows in the upper 40s. Northwest winds 5 to 10 miles an hour, becoming light. Friday, sunny in the morning, then partly sunny with a chance of showers in the afternoon. Highs ranging from the upper 60s on the hilltops to the lower 70s across the lower elevations. Light winds, becoming west 10 to 20 miles an hour with gusts up to 30 miles an hour. Chance of rain 40%. Friday night, partly to mostly cloudy. A 40% chance of showers. Breezy with lows in the mid-40s. Northwest winds 10 to 20 miles an hour with gusts up to 30 miles an hour in the evening, becoming north. Saturday, becoming mostly sunny. Cooler with highs ranging from the upper 50s on the hilltops to the lower 60s across the lower elevations. North winds 10 to 15 miles an hour. The forecast for the Southern Finger Lakes, including Pinyan, Seneca Falls, and Auburn. This afternoon, mostly cloudy early, then becoming mostly sunny. Highs in the lower 60s. Northwest winds 10 to 15 miles an hour with gusts up to 30 miles an hour. Tonight, mainly clear in the evening, then becoming partly cloudy. Lows in the upper 40s. Northwest winds 10 to 15 miles an hour, becoming light. Friday, sunny in the morning, then becoming partly sunny. Highs in the lower 70s. Light winds, becoming west 10 to 15 miles an hour. Friday night, mostly cloudy with a 40% chance of showers. Breezy with lows in the mid-40s. Northwest winds 10 to 15 miles an hour with gusts up to 30 miles an hour. Saturday, mostly cloudy in the morning, then becoming mostly sunny. Breezy, cooler with highs in the lower 60s. North winds 10 to 20 miles an hour with gusts up to 30 miles an hour. And now the extended forecast. Sunday, partly cloudy. Highs in the lower 70s. Lows in the mid-40s. Monday, mainly clear. Highs in the upper 60s. Lows around 50. Tuesday, partly cloudy. Highs in the upper 60s. Lows in the upper 40s. Wednesday, mainly clear. Highs in the upper 60s. Lows in the upper 40s. This is the NOAA Weather Radio KHA53 in Rochester. Your source for official weather information across the Western Finger Lakes and the Genesee Valley. KHA53 operates on a frequency of 162.40 MHz. The 3 p.m. weather at Rochester, it was mostly sunny. The temperature was 64 degrees Fahrenheit or 18 degrees Celsius, the dew point 43 and the relative humidity 46%. The wind was north at 14 miles an hour gusting to 24. The pressure was 30.

0.10 inches and steady. Repeating at Rochester, it was mostly sunny, temperature 64 degrees. Around the region at 3 p.m. at Erie, it was sunny, with a temperature of 64. It was mostly sunny, with a temperature of 64 at Buffalo, 65 at Niagara Falls, and 66 at Toronto. It was partly sunny, with a temperature of 64 at Syracuse, and 66 at Watertown. It was cloudy, with a temperature of 61 at Elmira, and 59 at Binghamton. At Oswego, winds were west at 12 knots, with a temperature of 53 degrees. The Central Lake Ontario buoy winds were west at 12 knots, with a temperature of 44 degrees, and the waves were 1 foot. The forecast for the Genesee Valley and Northern Finger Lakes, including Rochester, Geneseo, Canandaigua, Newark, and Fairhaven. This afternoon, partly to mostly sunny. Highs ranging from around 60 on the hilltops to the mid-60s across the lower elevations. Northwest winds 10 to 15 miles an hour. Tonight, mainly clear in the evening, then becoming partly cloudy. Lows in the upper 40s. Northwest winds 5 to 10 miles an hour, becoming light. Friday, sunny in the morning, then partly sunny with a chance of showers in the afternoon. Highs ranging from the upper 60s on the hilltops to the lower 70s across the lower elevations. Light winds, becoming west 10 to 20 miles an hour with gusts up to 30 miles an hour. Chance of rain 40%. Friday night, partly to mostly cloudy. A 40% chance of showers. Breezy with lows in the mid-40s. Northwest winds 10 to 20 miles an hour with gusts up to 30 miles an hour in the evening, becoming north. Saturday, becoming mostly sunny. Cooler with highs ranging from the upper 50s on the hilltops to the lower 60s across the lower elevations. North winds 10 to 15 miles an hour. The forecast for the Southern Finger Lakes, including Tenyan, Seneca Falls, and Auburn. This afternoon, mostly cloudy early, then becoming mostly sunny. Highs in the lower 60s. Northwest winds 10 to 15 miles an hour with gusts up to 30 miles an hour. Tonight, mainly clear in the evening, then becoming partly cloudy. Lows in the upper 40s. Northwest winds 10 to 15 miles an hour, becoming light. Friday, sunny in the morning, then becoming partly sunny. Highs in the lower 70s. Light winds, becoming west 10 to 15 miles an hour. Friday night, mostly cloudy with a 40% chance of showers. Breezy with lows in the mid-40s. Northwest winds 10 to 15 miles an hour with gusts up to 30 miles an hour. Saturday, mostly cloudy in the morning, then becoming mostly sunny. Breezy, cooler with highs in the lower 60s. North winds 10 to 20 miles an hour with gusts up to 30 miles an hour. And now the extended forecast. Sunday, partly cloudy. Highs in the lower 70s. Lows in the mid-40s. Monday, mainly clear. Highs in the upper 60s. Lows around 50. Tuesday, partly cloudy. Highs in the upper 60s. Lows in the upper 40s. Wednesday, mainly clear. Highs in the upper 60s. Lows in the upper 40s. This is the NOAA Weather Radio KHA 53 in Rochester. Your source for official weather information across the Western Finger Lakes and the Genesee Valley. KHA 53 operates on a frequency of 162.40 MHz. The 3 p.m. weather at Rochester, it was mostly sunny. The temperature was 64 degrees Fahrenheit or 18 degrees Celsius, the dew point 43 and the relative humidity 46%. The wind was north at 14 miles an hour, gusting to 24. The pressure was 30.10 inches and steady. Repeating at Rochester, it was mostly sunny, temperature 64 degrees. Around the region at 3 p.m. at Erie, it was sunny, with a temperature of 64. It was mostly sunny, with a temperature of 64 at Buffalo, 65 at Niagara Falls, and 66 at Toronto. It was partly sunny, with a temperature of 64 at Syracuse, and 66 at Watertown. It was cloudy, with a temperature of 61 at Elmira, and 59 at Binghamton. At Oswego, winds were west at 12 knots, with a temperature of 53 degrees. The Central Lake Ontario buoy winds were west at 12 knots, with a temperature of 44 degrees, and the waves were 1 foot.

The forecast for the Genesee Valley and Northern Finger Lakes, including Rochester, Geneseo, Canandaigua, Newark, and Fairhaven. This afternoon, partly to mostly sunny. Highs ranging from around 60 on the hilltops to the mid-60s across the lower elevations. Northwest winds 10 to 15 miles an hour. Tonight, mainly clear in the evening, then becoming partly cloudy. Lows in the upper 40s. Northwest winds 5 to 10 miles an hour, becoming light. Friday, sunny in the morning, then partly sunny with a chance of showers in the afternoon. Highs ranging from the upper 60s on the hilltops to the lower 70s across the lower elevations. Light winds, becoming west 10 to 20 miles an hour with gusts up to 30 miles an hour. Chance of rain 40%. Friday night, partly to mostly cloudy. A 40% chance of showers. Breezy with lows in the mid-40s. Northwest winds 10 to 20 miles an hour with gusts up to 30 miles an hour in the evening, becoming north. Saturday, becoming mostly sunny. Cooler with highs ranging from the upper 50s on the hilltops to the lower 60s across the lower elevations. North winds 10 to 15 miles an hour. The forecast for the Southern Finger Lakes, including Pinyan, Seneca Falls, and Auburn. This afternoon, mostly cloudy early, then becoming mostly sunny. Highs in the lower 60s. Northwest winds 10 to 15 miles an hour with gusts up to 30 miles an hour. Tonight, mainly clear in the evening, then becoming partly cloudy. Lows in the upper 40s. Northwest winds 10 to 15 miles an hour, becoming light. Friday, sunny in the morning, then becoming partly sunny. Highs in the lower 70s. Light winds, becoming west 10 to 15 miles an hour. Friday night, mostly cloudy with a 40% chance of showers. Breezy with lows in the mid-40s. Northwest winds 10 to 15 miles an hour with gusts up to 30 miles an hour. Saturday, mostly cloudy in the morning, then becoming mostly sunny. Breezy, cooler with highs in the lower 60s. North winds 10 to 20 miles an hour with gusts up to 30 miles an hour. And now the extended forecast. Sunday, partly cloudy. Highs in the lower 70s. Lows in the mid-40s. Monday, mainly clear. Highs in the upper 60s. Lows around 50. Tuesday, partly cloudy. Highs in the upper 60s. Lows in the upper 40s. Wednesday, mainly clear. Highs in the upper 60s. Lows in the upper 40s. The Nearshore Marine Forecast, for the Niagara River to Hamlin Beach along Lake Ontario. Rest of today, northwest winds 5 to 10 knots becoming west. Becoming mostly sunny. Waves 1 to 2 feet. Tonight, west winds 5 to 10 knots. Mainly clear. Waves 1 to 2 feet. Friday, west winds 5 to 15 knots increasing to 15 to 20 knots. Mostly sunny. Waves 1 to 2 feet building to 2 to 4 feet. Friday night, northwest winds 15 to 20 knots becoming north 10 to 15 knots. A chance of showers. Waves 2 to 4 feet. Saturday, north winds 5 to 15 knots becoming southwest 10 knots or less. Mainly clear. Waves 2 feet or less. Sunday, west winds 5 to 10 knots. Partly cloudy. Waves 1 foot or less. Monday, north winds 10 knots or less becoming northwest. Mainly clear, then becoming partly cloudy. Waves 1 foot or less. The Nearshore Marine Forecast, for Hamlin Beach to Mexico Bay. Rest of today, northwest winds around 10 knots becoming west. Mostly cloudy late this morning, then becoming mostly sunny. Waves 1 to 2 feet. Tonight, west winds 5 to 10 knots. Mainly clear. Waves 1 to 2 feet. Friday, west winds 5 to 15 knots increasing to 15 to 20 knots. A chance of showers in the afternoon. Waves 1 to 2 feet building to 3 to 5 feet. Waves occasionally around 6 feet. Friday night, west winds 15 to 20 knots becoming north. A chance of showers. Waves 3 to 6 feet. Waves occasionally around 7 feet. Saturday, north winds 15 to 20 knots becoming west 5 to 15 knots. Mainly clear.

3 to 5 feet, subsiding to 1 foot or less. Waves occasionally around 6 feet. Sunday, west winds 5 to 15 knots. Partly to mostly cloudy. Waves 2 feet or less. Monday, northwest winds 10 knots or less. Partly cloudy. Waves 2 feet or less. The water temperature off Rochester is 49 degrees. This is the NOAA Weather Radio KHA-53 in Rochester. Your source for official weather information across the Western Finger Lakes and the Genesee Valley. 10 degrees. This is the NOAA Weather Radio KHA-53 in Rochester. 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KHA-53 operates on a frequency of 162.40 MHz. The 3 p.m. weather at Rochester, it was mostly sunny. The temperature was 64 degrees Fahrenheit or 18 degrees Celsius, the dew point 43 and the relative humidity 46%. The wind was north at 14 miles an hour gusting to 24. The pressure was 30.10 inches and steady. Repeating at Rochester, it was mostly sunny, temperature 64 degrees. Around the region at 3 p.m. at Erie, it was sunny, with a temperature of 64. It was mostly sunny, with a temperature of 64 at Buffalo, 65 at Niagara Falls, and 66 at Toronto. It was partly sunny, with a temperature of 64 at Syracuse, and 66 at Watertown. It was cloudy, with a temperature of 61 at Elmira, and 59 at Binghamton. At Oswego, winds were west at 12 knots, with a temperature of 53 degrees. The Central Lake Ontario buoy winds were west at 12 knots, with a temperature of 44 degrees, and the waves were 1 foot. The forecast for the Genesee Valley and Northern Finger Lakes, including Rochester, Geneseo, Canandaigua, Newark, and Fairhaven. This afternoon, partly to mostly sunny. Highs ranging from around 60 on the hilltops to the mid-60s across the lower elevations. Northwest winds 10 to 15 miles an hour. Tonight, mainly clear in the evening, then becoming partly cloudy. Lows in the upper 40s. Northwest winds 5 to 10 miles an hour, becoming light. Friday, sunny in the morning, then partly sunny with a chance of showers in the afternoon. Highs ranging from the upper 60s on the hilltops to the lower 70s across the lower elevations. Light winds, becoming west 10 to 20 miles an hour with gusts up to 30 miles an hour. Chance of rain 40%. Friday night, partly to mostly cloudy. A 40% chance of showers. Breezy with lows in the mid-40s. Northwest winds 10 to 20 miles an hour with gusts up to 30 miles an hour in the evening, becoming north. Saturday, becoming mostly sunny. Cooler with highs ranging from the upper 50s on the hilltops to the lower 60s across the lower elevations. North winds 10 to 15 miles an hour. The forecast for the Southern Finger Lakes, including Pinyan, Seneca Falls, and Auburn. This afternoon, mostly cloudy early, then becoming mostly sunny. Highs in the lower 60s. Northwest winds 10 to 15 miles an hour with gusts up to 30 miles an hour. Tonight, mainly clear in the evening, then becoming partly cloudy. Lows in the upper 40s. Northwest winds 10 to 15 miles an hour, becoming light. Friday, sunny in the morning, then becoming partly sunny. Highs in the lower 70s. Light winds, becoming west 10 to 15 miles an hour. Friday night, mostly cloudy with a 40% chance of showers. Breezy with lows in the mid-40s. Northwest winds 10 to 15 miles an hour with gusts up to 30 miles an hour. Saturday, mostly cloudy in the morning, then becoming mostly sunny. Breezy, cooler with highs in the lower 60s. North winds 10 to 20 miles an hour with gusts up to 30 miles an hour. And now the extended forecast. Sunday, partly cloudy. Highs in the lower 70s. Lows in the mid-40s. Monday, mainly clear. Highs in the upper 60s. Lows around 50. Tuesday, partly cloudy. Highs in the upper 60s. Lows in the upper 40s. Wednesday, mainly clear. Highs in the upper 60s. Lows in the upper 40s. This is the NOAA Weather Radio KHA-53 in Rochester. 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

Lakes in the Genesee Valley. KHA 53 operates on a frequency of 162.40 MHz. The 3 p.m. weather at Rochester, it was mostly sunny. The temperature was 64 degrees Fahrenheit or 18 degrees Celsius, the dew point 43 and the relative humidity 46%. The wind was north at 14 miles an hour gusting to 24. The pressure was 30.10 inches and steady. Repeating at Rochester, it was mostly sunny, temperature 64 degrees. Around the region at 3 p.m. at Erie, it was sunny, with a temperature of 64. It was mostly sunny, with a temperature of 64 at Buffalo, 65 at Niagara Falls, and 66 at Toronto. It was partly sunny, with a temperature of 64 at Syracuse, and 66 at Watertown. It was cloudy, with a temperature of 61 at Elmira, and 59 at Binghamton. At Oswego, winds were west at 12 knots, with a temperature of 53 degrees. The Central Lake Ontario buoy winds were west at 12 knots, with a temperature of 44 degrees, and the waves were 1 foot. The forecast for the Genesee Valley and Northern Finger Lakes, including Rochester, Geneseo, Canandaigua, Newark, and Fairhaven. This afternoon, partly to mostly sunny. Highs ranging from around 60 on the hilltops to the mid-60s across the lower elevations. Northwest winds 10 to 15 miles an hour. Tonight, mainly clear in the evening, then becoming partly cloudy. Lows in the upper 40s. Northwest winds 5 to 10 miles an hour, becoming light. Friday, sunny in the morning, then partly sunny with a chance of showers in the afternoon. Highs ranging from the upper 60s on the hilltops to the lower 70s across the lower elevations. Light winds, becoming west 10 to 20 miles an hour with gusts up to 30 miles an hour. Chance of rain 40%. Friday night, partly to mostly cloudy. A 40% chance of showers. Breezy with lows in the mid-40s. Northwest winds 10 to 20 miles an hour with gusts up to 30 miles an hour in the evening, becoming north. Saturday, becoming mostly sunny. Cooler with highs ranging from the upper 50s on the hilltops to the lower 60s across the lower elevations. North winds 10 to 15 miles an hour. The forecast for the Southern Finger Lakes, including Pinyan, Seneca Falls, and Auburn. This afternoon, mostly cloudy early, then becoming mostly sunny. Highs in the lower 60s. Northwest winds 10 to 15 miles an hour with gusts up to 30 miles an hour. Tonight, mainly clear in the evening, then becoming partly cloudy. Lows in the upper 40s. Northwest winds 10 to 15 miles an hour, becoming light. Friday, sunny in the morning, then becoming partly sunny. Highs in the lower 70s. Light winds, becoming west 10 to 15 miles an hour. Friday night, mostly cloudy with a 40% chance of showers. Breezy with lows in the mid-40s. Northwest winds 10 to 15 miles an hour with gusts up to 30 miles an hour. Saturday, mostly cloudy in the morning, then becoming mostly sunny. Breezy, cooler with highs in the lower 60s. North winds 10 to 20 miles an hour with gusts up to 30 miles an hour. And now the extended forecast. Sunday, partly cloudy. Highs in the lower 70s. Lows in the mid-40s. Monday, mainly clear. Highs in the upper 60s. Lows around 50. Tuesday, partly cloudy. Highs in the upper 60s. Lows in the upper 40s. Wednesday, mainly clear. Highs in the upper 60s. Lows in the upper 40s. This is the NOAA Weather Radio KHA 53 in Rochester. Your source for official weather information across the Western Finger Lakes and the Genesee Valley. KHA 53 operates on a frequency of 162.40 MHz. The 3 p.m. weather at Rochester, it was mostly sunny. The temperature was 64 degrees Fahrenheit or 18 degrees Celsius, the dew point 43 and the relative humidity 46%. The wind was north at 14 miles an hour gusting to 24. The pressure was 30.10 inches and steady. Repeating at Rochester, it was mostly sunny, temperature 64 degrees. Around the region at 3 p.m. at Erie, it was sunny, with a temperature of 64. It was mostly sunny, with a temperature of 64 at Buffalo, 65 at Niagara Falls, and

66 at Toronto. It was partly sunny, with a temperature of 64 at Syracuse and 66 at Watertown. It was cloudy, with a temperature of 61 at Elmira and 59 at Binghamton. At Oswego, winds were west at 12 knots, with a temperature of 53 degrees. The Central Lake Ontario buoy winds were west at 12 knots, with a temperature of 44 degrees, and the waves were 1 foot. The forecast for the Genesee Valley and Northern Finger Lakes, including Rochester, Geneseo, Canandaigua, Newark, and Fairhaven. This afternoon, partly to mostly sunny. Highs ranging from around 60 on the hilltops to the mid-60s across the lower elevations. Northwest winds 10 to 15 miles an hour. Tonight, mainly clear in the evening, then becoming partly cloudy. Lows in the upper 40s. Northwest winds 5 to 10 miles an hour, becoming light. Friday, sunny in the morning, then partly sunny with a chance of showers in the afternoon. Highs ranging from the upper 60s on the hilltops to the lower 70s across the lower elevations. Light winds, becoming west 10 to 20 miles an hour with gusts up to 30 miles an hour. Chance of rain 40%. Friday night, partly to mostly cloudy. A 40% chance of showers. Breezy with lows in the mid-40s. Northwest winds 10 to 20 miles an hour with gusts up to 30 miles an hour in the evening, becoming north. Saturday, becoming mostly sunny. Cooler with highs ranging from the upper 50s on the hilltops to the lower 60s across the lower elevations. North winds 10 to 15 miles an hour. The forecast for the Southern Finger Lakes, including Tinian, Seneca Falls, and Auburn. This afternoon, mostly cloudy early, then becoming mostly sunny. Highs in the lower 60s. Northwest winds 10 to 15 miles an hour with gusts up to 30 miles an hour. Tonight, mainly clear in the evening, then becoming partly cloudy. Lows in the upper 40s. Northwest winds 10 to 15 miles an hour, becoming light. Friday, sunny in the morning, then becoming partly sunny. Highs in the lower 70s. Light winds, becoming west 10 to 15 miles an hour. Friday night, mostly cloudy with a 40% chance of showers. Breezy with lows in the mid-40s. Northwest winds 10 to 15 miles an hour with gusts up to 30 miles an hour. Saturday, mostly cloudy in the morning, then becoming mostly sunny. Breezy, cooler with highs in the lower 60s. North winds 10 to 20 miles an hour with gusts up to 30 miles an hour. And now the extended forecast. Sunday, partly cloudy. Highs in the lower 70s. Lows in the mid-40s. Monday, mainly clear. Highs in the upper 60s. Lows around 50. Tuesday, partly cloudy. Highs in the upper 60s. Lows in the upper 40s. Wednesday, mainly clear. Highs in the upper 60s. Lows in the upper 40s. This is the NOAA Weather Radio KHA 53 in Rochester. Your source for official weather information across the Western Finger Lakes and the Genesee Valley. KHA 53 operates on a frequency of 162.40 MHz. The 3 p.m. weather at Rochester, it was mostly sunny. The temperature was 64 degrees Fahrenheit or 18 degrees Celsius, the dew point 43 and the relative humidity 46%. The wind was north at 14 miles an hour gusting to 24. The pressure was 30.10 inches and steady. Repeating at Rochester, it was mostly sunny, temperature 64 degrees. Around the region at 3 p.m. at Erie, it was sunny, with a temperature of 64. It was mostly sunny, with a temperature of 64 at Buffalo, 65 at Niagara Falls, and 66 at Toronto. It was partly sunny, with a temperature of 64 at Syracuse and 66 at Watertown. It was cloudy, with a temperature of 61 at Elmira and 59 at Binghamton. At Oswego, winds were west at 12 knots, with a temperature of 53 degrees. The Central Lake Ontario buoy winds were west at 12 knots, with a temperature of 44 degrees, and the waves were 1 foot. The forecast for the Genesee Valley and Northern Finger Lakes, including Rochester, Geneseo, Canandaigua, Newark, and Fairhaven. This afternoon, partly to mostly sunny. Highs ranging from around 60 on the hilltops to the mid-60s across the lower elevations.
Northwest winds 10 to

15 miles an hour. Tonight, mainly clear in the evening, then becoming partly cloudy. Lows in the upper 40s. Northwest winds 5 to 10 miles an hour, becoming light. Friday, sunny in the morning, then partly sunny with a chance of showers in the afternoon. Highs ranging from the upper 60s on the hilltops to the lower 70s across the lower elevations. Light winds, becoming west 10 to 20 miles an hour with gusts up to 30 miles an hour. Chance of rain 40%. Friday night, partly to mostly cloudy. A 40% chance of showers. Breezy with lows in the mid-40s. Northwest winds 10 to 20 miles an hour with gusts up to 30 miles an hour in the evening, becoming north. Saturday, becoming mostly sunny. Cooler with highs ranging from the upper 50s on the hilltops to the lower 60s across the lower elevations. North winds 10 to 15 miles an hour. The forecast for the Southern Finger Lakes, including Pinyan, Seneca Falls, and Auburn. This afternoon, mostly cloudy early, then becoming mostly sunny. Highs in the lower 60s. Northwest winds 10 to 15 miles an hour with gusts up to 30 miles an hour. Tonight, mainly clear in the evening, then becoming partly cloudy. Lows in the upper 40s. Northwest winds 10 to 15 miles an hour, becoming light. Friday, sunny in the morning, then becoming partly sunny. Highs in the lower 70s. Light winds, becoming west 10 to 15 miles an hour. Friday night, mostly cloudy with a 40% chance of showers. Breezy with lows in the mid-40s. Northwest winds 10 to 15 miles an hour with gusts up to 30 miles an hour. Saturday, mostly cloudy in the morning, then becoming mostly sunny. Breezy, cooler with highs in the lower 60s. North winds 10 to 20 miles an hour with gusts up to 30 miles an hour. And now the extended forecast. Sunday, partly cloudy. Highs in the lower 70s. Lows in the mid-40s. Monday, mainly clear. Highs in the upper 60s. Lows around 50. Tuesday, partly cloudy. Highs in the upper 60s. Lows in the upper 40s. Wednesday, mainly clear. Highs in the upper 60s. Lows in the upper 40s. This is the NOAA Weather Radio KHA-53 in Rochester. Your source for official weather information across the Western Finger Lakes and the Genesee Valley. KHA-53 operates on a frequency of 162.40 MHz. The 3 p.m. weather at Rochester, it was mostly sunny. The temperature was 64 degrees Fahrenheit or 18 degrees Celsius, the dew point 43 and the relative humidity 46%. The wind was north at 14 miles an hour gusting to 24. The pressure was 30.10 inches and steady. Repeating at Rochester, it was mostly sunny, temperature 64 degrees. Around the region at 3 p.m. at Erie, it was sunny, with a temperature of 64. It was mostly sunny, with a temperature of 64 at Buffalo, 65 at Niagara Falls, and 66 at Toronto. It was partly sunny, with a temperature of 64 at Syracuse, and 66 at Watertown. It was cloudy, with a temperature of 61 at Elmira, and 59 at Binghamton. At Oswego, winds were west at 12 knots, with a temperature of 53 degrees. The Central Lake Ontario buoy winds were west at 12 knots, with a temperature of 44 degrees, and the waves were 1 foot. The forecast for the Genesee Valley and Northern Finger Lakes, including Rochester, Geneseo, Canandaigua, Newark, and Fairhaven. This afternoon, partly to mostly sunny. Highs ranging from around 60 on the hilltops to the mid-60s across the lower elevations. Northwest winds 10 to 15 miles an hour. Tonight, mainly clear in the evening, then becoming partly cloudy. Lows in the upper 40s. Northwest winds 5 to 10 miles an hour, becoming light. Friday, sunny in the morning, then partly sunny with a chance of showers in the afternoon. Highs ranging from the upper 60s on the hilltops to the lower 70s across the lower elevations. Light winds, becoming west 10 to 20 miles an hour with gusts up to 30 miles an hour. Chance of rain 40%. Friday night, partly to mostly cloudy. A 40% chance of showers. Breezy with lows in the mid-40s. Northwest winds 10 to 20 miles an hour with gusts up to 30 miles an hour in the evening.

and becoming partly sunny. Highs in the lower 70s. Light winds becoming west 10 to 15 miles an hour. Friday night, mostly cloudy with a 40% chance of showers. Breezy with lows in the mid-40s. Northwest winds 10 to 15 miles an hour with gusts up to 30 miles an hour. Saturday, mostly cloudy in the morning, then becoming mostly sunny. Breezy, cooler with highs in the lower 60s. North winds 10 to 20 miles an hour with gusts up to 30 miles an hour. And now the extended forecast. Sunday, partly cloudy. Highs in the lower 70s. Lows in the mid-40s. Monday, mainly clear. Highs in the upper 60s. Lows around 50. Tuesday, partly cloudy. Highs in the upper 60s. Lows in the upper 40s. Wednesday, mainly clear. Highs in the upper 60s. Lows in the upper 40s. This is the NOAA Weather Radio KHA 53 in Rochester. Your source for official weather information across the Western Finger Lakes and the Genesee Valley. KHA 53 operates on a frequency of 162.40 MHz. The 3 p.m. weather at Rochester, it was mostly sunny. The temperature was 64 degrees Fahrenheit or 18 degrees Celsius, the dew point 43 and the relative humidity 46%. The wind was north at 14 miles an hour gusting to 24. The pressure was 30.10 inches and steady. Repeating at Rochester, it was mostly sunny, temperature 64 degrees. Around the region at 3 p.m. at Erie, it was sunny, with a temperature of 64. It was mostly sunny, with a temperature of 64 at Buffalo, 65 at Niagara Falls, and 66 at Toronto. It was partly sunny, with a temperature of 64 at Syracuse, and 66 at Watertown. It was cloudy, with a temperature of 61 at Elmira, and 59 at Binghamton. At Oswego, winds were west at 12 knots, with a temperature of 53 degrees. The Central Lake Ontario buoy winds were west at 12 knots, with a temperature of 44 degrees, and the waves were 1 foot. The forecast for the Genesee Valley and Northern Finger Lakes, including Rochester, Geneseo, Canandaigua, Newark, and Fairhaven. This afternoon, partly to mostly sunny. Highs ranging from around 60 on the hilltops to the mid-60s across the lower elevations. Northwest winds 10 to 15 miles an hour. Tonight, mainly clear in the evening, then becoming partly cloudy. Lows in the upper 40s. Northwest winds 5 to 10 miles an hour, becoming light. Friday, sunny in the morning, then partly sunny with a chance of showers in the afternoon. Highs ranging from the upper 60s on the hilltops to the lower 70s across the lower elevations. Light winds, becoming west 10 to 20 miles an hour with gusts up to 30 miles an hour. Chance of rain 40%. Friday night, partly to mostly cloudy. A 40% chance of showers. Breezy with lows in the mid-40s. Northwest winds 10 to 20 miles an hour with gusts up to 30 miles an hour in the evening, becoming north. Saturday, becoming mostly sunny. Cooler with highs ranging from the upper 50s on the hilltops to the lower 60s across the lower elevations. North winds 10 to 15 miles an hour. The forecast for the Southern Finger Lakes, including Pinyan, Seneca Falls, and Auburn. This afternoon, mostly cloudy early, then becoming mostly sunny. Highs in the lower 60s. Northwest winds 10 to 15 miles an hour with gusts up to 30 miles an hour. Tonight, mainly clear in the evening, then becoming partly cloudy. Lows in the upper 40s. Northwest winds 10 to 15 miles an hour, becoming light. Friday, sunny in the morning, then becoming partly sunny. Highs in the lower 70s. Light winds, becoming west 10 to 15 miles an hour. Friday night, mostly cloudy with a 40% chance of showers. Breezy with lows in the mid-40s. Northwest winds 10 to 15 miles an hour with gusts up to 30 miles an hour. Saturday, mostly cloudy in the morning, then becoming mostly sunny. Breezy, cooler with highs in the lower 60s. North winds 10 to 20 miles an hour with gusts up to 30 miles an hour. And now the extended forecast. Sunday, partly cloudy. Highs in the lower 70s. Lows in the mid-40s. Monday, mainly clear. Highs in the

upper 60s. Lows around 50. Tuesday, partly cloudy. Highs in the upper 60s. Lows in the upper 40s. Wednesday, mainly clear. Highs in the upper 60s. Lows in the upper 40s. This is the NOAA Weather Radio KHA53 in Rochester. Your source for official weather information across the Western Finger Lakes and the Genesee Valley. KHA53 operates on a frequency of 162.40 MHz. The 3 p.m. weather at Rochester, it was mostly sunny. The temperature was 64 degrees Fahrenheit or 18 degrees Celsius, the dew point 43 and the relative humidity 46%. The wind was north at 14 miles an hour gusting to 24. The pressure was 30.10 inches and steady. Repeating at Rochester, it was mostly sunny, temperature 64 degrees. Around the region at 3 p.m. at Erie, it was sunny, with a temperature of 64. It was mostly sunny, with a temperature of 64 at Buffalo, 65 at Niagara Falls, and 66 at Toronto. It was partly sunny, with a temperature of 64 at Syracuse, and 66 at Watertown. It was cloudy, with a temperature of 61 at Elmira, and 59 at Binghamton. At Oswego, winds were west at 12 knots, with a temperature of 53 degrees. The Central Lake Ontario buoy winds were west at 12 knots, with a temperature of 44 degrees, and the waves were 1 foot. The forecast for the Genesee Valley and Northern Finger Lakes, including Rochester, Geneseo, Canandaigua, Newark, and Fairhaven. This afternoon, partly to mostly sunny. Highs ranging from around 60 on the hilltops to the mid-60s across the lower elevations. Northwest winds 10 to 15 miles an hour. Tonight, mainly clear in the evening, then becoming partly cloudy. Lows in the upper 40s. Northwest winds 5 to 10 miles an hour, becoming light. Friday, sunny in the morning, then partly sunny with a chance of showers in the afternoon. Highs ranging from the upper 60s on the hilltops to the lower 70s across the lower elevations. Light winds, becoming west 10 to 20 miles an hour with gusts up to 30 miles an hour. Chance of rain 40%. Friday night, partly to mostly cloudy. A 40% chance of showers. Breezy with lows in the mid-40s. Northwest winds 10 to 20 miles an hour with gusts up to 30 miles an hour in the evening, becoming north. Saturday, becoming mostly sunny. Cooler with highs ranging from the upper 50s on the hilltops to the lower 60s across the lower elevations. North winds 10 to 15 miles an hour. The forecast for the Southern Finger Lakes, including Pinyan, Seneca Falls, and Auburn. This afternoon, mostly cloudy early, then becoming mostly sunny. Highs in the lower 60s. Northwest winds 10 to 15 miles an hour with gusts up to 30 miles an hour. Tonight, mainly clear in the evening, then becoming partly cloudy. Lows in the upper 40s. Northwest winds 10 to 15 miles an hour, becoming light. Friday, sunny in the morning, then becoming partly sunny. Highs in the lower 70s. Light winds, becoming west 10 to 15 miles an hour. Friday night, mostly cloudy with a 40% chance of showers. Breezy with lows in the mid-40s. Northwest winds 10 to 15 miles an hour with gusts up to 30 miles an hour. Saturday, mostly cloudy in the morning, then becoming mostly sunny. Breezy, cooler with highs in the lower 60s. North winds 10 to 20 miles an hour with gusts up to 30 miles an hour. And now the extended forecast. Sunday, partly cloudy. Highs in the lower 70s. Lows in the mid-40s. Monday, mainly clear. Highs in the upper 60s. Lows around 50. Tuesday, partly cloudy. Highs in the upper 60s. Lows in the upper 40s. Wednesday, mainly clear. Highs in the upper 60s. Lows in the upper 40s. Open Lake Forecast, 4, the Niagara River to Hamlin Beach beyond 5 miles from shore. This afternoon, northwest winds 5 to 10 knots becoming west. Waves 1 to 2 feet. Tonight, west winds 5 to 10 knots. Waves 1 to 2 feet. Friday, west winds 10 to 15 knots increasing to 15 to 20 knots. Waves 1 to 2 feet building to 3 to 5 feet. Friday night,

Northwest winds 15 to 20 knots, becoming north 10 to 15 knots. Waves 3 to 5 feet, subsiding to 2 to 4 feet. Saturday, north winds 10 to 15 knots, becoming west 10 knots or less. Waves 2 feet or less. Sunday, west winds 5 to 10 knots, becoming northwest. Waves 2 feet or less. Monday, north winds 10 knots or less, becoming northwest. Waves 1 foot or less. 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KHA-53 operates on a frequency of 162.40 MHz. The 4 p.m. weather at Rochester, it was mostly sunny. The temperature was 65 degrees Fahrenheit or 18 degrees Celsius, the dew point 45 and the relative humidity 48%. The wind was northwest at 16 miles an hour, gusting to 25. The pressure was 30.10 inches and steady. Repeating at Rochester, it was mostly sunny, temperature 65 degrees. Around the region at 3 p.m. at Erie, it was sunny, with a temperature of 64. It was mostly sunny, with a temperature of 64 at Buffalo, 65 at Niagara Falls, and 66 at Toronto. It was partly sunny, with a temperature of 64 at Syracuse, and 66 at Watertown. It was cloudy, with a temperature of 61 at Elmira, and 59 at Binghamton. At Oswego, winds were west at 12 knots, with a temperature of 53 degrees. The Central Lake Ontario buoy winds were west at 12 knots, with a temperature of 44 degrees, and the waves were 1 foot. The forecast for the Genesee Valley and Northern Finger Lakes, including Rochester, Geneseo, Canandaigua, Newark, and Fairhaven. Tonight, mainly clear. Lows in the upper 40s. Northwest winds 5 to 10 miles an hour, becoming light. Friday, sunny in the morning, then partly sunny with a chance of showers in the afternoon. Highs ranging from the upper 60s on the hilltops to the lower 70s across the lower elevations. Light winds, becoming west 10 to 20 miles an hour with gusts up to 30 miles an hour. Chance of rain 40%. Friday night, partly to mostly cloudy. A 40% chance of showers. Breezy with lows in the mid-40s. Northwest winds 10 to 20 miles an hour with gusts up to 30 miles an hour in the evening. Saturday, becoming mostly sunny. Cooler with highs ranging from the upper 50s on the hilltops to the lower 60s across the lower elevations. North winds 10 to 15 miles an hour. Saturday night, clear. Lows ranging from the mid-40s inland to the upper 40s along the lake shore. Northwest winds 5 to 10 miles an hour, becoming light. The forecast for the Southern Finger Lakes, including Pinyan, Seneca Falls, and Auburn. Tonight, mainly clear this evening, then becoming partly cloudy. Lows in the upper 40s. Northwest winds 10 to 15 miles an hour, becoming light. Friday, sunny in the morning, then becoming partly sunny. Highs in the lower 70s. Light winds, becoming west 10 to 15 miles an hour. Friday night, mostly cloudy with a 40% chance of showers. Breezy with lows in the mid-40s. Northwest winds 10 to 15 miles an hour with gusts up to 30 miles an hour. Saturday, mostly cloudy in the morning, then becoming mostly sunny. Breezy, cooler with highs in the lower 60s. North winds 10 to 20 miles an hour with gusts up to 30 miles an hour. Saturday night, mainly clear. Lows in the mid-40s. North winds 5 to 10 miles an hour, becoming light. And now the extended forecast. Sunday, partly cloudy. Highs in the lower 70s. Monday, mainly clear. Highs in the upper 60s. Lows around 50. Tuesday, partly cloudy. Highs in the upper 60s. Lows in the upper 40s. Wednesday, mainly clear. Highs in the upper 60s. Lows in the upper 40s. Thursday, partly cloudy. Highs in the mid-70s. Lows in the lower 50s. Open Lake Forecast, 4, the Niagara River to Hamlin Beach beyond 5 miles from shore. Tonight, west winds 5 to 10 knots. Waves 1 to 2 feet. Friday, west winds 5 to 15 knots, increasing to 15 to 20 knots. A chance of showers late.

Waves 1 to 2 feet, building to 3 to 5 feet. Friday night, northwest winds 15 to 20 knots, becoming north 10 to 15 knots. Waves 3 to 5 feet, subsiding to 2 to 4 feet. Saturday, north winds 5 to 15 knots, becoming west less than 10 knots. Waves 1 to 3 feet, subsiding to 1 foot or less. Saturday night, west winds 10 knots or less. Waves 1 foot or less. Sunday, west winds 5 to 15 knots. Waves 2 feet or less. Monday, northwest winds 10 knots or less. Waves 1 foot or less. Tuesday, northwest winds 5 to 10 knots, becoming north. Waves around 1 foot. Open lake forecast, 4, Helen Beach to Mexico Bay, beyond 5 miles from shore. Tonight, west winds 5 to 10 knots. Waves 2 feet or less. Friday, west winds 10 to 15 knots, increasing to 15 to 25 knots. A chance of showers late. Waves 1 to 3 feet, building to 3 to 6 feet. Friday night, northwest winds 15 to 25 knots, becoming north. A chance of showers in the evening. Waves 4 to 7 feet, subsiding to 3 to 6 feet. Waves occasionally around 9 feet. Saturday, north winds 15 to 25 knots, becoming northwest and diminishing to 10 to 15 knots. Waves 3 to 6 feet, subsiding to 1 to 3 feet. Saturday night, northwest winds 10 knots or less, becoming west. Waves 2 feet or less. Sunday, west winds 5 to 10 knots. Waves 1 to 3 feet. Monday, northwest winds 5 to 10 knots. Waves 2 feet or less. Tuesday, northwest winds 5 to 10 knots, becoming north. Waves 1 foot or less. This is the NOAA Weather Radio KHA 53 in Rochester. Your source for official weather information across the Western Finger Lakes and the Genesee Valley. KHA 53 operates on a frequency of 162.40 MHz. The 4 p.m. weather at Rochester, it was mostly sunny. The temperature was 65 degrees Fahrenheit or 18 degrees Celsius, the dew point 45 and the relative humidity 48%. The wind was northwest at 16 miles an hour, gusting to 25. The pressure was 30.10 inches and steady. Repeating at Rochester, it was mostly sunny, temperature 65 degrees. Around the region at 4 p.m. it was sunny, with a temperature of 64 at Erie and 67 at Niagara Falls. At Buffalo, it was mostly sunny, with a temperature of 66. It was partly sunny, with a temperature of 67 at Syracuse, 62 at Elmira, and 65 at Watertown. At Binghamton, it was cloudy, with a temperature of 58. At Oswego, winds were west at 12 knots, with a temperature of 52 degrees. The Central Lake Ontario buoy winds were west at 14 knots, with a temperature of 45 degrees, and the waves were 1 foot. The forecast for the Genesee Valley and Northern Finger Lakes, including Rochester, Geneseo, Canandaigua, Newark, and Fairhaven. Tonight, mainly clear. Lows in the upper 40s. Northwest winds 5 to 10 miles an hour, becoming light. Friday, sunny in the morning, then partly sunny with a chance of showers in the afternoon. Highs ranging from the upper 60s on the hilltops to the lower 70s across the lower elevations. Light winds, becoming west 10 to 20 miles an hour with gusts up to 30 miles an hour. Chance of rain 40%. Friday night, partly to mostly cloudy. A 40% chance of showers. Breezy with lows in the mid-40s. Northwest winds 10 to 20 miles an hour with gusts up to 30 miles an hour in the evening. Saturday, becoming mostly sunny. Cooler with highs ranging from the upper 50s on the hilltops to the lower 60s across the lower elevations. North winds 10 to 15 miles an hour. Saturday night, clear. Lows ranging from the mid-40s inland to the upper 40s along the lake shore. Northwest winds 5 to 10 miles an hour, becoming light. The forecast for the Southern Finger Lakes, including Pinyan, Seneca Falls, and Auburn. Tonight, mainly clear this evening, then becoming partly cloudy. Lows in the upper 40s. Northwest winds 10 to 15 miles an hour, becoming light. Friday, sunny in the morning, then becoming partly sunny. Highs in the lower 70s. Light winds, becoming west 10 to 15 miles an hour.

Friday night, mostly cloudy with a 40% chance of showers. Breezy with lows in the mid-40s. Northwest winds 10 to 15 miles an hour with gusts up to 30 miles an hour. Saturday, mostly cloudy in the morning, then becoming mostly sunny. Breezy, cooler with highs in the lower 60s. North winds 10 to 20 miles an hour with gusts up to 30 miles an hour. Saturday night, mainly clear. Lows in the mid-40s. North winds 5 to 10 miles an hour, becoming light. And now the extended forecast. Sunday, partly cloudy. Highs in the lower 70s. Monday, mainly clear. Highs in the upper 60s. Lows around 50. Tuesday, partly cloudy. Highs in the upper 60s. Lows in the upper 40s. Wednesday, mainly clear. Highs in the upper 60s. Lows in the upper 40s. Thursday, partly cloudy. Highs in the mid-70s. Lows in the lower 50s. This is the NOAA Weather Radio KHA-53 in Rochester. Your source for official weather information across the Western Finger Lakes and the Genesee Valley. KHA-53 operates on a frequency of 162.40 MHz. The 4 p.m. weather at Rochester, it was mostly sunny. The temperature was 65 degrees Fahrenheit or 18 degrees Celsius, the dew point 45 and the relative humidity 48%. The wind was northwest at 16 miles an hour gusting to 25. The pressure was 30.10 inches and steady. Repeating at Rochester, it was mostly sunny, temperature 65 degrees. Around the region at 4 p.m. it was sunny, with a temperature of 64 at Erie and 67 at Niagara Falls. It was mostly sunny, with a temperature of 66 at Buffalo and 66 at Toronto. It was partly sunny, with a temperature of 67 at Syracuse, 62 at Elmira, and 65 at Watertown. At Binghamton, it was cloudy, with a temperature of 58. At Oswego, winds were west at 12 knots, with a temperature of 52 degrees. The Central Lake Ontario buoy winds were west at 14 knots, with a temperature of 45 degrees, and the waves were 1 foot. The forecast for the Genesee Valley and Northern Finger Lakes, including Rochester, Geneseo, Canandaigua, Newark, and Fairhaven. Tonight, mainly clear. Lows in the upper 40s. Northwest winds 5 to 10 miles an hour, becoming light. Friday, sunny in the morning, then partly sunny with a chance of showers in the afternoon. Highs ranging from the upper 60s on the hilltops to the lower 70s across the lower elevations. Light winds, becoming west 10 to 20 miles an hour with gusts up to 30 miles an hour. Chance of rain 40%. Friday night, partly to mostly cloudy. A 40% chance of showers. Breezy with lows in the mid-40s. Northwest winds 10 to 20 miles an hour with gusts up to 30 miles an hour in the evening. Saturday, becoming mostly sunny. Cooler with highs ranging from the upper 50s on the hilltops to the lower 60s across the lower elevations. North winds 10 to 15 miles an hour. Saturday night, clear. Lows ranging from the mid-40s inland to the upper 40s along the lake shore. Northwest winds 5 to 10 miles an hour, becoming light. The forecast for the Southern Finger Lakes, including Pinyan, Seneca Falls, and Auburn. Tonight, mainly clear this evening, then becoming partly cloudy. Lows in the upper 40s. Northwest winds 10 to 15 miles an hour, becoming light. Friday, sunny in the morning, then becoming partly sunny. Highs in the lower 70s. Light winds, becoming west 10 to 15 miles an hour. Friday night, mostly cloudy with a 40% chance of showers. Breezy with lows in the mid-40s. Northwest winds 10 to 15 miles an hour with gusts up to 30 miles an hour. Saturday, mostly cloudy in the morning, then becoming mostly sunny. Breezy, cooler with highs in the lower 60s. North winds 10 to 20 miles an hour with gusts up to 30 miles an hour. Saturday night, mainly clear. Lows in the mid-40s. North winds 5 to 10 miles an hour, becoming light. And now the extended forecast. Sunday, partly cloudy. Highs in the lower 70s. Monday, mainly clear. Highs in the upper 60s. Lows around 50. Tuesday, partly

partly cloudy. Highs in the upper 60s. Lows in the upper 40s. Wednesday, mainly clear. Highs in the upper 60s. Lows in the upper 40s. Thursday, partly cloudy. Highs in the mid 70s. Lows in the lower 50s. 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KHA 53 operates on a frequency of 162.40 MHz. The 4 p.m. weather at Rochester, it was mostly sunny. The temperature was 65 degrees Fahrenheit or 18 degrees Celsius, the dew point 45 and the relative humidity 48%. The wind was northwest at 16 miles an hour gusting to 25. The pressure was 30.10 inches and steady. Repeating at Rochester, it was mostly sunny, temperature 65 degrees. Around the region at 4 p.m. it was sunny, with a temperature of 64 at Erie and 67 at Niagara Falls. It was mostly sunny, with a temperature of 66 at Buffalo and 66 at Toronto. It was partly sunny, with a temperature of 67 at Syracuse, 62 at Elmira, and 65 at Watertown. At Binghamton, it was cloudy, with a temperature of 58. At Oswego, winds were west at 12 knots, with a temperature of 52 degrees. The Central Lake Ontario buoy winds were west at 14 knots, with a temperature of 45 degrees, and the waves were 1 foot. The forecast for the Genesee Valley and Northern Finger Lakes, including Rochester, Geneseo, Canandaigua, Newark, and Fairhaven. Tonight, mainly clear. Lows in the upper 40s. Northwest winds 5 to 10 miles an hour, becoming light. Friday, sunny in the morning, then partly sunny with a chance of showers in the afternoon. Highs ranging from the upper 60s on the hilltops to the lower 70s across the lower elevations. Light winds, becoming west 10 to 20 miles an hour with gusts up to 30 miles an hour. Chance of rain 40%. Friday night, partly to mostly cloudy. A 40% chance of showers. Breezy with lows in the mid-40s. Northwest winds 10 to 20 miles an hour with gusts up to 30 miles an hour in the evening. Saturday, becoming mostly sunny. Cooler with highs ranging from the upper 50s on the hilltops to the lower 60s across the lower elevations. North winds 10 to 15 miles an hour. Saturday night, clear. Lows ranging from the mid-40s inland to the upper 40s along the lake shore. Northwest winds 5 to 10 miles an hour, becoming light. The forecast for the Southern Finger Lakes, including Pinyan, Seneca Falls, and Auburn. Tonight, mainly clear this evening, then becoming partly cloudy. Lows in the upper 40s. Northwest winds 10 to 15 miles an hour, becoming light. Friday, sunny in the morning, then becoming partly sunny. Highs in the lower 70s. Light winds, becoming west 10 to 15 miles an hour. Friday night, mostly cloudy with a 40% chance of showers. Breezy with lows in the mid-40s. Northwest winds 10 to 15 miles an hour with gusts up to 30 miles an hour. Saturday, mostly cloudy in the morning, then becoming mostly sunny. Breezy, cooler with highs in the lower 60s. North winds 10 to 20 miles an hour with gusts up to 30 miles an hour. Saturday night, mainly clear. Lows in the mid-40s. North winds 5 to 10 miles an hour, becoming light. And now the extended forecast. Sunday, partly cloudy. Highs in the lower 70s. Monday, mainly clear. Highs in the upper 60s. Lows around 50. Tuesday, partly cloudy. Highs in the upper 60s. Lows in the upper 40s. Wednesday, mainly clear. Highs in the upper 60s. Lows in the upper 40s. Thursday, partly cloudy. Highs in the mid 70s. Lows in the lower 50s. 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KHA 53 operates on a frequency of 162.40 MHz. The 4 p.m. weather at Rochester, it was mostly sunny. The temperature was 65 degrees Fahrenheit or 18 degrees Celsius, the dew point 45 and the relative humidity 48%.

The wind was northwest at 16 miles an hour, gusting to 25. The pressure was 30.10 inches and steady. Repeating at Rochester, it was mostly sunny, temperature 65 degrees. Around the region at 4 p.m. it was sunny, with a temperature of 64 at Erie, and 67 at Niagara Falls. It was mostly sunny, with a temperature of 66 at Buffalo, and 66 at Toronto. It was partly sunny, with a temperature of 67 at Syracuse, 62 at Elmira, and 65 at Watertown. At Binghamton, it was cloudy, with a temperature of 58. At Oswego, winds were west at 12 knots, with a temperature of 52 degrees. The Central Lake Ontario buoy winds were west at 14 knots, with a temperature of 45 degrees, and the waves were 1 foot. The forecast for the Genesee Valley and Northern Finger Lakes, including Rochester, Geneseo, Canandaigua, Newark, and Fairhaven. Tonight, mainly clear. Lows in the upper 40s. Northwest winds 5 to 10 miles an hour, becoming light. Friday, sunny in the morning, then partly sunny with a chance of showers in the afternoon. Highs ranging from the upper 60s on the hilltops to the lower 70s across the lower elevations. Light winds, becoming west 10 to 20 miles an hour with gusts up to 30 miles an hour. Chance of rain 40%. Friday night, partly to mostly cloudy. A 40% chance of showers. Breezy with lows in the mid-40s. Northwest winds 10 to 20 miles an hour with gusts up to 30 miles an hour in the evening. Saturday, becoming mostly sunny. Cooler with highs ranging from the upper 50s on the hilltops to the lower 60s across the lower elevations. North winds 10 to 15 miles an hour. Saturday night, clear. Lows ranging from the mid-40s inland to the upper 40s along the lake shore. Northwest winds 5 to 10 miles an hour, becoming light. The forecast for the Southern Finger Lakes, including Pinyan, Seneca Falls, and Auburn. Tonight, mainly clear this evening, then becoming partly cloudy. Lows in the upper 40s. Northwest winds 10 to 15 miles an hour, becoming light. Friday, sunny in the morning, then becoming partly sunny. Highs in the lower 70s. Light winds, becoming west 10 to 15 miles an hour. Friday night, mostly cloudy with a 40% chance of showers. Breezy with lows in the mid-40s. Northwest winds 10 to 15 miles an hour with gusts up to 30 miles an hour. Saturday, mostly cloudy in the morning, then becoming mostly sunny. Breezy, cooler with highs in the lower 60s. North winds 10 to 20 miles an hour with gusts up to 30 miles an hour. Saturday night, mainly clear. Lows in the mid-40s. North winds 5 to 10 miles an hour, becoming light. And now the extended forecast. Sunday, partly cloudy. Highs in the lower 70s. Monday, mainly clear. Highs in the upper 60s. Lows around 50. Tuesday, partly cloudy. Highs in the upper 60s. Lows in the upper 40s. Wednesday, mainly clear. Highs in the upper 60s. Lows in the upper 40s. Thursday, partly cloudy. Highs in the mid-70s. Lows in the lower 50s. This is the NOAA Weather Radio KHA 53 in Rochester. Your source for official weather information across the Western Finger Lakes and the Genesee Valley. KHA 53 operates on a frequency of 162.40 MHz. The 4 p.m. weather at Rochester, it was mostly sunny. The temperature was 65 degrees Fahrenheit or 18 degrees Celsius, the dew point 45 and the relative humidity 48%. The wind was northwest at 16 miles an hour, gusting to 25. The pressure was 30.10 inches and steady. Repeating at Rochester, it was mostly sunny, temperature 65 degrees. Around the region at 4 p.m. it was sunny, with a temperature of 64 at Erie and 67 at Niagara Falls. It was mostly sunny, with a temperature of 66 at Buffalo, and 66 at Toronto. It was partly sunny, with a temperature of 67 at Syracuse, 62 at Elmira, and 65 at Watertown. At Binghamton, it was cloudy, with a temperature of 58. At Oswego, winds were west at 12 knots, with a temperature of 52 degrees. The Central Lake Ontario buoy winds were west at 14 knots,

temperature of 45 degrees, and the waves were 1 foot. The forecast for the Genesee Valley and Northern Finger Lakes, including Rochester, Geneseo, Canandaigua, Newark, and Fairhaven. Tonight, mainly clear. Lows in the upper 40s. Northwest winds 5 to 10 miles an hour, becoming light. Friday, sunny in the morning, then partly sunny with a chance of showers in the afternoon. Highs ranging from the upper 60s on the hilltops to the lower 70s across the lower elevations. Light winds, becoming west 10 to 20 miles an hour with gusts up to 30 miles an hour. Chance of rain 40%. Friday night, partly to mostly cloudy. A 40% chance of showers. Breezy with lows in the mid-40s. Northwest winds 10 to 20 miles an hour with gusts up to 30 miles an hour in the evening. Saturday, becoming mostly sunny. Cooler with highs ranging from the upper 50s on the hilltops to the lower 60s across the lower elevations. North winds 10 to 15 miles an hour. Saturday night, clear. Lows ranging from the mid-40s inland to the upper 40s along the lake shore. Northwest winds 5 to 10 miles an hour, becoming light. The forecast for the Southern Finger Lakes, including Tinian, Seneca Falls, and Auburn. Tonight, mainly clear this evening, then becoming partly cloudy. Lows in the upper 40s. Northwest winds 10 to 15 miles an hour, becoming light. Friday, sunny in the morning, then becoming partly sunny. Highs in the lower 70s. Light winds, becoming west 10 to 15 miles an hour. Friday night, mostly cloudy with a 40% chance of showers. Breezy with lows in the mid-40s. Northwest winds 10 to 15 miles an hour with gusts up to 30 miles an hour. Saturday, mostly cloudy in the morning, then becoming mostly sunny. Breezy, cooler with highs in the lower 60s. North winds 10 to 20 miles an hour with gusts up to 30 miles an hour. Saturday night, mainly clear. Lows in the mid-40s. North winds 5 to 10 miles an hour, becoming light. And now the extended forecast. Sunday, partly cloudy. Highs in the lower 70s. Monday, mainly clear. Highs in the upper 60s. Lows around 50. Tuesday, partly cloudy. Highs in the upper 60s. Lows in the upper 40s. Wednesday, mainly clear. Highs in the upper 60s. Lows in the upper 40s. Thursday, partly cloudy. Highs in the mid-70s. Lows in the lower 50s. The Nearshore Marine Forecast, for the Niagara River to Hamlin Beach along Lake Ontario. Tonight, west winds 5 to 10 knots. Mainly clear. Waves 1 to 2 feet. Friday, southwest winds 5 to 15 knots, becoming west 15 to 20 knots. A chance of showers in the afternoon. Waves 1 to 2 feet, building to 3 to 5 feet. Waves occasionally around 6 feet. Friday night, northwest winds 15 to 20 knots, becoming north 10 to 15 knots. A chance of showers in the evening. Waves 3 to 5 feet, subsiding to 2 to 3 feet. Waves occasionally around 6 feet. Saturday, north winds 5 to 15 knots. Sunny. Waves 1 to 3 feet. Saturday night, northwest winds 10 knots or less, becoming west. Mainly clear. Waves 1 foot or less. Sunday, west winds 5 to 10 knots. Mainly clear, then becoming partly cloudy. Waves 2 feet or less. Monday, northwest winds 10 knots or less. Mainly clear, then becoming partly cloudy. Waves 1 foot or less. Tuesday, northwest winds 5 to 10 knots, becoming north. Mainly clear, then becoming partly cloudy. Waves around 1 foot. The Nearshore Marine Forecast, for Hamlin Beach to Mexico Bay. Tonight, west winds 5 to 10 knots. Partly cloudy. Waves 1 to 2 feet. Friday, west winds 5 to 15 knots, increasing to 15 to 20 knots. A chance of showers in the afternoon. Waves 1 to 2 feet, building to 3 to 6 feet. Waves occasionally around 7 feet. Friday night, northwest winds 15 to 25 knots. A chance of showers in the evening. Waves 4 to 7 feet, subsiding to 3 to 6 feet. Waves of knots.

a chance of showers in the evening. Waves 4 to 7 feet subsiding to 3 to 6 feet. Waves occasionally around 9 feet. Saturday, north winds 15 to 20 knots diminishing to 10 to 15 knots. Mostly sunny. Waves 3 to 6 feet subsiding to 1 to 3 feet. Waves occasionally around 7 feet. Saturday night, northwest winds 10 knots or less becoming west. Mainly clear. Waves 2 feet or less. Sunday, west winds 5 to 15 knots. Partly cloudy, then becoming mostly cloudy. Waves 1 to 3 feet. Monday, northwest winds 10 knots or less. Mainly clear, then becoming partly cloudy. Waves 2 feet or less. Tuesday, northwest winds 5 to 10 knots becoming north. Mainly clear, then becoming partly cloudy. Waves 1 foot or less. The water temperature off Rochester is 49 degrees. This is the NOAA Weather Radio KHA-53 in Rochester. Your source for official weather information across the Western Finger Lakes and the Genesee Valley. KHA-53 operates on a frequency of 162.40 MHz. The 4 p.m. weather at Rochester, it was mostly sunny. The temperature was 65 degrees Fahrenheit or 18 degrees Celsius, the dew point 45 and the relative humidity 48%. The wind was northwest at 16 miles an hour gusting to 25. The pressure was 30.10 inches and steady. Repeating at Rochester, it was mostly sunny, temperature 65 degrees. Around the region at 4 p.m. it was sunny, with a temperature of 64 at Erie, and 67 at Niagara Falls. It was mostly sunny, with a temperature of 66 at Buffalo, and 66 at Toronto. It was partly sunny, with a temperature of 67 at Syracuse, 62 at Elmira, and 65 at Watertown. At Binghamton, it was cloudy, with a temperature of 58. At Oswego, winds were west at 12 knots, with a temperature of 52 degrees. The Central Lake Ontario buoy winds were west at 14 knots, with a temperature of 45 degrees, and the waves were 1 foot. The forecast for the Genesee Valley and Northern Finger Lakes, including Rochester, Geneseo, Canandaigua, Newark, and Fairhaven. Tonight, mainly clear. Lows in the upper 40s. Northwest winds 5 to 10 miles an hour, becoming light. Friday, sunny in the morning, then partly sunny with a chance of showers in the afternoon. Highs ranging from the upper 60s on the hilltops to the lower 70s across the lower elevations. Light winds, becoming west 10 to 20 miles an hour with gusts up to 30 miles an hour. Chance of rain 40%. Friday night, partly to mostly cloudy. A 40% chance of showers. Breezy with lows in the mid-40s. Northwest winds 10 to 20 miles an hour with gusts up to 30 miles an hour in the evening. Saturday, becoming mostly sunny. Cooler with highs ranging from the upper 50s on the hilltops to the lower 60s across the lower elevations. North winds 10 to 15 miles an hour. Saturday night, clear. Lows ranging from the mid-40s inland to the upper 40s along the lake shore. Northwest winds 5 to 10 miles an hour, becoming light. The forecast for the Southern Finger Lakes, including Pinyan, Seneca Falls, and Auburn. Tonight, mainly clear this evening, then becoming partly cloudy. Lows in the upper 40s. Northwest winds 10 to 15 miles an hour, becoming light. Friday, sunny in the morning, then becoming partly sunny. Highs in the lower 70s. Light winds, becoming west 10 to 15 miles an hour. Friday night, mostly cloudy with a 40% chance of showers. Breezy with lows in the mid-40s. Northwest winds 10 to 15 miles an hour with gusts up to 30 miles an hour. Saturday, mostly cloudy in the morning, then becoming mostly sunny. Breezy, cooler with highs in the lower 60s. North winds 10 to 20 miles an hour with gusts up to 30 miles an hour. Saturday night, mainly clear. Lows in the mid-40s. North winds 5 to 10 miles an hour, becoming light. And now the extended forecast. Sunday, partly cloudy. Highs in the lower 70s. Monday, mainly clear. Highs in the upper 60s. Lows around 50. Tuesday, partly cloudy. Highs in the upper 60s. Lows

in the upper 40s. Wednesday, mainly clear. Highs in the upper 60s. Lows in the upper 40s. Thursday, partly cloudy. Highs in the mid 70s. Lows in the lower 50s. This is the NOAA Weather Radio KHA 53 in Rochester. Your source for official weather information across the Western Finger Lakes and the Genesee Valley. KHA 53 operates on a frequency of 162.40 MHz. The 4 p.m. weather at Rochester, it was mostly sunny. The temperature was 65 degrees Fahrenheit or 18 degrees Celsius, the dew point 45 and the relative humidity 48%. The wind was northwest at 16 miles an hour gusting to 25. The pressure was 30.10 inches and steady. Repeating at Rochester, it was mostly sunny, temperature 65 degrees. Around the region at 4 p.m. it was sunny, with a temperature of 64 at Erie and 67 at Niagara Falls. It was mostly sunny, with a temperature of 66 at Buffalo and 66 at Toronto. It was partly sunny, with a temperature of 67 at Syracuse, 62 at Elmira, and 65 at Watertown. At Binghamton, it was cloudy, with a temperature of 58. At Oswego, winds were west at 12 knots, with a temperature of 52 degrees. The Central Lake Ontario buoy winds were west at 14 knots, with a temperature of 45 degrees, and the waves were 1 foot. The forecast for the Genesee Valley and Northern Finger Lakes, including Rochester, Geneseo, Canandaigua, Newark, and Fairhaven. Tonight, mainly clear. Lows in the upper 40s. Northwest winds 5 to 10 miles an hour, becoming light. Friday, sunny in the morning, then partly sunny with a chance of showers in the afternoon. Highs ranging from the upper 60s on the hilltops to the lower 70s across the lower elevations. Light winds, becoming west 10 to 20 miles an hour with gusts up to 30 miles an hour. Chance of rain 40%. Friday night, partly to mostly cloudy. A 40% chance of showers. Breezy with lows in the mid-40s. Northwest winds 10 to 20 miles an hour with gusts up to 30 miles an hour in the evening. Saturday, becoming mostly sunny. Cooler with highs ranging from the upper 50s on the hilltops to the lower 60s across the lower elevations. North winds 10 to 15 miles an hour. Saturday night, clear. Lows ranging from the mid-40s inland to the upper 40s along the lake shore. Northwest winds 5 to 10 miles an hour, becoming light. The forecast for the Southern Finger Lakes, including Tinian, Seneca Falls, and Auburn. Tonight, mainly clear this evening, then becoming partly cloudy. Lows in the upper 40s. Northwest winds 10 to 15 miles an hour, becoming light. Friday, sunny in the morning, then becoming partly sunny. Highs in the lower 70s. Light winds, becoming west 10 to 15 miles an hour. Friday night, mostly cloudy with a 40% chance of showers. Breezy with lows in the mid-40s. Northwest winds 10 to 15 miles an hour with gusts up to 30 miles an hour. Saturday, mostly cloudy in the morning, then becoming mostly sunny. Breezy, cooler with highs in the lower 60s. North winds 10 to 20 miles an hour with gusts up to 30 miles an hour. Saturday night, mainly clear. Lows in the mid-40s. North winds 5 to 10 miles an hour, becoming light. And now the extended forecast. Sunday, partly cloudy. Highs in the lower 70s. Monday, mainly clear. Highs in the upper 60s. Lows around 50. Tuesday, partly cloudy. Highs in the upper 60s. Lows in the upper 40s. Wednesday, mainly clear. Highs in the upper 60s. Lows in the upper 40s. Thursday, partly cloudy. Highs in the mid-70s. Lows in the lower 50s. This is the NOAA Weather Radio KHA 53 in Rochester. Your source for official weather information across the Western Finger Lakes and the Genesee Valley. KHA 53 operates on a frequency of 162.40 MHz. The 4 p.m. weather at Rochester, it was mostly sunny. The temperature was 65 degrees Fahrenheit or 18 degrees Celsius, the dew point 45 and the relative humidity 48%. The wind was northwest at 16 miles an hour gusting to 20.

25. The pressure was 30.10 inches and steady. Repeating at Rochester, it was mostly sunny, temperature 65 degrees. Around the region at 4 p.m. it was sunny, with a temperature of 64 at Erie, and 67 at Niagara Falls. It was mostly sunny, with a temperature of 66 at Buffalo, and 66 at Toronto. It was partly sunny, with a temperature of 67 at Syracuse, 62 at Elmira, and 65 at Watertown. At Binghamton, it was cloudy, with a temperature of 58. At Oswego, winds were west at 12 knots, with a temperature of 52 degrees. The Central Lake Ontario buoy winds were west at 14 knots, with a temperature of 45 degrees, and the waves were 1 foot. The forecast for the Genesee Valley and Northern Finger Lakes, including Rochester, Geneseo, Canandaigua, Newark, and Fairhaven. Tonight, mainly clear. Lows in the upper 40s. Northwest winds 5 to 10 miles an hour, becoming light. Friday, sunny in the morning, then partly sunny with a chance of showers in the afternoon. Highs ranging from the upper 60s on the hilltops to the lower 70s across the lower elevations. Light winds, becoming west 10 to 20 miles an hour with gusts up to 30 miles an hour. Chance of rain 40%. Friday night, partly to mostly cloudy. A 40% chance of showers. Breezy with lows in the mid-40s. Northwest winds 10 to 20 miles an hour with gusts up to 30 miles an hour in the evening. Saturday, becoming mostly sunny. Cooler with highs ranging from the upper 50s on the hilltops to the lower 60s across the lower elevations. North winds 10 to 15 miles an hour. Saturday night, clear. Lows ranging from the mid-40s inland to the upper 40s along the lake shore. Northwest winds 5 to 10 miles an hour, becoming light. The forecast for the Southern Finger Lakes, including Pinyan, Seneca Falls, and Auburn. Tonight, mainly clear this evening, then becoming partly cloudy. Lows in the upper 40s. Northwest winds 10 to 15 miles an hour, becoming light. Friday, sunny in the morning, then becoming partly sunny. Highs in the lower 70s. Light winds, becoming west 10 to 15 miles an hour. Friday night, mostly cloudy with a 40% chance of showers. Breezy with lows in the mid-40s. Northwest winds 10 to 15 miles an hour with gusts up to 30 miles an hour. Saturday, mostly cloudy in the morning, then becoming mostly sunny. Breezy, cooler with highs in the lower 60s. North winds 10 to 20 miles an hour with gusts up to 30 miles an hour. Saturday night, mainly clear. Lows in the mid-40s. North winds 5 to 10 miles an hour, becoming light. And now the extended forecast. Sunday, partly cloudy. Highs in the lower 70s. Monday, mainly clear. Highs in the upper 60s. Lows around 50. Tuesday, partly cloudy. Highs in the upper 60s. Lows in the upper 40s. Wednesday, mainly clear. Highs in the upper 60s. Lows in the upper 40s. Thursday, partly cloudy. Highs in the mid-70s. Lows in the lower 50s. This is the NOAA Weather Radio KHA 53 in Rochester. Your source for official weather information across the Western Finger Lakes and the Genesee Valley. KHA 53 operates on a frequency of 162.40 MHz. The 4 p.m. weather at Rochester, it was mostly sunny. The temperature was 65 degrees Fahrenheit or 18 degrees Celsius, the dew point 45 and the relative humidity 48%. The wind was northwest at 16 miles an hour gusting to 25. The pressure was 30.10 inches and steady. Repeating at Rochester, it was mostly sunny, temperature 65 degrees. Around the region at 4 p.m. it was sunny, with a temperature of 64 at Erie, and 67 at Niagara Falls. It was mostly sunny, with a temperature of 66 at Buffalo, and 66 at Toronto. It was partly sunny, with a temperature of 67 at Syracuse, 62 at Elmira, and 65 at Watertown. At Binghamton, it was cloudy, with a temperature of 58. At Oswego, winds were west at 12 knots, with a temperature of 52 degrees. The Central Lake Ontario buoy winds were west at 14 knots, with a temperature of 45 degrees, and the waves were 1 foot.

forecast for the Genesee Valley and Northern Finger Lakes, including Rochester, Geneseo, Canandaigua, Newark, and Fairhaven. Tonight, mainly clear. Lows in the upper 40s. Northwest winds 5 to 10 miles an hour, becoming light. Friday, sunny in the morning, then partly sunny with a chance of showers in the afternoon. Highs ranging from the upper 60s on the hilltops to the lower 70s across the lower elevations. Light winds, becoming west 10 to 20 miles an hour with gusts up to 30 miles an hour. Chance of rain 40%. Friday night, partly to mostly cloudy. A 40% chance of showers. Breezy with lows in the mid-40s. Northwest winds 10 to 20 miles an hour with gusts up to 30 miles an hour in the evening. Saturday, becoming mostly sunny. Cooler with highs ranging from the upper 50s on the hilltops to the lower 60s across the lower elevations. North winds 10 to 15 miles an hour. Saturday night, clear. Lows ranging from the mid-40s inland to the upper 40s along the lake shore. Northwest winds 5 to 10 miles an hour, becoming light. The forecast for the Southern Finger Lakes, including Pinyan, Seneca Falls, and Auburn. Tonight, mainly clear this evening, then becoming partly cloudy. Lows in the upper 40s. Northwest winds 10 to 15 miles an hour, becoming light. Friday, sunny in the morning, then becoming partly sunny. Highs in the lower 70s. Light winds, becoming west 10 to 15 miles an hour. Friday night, mostly cloudy with a 40% chance of showers. Breezy with lows in the mid-40s. Northwest winds 10 to 15 miles an hour with gusts up to 30 miles an hour. Saturday, mostly cloudy in the morning, then becoming mostly sunny. Breezy, cooler with highs in the lower 60s. North winds 10 to 20 miles an hour with gusts up to 30 miles an hour. Saturday night, mainly clear. Lows in the mid-40s. North winds 5 to 10 miles an hour, becoming light. And now the extended forecast. Sunday, partly cloudy. Highs in the lower 70s. Monday, mainly clear. Highs in the upper 60s. Lows around 50. Tuesday, partly cloudy. Highs in the upper 60s. Lows in the upper 40s. Wednesday, mainly clear. Highs in the upper 60s. Lows in the upper 40s. Thursday, partly cloudy. Highs in the mid-70s. Lows in the lower 50s. This is the NOAA Weather Radio KHA 53 in Rochester. Your source for official weather information across the Western Finger Lakes and the Genesee Valley. KHA 53 operates on a frequency of 162.40 MHz. The 4 p.m. weather at Rochester, it was mostly sunny. The temperature was 65 degrees Fahrenheit or 18 degrees Celsius, the dew point 45 and the relative humidity 48%. The wind was northwest at 16 miles an hour gusting to 25. The pressure was 30.10 inches and steady. Repeating at Rochester, it was mostly sunny, temperature 65 degrees. Around the region at 4 p.m. it was sunny, with a temperature of 64 at Erie, and 67 at Niagara Falls. It was mostly sunny, with a temperature of 66 at Buffalo, and 66 at Toronto. It was partly sunny, with a temperature of 67 at Syracuse, 62 at Elmira, and 65 at Watertown. At Binghamton, it was cloudy, with a temperature of 58. At Oswego, winds were west at 12 knots, with a temperature of 52 degrees. The Central Lake Ontario buoy winds were west at 14 knots, with a temperature of 45 degrees, and the waves were 1 foot. The forecast for the Genesee Valley and Northern Finger Lakes, including Rochester, Geneseo, Canandaigua, Newark, and Fairhaven. Tonight, mainly clear. Lows in the upper 40s. Northwest winds 5 to 10 miles an hour, becoming light. Friday, sunny in the morning, then partly sunny with a chance of showers in the afternoon. Highs ranging from the upper 60s on the hilltops to the lower 70s across the lower elevations. Light winds, becoming west 10 to 20 miles an hour with gusts up to 30 miles an hour. Chance of rain 40%. Friday night, partly to mostly cloudy. A 40% chance of showers. Breezy with lows in the mid-40s. Northwest winds 10 to 20 miles an hour.

sunny in the morning, then becoming partly sunny. Highs in the lower 70s. Light winds, becoming west 10 to 15 miles an hour. Friday night, mostly cloudy with a 40% chance of showers. Breezy with lows in the mid-40s. Northwest winds 10 to 15 miles an hour with gusts up to 30 miles an hour. Saturday, mostly cloudy in the morning, then becoming mostly sunny. Breezy, cooler with highs in the lower 60s. North winds 10 to 20 miles an hour with gusts up to 30 miles an hour. Saturday night, mainly clear. Lows in the mid-40s. North winds 5 to 10 miles an hour, becoming light. And now the extended forecast. Sunday, partly cloudy. Highs in the lower 70s. Monday, mainly clear. Highs in the upper 60s. Lows around 50. Tuesday, partly cloudy. Highs in the upper 60s. Lows in the upper 40s. Wednesday, mainly clear. Highs in the upper 60s. Lows in the upper 40s. Thursday, partly cloudy. Highs in the mid-70s. Lows in the lower 50s. 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KHA 53 operates on a frequency of 162.40 MHz. The 4 p.m. weather at Rochester, it was mostly sunny. The temperature was 65 degrees Fahrenheit or 18 degrees Celsius, the dew point 45 and the relative humidity 48%. The wind was northwest at 16 miles an hour gusting to 25. The pressure was 30.10 inches and steady. Repeating at Rochester, it was mostly sunny, temperature 65 degrees. Around the region at 4 p.m. it was sunny, with a temperature of 64 at Erie and 67 at Niagara Falls. It was mostly sunny, with a temperature of 66 at Buffalo and 66 at Toronto. It was partly sunny, with a temperature of 67 at Syracuse, 62 at Elmira, and 65 at Watertown. At Binghamton, it was cloudy, with a temperature of 58. At Oswego, winds were west at 12 knots, with a temperature of 52 degrees. The Central Lake Ontario buoy winds were west at 14 knots, with a temperature of 45 degrees, and the waves were 1 foot. The forecast for the Genesee Valley and Northern Finger Lakes, including Rochester, Geneseo, Canandaigua, Newark, and Fairhaven. Tonight, mainly clear. Lows in the upper 40s. Northwest winds 5 to 10 miles an hour, becoming light. Friday, sunny in the morning, then partly sunny with a chance of showers in the afternoon. Highs ranging from the upper 60s on the hilltops to the lower 70s across the lower elevations. Light winds, becoming west 10 to 20 miles an hour with gusts up to 30 miles an hour. Chance of rain 40%. Friday night, partly to mostly cloudy. A 40% chance of showers. Breezy with lows in the mid-40s. Northwest winds 10 to 20 miles an hour with gusts up to 30 miles an hour in the evening. Saturday, becoming mostly sunny. Cooler with highs ranging from the upper 50s on the hilltops to the lower 60s across the lower elevations. North winds 10 to 15 miles an hour. Saturday night, clear. Lows ranging from the mid-40s inland to the upper 40s along the lake shore. Northwest winds 5 to 10 miles an hour, becoming light. The forecast for the Southern Finger Lakes, including Pinyan, Seneca Falls, and Auburn. Tonight, mainly clear this evening, then becoming partly cloudy. Lows in the upper 40s. Northwest winds 10 to 15 miles an hour, becoming light. Friday, sunny in the morning, then becoming partly sunny. Highs in the lower 70s. Light winds, becoming west 10 to 15 miles an hour. Friday night, mostly cloudy with a 40% chance of showers. Breezy with lows in the mid-40s. Northwest winds 10 to 15 miles an hour with gusts up to 30 miles an hour. Saturday, mostly cloudy in the morning, then becoming mostly sunny. Breezy, cooler with highs in the lower 60s. North winds 10 to 20 miles an hour with gusts up to 30 miles an hour. Saturday night, mainly clear. Lows in the mid-40s. North winds 5 to 10 miles an hour, becoming light. And now the extended forecast. Sunday, partly cloudy.

Highs in the lower 70s. Monday, mainly clear. Highs in the upper 60s. Lows around 50. Tuesday, partly cloudy. Highs in the upper 60s. Lows in the upper 40s. Wednesday, mainly clear. Highs in the upper 60s. Lows in the upper 40s. Thursday, partly cloudy. Highs in the mid 70s. Lows in the lower 50s. This is the NOAA Weather Radio KHA53 in Rochester. Your source for official weather information across the Western Finger Lakes and the Genesee Valley. KHA53 operates on a frequency of 162.40 MHz. The 4 p.m. weather at Rochester, it was mostly sunny. The temperature was 65 degrees Fahrenheit or 18 degrees Celsius, the dew point 45 and the relative humidity 48%. The wind was northwest at 16 miles an hour gusting to 25. The pressure was 30.10 inches and steady. Repeating at Rochester, it was mostly sunny, temperature 65 degrees. Around the region at 4 p.m. it was sunny, with a temperature of 64 at Erie, and 67 at Niagara Falls. It was mostly sunny, with a temperature of 66 at Buffalo, and 66 at Toronto. It was partly sunny, with a temperature of 67 at Syracuse, 62 at Elmira, and 65 at Watertown. At Binghamton, it was cloudy, with a temperature of 58. At Oswego, winds were west at 12 knots, with a temperature of 52 degrees. The Central Lake Ontario buoy winds were west at 14 knots, with a temperature of 45 degrees, and the waves were 1 foot. Open lake forecast, 4, the Niagara River to Hamlin Beach beyond 5 miles from shore. Tonight, west winds 5 to 10 knots. Waves 1 to 2 feet. Friday, west winds 5 to 15 knots, increasing to 15 to 20 knots. A chance of showers late. Waves 1 to 2 feet, building to 3 to 5 feet. Friday night, northwest winds 15 to 20 knots, becoming north 10 to 15 knots. Waves 3 to 5 feet, subsiding to 2 to 4 feet. Saturday, north winds 5 to 15 knots, becoming west less than 10 knots. Waves 1 to 3 feet, subsiding to 1 foot or less. Saturday night, west winds 10 knots or less. Waves 1 foot or less. Sunday, west winds 5 to 15 knots. Waves 2 feet or less. Monday, northwest winds 10 knots or less. Waves 1 foot or less. Tuesday, northwest winds 5 to 10 knots, becoming north. Waves around 1 foot. Open lake forecast, 4, Hamlin Beach to Mexico Bay beyond 5 miles from shore. Tonight, west winds 5 to 10 knots. Waves 2 feet or less. Friday, west winds 10 to 15 knots, increasing to 15 to 25 knots. A chance of showers late. Waves 1 to 3 feet, building to 3 to 6 feet. Friday night, northwest winds 15 to 25 knots, becoming north. A chance of showers in the evening. Waves 4 to 7 feet, subsiding to 3 to 6 feet. Waves occasionally around 9 feet. Saturday, north winds 15 to 25 knots, becoming northwest and diminishing to 10 to 15 knots. Waves 3 to 6 feet, subsiding to 1 to 3 feet. Saturday night, northwest winds 10 knots or less, becoming west. Waves 2 feet or less. Sunday, west winds 5 to 10 knots. Waves 1 to 3 feet. Monday, northwest winds 5 to 10 knots. Waves 2 feet or less. Tuesday, northwest winds 5 to 10 knots, becoming north. Waves 1 foot or less. The Rochester, New York climate summary for this evening, as of 4 p.m., May 28, 2026. Today's high temperature was 65 degrees. The normal high is 73. Today's low temperature was 53 degrees. The normal low is 52. A trace of precipitation fell today. No snow fell today. Sunset tonight is at 8:40 p.m. Sunrise tomorrow is at 5:36 a.m. This is the NOAA Weather Radio KHA53 in Rochester. 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KHA53 operates on a frequency of 162.40 MHz. The 5 p.m. weather at Rochester, it was partly sunny. The temperature was 66 degrees.

Fahrenheit or 19 degrees Celsius, the dew point 45 and the relative humidity 46%. The wind was northwest at 13 miles an hour gusting to 24. The pressure was 30.09 inches and falling. Repeating at Rochester, it was partly sunny, temperature 66 degrees. Around the region at 4 p.m. it was sunny, with a temperature of 64 at Erie, and 67 at Niagara Falls. It was mostly sunny, with a temperature of 66 at Buffalo, and 66 at Toronto. It was partly sunny, with a temperature of 67 at Syracuse, 62 at Elmira, and 65 at Watertown. At Binghamton, it was cloudy, with a temperature of 58. At Oswego, winds were west at 12 knots, with a temperature of 52 degrees. The Central Lake Ontario buoy winds were west at 14 knots, with a temperature of 45 degrees, and the waves were 1 foot. The forecast for the Genesee Valley and Northern Finger Lakes, including Rochester, Geneseo, Canandaigua, Newark, and Fairhaven. Tonight, mainly clear. Lows in the upper 40s. Northwest winds 5 to 10 miles an hour, becoming light. Friday, sunny in the morning, then partly sunny with a chance of showers in the afternoon. Highs ranging from the upper 60s on the hilltops to the lower 70s across the lower elevations. Light winds, becoming west 10 to 20 miles an hour with gusts up to 30 miles an hour. Chance of rain 40%. Friday night, partly to mostly cloudy. A 40% chance of showers. Breezy with lows in the mid-40s. Northwest winds 10 to 20 miles an hour with gusts up to 30 miles an hour in the evening. Saturday, becoming mostly sunny. Cooler with highs ranging from the upper 50s on the hilltops to the lower 60s across the lower elevations. North winds 10 to 15 miles an hour. Saturday night, clear. Lows ranging from the mid-40s inland to the upper 40s along the lake shore. Northwest winds 5 to 10 miles an hour, becoming light. The forecast for the Southern Finger Lakes, including Pinyan, Seneca Falls, and Auburn. Tonight, mainly clear this evening, then becoming partly cloudy. Lows in the upper 40s. Northwest winds 10 to 15 miles an hour, becoming light. Friday, sunny in the morning, then becoming partly sunny. Highs in the lower 70s. Light winds, becoming west 10 to 15 miles an hour. Friday night, mostly cloudy with a 40% chance of showers. Breezy with lows in the mid-40s. Northwest winds 10 to 15 miles an hour with gusts up to 30 miles an hour. Saturday, mostly cloudy in the morning, then becoming mostly sunny. Breezy, cooler with highs in the lower 60s. North winds 10 to 20 miles an hour with gusts up to 30 miles an hour. Saturday night, mainly clear. Lows in the mid-40s. North winds 5 to 10 miles an hour, becoming light. And now the extended forecast. Sunday, partly cloudy. Highs in the lower 70s. Monday, mainly clear. Highs in the upper 60s. Lows around 50. Tuesday, partly cloudy. Highs in the upper 60s. Lows in the upper 40s. Wednesday, mainly clear. Highs in the upper 60s. Lows in the upper 40s. Thursday, partly cloudy. Highs in the mid-70s. Lows in the lower 50s. This is the NOAA Weather Radio KHA 53 in Rochester. Your source for official weather information across the Western Finger Lakes and the Genesee Valley. KHA 53 operates on a frequency of 162.40 MHz. The 5 p.m. weather at Rochester, it was partly sunny. The temperature was 66 degrees Fahrenheit or 19 degrees Celsius, the dew point 45 and the relative humidity 46%. The wind was northwest at 13 miles an hour gusting to 24. The pressure was 30.09 inches and falling. Repeating at Rochester, it was partly sunny, temperature 66 degrees. Around the region at 5 p.m. it was sunny, with a temperature of 64 at Erie, and 67 at Niagara Falls. At Buffalo, it was mostly sunny, with a temperature of 66. It was partly sunny, with a temperature of 66 at Syracuse, 63 at Elmira, and 59 at Binghamton. At Watertown, it was cloudy, with a temperature of 64. At Oswego, winds were west at 13 knots, with a temperature of 53 degrees.

degrees. The Central Lake Ontario buoy winds were west at 14 knots, with a temperature of 45 degrees, and the waves were 1 foot. The forecast for the Genesee Valley and Northern Finger Lakes, including Rochester, Geneseo, Canandaigua, Newark, and Fairhaven. Tonight, mainly clear. Lows in the upper 40s. Northwest winds 5 to 10 miles an hour, becoming light. Friday, sunny in the morning, then partly sunny with a chance of showers in the afternoon. Highs ranging from the upper 60s on the hilltops to the lower 70s across the lower elevations. Light winds, becoming west 10 to 20 miles an hour with gusts up to 30 miles an hour. Chance of rain 40%. Friday night, partly to mostly cloudy. A 40% chance of showers. Breezy with lows in the mid-40s. Northwest winds 10 to 20 miles an hour with gusts up to 30 miles an hour in the evening. Saturday, becoming mostly sunny. Cooler with highs ranging from the upper 50s on the hilltops to the lower 60s across the lower elevations. North winds 10 to 15 miles an hour. Saturday night, clear. Lows ranging from the mid-40s inland to the upper 40s along the lake shore. Northwest winds 5 to 10 miles an hour, becoming light. The forecast for the Southern Finger Lakes, including Pinyan, Seneca Falls, and Auburn. Tonight, mainly clear this evening, then becoming partly cloudy. Lows in the upper 40s. Northwest winds 10 to 15 miles an hour, becoming light. Friday, sunny in the morning, then becoming partly sunny. Highs in the lower 70s. Light winds, becoming west 10 to 15 miles an hour. Friday night, mostly cloudy with a 40% chance of showers. Breezy with lows in the mid-40s. Northwest winds 10 to 15 miles an hour with gusts up to 30 miles an hour. Saturday, mostly cloudy in the morning, then becoming mostly sunny. Breezy, cooler with highs in the lower 60s. North winds 10 to 20 miles an hour with gusts up to 30 miles an hour. Saturday night, mainly clear. Lows in the mid-40s. North winds 5 to 10 miles an hour, becoming light. And now the extended forecast. Sunday, partly cloudy. Highs in the lower 70s. Monday, mainly clear. Highs in the upper 60s. Lows around 50. Tuesday, partly cloudy. Highs in the upper 60s. Lows in the upper 40s. Wednesday, mainly clear. Highs in the upper 60s. Lows in the upper 40s. Thursday, partly cloudy. Highs in the mid-70s. Lows in the lower 50s. This is the NOAA Weather Radio KHA 53 in Rochester. Your source for official weather information across the Western Finger Lakes and the Genesee Valley. KHA 53 operates on a frequency of 162.40 MHz. The 5 p.m. weather at Rochester, it was partly sunny. The temperature was 66 degrees Fahrenheit or 19 degrees Celsius, the dew point 45 and the relative humidity 46%. The wind was northwest at 13 miles an hour gusting to 24. The pressure was 30.09 inches and falling. Repeating at Rochester, it was partly sunny, temperature 66 degrees. Around the region at 5 p.m. it was sunny, with a temperature of 64 at Erie and 67 at Niagara Falls. At Buffalo, it was mostly sunny, with a temperature of 66. It was partly sunny, with a temperature of 66 at Syracuse, 63 at Elmira, and 59 at Binghamton. At Watertown, it was cloudy, with a temperature of 64. At Oswego, winds were west at 13 knots, with a temperature of 53 degrees. The Central Lake Ontario buoy winds were west at 14 knots, with a temperature of 45 degrees, and the waves were 1 foot. Around the region at 5 p.m. it was sunny, with a temperature of 64 at Erie and 67 at Niagara Falls. It was mostly sunny, with a temperature of 66 at Buffalo and 68 at Toronto. It was partly sunny, with a temperature of 66 at Syracuse, 63 at Elmira, and 59 at Binghamton. At Watertown, it was cloudy, with a temperature of 64. At Oswego, winds were west at 13 knots, with a temperature of 53 degrees. The Central Lake Ontario buoy winds were west at 14 knots, with a temperature of 45 degrees, and the waves were 1 foot. The forecast for the Genesee

Tennessee Valley and Northern Finger Lakes, including Rochester, Geneseo, Canandaigua, Newark, and Fairhaven. Tonight, mainly clear. Lows in the upper 40s. Northwest winds 5 to 10 miles an hour, becoming light. Friday, sunny in the morning, then partly sunny with a chance of showers in the afternoon. Highs ranging from the upper 60s on the hilltops to the lower 70s across the lower elevations. Light winds, becoming west 10 to 20 miles an hour with gusts up to 30 miles an hour. Chance of rain 40%. Friday night, partly to mostly cloudy. A 40% chance of showers. Breezy with lows in the mid-40s. Northwest winds 10 to 20 miles an hour with gusts up to 30 miles an hour in the evening. Saturday, becoming mostly sunny. Cooler with highs ranging from the upper 50s on the hilltops to the lower 60s across the lower elevations. North winds 10 to 15 miles an hour. Saturday night, clear. Lows ranging from the mid-40s inland to the upper 40s along the lake shore. Northwest winds 5 to 10 miles an hour, becoming light. The forecast for the Southern Finger Lakes, including Tinian, Seneca Falls, and Auburn. Tonight, mainly clear this evening, then becoming partly cloudy. Lows in the upper 40s. Northwest winds 10 to 15 miles an hour, becoming light. Friday, sunny in the morning, then becoming partly sunny. Highs in the lower 70s. Light winds, becoming west 10 to 15 miles an hour. Friday night, mostly cloudy with a 40% chance of showers. Breezy with lows in the mid-40s. Northwest winds 10 to 15 miles an hour with gusts up to 30 miles an hour. Saturday, mostly cloudy in the morning, then becoming mostly sunny. Breezy, cooler with highs in the lower 60s. North winds 10 to 20 miles an hour with gusts up to 30 miles an hour. Saturday night, mainly clear. Lows in the mid-40s. North winds 5 to 10 miles an hour, becoming light. And now the extended forecast. Sunday, partly cloudy. Highs in the lower 70s. Monday, mainly clear. Highs in the upper 60s. Lows around 50. Tuesday, partly cloudy. Highs in the upper 60s. Lows in the upper 40s. Wednesday, mainly clear. Highs in the upper 60s. Lows in the upper 40s. Thursday, partly cloudy. Highs in the mid-70s. Lows in the lower 50s. This is the NOAA Weather Radio KHA 53 in Rochester. Your source for official weather information across the Western Finger Lakes and the Genesee Valley. KHA 53 operates on a frequency of 162.40 MHz. The 5 p.m. weather at Rochester, it was partly sunny. The temperature was 66 degrees Fahrenheit or 19 degrees Celsius, the dew point 45 and the relative humidity 46%. The wind was northwest at 13 miles an hour gusting to 24. The pressure was 30.09 inches and falling. Repeating at Rochester, it was partly sunny, temperature 66 degrees. Around the region at 5 p.m. it was sunny, with a temperature of 64 at Erie, and 67 at Niagara Falls. It was mostly sunny, with a temperature of 66 at Buffalo, and 68 at Toronto. It was partly sunny, with a temperature of 66 at Syracuse, 63 at Elmira, and 59 at Binghamton. At Watertown, it was cloudy, with a temperature of 64. At Oswego, winds were west at 13 knots, with a temperature of 53 degrees. The Central Lake Ontario buoy winds were west at 14 knots, with a temperature of 45 degrees, and the waves were 1 foot. The forecast for the Genesee Valley and Northern Finger Lakes, including Rochester, Geneseo, Canandaigua, Newark, and Fairhaven. Tonight, mainly clear. Lows in the upper 40s. Northwest winds 5 to 10 miles an hour, becoming light. Friday, sunny in the morning, then partly sunny with a chance of showers in the afternoon. Highs ranging from the upper 60s on the hilltops to the lower 70s across the lower elevations. Light winds, becoming west 10 to 20 miles an hour with gusts up to 30 miles an hour. Chance of rain 40%. Friday night, partly to mostly cloudy. A 40% chance of showers. Breezy with lows in the mid-40s. Northwest winds 10 to 20 miles an hour with gusts up to 30 miles an hour.

in the evening. Saturday, becoming mostly sunny. Cooler with highs ranging from the upper 50s on the hilltops to the lower 60s across the lower elevations. North winds 10 to 15 miles an hour. Saturday night, clear. Lows ranging from the mid-40s inland to the upper 40s along the lake shore. Northwest winds 5 to 10 miles an hour, becoming light. The forecast for the Southern Finger Lakes, including Pingan, Seneca Falls, and Auburn. Tonight, mainly clear this evening, then becoming partly cloudy. Lows in the upper 40s. Northwest winds 10 to 15 miles an hour, becoming light. Friday, sunny in the morning, then becoming partly sunny. Highs in the lower 70s. Light winds, becoming west 10 to 15 miles an hour. Friday night, mostly cloudy with a 40% chance of showers. Breezy with lows in the mid-40s. Northwest winds 10 to 15 miles an hour with gusts up to 30 miles an hour. Saturday, mostly cloudy in the morning, then becoming mostly sunny. Breezy, cooler with highs in the lower 60s. North winds 10 to 20 miles an hour with gusts up to 30 miles an hour. Saturday night, mainly clear. Lows in the mid-40s. North winds 5 to 10 miles an hour, becoming light. And now the extended forecast. Sunday, partly cloudy. Highs in the lower 70s. Monday, mainly clear. Highs in the upper 60s. Lows around 50. Tuesday, partly cloudy. Highs in the upper 60s. Lows in the upper 40s. Wednesday, mainly clear. Highs in the upper 60s. Lows in the upper 40s. Thursday, partly cloudy. Highs in the mid-70s. Lows in the lower 50s. This is the NOAA Weather Radio KHA 53 in Rochester. Your source for official weather information across the Western Finger Lakes and the Genesee Valley. KHA 53 operates on a frequency of 162.40 MHz. The 5 p.m. weather at Rochester, it was partly sunny. The temperature was 66 degrees Fahrenheit or 19 degrees Celsius, the dew point 45 and the relative humidity 46%. The wind was northwest at 13 miles an hour gusting to 24. The pressure was 30.09 inches and falling. Repeating at Rochester, it was partly sunny, temperature 66 degrees. Around the region at 5 p.m. it was sunny, with a temperature of 64 at Erie and 67 at Niagara Falls. It was mostly sunny, with a temperature of 66 at Buffalo and 68 at Toronto. It was partly sunny, with a temperature of 66 at Syracuse, 63 at Elmira, and 59 at Binghamton. At Watertown, it was cloudy, with a temperature of 64. At Oswego, winds were west at 13 knots, with a temperature of 53 degrees. The Central Lake Ontario buoy winds were west at 14 knots, with a temperature of 45 degrees, and the waves were 1 foot. The forecast for the Genesee Valley and Northern Finger Lakes, including Rochester, Geneseo, Canandaigua, Newark, and Fairhaven. Tonight, mainly clear. Lows in the upper 40s. Northwest winds 5 to 10 miles an hour, becoming light. Friday, sunny in the morning, then partly sunny with a chance of showers in the afternoon. Highs ranging from the upper 60s on the hilltops to the lower 70s across the lower elevations. Light winds, becoming west 10 to 20 miles an hour with gusts up to 30 miles an hour. Chance of rain 40%. Friday night, partly to mostly cloudy. A 40% chance of showers. Breezy with lows in the mid-40s. Northwest winds 10 to 20 miles an hour with gusts up to 30 miles an hour in the evening. Saturday, becoming mostly sunny. Cooler with highs ranging from the upper 50s on the hilltops to the lower 60s across the lower elevations. North winds 10 to 15 miles an hour. Saturday night, clear. Lows ranging from the mid-40s inland to the upper 40s along the lake shore. Northwest winds 5 to 10 miles an hour, becoming light. The forecast for the Southern Finger Lakes, including Pingan, Seneca Falls, and Auburn. Tonight, mainly clear this evening, then becoming partly cloudy. Lows in the upper 40s. Northwest winds 10 to 15 miles an hour, becoming light. Friday, sunny in the morning, then becoming partly sunny. Highs in the lower 70s.

light winds, becoming west 10 to 15 miles an hour. Friday night, mostly cloudy with a 40% chance of showers. Breezy with lows in the mid-40s. Northwest winds 10 to 15 miles an hour with gusts up to 30 miles an hour. Saturday, mostly cloudy in the morning, then becoming mostly sunny. Breezy, cooler with highs in the lower 60s. North winds 10 to 20 miles an hour with gusts up to 30 miles an hour. Saturday night, mainly clear. Lows in the mid-40s. North winds 5 to 10 miles an hour, becoming light. And now the extended forecast. Sunday, partly cloudy. Highs in the lower 70s. Monday, mainly clear. Highs in the upper 60s. Lows around 50. Tuesday, partly cloudy. Highs in the upper 60s. Lows in the upper 40s. Wednesday, mainly clear. Highs in the upper 60s. Lows in the upper 40s. Thursday, partly cloudy. Highs in the mid-70s. Lows in the lower 50s. This is the NOAA Weather Radio KHA 53 in Rochester. Your source for official weather information across the Western Finger Lakes and the Genesee Valley. KHA 53 operates on a frequency of 162.40 MHz. The 5 p.m. weather at Rochester, it was partly sunny. The temperature was 66 degrees Fahrenheit or 19 degrees Celsius, the dew point 45 and the relative humidity 46%. The wind was northwest at 13 miles an hour gusting to 24. The pressure was 30.09 inches and falling. Repeating at Rochester, it was partly sunny, temperature 66 degrees. Around the region at 5 p.m. it was sunny, with a temperature of 64 at Erie and 67 at Niagara Falls. It was mostly sunny, with a temperature of 66 at Buffalo and 68 at Toronto. It was partly sunny, with a temperature of 66 at Syracuse, 63 at Elmira, and 59 at Binghamton. At Watertown, it was cloudy, with a temperature of 64. At Oswego, winds were west at 13 knots, with a temperature of 53 degrees. The Central Lake Ontario buoy winds were west at 14 knots, with a temperature of 45 degrees, and the waves were 1 foot. The forecast for the Genesee Valley and Northern Finger Lakes, including Rochester, Geneseo, Canandaigua, Newark, and Fairhaven. Tonight, mainly clear. Lows in the upper 40s. Northwest winds 5 to 10 miles an hour, becoming light. Friday, sunny in the morning, then partly sunny with a chance of showers in the afternoon. Highs ranging from the upper 60s on the hilltops to the lower 70s across the lower elevations. Light winds, becoming west 10 to 20 miles an hour with gusts up to 30 miles an hour. Chance of rain 40%. Friday night, partly to mostly cloudy. A 40% chance of showers. Breezy with lows in the mid-40s. Northwest winds 10 to 20 miles an hour with gusts up to 30 miles an hour in the evening. Saturday, becoming mostly sunny. Cooler with highs ranging from the upper 50s on the hilltops to the lower 60s across the lower elevations. North winds 10 to 15 miles an hour. Saturday night, clear. Lows ranging from the mid-40s inland to the upper 40s along the lake shore. Northwest winds 5 to 10 miles an hour, becoming light. The forecast for the Southern Finger Lakes, including Pinyan, Seneca Falls, and Auburn. Tonight, mainly clear this evening, then becoming partly cloudy. Lows in the upper 40s. Northwest winds 10 to 15 miles an hour, becoming light. Friday, sunny in the morning, then becoming partly sunny. Highs in the lower 70s. Light winds, becoming west 10 to 15 miles an hour. Friday night, mostly cloudy with a 40% chance of showers. Breezy with lows in the mid-40s. Northwest winds 10 to 15 miles an hour with gusts up to 30 miles an hour. Saturday, mostly cloudy in the morning, then becoming mostly sunny. Breezy, cooler with highs in the lower 60s. North winds 10 to 20 miles an hour with gusts up to 30 miles an hour. Saturday night, mainly clear. Lows in the mid-40s. North winds 5 to 10 miles an hour, becoming light. And now the extended forecast. Sunday, partly cloudy. Highs in the lower 70s. Monday, mainly clear. Highs in the upper 70s.

or 60s. Lows around 50. Tuesday, partly cloudy. Highs in the upper 60s. Lows in the upper 40s. Wednesday, mainly clear. Highs in the upper 60s. Lows in the upper 40s. Thursday, partly cloudy. Highs in the mid-70s. Lows in the lower 50s. This is the NOAA Weather Radio KHA-53 in Rochester. Your source for official weather information across the Western Finger Lakes and the Genesee Valley. KHA-53 operates on a frequency of 162.40 MHz. The 5 p.m. weather at Rochester, it was partly sunny. The temperature was 66 degrees Fahrenheit or 19 degrees Celsius, the dew point 45 and the relative humidity 46%. The wind was northwest at 13 miles an hour gusting to 24. The pressure was 30.09 inches and falling. Repeating at Rochester, it was partly sunny, temperature 66 degrees. Around the region at 5 p.m. it was sunny, with a temperature of 64 at Erie and 67 at Niagara Falls. It was mostly sunny, with a temperature of 66 at Buffalo and 68 at Toronto. It was partly sunny, with a temperature of 66 at Syracuse, 63 at Elmira, and 59 at Binghamton. At Watertown, it was cloudy, with a temperature of 64. At Oswego, winds were west at 13 knots, with a temperature of 53 degrees. The Central Lake Ontario buoy winds were west at 14 knots, with a temperature of 45 degrees, and the waves were 1 foot. The Rochester, New York climate summary for this evening, as of 4 p.m., May 28, 2026. Today's high temperature was 65 degrees. The normal high is 73. Today's low temperature was 53 degrees. The normal low is 52. A trace of precipitation fell today. No snow fell today. Sunset tonight is at 8:40 p.m. Sunrise tomorrow is at 5:36 a.m. The Nearshore Marine Forecast, for the Niagara River to Hamlin Beach along Lake Ontario. Tonight, west winds 5 to 10 knots. Mainly clear. Waves 1 to 2 feet. Friday, southwest winds 5 to 15 knots becoming west 15 to 20 knots. A chance of showers in the afternoon. Waves 1 to 2 feet building to 3 to 5 feet. Waves occasionally around 6 feet. Friday night, northwest winds 15 to 20 knots becoming north 10 to 15 knots. A chance of showers in the evening. Waves 3 to 5 feet subsiding to 2 to 3 feet. Waves occasionally around 6 feet. Saturday, north winds 5 to 15 knots. Sunny. Waves 1 to 3 feet. Saturday night, northwest winds 10 knots or less becoming west. Mainly clear. Waves 1 foot or less. Sunday, west winds 5 to 10 knots. Mainly clear, then becoming partly cloudy. Waves 2 feet or less. Monday, northwest winds 10 knots or less. Mainly clear, then becoming partly cloudy. Waves 1 foot or less. Tuesday, northwest winds 5 to 10 knots becoming north. Mainly clear, then becoming partly cloudy. Waves around 1 foot. The Nearshore Marine Forecast, for Hamlin Beach to Mexico Bay. Tonight, west winds 5 to 10 knots. Partly cloudy. Waves 1 to 2 feet. Friday, west winds 5 to 15 knots increasing to 15 to 20 knots. A chance of showers in the afternoon. Waves 1 to 2 feet building to 3 to 6 feet. Waves occasionally around 7 feet. Friday night, northwest winds 15 to 25 knots. A chance of showers in the evening. Waves 4 to 7 feet subsiding to 3 to 6 feet. Waves occasionally around 9 feet. Saturday, north winds chance of showers in the evening. Waves 4 to 7 feet subsiding to 3 to 6 feet. Waves occasionally around 9 feet. Saturday, north winds 15 to 20 knots diminishing to 10 to 15 knots. Mostly sunny. Waves 3 to 6 feet subsiding to 1 to 3 feet. Waves occasionally around 7 feet. Saturday night, northwest winds 10 knots or less becoming west. Mainly clear. Waves 2 feet or less. Sunday, west winds 5 to 15 knots. Partly cloudy, then becoming mostly cloudy.

Northwest winds 5 to 10 miles an hour, becoming light. The forecast for the southern Finger Lakes, including Pinyan, Seneca Falls, and Auburn. Tonight, mainly clear this evening, then becoming partly cloudy. Lows in the upper 40s. Northwest winds 10 to 15 miles an hour, becoming light. Friday, sunny in the morning, then becoming partly sunny. Highs in the lower 70s. Light winds, becoming west 10 to 15 miles an hour. Friday night, mostly cloudy with a 40% chance of showers. Breezy with lows in the mid-40s. Northwest winds 10 to 15 miles an hour with gusts up to 30 miles an hour. Saturday, mostly cloudy in the morning, then becoming mostly sunny. Breezy, cooler with highs in the lower 60s. North winds 10 to 20 miles an hour with gusts up to 30 miles an hour. Saturday night, mainly clear. Lows in the mid-40s. North winds 5 to 10 miles an hour, becoming light. And now the extended forecast. Sunday, partly cloudy. Highs in the lower 70s. Monday, mainly clear. Highs in the upper 60s. Lows around 50. Tuesday, partly cloudy. Highs in the upper 60s. Lows in the upper 40s. Wednesday, mainly clear. Highs in the upper 60s. Lows in the upper 40s. Thursday, partly cloudy. Highs in the mid-70s. Lows in the lower 50s. This is the NOAA Weather Radio KHA 53 in Rochester. Your source for official weather information across the Western Finger Lakes and the Genesee Valley. KHA 53 operates on a frequency of 162.40 MHz. The 5 p.m. weather at Rochester, it was partly sunny. The temperature was 66 degrees Fahrenheit or 19 degrees Celsius, the dew point 45 and the relative humidity 46%. The wind was northwest at 13 miles an hour gusting to 24. The pressure was 30.09 inches and falling. Repeating at Rochester, it was partly sunny, temperature 66 degrees. Around the region at 5 p.m. it was sunny, with a temperature of 64 at Erie and 67 at Niagara Falls. It was mostly sunny, with a temperature of 66 at Buffalo and 68 at Toronto. It was partly sunny, with a temperature of 66 at Syracuse, 63 at Elmira, and 59 at Binghamton. At Watertown, it was cloudy, with a temperature of 64. At Oswego, winds were west at 13 knots, with a temperature of 53 degrees. The Central Lake Ontario buoy winds were west at 14 knots, with a temperature of 45 degrees, and the waves were 1 foot. The forecast for the Genesee Valley and Northern Finger Lakes, including Rochester, Geneseo, Canandaigua, Newark, and Fairhaven. Tonight, mainly clear. Lows in the upper 40s. Northwest winds 5 to 10 miles an hour, becoming light. Friday, sunny in the morning, then partly sunny with a chance of showers in the afternoon. Highs ranging from the upper 60s on the hilltops to the lower 70s across the lower elevations. Light winds, becoming west 10 to 20 miles an hour with gusts up to 30 miles an hour. Chance of rain 40%. Friday night, partly to mostly cloudy. A 40% chance of showers. Breezy with lows in the mid-40s. Northwest winds 10 to 20 miles an hour with gusts up to 30 miles an hour in the evening. Saturday, becoming mostly sunny. Cooler with highs ranging from the upper 50s on the hilltops to the lower 60s across the lower elevations. North winds 10 to 15 miles an hour. Saturday night, clear. Lows ranging from the mid-40s inland to the upper 40s along the lake shore. Northwest winds 5 to 10 miles an hour, becoming light. The forecast for the Southern Finger Lakes, including Pinyan, Seneca Falls, and Auburn. Tonight, mainly clear this evening, then becoming partly cloudy. Lows in the upper 40s. Northwest winds 10 to 15 miles an hour, becoming light. Friday, sunny in the morning, then becoming partly sunny. Highs in the lower 70s. Light winds, becoming west 10 to 15 miles an hour. Friday night, mostly cloudy with a 40% chance of showers. Breezy with lows in the mid-40s. Northwest winds 10 to 15 miles an hour with gusts up to 30 miles an hour.
Saturday, mostly cloudy in the morning, then becoming mostly sunny.

breezy, cooler with highs in the lower 60s. North winds 10 to 20 miles an hour with gusts up to 30 miles an hour. Saturday night, mainly clear. Lows in the mid-40s. North winds 5 to 10 miles an hour, becoming light. And now the extended forecast. Sunday, partly cloudy. Highs in the lower 70s. Monday, mainly clear. Highs in the upper 60s. Lows around 50. Tuesday, partly cloudy. Highs in the upper 60s. Lows in the upper 40s. Wednesday, mainly clear. Highs in the upper 60s. Lows in the upper 40s. Thursday, partly cloudy. Highs in the mid-70s. Lows in the lower 50s. This is the NOAA Weather Radio KHA 53 in Rochester. Your source for official weather information across the Western Finger Lakes and the Genesee Valley. KHA 53 operates on a frequency of 162.40 MHz. The 5 p.m. weather at Rochester, it was partly sunny. The temperature was 66 degrees Fahrenheit or 19 degrees Celsius, the dew point 45 and the relative humidity 46%. The wind was northwest at 13 miles an hour gusting to 24. The pressure was 30.09 inches and falling. Repeating at Rochester, it was partly sunny, temperature 66 degrees. Around the region at 5 p.m. it was sunny, with a temperature of 64 at Erie and 67 at Niagara Falls. It was mostly sunny, with a temperature of 66 at Buffalo and 68 at Toronto. It was partly sunny, with a temperature of 66 at Syracuse, 63 at Elmira, and 59 at Binghamton. At Watertown, it was cloudy, with a temperature of 64. At Oswego, winds were west at 13 knots, with a temperature of 53 degrees. The Central Lake Ontario buoy winds were west at 14 knots, with a temperature of 45 degrees, and the waves were 1 foot. The forecast for the Genesee Valley and Northern Finger Lakes, including Rochester, Geneseo, Canandaigua, Newark, and Fairhaven. Tonight, mainly clear. Lows in the upper 40s. Northwest winds 5 to 10 miles an hour, becoming light. Friday, sunny in the morning, then partly sunny with a chance of showers in the afternoon. Highs ranging from the upper 60s on the hilltops to the lower 70s across the lower elevations. Light winds, becoming west 10 to 20 miles an hour with gusts up to 30 miles an hour. Chance of rain 40%. Friday night, partly to mostly cloudy. A 40% chance of showers. Breezy with lows in the mid-40s. Northwest winds 10 to 20 miles an hour with gusts up to 30 miles an hour in the evening. Saturday, becoming mostly sunny. Cooler with highs ranging from the upper 50s on the hilltops to the lower 60s across the lower elevations. North winds 10 to 15 miles an hour. Saturday night, clear. Lows ranging from the mid-40s inland to the upper 40s along the lake shore. Northwest winds 5 to 10 miles an hour, becoming light. The forecast for the Southern Finger Lakes, including Tinian, Seneca Falls, and Auburn. Tonight, mainly clear this evening, then becoming partly cloudy. Lows in the upper 40s. Northwest winds 10 to 15 miles an hour, becoming light. Friday, sunny in the morning, then becoming partly sunny. Highs in the lower 70s. Light winds, becoming west 10 to 15 miles an hour. Friday night, mostly cloudy with a 40% chance of showers. Breezy with lows in the mid-40s. Northwest winds 10 to 15 miles an hour with gusts up to 30 miles an hour. Saturday, mostly cloudy in the morning, then becoming mostly sunny. Breezy, cooler with highs in the lower 60s. North winds 10 to 20 miles an hour with gusts up to 30 miles an hour. Saturday night, mainly clear. Lows in the mid-40s. North winds 5 to 10 miles an hour, becoming light. And now the extended forecast. Sunday, partly cloudy. Highs in the lower 70s. Monday, mainly clear. Highs in the upper 60s. Lows around 50. Tuesday, partly cloudy. Highs in the upper 60s. Lows in the upper 40s. Wednesday, mainly clear. Highs in the upper 60s. Lows in the upper 40s. Thursday, partly cloudy. Highs in the mid-70s.

At 5 p.m., it was sunny, with a temperature of 64 at Erie and 67 at Niagara Falls. It was mostly sunny, with a temperature of 66 at Buffalo and 68 at Toronto. It was partly sunny, with a temperature of 66 at Syracuse, 63 at Elmira, and 59 at Binghamton. At Watertown, it was cloudy, with a temperature of 64. At Oswego, winds were west at 13 knots, with a temperature of 53 degrees. The Central Lake Ontario buoy winds were west at 14 knots, with a temperature of 45 degrees, and the waves were 1 foot. The forecast for the Genesee Valley and Northern Finger Lakes, including Rochester, Geneseo, Canandaigua, Newark, and Fairhaven. Tonight, mainly clear. Lows in the upper 40s. Northwest winds 5 to 10 miles an hour, becoming light. Friday, sunny in the morning, then partly sunny with a chance of showers in the afternoon. Highs ranging from the upper 60s on the hilltops to the lower 70s across the lower elevations. Light winds, becoming west 10 to 20 miles an hour with gusts up to 30 miles an hour. Chance of rain 40%. Friday night, partly to mostly cloudy. A 40% chance of showers. Breezy with lows in the mid-40s. Northwest winds 10 to 20 miles an hour with gusts up to 30 miles an hour in the evening. Saturday, becoming mostly sunny. Cooler with highs ranging from the upper 50s on the hilltops to the lower 60s across the lower elevations. North winds 10 to 15 miles an hour. Saturday night, clear. Lows ranging from the mid-40s inland to the upper 40s along the lake shore. Northwest winds 5 to 10 miles an hour, becoming light. The forecast for the Southern Finger Lakes, including Tinian, Seneca Falls, and Auburn. Tonight, mainly clear this evening, then becoming partly cloudy. Lows in the upper 40s. Northwest winds 10 to 15 miles an hour, becoming light. Friday, sunny in the morning, then becoming partly sunny. Highs in the lower 70s. Light winds, becoming west 10 to 15 miles an hour. Friday night, mostly cloudy with a 40% chance of showers. Breezy with lows in the mid-40s. Northwest winds 10 to 15 miles an hour with gusts up to 30 miles an hour. Saturday, mostly cloudy in the morning, then becoming mostly sunny. Breezy, cooler with highs in the lower 60s. North winds 10 to 20 miles an hour with gusts up to 30 miles an hour. Saturday night, mainly clear. Lows in the mid-40s. North winds 5 to 10 miles an hour, becoming light. And now the extended forecast. Sunday, partly cloudy. Highs in the lower 70s. Monday, mainly clear. Highs in the upper 60s. Lows around 50. Tuesday, partly cloudy. Highs in the upper 60s. Lows in the upper 40s. Wednesday, mainly clear. Highs in the upper 60s. Lows in the upper 40s. Thursday, partly cloudy. Highs in the mid-70s. Lows in the lower 50s. This is the NOAA Weather Radio KHA-53 in Rochester. Your source for official weather information across the Western Finger Lakes and the Genesee Valley. KHA-53 operates on a frequency of 162.40 MHz. The 5 p.m. weather at Rochester, it was partly sunny. The temperature was 66 degrees Fahrenheit or 19 degrees Celsius, the dew point 45 and the relative humidity 46%. The wind was northwest at 13 miles an hour gusting to 24. The pressure was 30.09 inches and falling. Repeating at Rochester, it was partly sunny, temperature 66 degrees. Around the region at 5 p.m. it was sunny, with a temperature of 64 at Erie and 67 at Niagara Falls. It was mostly sunny, with a temperature of 66 at Buffalo and 68 at Toronto. It was partly sunny, with a temperature of 66 at Syracuse, 63 at Elmira, and 59 at Binghamton. At Watertown, it was cloudy, with a temperature of 64. At Oswego, winds were west at 13 knots, with a temperature of 53 degrees. The Central Lake Ontario buoy winds were west at 14 knots, with a temperature of 45 degrees, and the waves were 1 foot. The forecast for the Genesee Valley and Northern Finger Lakes, including Rochester, Geneseo, Canandaigua, Newark, and Fairhaven. Tonight, mainly clear.

lows in the upper 40s. Northwest winds 5 to 10 miles an hour, becoming light. Friday, sunny in the morning, then partly sunny with a chance of showers in the afternoon. Highs ranging from the upper 60s on the hilltops to the lower 70s across the lower elevations. Light winds, becoming west 10 to 20 miles an hour with gusts up to 30 miles an hour. Chance of rain 40%. Friday night, partly to mostly cloudy. A 40% chance of showers. Breezy with lows in the mid-40s. Northwest winds 10 to 20 miles an hour with gusts up to 30 miles an hour in the evening. Saturday, becoming mostly sunny. Cooler with highs ranging from the upper 50s on the hilltops to the lower 60s across the lower elevations. North winds 10 to 15 miles an hour. Saturday night, clear. Lows ranging from the mid-40s inland to the upper 40s along the lake shore. Northwest winds 5 to 10 miles an hour, becoming light. The forecast for the Southern Finger Lakes, including Pinyan, Seneca Falls, and Auburn. Tonight, mainly clear this evening, then becoming partly cloudy. Lows in the upper 40s. Northwest winds 10 to 15 miles an hour, becoming light. Friday, sunny in the morning, then becoming partly sunny. Highs in the lower 70s. Light winds, becoming west 10 to 15 miles an hour. Friday night, mostly cloudy with a 40% chance of showers. Breezy with lows in the mid-40s. Northwest winds 10 to 15 miles an hour with gusts up to 30 miles an hour. Saturday, mostly cloudy in the morning, then becoming mostly sunny. Breezy, cooler with highs in the lower 60s. North winds 10 to 20 miles an hour with gusts up to 30 miles an hour. Saturday night, mainly clear. Lows in the mid-40s. North winds 5 to 10 miles an hour, becoming light. And now the extended forecast. Sunday, partly cloudy. Highs in the lower 70s. Monday, mainly clear. Highs in the upper 60s. Lows around 50. Tuesday, partly cloudy. Highs in the upper 60s. Lows in the upper 40s. Wednesday, mainly clear. Highs in the upper 60s. Lows in the upper 40s. Thursday, partly cloudy. Highs in the mid-70s. Lows in the lower 50s. The Rochester, New York climate summary for this evening, as of 4 p.m., May 28, 2026. Today's high temperature was 65 degrees. The normal high is 73. Today's low temperature was 53 degrees. The normal low is 52. A trace of precipitation fell today. No snow fell today. Sunset tonight is at 8:40 p.m. Sunrise tomorrow is at 5:36 a.m. Open lake forecast, for the Niagara River to Hamlin Beach beyond 5 miles from shore. Tonight, west winds 5 to 10 knots. Waves 1 to 2 feet. Friday, west winds 5 to 15 knots increasing to 15 to 20 knots. A chance of showers late. Waves 1 to 2 feet building to 3 to 5 feet. Friday night, northwest winds 15 to 20 knots becoming north 10 to 15 knots. Waves 3 to 5 feet subsiding to 2 to 4 feet. Saturday, north winds 5 to 15 knots becoming west less than 10 knots. Waves 1 to 3 feet subsiding to 1 foot or less. Saturday night, west winds 10 knots or less. Waves 1 foot or less. Sunday, west winds 5 to 15 knots. Waves 2 feet or less. Monday, northwest winds 10 knots or less. Waves 1 foot or less. Tuesday, northwest winds 5 to 10 knots becoming north. Waves around 1 foot. Open lake forecast, for Hamlin Beach to Mexico Bay beyond 5 miles from shore. Tonight, west winds 5 to 10 knots. Waves 2 feet or less. Friday, west winds 10 to 15 knots increasing to 15 to 25 knots. A chance of showers late. Waves 1 to 3 feet building to 3 to 6 feet. Friday night, northwest winds 15 to 25 knots becoming north. A chance of showers in the evening. Waves 4 to 7 feet subsiding to 3 to 6 feet. Waves occasionally around 9 feet. Saturday, north winds 15 to 25 knots becoming northwest and diminishing to 10 to 15 knots. Waves 3 to 6 feet subsiding.

Sliding to 1 to 3 feet. Saturday night, northwest winds 10 knots or less becoming west. Waves 2 feet or less. Sunday, west winds 5 to 10 knots. Waves 1 to 3 feet. Monday, northwest winds 5 to 10 knots. Waves 2 feet or less. Tuesday, northwest winds 5 to 10 knots becoming north. Waves 1 foot or less. This is the NOAA Weather Radio KHA-53 in Rochester. Your source for official weather information across the Western Finger Lakes and the Genesee Valley. KHA-53 operates on a frequency of 162.40 MHz. The 5 p.m. weather at Rochester, it was partly sunny. The temperature was 66 degrees Fahrenheit or 19 degrees Celsius, the dew point 45 and the relative humidity 46%. The wind was northwest at 13 miles an hour gusting to 24. The pressure was 30.09 inches and falling. Repeating at Rochester, it was partly sunny, temperature 66 degrees. This is the NOAA Weather Radio KHA-53 in Rochester. Your source for official weather information across the Western Finger Lakes and the Genesee Valley. KHA-53 operates on a frequency of 162.40 MHz. The 6 p.m. weather at Rochester, it was mostly sunny. The temperature was 67 degrees Fahrenheit or 19 degrees Celsius, the dew point 46 and the relative humidity 47%. The wind was north at 14 miles an hour. The pressure was 30.09 inches and steady. Repeating at Rochester, it was mostly sunny, temperature 67 degrees. Around the region at 5 p.m. it was sunny, with a temperature of 64 at Erie and 67 at Niagara Falls. It was mostly sunny, with a temperature of 66 at Buffalo and 68 at Toronto. It was partly sunny, with a temperature of 66 at Syracuse, 63 at Elmira, and 59 at Binghamton. At Watertown, it was cloudy, with a temperature of 64. At Oswego, winds were west at 13 knots, with a temperature of 53 degrees. The Central Lake Ontario buoy winds were west at 14 knots, with a temperature of 45 degrees, and the waves were 1 foot. The forecast for the Genesee Valley and Northern Finger Lakes, including Rochester, Geneseo, Canandaigua, Newark, and Fairhaven. Tonight, mainly clear. Lows in the upper 40s. Northwest winds 5 to 10 miles an hour, becoming light. Friday, sunny in the morning, then partly sunny with a chance of showers in the afternoon. Highs ranging from the upper 60s on the hilltops to the lower 70s across the lower elevations. Light winds, becoming west 10 to 20 miles an hour with gusts up to 30 miles an hour. Chance of rain 40%. Friday night, partly to mostly cloudy. A 40% chance of showers. Breezy with lows in the mid-40s. Northwest winds 10 to 20 miles an hour with gusts up to 30 miles an hour in the evening. Saturday, becoming mostly sunny. Cooler with highs ranging from the upper 50s on the hilltops to the lower 60s across the lower elevations. North winds 10 to 15 miles an hour. Saturday night, clear. Lows ranging from the mid-40s inland to the upper 40s along the lake shore. Northwest winds 5 to 10 miles an hour, becoming light. The forecast for the Southern Finger Lakes, including Pinyan, Seneca Falls, and Auburn. Tonight, mainly clear this evening, then becoming partly cloudy. Lows in the upper 40s. Northwest winds 10 to 15 miles an hour, becoming light. Friday, sunny in the morning, then becoming partly sunny. Highs in the lower 70s. Light winds, becoming west 10 to 15 miles an hour. Friday night, mostly cloudy with a 40% chance of showers. Breezy with lows in the mid-40s. Northwest winds 10 to 15 miles an hour with gusts up to 30 miles an hour. Saturday, mostly cloudy in the morning, then becoming mostly sunny. Breezy, cooler with highs in the lower 60s. North winds 10 to 20 miles an hour with gusts up to 30 miles an hour. Saturday night, mainly clear. Lows in the mid-40s. North winds 5 to 10 miles an hour, becoming light. And now the extended forecast. Sunday, partly cloudy. Highs in the lower 70s. Monday, mainly clear. Highs in the upper 60s. Lows around 50.
Tuesday, partly

cloudy. Highs in the upper 60s. Lows in the upper 40s. Wednesday, mainly clear. Highs in the upper 60s. Lows in the upper 40s. Thursday, partly cloudy. Highs in the mid 70s. Lows in the lower 50s. This is the NOAA Weather Radio KHA53 in Rochester. Your source for official weather information across the Western Finger Lakes and the Genesee Valley. KHA53 operates on a frequency of 162.40 MHz. The 6 p.m. weather at Rochester, it was mostly sunny. The temperature was 67 degrees Fahrenheit or 19 degrees Celsius, the dew point 46 and the relative humidity 47%. The wind was north at 14 miles an hour. The pressure was 30.09 inches and steady. Repeating at Rochester, it was mostly sunny, temperature 67 degrees. Around the region at 6 p.m. it was sunny, with a temperature of 64 at Erie and 67 at Niagara Falls. It was mostly sunny, with a temperature of 66 at Buffalo and 63 at Elmira. At Syracuse, it was partly sunny, with a temperature of 65. It was cloudy, with a temperature of 59 at Binghamton and 66 at Watertown. At Oswego, winds were west at 10 knots, with a temperature of 53 degrees. The Central Lake Ontario buoy winds were west at 12 knots, with a temperature of 45 degrees, and the waves were 1 foot. The forecast for the Genesee Valley and Northern Finger Lakes, including Rochester, Geneseo, Canandaigua, Newark, and Fairhaven. Tonight, mainly clear. Lows in the upper 40s. Northwest winds 5 to 10 miles an hour, becoming light. Friday, sunny in the morning, then partly sunny with a chance of showers in the afternoon. Highs ranging from the upper 60s on the hilltops to the lower 70s across the lower elevations. Light winds, becoming west 10 to 20 miles an hour with gusts up to 30 miles an hour. Chance of rain 40%. Friday night, partly to mostly cloudy. A 40% chance of showers. Breezy with lows in the mid-40s. Northwest winds 10 to 20 miles an hour with gusts up to 30 miles an hour in the evening. Saturday, becoming mostly sunny. Cooler with highs ranging from the upper 50s on the hilltops to the lower 60s across the lower elevations. North winds 10 to 15 miles an hour. Saturday night, clear. Lows ranging from the mid-40s inland to the upper 40s along the lake shore. Northwest winds 5 to 10 miles an hour, becoming light. The forecast for the Southern Finger Lakes, including Pinyan, Seneca Falls, and Auburn. Tonight, mainly clear this evening, then becoming partly cloudy. Lows in the upper 40s. Northwest winds 10 to 15 miles an hour, becoming light. Friday, sunny in the morning, then becoming partly sunny. Highs in the lower 70s. Light winds, becoming west 10 to 15 miles an hour. Friday night, mostly cloudy with a 40% chance of showers. Breezy with lows in the mid-40s. Northwest winds 10 to 15 miles an hour with gusts up to 30 miles an hour. Saturday, mostly cloudy in the morning, then becoming mostly sunny. Breezy, cooler with highs in the lower 60s. North winds 10 to 20 miles an hour with gusts up to 30 miles an hour. Saturday night, mainly clear. Lows in the mid-40s. North winds 5 to 10 miles an hour, becoming light. And now the extended forecast. Sunday, partly cloudy. Highs in the lower 70s. Monday, mainly clear. Highs in the upper 60s. Lows around 50. Tuesday, partly cloudy. Highs in the upper 60s. Lows in the upper 40s. Wednesday, mainly clear. Highs in the upper 60s. Lows in the upper 40s. Thursday, partly cloudy. Highs in the mid-70s. Lows in the lower 50s. This is the NOAA Weather Radio KHA53 in Rochester. Your source for official weather information across the Western Finger Lakes and the Genesee Valley. KHA53 operates on a frequency of 162.40 MHz. The 6 p.m. weather at Rochester, it was mostly sunny. The temperature was 67 degrees Fahrenheit or 19 degrees Celsius, the dew point 46 and the relative humidity 47%. The wind was north at 14 miles an hour.

hour. The pressure was 30.09 inches and steady. Repeating at Rochester, it was mostly sunny, temperature 67 degrees. Around the region at 6 p.m. it was sunny, with a temperature of 64 at Erie, and 67 at Niagara Falls. It was mostly sunny, with a temperature of 66 at Buffalo, 66 at Toronto, and 63 at Elmira. At Syracuse, it was partly sunny, with a temperature of 65. It was cloudy, with a temperature of 59 at Binghamton, and 66 at Watertown. At Oswego, winds were west at 10 knots, with a temperature of 53 degrees. The Central Lake Ontario buoy winds were west at 12 knots, with a temperature of 45 degrees, and the waves were 1 foot. The forecast for the Genesee Valley and Northern Finger Lakes, including Rochester, Geneseo, Canandaigua, Newark, and Fairhaven. Tonight, mainly clear. Lows in the upper 40s. Northwest winds 5 to 10 miles an hour, becoming light. Friday, sunny in the morning, then partly sunny with a chance of showers in the afternoon. Highs ranging from the upper 60s on the hilltops to the lower 70s across the lower elevations. Light winds, becoming west 10 to 20 miles an hour with gusts up to 30 miles an hour. Chance of rain 40%. Friday night, partly to mostly cloudy. A 40% chance of showers. Breezy with lows in the mid-40s. Northwest winds 10 to 20 miles an hour with gusts up to 30 miles an hour in the evening. Saturday, becoming mostly sunny. Cooler with highs ranging from the upper 50s on the hilltops to the lower 60s across the lower elevations. North winds 10 to 15 miles an hour. Saturday night, clear. Lows ranging from the mid-40s inland to the upper 40s along the lake shore. Northwest winds 5 to 10 miles an hour, becoming light. The forecast for the Southern Finger Lakes, including Pinyan, Seneca Falls, and Auburn. Tonight, mainly clear this evening, then becoming partly cloudy. Lows in the upper 40s. Northwest winds 10 to 15 miles an hour, becoming light. Friday, sunny in the morning, then becoming partly sunny. Highs in the lower 70s. Light winds, becoming west 10 to 15 miles an hour. Friday night, mostly cloudy with a 40% chance of showers. Breezy with lows in the mid-40s. Northwest winds 10 to 15 miles an hour with gusts up to 30 miles an hour. Saturday, mostly cloudy in the morning, then becoming mostly sunny. Breezy, cooler with highs in the lower 60s. North winds 10 to 20 miles an hour with gusts up to 30 miles an hour. Saturday night, mainly clear. Lows in the mid-40s. North winds 5 to 10 miles an hour, becoming light. And now the extended forecast. Sunday, partly cloudy. Highs in the lower 70s. Monday, mainly clear. Highs in the upper 60s. Lows around 50. Tuesday, partly cloudy. Highs in the upper 60s. Lows in the upper 40s. Wednesday, mainly clear. Highs in the upper 60s. Lows in the upper 40s. Thursday, partly cloudy. Highs in the mid-70s. Lows in the lower 50s. This is the NOAA Weather Radio KHA 53 in Rochester. Your source for official weather information across the Western Finger Lakes and the Genesee Valley. KHA 53 operates on a frequency of 162.40 MHz. The 6 p.m. weather at Rochester, it was mostly sunny. The temperature was 67 degrees Fahrenheit or 19 degrees Celsius, the dew point 46 and the relative humidity 47%. The wind was north at 14 miles an hour. The pressure was 30.09 inches and steady. Repeating at Rochester, it was mostly sunny, temperature 67 degrees. Around the region at 6 p.m. it was sunny, with a temperature of 64 at Erie, and 67 at Niagara Falls. It was mostly sunny, with a temperature of 66 at Buffalo, 66 at Toronto, and 63 at Elmira. At Syracuse, it was partly sunny, with a temperature of 65. It was cloudy, with a temperature of 59 at Binghamton, and 66 at Watertown. At Oswego, winds were west at 10 knots, with a temperature of 53 degrees. The Central Lake Ontario buoy winds were west at 12 knots, with a temperature of 45 degrees, and the waves were 1 foot.

test for the Genesee Valley and Northern Finger Lakes, including Rochester, Geneseo, Canandaigua, Newark, and Fairhaven. Tonight, mainly clear. Lows in the upper 40s. Northwest winds 5 to 10 miles an hour, becoming light. Friday, sunny in the morning, then partly sunny with a chance of showers in the afternoon. Highs ranging from the upper 60s on the hilltops to the lower 70s across the lower elevations. Light winds, becoming west 10 to 20 miles an hour with gusts up to 30 miles an hour. Chance of rain 40%. Friday night, partly to mostly cloudy. A 40% chance of showers. Breezy with lows in the mid-40s. Northwest winds 10 to 20 miles an hour with gusts up to 30 miles an hour in the evening. Saturday, becoming mostly sunny. Cooler with highs ranging from the upper 50s on the hilltops to the lower 60s across the lower elevations. North winds 10 to 15 miles an hour. Saturday night, clear. Lows ranging from the mid-40s inland to the upper 40s along the lake shore. Northwest winds 5 to 10 miles an hour, becoming light. The forecast for the Southern Finger Lakes, including Pinyan, Seneca Falls, and Auburn. Tonight, mainly clear this evening, then becoming partly cloudy. Lows in the upper 40s. Northwest winds 10 to 15 miles an hour, becoming light. Friday, sunny in the morning, then becoming partly sunny. Highs in the lower 70s. Light winds, becoming west 10 to 15 miles an hour. Friday night, mostly cloudy with a 40% chance of showers. Breezy with lows in the mid-40s. Northwest winds 10 to 15 miles an hour with gusts up to 30 miles an hour. Saturday, mostly cloudy in the morning, then becoming mostly sunny. Breezy, cooler with highs in the lower 60s. North winds 10 to 20 miles an hour with gusts up to 30 miles an hour. Saturday night, mainly clear. Lows in the mid-40s. North winds 5 to 10 miles an hour, becoming light. And now the extended forecast. Sunday, partly cloudy. Highs in the lower 70s. Monday, mainly clear. Highs in the upper 60s. Lows around 50. Tuesday, partly cloudy. Highs in the upper 60s. Lows in the upper 40s. Wednesday, mainly clear. Highs in the upper 60s. Lows in the upper 40s. Thursday, partly cloudy. Highs in the mid-70s. Lows in the lower 50s. This is the NOAA Weather Radio KHA 53 in Rochester. Your source for official weather information across the Western Finger Lakes and the Genesee Valley. KHA 53 operates on a frequency of 162.40 MHz. The 6 p.m. weather at Rochester, it was mostly sunny. The temperature was 67 degrees Fahrenheit or 19 degrees Celsius, the dew point 46 and the relative humidity 47%. The wind was north at 14 miles an hour. The pressure was 30.09 inches and steady. Repeating at Rochester, it was mostly sunny, temperature 67 degrees. Around the region at 6 p.m. it was sunny, with a temperature of 64 at Erie, and 67 at Niagara Falls. It was mostly sunny, with a temperature of 66 at Buffalo, 66 at Toronto, and 63 at Elmira. At Syracuse, it was partly sunny, with a temperature of 65. It was cloudy, with a temperature of 59 at Binghamton, and 66 at Watertown. At Oswego, winds were west at 10 knots, with a temperature of 53 degrees. The Central Lake Ontario buoy winds were west at 12 knots, with a temperature of 45 degrees, and the waves were 1 foot. The forecast for the Genesee Valley and Northern Finger Lakes, including Rochester, Geneseo, Canandaigua, Newark, and Fairhaven. Tonight, mainly clear. Lows in the upper 40s. Northwest winds 5 to 10 miles an hour, becoming light. Friday, sunny in the morning, then partly sunny with a chance of showers in the afternoon. Highs ranging from the upper 60s on the hilltops to the lower 70s across the lower elevations. Light winds, becoming west 10 to 20 miles an hour with gusts up to 30 miles an hour. Chance of rain 40%. Friday night, partly to mostly cloudy. A 40% chance of showers. Breezy with lows in the mid-40s. Northwest winds 10 to 20 miles an hour with gusts up to 30 miles an hour.

Evening. Saturday, becoming mostly sunny. Cooler with highs ranging from the upper 50s on the hilltops to the lower 60s across the lower elevations. North winds 10 to 15 miles an hour. Saturday night, clear. Lows ranging from the mid-40s inland to the upper 40s along the lake shore. Northwest winds 5 to 10 miles an hour, becoming light. The forecast for the Southern Finger Lakes, including Pinyan, Seneca Falls, and Auburn. Tonight, mainly clear this evening, then becoming partly cloudy. Lows in the upper 40s. Northwest winds 10 to 15 miles an hour, becoming light. Friday, sunny in the morning, then becoming partly sunny. Highs in the lower 70s. Light winds, becoming west 10 to 15 miles an hour. Friday night, mostly cloudy with a 40% chance of showers. Breezy with lows in the mid 40s. Northwest winds 10 to 15 miles an hour with gusts up to 30 miles an hour. Saturday, mostly cloudy in the morning, then becoming mostly sunny. Breezy, cooler with highs in the lower 60s. North winds 10 to 20 miles an hour with gusts up to 30 miles an hour. Saturday night, mainly clear. Lows in the mid 40s. North winds 5 to 10 miles an hour, becoming light. And now the extended forecast. Sunday, partly cloudy. Highs in the lower 70s. Monday, mainly clear. Highs in the upper 60s. Lows around 50. Tuesday, partly cloudy. Highs in the upper 60s. Lows in the upper 40s. Wednesday, mainly clear. Highs in the upper 60s. Lows in the upper 40s. Thursday, partly cloudy. Highs in the mid 70s. Lows in the lower 50s. This is the NOAA Weather Radio KHA 53 in Rochester. Your source for official weather information across the Western Finger Lakes and the Genesee Valley. KHA 53 operates on a frequency of 162.40 MHz. The 6 p.m. weather at Rochester, it was mostly sunny. The temperature was 67 degrees Fahrenheit or 19 degrees Celsius, the dew point 46 and the relative humidity 47%. The wind was north at 14 miles an hour. The pressure was 30.09 inches and steady. Repeating at Rochester, it was mostly sunny, temperature 67 degrees. Around the region at 6 p.m. it was sunny, with a temperature of 64 at Erie and 67 at Niagara Falls. It was mostly sunny, with a temperature of 66 at Buffalo, 66 at Toronto, and 63 at Elmira. At Syracuse, it was partly sunny, with a temperature of 65. It was cloudy, with a temperature of 59 at Binghamton, and 66 at Watertown. At Oswego, winds were west at 10 knots, with a temperature of 53 degrees. The Central Lake Ontario buoy winds were west at 12 knots, with a temperature of 45 degrees, and the waves were 1 foot. The forecast for the Genesee Valley and Northern Finger Lakes, including Rochester, Geneseo, Canandaigua, Newark, and Fairhaven. Tonight, mainly clear. Lows in the upper 40s. Northwest winds 5 to 10 miles an hour, becoming light. Friday, sunny in the morning, then partly sunny with a chance of showers in the afternoon. Highs ranging from the upper 60s on the hilltops to the lower 70s across the lower elevations. Light winds, becoming west 10 to 20 miles an hour with gusts up to 30 miles an hour. Chance of rain 40%. Friday night, partly to mostly cloudy. A 40% chance of showers. Breezy with lows in the mid-40s. Northwest winds 10 to 20 miles an hour with gusts up to 30 miles an hour in the evening. Saturday, becoming mostly sunny. Cooler with highs ranging from the upper 50s on the hilltops to the lower 60s across the lower elevations. North winds 10 to 15 miles an hour. Saturday night, clear. Lows ranging from the mid-40s inland to the upper 40s along the lake shore. Northwest winds 5 to 10 miles an hour, becoming light. The forecast for the Southern Finger Lakes, including Pinyan, Seneca Falls, and Auburn. Tonight, mainly clear this evening, then becoming partly cloudy. Lows in the upper 40s. Northwest winds 10 to 15 miles an hour, becoming light. Friday, sunny in the morning, then becoming partly sunny. Highs in the lower 70s. Light winds, becoming

coming west 10 to 15 miles an hour. Friday night, mostly cloudy with a 40% chance of showers. Breezy with lows in the mid-40s. Northwest winds 10 to 15 miles an hour with gusts up to 30 miles an hour. Saturday, mostly cloudy in the morning, then becoming mostly sunny. Breezy, cooler with highs in the lower 60s. North winds 10 to 20 miles an hour with gusts up to 30 miles an hour. Saturday night, mainly clear. Lows in the mid-40s. North winds 5 to 10 miles an hour, becoming light. And now the extended forecast. Sunday, partly cloudy. Highs in the lower 70s. Monday, mainly clear. Highs in the upper 60s. Lows around 50. Tuesday, partly cloudy. Highs in the upper 60s. Lows in the upper 40s. Wednesday, mainly clear. Highs in the upper 60s. Lows in the upper 40s. Thursday, partly cloudy. Highs in the mid-70s. Lows in the lower 50s. The Rochester, New York climate summary for this evening, as of 4 p.m., May 28, 2026. Today's high temperature was 65 degrees. The normal high is 73. Today's low temperature was 53 degrees. The normal low is 52. A trace of precipitation fell today. No snow fell today. Sunset tonight is at 8:40 p.m. Sunrise tomorrow is at 5:36 a.m. The Nearshore Marine Forecast, for the Niagara River to Hamelin Beach along Lake Ontario. Tonight, west winds 5 to 10 knots. Mainly clear. Waves 1 to 2 feet. Friday, southwest winds 5 to 15 knots, becoming west 15 to 20 knots. A chance of showers in the afternoon. Waves 1 to 2 feet, building to 3 to 5 feet. Waves occasionally around 6 feet. Friday night, northwest winds 15 to 20 knots, becoming north 10 to 15 knots. A chance of showers in the evening. Waves 3 to 5 feet, subsiding to 2 to 3 feet. Waves occasionally around 6 feet. Saturday, north winds 5 to 15 knots. Sunny. Waves 1 to 3 feet. Saturday night, northwest winds 10 knots or less, becoming west. Mainly clear. Waves 1 foot or less. Sunday, west winds 5 to 10 knots. Mainly clear, then becoming partly cloudy. Waves 2 feet or less. Monday, northwest winds 10 knots or less. Mainly clear, then becoming partly cloudy. Waves 1 foot or less. Tuesday, northwest winds 5 to 10 knots, becoming north. Mainly clear, then becoming partly cloudy. Waves around 1 foot. The Nearshore Marine Forecast, for Hamelin Beach to Mexico Bay. Tonight, west winds 5 to 10 knots. Partly cloudy. Waves 1 to 2 feet. Friday, west winds 5 to 15 knots, increasing to 15 to 20 knots. A chance of showers in the afternoon. Waves 1 to 2 feet, building to 3 to 6 feet. Waves occasionally around 7 feet. Friday night, northwest winds 15 to 25 knots. A chance of showers in the evening. Waves 4 to 7 feet, subsiding to 3 to 6 feet. Waves occasionally around 9. A chance of showers in the evening. Waves 4 to 7 feet, subsiding to 3 to 6 feet. Waves occasionally around 9 feet. Saturday, north winds 15 to 20 knots, diminishing to 10 to 15 knots. Mostly sunny. Waves 3 to 6 feet, subsiding to 1 to 3 feet. Waves occasionally around 7 feet. Saturday night, northwest winds 10 knots or less, becoming west. Mainly clear. Waves 2 feet or less. Sunday, west winds 5 to 15 knots. Partly cloudy, then becoming mostly cloudy. Waves 1 to 3 feet. Monday, northwest winds 10 knots or less. Mainly clear, then becoming partly cloudy. Waves 2 feet or less. Tuesday, northwest winds 5 to 10 knots, becoming north. Mainly clear, then becoming partly cloudy. Waves 1 foot or less. The water temperature off Rochester is 49 degrees. This is the NOAA Weather Radio KHA 53 in Rochester. Your source for official weather information across the Western Finger Lakes and the Genesee Valley.

winds, becoming west 10 to 20 miles an hour with gusts up to 30 miles an hour. Chance of rain 40%. Friday night, partly to mostly cloudy. A 40% chance of showers. Breezy with lows in the mid-40s. Northwest winds 10 to 20 miles an hour with gusts up to 30 miles an hour in the evening. Saturday, becoming mostly sunny. Cooler with highs ranging from the upper 50s on the hilltops to the lower 60s across the lower elevations. North winds 10 to 15 miles an hour. Saturday night, clear. Lows ranging from the mid-40s inland to the upper 40s along the lake shore. Northwest winds 5 to 10 miles an hour, becoming light. The forecast for the Southern Finger Lakes, including Tinian, Seneca Falls, and Auburn. Tonight, mainly clear this evening, then becoming partly cloudy. Lows in the upper 40s. Northwest winds 10 to 15 miles an hour, becoming light. Friday, sunny in the morning, then becoming partly sunny. Highs in the lower 70s. Light winds, becoming west 10 to 15 miles an hour. Friday night, mostly cloudy with a 40% chance of showers. Breezy with lows in the mid-40s. Northwest winds 10 to 15 miles an hour with gusts up to 30 miles an hour. Saturday, mostly cloudy in the morning, then becoming mostly sunny. Breezy, cooler with highs in the lower 60s. North winds 10 to 20 miles an hour with gusts up to 30 miles an hour. Saturday night, mainly clear. Lows in the mid-40s. North winds 5 to 10 miles an hour, becoming light. And now the extended forecast. Sunday, partly cloudy. Highs in the lower 70s. Monday, mainly clear. Highs in the upper 60s. Lows around 50. Tuesday, partly cloudy. Highs in the upper 60s. Lows in the upper 40s. Wednesday, mainly clear. Highs in the upper 60s. Lows in the upper 40s. Thursday, partly cloudy. Highs in the mid-70s. Lows in the lower 50s. This is the NOAA Weather Radio KHA-53 in Rochester. Your source for official weather information across the Western Finger Lakes and the Genesee Valley. KHA-53 operates on a frequency of 162.40 MHz. The 6 p.m. weather at Rochester, it was mostly sunny. The temperature was 67 degrees Fahrenheit or 19 degrees Celsius, the dew point 46 and the relative humidity 47%. The wind was north at 14 miles an hour. The pressure was 30.09 inches and steady. Repeating at Rochester, it was mostly sunny, temperature 67 degrees. Around the region at 6 p.m. it was sunny, with a temperature of 64 at Erie and 67 at Niagara Falls. It was mostly sunny, with a temperature of 66 at Buffalo, 66 at Toronto, and 63 at Elmira. At Syracuse, it was partly sunny, with a temperature of 65. It was cloudy, with a temperature of 59 at Binghamton, and 66 at Watertown. At Oswego, winds were west at 10 knots, with a temperature of 53 degrees. The Central Lake Ontario buoy winds were west at 12 knots, with a temperature of 45 degrees, and the waves were 1 foot. The forecast for the Genesee Valley and Northern Finger Lakes, including Rochester, Geneseo, Canandaigua, Newark, and Fairhaven. Tonight, mainly clear. Lows in the upper 40s. Northwest winds 5 to 10 miles an hour, becoming light. Friday, sunny in the morning, then partly sunny with a chance of showers in the afternoon. Highs ranging from the upper 60s on the hilltops to the lower 70s across the lower elevations. Light winds, becoming west 10 to 20 miles an hour with gusts up to 30 miles an hour. Chance of rain 40%. Friday night, partly to mostly cloudy. A 40% chance of showers. Breezy with lows in the mid-40s. Northwest winds 10 to 20 miles an hour with gusts up to 30 miles an hour in the evening. Saturday, becoming mostly sunny. Cooler with highs ranging from the upper 50s on the hilltops to the lower 60s across the lower elevations. North winds 10 to 15 miles an hour. Saturday night, clear. Lows ranging from the mid-40s inland to the upper 40s along the lake shore. Northwest winds 5 to 10 miles an hour, becoming light. The forecast for the Southern Finger Lakes, including Tinian, Seneca,

Falls, and Auburn. Tonight, mainly clear this evening, then becoming partly cloudy. Lows in the upper 40s. Northwest winds 10 to 15 miles an hour, becoming light. Friday, sunny in the morning, then becoming partly sunny. Highs in the lower 70s. Light winds, becoming west 10 to 15 miles an hour. Friday night, mostly cloudy with a 40% chance of showers. Breezy with lows in the mid-40s. Northwest winds 10 to 15 miles an hour with gusts up to 30 miles an hour. Saturday, mostly cloudy in the morning, then becoming mostly sunny. Breezy, cooler with highs in the lower 60s. North winds 10 to 20 miles an hour with gusts up to 30 miles an hour. Saturday night, mainly clear. Lows in the mid-40s. North winds 5 to 10 miles an hour, becoming light. And now the extended forecast. Sunday, partly cloudy. Highs in the lower 70s. Monday, mainly clear. Highs in the upper 60s. Lows around 50. Tuesday, partly cloudy. Highs in the upper 60s. Lows in the upper 40s. Wednesday, mainly clear. Highs in the upper 60s. Lows in the upper 40s. Thursday, partly cloudy. Highs in the mid-70s. Lows in the lower 50s. This is the NOAA Weather Radio KHA 53 in Rochester. Your source for official weather information across the Western Finger Lakes and the Genesee Valley. KHA 53 operates on a frequency of 162.40 MHz. The 6 p.m. weather at Rochester, it was mostly sunny. The temperature was 67 degrees Fahrenheit or 19 degrees Celsius, the dew point 46 and the relative humidity 47%. The wind was north at 14 miles an hour. The pressure was 30.09 inches and steady. Repeating at Rochester, it was mostly sunny, temperature 67 degrees. Around the region at 6 p.m. it was sunny, with a temperature of 64 at Erie and 67 at Niagara Falls. It was mostly sunny, with a temperature of 66 at Buffalo, 66 at Toronto, and 63 at Elmira. At Syracuse, it was partly sunny, with a temperature of 65. It was cloudy, with a temperature of 59 at Binghamton, and 66 at Watertown. At Oswego, winds were west at 10 knots, with a temperature of 53 degrees. The Central Lake Ontario buoy winds were west at 12 knots, with a temperature of 45 degrees, and the waves were 1 foot. The forecast for the Genesee Valley and Northern Finger Lakes, including Rochester, Geneseo, Canandaigua, Newark, and Fairhaven. Tonight, mainly clear. Lows in the upper 40s. Northwest winds 5 to 10 miles an hour, becoming light. Friday, sunny in the morning, then partly sunny with a chance of showers in the afternoon. Highs ranging from the upper 60s on the hilltops to the lower 70s across the lower elevations. Light winds, becoming west 10 to 20 miles an hour with gusts up to 30 miles an hour. Chance of rain 40%. Friday night, partly to mostly cloudy. A 40% chance of showers. Breezy with lows in the mid-40s. Northwest winds 10 to 20 miles an hour with gusts up to 30 miles an hour in the evening. Saturday, becoming mostly sunny. Cooler with highs ranging from the upper 50s on the hilltops to the lower 60s across the lower elevations. North winds 10 to 15 miles an hour. Saturday night, clear. Lows ranging from the mid-40s inland to the upper 40s along the lake shore. Northwest winds 5 to 10 miles an hour, becoming light. The forecast for the Southern Finger Lakes, including Pinyan, Seneca Falls, and Auburn. Tonight, mainly clear this evening, then becoming partly cloudy. Lows in the upper 40s. Northwest winds 10 to 15 miles an hour, becoming light. Friday, sunny in the morning, then becoming partly sunny. Highs in the lower 70s. Light winds, becoming west 10 to 15 miles an hour. Friday night, mostly cloudy with a 40% chance of showers. Breezy with lows in the mid-40s. Northwest winds 10 to 15 miles an hour with gusts up to 30 miles an hour. Saturday, mostly cloudy in the morning, then becoming mostly sunny. Breezy, cooler with highs in the lower 60s. North winds 10 to 20 miles an hour with gusts up to 30 miles an hour. Saturday.

Manchester. Your source for official weather information across the Western Finger Lakes and the Genesee Valley. KHA 53 operates on a frequency of 162.40 MHz. The 6 p.m. weather at Rochester, it was mostly sunny. The temperature was 67 degrees Fahrenheit or 19 degrees Celsius, the dew point 46 and the relative humidity 47%. The wind was north at 14 miles an hour. The pressure was 30.09 inches and steady. Repeating at Rochester, it was mostly sunny, temperature 67 degrees. Around the region at 6 p.m. it was sunny, with a temperature of 64 at Erie, and 67 at Niagara Falls. It was mostly sunny, with a temperature of 66 at Buffalo, 66 at Toronto, and 63 at Elmira. At Syracuse, it was partly sunny, with a temperature of 65. It was cloudy, with a temperature of 59 at Binghamton, and 66 at Watertown. At Oswego, winds were west at 10 knots, with a temperature of 53 degrees. The Central Lake Ontario buoy winds were west at 12 knots, with a temperature of 45 degrees, and the waves were 1 foot. The forecast for the Genesee Valley and Northern Finger Lakes, including Rochester, Geneseo, Canandaigua, Newark, and Fairhaven. Tonight, mainly clear. Lows in the upper 40s. Northwest winds 5 to 10 miles an hour, becoming light. Friday, sunny in the morning, then partly sunny with a chance of showers in the afternoon. Highs ranging from the upper 60s on the hilltops to the lower 70s across the lower elevations. Light winds, becoming west 10 to 20 miles an hour with gusts up to 30 miles an hour. Chance of rain 40%. Friday night, partly to mostly cloudy. A 40% chance of showers. Breezy with lows in the mid-40s. Northwest winds 10 to 20 miles an hour with gusts up to 30 miles an hour in the evening. Saturday, becoming mostly sunny. Cooler with highs ranging from the upper 50s on the hilltops to the lower 60s across the lower elevations. North winds 10 to 15 miles an hour. Saturday night, clear. Lows ranging from the mid-40s inland to the upper 40s along the lake shore. Northwest winds 5 to 10 miles an hour, becoming light. The forecast for the Southern Finger Lakes, including Pinyan, Seneca Falls, and Auburn. Tonight, mainly clear this evening, then becoming partly cloudy. Lows in the upper 40s. Northwest winds 10 to 15 miles an hour, becoming light. Friday, sunny in the morning, then becoming partly sunny. Highs in the lower 70s. Light winds, becoming west 10 to 15 miles an hour. Friday night, mostly cloudy with a 40% chance of showers. Breezy with lows in the mid-40s. Northwest winds 10 to 15 miles an hour with gusts up to 30 miles an hour. Saturday, mostly cloudy in the morning, then becoming mostly sunny. Breezy, cooler with highs in the lower 60s. North winds 10 to 20 miles an hour with gusts up to 30 miles an hour. Saturday night, mainly clear. Lows in the mid-40s. North winds 5 to 10 miles an hour, becoming light. And now the extended forecast. Sunday, partly cloudy. Highs in the lower 70s. Monday, mainly clear. Highs in the upper 60s. Lows around 50. Tuesday, partly cloudy. Highs in the upper 60s. Lows in the upper 40s. Wednesday, mainly clear. Highs in the upper 60s. Lows in the upper 40s. Thursday, partly cloudy. Highs in the mid-70s. Lows in the lower 50s. This is the NOAA Weather Radio KHA 53 in Rochester. Your source for official weather information across the Western Finger Lakes and the Genesee Valley. KHA 53 operates on a frequency of 162.40 MHz. The 6 p.m. weather at Rochester, it was mostly sunny. The temperature was 67 degrees Fahrenheit or 19 degrees Celsius, the dew point 46 and the relative humidity 47%. The wind was north at 14 miles an hour. The pressure was 30.09 inches and steady. Repeating at Rochester, it was mostly sunny, temperature 67 degrees. Around the region at 6 p.m. it was sunny, with a temperature of 64 at Erie and 67 at Niagara Falls. It was mostly sunny, with a temperature of 66 at Buffalo, 66.

56 at Toronto and 63 at Elmira. At Syracuse, it was partly sunny, with a temperature of 65. It was cloudy, with a temperature of 59 at Binghamton and 66 at Watertown. At Oswego, winds were west at 10 knots, with a temperature of 53 degrees. The Central Lake Ontario buoy winds were west at 12 knots, with a temperature of 45 degrees, and the waves were 1 foot. The Rochester, New York climate summary for this evening, as of 4 p.m., May 28, 2026. Today's high temperature was 65 degrees. The normal high is 73. Today's low temperature was 53 degrees. The normal low is 52. A trace of precipitation fell today. No snow fell today. Sunset tonight is at 8:40 p.m. Sunrise tomorrow is at 5:36 a.m. Open lake forecast, 4, the Niagara River to Hamlin Beach beyond 5 miles from shore. Tonight, west winds 5 to 10 knots. Waves 1 to 2 feet. Friday, west winds 5 to 15 knots increasing to 15 to 20 knots. A chance of showers late. Waves 1 to 2 feet building to 3 to 5 feet. Friday night, northwest winds 15 to 20 knots becoming north 10 to 15 knots. Waves 3 to 5 feet subsiding to 2 to 4 feet. Saturday, north winds 5 to 15 knots becoming west less than 10 knots. Waves 1 to 3 feet subsiding to 1 foot or less. Saturday night, west winds 10 knots or less. Waves 1 foot or less. Sunday, west winds 5 to 15 knots. Waves 2 feet or less. Monday, northwest winds 10 knots or less. Waves 1 foot or less. Tuesday, northwest winds 5 to 10 knots becoming north. Waves around 1 foot. Open lake forecast, 4, Hamlin Beach to Mexico Bay beyond 5 miles from shore. Tonight, west winds 5 to 10 knots. Waves 2 feet or less. Friday, west winds 10 to 15 knots increasing to 15 to 25 knots. A chance of showers late. Waves 1 to 3 feet building to 3 to 6 feet. Friday night, northwest winds 15 to 25 knots becoming north. A chance of showers in the evening. Waves 4 to 7 feet subsiding to 3 to 6 feet. Waves occasionally around 9 feet. Saturday, north winds 15 to 25 knots becoming northwest and diminishing to 10 to 15 knots. Waves 3 to 6 feet subsiding to 1 to 3 feet. Saturday night, northwest winds 10 knots or less becoming west. Waves 2 feet or less. Sunday, west winds 5 to 10 knots. Waves 1 to 3 feet. Monday, northwest winds 5 to 10 knots. Waves 2 feet or less. Tuesday, northwest winds 5 to 10 knots becoming north. Waves 1 foot or less. This is the NOAA Weather Radio KHA 53 in Rochester. Your source for official weather information across the Western Finger Lakes and the Genesee Valley. KHA 53 operates on a frequency of 162.40 MHz. The 7 p.m. weather at Rochester, it was mostly sunny. The temperature was 66 degrees Fahrenheit or 19 degrees Celsius, the dew point 45 and the relative humidity 46%. The wind was north at 12 miles an hour. The pressure was 30.08 inches and falling. Repeating at Rochester, it was mostly sunny, temperature 66 degrees. Around the region at 6 p.m. it was sunny, with a temperature of 64 at Erie and 67 at Niagara Falls. It was mostly sunny, with a temperature of 66 at Buffalo, 66 at Toronto, and 63 at Elmira. At Syracuse, it was partly sunny, with a temperature of 65. It was cloudy, with a temperature of 59 at Binghamton and 66 at Watertown. At Oswego, winds were west at 10 knots, with a temperature of 53 degrees. The Central Lake Ontario buoy winds were west at 12 knots, with a temperature of 45 degrees, and the waves were 1 foot. The forecast for the Genesee Valley and Northern Finger Lakes, including Rochester, Geneseo, Canandaigua, Newark, and Fairhaven. Tonight, mainly clear. Lows in the upper 40s. Northwest winds 5 to 10 miles an hour, becoming light. Friday, sunny in the morning, then partly sunny with a chance of showers in the afternoon. Highs ranging from the upper 60s on the hilltops to the lower 70s.

across the lower elevations. Light winds becoming west 10 to 20 miles an hour with gusts up to 30 miles an hour. Chance of rain 40%. Friday night, partly to mostly cloudy. A 40% chance of showers. Breezy with lows in the mid-40s. Northwest winds 10 to 20 miles an hour with gusts up to 30 miles an hour in the evening. Saturday, becoming mostly sunny. Cooler with highs ranging from the upper 50s on the hilltops to the lower 60s across the lower elevations. North winds 10 to 15 miles an hour. Saturday night, clear. Lows ranging from the mid-40s inland to the upper 40s along the lake shore. Northwest winds 5 to 10 miles an hour, becoming light. The forecast for the Southern Finger Lakes, including Tinian, Seneca Falls, and Auburn. Tonight, mainly clear this evening, then becoming partly cloudy. Lows in the upper 40s. Northwest winds 10 to 15 miles an hour, becoming light. Friday, sunny in the morning, then becoming partly sunny. Highs in the lower 70s. Light winds, becoming west 10 to 15 miles an hour. Friday night, mostly cloudy with a 40% chance of showers. Breezy with lows in the mid-40s. Northwest winds 10 to 15 miles an hour with gusts up to 30 miles an hour. Saturday, mostly cloudy in the morning, then becoming mostly sunny. Breezy, cooler with highs in the lower 60s. North winds 10 to 20 miles an hour with gusts up to 30 miles an hour. Saturday night, mainly clear. Lows in the mid-40s. North winds 5 to 10 miles an hour, becoming light. And now the extended forecast. Sunday, partly cloudy. Highs in the lower 70s. Monday, mainly clear. Highs in the upper 60s. Lows around 50. Tuesday, partly cloudy. Highs in the upper 60s. Lows in the upper 40s. Wednesday, mainly clear. Highs in the upper 60s. Lows in the upper 40s. Thursday, partly cloudy. Highs in the mid-70s. Lows in the lower 50s. This is the NOAA Weather Radio KHA 53 in Rochester. Your source for official weather information across the Western Finger Lakes and the Genesee Valley. KHA 53 operates on a frequency of 162.40 MHz. The 7 p.m. weather at Rochester, it was mostly sunny. The temperature was 66 degrees Fahrenheit or 19 degrees Celsius, the dew point 45 and the relative humidity 46%. The wind was north at 12 miles an hour. The pressure was 30.08 inches and falling. Repeating at Rochester, it was mostly sunny, temperature 66 degrees. Around the region at 7 p.m. it was sunny, with a temperature of 63 at Erie, 66 at Niagara Falls, and 63 at Elmira. It was mostly sunny, with a temperature of 66 at Buffalo, and 63 at Syracuse. At Binghamton, it was partly sunny, with a temperature of 60. At Watertown, it was cloudy, with a temperature of 60. At Oswego, winds were west at 8 knots, with a temperature of 53 degrees. The Central Lake Ontario buoy winds were from the west at 12 knots. The forecast for the Genesee Valley and Northern Finger Lakes, including Rochester, Geneseo, Canandaigua, Newark, and Fairhaven. Tonight, mainly clear. Lows in the upper 40s. Northwest winds 5 to 10 miles an hour, becoming light. Friday, sunny in the morning, then partly sunny with a chance of showers in the afternoon. Highs ranging from the upper 60s on the hilltops to the lower 70s across the lower elevations. Light winds, becoming west 10 to 20 miles an hour with gusts up to 30 miles an hour. Chance of rain 40%. Friday night, partly to mostly cloudy. A 40% chance of showers. Breezy with lows in the mid-40s. Northwest winds 10 to 20 miles an hour with gusts up to 30 miles an hour in the evening. Saturday, becoming mostly sunny. Cooler with highs ranging from the upper 50s on the hilltops to the lower 60s across the lower elevations. North winds 10 to 15 miles an hour. Saturday night, clear. Lows ranging from the mid-40s inland to the upper 40s along the lake shore. Northwest winds 5 to 10 miles an hour, becoming light. The forecast for the Southern Finger Lakes, including Tinian, Seneca Falls, and Auburn. Tonight.

mainly clear this evening, then becoming partly cloudy. Lows in the upper 40s. Northwest winds 10 to 15 miles an hour, becoming light. Friday, sunny in the morning, then becoming partly sunny. Highs in the lower 70s. Light winds, becoming west 10 to 15 miles an hour. Friday night, mostly cloudy with a 40% chance of showers. Breezy with lows in the mid-40s. Northwest winds 10 to 15 miles an hour with gusts up to 30 miles an hour. Saturday, mostly cloudy in the morning, then becoming mostly sunny. Breezy, cooler with highs in the lower 60s. North winds 10 to 20 miles an hour with gusts up to 30 miles an hour. Saturday night, mainly clear. Lows in the mid-40s. North winds 5 to 10 miles an hour, becoming light. And now the extended forecast. Sunday, partly cloudy. Highs in the lower 70s. Monday, mainly clear. Highs in the upper 60s. Lows around 50. Tuesday, partly cloudy. Highs in the upper 60s. Lows in the upper 40s. Wednesday, mainly clear. Highs in the upper 60s. Lows in the upper 40s. Thursday, partly cloudy. Highs in the mid-70s. Lows in the lower 50s. This is the NOAA Weather Radio KHA-53 in Rochester. Your source for official weather information across the Western Finger Lakes and the Genesee Valley. KHA-53 operates on a frequency of 162.40 MHz. The 7 p.m. weather at Rochester, it was mostly sunny. The temperature was 66 degrees Fahrenheit or 19 degrees Celsius, the dew point 45 and the relative humidity 46%. The wind was north at 12 miles an hour. The pressure was 30.08 inches and falling. Repeating at Rochester, it was mostly sunny, temperature 66 degrees. Around the region at 7 p.m. it was sunny, with a temperature of 63 at Erie, 66 at Niagara Falls, and 63 at Elmira. It was mostly sunny, with a temperature of 66 at Buffalo, and 63 at Syracuse. At Binghamton, it was partly sunny, with a temperature of 60. At Watertown, it was cloudy, with a temperature of 60. At Oswego, winds were west at 8 knots, with a temperature of 53 degrees. The Central Lake Ontario buoy winds were from the west at 12 knots. The forecast for the Genesee Valley and Northern Finger Lakes, including Rochester, Geneseo, Canandaigua, Newark, and Fairhaven. Tonight, mainly clear. Lows in the upper 40s. Northwest winds 5 to 10 miles an hour, becoming light. Friday, sunny in the morning, then partly sunny with a chance of showers in the afternoon. Highs ranging from the upper 60s on the hilltops to the lower 70s across the lower elevations. Light winds, becoming west 10 to 20 miles an hour with gusts up to 30 miles an hour. Chance of rain 40%. Friday night, partly to mostly cloudy. A 40% chance of showers. Breezy with lows in the mid-40s. Northwest winds 10 to 20 miles an hour with gusts up to 30 miles an hour in the evening. Saturday, becoming mostly sunny. Cooler with highs ranging from the upper 50s on the hilltops to the lower 60s across the lower elevations. North winds 10 to 15 miles an hour. Saturday night, clear. Lows ranging from the mid-40s inland to the upper 40s along the lake shore. Northwest winds 5 to 10 miles an hour, becoming light. The forecast for the Southern Finger Lakes, including Pinyan, Seneca Falls, and Auburn. Tonight, mainly clear this evening, then becoming partly cloudy. Lows in the upper 40s. Northwest winds 10 to 15 miles an hour, becoming light. Friday, sunny in the morning, then becoming partly sunny. Highs in the lower 70s. Light winds, becoming west 10 to 15 miles an hour. Friday night, mostly cloudy with a 40% chance of showers. Breezy with lows in the mid-40s. Northwest winds 10 to 15 miles an hour with gusts up to 30 miles an hour. Saturday, mostly cloudy in the morning, then becoming mostly sunny. Breezy, cooler with highs in the lower 60s. North winds 10 to 20 miles an hour with gusts up to 30 miles an hour. Saturday night, mainly clear. Lows in the mid-40s. North winds 5 to 10 miles an hour, becoming light.

And now the extended forecast. Sunday, partly cloudy. Highs in the lower 70s. Monday, mainly clear. Highs in the upper 60s. Lows around 50. Tuesday, partly cloudy. Highs in the upper 60s. Lows in the upper 40s. Wednesday, mainly clear. Highs in the upper 60s. Lows in the upper 40s. Thursday, partly cloudy. Highs in the mid-70s. Lows in the lower 50s. This is the NOAA Weather Radio KHA-53 in Rochester. Your source for official weather information across the Western Finger Lakes and the Genesee Valley. KHA-53 operates on a frequency of 162.40 MHz. The 7 p.m. weather at Rochester, it was mostly sunny. The temperature was 66 degrees Fahrenheit or 19 degrees Celsius, the dew point 45 and the relative humidity 46%. The wind was north at 12 miles an hour. The pressure was 30.08 inches and falling. Repeating at Rochester, it was mostly sunny, temperature 66 degrees. Around the region at 7 p.m. it was sunny, with a temperature of 63 at Erie, 66 at Niagara Falls, and 63 at Elmira. It was mostly sunny, with a temperature of 66 at Buffalo, 66 at Toronto, and 63 at Syracuse. At Binghamton, it was partly sunny, with a temperature of 60. At Watertown, it was cloudy, with a temperature of 60. At Oswego, winds were west at 8 knots, with a temperature of 53 degrees. The Central Lake Ontario buoy winds were west at 12 knots, with a temperature of 45 degrees, and the waves were 1 foot. The forecast for the Genesee Valley and Northern Finger Lakes, including Rochester, Geneseo, Canandaigua, Newark, and Fairhaven. Tonight, mainly clear. Lows in the upper 40s. Northwest winds 5 to 10 miles an hour, becoming light. Friday, sunny in the morning, then partly sunny with a chance of showers in the afternoon. Highs ranging from the upper 60s on the hilltops to the lower 70s across the lower elevations. Light winds, becoming west 10 to 20 miles an hour with gusts up to 30 miles an hour. Chance of rain 40%. Friday night, partly to mostly cloudy. A 40% chance of showers. Breezy with lows in the mid-40s. Northwest winds 10 to 20 miles an hour with gusts up to 30 miles an hour in the evening. Saturday, becoming mostly sunny. Cooler with highs ranging from the upper 50s on the hilltops to the lower 60s across the lower elevations. North winds 10 to 15 miles an hour. Saturday night, clear. Lows ranging from the mid-40s inland to the upper 40s along the lake shore. Northwest winds 5 to 10 miles an hour, becoming light. The forecast for the Southern Finger Lakes, including Tinian, Seneca Falls, and Auburn. Tonight, mainly clear this evening, then becoming partly cloudy. Lows in the upper 40s. Northwest winds 10 to 15 miles an hour, becoming light. Friday, sunny in the morning, then becoming partly sunny. Highs in the lower 70s. Light winds, becoming west 10 to 15 miles an hour. Friday night, mostly cloudy with a 40% chance of showers. Breezy with lows in the mid-40s. Northwest winds 10 to 15 miles an hour with gusts up to 30 miles an hour. Saturday, mostly cloudy in the morning, then becoming mostly sunny. Breezy, cooler with highs in the lower 60s. North winds 10 to 20 miles an hour with gusts up to 30 miles an hour. Saturday night, mainly clear. Lows in the mid-40s. North winds 5 to 10 miles an hour, becoming light. And now the extended forecast. Sunday, partly cloudy. Highs in the lower 70s. Monday, mainly clear. Highs in the upper 60s. Lows around 50. Tuesday, partly cloudy. Highs in the upper 60s. Lows in the upper 40s. Wednesday, mainly clear. Highs in the upper 60s. Lows in the upper 40s. Thursday, partly cloudy. Highs in the mid-70s. Lows in the lower 50s. This is the NOAA Weather Radio KHA-53 in Rochester. 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

The 7 p.m. weather at Rochester, it was mostly sunny. The temperature was 66 degrees Fahrenheit or 19 degrees Celsius, the dew point 45 and the relative humidity 46%. The wind was north at 12 miles an hour. The pressure was 30.08 inches and falling. Repeating at Rochester, it was mostly sunny, temperature 66 degrees. Around the region at 7 p.m. it was sunny, with a temperature of 63 at Erie, 66 at Niagara Falls, and 63 at Elmira. It was mostly sunny, with a temperature of 66 at Buffalo, 66 at Toronto, and 63 at Syracuse. At Binghamton, it was partly sunny, with a temperature of 60. At Watertown, it was cloudy, with a temperature of 60. At Oswego, winds were west at 8 knots, with a temperature of 53 degrees. The Central Lake Ontario buoy winds were west at 12 knots, with a temperature of 45 degrees, and the waves were 1 foot. The forecast for the Genesee Valley and Northern Finger Lakes, including Rochester, Geneseo, Canandaigua, Newark, and Fairhaven. Tonight, mainly clear. Lows in the upper 40s. Northwest winds 5 to 10 miles an hour, becoming light. Friday, sunny in the morning, then partly sunny with a chance of showers in the afternoon. Highs ranging from the upper 60s on the hilltops to the lower 70s across the lower elevations. Light winds, becoming west 10 to 20 miles an hour with gusts up to 30 miles an hour. Chance of rain 40%. Friday night, partly to mostly cloudy. A 40% chance of showers. Breezy with lows in the mid-40s. Northwest winds 10 to 20 miles an hour with gusts up to 30 miles an hour in the evening. Saturday, becoming mostly sunny. Cooler with highs ranging from the upper 50s on the hilltops to the lower 60s across the lower elevations. North winds 10 to 15 miles an hour. Saturday night, clear. Lows ranging from the mid-40s inland to the upper 40s along the lake shore. Northwest winds 5 to 10 miles an hour, becoming light. The forecast for the Southern Finger Lakes, including Pinyan, Seneca Falls, and Auburn. Tonight, mainly clear this evening, then becoming partly cloudy. Lows in the upper 40s. Northwest winds 10 to 15 miles an hour, becoming light. Friday, sunny in the morning, then becoming partly sunny. Highs in the lower 70s. Light winds, becoming west 10 to 15 miles an hour. Friday night, mostly cloudy with a 40% chance of showers. Breezy with lows in the mid-40s. Northwest winds 10 to 15 miles an hour with gusts up to 30 miles an hour. Saturday, mostly cloudy in the morning, then becoming mostly sunny. Breezy, cooler with highs in the lower 60s. North winds 10 to 20 miles an hour with gusts up to 30 miles an hour. Saturday night, mainly clear. Lows in the mid-40s. North winds 5 to 10 miles an hour, becoming light. And now the extended forecast. Sunday, partly cloudy. Highs in the lower 70s. Monday, mainly clear. Highs in the upper 60s. Lows around 50. Tuesday, partly cloudy. Highs in the upper 60s. Lows in the upper 40s. Wednesday, mainly clear. Highs in the upper 60s. Lows in the upper 40s. Thursday, partly cloudy. Highs in the mid-70s. Lows in the lower 50s. This is the NOAA Weather Radio KHA 53 in Rochester. Your source for official weather information across the Western Finger Lakes and the Genesee Valley. KHA 53 operates on a frequency of 162.40 MHz. The 7 p.m. weather at Rochester, it was mostly sunny. The temperature was 66 degrees Fahrenheit or 19 degrees Celsius, the dew point 45 and the relative humidity 46%. The wind was north at 12 miles an hour. The pressure was 30.08 inches and falling. Repeating at Rochester, it was mostly sunny, temperature 66 degrees. Around the region at 7 p.m. it was sunny, with a temperature of 63 at Erie, 66 at Niagara Falls, and 63 at Elmira. It was mostly sunny, with a temperature of 66 at Buffalo, 66 at Toronto, and 63 at Syracuse. At Binghamton, it was partly sunny, with a temperature of 60. At Watertown, it was cloudy, with a temperature of 60.

At Oswego, winds soar west at 8 knots, with a temperature of 53 degrees. The Central Lake Ontario buoy winds soar west at 12 knots, with a temperature of 45 degrees, and the waves were 1 foot. The forecast for the Genesee Valley and Northern Finger Lakes, including Rochester, Geneseo, Canandaigua, Newark, and Fairhaven. Tonight, mainly clear. Lows in the upper 40s. Northwest winds 5 to 10 miles an hour, becoming light. Friday, sunny in the morning, then partly sunny with a chance of showers in the afternoon. Highs ranging from the upper 60s on the hilltops to the lower 70s across the lower elevations. Light winds, becoming west 10 to 20 miles an hour with gusts up to 30 miles an hour. Chance of rain 40%. Friday night, partly to mostly cloudy. A 40% chance of showers. Breezy with lows in the mid-40s. Northwest winds 10 to 20 miles an hour with gusts up to 30 miles an hour in the evening. Saturday, becoming mostly sunny. Cooler with highs ranging from the upper 50s on the hilltops to the lower 60s across the lower elevations. North winds 10 to 15 miles an hour. Saturday night, clear. Lows ranging from the mid-40s inland to the upper 40s along the lake shore. Northwest winds 5 to 10 miles an hour, becoming light. The forecast for the Southern Finger Lakes, including Pinyan, Seneca Falls, and Auburn. Tonight, mainly clear this evening, then becoming partly cloudy. Lows in the upper 40s. Northwest winds 10 to 15 miles an hour, becoming light. Friday, sunny in the morning, then becoming partly sunny. Highs in the lower 70s. Light winds, becoming west 10 to 15 miles an hour. Friday night, mostly cloudy with a 40% chance of showers. Breezy with lows in the mid-40s. Northwest winds 10 to 15 miles an hour with gusts up to 30 miles an hour. Saturday, mostly cloudy in the morning, then becoming mostly sunny. Breezy, cooler with highs in the lower 60s. North winds 10 to 20 miles an hour with gusts up to 30 miles an hour. Saturday night, mainly clear. Lows in the mid-40s. North winds 5 to 10 miles an hour, becoming light. And now the extended forecast. Sunday, partly cloudy. Highs in the lower 70s. Monday, mainly clear. Highs in the upper 60s. Lows around 50. Tuesday, partly cloudy. Highs in the upper 60s. Lows in the upper 40s. Wednesday, mainly clear. Highs in the upper 60s. Lows in the upper 40s. Thursday, partly cloudy. Highs in the mid-70s. Lows in the lower 50s. This is the NOAA Weather Radio KHA 53 in Rochester. Your source for official weather information across the Western Finger Lakes and the Genesee Valley. KHA 53 operates on a frequency of 162.40 MHz. The 7 p.m. weather at Rochester, it was mostly sunny. The temperature was 66 degrees Fahrenheit or 19 degrees Celsius, the dew point 45 and the relative humidity 46%. The wind was north at 12 miles an hour. The pressure was 30.08 inches and falling. Repeating at Rochester, it was mostly sunny, temperature 66 degrees. Around the region at 7 p.m. it was sunny, with a temperature of 63 at Erie, 66 at Niagara Falls, and 63 at Elmira. It was mostly sunny, with a temperature of 66 at Buffalo, 66 at Toronto, and 63 at Syracuse. At Binghamton, it was partly sunny, with a temperature of 60. At Watertown, it was cloudy, with a temperature of 60. At Oswego, winds were west at 8 knots, with a temperature of 53 degrees. The Central Lake Ontario buoy winds were west at 12 knots, with a temperature of 45 degrees, and the waves were 1 foot. The forecast for the Genesee Valley and Northern Finger Lakes, including Rochester, Geneseo, Canandaigua, Newark, and Fairhaven. Tonight, mainly clear. Lows in the upper 40s. Northwest winds 5 to 10 miles an hour, becoming light. Friday, sunny in the morning, then partly sunny with a chance of showers in the afternoon. Highs ranging from the upper 60s on the hilltops to the lower 70s across the lower elevations. Light winds, becoming west 10 to 20 miles an hour with gusts up to 30 miles an hour. Chance of rain.

80%. Friday night, partly to mostly cloudy. A 40% chance of showers. Breezy with lows in the mid-40s. Northwest winds 10 to 20 miles an hour with gusts up to 30 miles an hour in the evening. Saturday, becoming mostly sunny. Cooler with highs ranging from the upper 50s on the hilltops to the lower 60s across the lower elevations. North winds 10 to 15 miles an hour. Saturday night, clear. Lows ranging from the mid-40s inland to the upper 40s along the lake shore. Northwest winds 5 to 10 miles an hour, becoming light. The forecast for the Southern Finger Lakes, including Tinian, Seneca Falls, and Auburn. Tonight, mainly clear this evening, then becoming partly cloudy. Lows in the upper 40s. Northwest winds 10 to 15 miles an hour, becoming light. Friday, sunny in the morning, then becoming partly sunny. Highs in the lower 70s. Light winds, becoming west 10 to 15 miles an hour. Friday night, mostly cloudy with a 40% chance of showers. Breezy with lows in the mid-40s. Northwest winds 10 to 15 miles an hour with gusts up to 30 miles an hour. Saturday, mostly cloudy in the morning, then becoming mostly sunny. Breezy, cooler with highs in the lower 60s. North winds 10 to 20 miles an hour with gusts up to 30 miles an hour. Saturday night, mainly clear. Lows in the mid-40s. North winds 5 to 10 miles an hour, becoming light. And now the extended forecast. Sunday, partly cloudy. Highs in the lower 70s. Monday, mainly clear. Highs in the upper 60s. Lows around 50. Tuesday, partly cloudy. Highs in the upper 60s. Lows in the upper 40s. Wednesday, mainly clear. Highs in the upper 60s. Lows in the upper 40s. Thursday, partly cloudy. Highs in the mid-70s. Lows in the lower 50s. The Rochester, New York climate summary for this evening, as of 4 p.m., May 28, 2026. Today's high temperature was 65 degrees. The normal high is 73. Today's low temperature was 53 degrees. The normal low is 52. A trace of precipitation fell today. No snow fell today. Sunset tonight is at 8:40 p.m. Sunrise tomorrow is at 5:36 a.m. The Nearshore Marine Forecast, for the Niagara River to Hamelin Beach along Lake Ontario. Tonight, west winds 5 to 10 knots. Mainly clear. Waves 1 to 2 feet. Friday, southwest winds 5 to 15 knots becoming west 15 to 20 knots. A chance of showers in the afternoon. Waves 1 to 2 feet building to 3 to 5 feet. Waves occasionally around 6 feet. Friday night, 15 knots becoming west 15 to 20 knots. A chance of showers in the afternoon. Waves 1 to 2 feet building to 3 to 5 feet. Waves occasionally around 6 feet. Friday night, northwest winds 15 to 20 knots becoming north 10 to 15 knots. A chance of showers in the evening. Waves 3 to 5 feet subsiding to 2 to 3 feet. Waves occasionally around 6 feet. Saturday, north winds 5 to 15 knots. Sunny. Waves 1 to 3 feet. Saturday night, northwest winds 10 knots or less becoming west. Mainly clear. Waves 1 foot or less. Sunday, west winds 5 to 10 knots. Mainly clear, then becoming partly cloudy. Waves 2 feet or less. Monday, northwest winds 10 knots or less. Mainly clear, then becoming partly cloudy. Waves 1 foot or less. Tuesday, northwest winds 5 to 10 knots becoming north. Mainly clear, then becoming partly cloudy. Waves around 1 foot. The Nearshore Marine Forecast, for Hamelin Beach to Mexico Bay. Tonight, west winds 5 to 10 knots. Partly cloudy. Waves 1 to 2 feet. Friday, west winds 5 to 15 knots increasing to 15 to 20 knots. A chance of showers in the afternoon. Waves 1 to 2 feet building to 3 to 6 feet. Waves occasionally around 7 feet. Friday night, northwest winds 15 to 25 knots. A chance of showers in the evening. Waves 4 to 7 feet subsiding to 3 to 6

station at 7 p.m. It was sunny with a temperature of 63 at Erie, 66 at Niagara Falls, and 63 at Elmira. It was mostly sunny with a temperature of 66 at Buffalo, 66 at Toronto, and 63 at Syracuse. At Binghamton, it was partly sunny with a temperature of 60. At Watertown, it was cloudy with a temperature of 60. At Oswego, winds were west at 8 knots with a temperature of 53 degrees. The Central Lake Ontario buoy winds were west at 12 knots with a temperature of 45 degrees, and the waves were 1 foot. The forecast for the Genesee Valley and Northern Finger Lakes, including Rochester, Geneseo, Canandaigua, Newark, and Fairhaven. Tonight, mainly clear. Lows in the upper 40s. Northwest winds 5 to 10 miles an hour, becoming light. Friday, sunny in the morning, then partly sunny with a chance of showers in the afternoon. Highs ranging from the upper 60s on the hilltops to the lower 70s across the lower elevations. Light winds, becoming west 10 to 20 miles an hour with gusts up to 30 miles an hour. Chance of rain 40%. Friday night, partly to mostly cloudy. A 40% chance of showers. Breezy with lows in the mid-40s. Northwest winds 10 to 20 miles an hour with gusts up to 30 miles an hour in the evening. Saturday, becoming mostly sunny. Cooler with highs ranging from the upper 50s on the hilltops to the lower 60s across the lower elevations. North winds 10 to 15 miles an hour. Saturday night, clear. Lows ranging from the mid-40s inland to the upper 40s along the lake shore. Northwest winds 5 to 10 miles an hour, becoming light. The forecast for the Southern Finger Lakes, including Pinyan, Seneca Falls, and Auburn. Tonight, mainly clear this evening, then becoming partly cloudy. Lows in the upper 40s. Northwest winds 10 to 15 miles an hour, becoming light. Friday, sunny in the morning, then becoming partly sunny. Highs in the lower 70s. Light winds, becoming west 10 to 15 miles an hour. Friday night, mostly cloudy with a 40% chance of showers. Breezy with lows in the mid-40s. Northwest winds 10 to 15 miles an hour with gusts up to 30 miles an hour. Saturday, mostly cloudy in the morning, then becoming mostly sunny. Breezy, cooler with highs in the lower 60s. North winds 10 to 20 miles an hour with gusts up to 30 miles an hour. Saturday night, mainly clear. Lows in the mid-40s. North winds 5 to 10 miles an hour, becoming light. And now the extended forecast. Sunday, partly cloudy. Highs in the lower 70s. Monday, mainly clear. Highs in the upper 60s. Lows around 50. Tuesday, partly cloudy. Highs in the upper 60s. Lows in the upper 40s. Wednesday, mainly clear. Highs in the upper 60s. Lows in the upper 40s. Thursday, partly cloudy. Highs in the mid-70s. Lows in the lower 50s. This is the NOAA Weather Radio KHA 53 in Rochester. Your source for official weather information across the Western Finger Lakes and the Genesee Valley. KHA 53 operates on a frequency of 162.40 MHz. The 7 p.m. weather at Rochester, it was mostly sunny. The temperature was 66 degrees Fahrenheit or 19 degrees Celsius, the dew point 45 and the relative humidity 46%. The wind was north at 12 miles an hour. The pressure was 30.08 inches and falling. Repeating at Rochester, it was mostly sunny, temperature 66 degrees. Around the region at 7 p.m. it was sunny, with a temperature of 63 at Erie, 66 at Niagara Falls, and 63 at Elmira. It was mostly sunny, with a temperature of 66 at Buffalo, 66 at Toronto, and 63 at Syracuse. At Binghamton, it was partly sunny, with a temperature of 60. At Watertown, it was cloudy, with a temperature of 60. At Oswego, winds were west at 8 knots, with a temperature of 53 degrees. The Central Lake Ontario buoy winds were west at 12 knots, with a temperature of 45 degrees, and the waves were 1 foot. The forecast for the Genesee Valley and Northern Finger Lakes, including Rochester, Geneseo, Canandaigua, Newark, and Fairhaven. Tonight, mainly clear. Lows in the upper

degrees. Northwest winds 5 to 10 miles an hour, becoming light. Friday, sunny in the morning, then partly sunny with a chance of showers in the afternoon. Highs ranging from the upper 60s on the hilltops to the lower 70s across the lower elevations. Light winds, becoming west 10 to 20 miles an hour with gusts up to 30 miles an hour. Chance of rain 40%. Friday night, partly to mostly cloudy. A 40% chance of showers. Breezy with lows in the mid-40s. Northwest winds 10 to 20 miles an hour with gusts up to 30 miles an hour in the evening. Saturday, becoming mostly sunny. Cooler with highs ranging from the upper 50s on the hilltops to the lower 60s across the lower elevations. North winds 10 to 15 miles an hour. Saturday night, clear. Lows ranging from the mid-40s inland to the upper 40s along the lake shore. Northwest winds 5 to 10 miles an hour, becoming light. The forecast for the Southern Finger Lakes, including Pinyan, Seneca Falls, and Auburn. Tonight, mainly clear this evening, then becoming partly cloudy. Lows in the upper 40s. Northwest winds 10 to 15 miles an hour, becoming light. Friday, sunny in the morning, then becoming partly sunny. Highs in the lower 70s. Light winds, becoming west 10 to 15 miles an hour. Friday night, mostly cloudy with a 40% chance of showers. Breezy with lows in the mid-40s. Northwest winds 10 to 15 miles an hour with gusts up to 30 miles an hour. Saturday, mostly cloudy in the morning, then becoming mostly sunny. Breezy, cooler with highs in the lower 60s. North winds 10 to 20 miles an hour with gusts up to 30 miles an hour. Saturday night, mainly clear. Lows in the mid-40s. North winds 5 to 10 miles an hour, becoming light. And now the extended forecast. Sunday, partly cloudy. Highs in the lower 70s. Monday, mainly clear. Highs in the upper 60s. Lows around 50. Tuesday, partly cloudy. Highs in the upper 60s. Lows in the upper 40s. Wednesday, mainly clear. Highs in the upper 60s. Lows in the upper 40s. Thursday, partly cloudy. Highs in the mid-70s. Lows in the lower 50s. This is the NOAA Weather Radio KHA 53 in Rochester. Your source for official weather information across the Western Finger Lakes and the Genesee Valley. KHA 53 operates on a frequency of 162.40 MHz. The 7 p.m. weather at Rochester, it was mostly sunny. The temperature was 66 degrees Fahrenheit or 19 degrees Celsius, the dew point 45 and the relative humidity 46%. The wind was north at 12 miles an hour. The pressure was 30.08 inches and falling. Repeating at Rochester, it was mostly sunny, temperature 66 degrees. Around the region at 7 p.m. it was sunny, with a temperature of 63 at Erie, 66 at Niagara Falls, and 63 at Elmira. It was mostly sunny, with a temperature of 66 at Buffalo, 66 at Toronto, and 63 at Syracuse. At Binghamton, it was partly sunny, with a temperature of 60. At Watertown, it was cloudy, with a temperature of 60. At Oswego, winds were west at 8 knots, with a temperature of 53 degrees. The Central Lake Ontario buoy winds were west at 12 knots, with a temperature of 45 degrees, and the waves were 1 foot. The forecast for the Genesee Valley and Northern Finger Lakes, including Rochester, Geneseo, Canandaigua, Newark, and Fairhaven. Tonight, mainly clear. Lows in the upper 40s. Northwest winds 5 to 10 miles an hour, becoming light. Friday, sunny in the morning, then partly sunny with a chance of showers in the afternoon. Highs ranging from the upper 60s on the hilltops to the lower 70s across the lower elevations. Light winds, becoming west 10 to 20 miles an hour with gusts up to 30 miles an hour. Chance of rain 40%. Friday night, partly to mostly cloudy. A 40% chance of showers. Breezy with lows in the mid-40s. Northwest winds 10 to 20 miles an hour with gusts up to 30 miles an hour in the evening. Saturday, becoming mostly sunny. Cooler with highs ranging from the upper 50s on the hilltops to the lower 60s across the lower elevations. North winds 10 to 15.

miles an hour with gusts up to 30 miles an hour. Saturday, mostly cloudy in the morning, then becoming mostly sunny. Breezy, cooler with highs in the lower 60s. North winds 10 to 20 miles an hour with gusts up to 30 miles an hour. Saturday night, mainly clear. Lows in the mid-40s. North winds 5 to 10 miles an hour, becoming light. And now the extended forecast. Sunday, partly cloudy. Highs in the lower 70s. Monday, mainly clear. Highs in the upper 60s. Lows around 50. Tuesday, partly cloudy. Highs in the upper 60s. Lows in the upper 40s. Wednesday, mainly clear. Highs in the upper 60s. Lows in the upper 40s. Thursday, partly cloudy. Highs in the mid-70s. Lows in the lower 50s. This is the NOAA Weather Radio KHA-53 in Rochester. Your source for official weather information across the Western Finger Lakes and the Genesee Valley. KHA-53 operates on a frequency of 162.40 MHz. The 7 p.m. weather at Rochester, it was mostly sunny. The temperature was 66 degrees Fahrenheit or 19 degrees Celsius, the dew point 45 and the relative humidity 46%. The wind was north at 12 miles an hour. The pressure was 30.08 inches and falling. Repeating at Rochester, it was mostly sunny, temperature 66 degrees. Around the region at 7 p.m. it was sunny, with a temperature of 63 at Erie, 66 at Niagara Falls, and 63 at Elmira. It was mostly sunny, with a temperature of 66 at Buffalo, 66 at Toronto, and 63 at Syracuse. At Binghamton, it was partly sunny, with a temperature of 60. At Watertown, it was cloudy, with a temperature of 60. At Oswego, winds were west at 8 knots, with a temperature of 53 degrees. The Central Lake Ontario buoy winds were west at 12 knots, with a temperature of 45 degrees, and the waves were 1 foot. The forecast for the Genesee Valley and Northern Finger Lakes, including Rochester, Geneseo, Canandaigua, Newark, and Fairhaven. Tonight, mainly clear. Lows in the upper 40s. Northwest winds 5 to 10 miles an hour, becoming light. Friday, sunny in the morning, then partly sunny with a chance of showers in the afternoon. Highs ranging from the upper 60s on the hilltops to the lower 70s across the lower elevations. Light winds, becoming west 10 to 20 miles an hour with gusts up to 30 miles an hour. Chance of rain 40%. Friday night, partly to mostly cloudy. A 40% chance of showers. Breezy with lows in the mid-40s. Northwest winds 10 to 20 miles an hour with gusts up to 30 miles an hour in the evening. Saturday, becoming mostly sunny. Cooler with highs ranging from the upper 50s on the hilltops to the lower 60s across the lower elevations. North winds 10 to 15 miles an hour. Saturday night, clear. Lows ranging from the mid-40s inland to the upper 40s along the lake shore. Northwest winds 5 to 10 miles an hour, becoming light. The forecast for the Southern Finger Lakes, including Pinyan, Seneca Falls, and Auburn. Tonight, mainly clear this evening, then becoming partly cloudy. Lows in the upper 40s. Northwest winds 10 to 15 miles an hour, becoming light. Friday, sunny in the morning, then becoming partly sunny. Highs in the lower 70s. Light winds, becoming west 10 to 15 miles an hour. Friday night, mostly cloudy with a 40% chance of showers. Breezy with lows in the mid-40s. Northwest winds 10 to 15 miles an hour with gusts up to 30 miles an hour. Saturday, mostly cloudy in the morning, then becoming mostly sunny. Breezy, cooler with highs in the lower 60s. North winds 10 to 20 miles an hour with gusts up to 30 miles an hour. Saturday night, mainly clear. Lows in the mid-40s. North winds 5 to 10 miles an hour, becoming light. And now the extended forecast. Sunday, partly cloudy. Highs in the lower 70s. Monday, mainly clear. Highs in the upper 60s. Lows around 50. Tuesday, partly cloudy. Highs in the upper 60s. Lows in the upper 40s. Wednesday, mainly clear. Highs in the upper 60s.